Saturday, mostly sunny. Hot with highs in the upper 90s. Heat index values up to 105 in the afternoon. Here is your area's open water boating forecast. Wind gusts may be higher. Tonight, mostly clear. Lows in the lower 70s. Southeast winds 5 to 10 miles per hour. Sunday, mostly sunny. Highs in the upper 90s. South winds 5 to 10 miles per hour. Heat index readings 101 to 104. Sunday night, clear. Lows in the mid-70s. Southeast winds 10 to 15 miles per hour. Monday, mostly sunny. Highs in the upper 90s. Southeast winds 10 to 15 miles per hour. Monday night, mostly clear. Lows in the mid-70s. Southeast winds 10 to 15 miles per hour. Tuesday, mostly sunny. Highs in the upper 90s. Tuesday night, partly cloudy. Lows in the lower 70s. Wednesday, mostly sunny. Highs in the upper 90s. Wednesday night, mostly clear. Lows in the mid-70s. Thursday, mostly sunny. Highs in the upper 90s. Thursday night, mostly clear. Lows in the mid-70s. Friday, mostly sunny. Highs in the upper 90s. Friday night, mostly clear. Lows in the mid-70s. Saturday, mostly sunny. Highs in the upper 90s. 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Be sure to follow us on Facebook. Here's a look at local weather conditions as of 6 p.m. At the top of the hour, skies were mostly sunny in Shreveport. The temperature was 97 degrees at the regional airport. The dew point was 64, making the relative humidity 34%, producing a heat index of 99. Winds were north at 8 miles an hour. The pressure was 29.96 inches and falling. In Bossier City, at Barksdale Air Force Base, skies were sunny, with a temperature of 96 degrees. The dew point was 60, making the relative humidity 30%. Winds were east at 3 miles an hour. The pressure was 29.95 inches and steady. And in downtown Shreveport, skies were mostly sunny. The temperature was 96 degrees. And winds were east at 3 miles an hour. Once again in Shreveport, it was 97 degrees with mostly sunny skies at 6 p.m. Around the local area at 6 p.m., in Texarkana, sunny and 94. Wind east at 3 miles an hour. El Dorado, mostly sunny and 95. Wind east at 5 miles an hour. Monroe, sunny and 92. Wind east at 3 miles an hour. Natchitoches, partly sunny and 94. Wind calm. Marshall, sunny and 100. Wind east at 6 miles an hour. And at Longview, sunny and 101 degrees. Wind east at 8 miles an hour. Elsewhere across the four-state area, over at Dallas, mostly sunny and 100. Oklahoma City, mostly sunny and 100. Little Rock, mostly sunny and 90. Jackson, Mississippi, mostly sunny and 92. Baton Rouge, sunny and 94. And at Houston, mostly sunny and 95 degrees. For the most current information, check us out on the web at www.weather.gov/sht. The Shreveport Climate Summary for this evening, as of 4 p.m., August 29, 2026. Today's high temperature was 97 degrees. The normal high is 94. The record high is 104 degrees, which was set in 1884. Today's low temperature was 75 degrees. The normal low is 72. The record low is 56 degrees, which was set in 1986. No precipitation fell today, which leaves the monthly total at 1.59 inches.
This is 1.14 inches below the normal amount of 2.73 inches for August. The total precipitation for the year still stands at 30.36 inches, which is 3.90 inches below normal. Sunset tonight is at 7:43 p.m. Sunrise tomorrow is at 6:49 a.m. Now let's check on your local forecast. Tonight, mostly clear. Lows in the lower 70s. Southeast winds around 5 miles per hour. Sunday, mostly sunny. Hot with highs in the upper 90s. South winds around 5 miles per hour. Sunday night, mostly clear. Lows in the mid 70s. Southeast winds around 5 miles per hour. Monday, mostly sunny. Hot with highs in the upper 90s. Southeast winds around 5 miles per hour. Monday night, mostly clear. Lows in the mid-70s. Southeast winds around 5 miles per hour. Tuesday, mostly sunny. Hot with highs in the mid-90s. Tuesday night, partly cloudy. Lows in the mid-70s. Wednesday, mostly sunny. Hot with highs in the upper 90s. Wednesday night, mostly clear. Lows in the mid-70s. Thursday, mostly sunny. Hot with highs in the upper 90s. Heat index values up to 105 in the afternoon. Thursday night, mostly clear. Lows in the mid-70s. Friday, mostly sunny. Hot with highs in the upper 90s. Heat index values up to 105 in the afternoon. Friday night, mostly clear. Lows in the mid-70s. Saturday, mostly sunny. Hot with highs in the upper 90s. Heat index values up to 105 in the afternoon. 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Be sure to follow us on Facebook. Here's a look at local weather conditions as of 6 p.m. At the top of the hour, skies were mostly sunny in Shreveport. The temperature was 97 degrees at the regional airport. The dew point was 64, making the relative humidity 34%, producing a heat index of 99. Winds were north at 8 miles an hour. The pressure was 29.96 inches and falling. In Bossier City, at Barksdale Air Force Base, skies were sunny, with a temperature of 96 degrees. The dew point was 60, making the relative humidity 30%. Winds were east at 3 miles an hour. The pressure was 29.95 inches and steady. And in downtown Shreveport, skies were mostly sunny. The temperature was 96 degrees. And winds were east at 3 miles an hour. Once again in Shreveport, it was 97 degrees with mostly sunny skies at 6 p.m. Around the local area at 6 p.m., in Texarkana, sunny and 94. Wind east at 3 miles an hour. El Dorado, mostly sunny and 95. Wind east at 5 miles an hour. Monroe, sunny and 92. Wind east at 3 miles an hour. Nacogdoches, partly sunny and 94. Wind calm. Marshall, sunny and 100. Wind east at 6 miles an hour. And at Longview, sunny and 101 degrees. Wind east at 8 miles an hour. Elsewhere across the four-state area, over at Dallas, mostly sunny and 100. Oklahoma City, mostly sunny and 100. Little Rock, mostly sunny and 90. Jackson, Mississippi, mostly sunny and 92.

Rouge, sunny and 94. And at Houston, mostly sunny and 95 degrees. For the most current information, check us out on the web at www.weather.gov/sht. The Shreveport Climate Summary for this evening, as of 4 p.m., August 29, 2026. Today's high temperature was 97 degrees. The normal high is 94. The record high is 104 degrees, which was set in 1884. Today's low temperature was 75 degrees. The normal low is 72. The record low is 56 degrees, which was set in 1986. No precipitation fell today, which leaves the monthly total at 1.59 inches. This is 1.14 inches below the normal amount of 2.73 inches for August. The total precipitation for the year still stands at 30.36 inches, which is 3.90 inches below normal. Sunset tonight is at 7:43 p.m. Sunrise tomorrow is at 6:49 a.m. Now let's check on your local forecast. Tonight, mostly clear. Lows in the lower 70s. Southeast winds around 5 miles per hour. Sunday, mostly sunny. Hot with highs in the upper 90s. South winds around 5 miles per hour. Sunday night, mostly clear. Lows in the mid 70s. Southeast winds around 5 miles per hour. Monday, mostly sunny. Hot with highs in the upper 90s. Southeast winds around 5 miles per hour. Monday night, mostly clear. Lows in the mid 70s. Southeast winds around 5 miles per hour. Tuesday, mostly sunny. Hot with highs in the mid 90s. Tuesday night, partly cloudy. Lows in the mid 70s. Wednesday, mostly sunny. Hot with highs in the upper 90s. Wednesday night, mostly clear. Lows in the mid 70s. Thursday, mostly sunny. Hot with highs in the upper 90s. Heat index values up to 105 in the afternoon. Thursday night, mostly clear. Lows in the mid 70s. Friday, mostly sunny. Hot with highs in the upper 90s. Heat index values up to 105 in the afternoon. Friday night, mostly clear. Lows in the mid 70s. Saturday, mostly sunny. Hot with highs in the upper 90s. Heat index values up to 105 in the afternoon. 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Be sure to follow us on Facebook. Here's a look at local weather conditions as of 7 p.m. At the top of the hour, skies were clear in Shreveport. The temperature was 93 degrees at the regional airport. The dew point was 64, making the relative humidity 38%. Winds were east at 8 miles an hour. The pressure was 29.96 inches and steady. In Bossier City, at Barksdale Air Force Base, skies were clear, with a temperature of 94 degrees. The dew point was 64, making the relative humidity 36%. Winds were east at 7 miles an hour. The pressure was 29.95 inches and steady. And in downtown Shreveport, skies were clear. The temperature was 93 degrees. And winds were northeast at 6 miles an hour. Once again in Shreveport, it was 93 degrees with clear skies at 7 p.m. Around the local area at 7 p.m., in Texarkana, clear and 91. Wind southeast at 6 miles an hour. El Dorado, partly cloudy and 92. Wind east at 5 miles an hour. Monroe, clear and 90. Wind calm. Nacogdoches, partly cloudy and 93. Wind calm. Marshall, clear and 96. Wind east at 5 miles an hour. And at Longview, clear and 98 degrees. Wind east at 12 miles an hour. Elsewhere across

degrees. The normal high is 94. The record high is 104 degrees, which was set in 1884. Today's low temperature was 75 degrees. The normal low is 72. The record low is 56 degrees, which was set in 1986. No precipitation fell today, which leaves the monthly total at 1.59 inches. This is 1.14 inches below the normal amount of 2.73 inches for August. The total precipitation for the year still stands at 30.36 inches, which is 3.90 inches below normal. Sunset tonight is at 7:43 p.m. Sunrise tomorrow is at 6:49 a.m. Now let's check on your local forecast. Tonight, mostly clear. Lows in the lower 70s. Southeast winds around 5 miles per hour. Sunday, mostly sunny. Hot with highs in the upper 90s. South winds around 5 miles per hour. Sunday night, mostly clear. Lows in the mid 70s. Southeast winds around 5 miles per hour. Monday, mostly sunny. Hot with highs in the upper 90s. Southeast winds around 5 miles per hour. Monday night, mostly clear. Lows in the mid 70s. Southeast winds around 5 miles per hour. Tuesday, mostly sunny. Hot with highs in the mid 90s. Tuesday night, partly cloudy. Lows in the mid 70s. Wednesday, mostly sunny. Hot with highs in the upper 90s. Wednesday night, mostly clear. Lows in the mid 70s. Thursday, mostly sunny. Hot with highs in the upper 90s. Heat index values up to 105 in the afternoon. Thursday night, mostly clear. Lows in the mid 70s. Friday, mostly sunny. Hot with highs in the upper 90s. Heat index values up to 105 in the afternoon. Friday night, mostly clear. Lows in the mid 70s. Saturday, mostly sunny. Hot with highs in the upper 90s. Heat index values up to 105 in the afternoon. 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Be sure to follow us on Facebook. Here's a look at local weather conditions as of 7 p.m. At the top of the hour, skies were clear in Shreveport. The temperature was 93 degrees at the regional airport. The dew point was 64, making the relative humidity 38%. Winds were east at 8 miles an hour. The pressure was 29.96 inches and steady. In Bossier City, at Barksdale Air Force Base, skies were clear, with a temperature of 94 degrees. The dew point was 64, making the relative humidity 36%. Winds were east at 7 miles an hour. The pressure was 29.95 inches and steady. And in downtown Shreveport, skies were clear. The temperature was 93 degrees. And winds were northeast at 6 miles an hour. Once again in Shreveport, it was 93 degrees with clear skies at 7 p.m. Around the local area at 7 p.m., in Texarkana, clear and 91. Wind southeast at 6 miles an hour. El Dorado, partly cloudy and 92. Wind east at 5 miles an hour. Monroe, clear and 90. Wind calm. Nacogdoches, partly cloudy and 93. Wind calm. Marshall, clear and 96. Wind east at 5 miles an hour. And at Longview, clear and 98 degrees. Wind east at 12 miles an hour. Elsewhere across the four-state area, over at Dallas, mostly sunny and 99. Oklahoma City, mostly sunny and 98. Little Rock, partly cloudy and 88. Jackson, Mississippi, partly cloudy and 88. Baton Rouge, partly cloudy and 91. And at Houston, partly cloudy and 93 degrees.

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The Shreveport Climate Summary for this evening, as of 4 p.m., August 29, 2026. Today's high temperature was 97 degrees. The normal high is 94. The record high is 104 degrees, which was set in 1884. Today's low temperature was 75 degrees. The normal low is 72. The record low is 56 degrees, which was set in 1986. No precipitation fell today, which leaves the monthly total at 1.59 inches. This is 1.14 inches below the normal amount of 2.73 inches for August. The total precipitation for the year still stands at 30.36 inches, which is 3.90 inches below normal. Sunset tonight is at 7:43 p.m. Sunrise tomorrow is at 6:49 a.m. This is your NOAA Weather Radio, station WXJ97, operating on a frequency of 162.400 MHz, providing the latest weather information on a 24-hour basis. 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Now let's check on your local forecast. Tonight, mostly clear. Lows in the lower 70s. Southeast winds around 5 miles per hour. Sunday, mostly sunny. Hot with highs in the upper 90s. South winds around 5 miles per hour. Sunday night, mostly clear. Lows in the mid-70s. Southeast winds around 5 miles per hour. Monday, mostly sunny. Hot with highs in the upper 90s. Southeast winds around 5 miles per hour. Monday night, mostly clear. Lows in the mid-70s. Southeast winds around 5 miles per hour. Tuesday, mostly sunny. Hot with highs in the mid-90s. Tuesday night, partly cloudy. Lows in the mid-70s. Wednesday, mostly sunny. Hot with highs in the upper 90s. Wednesday night, mostly clear. Lows in the mid-70s. Thursday, mostly sunny. Hot with highs in the upper 90s. Heat index values up to 105 in the afternoon. Thursday night, mostly clear. Lows in the mid-70s. Friday, mostly sunny. Hot with highs in the upper 90s. Heat index values up to 105 in the afternoon. Friday night, mostly clear. Lows in the mid-70s. Saturday, mostly sunny. Hot with highs in the upper 90s. Heat index values up to 105 in the afternoon. 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Be sure to follow us on Facebook. Here's a look at local weather conditions as of 7 p.m. At the top of the hour, skies were clear in Shreveport. The temperature was 93 degrees at the regional airport. The dew point was 64, making the relative humidity 38%. Winds were east at 8 miles an hour. The pressure was 29.96 inches and steady. In Bossier City, at Barksdale Air Force Base, skies were clear, with a temperature of 94 degrees. The dew point was 64, making the relative humidity 36%. Winds were east at 7 miles an hour. The pressure was 29.95 inches and steady. And in downtown Shreveport, skies were clear. The temperature was 93 degrees. And winds were northeast at 6 miles an hour. Once again in Shreveport, it was 93 degrees with clear skies at 7 p.m. Around the local area at 7 p.m., in Texarkana, clear and 91. Wind southeast at 6 miles an hour. El Dorado, partly cloudy and 92. Wind east at 5 miles an hour.
Monroe, clear and 90. Wind calm. Natchitoches, partly cloudy and 93. Wind calm. Marshall, clear and 96. Wind east at 5 miles an hour. And at Longview, clear and 98 degrees. Wind east at 12 miles an hour. Elsewhere across the four-state area, over at Dallas, mostly sunny and 99. Oklahoma City, mostly sunny and 98. Little Rock, partly cloudy and 88. Jackson, Mississippi, partly cloudy and 88. Baton Rouge, partly cloudy and 91. And at Houston, partly cloudy and 93 degrees. For the most current information, check us out on the web at www.weather.gov/sht. The Shreveport Climate Summary for this evening, as of 4 p.m., August 29, 2026. Today's high temperature was 97 degrees. The normal high is 94. The record high is 104 degrees, which was set in 1884. Today's low temperature was 75 degrees. The normal low is 72. The record low is 56 degrees, which was set in 1986. No precipitation fell today, which leaves the monthly total at 1.59 inches. This is 1.14 inches below the normal amount of 2.73 inches for August. The total precipitation for the year still stands at 30.36 inches, which is 3.90 inches below normal. Sunset tonight is at 7:43 p.m. Sunrise tomorrow is at 6:49 a.m. Now let's check on your local forecast. Tonight, mostly clear. Lows in the lower 70s. Southeast winds around 5 miles per hour. Sunday, mostly sunny. Hot with highs in the upper 90s. South winds around 5 miles per hour. Sunday night, mostly clear. Lows in the mid-70s. Southeast winds around 5 miles per hour. Monday, mostly sunny. Hot with highs in the upper 90s. Southeast winds around 5 miles per hour. Monday night, mostly clear. Lows in the mid-70s. Southeast winds around 5 miles per hour. Tuesday, mostly sunny. Hot with highs in the mid-90s. Tuesday night, partly cloudy. Lows in the mid-70s. Wednesday, mostly sunny. Hot with highs in the upper 90s. Wednesday night, mostly clear. Lows in the mid-70s. Thursday, mostly sunny. Hot with highs in the upper 90s. Heat index values up to 105 in the afternoon. Thursday night, mostly clear. Lows in the mid-70s. Friday, mostly sunny. Hot with highs in the upper 90s. Heat index values up to 105 in the afternoon. Friday night, mostly clear. Lows in the mid-70s. Saturday, mostly sunny. Hot with highs in the upper 90s. Heat index values up to 105 in the afternoon. 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Be sure to follow us on Facebook. Here's a look at local weather conditions as of 7 p.m. At the top of the hour, skies were clear in Shreveport. The temperature was 93 degrees at the regional airport. The dew point was 64, making the relative humidity 38%. Winds were east at 8 miles an hour. The pressure was 29.96 inches and steady. In Bossier City, at Barksdale Air Force Base, skies were clear, with a temperature of 94 degrees. The dew point was 64, making the relative humidity 36%. Winds were east at 7 miles an hour. The pressure was 29.95 inches and steady. And in downtown Shreveport, skies were clear. The temperature was 93 degrees. And winds were northeast at 6 miles an hour. Once again in Shreveport,
It was 93 degrees with clear skies at 7 p.m. Here is your area's open water boating forecast. Wind gusts may be higher. Tonight, mostly clear. Lows in the lower 70s. Southeast winds 5 to 10 miles per hour. Sunday, mostly sunny. Highs in the upper 90s. South winds 5 to 10 miles per hour. Heat index readings 101 to 104. Sunday night, clear. Lows in the mid-70s. Southeast winds 10 to 15 miles per hour. Monday, mostly sunny. Highs in the upper 90s. Southeast winds 10 to 15 miles per hour. Monday night, mostly clear. Lows in the mid-70s. Southeast winds 10 to 15 miles per hour. Tuesday, mostly sunny. Highs in the upper 90s. Tuesday night, partly cloudy. Lows in the lower 70s. Wednesday, mostly sunny. Highs in the upper 90s. Wednesday night, mostly clear. Lows in the mid-70s. Thursday, mostly sunny. Highs in the upper 90s. Thursday night, mostly clear. Lows in the mid-70s. Friday, mostly sunny. Highs in the upper 90s. Friday night, mostly clear. Lows in the mid-70s. Saturday, mostly sunny. Highs in the upper 90s. Around the local area at 7 p.m. in Texarkana, clear and 91. Wind southeast at 6 miles an hour. El Dorado, partly cloudy and 92. Wind east at 5 miles an hour. Monroe, clear and 90. Wind calm. Natchitoches, partly cloudy and 93. Wind calm. Marshall, clear and 96. Wind east at 5 miles an hour. And at Longview, clear and 98 degrees. Wind east at 12 miles an hour. Elsewhere across the four-state area, 8 degrees. Wind east at 12 miles an hour. Elsewhere across the four-state area, over at Dallas, mostly sunny and 99. Oklahoma City, mostly sunny and 98. Little Rock, partly cloudy and 88. Jackson, Mississippi, partly cloudy and 88. Baton Rouge, partly cloudy and 91. And at Houston, partly cloudy and 93 degrees. For the most current information, check us out on the web at www.weather.gov/sht. The Shreveport Climate Summary for this evening, as of 4 p.m., August 29, 2026. Today's high temperature was 97 degrees. The normal high is 94. The record high is 104 degrees, which was set in 1884. Today's low temperature was 75 degrees. The normal low is 72. The record low is 56 degrees, which was set in 1986. No precipitation fell today, which leaves the monthly total at 1.59 inches. This is 1.14 inches below the normal amount of 2.73 inches for August. The total precipitation for the year still stands at 30.36 inches, which is 3.90 inches below normal. Sunset tonight is at 7:43 p.m. Sunrise tomorrow is at 6:49 a.m. Now let's check on your local forecast. Tonight, mostly clear. Lows in the lower 70s. Southeast winds around 5 miles per hour. Sunday, mostly sunny. Hot with highs in the upper 90s. South winds around 5 miles per hour. Sunday night, mostly clear. Lows in the mid-70s. Southeast winds around 5 miles per hour. Monday, mostly sunny. Hot with highs in the upper 90s. Southeast winds around 5 miles per hour. Monday night, mostly clear. Lows in the mid-70s. Southeast winds around 5 miles per hour. Tuesday, mostly sunny. Hot with highs in the mid-90s. Tuesday night, partly cloudy.
lows in the mid-70s.

Wednesday, mostly sunny. Hot with highs in the upper 90s. Wednesday night, mostly clear. Lows in the mid-70s. Thursday, mostly sunny. Hot with highs in the upper 90s. Heat index values up to 105 in the afternoon. Thursday night, mostly clear. Lows in the mid-70s. Friday, mostly sunny. Hot with highs in the upper 90s. Heat index values up to 105 in the afternoon. Friday night, mostly clear. Lows in the mid-70s. Saturday, mostly sunny. Hot with highs in the upper 90s. Heat index values up to 105 in the afternoon. 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Be sure to follow us on Facebook. Here's a look at local weather conditions as of 7 p.m. At the top of the hour, skies were clear in Shreveport. The temperature was 93 degrees at the regional airport. The dew point was 64, making the relative humidity 38%. Winds were east at 8 miles an hour. The pressure was 29.96 inches and steady. In Bossier City, at Barksdale Air Force Base, skies were clear, with a temperature of 94 degrees. The dew point was 64, making the relative humidity 36%. Winds were east at 7 miles an hour. The pressure was 29.95 inches and steady. And in downtown Shreveport, skies were clear. The temperature was 93 degrees. And winds were northeast at 6 miles an hour. Once again in Shreveport, it was 93 degrees with clear skies at 7 p.m. This is your NOAA Weather Radio, station WXJ97, operating on a frequency of 162.400 MHz, providing the latest weather information on a 24-hour basis. Broadcasts originate from the National Weather Service Office in Shreveport, Louisiana. 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Around the local area at 7 p.m., in Texarkana, clear and 91. Wind southeast at 6 miles an hour. El Dorado, partly cloudy and 92. Wind east at 5 miles an hour. Monroe, clear and 90. Wind calm. Nacogdoches, partly cloudy and 93. Wind calm. Marshall, clear and 96. Wind east at 5 miles an hour. And at Longview, clear and 98 degrees. Wind east at 12 miles an hour. Elsewhere across the four-state area, over at Dallas, mostly sunny and 99. Oklahoma City, mostly sunny and 98. Little Rock, partly cloudy and 88. Jackson, Mississippi, partly cloudy and 88. Baton Rouge, partly cloudy and 91. And at Houston, partly cloudy and 93 degrees. For the most current information, check us out on the web at www.weather.gov/SHP. The Shreveport Climate Summary for this evening, as of 4 p.m., August 29, 2026. Today's high temperature was 97 degrees. The normal high is 94. The record high is 104 degrees, which was set in 1884. Today's low temperature was 75 degrees. The normal low is 72. The record low is 56 degrees, which was set in 1986. No precipitation fell today, which leaves the monthly total at 1.59 inches. This is 1.14 inches below the normal amount of 2.73 inches for August. The total precipitation for the year still stands at 30.36 inches, which is 3.90 inches below normal. Sunset tonight is at 7:43 p.m. Sunrise tomorrow is at 6:49 a.m. Now let's check on your local forecast. Tonight, mostly clear. Lows in the lower 70s.
Southeast winds around 5 miles per hour. Sunday, mostly sunny. Hot with highs in the upper 90s. South winds around 5 miles per hour. Sunday night, mostly clear. Lows in the mid-70s. Southeast winds around 5 miles per hour. Monday, mostly sunny. Hot with highs in the upper 90s. Southeast winds around 5 miles per hour. Monday night, mostly clear. Lows in the mid-70s. Southeast winds around 5 miles per hour. Tuesday, mostly sunny. Hot with highs in the mid-90s. Tuesday night, partly cloudy. Lows in the mid-70s. Wednesday, mostly sunny. Hot with highs in the upper 90s. Wednesday night, mostly clear. Lows in the mid-70s. Thursday, mostly sunny. Hot with highs in the upper 90s. Heat index values up to 105 in the afternoon. Thursday night, mostly clear. Lows in the mid-70s. Friday, mostly sunny. Hot with highs in the upper 90s. Heat index values up to 105 in the afternoon. Friday night, mostly clear. Lows in the mid-70s. Saturday, mostly sunny. Hot with highs in the upper 90s. Heat index values up to 105 in the afternoon. 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Be sure to follow us on Facebook. Here's a look at local weather conditions as of 7 p.m. At the top of the hour, skies were clear in Shreveport. The temperature was 93 degrees at the regional airport. The dew point was 64, making the relative humidity 38%. Winds were east at 8 miles an hour. The pressure was 29.96 inches and steady. In Bossier City, at Barksdale Air Force Base, skies were clear, with a temperature of 94 degrees. The dew point was 64, making the relative humidity 36%. Winds were east at 7 miles an hour. The pressure was 29.95 inches and steady. And in downtown Shreveport, skies were clear. The temperature was 93 degrees. And winds were northeast at 6 miles an hour. Once again in Shreveport, it was 93 degrees with clear skies at 7 p.m. Around the local area at 7 p.m., in Texarkana, clear and 91. Wind southeast at 6 miles an hour. El Dorado, partly cloudy and 92. Wind east at 5 miles an hour. Monroe, clear and 90. Wind calm. Nacogdoches, partly cloudy and 93. Wind calm. Marshall, clear and 96. Wind east at 5 miles an hour. And at Longview, clear and 98 degrees. Wind east at 12 miles an hour. Elsewhere across the four-state area, over at Dallas, mostly sunny and 99. Oklahoma City, mostly sunny and 98. Little Rock, partly cloudy and 88. Jackson, Mississippi, partly cloudy and 88. Baton Rouge, partly cloudy and 91. And at Houston, partly cloudy and 93 degrees. For the most current information, check us out on the web at www.weather.gov/sht. The Shreveport Climate Summary for this evening, as of 4 p.m., August 29, 2026. Today's high temperature was 97 degrees. The normal high is 94. The record high is 104 degrees, which was set in 1884. Today's low temperature was 75 degrees. The normal low is 72. The record low is 56 degrees, which was set in 1986. No precipitation fell today, which leaves the monthly total at 1.59 inches. This is 1.14 inches below the normal amount of 2.73 inches for August.
The total precipitation for the year still stands at 30.36 inches, which is 3.90 inches below normal. Sunset tonight is at 7:43 p.m. Sunrise tomorrow is at 6:49 a.m. Now let's check on your local forecast. Tonight, mostly clear. Lows in the lower 70s. Southeast winds around 5 miles per hour. Sunday, mostly sunny. Hot with highs in the upper 90s. South winds around 5 miles per hour. Sunday night, mostly clear. Lows in the mid 70s. Southeast winds around 5 miles per hour. Monday, mostly sunny. Hot with highs in the upper 90s. Southeast winds around 5 miles per hour. Monday night, mostly clear. Lows in the mid 70s. Southeast winds around 5 miles per hour. Tuesday, mostly sunny. Hot with highs in the mid 90s. Tuesday night, partly cloudy. Lows in the mid 70s. Wednesday, mostly sunny. Hot with highs in the upper 90s. Wednesday night, mostly clear. Lows in the mid 70s. Thursday, mostly sunny. Hot with highs in the upper 90s. Heat index values up to 105 in the afternoon. Thursday night, mostly clear. Lows in the mid 70s. Friday, mostly sunny. Hot with highs in the upper 90s. Heat index values up to 105 in the afternoon. Friday night, mostly clear. Lows in the mid 70s. Saturday, mostly sunny. Hot with highs in the upper 90s. Heat index values up to 105 in the afternoon. 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Be sure to follow us on Facebook. Here's a look at local weather conditions as of 7 p.m. At the top of the hour, skies were clear in Shreveport. The temperature was 93 degrees at the regional airport. The dew point was 64, making the relative humidity 38%. Winds were east at 8 miles an hour. The pressure was 29.96 inches and steady. In Bossier City, at Barksdale Air Force Base, skies were clear, with a temperature of 94 degrees. The dew point was 64, making the relative humidity 36%. Winds were east at 7 miles an hour. The pressure was 29.95 inches and steady. And in downtown Shreveport, skies were clear. The temperature was 93 degrees. And winds were northeast at 6 miles an hour. Once again in Shreveport, it was 93 degrees with clear skies at 7 p.m. Around the local area at 7 p.m., in Texarkana, clear and 91. Wind southeast at 6 miles an hour. El Dorado, partly cloudy and 92. Wind east at 5 miles an hour. Monroe, clear and 90. Wind calm. Natchitoches, partly cloudy and 93. Wind calm. Marshall, clear and 96. Wind east at 5 miles an hour. And at Longview, clear and 98 degrees. Wind east at 12 miles an hour. Elsewhere across the four-state area, over at Dallas, mostly sunny and 99. Oklahoma City, mostly sunny and 98. Little Rock, partly cloudy and 88. Jackson, Mississippi, partly cloudy and 88. Baton Rouge, partly cloudy and 91. And at Houston, partly cloudy and 93 degrees. For the most current information, check us out on the web at www.weather.gov/sht. The Shreveport Climate Summary for this evening, as of 4 p.m., August 29, 2026. Today's high temperature was 97 degrees. The normal high is 94. The record high is 104 degrees, which was set in 1884. Today's low temperature was 75 degrees. The normal low is 72.
The record low is 56 degrees, which was set in 1986. No precipitation fell today, which leaves the monthly total at 1.59 inches. This is 1.14 inches below the normal amount of 2.73 inches for August. The total precipitation for the year still stands at 30.36 inches, which is 3.90 inches below normal. Sunset tonight is at 7:43 p.m. Sunrise tomorrow is at 6:49 a.m. Now let's check on your local forecast. Tonight, mostly clear. Lows in the lower 70s. Southeast winds around 5 miles per hour. Sunday, mostly sunny. Hot with highs in the upper 90s. South winds around 5 miles per hour. Sunday night, mostly clear. Lows in the mid-70s. Southeast winds around 5 miles per hour. Monday, mostly sunny. Hot with highs in the upper 90s. Southeast winds around 5 miles per hour. Monday night, mostly clear. Lows in the mid-70s. Southeast winds around 5 miles per hour. Tuesday, mostly sunny. Hot with highs in the mid-90s. Tuesday night, partly cloudy. Lows in the mid-70s. Wednesday, mostly sunny. Hot with highs in the upper 90s. Wednesday night, mostly clear. Lows in the mid-70s. Thursday, mostly sunny. Hot with highs in the upper 90s. Heat index values up to 105 in the afternoon. Thursday night, mostly clear. Lows in the mid-70s. Friday, mostly sunny. Hot with highs in the upper 90s. Heat index values up to 105 in the afternoon. Friday night, mostly clear. Lows in the mid-70s. Saturday, mostly sunny. Hot with highs in the upper 90s. Heat index values up to 105 in the afternoon. 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Be sure to follow us on Facebook. Here's a look at local weather conditions as of 7 p.m. At the top of the hour, skies were clear in Shreveport. The temperature was 93 degrees at the regional airport. The dew point was 64, making the relative humidity 38%. Winds were east at 8 miles an hour. The pressure was 29.96 inches and steady. In Bossier City, at Barksdale Air Force Base, skies were clear, with a temperature of 94 degrees. The dew point was 64, making the relative humidity 36%. Winds were east at 7 miles an hour. The pressure was 29.95 inches and steady. And in downtown Shreveport, skies were clear. The temperature was 93 degrees. And winds were northeast at 6 miles an hour. Once again in Shreveport, it was 93 degrees with clear skies at 7 p.m. Around the local area at 7 p.m., in Texarkana, clear and 91. Wind southeast at 6 miles an hour. El Dorado, partly cloudy and 92. Wind east at 5 miles an hour. Monroe, clear and 90. Wind calm. Nacogdoches, partly cloudy and 93. Wind calm. Marshall, clear and 96. Wind east at 5 miles an hour. And at Longview, clear and 98 degrees. Wind east at 12 miles an hour. Elsewhere across the four-state area, over at Dallas, mostly sunny and 99. Oklahoma City, mostly sunny and 98.
Little Rock, partly cloudy and 88. Jackson, Mississippi, partly cloudy and 88. Baton Rouge, partly cloudy and 91. And at Houston, partly cloudy and 93 degrees. For the most current information, check us out on the web at www.weather.gov/sht. The Shreveport Climate Summary for this evening, as of 4 p.m., August 29, 2026. Today's high temperature was 97 degrees. The normal high is 94. The record high is 104 degrees, which was set in 1884. Today's low temperature was 75 degrees. The normal low is 72. The record low is 56 degrees, which was set in 1986. No precipitation fell today, which leaves the monthly total at 1.59 inches. This is 1.14 inches below the normal amount of 2.73 inches for August. The total precipitation for the year still stands at 30.36 inches, which is 3.90 inches below normal. Sunset tonight is at 7:43 p.m. Sunrise tomorrow is at 6:49 a.m. Now let's check on your local forecast. Tonight, mostly clear. Lows in the lower 70s. Southeast winds around 5 miles per hour. Sunday, mostly sunny. Hot with highs in the upper 90s. South winds around 5 miles per hour. Sunday night, mostly clear. Lows in the mid 70s. Southeast winds around 5 miles per hour. Monday, mostly sunny. Hot with highs in the upper 90s. Southeast winds around 5 miles per hour. Monday night, mostly clear. Lows in the mid-70s. Southeast winds around 5 miles per hour. Tuesday, mostly sunny. Hot with highs in the mid-90s. Tuesday night, partly cloudy. Lows in the mid-70s. Wednesday, mostly sunny. Hot with highs in the upper 90s. Wednesday night, mostly clear. Lows in the mid-70s. Thursday, mostly sunny. Hot with highs in the upper 90s. Heat index values up to 105 in the afternoon. Thursday night, mostly clear. Lows in the mid-70s. Friday, mostly sunny. Hot with highs in the upper 90s. Heat index values up to 105 in the afternoon. Friday night, mostly clear. Lows in the mid-70s. Saturday, mostly sunny. Hot with highs in the upper 90s. Heat index values up to 105 in the afternoon. 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Be sure to follow us on Facebook. Here's a look at local weather conditions as of 7 p.m. At the top of the hour, skies were clear in Shreveport. The temperature was 93 degrees at the regional airport. The dew point was 64, making the relative humidity 38%. Winds were east at 8 miles an hour. The pressure was 29.96 inches and steady. In Bossier City, at Barksdale Air Force Base, skies were clear, with a temperature of 94 degrees. The dew point was 64, making the relative humidity 36%. Winds were east at 7 miles an hour. The pressure was 29.95 inches and steady. And in downtown Shreveport, skies were clear. The temperature was 93 degrees. And winds were northeast at 6 miles an hour. Once again in Shreveport, it was 93 degrees with clear skies at 7 p.m. Here is your area's open water boating forecast. Wind gusts may be higher. Tonight, mostly clear. Lows in the lower 70s. Southeast winds 5 to 10 miles per hour. Sunday, mostly sunny. Highs in the upper 90s. South winds 5 to 10 miles per hour. Heat index readings 101 to 104. Sunday night, clear.
lows in the mid-70s. Southeast winds 10 to 15 miles per hour. Monday, mostly sunny. Highs in the upper 90s. Southeast winds 10 to 15 miles per hour. Monday night, mostly clear. Lows in the mid-70s. Southeast winds 10 to 15 miles per hour. Tuesday, mostly sunny. Highs in the upper 90s. Tuesday night, partly cloudy. Lows in the lower 70s. Wednesday, mostly sunny. Highs in the upper 90s. Wednesday night, mostly clear. Lows in the mid-70s. Thursday, mostly sunny. Highs in the upper 90s. Thursday night, mostly clear. Lows in the mid-70s. Friday, mostly sunny. Highs in the upper 90s. Friday night, mostly clear. Lows in the mid-70s. Saturday, mostly sunny. Highs in the upper 90s. Around the local area at 7 p.m. in Texarkana, clear and 91. Wind southeast at 6 miles an hour. El Dorado, partly cloudy and 92. Wind east at 5 miles an hour. Monroe, clear and 90. Wind calm. Nacogdoches, partly cloudy and 93. Wind calm. Marshall, clear and 96. Wind east at 5 miles an hour. And at Longview, clear and 98 degrees. Wind east at 12 miles an hour. Elsewhere across the four-state area, over at Dallas, mostly sunny and 99. Oklahoma City, mostly sunny and 98. Little Rock, partly cloudy and 88. Jackson, Mississippi, partly cloudy and 88. Baton Rouge, partly cloudy and 91. And at Houston, partly cloudy and 93 degrees. For the most current information, check us out on the web at www.weather.gov/sht. The Shreveport Climate Summary for this evening, as of 4 p.m., August 29, 2026. Today's high temperature was 97 degrees. The normal high is 94. The record high is 104 degrees, which was set in 1884. Today's low temperature was 75 degrees. The normal low is 72. The record low is 56 degrees, which was set in 1986. No precipitation fell today, which leaves the monthly total at 1.59 inches. This is 1.14 inches below the normal amount of 2.73 inches for August. The total precipitation for the year still stands at 30.36 inches, which is 3.90 inches below normal. Sunset tonight is at 7:43 p.m. Sunrise tomorrow is at 6:49 a.m. Now let's check on your local forecast. Tonight, mostly clear. Lows in the lower 70s. Southeast winds around 5 miles per hour. Sunday, mostly sunny. Hot with highs in the upper 90s. South winds around 5 miles per hour. Sunday night, mostly clear. Lows in the mid-70s. Southeast winds around 5 miles per hour. Monday, mostly sunny. Hot with highs in the upper 90s. Southeast winds around 5 miles per hour. Monday night, mostly clear. Lows in the mid-70s. Southeast winds around 5 miles per hour. Tuesday, mostly sunny. Hot with highs in the mid-90s. Tuesday night, partly cloudy. Lows in the mid-70s. Wednesday, mostly sunny. Hot with highs in the upper 90s. Wednesday night, mostly clear. Lows in the mid-70s. Thursday, mostly sunny. Hot with highs in the upper 90s. Heat index values up to 105 in the afternoon. Thursday night, mostly clear. Lows in the mid-70s. Friday, mostly sunny. Hot with highs in the upper 90s. Heat index values up to 105 in the afternoon. Friday night, mostly clear.
lows in the mid-70s. Saturday, mostly sunny. Hot with highs in the upper 90s. Heat index values up to 105 in the afternoon. 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Be sure to follow us on Facebook. Here's a look at local weather conditions as of 7 p.m. At the top of the hour, skies were clear in Shreveport. The temperature was 93 degrees at the regional airport. The dew point was 64, making the relative humidity 38%. Winds were east at 8 miles an hour. The pressure was 29.96 inches and steady. In Bossier City, at Barksdale Air Force Base, skies were clear, with a temperature of 94 degrees. The dew point was 64, making the relative humidity 36%. Winds were east at 7 miles an hour. The pressure was 29.95 inches and steady. And in downtown Shreveport, skies were clear. The temperature was 93 degrees. And winds were northeast at 6 miles an hour. Once again in Shreveport, it was 93 degrees with clear skies at 7 p.m. This is your NOAA Weather Radio, station WXJ97, operating on a frequency of 162.400 MHz, providing the latest weather information on a 24-hour basis. 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Around the local area at 7 p.m. in Texarkana, clear and 91. Wind southeast at 6 miles an hour. El Dorado, partly cloudy and 92. Wind east at 5 miles an hour. Monroe, clear and 90. Wind calm. Natchitoches, partly cloudy and 93. Wind calm. Marshall, clear and 96. Wind east at 5 miles an hour. And at Longview, clear and 98 degrees. Wind east at 12 miles an hour. Elsewhere across the four-state area, over at Dallas, mostly sunny and 99. Oklahoma City, mostly sunny and 98. Little Rock, partly cloudy and 88. Jackson, Mississippi, partly cloudy and 88. Baton Rouge, partly cloudy and 91. And at Houston, partly cloudy and 93 degrees. For the most current information, check us out on the web at www.weather.gov/SHP. The Shreveport Climate Summary for this evening, as of 4 p.m., August 29, 2026. Today's high temperature was 97 degrees. The normal high is 94. The record high is 104 degrees, which was set in 1884. Today's low temperature was 75 degrees. The normal low is 72. The record low is 56 degrees, which was set in 1986. No precipitation fell today, which leaves the monthly total at 1.59 inches. This is 1.14 inches below the normal amount of 2.73 inches for August. The total precipitation for the year still stands at 30.36 inches, which is 3.90 inches below normal. Sunset tonight is at 7:43 p.m. Sunrise tomorrow is at 6:49 a.m. Now let's check on your local forecast. Tonight, mostly clear. Lows in the lower 70s. Southeast winds around 5 miles per hour. Sunday, mostly sunny. Hot with highs in the upper 90s. South winds around 5 miles per hour. Sunday night, mostly clear. Lows in the mid-70s. Southeast winds around 5 miles per hour. Monday, mostly sunny. Hot with highs in the upper 90s. Southeast winds around 5 miles per hour. Monday night, mostly clear. Lows in the mid-70s. Southeast winds around 5 miles per hour.
Tuesday, mostly sunny. Hot with highs in the mid-90s. Tuesday night, partly cloudy. Lows in the mid-90s.

70s. Wednesday, mostly sunny. Hot with highs in the upper 90s. Wednesday night, mostly clear. Lows in the mid-70s. Thursday, mostly sunny. Hot with highs in the upper 90s. Heat index values up to 105 in the afternoon. Thursday night, mostly clear. Lows in the mid-70s. Friday, mostly sunny. Hot with highs in the upper 90s. Heat index values up to 105 in the afternoon. Friday night, mostly clear. Lows in the mid-70s. Saturday, mostly sunny. Hot with highs in the upper 90s. Heat index values up to 105 in the afternoon. 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Be sure to follow us on Facebook. Here's a look at local weather conditions as of 7 p.m. At the top of the hour, skies were clear in Shreveport. The temperature was 93 degrees at the regional airport. The dew point was 64, making the relative humidity 38%. Winds were east at 8 miles an hour. The pressure was 29.96 inches and steady. In Bossier City, at Barksdale Air Force Base, skies were clear, with a temperature of 94 degrees. The dew point was 64, making the relative humidity 36%. Winds were east at 7 miles an hour. The pressure was 29.95 inches and steady. And in downtown Shreveport, skies were clear. The temperature was 93 degrees. And winds were northeast at 6 miles an hour. Once again in Shreveport, it was 93 degrees with clear skies at 7 p.m. You're listening to your weather radio, station WXJ97, broadcasting in Shreveport on 162.4 MHz. Be sure to follow us on Facebook. Here's a look at local weather conditions as of 8 p.m. At the top of the hour, skies were clear in Shreveport. The temperature was 88 degrees at the regional airport. The dew point was 64, making the relative humidity 45%. Winds were east at 7 miles an hour. The pressure was 29.96 inches and steady. In Bossier City, at Barksdale Air Force Base, skies were clear, with a temperature of 88 degrees. The dew point was 65, making the relative humidity 45%. Winds were east at 5 miles an hour. The pressure was 29.96 inches and rising. And in downtown Shreveport, skies were clear. The temperature was 90 degrees. And winds were east at 6 miles an hour. Once again in Shreveport, it was 88 degrees with clear skies at 8 p.m. Around the local area at 8 p.m., in Texarkana, clear and 87. Wind southeast at 3 miles an hour. El Dorado, clear and 83. Wind east at 3 miles an hour. Monroe, clear and 82. Wind calm. Natchitoches, clear and 89. Wind calm. Marshall, clear and 89. Wind calm. And at Longview, clear and 93 degrees. Wind east at 8 miles an hour. Elsewhere across the four-state area, over at Dallas, partly cloudy and 97. Oklahoma City, partly cloudy and 94. Little Rock, partly cloudy and 83. Jackson, Mississippi, partly cloudy and 80. Baton Rouge, partly cloudy and 83. And at Houston, partly cloudy and 89 degrees. For the most current information, check us out on the web at www.weather.gov/sht. The Shreveport Climate Summary for this evening, as of 4 p.m., August 29, 2026. Today's high temperature was 97 degrees. The normal high is 94. The record high is 104 degrees, which was set in 1884. Today's low temperature was 75 degrees. The normal low is 72. The record low is 56

southeast winds around 5 miles per hour. Sunday, mostly sunny. Hot with highs in the upper 90s. South winds around 5 miles per hour. Sunday night, mostly clear. Lows in the mid-70s. Southeast winds around 5 miles per hour. Monday, mostly sunny. Hot with highs in the upper 90s. Southeast winds around 5 miles per hour. Monday night, mostly clear. Lows in the mid-70s. Southeast winds around 5 miles per hour. Tuesday, mostly sunny. Hot with highs in the mid-90s. Tuesday night, partly cloudy. Lows in the mid-70s. Wednesday, mostly sunny. Hot with highs in the upper 90s. Wednesday night, mostly clear. Lows in the mid-70s. Thursday, mostly sunny. Hot with highs in the upper 90s. Heat index values up to 105 in the afternoon. Thursday night, mostly clear. Lows in the mid-70s. Friday, mostly sunny. Hot with highs in the upper 90s. Heat index values up to 105 in the afternoon. Friday night, mostly clear. Lows in the mid-70s. Saturday, mostly sunny. Hot with highs in the upper 90s. Heat index values up to 105 in the afternoon. 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Be sure to follow us on Facebook. Here's a look at local weather conditions as of 8 p.m. At the top of the hour, skies were clear in Shreveport. The temperature was 88 degrees at the regional airport. The dew point was 64, making the relative humidity 45%. Winds were east at 7 miles an hour. The pressure was 29.96 inches and steady. In Bossier City, at Barksdale Air Force Base, skies were clear, with a temperature of 88 degrees. The dew point was 65, making the relative humidity 45%. Winds were east at 5 miles an hour. The pressure was 29.96 inches and rising. And in downtown Shreveport, skies were clear. The temperature was 90 degrees. And winds were east at 6 miles an hour. Once again in Shreveport, it was 88 degrees with clear skies at 8 p.m. Around the local area at 8 p.m., in Texarkana, clear and 87. Wind southeast at 3 miles an hour. El Dorado, clear and 83. Wind east at 3 miles an hour. Monroe, clear and 82. Wind calm. Natchitoches, clear and 89. Wind calm. Marshall, clear and 89. Wind calm. And at Longview, clear and 93 degrees. Wind east at 8 miles an hour. Elsewhere across the four-state area, over at Dallas, partly cloudy and 97. Oklahoma City, partly cloudy and 94. Little Rock, partly cloudy and 83. Jackson, Mississippi, partly cloudy and 80. Baton Rouge, partly cloudy and 83. And at Houston, partly cloudy and 89 degrees. For the most current information, check us out on the web at www.weather.gov/sht. The Shreveport Climate Summary for this evening, as of 4 p.m., August 29, 2026. Today's high temperature was 97 degrees. The normal high is 94. The record high is 104 degrees, which was set in 1884. Today's low temperature was 75 degrees. The normal low is 72. The record low is 56 degrees, which was set in 1986. No precipitation fell today, which leaves the monthly total at 1.59 inches. This is 1.14 inches below the normal amount of 2.73 inches for August. The total precipitation for the year still stands at 30.36 inches, which is 3.90 inches below normal. Sunset tonight is at 7:40.

0: 3 p.m. Sunrise tomorrow is at 6:49 a.m. Now let's check on your local forecast. Tonight, mostly clear. Lows in the lower 70s. Southeast winds around 5 miles per hour. Sunday, mostly sunny. Hot with highs in the upper 90s. South winds around 5 miles per hour. Sunday night, mostly clear. Lows in the mid 70s. Southeast winds around 5 miles per hour. Monday, mostly sunny. Hot with highs in the upper 90s. Southeast winds around 5 miles per hour. Monday night, mostly clear. Lows in the mid 70s. Southeast winds around 5 miles per hour. Tuesday, mostly sunny. Hot with highs in the mid 90s. Tuesday night, partly cloudy. Lows in the mid 70s. Wednesday, mostly sunny. Hot with highs in the upper 90s. Wednesday night, mostly clear. Lows in the mid 70s. Thursday, mostly sunny. Hot with highs in the upper 90s. Heat index values up to 105 in the afternoon. Thursday night, mostly clear. Lows in the mid 70s. Friday, mostly sunny. Hot with highs in the upper 90s. Heat index values up to 105 in the afternoon. Friday night, mostly clear. Lows in the mid 70s. Saturday, mostly sunny. Hot with highs in the upper 90s. Heat index values up to 105 in the afternoon. 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Be sure to follow us on Facebook. Here's a look at local weather conditions as of 8 p.m. At the top of the hour, skies were clear in Shreveport. The temperature was 88 degrees at the regional airport. The dew point was 64, making the relative humidity 45%. Winds were east at 7 miles an hour. The pressure was 29.96 inches and steady. In Bossier City, at Barksdale Air Force Base, skies were clear, with a temperature of 88 degrees. The dew point was 65, making the relative humidity 45%. Winds were east at 5 miles an hour. The pressure was 29.96 inches and rising. And in downtown Shreveport, skies were clear. The temperature was 90 degrees. And winds were east at 6 miles an hour. Once again in Shreveport, it was 88 degrees with clear skies at 8 p.m. Around the local area at 8 p.m., in Texarkana, clear and 87. Wind southeast at 3 miles an hour. El Dorado, clear and 83. Wind east at 3 miles an hour. Monroe, clear and 82. Wind calm. Nacogdoches, clear and 89. Wind calm. Marshall, clear and 89. Wind calm. And at Longview, clear and 93 degrees. Wind east at 8 miles an hour. Elsewhere across the four-state area, over at Dallas, partly cloudy and 97. Oklahoma City, partly cloudy and 94. Little Rock, partly cloudy and 83. Jackson, Mississippi, partly cloudy and 80. Baton Rouge, partly cloudy and 83. And at Houston, partly cloudy and 89 degrees. For the most current information, check us out on the web at www.weather.gov/SHT. The Shreveport Climate Summary for this evening, as of 4 p.m., August 29, 2026. Today's high temperature was 97 degrees. The normal high is 94. The record high is 104 degrees, which was set in 1884. Today's low temperature was 75 degrees. The normal low is 72. The record low is 56 degrees, which was set in 1986. No precipitation fell today, which leaves the monthly total at 1.59 inches. This is 1.14 inches below the normal amount of 2.73 inches for August. The total precipitation for the year still stands at 30.36 inches, which is 3.90 inches below normal. Sunset tonight is at 7:43 p.m. Sunrise tomorrow is at 6:49 a.m. Now let's check on your local forecast. Tonight, mostly clear. Lows in the lower 70s. Southeast winds around 5 miles per hour. Sunday, mostly sunny. Hot with highs in the upper 90s. South winds around 5 miles per hour. Sunday night, mostly clear. Lows in the mid-70s. Southeast winds around 5 miles per hour. Monday, mostly sunny. Hot with highs in the upper 90s. Southeast winds around 5 miles per hour. Monday night, mostly clear. Lows in the mid-70s. Southeast winds around 5 miles per hour. Tuesday, mostly sunny. Hot with highs in the mid-90s. Tuesday night, partly cloudy. Lows in the mid-70s. Wednesday, mostly sunny. Hot with highs in the upper 90s. Wednesday night, mostly clear. Lows in the mid-70s. Thursday, mostly sunny. Hot with highs in the upper 90s. Heat index values up to 105 in the afternoon. Thursday night, mostly clear. Lows in the mid-70s. Friday, mostly sunny. Hot with highs in the upper 90s. Heat index values up to 105 in the afternoon. Friday night, mostly clear. Lows in the mid-70s. Saturday, mostly sunny. Hot with highs in the upper 90s. Heat index values up to 105 in the afternoon. 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Be sure to follow us on Facebook. Here's a look at local weather conditions as of 8 p.m. At the top of the hour, skies were clear in Shreveport. The temperature was 88 degrees at the regional airport. The dew point was 64, making the relative humidity 45%. Winds were east at 7 miles an hour. The pressure was 29.96 inches and steady. In Bossier City, at Barksdale Air Force Base, skies were clear, with a temperature of 88 degrees. The dew point was 65, making the relative humidity 45%. Winds were east at 5 miles an hour. The pressure was 29.96 inches and rising. And in downtown Shreveport, skies were clear. The temperature was 90 degrees. And winds were east at 6 miles an hour. Once again in Shreveport, it was 88 degrees with clear skies at 8 p.m. Here is your area's open water boating forecast. Wind gusts may be higher. Tonight, mostly clear. Lows in the lower 70s. Southeast winds 5 to 10 miles per hour. Sunday, mostly sunny. Highs in the upper 90s. South winds 5 to 10 miles per hour. Heat index readings 101 to 104. Sunday night, clear. Lows in the mid-70s. Southeast winds 10 to 15 miles per hour. Monday, mostly sunny. Highs in the upper 90s. Southeast winds 10 to 15 miles per hour. Monday night, mostly clear. Lows in the mid-70s. Southeast winds 10 to 15 miles per hour. Tuesday, mostly sunny. Highs in the upper 90s. Tuesday night, partly cloudy. Lows in the lower 70s.
1: Wednesday, mostly sunny. Highs in the upper 90s. Wednesday night, mostly clear. Lows in the mid-70s. Thursday, mostly sunny. Highs in the upper 90s. Thursday night, mostly clear. Lows in the mid-70s. Friday, mostly sunny. Highs in the upper 90s. Friday night, mostly clear. Lows in the mid-70s. Saturday, mostly sunny. Highs in the upper 90s. Around the local area at 8 p.m. in Texarkana, clear and 87. Wind southeast at 3 miles an hour. El Dorado, clear and 83. Wind east at 3 miles an hour. Monroe, clear and 82. Wind calm. Natchitoches, clear and 89. Wind calm. Marshall, clear and 89. Wind calm. And at Longview, clear and 93 degrees. Wind east at 8 miles an hour. Elsewhere across the four-state area, over at Dallas, partly cloudy and 97. Oklahoma City, partly cloudy and 94. Little Rock, partly cloudy and 83. Jackson, Mississippi, partly cloudy and 80. Baton Rouge, partly cloudy and 83. And at Houston, partly cloudy and 89 degrees. For the most current information, check us out on the web at www.weather.gov/sht. The Shreveport Climate Summary for this evening, as of 4 p.m., August 29, 2026. Today's Climate Summary for this evening, as of 4 p.m., August 29, 2026. Today's high temperature was 97 degrees. The normal high is 94. The record high is 104 degrees, which was set in 1884. Today's low temperature was 75 degrees. The normal low is 72. The record low is 56 degrees, which was set in 1986. No precipitation fell today, which leaves the monthly total at 1.59 inches. This is 1.14 inches below the normal amount of 2.73 inches for August. The total precipitation for the year still stands at 30.36 inches, which is 3.90 inches below normal. Sunset tonight is at 7:43 p.m. Sunrise tomorrow is at 6:49 a.m. Now let's check on your local forecast. Tonight, mostly clear. Lows in the lower 70s. Southeast winds around 5 miles per hour. Sunday, mostly sunny. Hot with highs in the upper 90s. South winds around 5 miles per hour. Sunday night, mostly clear. Lows in the mid-70s. Southeast winds around 5 miles per hour. Monday, mostly sunny. Hot with highs in the upper 90s. Southeast winds around 5 miles per hour. Monday night, mostly clear. Lows in the mid-70s. Southeast winds around 5 miles per hour. Tuesday, mostly sunny. Hot with highs in the mid-90s. Tuesday night, partly cloudy. Lows in the mid-70s. Wednesday, mostly sunny. Hot with highs in the upper 90s. Wednesday night, mostly clear. Lows in the mid-70s. Thursday, mostly sunny. Hot with highs in the upper 90s. Heat index values up to 105 in the afternoon. Thursday night, mostly clear. Lows in the mid-70s. Friday, mostly sunny. Hot with highs in the upper 90s. Heat index values up to 105 in the afternoon. Friday night, mostly clear. Lows in the mid-70s. Saturday, mostly sunny. Hot with highs in the upper 90s. Heat index values up to 105 in the afternoon. 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Be sure to follow us on Facebook. Here's a look at local weather conditions as of 8 p.m. At the top of the hour, skies were clear in Shreveport.

The temperature was 88 degrees at the regional airport. The dew point was 64, making the relative humidity 45%. Winds were east at 7 miles an hour. The pressure was 29.96 inches and steady. In Bossier City, at Barksdale Air Force Base, skies were clear, with a temperature of 88 degrees. The dew point was 65, making the relative humidity 45%. Winds were east at 5 miles an hour. The pressure was 29.96 inches and rising. And in downtown Shreveport, skies were clear. The temperature was 90 degrees. And winds were east at 6 miles an hour. Once again in Shreveport, it was 88 degrees with clear skies at 8 p.m. This is your NOAA Weather Radio, station WXJ97, operating on a frequency of 162.400 MHz, providing the latest weather information on a 24-hour basis. 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Around the local area at 8 p.m. in Texarkana, clear and 87. Wind southeast at 3 miles an hour. El Dorado, clear and 83. Wind east at 3 miles an hour. Monroe, clear and 82. Wind calm. Natchitoches, clear and 89. Wind calm. Marshall, clear and 89. Wind calm. And at Longview, clear and 93 degrees. Wind east at 8 miles an hour. Elsewhere across the four-state area, over at Dallas, partly cloudy and 97. Oklahoma City, partly cloudy and 94. Little Rock, partly cloudy and 83. Jackson, Mississippi, partly cloudy and 80. Baton Rouge, partly cloudy and 83. And at Houston, partly cloudy and 89 degrees. For the most current information, check us out on the web at www.weather.gov/SHT. The Shreveport Climate Summary for this evening, as of 4 p.m., August 29, 2026. Today's high temperature was 97 degrees. The normal high is 94. The record high is 104 degrees, which was set in 1884. Today's low temperature was 75 degrees. The normal low is 72. The record low is 56 degrees, which was set in 1986. No precipitation fell today, which leaves the monthly total at 1.59 inches. This is 1.14 inches below the normal amount of 2.73 inches for August. The total precipitation for the year still stands at 30.36 inches, which is 3.90 inches below normal. Sunset tonight is at 7:43 p.m. Sunrise tomorrow is at 6:49 a.m. Now let's check on your local forecast. Tonight, mostly clear. Lows in the lower 70s. Southeast winds around 5 miles per hour. Sunday, mostly sunny. Hot with highs in the upper 90s. South winds around 5 miles per hour. Sunday night, mostly clear. Lows in the mid-70s. Southeast winds around 5 miles per hour. Monday, mostly sunny. Hot with highs in the upper 90s. Southeast winds around 5 miles per hour. Monday night, mostly clear. Lows in the mid-70s. Southeast winds around 5 miles per hour. Tuesday, mostly sunny. Hot with highs in the mid-90s. Tuesday night, partly cloudy. Lows in the mid-70s. Wednesday, mostly sunny. Hot with highs in the upper 90s. Wednesday night, mostly clear. Lows in the mid-70s. Thursday, mostly sunny. Hot with highs in the upper 90s. Heat index values up to 105 in the afternoon. Thursday night, mostly clear. Lows in the mid-70s. Friday, mostly sunny.
hot with highs in the upper 90s. Heat index values up to 105 in the afternoon. Friday night, mostly clear. Lows in the mid-70s. Saturday, mostly sunny. Hot with highs in the upper 90s. Heat index values up to 105 in the afternoon. 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Be sure to follow us on Facebook. Here's a look at local weather conditions as of 8 p.m. At the top of the hour, skies were clear in Shreveport. The temperature was 88 degrees at the regional airport. The dew point was 64, making the relative humidity 45%. Winds were east at 7 miles an hour. The pressure was 29.96 inches and steady. In Bossier City, at Barksdale Air Force Base, skies were clear, with a temperature of 88 degrees. The dew point was 65, making the relative humidity 45%. Winds were east at 5 miles an hour. The pressure was 29.96 inches and rising. And in downtown Shreveport, skies were clear. The temperature was 90 degrees. And winds were east at 6 miles an hour. Once again in Shreveport, it was 88 degrees with clear skies at 8 p.m. Around the local area at 8 p.m., in Texarkana, clear and 87. Wind southeast at 3 miles an hour. El Dorado, clear and 83. Wind east at 3 miles an hour. Monroe, clear and 82. Wind calm. Nacogdoches, clear and 89. Wind calm. Marshall, clear and 89. Wind calm. And at Longview, clear and 93 degrees. Wind east at 8 miles an hour. Elsewhere across the four-state area, over at Dallas, partly cloudy and 97. Oklahoma City, partly cloudy and 94. Little Rock, partly cloudy and 83. Jackson, Mississippi, partly cloudy and 80. Baton Rouge, partly cloudy and 83. And at Houston, partly cloudy and 89 degrees. For the most current information, check us out on the web at www.weather.gov/sht. The Shreveport Climate Summary for this evening, as of 4 p.m., August 29, 2026. Today's high temperature was 97 degrees. The normal high is 94. The record high is 104 degrees, which was set in 1884. Today's low temperature was 75 degrees. The normal low is 72. The record low is 56 degrees, which was set in 1986. No precipitation fell today, which leaves the monthly total at 1.59 inches. This is 1.14 inches below the normal amount of 2.73 inches for August. The total precipitation for the year still stands at 30.36 inches, which is 3.90 inches below normal. Sunset tonight is at 7:43 p.m. Sunrise tomorrow is at 6:49 a.m. Now let's check on your local forecast. Tonight, mostly clear. Lows in the lower 70s. Southeast winds around 5 miles per hour. Sunday, mostly sunny. Hot with highs in the upper 90s. South winds around 5 miles per hour. Sunday night, mostly clear. Lows in the mid-70s. Southeast winds around 5 miles per hour. Monday, mostly sunny. Hot with highs in the upper 90s. Southeast winds around 5 miles per hour. Monday night, mostly clear. Lows in the mid-70s. Southeast winds around 5 miles per hour. Tuesday, mostly sunny. Hot with highs in the mid-90s. Tuesday night, partly cloudy. Lows in the mid-70s. Wednesday, mostly sunny. Hot with highs in the upper 90s. Wednesday night, mostly clear. Lows in the mid-70s. Thursday, mostly sunny.
hot with highs in the upper 90s. Heat index values up to 105 in the afternoon. Thursday night, mostly clear. Lows in the mid-70s. Friday, mostly sunny. Hot with highs in the upper 90s. Heat index values up to 105 in the afternoon. Friday night, mostly clear. Lows in the mid-70s. Saturday, mostly sunny. Hot with highs in the upper 90s. Heat index values up to 105 in the afternoon. 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Be sure to follow us on Facebook. Here's a look at local weather conditions as of 8 p.m. At the top of the hour, skies were clear in Shreveport. The temperature was 88 degrees at the regional airport. The dew point was 64, making the relative humidity 45%. Winds were east at 7 miles an hour. The pressure was 29.96 inches and steady. In Bossier City, at Barksdale Air Force Base, skies were clear, with a temperature of 88 degrees. The dew point was 65, making the relative humidity 45%. Winds were east at 5 miles an hour. The pressure was 29.96 inches and rising. And in downtown Shreveport, skies were clear. The temperature was 90 degrees. And winds were east at 6 miles an hour. Once again in Shreveport, it was 88 degrees with clear skies at 8 p.m. Around the local area at 8 p.m., in Texarkana, clear and 87. Wind southeast at 3 miles an hour. El Dorado, clear and 83. Wind east at 3 miles an hour. Monroe, clear and 82. Wind calm. Natchitoches, clear and 89. Wind calm. Marshall, clear and 89. Wind calm. And at Longview, clear and 93 degrees. Wind east at 8 miles an hour. Elsewhere across the four-state area, over at Dallas, partly cloudy and 97. Oklahoma City, partly cloudy and 94. Little Rock, partly cloudy and 83. Jackson, Mississippi, partly cloudy and 80. Baton Rouge, partly cloudy and 83. And at Houston, partly cloudy and 89 degrees. For the most current information, check us out on the web at www.weather.gov/SHP. The Shreveport Climate Summary for this evening, as of 4 p.m., August 29, 2026. Today's high temperature was 97 degrees. The normal high is 94. The record high is 104 degrees, which was set in 1884. Today's low temperature was 75 degrees. The normal low is 72. The record low is 56 degrees, which was set in 1986. No precipitation fell today, which leaves the monthly total at 1.59 inches. This is 1.14 inches below the normal amount of 2.73 inches for August. The total precipitation for the year still stands at 30.36 inches, which is 3.90 inches below normal. Sunset tonight is at 7:43 p.m. Sunrise tomorrow is at 6:49 a.m. Now let's check on your local forecast. Tonight, mostly clear. Lows in the lower 70s. Southeast winds around 5 miles per hour. Sunday, mostly sunny. Hot with highs in the upper 90s. South winds around 5 miles per hour. Sunday night, mostly clear. Lows in the mid-70s. Southeast winds around 5 miles per hour. Monday, mostly sunny. Hot with highs in the upper 90s. Southeast winds around 5 miles per hour. Monday night, mostly clear. Lows in the mid-70s. Southeast winds around 5 miles per hour. Tuesday, mostly sunny. Hot with highs in the mid-90s. Tuesday night, partly cloudy. Lows in the mid-70s.
Wednesday, mostly sunny. Hot with highs in the upper 90s. Wednesday night, mostly clear. Lows in the mid-70s. Thursday, mostly sunny. Hot with highs in the upper 90s. Heat index values up to 105 in the afternoon. Thursday night, mostly clear. Lows in the mid-70s. Friday, mostly sunny. Hot with highs in the upper 90s. Heat index values up to 105 in the afternoon. Friday night, mostly clear. Lows in the mid-70s. Saturday, mostly sunny. Hot with highs in the upper 90s. Heat index values up to 105 in the afternoon. 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Be sure to follow us on Facebook. Here's a look at local weather conditions as of 8 p.m. At the top of the hour, skies were clear in Shreveport. The temperature was 88 degrees at the regional airport. The dew point was 64, making the relative humidity 45%. Winds were east at 7 miles an hour. The pressure was 29.96 inches and steady. In Bossier City, at Barksdale Air Force Base, skies were clear, with a temperature of 88 degrees. The dew point was 65, making the relative humidity 45%. Winds were east at 5 miles an hour. The pressure was 29.96 inches and rising. And in downtown Shreveport, skies were clear. The temperature was 90 degrees. And winds were east at 6 miles an hour. Once again in Shreveport, it was 88 degrees with clear skies at 8 p.m. Around the local area at 8 p.m., in Texarkana, clear and 87. Wind southeast at 3 miles an hour. El Dorado, clear and 83. Wind east at 3 miles an hour. Monroe, clear and 82. Wind calm. Natchitoches, clear and 89. Wind calm. Marshall, clear and 89. Wind calm. And at Longview, clear and 93 degrees. Wind east at 8 miles an hour. Elsewhere across the four-state area, over at Dallas, partly cloudy and 97. Oklahoma City, partly cloudy and 94. Little Rock, partly cloudy and 83. Jackson, Mississippi, partly cloudy and 80. Baton Rouge, partly cloudy and 83. And at Houston, partly cloudy and 89 degrees. For the most current information, check us out on the web at www.weather.gov/SHT. The Shreveport Climate Summary for this evening, as of 4 p.m., August 29, 2026. Today's high temperature was 97 degrees. The normal high is 94. The record high is 104 degrees, which was set in 1884. Today's low temperature was 75 degrees. The normal low is 72. The record low is 56 degrees, which was set in 1986. No precipitation fell today, which leaves the monthly total at 1.59 inches. This is 1.14 inches below the normal amount of 2.73 inches for August. The total precipitation for the year still stands at 30.36 inches, which is 3.90 inches below normal. Sunset tonight is at 7:43 p.m. Sunrise tomorrow is at 6:49 a.m. Now let's check on your local forecast. Tonight, mostly clear. Lows in the lower 70s. Southeast winds around 5 miles per hour. Sunday,
mostly sunny. Hot with highs in the upper 90s. South winds around 5 miles per hour. Sunday night, mostly clear. Lows in the mid-70s. Southeast winds around 5 miles per hour. Monday, mostly sunny. Hot with highs in the upper 90s. Southeast winds around 5 miles per hour. Monday night, mostly clear. Lows in the mid-70s. Southeast winds around 5 miles per hour. Tuesday, mostly sunny. Hot with highs in the mid-90s. Tuesday night, partly cloudy. Lows in the mid-70s. Wednesday, mostly sunny. Hot with highs in the upper 90s. Wednesday night, mostly clear. Lows in the mid-70s. Thursday, mostly sunny. Hot with highs in the upper 90s. Heat index values up to 105 in the afternoon. Thursday night, mostly clear. Lows in the mid-70s. Friday, mostly sunny. Hot with highs in the upper 90s. Heat index values up to 105 in the afternoon. Friday night, mostly clear. Lows in the mid-70s. Saturday, mostly sunny. Hot with highs in the upper 90s. Heat index values up to 105 in the afternoon. 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Be sure to follow us on Facebook. Here's a look at local weather conditions as of 8 p.m. At the top of the hour, skies were clear in Shreveport. The temperature was 88 degrees at the regional airport. The dew point was 64, making the relative humidity 45%. Winds were east at 7 miles an hour. The pressure was 29.96 inches and steady. In Bossier City, at Barksdale Air Force Base, skies were clear, with a temperature of 88 degrees. The dew point was 65, making the relative humidity 45%. Winds were east at 5 miles an hour. The pressure was 29.96 inches and rising. And in downtown Shreveport, skies were clear. The temperature was 90 degrees. And winds were east at 6 miles an hour. Once again in Shreveport, it was 88 degrees with clear skies at 8 p.m. Around the local area at 8 p.m., in Texarkana, clear and 87. Wind southeast at 3 miles an hour. El Dorado, clear and 83. Wind east at 3 miles an hour. Monroe, clear and 82. Wind calm. Nacogdoches, clear and 89. Wind calm. Marshall, clear and 89. Wind calm. And at Longview, clear and 93 degrees. Wind east at 8 miles an hour. Elsewhere across the four-state area, over at Dallas, partly cloudy and 97. Oklahoma City, partly cloudy and 94. Little Rock, partly cloudy and 83. Jackson, Mississippi, partly cloudy and 80. Baton Rouge, partly cloudy and 83. And at Houston, partly cloudy and 89 degrees. For the most current information, check us out on the web at www.weather.gov/sht. Here is your area's open water boating forecast. Wind gusts may be higher. Tonight, mostly clear. Lows in the lower 70s. Southeast winds 5 to 10 miles per hour. Sunday, mostly sunny. Highs in the upper 90s. South winds 5 to 10 miles per hour. Heat index readings 101 to 104. Sunday night, clear. Lows in the mid-70s. Southeast winds 10 to 15 miles per hour. Monday, mostly sunny. Highs in the upper 90s. Southeast winds 10 to 15 miles per hour. Monday night, mostly clear. Lows in the mid-70s. Southeast winds 10 to 15 miles per hour. Tuesday, mostly sunny. Highs in the upper 90s. Tuesday night,
partly cloudy. Lows in the lower 70s. Wednesday, mostly sunny. Highs in the upper 90s. Wednesday night, mostly clear. Lows in the mid 70s. Thursday, mostly sunny. Highs in the upper 90s. Thursday night, mostly clear. Lows in the mid 70s. Friday, mostly sunny. Highs in the upper 90s. Friday night, mostly clear. Lows in the mid 70s. Saturday, mostly sunny. Highs in the upper 90s. The Shreveport climate summary for this evening, as of 4 p.m., August 29, 2026. Today's high temperature was 97 degrees. The normal high is 94. The record high is 104 degrees, which was set in 1884. Today's low temperature was 75 degrees. The normal low is 72. The record low is 56 degrees, which was set in 1986. No precipitation fell today, which leaves the monthly total at 1.59 inches. This is 1.14 inches below the normal amount of 2.73 inches for August. The total precipitation for the year still stands at 30.36 inches, which is 3.90 inches below normal. Sunset tonight is at 7:43 p.m. Sunrise tomorrow is at 6:49 a.m. Now let's check on your local forecast. Tonight, mostly clear. Lows in the lower 70s. Southeast winds around 5 miles per hour. Sunday, mostly sunny. Hot with highs in the upper 90s. South winds around 5 miles per hour. Sunday night, mostly clear. Lows in the mid 70s. Southeast winds around 5 miles per hour. Monday, mostly sunny. Hot with highs in the upper 90s. Southeast winds around 5 miles per hour. Monday night, mostly clear. Lows in the mid 70s. Southeast winds around 5 miles per hour. Tuesday, mostly sunny. Hot with highs in the mid 90s. Tuesday night, partly cloudy. Lows in the mid 70s. Wednesday, mostly sunny. Hot with highs in the upper 90s. Wednesday night, mostly clear. Lows in the mid 70s. Thursday, mostly sunny. Hot with highs in the upper 90s. Heat index values up to 105 in the afternoon. Thursday night, mostly clear. Lows in the mid 70s. Friday, mostly sunny. Hot with highs in the upper 90s. Heat index values up to 105 in the afternoon. Friday night, mostly clear. Lows in the mid 70s. Saturday, mostly sunny. Hot with highs in the upper 90s. Heat index values up to 105 in the afternoon. 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Be sure to follow us on Facebook. Here's a look at local weather conditions as of 8 p.m. At the top of the hour, skies were clear in Shreveport. The temperature was 88 degrees at the regional airport. The dew point was 64, making the relative humidity 45%. Winds were east at 7 miles an hour. The pressure was 29.96 inches and steady. In Bossier City, at Barksdale Air Force Base, skies were clear, with a temperature of 88 degrees. The dew point was 65, making the relative humidity 45%. Winds were east at 5 miles an hour. The pressure was 29.96 inches and rising. And in downtown Shreveport, skies were clear. The temperature was 90 degrees. And winds were east at 6 miles an hour. Once again in Shreveport, it was 88 degrees with clear skies at 8 p.m. Around the local area at 8 p.m., in Texarkana, clear and 87. Wind southeast at 3 miles an hour. El Dorado, clear and 83. Wind east at 3 miles an hour.
Monroe, clear and 82. Wind calm. Natchitoches, clear and 89. Wind calm. Marshall, clear and 89. Wind calm. And at Longview, clear and 93 degrees. Wind east at 8 miles an hour. Elsewhere across the four-state area, over at Dallas, partly cloudy and 97. Oklahoma City, partly cloudy and 94. Little Rock, partly cloudy and 83. Jackson, Mississippi, partly cloudy and 80. Baton Rouge, partly cloudy and 83. And at Houston, partly cloudy and 89 degrees. For the most current information, check us out on the web at www.weather.gov/SHT. 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The Shreveport climate summary for this evening, as of 4 p.m., August 29, 2026. Today's high temperature was 97 degrees. The normal high is 94. The record high is 104 degrees, which was set in 1884. Today's low temperature was 75 degrees. The normal low is 72. The record low is 56 degrees, which was set in 1986. No precipitation fell today, which leaves the monthly total at 1.59 inches. This is 1.14 inches below the normal amount of 2.73 inches for August. The total precipitation for the year still stands at 30.36 inches, which is 3.90 inches below normal. Sunset tonight is at 7:43 p.m. Sunrise tomorrow is at 6:49 a.m. Now let's check on your local forecast. Tonight, mostly clear. Lows in the lower 70s. Southeast winds around 5 miles per hour. Sunday, mostly sunny. Hot with highs in the upper 90s. South winds around 5 miles per hour. Sunday night, mostly clear. Lows in the mid 70s. Southeast winds around 5 miles per hour. Monday, mostly sunny. Hot with highs in the upper 90s. Southeast winds around 5 miles per hour. Monday night, mostly clear. Lows in the mid-70s. Southeast winds around 5 miles per hour. Tuesday, mostly sunny. Hot with highs in the mid-90s. Tuesday night, partly cloudy. Lows in the mid-70s. Wednesday, mostly sunny. Hot with highs in the upper 90s. Wednesday night, mostly clear. Lows in the mid-70s. Thursday, mostly sunny. Hot with highs in the upper 90s. Heat index values up to 105 in the afternoon. Thursday night, mostly clear. Lows in the mid-70s. Friday, mostly sunny. Hot with highs in the upper 90s. Heat index values up to 105 in the afternoon. Friday night, mostly clear. Lows in the mid-70s. Saturday, mostly sunny. Hot with highs in the upper 90s. Heat index values up to 105 in the afternoon. 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Be sure to follow us on Facebook. Here's local weather conditions as of 8 p.m. At the top of the hour, skies were clear in Shreveport. The temperature was 88 degrees at the regional airport. The dew point was 64, making the relative humidity 45%. Winds were east at 7 miles an hour. The pressure was 29.96 inches and steady. In Bossier City, at Barksdale Air Force Base, skies were clear,
with a temperature of 88 degrees. The dew point was 65, making

Relative humidity 45%. Winds were east at 5 miles an hour. The pressure was 29.96 inches and rising. And in downtown Shreveport, skies were clear. The temperature was 90 degrees. And winds were east at 6 miles an hour. Once again in Shreveport, it was 88 degrees with clear skies at 8 p.m. Around the local area at 8 p.m., in Texarkana, clear and 87. Wind southeast at 3 miles an hour. El Dorado, clear and 83. Wind east at 3 miles an hour. Monroe, clear and 82. Wind calm. Natchitoches, clear and 89. Wind calm. Marshall, clear and 89. Wind calm. And at Longview, clear and 93 degrees. Wind east at 8 miles an hour. Elsewhere across the four-state area, over at Dallas, partly cloudy and 97. Oklahoma City, partly cloudy and 94. Little Rock, partly cloudy and 83. Jackson, Mississippi, partly cloudy and 80. Baton Rouge, partly cloudy and 83. And at Houston, partly cloudy and 89 degrees. For the most current information, check us out on the web at www.weather.gov/sht. Around the local area at 9 p.m., in Texarkana, clear and 84. Wind east at 6 miles an hour. El Dorado, clear and 76. Wind northeast at 3 miles an hour. Monroe, clear and 80. Wind calm. Natchitoches, clear and 79. Wind calm. Marshall, clear and 82. Wind calm. And at Longview, clear and 89 degrees. Wind east at 7 miles an hour. Elsewhere across the four-state area, over at Dallas, partly cloudy and 93. Oklahoma City, partly cloudy and 91. Little Rock, partly cloudy and 79. Jackson, Mississippi, clear and 77. Baton Rouge, partly cloudy and 80. And at Houston, clear and 87 degrees. For the most current information, check us out on the web at www.weather.gov/sht. The Shreveport Climate Summary for this evening, as of 4 p.m., August 29, 2026. Today's high temperature was 97 degrees. The normal high is 94. The record high is 104 degrees, which was set in 1884. Today's low temperature was 75 degrees. The normal low is 72. The record low is 56 degrees, which was set in 1986. No precipitation fell today, which leaves the monthly total at 1.59 inches. This is 1.14 inches below the normal amount of 2.73 inches for August. The total precipitation for the year still stands at 30.36 inches, which is 3.90 inches below normal. Sunset tonight is at 7:43 p.m. Sunrise tomorrow is at 6:49 a.m. Now let's check on your local forecast. Tonight, mostly clear. Lows in the lower 70s. Southeast winds around 5 miles per hour. Sunday, mostly sunny. Hot with highs in the upper 90s. South winds around 5 miles per hour. Sunday night, mostly clear. Lows in the mid 70s. Southeast winds around 5 miles per hour. Monday, mostly sunny. Hot with highs in the upper 90s. Southeast winds around 5 miles per hour. Monday night, mostly clear. Lows in the mid-70s. Southeast winds around 5 miles per hour. Tuesday, mostly sunny. Hot with highs in the mid-90s. Tuesday night, partly cloudy. Lows in the mid-70s. Wednesday, mostly sunny. Hot with highs in the upper 90s. Wednesday night, mostly clear. Lows in the mid-70s. Thursday, mostly sunny. Hot with highs in the upper 90s.

52.4 megahertz. Be sure to follow us on Facebook. Here's a look at local weather conditions as of 9 p.m. At the top of the hour, skies were clear in Shreveport. The temperature was 84 degrees at the regional airport. The dew point was 64, making the relative humidity 51%. Winds were east at 7 miles an hour. The pressure was 29.98 inches and rising. The report from Bossier City was not available. And in downtown Shreveport, skies were clear. The temperature was 87 degrees. And winds were east at 6 miles an hour. Once again in Shreveport, it was 84 degrees with clear skies at 9 p.m. Around the local area at 9 p.m., in Texarkana, clear and 84. Wind east at 6 miles an hour. El Dorado, clear and 76. Wind northeast at 3 miles an hour. Monroe, clear and 80. Wind calm. Natchitoches, clear and 79. Wind calm. Marshall, clear and 82. Wind calm. And at Longview, clear and 89 degrees. Wind east at 7 miles an hour. Elsewhere across the four-state area, over at Dallas, partly cloudy and 93. Oklahoma City, partly cloudy and 91. Little Rock, partly cloudy and 79. Jackson, Mississippi, clear and 77. Baton Rouge, partly cloudy and 80. And at Houston, clear and 87 degrees. For the most current information, check us out on the web at www.weather.gov/sht. The Shreveport Climate Summary for this evening, as of 4 p.m., August 29, 2026. Today's high temperature was 97 degrees. The normal high is 94. The record high is 104 degrees, which was set in 1884. Today's low temperature was 75 degrees. The normal low is 72. The record low is 56 degrees, which was set in 1986. No precipitation fell today, which leaves the monthly total at 1.59 inches. This is 1.14 inches below the normal amount of 2.73 inches for August. The total precipitation for the year still stands at 30.36 inches, which is 3.90 inches below normal. Sunset tonight is at 7:43 p.m. Sunrise tomorrow is at 6:49 a.m. Now let's check on your local forecast. Tonight, mostly clear. Lows in the lower 70s. Southeast winds around 5 miles per hour. Sunday, mostly sunny. Hot with highs in the upper 90s. South winds around 5 miles per hour. Sunday night, mostly clear. Lows in the mid 70s. Southeast winds around 5 miles per hour. Monday, mostly sunny. Hot with highs in the upper 90s. Southeast winds around 5 miles per hour. Monday night, mostly clear. Lows in the mid-70s. Southeast winds around 5 miles per hour. Tuesday, mostly sunny. Hot with highs in the mid-90s. Tuesday night, partly cloudy. Lows in the mid-70s. Wednesday, mostly sunny. Hot with highs in the upper 90s. Wednesday night, mostly clear. Lows in the mid-70s. Thursday, mostly sunny. Hot with highs in the upper 90s. Heat index values up to 105 in the afternoon. Thursday night, mostly clear. Lows in the mid-70s. Friday, mostly sunny. Hot with highs in the upper 90s. Heat index values up to 105 in the afternoon. Friday night, mostly clear. Lows in the mid-70s. Saturday, mostly sunny. Hot with highs in the upper 90s. Heat index values up to 105 in the afternoon. 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

Sure to follow us on Facebook. Here's a look at local weather conditions as of 9 p.m. At the top of the hour, skies were clear in Shreveport. The temperature was 84 degrees at the regional airport. The dew point was 64, making the relative humidity 51%. Winds were east at 7 miles an hour. The pressure was 29.98 inches and rising. The report from Bossier City was not available. And in downtown Shreveport, skies were clear. The temperature was 87 degrees. And winds were east at 6 miles an hour. Once again in Shreveport, it was 84 degrees with clear skies at 9 p.m. This is your NOAA Weather Radio, station WXJ97, operating on a frequency of 162.400 MHz, providing the latest weather information on a 24-hour basis. Broadcasts originate from the National Weather Service office in Shreveport, Louisiana. 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Around the local area at 9 p.m. in Texarkana, clear and 84. Wind east at 6 miles an hour. El Dorado, clear and 76. Wind northeast at 3 miles an hour. Monroe, clear and 80. Wind calm. Natchitoches, clear and 79. Wind calm. Marshall, clear and 82. Wind calm. And at Longview, clear and 89 degrees. Wind east at 7 miles an hour. Elsewhere across the four-state area, over at Dallas, partly cloudy and 93. Oklahoma City, partly cloudy and 91. Little Rock, partly cloudy and 79. Jackson, Mississippi, clear and 77. Baton Rouge, partly cloudy and 80. And at Houston, clear and 87 degrees. For the most current information, check us out on the web at www.weather.gov/SHP. The Shreveport Climate Summary for this evening, as of 4 p.m., August 29, 2026. Today's high temperature was 97 degrees. The normal high is 94. The record high is 104 degrees, which was set in 1884. Today's low temperature was 75 degrees. The normal low is 72. The record low is 56 degrees, which was set in 1986. No precipitation fell today, which leaves the monthly total at 1.59 inches. This is 1.14 inches below the normal amount of 2.73 inches for August. The total precipitation for the year still stands at 30.36 inches, which is 3.90 inches below normal. Sunset tonight is at 7:43 p.m. Sunrise tomorrow is at 6:49 a.m. Now let's check on your local forecast. Tonight, mostly clear. Lows in the lower 70s. Southeast winds around 5 miles per hour. Sunday, mostly sunny. Hot with highs in the upper 90s. South winds around 5 miles per hour. Sunday night, mostly clear. Lows in the mid-70s. Southeast winds around 5 miles per hour. Monday, mostly sunny. Hot with highs in the upper 90s. Southeast winds around 5 miles per hour. Monday night, mostly clear. Lows in the mid-70s. Southeast winds around 5 miles per hour. Tuesday, mostly sunny. Hot with highs in the mid-90s. Tuesday night, partly cloudy. Lows in the mid-70s. Wednesday, mostly sunny. Hot with highs in the upper 90s. Wednesday night, mostly clear. Lows in the mid-70s. Thursday, mostly sunny. Hot with highs in the upper 90s. Heat index values up to 105 in the afternoon. Thursday night, mostly clear. Lows in the mid-70s. Friday, mostly sunny. Hot with highs in the upper 90s. Heat index values up to 105.
105 in the afternoon. Friday night, mostly clear. Lows in the mid-70s. Saturday, mostly sunny. Hot with highs in the upper 90s. Heat index values up to 105 in the afternoon. 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Be sure to follow us on Facebook. Here's a look at local weather conditions as of 9 p.m. At the top of the hour, skies were clear in Shreveport. The temperature was 84 degrees at the regional airport. The dew point was 64, making the relative humidity 51%. Winds were east at 7 miles an hour. The pressure was 29.98 inches and rising. The report from Bossier City was not available. And in downtown Shreveport, skies were clear. The temperature was 87 degrees. And winds were east at 6 miles an hour. Once again in Shreveport, it was 84 degrees with clear skies at 9 p.m. Around the local area at 9 p.m., in Texarkana, clear and 84. Wind east at 6 miles an hour. El Dorado, clear and 76. Wind northeast at 3 miles an hour. Monroe, clear and 80. Wind calm. Natchitoches, clear and 79. Wind calm. Marshall, clear and 82. Wind calm. And at Longview, clear and 89 degrees. Wind east at 7 miles an hour. Elsewhere across the four-state area, over at Dallas, partly cloudy and 93. Oklahoma City, partly cloudy and 91. Little Rock, partly cloudy and 79. Jackson, Mississippi, clear and 77. Baton Rouge, partly cloudy and 80. And at Houston, clear and 87 degrees. For the most current information, check us out on the web at www.weather.gov/SHP. The Shreveport Climate Summary for this evening, as of 4 p.m., August 29, 2026. Today's high temperature was 97 degrees. The normal high is 94. The record high is 104 degrees, which was set in 1884. Today's low temperature was 75 degrees. The normal low is 72. The record low is 56 degrees, which was set in 1986. No precipitation fell today, which leaves the monthly total at 1.59 inches. This is 1.14 inches below the normal amount of 2.73 inches for August. The total precipitation for the year still stands at 30.36 inches, which is 3.90 inches below normal. Sunset tonight is at 7:43 p.m. Sunrise tomorrow is at 6:49 a.m. Here is your area's open water boating forecast. Wind gusts may be higher. Tonight, mostly clear. Lows in the lower 70s. Southeast winds 5 to 10 miles per hour. Sunday, mostly sunny. Highs in the upper 90s. South winds 5 to 10 miles per hour. Heat index readings 101 to 104. Sunday night, clear. Lows in the mid-70s. Southeast winds 10 to 15 miles per hour. Monday, mostly sunny. Highs in the upper 90s. Southeast winds 10 to 15 miles per hour. Monday night, mostly clear. Lows in the mid-70s. Southeast winds 10 to 15 miles per hour. Tuesday, mostly sunny. Highs in the upper 90s. Tuesday night, partly cloudy. Lows in the lower 70s. Wednesday, mostly sunny. Highs in the upper 90s. Wednesday night, mostly clear. Lows in the mid-70s. Thursday, mostly sunny. Highs in the upper 90s. Thursday night, mostly clear. Lows in the mid-70s. Friday, mostly sunny. Highs in the upper 90s. Friday night, mostly clear. Lows in the mid-70s.
Saturday, mostly sunny. Highs in the upper 90s. Now let's check on your local forecast. Tonight, mostly clear. Lows in the lower 70s. Southeast winds around 5 miles per hour. Sunday, mostly sunny. Hot with highs in the upper 90s. South winds around 5 miles per hour. Sunday night, mostly clear. Lows in the mid-70s. Southeast winds around 5 miles per hour. Monday, mostly sunny. Hot with highs in the upper 90s. Southeast winds around 5 miles per hour. Monday night, mostly clear. Lows in the mid-70s. Southeast winds around 5 miles per hour. Tuesday, mostly sunny. Hot with highs in the mid-90s. Tuesday night, partly cloudy. Lows in the mid-70s. Wednesday, mostly sunny. Hot with highs in the upper 90s. Wednesday night, mostly clear. Lows in the mid-70s. Thursday, mostly sunny. Hot with highs. Lows in the mid-70s. Thursday, mostly sunny. Hot with highs in the upper 90s. Heat index values up to 105 in the afternoon. Thursday night, mostly clear. Lows in the mid-70s. Friday, mostly sunny. Hot with highs in the upper 90s. Heat index values up to 105 in the afternoon. Friday night, mostly clear. Lows in the mid-70s. Saturday, mostly sunny. Hot with highs in the upper 90s. Heat index values up to 105 in the afternoon. 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Be sure to follow us on Facebook. Here's a look at local weather conditions as of 9 p.m. At the top of the hour, skies were clear in Shreveport. The temperature was 84 degrees at the regional airport. The dew point was 64, making the relative humidity 51%. Winds were east at 7 miles an hour. The pressure was 29.98 inches and rising. The report from Bossier City was not available. And in downtown Shreveport, skies were clear. The temperature was 87 degrees. And winds were east at 6 miles an hour. Once again in Shreveport, it was 84 degrees with clear skies at 9 p.m. Around the local area at 9 p.m., in Texarkana, clear and 84. Wind east at 6 miles an hour. El Dorado, clear and 76. Wind northeast at 3 miles an hour. Monroe, clear and 80. Wind calm. Natchitoches, clear and 79. Wind calm. Marshall, clear and 82. Wind calm. And at Longview, clear and 89 degrees. Wind east at 7 miles an hour. Elsewhere across the four-state area, over at Dallas, partly cloudy and 93. Oklahoma City, partly cloudy and 91. Little Rock, partly cloudy and 79. Jackson, Mississippi, clear and 77. Baton Rouge, partly cloudy and 80. And at Houston, clear and 87 degrees. For the most current information, check us out on the web at www.weather.gov/sht. The Shreveport Climate Summary for this evening, as of 4 p.m., August 29, 2026. Today's high temperature was 97 degrees. The normal high is 94. The record high is 104 degrees, which was set in 1884. Today's low temperature was 75 degrees. The normal low is 72. The record low is 56 degrees, which was set in 1986. No precipitation fell today, which leaves the monthly total at 1.59 inches. This is 1.14 inches below the normal amount of 2.73 inches for August. The total precipitation for the year still stands at 30.36 inches, which is 3.90 inches below.

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Now let's check on your local forecast. Tonight, mostly clear. Lows in the lower 70s. Southeast winds around 5 miles per hour. Sunday, mostly sunny. Hot with highs in the upper 90s. South winds around 5 miles per hour. Sunday night, mostly clear. Lows in the mid-70s. Southeast winds around 5 miles per hour. Monday, mostly sunny. Hot with highs in the upper 90s. Southeast winds around 5 miles per hour. Monday night, mostly clear. Lows in the mid-70s. Southeast winds around 5 miles per hour. Tuesday, mostly sunny. Hot with highs in the mid-90s. Tuesday night, partly cloudy. Lows in the mid-70s. Wednesday, mostly sunny. Hot with highs in the upper 90s. Wednesday night, mostly clear. Lows in the mid-70s. Thursday, mostly sunny. Hot with highs in the upper 90s. Heat index values up to 105 in the afternoon. Thursday night, mostly clear. Lows in the mid-70s. Friday, mostly sunny. Hot with highs in the upper 90s. Heat index values up to 105 in the afternoon. Friday night, mostly clear. Lows in the mid-70s. Saturday, mostly sunny. Hot with highs in the upper 90s. Heat index values up to 105 in the afternoon. 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Be sure to follow us on Facebook. Here's a look at local weather conditions as of 9 p.m. At the top of the hour, skies were clear in Shreveport. The temperature was 84 degrees at the regional airport. The dew point was 64, making the relative humidity 51%. Winds were east at 7 miles an hour. The pressure was 29.98 inches and rising. The report from Bossier City was not available. And in downtown Shreveport, skies were clear. The temperature was 87 degrees. And winds were east at 6 miles an hour. Once again in Shreveport, it was 84 degrees with clear skies at 9 p.m. Around the local area at 9 p.m., in Texarkana, clear and 84. Wind east at 6 miles an hour. El Dorado, clear and 76. Wind northeast at 3 miles an hour. Monroe, clear and 80. Wind calm. Natchitoches, clear and 79. Wind calm. Marshall, clear and 82. Wind calm. And at Longview, clear and 89 degrees. Wind east at 7 miles an hour. Elsewhere across the four-state area, over at Dallas, partly cloudy and 93. Oklahoma City, partly cloudy and 91. Little Rock, partly cloudy and 79. Jackson, Mississippi, clear and 77. Baton Rouge, partly cloudy and 80. And at Houston, clear and 87 degrees. For the most current information, check us out on the web at www.weather.gov/SHT. The Shreveport Climate Summary for this evening, as of 4 p.m., August 29, 2026. Today's high temperature was 97 degrees. The normal high is 94. The record high is 104 degrees, which was set in 1884. Today's low temperature was 75 degrees.
The normal low is 72. The record low is 56 degrees, which was set in 1986. No precipitation fell today, which leaves the monthly total at 1.59 inches. This is 1.14 inches below the normal amount of 2.73 inches for August. The total precipitation for the year still stands at 30.36 inches, which is 3.90 inches below normal. Sunset tonight is at 7:43 p.m. Sunrise tomorrow is at 6:49 a.m. Now let's check on your local forecast. Tonight, mostly clear. Lows in the lower 70s. Southeast winds around 5 miles per hour. Sunday, mostly sunny. Hot with highs in the upper 90s. South winds around 5 miles per hour. Sunday night, mostly clear. Lows in the mid 70s. Southeast winds around 5 miles per hour. Monday, mostly sunny. Hot with highs in the upper 90s. Southeast winds around 5 miles per hour. Monday night, mostly clear. Lows in the mid 70s. Southeast winds around 5 miles per hour. Tuesday, mostly sunny. Hot with highs in the mid 90s. Tuesday night, partly cloudy. Lows in the mid 70s. Wednesday, mostly sunny. Hot with highs in the upper 90s. Wednesday night, mostly clear. Lows in the mid 70s. Thursday, mostly sunny. Hot with highs in the upper 90s. Heat index values up to 105 in the afternoon. Thursday night, mostly clear. Lows in the mid 70s. Friday, mostly sunny. Hot with highs in the upper 90s. Heat index values up to 105 in the afternoon. Friday night, mostly clear. Lows in the mid 70s. Saturday, mostly sunny. Hot with highs in the upper 90s. Heat index values up to 105 in the afternoon. 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Be sure to follow us on Facebook. Here's a look at local weather conditions as of 9 p.m. At the top of the hour, skies were clear in Shreveport. The temperature was 84 degrees at the regional airport. The dew point was 64, making the relative humidity 51%. Winds were east at 7 miles an hour. The pressure was 29.98 inches and rising. The report from Bossier City was not available. And in downtown Shreveport, skies were clear. The temperature was 87 degrees. And winds were east at 6 miles an hour. Once again in Shreveport, it was 84 degrees with clear skies at 9 p.m. Around the local area at 9 p.m., in Texarkana, clear and 84. Wind east at 6 miles an hour. El Dorado, clear and 76. Wind northeast at 3 miles an hour. Monroe, clear and 80. Wind calm. Natchitoches, clear and 79. Wind calm. Marshall, clear and 82. Wind calm. And at Longview, clear and 89 degrees. Wind east at 7 miles an hour. Elsewhere across the four-state area, over at Dallas, partly cloudy and 93. Oklahoma City, partly cloudy and 91. Little Rock, partly cloudy and 79. Jackson, Mississippi, clear and 77. Baton Rouge, partly cloudy and 80. And at Houston, clear and 87 degrees. For the most current information, check us out on the web at www.weather.gov/sht. The Shreveport Climate Summary for this evening, as of 4 p.m., August 29, 2026. Today's high temperature was 97 degrees. The normal high is 94. The record high is 104 degrees, which was set in 1884. Today's low temperature was 75 degrees. The normal low is 72.
The record low is 56 degrees, which was set in 1986. No precipitation fell today, which leaves the monthly total at 1.59 inches. This is 1.14 inches below the normal amount of 2.73 inches for August. The total precipitation for the year still stands at 30.36 inches, which is 3.90 inches below normal. Sunset tonight is at 7:43 p.m. Sunrise tomorrow is at 6:49 a.m. Now let's check on your local forecast. Tonight, mostly clear. Lows in the lower 70s. Southeast winds around 5 miles per hour. Sunday, mostly sunny. Hot with highs in the upper 90s. South winds around 5 miles per hour. Sunday night, mostly clear. Lows in the mid 70s. Southeast winds around 5 miles per hour. Monday, mostly sunny. Hot with highs in the upper 90s. Southeast winds around 5 miles per hour. Monday night, mostly clear. Lows in the mid-70s. Southeast winds around 5 miles per hour. Tuesday, mostly sunny. Hot with highs in the mid-90s. Tuesday night, partly cloudy. Lows in the mid-70s. Wednesday, mostly sunny. Hot with highs in the upper 90s. Wednesday night, mostly clear. Lows in the mid-70s. Thursday, mostly sunny. Hot with highs in the upper 90s. Heat index values up to 105 in the afternoon. Thursday night, mostly clear. Lows in the mid-70s. Friday, mostly sunny. Hot with highs in the upper 90s. Heat index values up to 105 in the afternoon. Friday night, mostly clear. Lows in the mid-70s. Saturday, mostly sunny. Hot with highs in the upper 90s. Heat index values up to 105 in the afternoon. 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Be sure to follow us on Facebook. Here's a look at local weather conditions as of 9 p.m. At the top of the hour, skies were clear in Shreveport. The temperature was 84 degrees at the regional airport. The dew point was 64, making the relative humidity 51%. Winds were east at 7 miles an hour. The pressure was 29.98 inches and rising. The report from Bossier City was not available. And in downtown Shreveport, skies were clear. The temperature was 87 degrees. And winds were east at 6 miles an hour. Once again in Shreveport, it was 84 degrees with clear skies at 9 p.m. Around the local area at 9 p.m., in Texarkana, clear and 84. Wind east at 6 miles an hour. El Dorado, clear and 76. Wind northeast at 3 miles an hour. Monroe, clear and 80. Wind calm. Natchitoches, clear and 79. Wind calm. Marshall, clear and 82. Wind calm. And at Longview, clear and 89 degrees. Wind east at 7 miles an hour. Elsewhere across the four-state area, over at Dallas, partly cloudy and 93. Oklahoma City, partly cloudy and 91. Little Rock, partly cloudy and 79. Jackson, Mississippi, clear and 77. Baton Rouge, partly cloudy and 80. And at Houston, clear and 87 degrees. For the most current information, check us out on the web at www.weather.gov/sht. The Shreveport Climate Summary for this evening, as of 4 p.m., August 29, 2026. Today's high temperature was 97 degrees. The normal high is 94. The record high is 104 degrees, which was set in 1884. Today's low temperature was 75 degrees. The normal low is 72.
The record low is 56 degrees, which was set in 1986. No precipitation fell today, which leaves the monthly total at 1.59 inches. This is 1.14 inches below the normal amount of 2.73 inches for August. The total precipitation for the year still stands at 30.36 inches, which is 3.90 inches below normal. Sunset tonight is at 7:43 p.m. Sunrise tomorrow is at 6:49 a.m. This is your NOAA Weather Radio, station WXJ97, operating on a frequency of 162.400 MHz, providing the latest weather information on a 24-hour basis. 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Now let's check on your local forecast. Tonight, mostly clear. Lows in the lower 70s. Southeast winds around 5 miles per hour. Sunday, mostly sunny. Hot with highs in the upper 90s. South winds around 5 miles per hour. Sunday night, mostly clear. Lows in the mid-70s. Southeast winds around 5 miles per hour. Monday, mostly sunny. Hot with highs in the upper 90s. Southeast winds around 5 miles per hour. Monday night, mostly clear. Lows in the mid-70s. Southeast winds around 5 miles per hour. Tuesday, mostly sunny. Hot with highs in the mid-90s. Tuesday night, partly cloudy. Lows in the mid-70s. Wednesday, mostly sunny. Hot with highs in the upper 90s. Wednesday night, mostly clear. Lows in the mid-70s. Thursday, mostly sunny. Hot with highs in the upper 90s. Heat index values up to 105 in the afternoon. Thursday night, mostly clear. Lows in the mid-70s. Friday, mostly sunny. Hot with highs in the upper 90s. Heat index values up to 105 in the afternoon. Friday night, mostly clear. Lows in the mid-70s. Saturday, mostly sunny. Hot with highs in the upper 90s. Heat index values up to 105 in the afternoon. 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Be sure to follow us on Facebook. Here's a look at local weather conditions as of 9 p.m. At the top of the hour, skies were clear in Shreveport. The temperature was 84 degrees at the regional airport. The dew point was 64, making the relative humidity 51%. Winds were east at 7 miles an hour. The pressure was 29.98 inches and rising. The report from Bossier City was not available. And in downtown Shreveport, skies were clear. The temperature was 87 degrees. And winds were east at 6 miles an hour. Once again in Shreveport, it was 84 degrees with clear skies at 9 p.m. Around the local area at 9 p.m., in Texarkana, clear and 84. Wind east at 6 miles an hour. El Dorado, clear and 76. Wind northeast at 3 miles an hour. Monroe, clear and 80. Wind calm. Natchitoches, clear and 79. Wind calm. Marshall, clear and 82. Wind calm. And at Longview, clear and 89 degrees. Wind east at 7 miles an hour. Elsewhere across the four-state area, over at Dallas, partly cloudy and 93. Oklahoma City, partly cloudy and 91. Little Rock, partly cloudy and 79. Jackson, Mississippi, clear and 77. Baton Rouge, partly cloudy and 80. And at Houston, clear and 87 degrees.
For the most current information, check us out on the web at www.weather.gov/sht. The Shreveport Climate Summary for this evening, as of 4 p.m., August 29, 2026. Today's high temperature was 97 degrees. The normal high is 94. The record high is 104 degrees, which was set in 1884. Today's low temperature was 75 degrees. The normal low is 72. The record low is 56 degrees, which was set in 1986. No precipitation fell today, which leaves the monthly total at 1.59 inches. This is 1.14 inches below the normal amount of 2.73 inches for August. The total precipitation for the year still stands at 30.36 inches, which is 3.90 inches below normal. Sunset tonight is at 7:43 p.m. Sunrise tomorrow is at 6:49 a.m. Now let's check on your local forecast. Tonight, mostly clear. Lows in the lower 70s. Southeast winds around 5 miles per hour. Sunday, mostly sunny. Hot with highs in the upper 90s. South winds around 5 miles per hour. Sunday night, mostly clear. Lows in the mid 70s. Southeast winds around 5 miles per hour. Monday, mostly sunny. Hot with highs in the upper 90s. Southeast winds around 5 miles per hour. Monday night, mostly clear. Lows in the mid 70s. Southeast winds around 5 miles per hour. Tuesday, mostly sunny. Hot with highs in the mid 90s. Tuesday night, partly cloudy. Lows in the mid 70s. Wednesday, mostly sunny. Hot with highs in the upper 90s. Wednesday night, mostly clear. Lows in the mid 70s. Thursday, mostly sunny. Hot with highs in the upper 90s. Heat index values up to 105 in the afternoon. Thursday night, mostly clear. Lows in the mid 70s. Friday, mostly sunny. Hot with highs in the upper 90s. Heat index values up to 105 in the afternoon. Friday night, mostly clear. Lows in the mid 70s. Saturday, mostly sunny. Hot with highs in the upper 90s. Heat index values up to 105 in the afternoon. 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Be sure to follow us on Facebook. Here's a look at local weather conditions as of 9 p.m. At the top of the hour, skies were clear in Shreveport. The temperature was 84 degrees at the regional airport. The dew point was 64, making the relative humidity 51%. Winds were east at 7 miles an hour. The pressure was 29.98 inches and rising. The report from Bossier City was not available. And in downtown Shreveport, skies were clear. The temperature was 87 degrees. And winds were east at 6 miles an hour. Once again in Shreveport, it was 84 degrees with clear skies at 9 p.m. Here is your area's open water boating forecast. Wind gusts may be higher. Tonight, mostly clear. Lows in the lower 70s. Southeast winds 5 to 10 miles per hour. Sunday, mostly sunny. Highs in the upper 90s. South winds 5 to 10 miles per hour. Heat index readings 101 to 104. Sunday night, clear. Lows in the mid-70s. Southeast winds 10 to 15 miles per hour. Monday, mostly sunny. Highs in the upper 90s. Southeast winds 10 to 15 miles per hour. Monday night, mostly clear. Lows in the mid-70s. Southeast winds 10 to 15 miles per hour. Tuesday, mostly sunny. Highs in the upper 90s. Tuesday night, partly cloudy. Lows in the lower 70s.
Wednesday, mostly sunny. Highs in the upper 90s. Wednesday night, mostly clear. Lows in the mid-70s. Thursday, mostly sunny. Highs in the upper 90s. Thursday night, mostly clear. Lows in the mid-70s. Friday, mostly sunny. Highs in the upper 90s. Friday night, mostly clear. Lows in the mid-70s. Saturday, mostly sunny. Highs in the upper 90s. Around the local area at 9 p.m. in Texarkana, clear and 84. Wind east at 6 miles an hour. El Dorado, clear and 76. Wind northeast at 3 miles an hour. Monroe, clear and 80. Wind calm. Natchitoches, clear and 79. Wind calm. Marshall, clear and 82. Wind calm. And at Longview, clear and 89 degrees. Wind east at 7 miles an hour. Elsewhere across the four-state area, over at Dallas, partly cloudy and 93. Oklahoma City, partly cloudy and 91. Little Rock, partly cloudy and 79. Jackson, Mississippi, clear and 77. Baton Rouge, partly cloudy and 80. And at Houston, clear and 87 degrees. For the most current information, check us out on the web at www.weather.gov/sht. Now let's check on your local forecast. Tonight, mostly clear. Lows in the lower 70s. Southeast winds around 5 miles per hour. Sunday, mostly sunny. Hot with highs in the upper 90s. South winds around 5 miles per hour. Sunday night, mostly clear. Lows in the mid-70s. Southeast winds around 5 miles per hour. Monday, mostly sunny. Hot with highs in the upper 90s. Southeast winds around 5 miles per hour. Monday night, mostly clear. Lows in the mid-70s. Southeast winds around 5 miles per hour. Tuesday, mostly sunny. Hot with highs in the mid-90s. Tuesday night, partly cloudy. Lows in the mid-70s. Wednesday, mostly sunny. Hot with highs in the upper 90s. Wednesday night, mostly clear. Lows in the mid-70s. Thursday, mostly sunny. Hot with highs in the upper 90s. Heat index values up to 105 in the afternoon. Thursday night, mostly clear. Lows in the mid-70s. Friday, mostly sunny. Hot with highs in the upper 90s. Heat index values up to 105 in the afternoon. Friday night, mostly clear. Lows in the mid-70s. Saturday, mostly sunny. Hot with highs in the upper 90s. Heat index values up to 105 in the afternoon. 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Be sure to follow us on Facebook. Here's a look at local weather conditions as of 9 p.m. At the top of the hour, skies were clear in Shreveport. The temperature was 84 degrees at the regional airport. The dew point was 64, making the relative humidity 51%. Winds were east at 7 miles an hour. The pressure was 29.98 inches and rising. The report from Bossier City was not available. And in downtown Shreveport, skies were clear. The temperature was 87 degrees. And winds were east at 6 miles an hour. Once again in Shreveport, it was 84 degrees with clear skies at 9 p.m. Around the local area at 9 p.m. in Texarkana, clear and 84. Wind east at 6 miles an hour. El Dorado, clear and 76. Wind northeast at 3 miles an hour. Monroe, clear and 80. Wind calm. Natchitoches, clear and 79. Wind calm. Marshall,
clear and 82. Wind calm. And at Longview, clear and 89 degrees. Wind east at 7 miles an hour. Elsewhere across the four-state area, over at Dallas, partly cloudy and 93. Oklahoma City, partly cloudy and 91. Little Rock, partly cloudy and 79. Jackson, Mississippi, clear and 77. Baton Rouge, partly cloudy and 80. And at Houston, clear and 87 degrees. 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Now let's check on your local forecast. Tonight, mostly clear. Lows in the lower 70s. Southeast winds around 5 miles per hour. Sunday, mostly sunny. Hot with highs in the upper 90s. South winds around 5 miles per hour. Sunday night, mostly clear. Lows in the mid-70s. Southeast winds around 5 miles per hour. Monday, mostly sunny. Hot with highs in the upper 90s. Southeast winds around 5 miles per hour. Monday night, mostly clear. Lows in the mid-70s. Southeast winds around 5 miles per hour. Tuesday, mostly sunny. Hot with highs in the mid-90s. Tuesday night, partly cloudy. Lows in the mid-70s. Wednesday, mostly sunny. Hot with highs in the upper 90s. Wednesday night, mostly clear. Lows in the mid-70s. Thursday, mostly sunny. Hot with highs in the upper 90s. Heat index values up to 105 in the afternoon. Thursday night, mostly clear. Lows in the mid-70s. Friday, mostly sunny. Hot with highs in the upper 90s. Heat index values up to 105 in the afternoon. Friday night, mostly clear. Lows in the mid-70s. Saturday, mostly sunny. Hot with highs in the upper 90s. Heat index values up to 105 in the afternoon. 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Be sure to follow us on Facebook. Here's a look at local weather conditions as of 9 p.m. At the top of the hour, skies were clear in Shreveport. The temperature was 84 degrees at the regional airport. The dew point was 64, making the relative humidity 51%. Winds were east at 7 miles an hour. The pressure was 29.98 inches and rising. The report from Bossier City was not available. And in downtown Shreveport, skies were clear. The temperature was 87 degrees. And winds were east at 6 miles an hour. Once again in Shreveport, it was 84 degrees with clear skies at 9 p.m. Around the local area at 9 p.m., in Texarkana, clear and 84. Wind east at 6 miles an hour. El Dorado, clear and 76. Wind northeast at 3 miles an hour. Monroe, clear and 80. Wind calm. Natchitoches, clear and 79. Wind calm. Marshall, clear and 82. Wind calm. And at Longview, clear and 89 degrees. Wind east at 7 miles an hour. Elsewhere across the four-state area, over at Dallas, partly cloudy and 93. Oklahoma City, partly cloudy and 91. Little Rock, partly cloudy and 79. Jackson, Mississippi, clear and 77.
Baton Rouge, partly cloudy and 80. And at Houston, clear and 87 degrees. For the most current information, check us out on the web at www.weather.com.

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Now let's check on your local forecast. Tonight, mostly clear. Lows in the lower 70s. Southeast winds around 5 miles per hour. Sunday, mostly sunny. Hot with highs in the upper 90s. South winds around 5 miles per hour. Sunday night, mostly clear. Lows in the mid 70s. Southeast winds around 5 miles per hour. Monday, mostly sunny. Hot with highs in the upper 90s. Southeast winds around 5 miles per hour. Monday night, mostly clear. Lows in the mid 70s. Southeast winds around 5 miles per hour. Tuesday, mostly sunny. Hot with highs in the mid 90s. Tuesday night, partly cloudy. Lows in the mid 70s. Wednesday, mostly sunny. Hot with highs in the upper 90s. Wednesday night, mostly clear. Lows in the mid 70s. Thursday, mostly sunny. Hot with highs in the upper 90s. Heat index values up to 105 in the afternoon. Thursday night, mostly clear. Lows in the mid 70s. Friday, mostly sunny. Hot with highs in the upper 90s. Heat index values up to 105 in the afternoon. Friday night, mostly clear. Lows in the mid 70s. Saturday, mostly sunny. Hot with highs in the upper 90s. Heat index values up to 105 in the afternoon. 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Be sure to follow us on Facebook. Here's a look at local weather conditions as of 10 p.m. At the top of the hour, skies were clear in Shreveport. The temperature was 81 degrees at the regional airport. The dew point was 64, making the relative humidity 57%. Winds were east at 5 miles an hour. The pressure was 30.00 inches and rising. In Bossier City, at Barksdale Air Force Base, skies were clear, with a temperature of 82 degrees. The dew point was 65, making the relative humidity 56%. Winds were east at 3 miles an hour. The pressure was 29.99 inches and rising. And in downtown Shreveport, skies were clear. The temperature was 85 degrees. And winds were east at 6 miles an hour. Once again in Shreveport, it was 81 degrees with clear skies at 10 p.m. Around the local area at 10 p.m., in Texarkana, clear and 82. Wind southeast at 7 miles an hour. El Dorado, clear and 76. Wind calm. Monroe, clear and 80. Wind east at 3 miles an hour. Natchitoches, clear and 79. Wind calm. Marshall, clear and 83. Wind calm. And at Longview, clear and 85 degrees. Wind east at 6 miles an hour. Elsewhere across the four-state area, over at Dallas, partly cloudy and 92. Oklahoma City, partly cloudy and 88. Little Rock, clear and 78. Jackson, Mississippi, partly cloudy and 76. Baton Rouge, partly cloudy and 78. And at Houston, clear and 85 degrees. For the most current information, check us out on the web at www.weather.gov/shp. Now let's check on your local forecast. Tonight, mostly clear. Lows in the lower 70s. Southeast winds around 5 miles per hour. Sunday, mostly sunny. Hot with highs in the upper 90s. South winds around 5 miles per hour. Sunday night, mostly clear. Lows in the mid 70s. Southeast winds around 5 miles per hour. Monday, mostly sunny. Hot with highs in the upper 90s. Southeast winds around 5 miles per hour. Monday night, mostly clear. Lows in the mid

in the mid-70s. Friday, mostly sunny. Hot with highs in the upper 90s. Heat index values up to 105 in the afternoon. Friday night, mostly clear. Lows in the mid-70s. Saturday, mostly sunny. Hot with highs in the upper 90s. Heat index values up to 105 in the afternoon. 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Be sure to follow us on Facebook. Here's a look at local weather conditions as of 10 p.m. At the top of the hour, skies were clear in Shreveport. The temperature was 81 degrees at the regional airport. The dew point was 64, making the relative humidity 57%. Winds were east at 5 miles an hour. The pressure was 30.00 inches and rising. In Bossier City, at Barksdale Air Force Base, skies were clear, with a temperature of 82 degrees. The dew point was 65, making the relative humidity 56%. Winds were east at 3 miles an hour. The pressure was 29.99 inches and rising. And in downtown Shreveport, skies were clear. The temperature was 85 degrees. And winds were east at 6 miles an hour. Once again in Shreveport, it was 81 degrees with clear skies at 10 p.m. Around the local area at 10 p.m., in Texarkana, clear and 82. Wind southeast at 7 miles an hour. El Dorado, clear and 76. Wind calm. Monroe, clear and 80. Wind east at 3 miles an hour. Natchitoches, clear and 79. Wind calm. Marshall, clear and 83. Wind calm. And at Longview, clear and 85 degrees. Wind east at 6 miles an hour. Elsewhere across the four-state area, over at Dallas, partly cloudy and 92. Oklahoma City, partly cloudy and 88. Little Rock, clear and 78. Jackson, Mississippi, partly cloudy and 76. Baton Rouge, partly cloudy and 78. And at Houston, clear and 85 degrees. For the most current information, check us out on the web at www.weather.gov/sht. Now let's check on your local forecast. Tonight, mostly clear. Lows in the lower 70s. Southeast winds around 5 miles per hour. Sunday, mostly sunny. Hot with highs in the upper 90s. South winds around 5 miles per hour. Sunday night, mostly clear. Lows in the mid-70s. Southeast winds around 5 miles per hour. Monday, mostly sunny. Hot with highs in the upper 90s. Southeast winds around 5 miles per hour. Monday night, mostly clear. Lows in the mid-70s. Southeast winds around 5 miles per hour. Tuesday, mostly sunny. Hot with highs in the mid-90s. Tuesday night, partly cloudy. Lows in the mid-70s. Wednesday, mostly sunny. Hot with highs in the upper 90s. Wednesday night, mostly clear. Lows in the mid-70s. Thursday, mostly sunny. Hot with highs in the upper 90s. Heat index values up to 105 in the afternoon. Thursday night, mostly clear. Lows in the mid-70s. Friday, mostly sunny. Hot with highs in the upper 90s. Heat index values up to 105 in the afternoon. Friday night, mostly clear. Lows in the mid-70s. Saturday, mostly sunny. Hot with highs in the upper 90s. Heat index values up to 105 in the afternoon. 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

0: 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Be sure to follow us on Facebook. Here's a look at local weather conditions as of 10 p.m. At the top of the hour, skies were clear in Shreveport. The temperature was 81 degrees at the regional airport. The dew point was 64, making the relative humidity 57%. Winds were east at 5 miles an hour. The pressure was 30.00 inches and rising. In Bossier City, at Barksdale Air Force Base, skies were clear, with a temperature of 82 degrees. The dew point was 65, making the relative humidity 56%. Winds were east at 3 miles an hour. The pressure was 29.99 inches and rising. And in downtown Shreveport, skies were clear. The temperature was 85 degrees. And winds were east at 6 miles an hour. Once again in Shreveport, it was 81 degrees with clear skies at 10 p.m. Around the local area at 10 p.m., in Texarkana, clear and 82. Wind southeast at 7 miles an hour. El Dorado, clear and 76. Wind calm. Monroe, clear and 80. Wind east at 3 miles an hour. Natchitoches, clear and 79. Wind calm. Marshall, clear and 83. Wind calm. And at Longview, clear and 85 degrees. Wind east at 6 miles an hour. Elsewhere across the four-state area, over at Dallas, partly cloudy and 92. Oklahoma City, partly cloudy and 88. Little Rock, clear and 78. Jackson, Mississippi, partly cloudy and 76. Baton Rouge, partly cloudy and 78. And at Houston, clear and 85 degrees. For the most current information, check us out on the web at www.weather.gov/SHT. Now let's check on your local forecast. Tonight, mostly clear. Lows in the lower 70s. Southeast winds around 5 miles per hour. Sunday, mostly sunny. Hot with highs in the upper 90s. South winds around 5 miles per hour. Sunday night, mostly clear. Lows in the mid-70s. Southeast winds around 5 miles per hour. Monday, mostly sunny. Hot with highs in the upper 90s. Southeast winds around 5 miles per hour. Monday night, mostly clear. Lows in the mid-70s. Southeast winds around 5 miles per hour. Tuesday, mostly sunny. Hot with highs in the mid-90s. Tuesday night, partly cloudy. Lows in the mid-70s. Wednesday, mostly sunny. Hot with highs in the upper 90s. Wednesday night, mostly clear. Lows in the mid-70s. Thursday, mostly sunny. Hot with highs in the upper 90s. Heat index values up to 105 in the afternoon. Thursday night, mostly clear. Lows in the mid-70s. Friday, mostly sunny. Hot with highs in the upper 90s. Heat index values up to 105 in the afternoon. Friday night, mostly clear. Lows in the mid-70s. Saturday, mostly sunny. Hot with highs in the upper 90s. Heat index values up to 105 in the afternoon. 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Be sure to follow us on Facebook. Here's a look at local weather conditions as of 10 p.m. At the top of the hour, skies were clear in Shreveport. The temperature was 81 degrees at the regional airport. The dew point was 64, making the relative humidity 57%. Winds were east at 5 miles an hour. The pr-
1: pressure was 30.00 inches and rising. In Bossier City, at Barksdale Air Force Base, skies were clear, with a temperature of 82 degrees. The dew point was 65, making the relative humidity 56%. Winds were east at 3 miles an hour. The pressure was 29.99 inches and rising. And in downtown Shreveport, skies were clear. The temperature was 85 degrees. And winds were east at 6 miles an hour. Once again in Shreveport, it was 81 degrees with clear skies at 10 p.m. Around the local area at 10 p.m., in Texarkana, clear and 82. Wind southeast at 7 miles an hour. El Dorado, clear and 76. Wind calm. Monroe, clear and 80. Wind east at 3 miles an hour. Nacogdoches, clear and 79. Wind calm. Marshall, clear and 83. Wind calm. And at Longview, clear and 85 degrees. Wind east at 6 miles an hour. Elsewhere across the four-state area, over at Dallas, partly cloudy and 92. Oklahoma City, partly cloudy and 88. Little Rock, clear and 78. Jackson, Mississippi, partly cloudy and 76. Baton Rouge, partly cloudy and 78. And at Houston, clear and 85 degrees. For the most current information, check us out on the web at www.weather.gov/SHP. Now let's check on your local forecast. Tonight, mostly clear. Lows in the lower 70s. Southeast winds around 5 miles per hour. Sunday, mostly sunny. Hot with highs in the upper 90s. South winds around 5 miles per hour. Sunday night, mostly clear. Lows in the mid-70s. Southeast winds around 5 miles per hour. Monday, mostly sunny. Hot with highs in the upper 90s. Southeast winds around 5 miles per hour. Monday night, mostly clear. Lows in the mid-70s. Southeast winds around 5 miles per hour. Tuesday, mostly sunny. Hot with highs in the mid-90s. Tuesday night, partly cloudy. Lows in the mid-70s. Wednesday, mostly sunny. Hot with highs in the upper 90s. Wednesday night, mostly clear. Lows in the mid-70s. Thursday, mostly sunny. Hot with highs in the upper 90s. Heat index values up to 105 in the afternoon. Thursday night, mostly clear. Lows in the mid-70s. Friday, mostly sunny. Hot with highs in the upper 90s. Heat index values up to 105 in the afternoon. Friday night, mostly clear. Lows in the mid-70s. Saturday, mostly sunny. Hot with highs in the upper 90s. Heat index values up to 105 in the afternoon. Here is your area's open water boating forecast. Wind gusts may be higher. Tonight, mostly clear. Lows in the lower 70s. Southeast winds 5 to 10 miles per hour. Sunday, mostly sunny. Highs in the upper 90s. South winds 5 to 10 miles per hour. Heat index readings 101 to 104. Sunday night, clear. Lows in the mid-70s. Southeast winds 10 to 15 miles per hour. Monday, mostly sunny. Highs in the upper 90s. Southeast winds 10 to 15 miles per hour. Monday night, mostly clear. Lows in the mid-70s. Southeast winds 10 to 15 miles per hour. Tuesday, mostly sunny. Highs in the upper 90s. Tuesday night, partly cloudy. Lows in the lower 70s. Wednesday, mostly sunny. Highs in the upper 90s. Wednesday night, mostly clear. Lows in the mid-70s. Thursday, mostly sunny. Highs in the upper 90s. Thursday night, mostly mostly clear. Lows in the mid-70s. Friday, mostly sunny. Highs in the upper 90s. Friday night, mostly clear. Lows in the mid-70s. Saturday, mostly sunny. Highs in the upper 90s. 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Be sure to follow us on Facebook. Here's a look at local weather conditions as of 10 p.m. At the top of the hour, skies were clear in Shreveport. Conditions as of 10 p.m. At the top of the hour, skies were clear in Shreveport. The temperature was 81 degrees at the regional airport. The dew point was 64, making the relative humidity 57%. Winds were east at 5 miles an hour. The pressure was 30.00 inches and rising. In Bossier City, at Barksdale Air Force Base, skies were clear, with a temperature of 82 degrees. The dew point was 65, making the relative humidity 56%. Winds were east at 3 miles an hour. The pressure was 29.99 inches and rising. And in downtown Shreveport, skies were clear. The temperature was 85 degrees. And winds were east at 6 miles an hour. Once again in Shreveport, it was 81 degrees with clear skies at 10 p.m. Around the local area at 10 p.m., in Texarkana, clear and 82. Wind southeast at 7 miles an hour. El Dorado, clear and 76. Wind calm. Monroe, clear and 80. Wind east at 3 miles an hour. Natchitoches, clear and 79. Wind calm. Marshall, clear and 83. Wind calm. And at Longview, clear and 85 degrees. Wind east at 6 miles an hour. Elsewhere across the four-state area, over at Dallas, partly cloudy and 92. Oklahoma City, partly cloudy and 88. Little Rock, clear and 78. Jackson, Mississippi, partly cloudy and 76. Baton Rouge, partly cloudy and 78. And at Houston, clear and 85 degrees. For the most current information, check us out on the web at www.weather.gov/sht. Now let's check on your local forecast. Tonight, mostly clear. Lows in the lower 70s. Southeast winds around 5 miles per hour. Sunday, mostly sunny. Hot with highs in the upper 90s. South winds around 5 miles per hour. Sunday night, mostly clear. Lows in the mid-70s. Southeast winds around 5 miles per hour. Monday, mostly sunny. Hot with highs in the upper 90s. Southeast winds around 5 miles per hour. Monday night, mostly clear. Lows in the mid-70s. Southeast winds around 5 miles per hour. Tuesday, mostly sunny. Hot with highs in the mid-90s. Tuesday night, partly cloudy. Lows in the mid-70s. Wednesday, mostly sunny. Hot with highs in the upper 90s. Wednesday night, mostly clear. Lows in the mid-70s. Thursday, mostly sunny. Hot with highs in the upper 90s. Heat index values up to 105 in the afternoon. Thursday night, mostly clear. Lows in the mid-70s. Friday, mostly sunny. Hot with highs in the upper 90s. Heat index values up to 105 in the afternoon. Friday night, mostly clear. Lows in the mid-70s. Saturday, mostly sunny. Hot with highs in the upper 90s. Heat index values up to 105 in the afternoon. 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

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Be sure to follow us on Facebook. Here's a look at local weather conditions as of 10 p.m. At the top of the hour, skies were clear in Shreveport. The temperature was 81 degrees at the regional airport. The dew point was 64, making the relative humidity 57%. Winds were east at 5 miles an hour. The pressure was 30.00 inches and rising. In Bossier City, at Barksdale Air Force Base, skies were clear, with a temperature of 82 degrees. The dew point was 65, making the relative humidity 56%. Winds were east at 3 miles an hour. The pressure was 29.99 inches and rising. And in downtown Shreveport, skies were clear. The temperature was 85 degrees. And winds were east at 6 miles an hour. Once again in Shreveport, it was 81 degrees with clear skies at 10 p.m. Around the local area at 10 p.m., in Texarkana, clear and 82. Wind southeast at 7 miles an hour. El Dorado, clear and 76. Wind calm. Monroe, clear and 80. Wind east at 3 miles an hour. Natchitoches, clear and 79. Wind calm. Marshall, clear and 83. Wind calm. And at Longview, clear and 85 degrees. Wind east at 6 miles an hour. Elsewhere across the four-state area, over at Dallas, partly cloudy and 92. Oklahoma City, partly cloudy and 88. Little Rock, clear and 78. Jackson, Mississippi, partly cloudy and 76. Baton Rouge, partly cloudy and 78. And at Houston, clear and 85 degrees. For the most current information, check us out on the web at www.weather.gov/SHP. Now let's check on your local forecast. Tonight, mostly clear. Lows in the lower 70s. Southeast winds around 5 miles per hour. Sunday, mostly sunny. Hot with highs in the upper 90s. South winds around 5 miles per hour. Sunday night, mostly clear. Lows in the mid-70s. Southeast winds around 5 miles per hour. Monday, mostly sunny. Hot with highs in the upper 90s. Southeast winds around 5 miles per hour. Monday night, mostly clear. Lows in the mid-70s. Southeast winds around 5 miles per hour. Tuesday, mostly sunny. Hot with highs in the mid-90s. Tuesday night, partly cloudy. Lows in the mid-70s. Wednesday, mostly sunny. Hot with highs in the upper 90s. Wednesday night, mostly clear. Lows in the mid-70s. Thursday, mostly sunny. Hot with highs in the upper 90s. Heat index values up to 105 in the afternoon. Thursday night, mostly clear. Lows in the mid-70s. Friday, mostly sunny. Hot with highs in the upper 90s. Heat index values up to 105 in the afternoon. Friday night, mostly clear. Lows in the mid-70s. Saturday, mostly sunny. Hot with highs in the upper 90s. Heat index values up to 105 in the afternoon. 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Be sure to follow us on Facebook. Here's a look at local weather conditions as of 10 p.m. At the top of the hour, skies were clear in Shreveport. The temperature was 81 degrees at the regional airport. The dew point was 64, making the relative humidity 57%. Winds were east at 5 miles an hour.
The pressure was 30.00 inches and rising. In Bossier City, at Barksdale Air Force Base, skies were clear, with a temperature of 82 degrees. The dew point was 65, making the relative humidity 56%. Winds were east at 3 miles an hour. The pressure was 29.99 inches and rising. And in downtown Shreveport, skies were clear. The temperature was 85 degrees. And winds were east at 6 miles an hour. Once again in Shreveport, it was 81 degrees with clear skies at 10 p.m. Around the local area at 10 p.m., in Texarkana, clear and 82. Wind southeast at 7 miles an hour. El Dorado, clear and 76. Wind calm. Monroe, clear and 80. Wind east at 3 miles an hour. Natchitoches, clear and 79. Wind calm. Marshall, clear and 83. Wind calm. And at Longview, clear and 85 degrees. Wind east at 6 miles an hour. Elsewhere across the four-state area, over at Dallas, partly cloudy and 92. Oklahoma City, partly cloudy and 88. Little Rock, clear and 78. Jackson, Mississippi, partly cloudy and 76. Baton Rouge, partly cloudy and 78. And it, clear and 85 degrees. For the most current information, check us out on the web at www.weather.gov/sht. Now let's check on your local forecast. Tonight, mostly clear. Lows in the lower 70s. Southeast winds around 5 miles per hour. Sunday, mostly sunny. Hot with highs in the upper 90s. South winds around 5 miles per hour. Sunday night, mostly clear. Lows in the mid-70s. Southeast winds around 5 miles per hour. Monday, mostly sunny. Hot with highs in the upper 90s. Southeast winds around 5 miles per hour. Monday night, mostly clear. Lows in the mid-70s. Southeast winds around 5 miles per hour. Tuesday, mostly sunny. Hot with highs in the mid-90s. Tuesday night, partly cloudy. Lows in the mid-70s. Wednesday, mostly sunny. Hot with highs in the upper 90s. Wednesday night, mostly clear. Lows in the mid-70s. Thursday, mostly sunny. Hot with highs in the upper 90s. Heat index values up to 105 in the afternoon. Thursday night, mostly clear. Lows in the mid-70s. Friday, mostly sunny. Hot with highs in the upper 90s. Heat index values up to 105 in the afternoon. Friday night, mostly clear. Lows in the mid-70s. Saturday, mostly sunny. Hot with highs in the upper 90s. Heat index values up to 105 in the afternoon. 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Be sure to follow us on Facebook. Here's a look at local weather conditions as of 10 p.m. At the top of the hour, skies were clear in Shreveport. The temperature was 81 degrees at the regional airport. The dew point was 64, making the relative humidity 57%. Winds were east at 5 miles an hour. The pressure was 30.00 inches and rising. In Bossier City, at Barksdale Air Force Base, skies were clear, with a temperature of 82 degrees. The dew point was 65, making the relative humidity 56%. Winds were east at 3 miles an hour. The pressure was 29.99 inches and rising. And in downtown Shreveport, skies were clear. The temperature was 85 degrees. And winds were east at 6 miles an hour. Once again in Shreveport, it was 81 degrees with clear skies at 10 p.m. Around the local area at 10 p.m., in Texarkana, clear and 82.
Wind southeast at 7 miles an hour. El Dorado, clear and 76. Wind calm. Monroe, clear and 80. Wind east at 3 miles an hour. Natchitoches, clear and 79. Wind calm. Marshall, clear and 83. Wind calm. And at Longview, clear and 85 degrees. Wind east at 6 miles an hour. Elsewhere across the four-state area, over at Dallas, partly cloudy and 92. Oklahoma City, partly cloudy and 88. Little Rock, clear and 78. Jackson, Mississippi, partly cloudy and 76. Baton Rouge, partly cloudy and 78. And at Houston, clear and 85 degrees. For the most current information, check us out on the web at www.weather.gov/SHP. Now let's check on your local forecast. Tonight, mostly clear. Lows in the lower 70s. Southeast winds around 5 miles per hour. Sunday, mostly sunny. Hot with highs in the upper 90s. South winds around 5 miles per hour. Sunday night, mostly clear. Lows in the mid-70s. Southeast winds around 5 miles per hour. Monday, mostly sunny. Hot with highs in the upper 90s. Southeast winds around 5 miles per hour. Monday night, mostly clear. Lows in the mid-70s. Southeast winds around 5 miles per hour. Tuesday, mostly sunny. Hot with highs in the mid-90s. Tuesday night, partly cloudy. Lows in the mid-70s. Wednesday, mostly sunny. Hot with highs in the upper 90s. Wednesday night, mostly clear. Lows in the mid-70s. Thursday, mostly sunny. Hot with highs in the upper 90s. Heat index values up to 105 in the afternoon. Thursday night, mostly clear. Lows in the mid-70s. Friday, mostly sunny. Hot with highs in the upper 90s. Heat index values up to 105 in the afternoon. Friday night, mostly clear. Lows in the mid-70s. Saturday, mostly sunny. Hot with highs in the upper 90s. Heat index values up to 105 in the afternoon. 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Be sure to follow us on Facebook. Here's a look at local weather conditions as of 10 p.m. At the top of the hour, skies were clear in Shreveport. The temperature was 81 degrees at the regional airport. The dew point was 64, making the relative humidity 57%. Winds were east at 5 miles an hour. The pressure was 30.00 inches and rising. In Bossier City, at Barksdale Air Force Base, skies were clear, with a temperature of 82 degrees. The dew point was 65, making the relative humidity 56%. Winds were east at 3 miles an hour. The pressure was 29.99 inches and rising. And in downtown Shreveport, skies were clear. The temperature was 85 degrees. And winds were east at 6 miles an hour. Once again in Shreveport, it was 81 degrees with clear skies at 10 p.m. Around the local area at 10 p.m., in Texarkana, clear and 82. Wind southeast at 7 miles an hour. El Dorado, clear and 76. Wind calm. Monroe, clear and 80. Wind east at 3 miles an hour. Natchitoches, clear and 79. Wind calm. Marshall, clear and 83. Wind calm. And at Longview, clear and 85 degrees. Wind east at 6 miles an hour. Elsewhere across the four-state area, over at Dallas, partly cloudy and 92. Oklahoma City, partly cloudy and 88. Little Rock, clear and 78. Jackson, Mississippi,
partly cloudy and 76. Baton Rouge, partly cloudy and 78. And at Houston, clear and 85 degrees. 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Now let's check on your local forecast. Tonight, mostly clear. Lows in the lower 70s. Southeast winds around 5 miles per hour. Sunday, mostly sunny. Hot with highs in the upper 90s. South winds around 5 miles per hour. Sunday night, mostly clear. Lows in the mid 70s. Southeast winds around 5 miles per hour. Monday, mostly sunny. Hot with highs in the upper 90s. Southeast winds around 5 miles per hour. Monday night, mostly clear. Lows in the mid-70s. Southeast winds around 5 miles per hour. Tuesday, mostly sunny. Hot with highs in the mid-90s. Tuesday night, partly cloudy. Lows in the mid-70s. Wednesday, mostly sunny. Hot with highs in the upper 90s. Wednesday night, mostly clear. Lows in the mid-70s. Thursday, mostly sunny. Hot with highs in the upper 90s. Heat index values up to 105 in the afternoon. Thursday night, mostly clear. Lows in the mid-70s. Friday, mostly sunny. Hot with highs in the upper 90s. Heat index values up to 105 in the afternoon. Friday night, mostly clear. Lows in the mid-70s. Saturday, mostly sunny. Hot with highs in the upper 90s. Heat index values up to 105 in the afternoon. 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Be sure to follow us on Facebook. Here's a look at local weather conditions as of 10 p.m. At the top of the hour, skies were clear in Shreveport. The temperature was 81 degrees at the regional airport. The dew point was 64, making the relative humidity 57%. Winds were east at 5 miles an hour. The pressure was 30.00 inches and rising. In Bossier City, at Barksdale Air Force Base, skies were clear, with a temperature of 82 degrees. The dew point was 65, making the relative humidity 56%. Winds were east at 3 miles an hour. The pressure was 29.99 inches and rising. And in downtown Shreveport, skies were clear. The temperature was 85 degrees. And winds were east at 6 miles an hour. Once again in Shreveport, it was 81 degrees with clear skies at 10 p.m. Around the local area at 10 p.m., in Texarkana, clear and 82. Wind southeast at 7 miles an hour. El Dorado, clear and 76. Wind calm. Monroe, clear and 80. Wind east at 3 miles an hour. Natchitoches, clear and 79. Wind calm. Marshall, clear and 83. Wind calm. And at Longview, clear and 85 degrees. Wind east at 6 miles an hour. Elsewhere across the four-state area, over at Dallas, partly cloudy and 92. Oklahoma City, partly cloudy and 88. Little Rock, clear and 78. Jackson, Mississippi, partly cloudy and 76. Baton Rouge, partly cloudy and 78. And at Houston, clear and 85 degrees.
For the most current information, check us out on the web at www.weather.gov/SHP. Now let's check on your local forecast. Tonight, mostly clear. Lows in the lower 70s. Southeast winds around 5 miles per hour. Sunday, mostly sunny. Hot with highs in the upper 90s. South winds around 5 miles per hour. Sunday night, mostly clear. Lows in the mid-70s. Southeast winds around 5 miles per hour. Monday, mostly sunny. Hot with highs in the upper 90s. Southeast winds around 5 miles per hour. Monday night, mostly clear. Lows in the mid-70s. Southeast winds around 5 miles per hour. Tuesday, mostly sunny. Hot with highs in the mid-90s. Tuesday night, partly cloudy. Lows in the mid-70s. Wednesday, mostly sunny. Hot with highs in the upper 90s. Wednesday night, mostly clear. Lows in the mid-70s. Thursday, mostly sunny. Hot with highs in the upper 90s. Heat index values up to 105 in the afternoon. Thursday night, mostly clear. Lows in the mid-70s. Friday, mostly sunny. Hot with highs in the upper 90s. Heat index values up to 105 in the afternoon. Friday night, mostly clear. Lows in the mid-70s. Saturday, mostly sunny. Hot with highs in the upper 90s. Heat index values up to 105 in the afternoon. 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Be sure to follow us on Facebook. Here's a look at local weather conditions as of 10 p.m. At the top of the hour, skies were clear in Shreveport. The temperature was 81 degrees at the regional airport. The dew point was 64, making the relative humidity 57%. Winds were east at 5 miles an hour. The pressure was 30.00 inches and rising. In Bossier City, at Barksdale Air Force Base, skies were clear, with a temperature of 82 degrees. The dew point was 65, making the relative humidity 56%. Winds were east at 3 miles an hour. The pressure was 29.99 inches and rising. And in downtown Shreveport, skies were clear. The temperature was 85 degrees. And winds were east at 6 miles an hour. Once again in Shreveport, it was 81 degrees with clear skies at 10 p.m. Here is your area's open water boating forecast. Wind gusts may be higher. Tonight, mostly clear. Lows in the lower 70s. Southeast winds 5 to 10 miles per hour. Sunday, mostly sunny. Highs in the upper 90s. South winds 5 to 10 miles per hour. Heat index readings 101 to 104. Sunday night, clear. Lows in the mid-70s. Southeast winds 10 to 15 miles per hour. Monday, mostly sunny. Highs in the upper 90s. Southeast winds 10 to 15 miles per hour. Monday night, mostly clear. Lows in the mid-70s. Southeast winds 10 to 15 miles per hour. Tuesday, mostly sunny. Highs in the upper 90s. Tuesday night, partly cloudy. Lows in the lower 70s. Wednesday, mostly sunny. Highs in the upper 90s. Wednesday night, mostly clear. Lows in the mid-70s. Thursday, mostly sunny. Highs in the upper 90s. Thursday night, mostly clear. Lows in the mid-70s. Friday, mostly sunny. Highs in the upper 90s. Friday night, mostly clear. Lows in the mid-70s. Saturday, mostly sunny. Highs in the upper 90s. Around the local area at 10 p.m. in Texarkana, clear and 82.
Wind southeast at 7 miles an hour. El Dorado, clear and 76. Wind calm. Monroe, clear and 80. Wind east at 3 miles an hour. Natchitoches, clear and 79. Wind calm. Marshall, clear and 83. Wind calm. And at Longview, clear and 85 degrees. Wind east at 6 miles an hour. Elsewhere across the four-state area, over at Dallas, partly cloudy and 92. Oklahoma City, partly cloudy and 88. Little Rock, clear and 78. Jackson, Mississippi, partly cloudy and 76. Baton Rouge, partly cloudy and 78. And at Houston, clear and 85 degrees. For the most current information, check us out on the web at www.weather.gov/sht. Now let's check on your local forecast. Tonight, mostly clear. Lows in the lower 70s. Southeast winds around 5 miles per hour. Sunday, mostly sunny. Hot with highs in the upper 90s. South winds around 5 miles per hour. Sunday night, mostly clear. Lows in the mid-70s. Southeast winds around 5 miles per hour. Monday, mostly sunny. Hot with highs in the upper 90s. Southeast winds around 5 miles per hour. Monday night, mostly clear. Lows in the mid-70s. Southeast winds around 5 miles per hour. Tuesday, mostly sunny. Hot with highs in the mid-90s. Tuesday night, partly cloudy. Lows in the mid-70s. Wednesday, mostly sunny. Hot with highs in the upper 90s. Wednesday night, mostly clear. Lows in the mid-70s. Thursday, mostly sunny. Hot with highs in the upper 90s. Heat index values up to 105 in the afternoon. Thursday night, mostly clear. Lows in the mid-70s. Friday, mostly sunny. Hot with highs in the upper 90s. Heat index values up to 105 in the afternoon. Friday night, mostly clear. Lows in the mid-70s. Saturday, mostly sunny. Hot with highs in the upper 90s. Heat index values up to 105 in the afternoon. 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Be sure to follow us on Facebook. Here's a look at local weather conditions as of 10 p.m. At the top of the hour, skies were clear in Shreveport. The temperature was 81 degrees at the regional airport. The dew point was 64, making the relative humidity 57%. Winds were east at 5 miles an hour. The pressure was 30.00 inches and rising. In Bossier City, at Barksdale Air Force Base, skies were clear, with a temperature of 82 degrees. The dew point was 65, making the relative humidity 56%. Winds were east at 3 miles an hour. The pressure was 29.99 inches and rising. And in downtown Shreveport, skies were clear. The temperature was 85 degrees. And winds were east at 6 miles an hour. Once again in Shreveport, it was 81 degrees with clear skies at 10 p.m. Around the local area at 10 p.m., in Texarkana, clear and 82. Wind southeast at 7 miles an hour. El Dorado, clear and 76. Wind calm. Monroe, clear and 80. Wind east at 3 miles an hour. Natchitoches, clear and 79. Wind calm. Marshall, clear and 83. Wind calm. And at Longview, clear and 85 degrees. Wind east at 6 miles an hour. Elsewhere across the four-state area, over at Dallas, partly cloudy and 92. Oklahoma City, partly cloudy and 88. Little Rock, clear and 78.
Jackson, Mississippi, partly cloudy and 76. Baton Rouge, partly cloudy and 78. And at Houston, clear and 85 degrees. 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Now let's check on your local forecast. Tonight, mostly clear. Lows in the lower 70s. Southeast winds around 5 miles per hour. Sunday, mostly sunny. Hot with highs in the upper 90s. South winds around 5 miles per hour. Sunday night, mostly clear. Lows in the mid 70s. Southeast winds around 5 miles per hour. Monday, mostly sunny. Hot with highs in the upper 90s. Southeast winds around 5 miles per hour. Monday night, mostly clear. Lows in the mid-70s. Southeast winds around 5 miles per hour. Tuesday, mostly sunny. Hot with highs in the mid-90s. Tuesday night, partly cloudy. Lows in the mid-70s. Wednesday, mostly sunny. Hot with highs in the upper 90s. Wednesday night, mostly clear. Lows in the mid-70s. Thursday, mostly sunny. Hot with highs in the upper 90s. Heat index values up to 105 in the afternoon. Thursday night, mostly clear. Lows in the mid-70s. Friday, mostly sunny. Hot with highs in the upper 90s. Heat index values up to 105 in the afternoon. Friday night, mostly clear. Lows in the mid-70s. Saturday, mostly sunny. Hot with highs in the upper 90s. Heat index values up to 105 in the afternoon. 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Be sure to follow us on Facebook. Here's a look at local weather conditions as of 10 p.m. At the top of the hour, skies were clear in Shreveport. The temperature was 81 degrees at the regional airport. The dew point was 64, making the relative humidity 57%. Winds were east at 5 miles an hour. The pressure was 30.00 inches and rising. In Bossier City, at Barksdale Air Force Base, skies were clear, with a temperature of 82 degrees. The dew point was 65, making the relative humidity 56%. Winds were east at 3 miles an hour. The pressure was 29.99 inches and rising. And in downtown Shreveport, skies were clear. The temperature was 85 degrees. And winds were east at 6 miles an hour. Once again in Shreveport, it was 81 degrees with clear skies at 10 p.m. Around the local area at 10 p.m., in Texarkana, clear and 82. Wind southeast at 7 miles an hour. El Dorado, clear and 76. Wind calm. Monroe, clear and 80. Wind east at 3 miles an hour. Natchitoches, clear and 79. Wind calm. Marshall, clear and 83. Wind calm. And at Longview, clear and 85 degrees. Wind east at 6 miles an hour. Elsewhere across the four-state area, over at Dallas, partly cloudy and 92. Oklahoma City, partly cloudy and 88. Little Rock, clear and 78. Jackson, Mississippi, partly cloudy and 76. Baton Rouge, partly cloudy and 78. And at Houston, clear and 85 degrees.
For the most current information, check us out on the web at www.weather.gov/SHP. Now let's check on your local forecast. Tonight, mostly clear.

lows in the lower 70s. Southeast winds around 5 miles per hour. Sunday, mostly sunny. Hot with highs in the upper 90s. South winds around 5 miles per hour. Sunday night, mostly clear. Lows in the mid 70s. Southeast winds around 5 miles per hour. Monday, mostly sunny. Hot with highs in the upper 90s. Southeast winds around 5 miles per hour. Monday night, mostly clear. Lows in the mid 70s. Southeast winds around 5 miles per hour. Tuesday, mostly sunny. Hot with highs in the mid 90s. Tuesday night, partly cloudy. Lows in the mid 70s. Wednesday, mostly sunny. Hot with highs in the upper 90s. Wednesday night, mostly clear. Lows in the mid 70s. Thursday, mostly sunny. Hot with highs in the upper 90s. Heat index values up to 105 in the afternoon. Thursday night, mostly clear. Lows in the mid 70s. Friday, mostly sunny. Hot with highs in the upper 90s. Heat index values up to 105 in the afternoon. Friday night, mostly clear. Lows in the mid 70s. Saturday, mostly sunny. Hot with highs in the upper 90s. Heat index values up to 105 in the afternoon. 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Be sure to follow us on Facebook. Here's a look at local weather conditions as of 11 p.m. At the top of the hour, skies were clear in Shreveport. The temperature was 79 degrees at the regional airport. The dew point was 66, making the relative humidity 65%. Winds were east at 6 miles an hour. The pressure was 30.01 inches and rising. In Bossier City, at Barksdale Air Force Base, skies were clear, with a temperature of 83 degrees. The dew point was 67, making the relative humidity 58%. Winds were east at 3 miles an hour. The pressure was 30.00 inches and rising. And in downtown Shreveport, skies were clear. The temperature was 83 degrees. And winds were east at 6 miles an hour. Once again in Shreveport, it was 79 degrees with clear skies at 11 p.m. Around the local area at 11 p.m., in Texarkana, clear and 81. Wind southeast at 7 miles an hour. El Dorado, clear and 74. Wind calm. Monroe, clear and 77. Wind calm. Natchitoches, clear and 79. Wind calm. Marshall, clear and 82. Wind calm. And at Longview, clear and 86 degrees. Wind east at 7 miles an hour. Elsewhere across the four-state area, over at Dallas, partly cloudy and 91. Oklahoma City, partly cloudy and 85. Little Rock, clear and 76. Jackson, Mississippi, partly cloudy and 75. Baton Rouge, clear and 75. And at Houston, clear and 84 degrees. For the most current information, check us out on the web at www.weather.gov/SHP. Now let's check on your local forecast. Tonight, mostly clear. Lows in the lower 70s. Southeast winds around 5 miles per hour. Sunday, mostly sunny. Hot with highs in the upper 90s. South winds around 5 miles per hour. Sunday night, mostly clear. Lows in the mid 70s. Southeast winds around 5 miles per hour. Monday, mostly sunny. Hot with highs in the upper 90s. Southeast winds around 5 miles per hour. Monday night, mostly clear. Lows in the mid 70s. Southeast winds around 5 miles per hour. Tuesday, mostly sunny. Hot with highs in the mid-90s.

Friday night, mostly clear. Lows in the mid-70s. Saturday, mostly sunny. Hot with highs in the upper 90s. Heat index values up to 105 in the afternoon. 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Be sure to follow us on Facebook. Here's a look at local weather conditions as of 11 p.m. At the top of the hour, skies were clear in Shreveport. The temperature was 79 degrees at the regional airport. The dew point was 66, making the relative humidity 65%. Winds were east at 6 miles an hour. The pressure was 30.01 inches and rising. In Bossier City, at Barksdale Air Force Base, skies were clear, with a temperature of 83 degrees. The dew point was 67, making the relative humidity 58%. Winds were east at 3 miles an hour. The pressure was 30.00 inches and rising. And in downtown Shreveport, skies were clear. The temperature was 83 degrees. And winds were east at 6 miles an hour. Once again in Shreveport, it was 79 degrees with clear skies at 11 p.m. Around the local area at 11 p.m., in Texarkana, clear and 81. Wind southeast at 7 miles an hour. El Dorado, clear and 74. Wind calm. Monroe, clear and 77. Wind calm. Natchitoches, clear and 79. Wind calm. Marshall, clear and 82. Wind calm. And at Longview, clear and 86 degrees. Wind east at 7 miles an hour. Elsewhere across the four-state area, over at Dallas, partly cloudy and 91. Oklahoma City, partly cloudy and 85. Little Rock, clear and 76. Jackson, Mississippi, partly cloudy and 75. Baton Rouge, clear and 75. And at Houston, clear and 84 degrees. For the most current information, check us out on the web at www.weather.gov/SHP. Now let's check on your local forecast. Tonight, mostly clear. Lows in the lower 70s. Southeast winds around 5 miles per hour. Sunday, mostly sunny. Hot with highs in the upper 90s. South winds around 5 miles per hour. Sunday night, mostly clear. Lows in the mid-70s. Southeast winds around 5 miles per hour. Monday, mostly sunny. Hot with highs in the upper 90s. Southeast winds around 5 miles per hour. Monday night, mostly clear. Lows in the mid-70s. Southeast winds around 5 miles per hour. Tuesday, mostly sunny. Hot with highs in the mid-90s. Tuesday night, partly cloudy. Lows in the mid-70s. Wednesday, mostly sunny. Hot with highs in the upper 90s. Wednesday night, mostly clear. Lows in the mid-70s. Thursday, mostly sunny. Hot with highs in the upper 90s. Heat index values up to 105 in the afternoon. Thursday night, mostly clear. Lows in the mid-70s. Friday, mostly sunny. Hot with highs in the upper 90s. Heat index values up to 105 in the afternoon. Friday night, mostly clear. Lows in the mid-70s. Saturday, mostly sunny. Hot with highs in the upper 90s. Heat index values up to 105 in the afternoon. 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

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Be sure to follow us on Facebook. Here's a look at local weather conditions as of 11 p.m. At the top of the hour, skies were clear in Shreveport. The temperature was 79 degrees at the regional airport. The dew point was 66, making the relative humidity 65%. Winds were east at 6 miles an hour. The pressure was 30.01 inches and rising. In Bossier City, at Barksdale Air Force Base, skies were clear, with a temperature of 83 degrees. The dew point was 67, making the relative humidity 58%. Winds were east at 3 miles an hour. The pressure was 30.00 inches and rising. And in downtown Shreveport, skies were clear. The temperature was 83 degrees. And winds were east at 6 miles an hour. Once again in Shreveport, it was 79 degrees with clear skies at 11 p.m. Around the local area at 11 p.m., in Texarkana, clear and 81. Wind southeast at 7 miles an hour. El Dorado, clear and 74. Wind calm. Monroe, clear and 77. Wind calm. Natchitoches, clear and 79. Wind calm. Marshall, clear and 82. Wind calm. And at Longview, clear and 86 degrees. Wind east at 7 miles an hour. Elsewhere across the four-state area, over at Dallas, partly cloudy and 91. Oklahoma City, partly cloudy and 85. Little Rock, clear and 76. Jackson, Mississippi, partly cloudy and 75. Baton Rouge, clear and 75. And at Houston, clear and 84 degrees. For the most current information, check us out on the web at www.weather.gov/SHP. Now let's check on your local forecast. Tonight, mostly clear. Lows in the lower 70s. Southeast winds around 5 miles per hour. Sunday, mostly sunny. Hot with highs in the upper 90s. South winds around 5 miles per hour. Sunday night, mostly clear. Lows in the mid 70s. Southeast winds around 5 miles per hour. Monday, mostly sunny. Hot with highs in the upper 90s. Southeast winds around 5 miles per hour. Monday night, mostly clear. Lows in the mid 70s. Southeast winds around 5 miles per hour. Tuesday, mostly sunny. Hot with highs in the mid 90s. Tuesday night, partly cloudy. Lows in the mid 70s. Wednesday, mostly sunny. Hot with highs in the upper 90s. Wednesday night, mostly clear. Lows in the mid-70s. Thursday, mostly sunny. Hot with highs in the upper 90s. Heat index values up to 105 in the afternoon. Thursday night, mostly clear. Lows in the mid-70s. Friday, mostly sunny. Hot with highs in the upper 90s. Heat index values up to 105 in the afternoon. Friday night, mostly clear. Lows in the mid-70s. Saturday, mostly sunny. Hot with highs in the upper 90s. Heat index values up to 105 in the afternoon. 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Be sure to follow us on Facebook. Here's a look at local weather conditions as of 11 p.m. At the top of the hour, skies were clear in Shreveport. The temperature was 79 degrees at the regional airport. The dew point was 66, making the relative humidity 65%. Winds were east at 6 miles an hour. The pressure was 30.01 inches and rising. In Bossier City, at Barksdale Air Force Base, skies were clear, with a temperature of 83 degrees. The dew point was 67,
making the relative humidity 58%. Winds were east at 3 miles an hour. The pressure was 30.00 inches and rising. And in downtown Shreveport, skies were clear. The temperature was 83 degrees. And winds were east at 6 miles an hour. Once again in Shreveport, it was 79 degrees with clear skies at 11 p.m. Around the local area at 11 p.m., in Texarkana, clear and 81. Wind southeast at 7 miles an hour. El Dorado, clear and 74. Wind calm. Monroe, clear and 77. Wind calm. Natchitoches, clear and 79. Wind calm. Marshall, clear and 82. Wind calm. And at Longview, clear and 86 degrees. Wind east at 7 miles an hour. Elsewhere across the four-state area, over at Dallas, partly cloudy and 91. Oklahoma City, partly cloudy and 85. Little Rock, clear and 76. Jackson, Mississippi, partly cloudy and 75. Baton Rouge, clear and 75. And at Houston, clear and 84 degrees. For the most current information, check us out on the web at www.weather.gov/sht. Now let's check on your local forecast. Tonight, mostly clear. Lows in the lower 70s. Southeast winds around 5 miles per hour. Sunday, mostly sunny. Hot with highs in the upper 90s. South winds around 5 miles per hour. Sunday night, mostly clear. Lows in the mid-70s. Southeast winds around 5 miles per hour. Monday, mostly sunny. Hot with highs in the upper 90s. Southeast winds around 5 miles per hour. Monday night, mostly clear. Lows in the mid-70s. Southeast winds around 5 miles per hour. Tuesday, mostly sunny. Hot with highs in the mid-90s. Tuesday night, partly cloudy. Lows in the mid-70s. Wednesday, mostly sunny. Hot with highs in the upper 90s. Wednesday night, mostly clear. Lows in the mid-70s. Thursday, mostly sunny. Hot with highs in the upper 90s. Heat index values up to 105 in the afternoon. Thursday night, mostly clear. Lows in the mid-70s. Friday, mostly sunny. Hot with highs in the upper 90s. Heat index values up to 105 in the afternoon. Friday night, mostly clear. Lows in the mid-70s. Saturday, mostly sunny. Hot with highs in the upper 90s. Heat index values up to 105 in the afternoon. Here is your area's open water boating forecast. Wind gusts may be higher. Tonight, mostly clear. Lows in the lower 70s. Southeast winds 5 to 10 miles per hour. Sunday, mostly sunny. Highs in the upper 90s. South winds 5 to 10 miles per hour. Heat index readings 101 to 104. Sunday night, clear. Lows in the mid-70s. Southeast winds 10 to 15 miles per hour. Monday, mostly sunny. Highs in the upper 90s. Southeast winds 10 to 15 miles per hour. Monday night, mostly clear. Lows in the mid-70s. Southeast winds 10 to 15 miles per hour. Tuesday, mostly sunny. Highs in the upper 90s. Tuesday night, partly cloudy. Lows in the lower 70s. Wednesday, mostly sunny. Highs in the upper 90s. Wednesday night, mostly clear. Lows in the mid-70s. Thursday, mostly sunny. Highs in the upper 90s. Thursday night, mostly clear. Lows in the mid-70s. Friday, mostly sunny. Highs in the upper 90s. Friday night, mostly clear. Lows in the mid-70s.
Saturday, mostly sunny. Highs in the upper 90s. Highs in the upper 90s. 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Be sure to follow us on Facebook. Here's a look at local weather conditions as of 11 p.m. At the top of the hour, skies were clear in Shreveport. The temperature was 79 degrees at the regional airport. The dew point was 66, making the relative humidity 65%. Winds were east at 6 miles an hour. The pressure was 30.01 inches and rising. In Bossier City, at Barksdale Air Force Base, skies were clear, with a temperature of 83 degrees. The dew point was 67, making the relative humidity 58%. Winds were east at 3 miles an hour. The pressure was 30.00 inches and rising. And in downtown Shreveport, skies were clear. The temperature was 83 degrees. And winds were east at 6 miles an hour. Once again in Shreveport, it was 79 degrees with clear skies at 11 p.m. Around the local area at 11 p.m., in Texarkana, clear and 81. Wind southeast at 7 miles an hour. El Dorado, clear and 74. Wind calm. Monroe, clear and 77. Wind calm. Natchitoches, clear and 79. Wind calm. Marshall, clear and 82. Wind calm. And at Longview, clear and 86 degrees. Wind east at 7 miles an hour. Elsewhere across the four-state area, over at Dallas, partly cloudy and 91. Oklahoma City, partly cloudy and 85. Little Rock, clear and 76. Jackson, Mississippi, partly cloudy and 75. Baton Rouge, clear and 75. And at Houston, clear and 84 degrees. For the most current information, check us out on the web at www.weather.gov/SHP. Now let's check on your local forecast. Tonight, mostly clear. Lows in the lower 70s. Southeast winds around 5 miles per hour. Sunday, mostly sunny. Hot with highs in the upper 90s. South winds around 5 miles per hour. Sunday night, mostly clear. Lows in the mid-70s. Southeast winds around 5 miles per hour. Monday, mostly sunny. Hot with highs in the upper 90s. Southeast winds around 5 miles per hour. Monday night, mostly clear. Lows in the mid-70s. Southeast winds around 5 miles per hour. Tuesday, mostly sunny. Hot with highs in the mid-90s. Tuesday night, partly cloudy. Lows in the mid-70s. Wednesday, mostly sunny. Hot with highs in the upper 90s. Wednesday night, mostly clear. Lows in the mid-70s. Thursday, mostly sunny. Hot with highs in the upper 90s. Heat index values up to 105 in the afternoon. Thursday night, mostly clear. Lows in the mid-70s. Friday, mostly sunny. Hot with highs in the upper 90s. Heat index values up to 105 in the afternoon. Friday night, mostly clear. Lows in the mid-70s. Saturday, mostly sunny. Hot with highs in the upper 90s. Heat index values up to 105 in the afternoon. 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

4 megahertz. Be sure to follow us on Facebook. Here's a look at local weather conditions as of 11 p.m. At the top of the hour, skies were clear in Shreveport. The temperature was 79 degrees at the regional airport. The dew point was 66, making the relative humidity 65%. Winds were east at 6 miles an hour. The pressure was 30.01 inches and rising. In Bossier City, at Barksdale Air Force Base, skies were clear, with a temperature of 83 degrees. The dew point was 67, making the relative humidity 58%. Winds were east at 3 miles an hour. The pressure was 30.00 inches and rising. And in downtown Shreveport, skies were clear. The temperature was 83 degrees. And winds were east at 6 miles an hour. Once again in Shreveport, it was 79 degrees with clear skies at 11 p.m. Around the local area at 11 p.m., in Texarkana, clear and 81. Wind southeast at 7 miles an hour. El Dorado, clear and 74. Wind calm. Monroe, clear and 77. Wind calm. Natchitoches, clear and 79. Wind calm. Marshall, clear and 82. Wind calm. And at Longview, clear and 86 degrees. Wind east at 7 miles an hour. Elsewhere across the four-state area, over at Dallas, partly cloudy and 91. Oklahoma City, partly cloudy and 85. Little Rock, clear and 76. Jackson, Mississippi, partly cloudy and 75. Baton Rouge, clear and 75. And at Houston, clear and 84 degrees. For the most current information, check us out on the web at www.weather.gov/sht. Now let's check on your local forecast. Tonight, mostly clear. Lows in the lower 70s. Southeast winds around 5 miles per hour. Sunday, mostly sunny. Hot with highs in the upper 90s. South winds around 5 miles per hour. Sunday night, mostly clear. Lows in the mid-70s. Southeast winds around 5 miles per hour. Monday, mostly sunny. Hot with highs in the upper 90s. Southeast winds around 5 miles per hour. Monday night, mostly clear. Lows in the mid-70s. Southeast winds around 5 miles per hour. Tuesday, mostly sunny. Hot with highs in the mid-90s. Tuesday night, partly cloudy. Lows in the mid-70s. Wednesday, mostly sunny. Hot with highs in the upper 90s. Wednesday night, mostly clear. Lows in the mid-70s. Thursday, mostly sunny. Hot with highs in the upper 90s. Heat index values up to 105 in the afternoon. Thursday night, mostly clear. Lows in the mid-70s. Friday, mostly sunny. Hot with highs in the upper 90s. Heat index values up to 105 in the afternoon. Friday night, mostly clear. Lows in the mid-70s. Saturday, mostly sunny. Hot with highs in the upper 90s. Heat index values up to 105 in the afternoon. 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Be sure to follow us on Facebook. Here's a look at local weather conditions as of 11 p.m. At the top of the hour, skies were clear in Shreveport. The temperature was 79 degrees at the regional airport. The dew point was 66, making the relative humidity 65%. Winds were east at 6 miles an hour. The pressure was 30.01 inches and rising. In Bossier City, at Barksdale Air Force Base, skies were clear, with a temperature of 83 degrees. The dew point was 67, making the relative humidity 58%. Winds were east at 3 miles an hour.
the pressure was 30.00 inches and rising. And in downtown Shreveport, skies were clear. The temperature was 83 degrees. And winds were east at 6 miles an hour. Once again in Shreveport, it was 79 degrees with clear skies at 11 p.m. Around the local area at 11 p.m., in Texarkana, clear and 81. Wind southeast at 7 miles an hour. El Dorado, clear and 74. Wind calm. Monroe, clear and 77. Wind calm. Natchitoches, clear and 79. Wind calm. Marshall, clear and 82. Wind calm. And at Longview, clear and 86 degrees. Wind east at 7 miles an hour. Elsewhere across the four-state area, over at Dallas, partly cloudy and 91. Oklahoma City, partly cloudy and 85. Little Rock, clear and 76. Jackson, Mississippi, partly cloudy and 75. Baton Rouge, clear and 75. And at Houston, clear and 84 degrees. For the most current information, check us out on the web at www.weather.gov/SHP. Now let's check on your local forecast. Tonight, mostly clear. Lows in the lower 70s. Southeast winds around 5 miles per hour. Sunday, mostly sunny. Hot with highs in the upper 90s. South winds around 5 miles per hour. Sunday night, mostly clear. Lows in the mid-70s. Southeast winds around 5 miles per hour. Monday, mostly sunny. Hot with highs in the upper 90s. Southeast winds around 5 miles per hour. Monday night, mostly clear. Lows in the mid-70s. Southeast winds around 5 miles per hour. Tuesday, mostly sunny. Hot with highs in the mid-90s. Tuesday night, partly cloudy. Lows in the mid-70s. Wednesday, mostly sunny. Hot with highs in the upper 90s. Wednesday night, mostly clear. Lows in the mid-70s. Thursday, mostly sunny. Hot with highs in the upper 90s. Heat index values up to 105 in the afternoon. Thursday night, mostly clear. Lows in the mid-70s. Friday, mostly sunny. Hot with highs in the upper 90s. Heat index values up to 105 in the afternoon. Friday night, mostly clear. Lows in the mid-70s. Saturday, mostly sunny. Hot with highs in the upper 90s. Heat index values up to 105 in the afternoon. 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Be sure to follow us on Facebook. Here's a look at local weather conditions as of 11 p.m. At the top of the hour, skies were clear in Shreveport. The temperature was 79 degrees at the regional airport. The dew point was 66, making the relative humidity 65%. Winds were east at 6 miles an hour. The pressure was 30.01 inches and rising. In Bossier City, at Barksdale Air Force Base, skies were clear, with a temperature of 83 degrees. The dew point was 67, making the relative humidity 58%. Winds were east at 3 miles an hour. The pressure was 30.00 inches and rising. And in downtown Shreveport, skies were clear. The temperature was 83 degrees. And winds were east at 6 miles an hour. Once again in Shreveport, it was 79 degrees with clear skies at 11 p.m. Around the local area at 11 p.m., in Texarkana, clear and 81. Wind southeast at 7 miles an hour. El Dorado, clear and 74. Wind calm. Monroe, clear and 77. Wind calm. Natchitoches, clear and 79. Wind calm. Marshall, clear and 82.
wind calm. And at Longview, clear and 86 degrees. Wind east at 7 miles an hour. Elsewhere across the four-state area, over at Dallas, partly cloudy and 91. Oklahoma City, partly cloudy and 85. Little Rock, clear and 76. Jackson, Mississippi, partly cloudy and 75. Baton Rouge, clear and 75. And at Houston, clear and 84 degrees. For the most current information, check us out on the web at www.weather.gov/SHP. Now let's check on your local forecast. Tonight, mostly clear. Lows in the lower 70s. Southeast winds around 5 miles per hour. Sunday, mostly sunny. Hot with highs in the upper 90s. South winds around 5 miles per hour. Sunday night, mostly clear. Lows in the mid-70s. Southeast winds around 5 miles per hour. Monday, mostly sunny. Hot with highs in the upper 90s. Southeast winds around 5 miles per hour. Monday night, mostly clear. Lows in the mid-70s. Southeast winds around 5 miles per hour. Tuesday, mostly sunny. Hot with highs in the mid-90s. Tuesday night, partly cloudy. Lows in the mid-70s. Wednesday, mostly sunny. Hot with highs in the upper 90s. Wednesday night, mostly clear. Lows in the mid-70s. Thursday, mostly sunny. Hot with highs in the upper 90s. Heat index values up to 105 in the afternoon. Thursday night, mostly clear. Lows in the mid-70s. Friday, mostly sunny. Hot with highs in the upper 90s. Heat index values up to 105 in the afternoon. Friday night, mostly clear. Lows in the mid-70s. Saturday, mostly sunny. Hot with highs in the upper 90s. Heat index values up to 105 in the afternoon. 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Be sure to follow us on Facebook. Here's a look at local weather conditions as of 11 p.m. At the top of the hour, skies were clear in Shreveport. The temperature was 79 degrees at the regional airport. The dew point was 66, making the relative humidity 65%. Winds were east at 6 miles an hour. The pressure was 30.01 inches and rising. In Bossier City, at Barksdale Air Force Base, skies were clear, with a temperature of 83 degrees. The dew point was 67, making the relative humidity 58%. Winds were east at 3 miles an hour. The pressure was 30.00 inches and rising. And in downtown Shreveport, skies were clear. The temperature was 83 degrees. And winds were east at 6 miles an hour. Once again in Shreveport, it was 79 degrees with clear skies at 11 p.m. Around the local area at 11 p.m., in Texarkana, clear and 81. Wind southeast at 7 miles an hour. El Dorado, clear and 74. Wind calm. Monroe, clear and 77. Wind calm. Natchitoches, clear and 79. Wind calm. Marshall, clear and 82. Wind calm. And at Longview, clear and 86 degrees. Wind east at 7 miles an hour. Elsewhere across the four-state area, over at Dallas, partly cloudy and 91. Oklahoma City, partly cloudy and 85. Little Rock, clear and 76. Jackson, Mississippi, partly cloudy and 75. Baton Rouge, clear and 75. And at Houston, clear and 84 degrees. For the most current information, check us out on the web at www.weather.gov/SHP. 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
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Now let's check on your local forecast. Tonight, mostly clear. Lows in the lower 70s. Southeast winds around 5 miles per hour. Sunday, mostly sunny. Hot with highs in the upper 90s. South winds around 5 miles per hour. Sunday night, mostly clear. Lows in the mid-70s. Southeast winds around 5 miles per hour. Monday, mostly sunny. Hot with highs in the upper 90s. Southeast winds around 5 miles per hour. Monday night, mostly clear. Lows in the mid-70s. Southeast winds around 5 miles per hour. Tuesday, mostly sunny. Hot with highs in the mid-90s. Tuesday night, partly cloudy. Lows in the mid-70s. Wednesday, mostly sunny. Hot with highs in the upper 90s. Wednesday night, mostly clear. Lows in the mid-70s. Thursday, mostly sunny. Hot with highs in the upper 90s. Heat index values up to 105 in the afternoon. Thursday night, mostly clear. Lows in the mid-70s. Friday, mostly sunny. Hot with highs in the upper 90s. Heat index values up to 105 in the afternoon. Friday night, mostly clear. Lows in the mid-70s. Saturday, mostly sunny. Hot with highs in the upper 90s. Heat index values up to 105 in the afternoon. 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Be sure to follow us on Facebook. Here's a look at local weather conditions as of 11 p.m. At the top of the hour, skies were clear in Shreveport. The temperature was 79 degrees at the regional airport. The dew point was 66, making the relative humidity 65%. Winds were east at 6 miles an hour. The pressure was 30.01 inches and rising. In Bossier City, at Barksdale Air Force Base, skies were clear, with a temperature of 83 degrees. The dew point was 67, making the relative humidity 58%. Winds were east at 3 miles an hour. The pressure was 30.00 inches and rising. And in downtown Shreveport, skies were clear. The temperature was 83 degrees. And winds were east at 6 miles an hour. Once again in Shreveport, it was 79 degrees with clear skies at 11 p.m. Around the local area at 11 p.m., in Texarkana, clear and 81. Wind southeast at 7 miles an hour. El Dorado, clear and 74. Wind calm. Monroe, clear and 77. Wind calm. Natchitoches, clear and 79. Wind calm. Marshall, clear and 82. Wind calm. And at Longview, clear and 86 degrees. Wind east at 7 miles an hour. Elsewhere across the four-state area, over at Dallas, partly cloudy and 91. Oklahoma City, partly cloudy and 85. Little Rock, clear and 76. Jackson, Mississippi, partly cloudy and 75. Baton Rouge, clear and 75. And at Houston, clear and 84 degrees. For the most current information, check us out on the web at www.weather.gov/SHT. Now let's check on your local forecast. Tonight, mostly clear. Lows in the lower 70s. Southeast winds around 5 miles per hour. Sunday, mostly sunny. Hot with highs in the upper 90s. South winds around 5 miles per hour.
Sunday night, mostly clear. Lows in the mid-70s. Southeast winds around 5 miles per hour. Monday, mostly sunny. Hot with highs in the upper 90s. Southeast winds around 5 miles per hour. Monday night, mostly clear. Lows in the mid-70s. Southeast winds around 5 miles per hour. Tuesday, mostly sunny. Hot with highs in the mid-90s. Tuesday night, partly cloudy. Lows in the mid-70s. Wednesday, mostly sunny. Hot with highs in the upper 90s. Wednesday night, mostly clear. Lows in the mid-70s. Thursday, mostly sunny. Hot with highs in the upper 90s. Heat index values up to 105 in the afternoon. Thursday night, mostly clear. Lows in the mid-70s. Friday, mostly sunny. Hot with highs in the upper 90s. Heat index values up to 105 in the afternoon. Friday night, mostly clear. Lows in the mid-70s. Saturday, mostly sunny. Hot with highs in the upper 90s. Heat index values up to 105 in the afternoon. 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Be sure to follow us on Facebook. Here's a look at local weather conditions as of 11 p.m. At the top of the hour, skies were clear in Shreveport. The temperature was 79 degrees at the regional airport. The dew point was 66, making the relative humidity 65%. Winds were east at 6 miles an hour. The pressure was 30.01 inches and rising. In Bossier City, at Barksdale Air Force Base, skies were clear, with a temperature of 83 degrees. The dew point was 67, making the relative humidity 58%. Winds were east at 3 miles an hour. The pressure was 30.00 inches and rising. And in downtown Shreveport, skies were clear. The temperature was 83 degrees. And winds were east at 6 miles an hour. Once again in Shreveport, it was 79 degrees with clear skies at 11 p.m. Here is your area's open water boating forecast. Wind gusts may be higher. Tonight, mostly clear. Lows in the lower 70s. Southeast winds 5 to 10 miles per hour. Sunday, mostly sunny. Highs in the upper 90s. South winds 5 to 10 miles per hour. Heat index readings 101 to 104. Sunday night, clear. Lows in the mid-70s. Southeast winds 10 to 15 miles per hour. Monday, mostly sunny. Highs in the upper 90s. Southeast winds 10 to 15 miles per hour. Monday night, mostly clear. Lows in the mid-70s. Southeast winds 10 to 15 miles per hour. Tuesday, mostly sunny. Highs in the upper 90s. Tuesday night, partly cloudy. Lows in the lower 70s. Wednesday, mostly sunny. Highs in the upper 90s. Wednesday night, mostly clear. Lows in the mid-70s. Thursday, mostly sunny. Highs in the upper 90s. Thursday night, mostly clear. Lows in the mid-70s. Friday, mostly sunny. Highs in the upper 90s. Friday night, mostly clear. Lows in the mid-70s. Saturday, mostly sunny. Highs in the upper 90s. Around the local area at 11 p.m. in Texarkana, clear and 81. Wind southeast at 7 miles an hour. El Dorado, clear and 74. Wind calm. Monroe, clear and 77. Wind calm. Nacogdoches, clear and 79. Wind calm. Marshall, clear and 82. Wind calm. And at Longview, clear and 86 degrees. Wind east at 7 miles an hour.
Elsewhere across the four-state area, over at Dallas, partly cloudy and 91. Oklahoma City, partly cloudy and 85. Little Rock, clear and 76. Jackson, Mississippi, partly cloudy and 75. Baton Rouge, clear and 75. And at Houston, clear and 84 degrees. For the most current information, check us out on the web at www.weather.gov/SHT. Now let's check on your local forecast. Tonight, mostly clear. Lows in the lower 70s. Southeast winds around 5 miles per hour. Sunday, mostly sunny. Hot with highs in the upper 90s. South winds around 5 miles per hour. Sunday night, mostly clear. Lows in the mid-70s. Southeast winds around 5 miles per hour. Monday, mostly sunny. Hot with highs in the upper 90s. Southeast winds around 5 miles per hour. Monday night, mostly clear. Lows in the mid-70s. Southeast winds around 5 miles per hour. Tuesday, mostly sunny. Hot with highs in the mid-90s. Tuesday night, partly cloudy. Lows in the mid-70s. Wednesday, mostly sunny. Hot with highs in the upper 90s. Wednesday night, mostly clear. Lows in the mid-70s. Thursday, mostly sunny. Hot with highs in the upper 90s. Heat index values up to 105 in the afternoon. Thursday night, mostly clear. Lows in the mid-70s. Friday, mostly sunny. Hot with highs in the upper 90s. Heat index values up to 105 in the afternoon. Friday night, mostly clear. Lows in the mid-70s. Saturday, mostly sunny. Hot with highs in the upper 90s. Heat index values up to 105 in the afternoon. 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Be sure to follow us on Facebook. Here's a look at local weather conditions as of 11 p.m. At the top of the hour, skies were clear in Shreveport. The temperature was 79 degrees at the regional airport. The dew point was 66, making the relative humidity 65%. Winds were east at 6 miles an hour. The pressure was 30.01 inches and rising. In Bossier City, at Barksdale Air Force Base, skies were clear, with a temperature of 83 degrees. The dew point was 67, making the relative humidity 58%. Winds were east at 3 miles an hour. The pressure was 30.00 inches and rising. And in downtown Shreveport, skies were clear. The temperature was 83 degrees. And winds were east at 6 miles an hour. Once again in Shreveport, it was 79 degrees with clear skies at 11 p.m. Around the local area at 11 p.m., in Texarkana, clear and 81. Wind southeast at 7 miles an hour. El Dorado, clear and 74. Wind calm. Monroe, clear and 77. Wind calm. Natchitoches, clear and 79. Wind calm. Marshall, clear and 82. Wind calm. And at Longview, clear and 86 degrees. Wind east at 7 miles an hour. Elsewhere across the four-state area, over at Dallas, partly cloudy and 91. Oklahoma City, partly cloudy and 85. Little Rock, clear and 76. Jackson, Mississippi, partly cloudy and 75. Baton Rouge, clear and 75. And at Houston, clear and 84 degrees. 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
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Now let's check on your local forecast. Tonight, mostly clear. Lows in the lower 70s. Southeast winds around 5 miles per hour. Sunday, mostly sunny. Hot with highs in the upper 90s. South winds around 5 miles per hour. Sunday night, mostly clear. Lows in the mid-70s. Southeast winds around 5 miles per hour. Monday, mostly sunny. Hot with highs in the upper 90s. Southeast winds around 5 miles per hour. Monday night, mostly clear. Lows in the mid-70s. Southeast winds around 5 miles per hour. Tuesday, mostly sunny. Hot with highs in the mid-90s. Tuesday night, partly cloudy. Lows in the mid-70s. Wednesday, mostly sunny. Hot with highs in the upper 90s. Wednesday night, mostly clear. Lows in the mid-70s. Thursday, mostly sunny. Hot with highs in the upper 90s. Heat index values up to 105 in the afternoon. Thursday night, mostly clear. Lows in the mid-70s. Friday, mostly sunny. Hot with highs in the upper 90s. Heat index values up to 105 in the afternoon. Friday night, mostly clear. Lows in the mid-70s. Saturday, mostly sunny. Hot with highs in the upper 90s. Heat index values up to 105 in the afternoon. 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Be sure to follow us on Facebook. Here's a look at local weather conditions as of 11 p.m. At the top of the hour, skies were clear in Shreveport. The temperature was 79 degrees at the regional airport. The dew point was 66, making the relative humidity 65%. Winds were east at 6 miles an hour. The pressure was 30.01 inches and rising. In Bossier City, at Barksdale Air Force Base, skies were clear, with a temperature of 83 degrees. The dew point was 67, making the relative humidity 58%. Winds were east at 3 miles an hour. The pressure was 30.00 inches and rising. And in downtown Shreveport, skies were clear. The temperature was 83 degrees. And winds were east at 6 miles an hour. Once again in Shreveport, it was 79 degrees with clear skies at 11 p.m. Around the local area at 11 p.m., in Texarkana, clear and 81. Wind southeast at 7 miles an hour. El Dorado, clear and 74. Wind calm. Monroe, clear and 77. Wind calm. Natchitoches, clear and 79. Wind calm. Marshall, clear and 82. Wind calm. And at Longview, clear and 86 degrees. Wind east at 7 miles an hour. Elsewhere across the four-state area, over at Dallas, partly cloudy and 91. Oklahoma City, partly cloudy and 85. Little Rock, clear and 76. Jackson, Mississippi, partly cloudy and 75. Baton Rouge, clear and 75. And at Houston, clear and 84 degrees. For the most current information, check us out on the web at www.weather.gov/SHT. Now let's check on your local forecast. Tonight, mostly clear. Lows in the lower 70s. Southeast winds around 5 miles per hour. Sunday, mostly sunny. Hot with highs in the upper 90s. South winds around 5 miles per hour. Sunday night, mostly clear. Lows in the mid-70s. Southeast winds around 5 miles per hour.
Monday, mostly sunny.

highs in the upper 90s. Southeast winds around 5 miles per hour. Monday night, mostly clear. Lows in the mid-70s. Southeast winds around 5 miles per hour. Tuesday, mostly sunny. Hot with highs in the mid-90s. Tuesday night, partly cloudy. Lows in the mid-70s. Wednesday, mostly sunny. Hot with highs in the upper 90s. Wednesday night, mostly clear. Lows in the mid-70s. Thursday, mostly sunny. Hot with highs in the upper 90s. Heat index values up to 105 in the afternoon. Thursday night, mostly clear. Lows in the mid-70s. Friday, mostly sunny. Hot with highs in the upper 90s. Heat index values up to 105 in the afternoon. Friday night, mostly clear. Lows in the mid-70s. Saturday, mostly sunny. Hot with highs in the upper 90s. Heat index values up to 105 in the afternoon. 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Be sure to follow us on Facebook. Here's a look at local weather conditions as of midnight. At the top of the hour, skies were clear in Shreveport. The temperature was 81 degrees at the regional airport. The dew point was 66, making the relative humidity 61%. Winds were southeast at 3 miles an hour. The pressure was 30.01 inches and steady. In Bossier City, at Barksdale Air Force Base, skies were clear, with a temperature of 79 degrees. The dew point was 68, making the relative humidity 67%. Winds were southeast at 5 miles an hour. The pressure was 30.00 inches and steady. And in downtown Shreveport, skies were clear. The temperature was 81 degrees. And winds were east at 5 miles an hour. Once again in Shreveport, it was 81 degrees with clear skies at midnight. Around the local area at midnight, in Texarkana, clear and 79. Wind southeast at 6 miles an hour. El Dorado, clear and 75. Wind calm. Monroe, clear and 78. Wind calm. Nacogdoches, clear and 77. Wind calm. Marshall, clear and 79. Wind calm. And at Longview, clear and 84 degrees. Wind southeast at 9 miles an hour. Elsewhere across the four-state area, over at Dallas, clear and 90. Oklahoma City, clear and 83. Little Rock, clear and 73. Jackson, Mississippi, clear and 74. Baton Rouge, clear and 75. And at Houston, clear and 83 degrees. For the most current information, check us out on the web at www.weather.gov/sht. Now let's check on your local forecast. Tonight, mostly clear. Lows in the lower 70s. Southeast winds around 5 miles per hour. Sunday, mostly sunny. Hot with highs in the upper 90s. South winds around 5 miles per hour. Sunday night, mostly clear. Lows in the mid-70s. Southeast winds around 5 miles per hour. Monday, mostly sunny. Hot with highs in the upper 90s. Southeast winds around 5 miles per hour. Monday night, mostly clear. Lows in the mid-70s. Southeast winds around 5 miles per hour. Tuesday, mostly sunny. Hot with highs in the mid-90s. Tuesday night, partly cloudy. Lows in the mid-70s. Wednesday, mostly sunny. Hot with highs in the upper 90s. Wednesday night, mostly clear. Lows in the mid-70s. Thursday, mostly sunny. Hot with highs in the upper 90s. Heat index values up to 105 in the afternoon. Thursday night, mostly clear. Lows

on Facebook. Here's a look at local weather conditions as of midnight. At the top of the hour, skies were clear in Shreveport. The temperature was 81 degrees at the regional airport. The dew point was 66, making the relative humidity 61%. Winds were southeast at 3 miles an hour. The pressure was 30.01 inches and steady. In Bossier City, at Barksdale Air Force Base, skies were clear, with a temperature of 79 degrees. The dew point was 68, making the relative humidity 67%. Winds were southeast at 5 miles an hour. The pressure was 30.00 inches and steady. And in downtown Shreveport, skies were clear. The temperature was 81 degrees. And winds were east at 5 miles an hour. Once again in Shreveport, it was 81 degrees with clear skies at midnight. Around the local area at midnight, in Texarkana, clear and 79. Wind southeast at 6 miles an hour. El Dorado, clear and 75. Wind calm. Monroe, clear and 78. Wind calm. Natchitoches, clear and 77. Wind calm. Marshall, clear and 79. Wind calm. And at Longview, clear and 84 degrees. Wind southeast at 9 miles an hour. Elsewhere across the four-state area, over at Dallas, clear and 90. Oklahoma City, clear and 83. Little Rock, clear and 73. Jackson, Mississippi, clear and 74. Baton Rouge, clear and 75. And at Houston, clear and 83 degrees. For the most current information, check us out on the web at www.weather.gov/SHP. Now let's check on your local forecast. Tonight, mostly clear. Lows in the lower 70s. Southeast winds around 5 miles per hour. Sunday, mostly sunny. Hot with highs in the upper 90s. South winds around 5 miles per hour. Sunday night, mostly clear. Lows in the mid-70s. Southeast winds around 5 miles per hour. Monday, mostly sunny. Hot with highs in the upper 90s. Southeast winds around 5 miles per hour. Monday night, mostly clear. Lows in the mid-70s. Southeast winds around 5 miles per hour. Tuesday, mostly sunny. Hot with highs in the mid-90s. Tuesday night, partly cloudy. Lows in the mid-70s. Wednesday, mostly sunny. Hot with highs in the upper 90s. Wednesday night, mostly clear. Lows in the mid-70s. Thursday, mostly sunny. Hot with highs in the upper 90s. Heat index values up to 105 in the afternoon. Thursday night, mostly clear. Lows in the mid-70s. Friday, mostly sunny. Hot with highs in the upper 90s. Heat index values up to 105 in the afternoon. Friday night, mostly clear. Lows in the mid-70s. Saturday, mostly sunny. Hot with highs in the upper 90s. Heat index values up to 105 in the afternoon. 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Be sure to follow us on Facebook. Here's a look at local weather conditions as of midnight. At the top of the hour, skies were clear in Shreveport. The temperature was 81 degrees at the regional airport. The dew point was 66, making the relative humidity 61%.

Winds were southeast at 3 miles an hour. The pressure was 30.01 inches and steady. In Bossier City, at Barksdale Air Force Base, skies were clear, with a temperature of 79 degrees. The dew point was 68, making the relative humidity 67%. Winds were southeast at 5 miles an hour. The pressure was 30.00 inches and steady. And in downtown Shreveport, skies were clear. The temperature was 81 degrees. And winds were east at 5 miles an hour. Once again in Shreveport, it was 81 degrees with clear skies at midnight. Around the local area at midnight, in Texarkana, clear and 79. Wind southeast at 6 miles an hour. El Dorado, clear and 75. Wind calm. Monroe, clear and 78. Wind calm. Nacogdoches, clear and 77. Wind calm. Marshall, clear and 79. Wind calm. And at Longview, clear and 84 degrees. Wind southeast at 9 miles an hour. Elsewhere across the four-state area, over at Dallas, clear and 90. Oklahoma City, clear and 83. Little Rock, clear and 73. Jackson, Mississippi, clear and 74. Baton Rouge, clear and 75. And at Houston, clear and 83 degrees. For the most current information, check us out on the web at www.weather.gov/sht. Now let's check on your local forecast. Tonight, mostly clear. Lows in the lower 70s. Southeast winds around 5 miles per hour. Sunday, mostly sunny. Hot with highs in the upper 90s. South winds around 5 miles per hour. Sunday night, mostly clear. Lows in the mid-70s. Southeast winds around 5 miles per hour. Monday, mostly sunny. Hot with highs in the upper 90s. Southeast winds around 5 miles per hour. Monday night, mostly clear. Lows in the mid-70s. Southeast winds around 5 miles per hour. Tuesday, mostly sunny. Hot with highs in the mid-90s. Tuesday night, partly cloudy. Lows in the mid-70s. Wednesday, mostly sunny. Hot with highs in the upper 90s. Wednesday night, mostly clear. Lows in the mid-70s. Thursday, mostly sunny. Hot with highs in the upper 90s. Heat index values up to 105 in the afternoon. Thursday night, mostly clear. Lows in the mid-70s. Friday, mostly sunny. Hot with highs in the upper 90s. Heat index values up to 105 in the afternoon. Friday night, mostly clear. Lows in the mid-70s. Saturday, mostly sunny. Hot with highs in the upper 90s. Heat index values up to 105 in the afternoon. 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Be sure to follow us on Facebook. Here's a look at local weather conditions as of midnight. At the top of the hour, skies were clear in Shreveport. The temperature was 81 degrees at the regional airport. The dew point was 66, making the relative humidity 61%. Winds were southeast at 3 miles an hour. The pressure was 30.01 inches and steady. In Bossier City, at Barksdale Air Force Base, skies were clear, with a temperature of 79 degrees. The dew point was 68, making the relative humidity 67%. Winds were southeast at 5 miles an hour. The pressure was 30.00 inches and steady. And in downtown Shreveport, skies were clear. The temperature was 81 degrees. And winds were east at 5 miles an hour. Once again in Shreveport, it was 81 degrees with clear skies at midnight. Around the local area at midnight, in Texarkana, clear and 79.
wind southeast at 6 miles an hour. El Dorado, clear and 75. Wind calm. Monroe, clear and 78. Wind calm. Natchitoches, clear and 77. Wind calm. Marshall, clear and 79. Wind calm. And at Longview, clear and 84 degrees. Wind southeast at 9 miles an hour. Elsewhere across the four-state area, over at Dallas, clear and 90. Oklahoma City, clear and 83. Little Rock, clear and 73. Jackson, Mississippi, clear and 74. Baton Rouge, clear and 75. And at Houston, clear and 83 degrees. For the most current information, check us out on the web at www.weather.gov/SHP. Now let's check on your local forecast. Tonight, mostly clear. Lows in the lower 70s. Southeast winds around 5 miles per hour. Sunday, mostly sunny. Hot with highs in the upper 90s. South winds around 5 miles per hour. Sunday night, mostly clear. Lows in the mid-70s. Southeast winds around 5 miles per hour. Monday, mostly sunny. Hot with highs in the upper 90s. Southeast winds around 5 miles per hour. Monday night, mostly clear. Lows in the mid-70s. Southeast winds around 5 miles per hour. Tuesday, mostly sunny. Hot with highs in the mid-90s. Tuesday night, partly cloudy. Lows in the mid-70s. Wednesday, mostly sunny. Hot with highs in the upper 90s. Wednesday night, mostly clear. Lows in the mid-70s. Thursday, mostly sunny. Hot with highs in the upper 90s. Heat index values up to 105 in the afternoon. Thursday night, mostly clear. Lows in the mid-70s. Friday, mostly sunny. Hot with highs in the upper 90s. Heat index values up to 105 in the afternoon. Friday night, mostly clear. Lows in the mid-70s. Saturday, mostly sunny. Hot with highs in the upper 90s. Heat index values up to 105 in the afternoon. Here is your area's open water boating forecast. Wind gusts may be higher. Tonight, mostly clear. Lows in the lower 70s. Southeast winds 5 to 10 miles per hour. Sunday, mostly sunny. Highs in the upper 90s. South winds 5 to 10 miles per hour. Heat index readings 101 to 104. Sunday night, clear. Lows in the mid-70s. Southeast winds 10 to 15 miles per hour. Monday, mostly sunny. Highs in the upper 90s. Southeast winds 10 to 15 miles per hour. Monday night, mostly clear. Lows in the mid-70s. Southeast winds 10 to 15 miles per hour. Tuesday, mostly sunny. Highs in the upper 90s. Tuesday night, partly cloudy. Lows in the lower 70s. Wednesday, mostly sunny. Highs in the upper 90s. Wednesday night, mostly clear. Lows in the mid-70s. Thursday, mostly sunny. Highs in the upper 90s. Thursday night, mostly clear. Lows in the mid-70s. Friday, mostly sunny. Highs in the upper 90s. Friday night, mostly clear. Lows in the mid-70s. Saturday, mostly sunny. Highs in the upper 90s. Your mostly sunny. Highs in the upper 90s. 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Be sure to follow us on Facebook. Here's a look at local weather conditions as of midnight. At the top of the hour, skies were clear in Shreveport. The temperature was 81 degrees at the

regional airport. The dew point was 66, making the relative humidity 61%. Winds were southeast at 3 miles an hour. The pressure was 30.01 inches and steady. In Bossier City, at Barksdale Air Force Base, skies were clear, with a temperature of 79 degrees. The dew point was 68, making the relative humidity 67%. Winds were southeast at 5 miles an hour. The pressure was 30.00 inches and steady. And in downtown Shreveport, skies were clear. The temperature was 81 degrees. And winds were east at 5 miles an hour. Once again in Shreveport, it was 81 degrees with clear skies at midnight. Around the local area at midnight, in Texarkana, clear and 79. Wind southeast at 6 miles an hour. El Dorado, clear and 75. Wind calm. Monroe, clear and 78. Wind calm. Natchitoches, clear and 77. Wind calm. Marshall, clear and 79. Wind calm. And at Longview, clear and 84 degrees. Wind southeast at 9 miles an hour. Elsewhere across the four-state area, over at Dallas, clear and 90. Oklahoma City, clear and 83. Little Rock, clear and 73. Jackson, Mississippi, clear and 74. Baton Rouge, clear and 75. And at Houston, clear and 83 degrees. For the most current information, check us out on the web at www.weather.gov/SHP. Now let's check on your local forecast. Tonight, mostly clear. Lows in the lower 70s. Southeast winds around 5 miles per hour. Sunday, mostly sunny. Hot with highs in the upper 90s. South winds around 5 miles per hour. Sunday night, mostly clear. Lows in the mid 70s. Southeast winds around 5 miles per hour. Monday, mostly sunny. Hot with highs in the upper 90s. Southeast winds around 5 miles per hour. Monday night, mostly clear. Lows in the mid 70s. Southeast winds around 5 miles per hour. Tuesday, mostly sunny. Hot with highs in the mid 90s. Tuesday night, partly cloudy. Lows in the mid 70s. Wednesday, mostly sunny. Hot with highs in the upper 90s. Wednesday night, mostly clear. Lows in the mid 70s. Thursday, mostly sunny. Hot with highs in the upper 90s. Heat index values up to 105 in the afternoon. Thursday night, mostly clear. Lows in the mid 70s. Friday, mostly sunny. Hot with highs in the upper 90s. Heat index values up to 105 in the afternoon. Friday night, mostly clear. Lows in the mid 70s. Saturday, mostly sunny. Hot with highs in the upper 90s. Heat index values up to 105 in the afternoon. 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Be sure to follow us on Facebook. Here's a look at local weather conditions as of midnight. At the top of the hour, skies were clear in Shreveport. The temperature was 81 degrees at the regional airport. The dew point was 66, making the relative humidity 61%. Winds were southeast at 3 miles an hour. The pressure was 30.01 inches and steady.
In Bossier City, at Barksdale Air Force Base, skies were clear, with a temperature of 79 degrees. The dew point was 68, making the relative humidity 67%. Winds were southeast at 5 miles an hour. The pressure was 30.00 inches and steady. And in downtown Shreveport, skies were clear. The temperature was 81 degrees. And winds were east at 5 miles an hour. Once again in Shreveport, it was 81 degrees with clear skies at midnight. Around the local area at midnight, in Texarkana, clear and 79. Wind southeast at 6 miles an hour. El Dorado, clear and 75. Wind calm. Monroe, clear and 78. Wind calm. Natchitoches, clear and 77. Wind calm. Marshall, clear and 79. Wind calm. And at Longview, clear and 84 degrees. Wind southeast at 9 miles an hour. Elsewhere across the four-state area, over at Dallas, clear and 90. Oklahoma City, clear and 83. Little Rock, clear and 73. Jackson, Mississippi, clear and 74. Baton Rouge, clear and 75. And at Houston, clear and 83 degrees. For the most current information, check us out on the web at www.weather.gov/sht. Now let's check on your local forecast. Tonight, mostly clear. Lows in the lower 70s. Southeast winds around 5 miles per hour. Sunday, mostly sunny. Hot with highs in the upper 90s. South winds around 5 miles per hour. Sunday night, mostly clear. Lows in the mid-70s. Southeast winds around 5 miles per hour. Monday, mostly sunny. Hot with highs in the upper 90s. Southeast winds around 5 miles per hour. Monday night, mostly clear. Lows in the mid-70s. Southeast winds around 5 miles per hour. Tuesday, mostly sunny. Hot with highs in the mid-90s. Tuesday night, partly cloudy. Lows in the mid-70s. Wednesday, mostly sunny. Hot with highs in the upper 90s. Wednesday night, mostly clear. Lows in the mid-70s. Thursday, mostly sunny. Hot with highs in the upper 90s. Heat index values up to 105 in the afternoon. Thursday night, mostly clear. Lows in the mid-70s. Friday, mostly sunny. Hot with highs in the upper 90s. Heat index values up to 105 in the afternoon. Friday night, mostly clear. Lows in the mid-70s. Saturday, mostly sunny. Hot with highs in the upper 90s. Heat index values up to 105 in the afternoon. 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Here's a look at local weather conditions as of midnight. At the top of the hour, skies were clear in Shreveport. The temperature was 81 degrees at the regional airport. The dew point was 66, making the relative humidity 61%. Winds were southeast at 3 miles an hour. The pressure was 30.01 inches and steady. In Bossier City, at Barksdale Air Force Base, skies were clear, with a temperature of 79 degrees. The dew point was 68, making the relative humidity 67%. Winds were southeast at 5 miles an hour. The pressure was 30.00 inches and steady. And in downtown Shreveport, skies were clear. The temperature was 81 degrees. And winds were east at 5 miles an hour. Once again in Shreveport, it was 81 degrees with clear skies at midnight. Around the local area at midnight, in Texarkana, clear and 79. Wind southeast at 6 miles an hour. El Dorado, clear and 75.
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And at Longview, clear and 84 degrees. Wind southeast at 9 miles an hour. Elsewhere across the four-state area, over at Dallas, clear and 90. Oklahoma City, clear and 83. Little Rock, clear and 73. Jackson, Mississippi, clear and 74. Baton Rouge, clear and 75. And at Houston, clear and 83 degrees. For the most current information, check us out on the web at www.weather.gov/sht. Now let's check on your local forecast. Tonight, mostly clear. Lows in the lower 70s. Southeast winds around 5 miles per hour. Sunday, mostly sunny. Hot with highs in the upper 90s. South winds around 5 miles per hour. Sunday night, mostly clear. Lows in the mid-70s. Southeast winds around 5 miles per hour. Monday, mostly sunny. Hot with highs in the upper 90s. Southeast winds around 5 miles per hour. Monday night, mostly clear. Lows in the mid-70s. Southeast winds around 5 miles per hour. Tuesday, mostly sunny. Hot with highs in the mid-90s. Tuesday night, partly cloudy. Lows in the mid-70s. Wednesday, mostly sunny. Hot with highs in the upper 90s. Wednesday night, mostly clear. Lows in the mid-70s. Thursday, mostly sunny. Hot with highs in the upper 90s. Heat index values up to 105 in the afternoon. Thursday night, mostly clear. Lows in the mid-70s. Friday, mostly sunny. Hot with highs in the upper 90s. Heat index values up to 105 in the afternoon. Friday night, mostly clear. Lows in the mid-70s. Saturday, mostly sunny. Hot with highs in the upper 90s. Heat index values up to 105 in the afternoon. 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Be sure to follow us on Facebook. Here's a look at local weather conditions as of midnight. At the top of the hour, skies were clear in Shreveport. The temperature was 81 degrees at the regional airport. The dew point was 66, making the relative humidity 61%. Winds were southeast at 3 miles an hour. The pressure was 30.01 inches and steady. In Bossier City, at Barksdale Air Force Base, skies were clear, with a temperature of 79 degrees. The dew point was 68, making the relative humidity 67%. Winds were southeast at 5 miles an hour. The pressure was 30.00 inches and steady. And in downtown Shreveport, skies were clear. The temperature was 81 degrees. And winds were east at 5 miles an hour. Once again in Shreveport, it was 81 degrees with clear skies at midnight. Around the local area at midnight, in Texarkana, clear and 79. Wind southeast at 6 miles an hour. El Dorado, clear and 75. Wind calm. Monroe, clear and 78. Wind calm. Natchitoches, clear and 77. Wind calm. Marshall, clear and 79. Wind calm. And at Longview, clear and 84 degrees. Wind southeast at 9 miles an hour. Elsewhere across the four-state area, over at Dallas, clear and 90. Oklahoma City, clear and 83. Little Rock, clear and 73. Jackson, Mississippi, clear and 74. Baton Rouge, clear and 75. And at Houston, clear and 83 degrees.
For the most current information, check us out on the web at www.weather.gov/SHP. Now let's check on your local forecast. Tonight, mostly clear. Lows in the lower 70s. Southeast winds around 5 miles per hour. Sunday, mostly sunny. Hot with highs in the upper 90s. South winds around 5 miles per hour. Sunday night, mostly clear. Lows in the mid-70s. Southeast winds around 5 miles per hour. Monday, mostly sunny. Hot with highs in the upper 90s. Southeast winds around 5 miles per hour. Monday night, mostly clear. Lows in the mid-70s. Southeast winds around 5 miles per hour. Tuesday, mostly sunny. Hot with highs in the mid-90s. Tuesday night, partly cloudy. Lows in the mid-70s. Wednesday, mostly sunny. Hot with highs in the upper 90s. Wednesday night, mostly clear. Lows in the mid-70s. Thursday, mostly sunny. Hot with highs in the upper 90s. Heat index values up to 105 in the afternoon. Thursday night, mostly clear. Lows in the mid-70s. Friday, mostly sunny. Hot with highs in the upper 90s. Heat index values up to 105 in the afternoon. Friday night, mostly clear. Lows in the mid-70s. Saturday, mostly sunny. Hot with highs in the upper 90s. Heat index values up to 105 in the afternoon. 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Be sure to follow us on Facebook. Here's a look at local weather conditions as of midnight. At the top of the hour, skies were clear in Shreveport. The temperature was 81 degrees at the regional airport. The dew point was 66, making the relative humidity 61%. Winds were southeast at 3 miles an hour. The pressure was 30.01 inches and steady. In Bossier City, at Barksdale Air Force Base, skies were clear, with a temperature of 79 degrees. The dew point was 68, making the relative humidity 67%. Winds were southeast at 5 miles an hour. The pressure was 30.00 inches and steady. And in downtown Shreveport, skies were clear. The temperature was 81 degrees. And winds were east at 5 miles an hour. Once again in Shreveport, it was 81 degrees with clear skies at midnight. Around the local area at midnight, in Texarkana, clear and 79. Wind southeast at 6 miles an hour. El Dorado, clear and 75. Wind calm. Monroe, clear and 78. Wind calm. Natchitoches, clear and 77. Wind calm. Marshall, clear and 79. Wind calm. And at Longview, clear and 84 degrees. Wind southeast at 9 miles an hour. Elsewhere across the four-state area, over at Dallas, clear and 90. Oklahoma City, clear and 83. Little Rock, clear and 73. Jackson, Mississippi, clear and 74. Baton Rouge, clear and 75. And at Houston, clear and 83 degrees. 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Now let's check on your local forecast. Tonight, mostly clear. Lows in the lower 70s.
southeast winds around 5 miles per hour. Sunday, mostly sunny. Hot with highs in the upper 90s. South winds around 5 miles per hour. Sunday night, mostly clear. Lows in the mid-70s. Southeast winds around 5 miles per hour. Monday, mostly sunny. Hot with highs in the upper 90s. Southeast winds around 5 miles per hour. Monday night, mostly clear. Lows in the mid-70s. Southeast winds around 5 miles per hour. Tuesday, mostly sunny. Hot with highs in the mid-90s. Tuesday night, partly cloudy. Lows in the mid-70s. Wednesday, mostly sunny. Hot with highs in the upper 90s. Wednesday night, mostly clear. Lows in the mid-70s. Thursday, mostly sunny. Hot with highs in the upper 90s. Heat index values up to 105 in the afternoon. Thursday night, mostly clear. Lows in the mid-70s. Friday, mostly sunny. Hot with highs in the upper 90s. Heat index values up to 105 in the afternoon. Friday night, mostly clear. Lows in the mid-70s. Saturday, mostly sunny. Hot with highs in the upper 90s. Heat index values up to 105 in the afternoon. 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Be sure to follow us on Facebook. Here's a look at local weather conditions as of midnight. At the top of the hour, skies were clear in Shreveport. The temperature was 81 degrees at the regional airport. The dew point was 66, making the relative humidity 61%. Winds were southeast at 3 miles an hour. The pressure was 30.01 inches and steady. In Bossier City, at Barksdale Air Force Base, skies were clear, with a temperature of 79 degrees. The dew point was 68, making the relative humidity 67%. Winds were southeast at 5 miles an hour. The pressure was 30.00 inches and steady. And in downtown Shreveport, skies were clear. The temperature was 81 degrees. And winds were east at 5 miles an hour. Once again in Shreveport, it was 81 degrees with clear skies at midnight. Around the local area at midnight, in Texarkana, clear and 79. Wind southeast at 6 miles an hour. El Dorado, clear and 75. Wind calm. Monroe, clear and 78. Wind calm. Natchitoches, clear and 77. Wind calm. Marshall, clear and 79. Wind calm. And at Longview, clear and 84 degrees. Wind southeast at 9 miles an hour. Elsewhere across the four-state area, over at Dallas, clear and 90. Oklahoma City, clear and 83. Little Rock, clear and 73. Jackson, Mississippi, clear and 74. Baton Rouge, clear and 75. And at Houston, clear and 83 degrees. For the most current information, check us out on the web at www.weather.gov/sht. Now let's check on your local forecast. Tonight, mostly clear. Lows in the lower 70s. Southeast winds around 5 miles per hour. Sunday, mostly sunny. Hot with highs in the upper 90s. South winds around 5 miles per hour. Sunday night, mostly clear. Lows in the mid-70s. Southeast winds around 5 miles per hour. Monday, mostly sunny. Hot with highs in the upper 90s. Southeast winds around 5 miles per hour. Monday night, mostly clear. Lows in the mid-70s. Southeast winds around 5 miles per hour. Tuesday, mostly sunny. Hot with highs in the mid-90s. Tuesday night, partly cloudy. Lows in the mid-70s.
Wednesday, mostly sunny. Hot with highs in the upper 90s. Wednesday night, mostly clear. Lows in the mid-70s. Thursday, mostly sunny. Hot with highs in the upper 90s. Heat index values up to 105 in the afternoon. Thursday night, mostly clear. Lows in the mid-70s. Friday, mostly sunny. Hot with highs in the upper 90s. Heat index values up to 105 in the afternoon. Friday night, mostly clear. Lows in the mid-70s. Saturday, mostly sunny. Hot with highs in the upper 90s. Heat index values up to 105 in the afternoon. 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Be sure to follow us on Facebook. Here's a look at local weather conditions as of midnight. At the top of the hour, skies were clear in Shreveport. The temperature was 81 degrees at the regional airport. The dew point was 66, making the relative humidity 61%. Winds were southeast at 3 miles an hour. The pressure was 30.01 inches and steady. In Bossier City, at Barksdale Air Force Base, skies were clear, with a temperature of 79 degrees. The dew point was 68, making the relative humidity 67%. Winds were southeast at 5 miles an hour. The pressure was 30.00 inches and steady. And in downtown Shreveport, skies were clear. The temperature was 81 degrees. And winds were east at 5 miles an hour. Once again in Shreveport, it was 81 degrees with clear skies at midnight. Here is your area's open water boating forecast. Wind gusts may be higher. Tonight, mostly clear. Lows in the lower 70s. Southeast winds 5 to 10 miles per hour. Sunday, mostly sunny. Highs in the upper 90s. South winds 5 to 10 miles per hour. Heat index readings 101 to 104. Sunday night, clear. Lows in the mid-70s. Southeast winds 10 to 15 miles per hour. Monday, mostly sunny. Highs in the upper 90s. Southeast winds 10 to 15 miles per hour. Monday night, mostly clear. Lows in the mid-70s. Southeast winds 10 to 15 miles per hour. Tuesday, mostly sunny. Highs in the upper 90s. Tuesday night, partly cloudy. Lows in the lower 70s. Wednesday, mostly sunny. Highs in the upper 90s. Wednesday night, mostly clear. Lows in the mid-70s. Thursday, mostly sunny. Highs in the upper 90s. Thursday night, mostly clear. Lows in the mid-70s. Friday, mostly sunny. Highs in the upper 90s. Friday night, mostly clear. Lows in the mid-70s. Saturday, mostly sunny. Highs in the upper 90s. Around the local area at midnight, in Texarkana, clear and 79. Wind southeast at 6 miles an hour. El Dorado, clear and 75. Wind calm. Monroe, clear and 78. Wind calm. Natchitoches, clear and 77. Wind calm. Marshall, clear and 79. Wind calm. And at Longview, clear and 84 degrees. Wind southeast at 9 miles an hour. Elsewhere across the four-state area, over at Dallas, clear and 90. Oklahoma City, clear and 83. Little Rock, clear and 73. Jackson, Mississippi, clear and 74. Baton Rouge, clear and 75. And at Houston, clear and 83 degrees. For the most current information, check us out on the web at www.weather.gov/SHP. Now let's check on your local forecast. Tonight, mostly clear.
lows in the lower 70s. Southeast winds around 5 miles per hour. Sunday, mostly sunny. Hot with highs in the upper 90s. South winds around 5 miles per hour. Sunday night, mostly clear. Lows in the mid 70s. Southeast winds around 5 miles per hour. Monday, mostly sunny. Hot with highs in the upper 90s. Southeast winds around 5 miles per hour. Monday night, mostly clear. Lows in the mid 70s. Southeast winds around 5 miles per hour. Tuesday, mostly sunny. Hot with highs in the mid 90s. Tuesday night, partly cloudy. Lows in the mid 70s. Wednesday, mostly sunny. Hot with highs in the upper 90s. Wednesday night, mostly clear. Lows in the mid 70s. Thursday, mostly sunny. Hot with highs in the upper 90s. Heat index values up to 105 in the afternoon. Thursday night, mostly clear. Lows in the mid 70s. Friday, mostly sunny. Hot with highs in the upper 90s. Heat index values up to 105 in the afternoon. Friday night, mostly clear. Lows in the mid 70s. Saturday, mostly sunny. Hot with highs in the upper 90s. Heat index values up to 105 in the afternoon. 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Be sure to follow us on Facebook. Here's a look at local weather conditions as of midnight. At the top of the hour, skies were clear in Shreveport. The temperature was 81 degrees at the regional airport. The dew point was 66, making the relative humidity 61%. Winds were southeast at 3 miles an hour. The pressure was 30.01 inches and steady. In Bossier City, at Barksdale Air Force Base, skies were clear, with a temperature of 79 degrees. The dew point was 68, making the relative humidity 67%. Winds were southeast at 5 miles an hour. The pressure was 30.00 inches and steady. And in downtown Shreveport, skies were clear. The temperature was 81 degrees. And winds were east at 5 miles an hour. Once again in Shreveport, it was 81 degrees with clear skies at midnight. Around the local area at midnight, in Texarkana, clear and 79. Wind southeast at 6 miles an hour. El Dorado, clear and 75. Wind calm. Monroe, clear and 78. Wind calm. Natchitoches, clear and 77. Wind calm. Marshall, clear and 79. Wind calm. And at Longview, clear and 84 degrees. Wind southeast at 9 miles an hour. Elsewhere across the four-state area, over at Dallas, clear and 90. Oklahoma City, clear and 83. Little Rock, clear and 73. Jackson, Mississippi, clear and 74. Baton Rouge, clear and 75. And at Houston, clear and 83 degrees. 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Now let's check on your local forecast. Tonight, mostly clear. Lows in the lower 70s. Southeast winds around 5 miles per hour. Sunday, mostly sunny. Hot with highs in the upper 90s. South winds around 5 miles per hour. Sunday night, mostly clear.
lows in the mid-70s. Southeast winds around 5 miles per hour. Monday, mostly sunny. Hot with highs in the upper 90s. Southeast winds around 5 miles per hour. Monday night, mostly clear. Lows in the mid-70s. Southeast winds around 5 miles per hour. Tuesday, mostly sunny. Hot with highs in the mid-90s. Tuesday night, partly cloudy. Lows in the mid-70s. Wednesday, mostly sunny. Hot with highs in the upper 90s. Wednesday night, mostly clear. Lows in the mid-70s. Thursday, mostly sunny. Hot with highs in the upper 90s. Heat index values up to 105 in the afternoon. Thursday night, mostly clear. Lows in the mid-70s. Friday, mostly sunny. Hot with highs in the upper 90s. Heat index values up to 105 in the afternoon. Friday night, mostly clear. Lows in the mid-70s. Saturday, mostly sunny. Hot with highs in the upper 90s. Heat index values up to 105 in the afternoon. 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Be sure to follow us on Facebook. Here's a look at local weather conditions as of midnight. At the top of the hour, skies were clear in Shreveport. The temperature was 81 degrees at the regional airport. The dew point was 66, making the relative humidity 61%. Winds were southeast at 3 miles an hour. The pressure was 30.01 inches and steady. In Bossier City, at Barksdale Air Force Base, skies were clear, with a temperature of 79 degrees. The dew point was 68, making the relative humidity 67%. Winds were southeast at 5 miles an hour. The pressure was 30.00 inches and steady. And in downtown Shreveport, skies were clear. The temperature was 81 degrees. And winds were east at 5 miles an hour. Once again in Shreveport, it was 81 degrees with clear skies at midnight. Around the local area at midnight, in Texarkana, clear and 79. Wind southeast at 6 miles an hour. El Dorado, clear and 75. Wind calm. Monroe, clear and 78. Wind calm. Natchitoches, clear and 77. Wind calm. Marshall, clear and 79. Wind calm. And at Longview, clear and 84 degrees. Wind southeast at 9 miles an hour. Elsewhere across the four-state area, over at Dallas, clear and 90. Oklahoma City, clear and 83. Little Rock, clear and 73. Jackson, Mississippi, clear and 74. Baton Rouge, clear and 75. And at Houston, clear and 83 degrees. For the most current information, check us out on the web at www.weather.gov/sht. Around the local area at 1 a.m., in Texarkana, clear and 76. Wind east at 5 miles an hour. El Dorado, partly cloudy and 76. Wind southeast at 3 miles an hour. Monroe, clear and 76. Wind calm. Natchitoches, clear and 76. Wind calm. Marshall, clear and 76. Wind calm. And at Longview, clear and 83 degrees. Wind east at 7 miles an hour. Elsewhere across the four-state area, over at Dallas, clear and 87. Oklahoma City, clear and 79. Little Rock, clear and 72. Jackson, Mississippi, clear and 74. Baton Rouge, clear and 76. And at Houston, clear and 82 degrees. For the most current information, check us out on the web at www.weather.gov/sht. Now let's check on your local forecast. Tonight,
mostly clear. Lows in the lower 70s. Southeast winds around 5 miles per hour. Sunday, mostly sunny. Hot with highs in

upper 90s. South winds around 5 miles per hour. Sunday night, mostly clear. Lows in the mid-70s. Southeast winds around 5 miles per hour. Monday, mostly sunny. Hot with highs in the upper 90s. Southeast winds around 5 miles per hour. Monday night, mostly clear. Lows in the mid-70s. Southeast winds around 5 miles per hour. Tuesday, mostly sunny. Hot with highs in the mid-90s. Tuesday night, partly cloudy. Lows in the mid-70s. Wednesday, mostly sunny. Hot with highs in the upper 90s. Wednesday night, mostly clear. Lows in the mid-70s. Thursday, mostly sunny. Hot with highs in the upper 90s. Heat index values up to 105 in the afternoon. Thursday night, mostly clear. Lows in the mid-70s. Friday, mostly sunny. Hot with highs in the upper 90s. Heat index values up to 105 in the afternoon. Friday night, mostly clear. Lows in the mid-70s. Saturday, mostly sunny. Hot with highs in the upper 90s. Heat index values up to 105 in the afternoon. 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Be sure to follow us on Facebook. Here's a look at local weather conditions as of 1 a.m. At the top of the hour, skies were clear in Shreveport. The temperature was 79 degrees at the regional airport. The dew point was 68, making the relative humidity 69%. Winds were southeast at 6 miles an hour. The pressure was 30.01 inches and steady. In Bossier City, at Barksdale Air Force Base, skies were clear, with a temperature of 77 degrees. The dew point was 68, making the relative humidity 72%. Winds were southeast at 3 miles an hour. The pressure was 30.01 inches and rising. And in downtown Shreveport, skies were clear. The temperature was 80 degrees. And winds were southeast at 6 miles an hour. Once again in Shreveport, it was 79 degrees with clear skies at 1 a.m. Around the local area at 1 a.m., in Texarkana, clear at 76. Wind east at 5 miles an hour. El Dorado, partly cloudy and 76. Wind southeast at 3 miles an hour. Monroe, clear and 76. Wind calm. Natchitoches, clear and 76. Wind calm. Marshall, clear and 76. Wind calm. And at Longview, clear and 83 degrees. Wind east at 7 miles an hour. Elsewhere across the four-state area, over at Dallas, clear and 87. Oklahoma City, clear and 79. Little Rock, clear and 72. Jackson, Mississippi, clear and 74. Baton Rouge, clear and 76. And at Houston, clear and 82 degrees. For the most current information, check us out on the web at www.weather.gov/sht. Now let's check on your local forecast. Tonight, mostly clear. Lows in the lower 70s. Southeast winds around 5 miles per hour. Sunday, mostly sunny. Hot with highs in the upper 90s. South winds around 5 miles per hour. Sunday night, mostly clear. Lows in the mid-70s. Southeast winds around 5 miles per hour. Monday, mostly sunny. Hot with highs in the upper 90s. Southeast winds around 5 miles per hour. Monday night, mostly clear. Lows in the mid-70s. Southeast winds around 5 miles per hour. Tuesday, mostly sunny. Hot with highs in the mid-90s. Tuesday night, partly cloudy. Lows in the mid-70s. Wednesday, mostly sunny. Hot with highs in the upper 90s.

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Be sure to follow us on Facebook. Here's a look at local weather conditions as of 1 a.m. At the top of the hour, skies were clear in Shreveport. The temperature was 79 degrees at the regional airport. The dew point was 68, making the relative humidity 69%. Winds were southeast at 6 miles an hour. The pressure was 30.01 inches and steady. In Bossier City, at Barksdale Air Force Base, skies were clear, with a temperature of 77 degrees. The dew point was 68, making the relative humidity 72%. Winds were southeast at 3 miles an hour. The pressure was 30.01 inches and rising. And in downtown Shreveport, skies were clear. The temperature was 80 degrees. And winds were southeast at 6 miles an hour. Once again in Shreveport, it was 79 degrees with clear skies at 1 a.m. Around the local area at 1 a.m., in Texarkana, clear and 76. Wind east at 5 miles an hour. El Dorado, partly cloudy and 76. Wind southeast at 3 miles an hour. Monroe, clear and 76. Wind calm. Nacogdoches, clear and 76. Wind calm. Marshall, clear and 76. Wind calm. And at Longview, clear and 83 degrees. Wind east at 7 miles an hour. Elsewhere across the four-state area, over at Dallas, clear and 87. Oklahoma City, clear and 79. Little Rock, clear and 72. Jackson, Mississippi, clear and 74. Baton Rouge, clear and 76. And at Houston, clear and 82 degrees. For the most current information, check us out on the web at www.weather.gov/SHP. Now let's check on your local forecast. Tonight, mostly clear. Lows in the lower 70s. Southeast winds around 5 miles per hour. Sunday, mostly sunny. Hot with highs in the upper 90s. South winds around 5 miles per hour. Sunday night, mostly clear. Lows in the mid-70s. Southeast winds around 5 miles per hour. Monday, mostly sunny. Hot with highs in the upper 90s. Southeast winds around 5 miles per hour. Monday night, mostly clear. Lows in the mid-70s. Southeast winds around 5 miles per hour. Tuesday, mostly sunny. Hot with highs in the mid-90s. Tuesday night, partly cloudy. Lows in the mid-70s. Wednesday, mostly sunny. Hot with highs in the upper 90s. Wednesday night, mostly clear. Lows in the mid-70s. Thursday, mostly sunny. Hot with highs in the upper 90s. Heat index values up to 105 in the afternoon. Thursday night, mostly clear. Lows in the mid-70s. Friday, mostly sunny. Hot with highs in the upper 90s. Heat index values up to 105 in the afternoon. Friday night, mostly clear. Lows in the mid-70s. Saturday, mostly sunny. Hot with highs in the upper 90s. Heat index values up to 105 in the afternoon. 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

on Facebook. Here's a look at local weather conditions as of 1 a.m. At the top of the hour, skies were clear in Shreveport. The temperature was 79 degrees at the regional airport. The dew point was 68, making the relative humidity 69%. Winds were southeast at 6 miles an hour. The pressure was 30.01 inches and steady. In Bossier City, at Barksdale Air Force Base, skies were clear, with a temperature of 77 degrees. The dew point was 68, making the relative humidity 72%. Winds were southeast at 3 miles an hour. The pressure was 30.01 inches and rising. And in downtown Shreveport, skies were clear. The temperature was 80 degrees. And winds were southeast at 6 miles an hour. Once again in Shreveport, it was 79 degrees with clear skies at 1 a.m. Around the local area at 1 a.m., in Texarkana, clear at 76. Wind east at 5 miles an hour. El Dorado, partly cloudy and 76. Wind southeast at 3 miles an hour. Monroe, clear and 76. Wind calm. Nacogdoches, clear and 76. Wind calm. Marshall, clear and 76. Wind calm. And at Longview, clear and 83 degrees. Wind east at 7 miles an hour. Elsewhere across the four-state area, over at Dallas, clear and 87. Oklahoma City, clear and 79. Little Rock, clear and 72. Jackson, Mississippi, clear and 74. Baton Rouge, clear and 76. And at Houston, clear and 82 degrees. For the most current information, check us out on the web at www.weather.gov/sht. Now let's check on your local forecast. Tonight, mostly clear. Lows in the lower 70s. Southeast winds around 5 miles per hour. Sunday, mostly sunny. Hot with highs in the upper 90s. South winds around 5 miles per hour. Sunday night, mostly clear. Lows in the mid-70s. Southeast winds around 5 miles per hour. Monday, mostly sunny. Hot with highs in the upper 90s. Southeast winds around 5 miles per hour. Monday night, mostly clear. Lows in the mid-70s. Southeast winds around 5 miles per hour. Tuesday, mostly sunny. Hot with highs in the mid-90s. Tuesday night, partly cloudy. Lows in the mid-70s. Wednesday, mostly sunny. Hot with highs in the upper 90s. Wednesday night, mostly clear. Lows in the mid-70s. Thursday, mostly sunny. Hot with highs in the upper 90s. Heat index values up to 105 in the afternoon. Thursday night, mostly clear. Lows in the mid-70s. Friday, mostly sunny. Hot with highs in the upper 90s. Heat index values up to 105 in the afternoon. Friday night, mostly clear. Lows in the mid-70s. Saturday, mostly sunny. Hot with highs in the upper 90s. Heat index values up to 105 in the afternoon. 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Be sure to follow us on Facebook. Here's a look at local weather conditions as of 1 a.m. At the top of the hour, skies were clear in Shreveport. The temperature was 79 degrees at the regional airport. The dew point was 68, making the relative humidity 69%. Winds were southeast at 6 miles an hour. The pressure was 30.01 inches and steady. In Bossier City, at Barksdale Air Force Base, skies were clear, with a temperature of 77 degrees. The dew point was 68, making the relative humidity 72%. Winds were southeast at 3 miles an hour. The pressure was 30.01 inches and rising.
and in downtown Shreveport, skies were clear. The temperature was 80 degrees, and winds were southeast at 6 miles an hour. Once again in Shreveport, it was 79 degrees with clear skies at 1 a.m. Around the local area at 1 a.m., in Texarkana, clear and 76. Wind east at 5 miles an hour. El Dorado, partly cloudy and 76. Wind southeast at 3 miles an hour. Monroe, clear and 76. Wind calm. Natchitoches, clear and 76. Wind calm. Marshall, clear and 76. Wind calm. And at Longview, clear and 83 degrees. Wind east at 7 miles an hour. Elsewhere across the four-state area, over at Dallas, clear and 87. Oklahoma City, clear and 79. Little Rock, clear and 72. Jackson, Mississippi, clear and 74. Baton Rouge, clear and 76. And at Houston, clear and 82 degrees. For the most current information, check us out on the web at www.weather.gov/sht. Here is your area's open water boating forecast. Wind gusts may be higher. Tonight, mostly clear. Lows in the lower 70s. Southeast winds 5 to 10 miles per hour. Sunday, mostly sunny. Highs in the upper 90s. South winds 5 to 10 miles per hour. Heat index readings 101 to 104. Sunday night, clear. Lows in the mid-70s. Southeast winds 10 to 15 miles per hour. Monday, mostly sunny. Highs in the upper 90s. Southeast winds 10 to 15 miles per hour. Monday night, mostly clear. Lows in the mid-70s. Southeast winds 10 to 15 miles per hour. Tuesday, mostly sunny. Highs in the upper 90s. Tuesday night, partly cloudy. Lows in the lower 70s. Wednesday, mostly sunny. Highs in the upper 90s. Wednesday night, mostly clear. Lows in the mid-70s. Thursday, mostly sunny. Highs in the upper 90s. Thursday night, mostly clear. Lows in the mid-70s. Friday, mostly sunny. Highs in the upper 90s. Friday night, mostly clear. Lows in the mid-70s. Saturday, mostly sunny. Highs in the upper 90s. Now let's check on your local forecast. Tonight, mostly clear. Lows in the lower 70s. Southeast winds around 5 miles per hour. Sunday, mostly sunny. Hot with highs in the upper 90s. South winds around 5 miles per hour. Sunday night, mostly clear. Lows in the mid-70s. Southeast winds around 5 miles per hour. Monday, mostly sunny. Hot with highs in the upper 90s. Southeast winds around 5 miles per hour. Monday night, mostly clear. Lows in the mid-70s. Southeast winds around 5 miles per hour. 70s. Southeast winds around 5 miles per hour. Tuesday, mostly sunny. Hot with highs in the mid-90s. Tuesday night, partly cloudy. Lows in the mid-70s. Wednesday, mostly sunny. Hot with highs in the upper 90s. Wednesday night, mostly clear. Lows in the mid-70s. Thursday, mostly sunny. Hot with highs in the upper 90s. Heat index values up to 105 in the afternoon. Thursday night, mostly clear. Lows in the mid-70s. Friday, mostly sunny. Hot with highs in the upper 90s. Heat index values up to 105 in the afternoon. Friday night, mostly clear. Lows in the mid-70s. Saturday, mostly sunny. Hot with highs in the upper 90s. Heat index values up to 105 in the afternoon.
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Be sure to follow us on Facebook. Here's a look at local weather conditions as of 1 a.m. At the top of the hour, skies were clear in Shreveport. The temperature was 79 degrees at the regional airport. The dew point was 68, making the relative humidity 69%. Winds were southeast at 6 miles an hour. The pressure was 30.01 inches and steady. In Bossier City, at Barksdale Air Force Base, skies were clear, with a temperature of 77 degrees. The dew point was 68, making the relative humidity 72%. Winds were southeast at 3 miles an hour. The pressure was 30.01 inches and rising. And in downtown Shreveport, skies were clear. The temperature was 80 degrees. And winds were southeast at 6 miles an hour. Once again in Shreveport, it was 79 degrees with clear skies at 1 a.m. Around the local area at 1 a.m., in Texarkana, clear at 76. Wind east at 5 miles an hour. El Dorado, partly cloudy and 76. Wind southeast at 3 miles an hour. Monroe, clear and 76. Wind calm. Natchitoches, clear and 76. Wind calm. Marshall, clear and 76. Wind calm. And at Longview, clear and 83 degrees. Wind east at 7 miles an hour. Elsewhere across the four-state area, over at Dallas, clear and 87. Oklahoma City, clear and 79. Little Rock, clear and 72. Jackson, Mississippi, clear and 74. Baton Rouge, clear and 76. And at Houston, clear and 82 degrees. For the most current information, check us out on the web at www.weather.gov/sht. Now let's check on your local forecast. Rest of tonight, mostly clear. Near steady temperature in the mid-70s. Southeast winds around 5 miles per hour. Sunday, mostly sunny. Hot with highs in the upper 90s. South winds around 5 miles per hour. Sunday night, mostly clear. Lows in the mid-70s. Southeast winds around 5 miles per hour. Monday, mostly sunny. Hot with highs in the upper 90s. Southeast winds around 5 miles per hour. Monday night, mostly clear. Lows in the mid-70s. Southeast winds around 5 miles per hour. Tuesday, mostly sunny with a slight chance of showers. A slight chance of thunderstorms in the afternoon. Hot with highs in the upper 90s. Chance of rain 20%. Tuesday night, mostly clear. Lows in the mid-70s. Wednesday, mostly sunny. Hot with highs in the mid-90s. Wednesday night, mostly clear. Lows in the mid-70s. Thursday, mostly sunny. A slight chance of showers and thunderstorms in the afternoon. Hot with highs in the mid-90s. Chance of rain 20%. Heat index values up to 105 in the afternoon. Thursday night, mostly clear. Lows in the mid-70s. Friday, partly cloudy. A chance of showers and thunderstorms in the afternoon. Hot with highs in the mid-90s. Chance of rain 30%. Friday night, mostly clear. Lows in the mid-70s. Saturday, mostly sunny. A slight chance of showers and thunderstorms in the afternoon. Hot with highs in the upper 90s. Chance of rain 20%. Heat index values up to 105 in the afternoon. 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
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Here is your area's open water boating forecast. Wind gusts may be higher. Rest of tonight, mostly clear. Highs in the upper 90s. Lows in the mid 70s. Southeast winds 10 to 15 miles per hour. Heat index readings 103 to 106. Monday, mostly sunny. Highs in the upper 90s. Southeast winds 10 to 15 miles per hour. Heat index readings 104 to 107. Monday night, mostly clear. Lows in the mid 70s. Southeast winds 10 to 15 miles per hour. Heat index readings 101 to 104. Tuesday, slight chance of showers and thunderstorms in the afternoon. Mostly sunny. Highs in the upper 90s. Southeast winds 10 to 15 miles per hour. Chance of precipitation 20%. Tuesday night, mostly clear. Lows in the mid 70s. Southeast winds 10 to 15 miles per hour. Wednesday, mostly sunny. Highs in the mid 90s. Wednesday night, mostly clear. Lows in the lower 70s. Thursday, mostly sunny. A 20% chance of showers and thunderstorms in the afternoon. Highs in the upper 90s. Thursday night, mostly clear. Lows in the lower 70s. Friday, partly cloudy. A 20% chance of showers and thunderstorms in the afternoon. Highs in the upper 90s. Friday night, mostly clear. Lows in the mid 70s. Saturday, mostly sunny. A 20% chance of showers and thunderstorms in the afternoon. Highs in the upper 90s. Saturday night, mostly clear. Lows in the mid 70s. Sunday, mostly sunny. A 20% chance of showers and thunderstorms in the afternoon. Highs in the upper 90s. 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Be sure to follow us on Facebook. Here's a look at local weather conditions as of 1 a.m. At the top of the hour, skies were clear in Shreveport. The temperature was 79 degrees at the regional airport. The dew point was 68, making the relative humidity 69%. Winds were southeast at 6 miles an hour. The pressure was 30.01 inches and steady. In Bossier City, at Barksdale Air Force Base, skies were clear, with a temperature of 77 degrees. The dew point was 68, making the relative humidity 72%. Winds were southeast at 3 miles an hour. The pressure was 30.01 inches and rising. And in downtown Shreveport, skies were clear. The temperature was 80 degrees. And winds were southeast at 6 miles an hour. Once again in Shreveport, it was 79 degrees with clear skies at 1 a.m. Around the local area at 1 a.m., in Texarkana, clear and 76. Wind east at 5 miles an hour. El Dorado, partly cloudy and 76. Wind southeast at 3 miles an hour. Monroe, clear and 76. Wind calm. Natchitoches, clear and 76. Wind calm. Marshall, clear and 76. Wind calm. And at Longview, clear and 83 degrees. Wind east at 7 miles an hour. Elsewhere across the four-state area, over at Dallas, clear and 87. Oklahoma City, clear and 79. Little Rock, clear and 72. Jackson, Mississippi, clear and 74. Baton Rouge, clear and 76. And at Houston, clear and 82 degrees. For the most current information, check us out on the web at www.weather.gov/SHP. Now let's check on your local forecast. Rest of tonight, mostly clear. Near steady temperature in the mid-70s. Southeast winds around 5 miles per hour.
Sunday, mostly sunny. Hot with highs in the upper 90s. South winds around 5 miles per hour. Sunday night, mostly clear. Lows in the mid-70s. Southeast winds around 5 miles per hour. Monday, mostly sunny. Hot with highs in the upper 90s. Southeast winds around 5 miles per hour. Monday night, mostly clear. Lows in the mid-70s. Southeast winds around 5 miles per hour. Tuesday, mostly sunny with a slight chance of showers. A slight chance of thunderstorms in the afternoon. Hot with highs in the upper 90s. Chance of rain 20%. Tuesday night, mostly clear. Lows in the mid-70s. Wednesday, mostly sunny. Hot with highs in the mid-90s. Wednesday night, mostly clear. Lows in the mid-70s. Thursday, mostly sunny. A slight chance of showers and thunderstorms in the afternoon. Hot with highs in the mid-90s. Chance of rain 20%. Heat index values up to 105 in the afternoon. Thursday night, mostly clear. Lows in the mid-70s. Friday, partly cloudy. A chance of showers and thunderstorms in the afternoon. Hot with highs in the mid-90s. Chance of rain 30%. Friday night, mostly clear. Lows in the mid-70s. Saturday, mostly sunny. A slight chance of showers and thunderstorms in the afternoon. Hot with highs in the upper 90s. Chance of rain 20%. Heat index values up to 105 in the afternoon. 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Be sure to follow us on Facebook. Here's a look at local weather conditions as of 1 a.m. At the top of the hour, skies were clear in Shreveport. The temperature was 79 degrees at the regional airport. The dew point was 68, making the relative humidity 69%. Winds were southeast at 6 miles an hour. The pressure was 30.01 inches and steady. In Bossier City, at Barksdale Air Force Base, skies were clear, with a temperature of 77 degrees. The dew point was 68, making the relative humidity 72%. Winds were southeast at 3 miles an hour. The pressure was 30.01 inches and rising. And in downtown Shreveport, skies were clear. The temperature was 80 degrees. And winds were southeast at 6 miles an hour. Once again in Shreveport, it was 79 degrees with clear skies at 1 a.m. Around the local area at 1 a.m., in Texarkana, clear and 76. Wind east at 5 miles an hour. El Dorado, partly cloudy and 76. Wind southeast at 3 miles an hour. Monroe, clear and 76. Wind calm. Nacogdoches, clear and 76. Wind calm. Marshall, clear and 76. Wind calm. And at Longview, clear and 83 degrees. Wind east at 7 miles an hour. Elsewhere across the four-state area, over at Dallas, clear and 87. Oklahoma City, clear and 79. Little Rock, clear and 72. Jackson, Mississippi, clear and 74. Baton Rouge, clear and 76. And at Houston, clear and 82 degrees. For the most current information, check us out on the web at www.weather.gov/sht. Now let's check on your local forecast. Rest of tonight, mostly clear. Near steady temperature in the mid-70s. Southeast winds around 5 miles per hour. Sunday, mostly sunny. Hot with highs in the upper 90s. South winds around 5 miles per hour. Sunday night, mostly clear. Lows in the mid-70s. Southeast winds around 5 miles per hour. Monday, mostly sunny. Hot with highs in the upper 90s.
southeast winds around 5 miles per hour. Monday night, mostly clear. Lows in the mid-70s. Southeast winds around 5 miles per hour. Tuesday, mostly sunny with a slight chance of showers. A slight chance of thunderstorms in the afternoon. Hot with highs in the upper 90s. Chance of rain 20%. Tuesday night, mostly clear. Lows in the mid-70s. Wednesday, mostly sunny. Hot with highs in the mid-90s. Wednesday night, mostly clear. Lows in the mid-70s. Thursday, mostly sunny. A slight chance of showers and thunderstorms in the afternoon. Hot with highs in the mid-90s. Chance of rain 20%. Heat index values up to 105 in the afternoon. Thursday night, mostly clear. Lows in the mid-70s. Friday, partly cloudy. A chance of showers and thunderstorms in the afternoon. Hot with highs in the mid-90s. Chance of rain 30%. Friday night, mostly clear. Lows in the mid-70s. Saturday, mostly sunny. A slight chance of showers and thunderstorms in the afternoon. Hot with highs in the upper 90s. Chance of rain 20%. Heat index values up to 105 in the afternoon. 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Be sure to follow us on Facebook. Here's a look at local weather conditions as of 1 a.m. At the top of the hour, skies were clear in Shreveport. The temperature was 79 degrees at the regional airport. The dew point was 68, making the relative humidity 69%. Winds were southeast at 6 miles an hour. The pressure was 30.01 inches and steady. In Bossier City, at Barksdale Air Force Base, skies were clear, with a temperature of 77 degrees. The dew point was 68, making the relative humidity 72%. Winds were southeast at 3 miles an hour. The pressure was 30.01 inches and rising. And in downtown Shreveport, skies were clear. The temperature was 80 degrees. And winds were southeast at 6 miles an hour. Once again in Shreveport, it was 79 degrees with clear skies at 1 a.m. This is your NOAA Weather Radio, station WXJ97, operating on a frequency of 162.400 MHz, providing the latest weather information on a 24-hour basis. 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Around the local area at 1 a.m., in Texarkana, clear and 76. Wind east at 5 miles an hour. El Dorado, partly cloudy and 76. Wind southeast at 3 miles an hour. Monroe, clear and 76. Wind calm. Natchitoches, clear and 76. Wind calm. Marshall, clear and 76. Wind calm. And at Longview, clear and 83 degrees. Wind east at 7 miles an hour. Elsewhere across the four-state area, over at Dallas, clear and 87. Oklahoma City, clear and 79. Little Rock, clear and 72. Jackson, Mississippi, clear and 74. Baton Rouge, clear and 76. And at Houston, clear and 82 degrees. For the most current information, check us out on the web at www.weather.gov/SHP. Now let's check on your local forecast. Rest of tonight, mostly clear. Near steady temperature in the mid-70s. Southeast winds around 5 miles per hour. Sunday, mostly sunny. Hot with highs in the upper 90s. South winds around 5 miles per hour. Sunday night, mostly clear. Lows in the mid-70s.
southeast winds around 5 miles per hour. Monday, mostly sunny. Hot with highs in the upper 90s. Southeast winds around 5 miles per hour. Monday night, mostly clear. Lows in the mid-70s. Southeast winds around 5 miles per hour. Tuesday, mostly sunny with a slight chance of showers. A slight chance of thunderstorms in the afternoon. Hot with highs in the upper 90s. Chance of rain 20%. Tuesday night, mostly clear. Lows in the mid-70s. Wednesday, mostly sunny. Hot with highs in the mid-90s. Wednesday night, mostly clear. Lows in the mid-70s. Thursday, mostly sunny. A slight chance of showers and thunderstorms in the afternoon. Hot with highs in the mid-90s. Chance of rain 20%. Heat index values up to 105 in the afternoon. Thursday night, mostly clear. Lows in the mid-70s. Friday, partly cloudy. A chance of showers and thunderstorms in the afternoon. Hot with highs in the mid-90s. Chance of rain 30%. Friday night, mostly clear. Lows in the mid-70s. Saturday, mostly sunny. A slight chance of showers and thunderstorms in the afternoon. Hot with highs in the upper 90s. Chance of rain 20%. Heat index values up to 105 in the afternoon. 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Be sure to follow us on Facebook. Here's a look at local weather conditions as of 1 a.m. At the top of the hour, skies were clear in Shreveport. The temperature was 79 degrees at the regional airport. The dew point was 68, making the relative humidity 69%. Winds were southeast at 6 miles an hour. The pressure was 30.01 inches and steady. In Bossier City, at Barksdale Air Force Base, skies were clear, with a temperature of 77 degrees. The dew point was 68, making the relative humidity 72%. Winds were southeast at 3 miles an hour. The pressure was 30.01 inches and rising. And in downtown Shreveport, skies were clear. The temperature was 80 degrees. And winds were southeast at 6 miles an hour. Once again in Shreveport, it was 79 degrees with clear skies at 1 a.m. Around the local area at 1 a.m., in Texarkana, clear and 76. Wind east at 5 miles an hour. El Dorado, partly cloudy and 76. Wind southeast at 3 miles an hour. Monroe, clear and 76. Wind calm. Natchitoches, clear and 76. Wind calm. Marshall, clear and 76. Wind calm. And at Longview, clear and 83 degrees. Wind east at 7 miles an hour. Elsewhere across the four-state area, over at Dallas, clear and 87. Oklahoma City, clear and 79. Little Rock, clear and 72. Jackson, Mississippi, clear and 74. Baton Rouge, clear and 76. And at Houston, clear and 82 degrees. For the most current information, check us out on the web at www.weather.gov/sht. Now let's check on your local forecast. Rest of tonight, mostly clear. Near steady temperature in the mid-70s. Southeast winds around 5 miles per hour. Sunday, mostly sunny. Hot with highs in the upper 90s. South winds around 5 miles per hour. Sunday night, mostly clear. Lows in the mid-70s. Southeast winds around 5 miles per hour. Monday, mostly sunny. Hot with highs in the upper 90s. Southeast winds around 5 miles per hour. Monday night, mostly clear. Lows in the mid-70s. Southeast winds around 5 miles per hour.
Tuesday, mostly sunny with a slight chance of showers. A slight chance of thunderstorms in the afternoon. Hot with highs in the upper 90s. Chance of rain 20%. Tuesday night, mostly clear. Lows in the mid-70s. Wednesday, mostly sunny. Hot with highs in the mid-90s. Wednesday night, mostly clear. Lows in the mid-70s. Thursday, mostly sunny. A slight chance of showers and thunderstorms in the afternoon. Hot with highs in the mid-90s. Chance of rain 20%. Heat index values up to 105 in the afternoon. Thursday night, mostly clear. Lows in the mid-70s. Friday, partly cloudy. A chance of showers and thunderstorms in the afternoon. Hot with highs in the mid-90s. Chance of rain 30%. Friday night, mostly clear. Lows in the mid-70s. Saturday, mostly sunny. A slight chance of showers and thunderstorms in the afternoon. Hot with highs in the upper 90s. Chance of rain 20%. Heat index values up to 105 in the afternoon. Here is your area's open water boating forecast. Wind gusts may be higher. Rest of tonight, mostly clear. Highs in the upper 90s. Lows in the mid-70s. Southeast winds 10 to 15 miles per hour. Heat index readings 103 to 106. Monday, mostly sunny. Highs in the upper 90s. Southeast winds 10 to 15 miles per hour. Heat index readings 104 to 107. Monday night, mostly clear. Lows in the mid-70s. Southeast winds 10 to 15 miles per hour. Heat index readings 101 to 104. Tuesday, slight chance of showers and thunderstorms in the afternoon. Mostly sunny. Highs in the upper 90s. Southeast winds 10 to 15 miles per hour. Chance of precipitation 20%. Tuesday night, mostly clear. Lows in the mid-70s. Southeast winds 10 to 15 miles per hour. Wednesday, mostly sunny. Highs in the mid-90s. Wednesday night, mostly clear. Lows in the lower 70s. Thursday, mostly sunny. A 20% chance of showers and thunderstorms in the afternoon. Highs in the upper 90s. Thursday night, mostly clear. Lows in the lower 70s. Friday, partly cloudy. A 20% chance of showers and thunderstorms in the afternoon. Highs in the upper 90s. Friday night, mostly clear. Lows in the mid-70s. Saturday, mostly sunny. A 20% chance of showers and thunderstorms in the afternoon. Highs in the upper 90s. Saturday night, mostly clear. Lows in the mid-70s. Sunday, mostly sunny. A 20% chance of showers and thunderstorms in the afternoon. Highs in the upper 90s. 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Be sure to follow us on Facebook. Here's a look at local weather conditions as of 1 a.m. At the top of the hour, skies were clear in Shreveport. The temperature was 79 degrees at the regional airport. The dew point was 68, making the relative humidity 69%. Winds were southeast at 6 miles an hour. The pressure was 30.01 inches and steady. In Bossier City, at Barksdale Air Force Base, skies were clear, with a temperature of 77 degrees. The dew point was 68, making the relative humidity 72%. Winds were southeast at 3 miles an hour. The pressure was 30.01 inches and rising. And in downtown Shreveport, skies were clear. The temperature was 80 degrees. And winds were southeast at 6 miles an hour. Once again in Shreveport, it was 79 degrees with clear skies at 1 a.m. Around the local area at 1 a.m.,
in Texarkana, clear and 76. Wind east at 5 miles an hour. El Dorado, partly cloudy and 76. Wind southeast at 3 miles an hour. Monroe, clear and 76. Wind calm. Natchitoches, clear and 76. Wind calm. Marshall, clear and 76. Wind calm. And at Longview, clear and 83 degrees. Wind east at 7 miles an hour. Elsewhere across the four-state area, over at Dallas, clear and 87. Oklahoma City, clear and 79. Little Rock, clear and 72. Jackson, Mississippi, clear and 74. Baton Rouge, clear and 76. And at Houston, clear and 82 degrees. For the most current information, check us out on the web at www.weather.gov/SHP. Now let's check on your local forecast. Rest of tonight, mostly clear. Near steady temperature in the mid-70s. Southeast winds around 5 miles per hour. Sunday, mostly sunny. Hot with highs in the upper 90s. South winds around 5 miles per hour. Sunday night, mostly clear. Lows in the mid-70s. Southeast winds around 5 miles per hour. Monday, mostly sunny. Hot with highs in the upper 90s. Southeast winds around 5 miles per hour. Monday night, mostly clear. Lows in the mid-70s. Southeast winds around 5 miles per hour. Tuesday, mostly sunny with a slight chance of showers. A slight chance of thunderstorms in the afternoon. Hot with highs in the upper 90s. Chance of rain 20%. Tuesday night, mostly clear. Lows in the mid-70s. Wednesday, mostly sunny. Hot with highs in the mid-90s. Wednesday night, mostly clear. Lows in the mid-70s. Thursday, mostly sunny. A slight chance of showers and thunderstorms in the afternoon. Hot with highs in the mid-90s. Chance of rain 20%. Heat index values up to 105 in the afternoon. Thursday night, mostly clear. Lows in the mid-70s. Friday, partly cloudy. A chance of showers and thunderstorms in the afternoon. Hot with highs in the mid-90s. Chance of rain 30%. Friday night, mostly clear. Lows in the mid-70s. Saturday, mostly sunny. A slight chance of showers and thunderstorms in the afternoon. Hot with highs in the upper 90s. Chance of rain 20%. Heat index values up to 105 in the afternoon. 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Be sure to follow us on Facebook. Here's a look at local weather conditions as of 1 a.m. At the top of the hour, skies were clear in Shreveport. The temperature was 79 degrees at the regional airport. The dew point was 68, making the relative humidity 69%. Winds were southeast at 6 miles an hour. The pressure was 30.01 inches and steady. In Bossier City, at Barksdale Air Force Base, skies were clear, with a temperature of 77 degrees. The dew point was 68, making the relative humidity 72%. Winds were southeast at 3 miles an hour. The pressure was 30.01 inches and rising. And in downtown Shreveport, skies were clear. The temperature was 80 degrees. And winds were southeast at 6 miles an hour.
Once again in Shreveport, it was 79 degrees with clear skies at 1 a.m. Around the local area at 1 a.m., in Texarkana, clear and 76. Wind east at 5 miles an hour. El Dorado, partly cloudy and 76. Wind southeast at 3 miles an hour. Monroe, clear and 76. Wind calm. Natchitoches, clear and 76. Wind calm. Marshall, clear and 76. Wind calm. And at Longview, clear and 83 degrees. Wind east at 7 miles an hour. Elsewhere across the four-state area, over at Dallas, clear and 87. Oklahoma City, clear and 79. Little Rock, clear and 72. Jackson, Mississippi, clear and 74. Baton Rouge, clear and 76. And at Houston, clear and 82 degrees. For the most current information, check us out on the web at www.weather.gov/sht. Now let's check on your local forecast. Rest of tonight, mostly clear. Near steady temperature in the mid-70s. Southeast winds around 5 miles per hour. Sunday, mostly sunny. Hot with highs in the upper 90s. South winds around 5 miles per hour. Sunday night, mostly clear. Lows in the mid-70s. Southeast winds around 5 miles per hour. Monday, mostly sunny. Hot with highs in the upper 90s. Southeast winds around 5 miles per hour. Monday night, mostly clear. Lows in the mid-70s. Southeast winds around 5 miles per hour. Tuesday, mostly sunny with a slight chance of showers. A slight chance of thunderstorms in the afternoon. Hot with highs in the upper 90s. Chance of rain 20%. Tuesday night, mostly clear. Lows in the mid-70s. Wednesday, mostly sunny. Hot with highs in the mid-90s. Wednesday night, mostly clear. Lows in the mid-70s. Thursday, mostly sunny. A slight chance of showers and thunderstorms in the afternoon. Hot with highs in the mid-90s. Chance of rain 20%. Heat index values up to 105 in the afternoon. Thursday night, mostly clear. Lows in the mid-70s. Friday, partly cloudy. A chance of showers and thunderstorms in the afternoon. Hot with highs in the mid-90s. Chance of rain 30%. Friday night, mostly clear. Lows in the mid-70s. Saturday, mostly sunny. A slight chance of showers and thunderstorms in the afternoon. Hot with highs in the upper 90s. Chance of rain 20%. Heat index values up to 105 in the afternoon. 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Be sure to follow us on Facebook. Here's a look at local weather conditions as of 2 a.m. At the top of the hour, skies were clear in Shreveport. The temperature was 75 degrees at the regional airport. The dew point was 66, making the relative humidity 73%. Winds were southeast at 5 miles an hour. The pressure was 30.02 inches and rising. In Bossier City, at Barksdale Air Force Base, skies were clear, with a temperature of 78 degrees. The dew point was 67, making the relative humidity 70%. Winds were calm. The pressure was 30.01 inches and steady. And in downtown Shreveport, skies were clear. The temperature was 79 degrees. And winds were southeast at 5 miles an hour. Once again in Shreveport, it was 75 degrees with clear skies at 2 a.m. Around the local area at 2 a.m., in Texarkana, clear and 75. Wind southeast at 7 miles an hour. El Dorado, partly cloudy and 73. Wind calm. Monroe, clear and 74.
Wind calm. Natchitoches, clear and 75. Wind calm. Marshall, clear and

74, wind calm, and at Longview, clear and 82 degrees. Wind east at 6 miles an hour. Elsewhere across the four-state area, over at Dallas, clear and 87. Oklahoma City, clear and 77. Little Rock, clear and 69. Jackson, Mississippi, clear and 76. Baton Rouge, clear and 76. And at Houston, clear and 81 degrees. For the most current information, check us out on the web at www.weather.gov/SHT. Now let's check on your local forecast. Rest of tonight, mostly clear. Near steady temperature in the mid-70s. Southeast winds around 5 miles per hour. Sunday, mostly sunny. Hot with highs in the upper 90s. South winds around 5 miles per hour. Sunday night, mostly clear. Lows in the mid-70s. Southeast winds around 5 miles per hour. Monday, mostly sunny. Hot with highs in the upper 90s. Southeast winds around 5 miles per hour. Monday night, mostly clear. Lows in the mid-70s. Southeast winds around 5 miles per hour. Tuesday, mostly sunny with a slight chance of showers. A slight chance of thunderstorms in the afternoon. Hot with highs in the upper 90s. Chance of rain 20%. Tuesday night, mostly clear. Lows in the mid-70s. Wednesday, mostly sunny. Hot with highs in the mid-90s. Wednesday night, mostly clear. Lows in the mid-70s. Thursday, mostly sunny. A slight chance of showers and thunderstorms in the afternoon. Hot with highs in the mid-90s. Chance of rain 20%. Heat index values up to 105 in the afternoon. Thursday night, mostly clear. Lows in the mid-70s. Friday, partly cloudy. A chance of showers and thunderstorms in the afternoon. Hot with highs in the mid-90s. Chance of rain 30%. Friday night, mostly clear. Lows in the mid-70s. Saturday, mostly sunny. A slight chance of showers and thunderstorms in the afternoon. Hot with highs in the upper 90s. Chance of rain 20%. Heat index values up to 105 in the afternoon. 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Be sure to follow us on Facebook. Here's a look at local weather conditions as of 2 a.m. At the top of the hour, skies were clear in Shreveport. The temperature was 75 degrees at the regional airport. The dew point was 66, making the relative humidity 73%. Winds were southeast at 5 miles an hour. The pressure was 30.02 inches and rising. In Bossier City, at Barksdale Air Force Base, skies were clear, with a temperature of 78 degrees. The dew point was 67, making the relative humidity 70%. Winds were calm. The pressure was 30.01 inches and steady. And in downtown Shreveport, skies were clear. The temperature was 79 degrees. And winds were southeast at 5 miles an hour. Once again in Shreveport, it was 75 degrees with clear skies at 2 a.m. Around the local area at 2 a.m., in Texarkana, clear and 75. Wind southeast at 7 miles an hour. El Dorado, partly cloudy and 73. Wind calm. Monroe, clear and 74. Wind calm. Nacogdoches, clear and 75. Wind calm. Marshall, clear and 74. Wind calm. And at Longview, clear and 82 degrees. Wind east at 6 miles an hour. Elsewhere across the four-state area, over at Dallas, clear and 87. Oklahoma City, clear and 77. Little Rock, clear and 69. Jackson, Mississippi, clear and 76.

Lows in the mid-70s. Southeast winds around 5 miles per hour. Monday, mostly sunny. Hot with highs in the upper 90s. Southeast winds around 5 miles per hour. Monday night, mostly clear. Lows in the mid-70s. Southeast winds around 5 miles per hour. Tuesday, mostly sunny with a slight chance of showers. A slight chance of thunderstorms in the afternoon. Hot with highs in the upper 90s. Chance of rain 20%. Tuesday night, mostly clear. Lows in the mid-70s. Wednesday, mostly sunny. Hot with highs in the mid-90s. Wednesday night, mostly clear. Lows in the mid-70s. Thursday, mostly sunny. A slight chance of showers and thunderstorms in the afternoon. Hot with highs in the mid-90s. Chance of rain 20%. Heat index values up to 105 in the afternoon. Thursday night, mostly clear. Lows in the mid-70s. Friday, partly cloudy. A chance of showers and thunderstorms in the afternoon. Hot with highs in the mid-90s. Chance of rain 30%. Friday night, mostly clear. Lows in the mid-70s. Saturday, mostly sunny. A slight chance of showers and thunderstorms in the afternoon. Hot with highs in the upper 90s. Chance of rain 20%. Heat index values up to 105 in the afternoon. 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Be sure to follow us on Facebook. Here's a look at local weather conditions as of 2 a.m. At the top of the hour, skies were clear in Shreveport. The temperature was 75 degrees at the regional airport. The dew point was 66, making the relative humidity 73%. Winds were southeast at 5 miles an hour. The pressure was 30.02 inches and rising. In Bossier City, at Barksdale Air Force Base, skies were clear, with a temperature of 78 degrees. The dew point was 67, making the relative humidity 70%. Winds were calm. The pressure was 30.01 inches and steady. And in downtown Shreveport, skies were clear. The temperature was 79 degrees. And winds were southeast at 5 miles an hour. Once again in Shreveport, it was 75 degrees with clear skies at 2 a.m. This is your NOAA Weather Radio, station WXJ97, operating on a frequency of 162.400 MHz, providing the latest weather information on a 24-hour basis. Broadcasts originate from the National Weather Service Office in Shreveport, Louisiana. 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Around the local area at 2 a.m. in Texarkana, clear and 75. Wind southeast at 7 miles an hour. El Dorado, partly cloudy and 73. Wind calm. Monroe, clear and 74. Wind calm. Natchitoches, clear and 75. Wind calm. Marshall, clear and 74. Wind calm. And at Longview, clear and 82 degrees. Wind east at 6 miles an hour. Elsewhere across the four-state area, over at Dallas, clear and 87. Oklahoma City, clear and 77. Little Rock, clear and 69. Jackson, Mississippi, clear and 76. Baton Rouge, clear and 76. And at Houston, clear and 81 degrees. For the most current information, check us out on the web at www.weather.gov/SHP. Now let's check on your local forecast. Rest of tonight, mostly clear. Near steady temperature in the mid-70s. Southeast winds around 5 miles per hour. Sunday, mostly sunny. Hot with highs in the upper 90s. South

winds around 5 miles per hour. Sunday night, mostly clear. Lows in the mid-70s. Southeast winds around 5 miles per hour. Monday, mostly sunny. Hot with highs in the upper 90s. Southeast winds around 5 miles per hour. Monday night, mostly clear. Lows in the mid-70s. Southeast winds around 5 miles per hour. Tuesday, mostly sunny with a slight chance of showers. A slight chance of thunderstorms in the afternoon. Hot with highs in the upper 90s. Chance of rain 20%. Tuesday night, mostly clear. Lows in the mid-70s. Wednesday, mostly sunny. Hot with highs in the mid-90s. Wednesday night, mostly clear. Lows in the mid-70s. Thursday, mostly sunny. A slight chance of showers and thunderstorms in the afternoon. Hot with highs in the mid-90s. Chance of rain 20%. Heat index values up to 105 in the afternoon. Thursday night, mostly clear. Lows in the mid-70s. Friday, partly cloudy. A chance of showers and thunderstorms in the afternoon. Hot with highs in the mid-90s. Chance of rain 30%. Friday night, mostly clear. Lows in the mid-70s. Saturday, mostly sunny. A slight chance of showers and thunderstorms in the afternoon. Hot with highs in the upper 90s. Chance of rain 20%. Heat index values up to 105 in the afternoon. 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Be sure to follow us on Facebook. Here's a look at local weather conditions as of 2 a.m. At the top of the hour, skies were clear in Shreveport. The temperature was 75 degrees at the regional airport. The dew point was 66, making the relative humidity 73%. Winds were southeast at 5 miles an hour. The pressure was 30.02 inches and rising. In Bossier City, at Barksdale Air Force Base, skies were clear, with a temperature of 78 degrees. The dew point was 67, making the relative humidity 70%. Winds were calm. The pressure was 30.01 inches and steady. And in downtown Shreveport, skies were clear. The temperature was 79 degrees. And winds were southeast at 5 miles an hour. Once again in Shreveport, it was 75 degrees with clear skies at 2 a.m. Around the local area at 2 a.m., in Texarkana, clear and 75. Wind southeast at 7 miles an hour. El Dorado, partly cloudy and 73. Wind calm. Monroe, clear and 74. Wind calm. Natchitoches, clear and 75. Wind calm. Marshall, clear and 74. Wind calm. And at Longview, clear and 82 degrees. Wind east at 6 miles an hour. Elsewhere across the four-state area, over at Dallas, clear and 87. Oklahoma City, clear and 77. Little Rock, clear and 69. Jackson, Mississippi, clear and 76. Baton Rouge, clear and 76. And at Houston, clear and 81 degrees. For the most current information, check us out on the web at www.weather.gov/sht. Now let's check on your local forecast. Rest of tonight, mostly clear. Near steady temperature in the mid-70s. Southeast winds around 5 miles per hour. Sunday, mostly sunny. Hot with highs in the upper 90s. South winds around 5 miles per hour. Sunday night, mostly clear. Lows in the mid-70s. Southeast winds around 5 miles per hour. Monday, mostly sunny. Hot with highs in the upper 90s. Southeast winds around 5 miles per hour. Monday night, mostly clear. Lows in the mid-70s.
southeast winds around 5 miles per hour. Tuesday, mostly sunny with a slight chance of showers. A slight chance of thunderstorms in the afternoon. Hot with highs in the upper 90s. Chance of rain 20%. Tuesday night, mostly clear. Lows in the mid-70s. Wednesday, mostly sunny. Hot with highs in the mid-90s. Wednesday night, mostly clear. Lows in the mid-70s. Thursday, mostly sunny. A slight chance of showers and thunderstorms in the afternoon. Hot with highs in the mid-90s. Chance of rain 20%. Heat index values up to 105 in the afternoon. Thursday night, mostly clear. Lows in the mid-70s. Friday, partly cloudy. A chance of showers and thunderstorms in the afternoon. Hot with highs in the mid-90s. Chance of rain 30%. Friday night, mostly clear. Lows in the mid-70s. Saturday, mostly sunny. A slight chance of showers and thunderstorms in the afternoon. Hot with highs in the upper 90s. Chance of rain 20%. Heat index values up to 105 in the afternoon. Here is your area's open water boating forecast. Wind gusts may be higher. Rest of tonight, mostly clear. Highs in the upper 90s. Lows in the mid-70s. Southeast winds 10 to 15 miles per hour. Heat index readings 103 to 106. Monday, mostly sunny. Highs in the upper 90s. Southeast winds 10 to 15 miles per hour. Heat index readings 104 to 107. Monday night, mostly clear. Lows in the mid-70s. Southeast winds 10 to 15 miles per hour. Heat index readings 101 to 104. Tuesday, slight chance of showers and thunderstorms in the afternoon. Mostly sunny. Highs in the upper 90s. Southeast winds 10 to 15 miles per hour. Chance of precipitation 20%. Tuesday night, mostly clear. Lows in the mid-70s. Southeast winds 10 to 15 miles per hour. Wednesday, mostly sunny. Highs in the mid-90s. Wednesday night, mostly clear. Lows in the lower 70s. Thursday, mostly sunny. A 20% chance of showers and thunderstorms in the afternoon. Highs in the upper 90s. Thursday night, mostly clear. Lows in the lower 70s. Friday, partly cloudy. A 20% chance of showers and thunderstorms in the afternoon. Highs in the upper 90s. Showers and thunderstorms in the afternoon. Highs in the upper 90s. Friday night, mostly clear. Lows in the mid-70s. Saturday, mostly sunny. A 20% chance of showers and thunderstorms in the afternoon. Highs in the upper 90s. Saturday night, mostly clear. Lows in the mid-70s. Sunday, mostly sunny. A 20% chance of showers and thunderstorms in the afternoon. Highs in the upper 90s. 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Be sure to follow us on Facebook. Here's a look at local weather conditions as of 2 a.m. At the top of the hour, skies were clear in Shreveport. The temperature was 75 degrees at the regional airport. The dew point was 66, making the relative humidity 73%. Winds were southeast at 5 miles an hour. The pressure was 30.02 inches and rising. In Bossier City, at Barksdale Air Force Base, skies were clear, with a temperature of 78 degrees. The dew point was 67, making the relative humidity 70%. Winds were calm. The pressure was 30.01 inches and steady. And in downtown Shreveport, skies were clear. The temperature was 79 degrees. And winds were southeast at 5 miles an hour. Once again in Shreveport.

Airport, it was 75 degrees with clear skies at 2 a.m. Around the local area at 2 a.m., in Texarkana, clear and 75. Wind southeast at 7 miles an hour. El Dorado, partly cloudy and 73. Wind calm. Monroe, clear and 74. Wind calm. Natchitoches, clear and 75. Wind calm. Marshall, clear and 74. Wind calm. And at Longview, clear and 82 degrees. Wind east at 6 miles an hour. Elsewhere across the four-state area, over at Dallas, clear and 87. Oklahoma City, clear and 77. Little Rock, clear and 69. Jackson, Mississippi, clear and 76. Baton Rouge, clear and 76. And at Houston, clear and 81 degrees. For the most current information, check us out on the web at www.weather.gov/SHP. Now let's check on your local forecast. Rest of tonight, mostly clear. Near steady temperature in the mid-70s. Southeast winds around 5 miles per hour. Sunday, mostly sunny. Hot with highs in the upper 90s. South winds around 5 miles per hour. Sunday night, mostly clear. Lows in the mid-70s. Southeast winds around 5 miles per hour. Monday, mostly sunny. Hot with highs in the upper 90s. Southeast winds around 5 miles per hour. Monday night, mostly clear. Lows in the mid-70s. Southeast winds around 5 miles per hour. Tuesday, mostly sunny with a slight chance of showers. A slight chance of thunderstorms in the afternoon. Hot with highs in the upper 90s. Chance of rain 20%. Tuesday night, mostly clear. Lows in the mid-70s. Wednesday, mostly sunny. Hot with highs in the mid-90s. Wednesday night, mostly clear. Lows in the mid-70s. Thursday, mostly sunny. A slight chance of showers and thunderstorms in the afternoon. Hot with highs in the mid-90s. Chance of rain 20%. Heat index values up to 105 in the afternoon. Thursday night, mostly clear. Lows in the mid-70s. Friday, partly cloudy. A chance of showers and thunderstorms in the afternoon. Hot with highs in the mid-90s. Chance of rain 30%. Friday night, mostly clear. Lows in the mid-70s. Saturday, mostly sunny. A slight chance of showers and thunderstorms in the afternoon. Hot with highs in the upper 90s. Chance of rain 20%. Heat index values up to 105 in the afternoon. 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Be sure to follow us on Facebook. Here's a look at local weather conditions as of 2 a.m. At the top of the hour, skies were clear in Shreveport. The temperature was 75 degrees at the regional airport. The dew point was 66, making the relative humidity 73%. Winds were southeast at 5 miles an hour. The pressure was 30.02 inches and rising. In Bossier City, at Barksdale Air Force Base, skies were clear, with a temperature of 78 degrees. The dew point was 67, making the relative humidity 70%. Winds were calm. The pressure was 30.01 inches and steady. And in downtown Shreveport, skies were clear. The temperature was 79 degrees.
and winds were southeast at 5 miles an hour. Once again in Shreveport, it was 75 degrees with clear skies at 2 a.m. Around the local area at 2 a.m., in Texarkana, clear and 75. Wind southeast at 7 miles an hour. El Dorado, partly cloudy and 73. Wind calm. Monroe, clear and 74. Wind calm. Natchitoches, clear and 75. Wind calm. Marshall, clear and 74. Wind calm. And at Longview, clear and 82 degrees. Wind east at 6 miles an hour. Elsewhere across the four-state area, over at Dallas, clear and 87. Oklahoma City, clear and 77. Little Rock, clear and 69. Jackson, Mississippi, clear and 76. Baton Rouge, clear and 76. And at Houston, clear and 81 degrees. For the most current information, check us out on the web at www.weather.gov/SHT. Now let's check on your local forecast. Rest of tonight, mostly clear. Near steady temperature in the mid-70s. Southeast winds around 5 miles per hour. Sunday, mostly sunny. Hot with highs in the upper 90s. South winds around 5 miles per hour. Sunday night, mostly clear. Lows in the mid-70s. Southeast winds around 5 miles per hour. Monday, mostly sunny. Hot with highs in the upper 90s. Southeast winds around 5 miles per hour. Monday night, mostly clear. Lows in the mid-70s. Southeast winds around 5 miles per hour. Tuesday, mostly sunny with a slight chance of showers. A slight chance of thunderstorms in the afternoon. Hot with highs in the upper 90s. Chance of rain 20%. Tuesday night, mostly clear. Lows in the mid-70s. Wednesday, mostly sunny. Hot with highs in the mid-90s. Wednesday night, mostly clear. Lows in the mid-70s. Thursday, mostly sunny. A slight chance of showers and thunderstorms in the afternoon. Hot with highs in the mid-90s. Chance of rain 20%. Heat index values up to 105 in the afternoon. Thursday night, mostly clear. Lows in the mid-70s. Friday, partly cloudy. A chance of showers and thunderstorms in the afternoon. Hot with highs in the mid-90s. Chance of rain 30%. Friday night, mostly clear. Lows in the mid-70s. Saturday, mostly sunny. A slight chance of showers and thunderstorms in the afternoon. Hot with highs in the upper 90s. Chance of rain 20%. Heat index values up to 105 in the afternoon. Here is the latest National Hurricane Center's tropical weather outlook. For the North Atlantic, Caribbean Sea and the Gulf of America, east of the Leeward Islands, remnants of Dolly, a strong tropical wave, the remnants of Tropical Storm Dolly, continues to produce an area of showers and thunderstorms just east of the northern Leeward Islands. Satellite data and surface observations indicate that there are no signs of a closed surface circulation, and redevelopment is unlikely while the wave moves westward to west-northwestward at about 25 miles per hour. The system could bring locally heavy rains and gusty winds to portions of the Leeward Islands, the Virgin Islands, and Puerto Rico over the next couple of days. Formation chance through 48 hours, low, near 0%. Formation chance through 7 days, low, 10%. Northern Gulf of America L97, a weak area of low pressure located about 100 miles south of the coast of southeastern Louisiana, continues to produce disorganized showers and thunderstorms. Some slow development of this system is possible during the next few days as it drifts westward across the northern Gulf. Interests along the Louisiana and upper Texas coasts should monitor the progress of the system. Formation chance through 48 hours, low, 10%. Formation chance through 7 days, low, 20%.
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Be sure to follow us on Facebook. Here's a look at local weather conditions as of 2 a.m. At the top of the hour, skies were clear in Shreveport. The temperature was 75 degrees at the regional airport. The dew point was 66, making the relative humidity 73%. Winds were southeast at 5 miles an hour. The pressure was 30.02 inches and rising. In Bossier City, at Barksdale Air Force Base, skies were clear, with a temperature of 78 degrees. The dew point was 67, making the relative humidity 70%. Winds were calm. The pressure was 30.01 inches and steady. And in downtown Shreveport, skies were clear. The temperature was 79 degrees. And winds were southeast at 5 miles an hour. Once again in Shreveport, it was 75 degrees with clear skies at 2 a.m. Around the local area at 2 a.m., in Texarkana, clear and 75. Wind southeast at 7 miles an hour. El Dorado, partly cloudy and 73. Wind calm. Monroe, clear and 74. Wind calm. Nacogdoches, clear and 75. Wind calm. Marshall, clear and 74. Wind calm. And at Longview, clear and 82 degrees. Wind east at 6 miles an hour. Elsewhere across the four-state area, over at Dallas, clear and 87. Oklahoma City, clear and 77. Little Rock, clear and 69. Jackson, Mississippi, clear and 76. Baton Rouge, clear and 76. And at Houston, clear and 81 degrees. For the most current information, check us out on the web at www.weather.gov/sht. The Shreveport Climate Summary for yesterday, August 29, 2026. Yesterday's high temperature was 97 degrees. The normal high is 94. The record high is 104 degrees, which was set in 1884. Yesterday's low temperature was 73 degrees. The normal low is 72. The record low is 56 degrees, which was set in 1986. No precipitation fell yesterday, which leaves the monthly total at 2.51 inches. This is 0.22 inches below the normal amount of 2.73 inches for August. The total precipitation for the year still stands at 31.28 inches, which is 2.98 inches below normal. Sunrise today is at 6:49 a.m. and sunset is at 7:42 p.m. Now let's check on your local forecast. Rest of tonight, mostly clear. Near steady temperature in the mid-70s. Southeast winds around 5 miles per hour. Sunday, mostly sunny. Hot with highs in the upper 90s. South winds around 5 miles per hour. Sunday night, mostly clear. Lows in the mid-70s. Southeast winds around 5 miles per hour. Monday, mostly sunny. Hot with highs in the upper 90s. Southeast winds around 5 miles per hour. Monday night, mostly clear. Lows in the mid-70s. Southeast winds around 5 miles per hour. Tuesday, mostly sunny with a slight chance of showers. A slight chance of thunderstorms in the afternoon. Hot with highs in the upper 90s. Chance of rain 20%. Tuesday night, mostly clear. Lows in the mid-70s. Wednesday, mostly sunny. Hot with highs in the mid-90s. Wednesday night, mostly clear. Lows in the mid-70s. Thursday, mostly sunny. A slight chance of showers and thunderstorms in the afternoon. Hot with highs in the mid-90s. Chance of rain 20%. Heat index values up to 105 in the afternoon. Thursday night, mostly clear. Lows in the mid-70s.
Friday, partly cloudy. A chance of showers and thunderstorms in the afternoon. Hot with highs in the mid-90s. Chance of rain 30%. Friday night, mostly clear. Lows in the mid-70s. Saturday, mostly sunny. A slight chance of showers and thunderstorms in the afternoon. Hot with highs in the upper 90s. Chance of rain 20%. Heat index values up to 105 in the afternoon. 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Be sure to follow us on Facebook. Here's a look at local weather conditions as of 2 a.m. At the top of the hour, skies were clear in Shreveport. The temperature was 75 degrees at the regional airport. The dew point was 66, making the relative humidity 73%. Winds were southeast at 5 miles an hour. The pressure was 30.02 inches and rising. In Bossier City, at Barksdale Air Force Base, skies were clear, with a temperature of 78 degrees. The dew point was 67, making the relative humidity 70%. Winds were calm. The pressure was 30.01 inches and steady. And in downtown Shreveport, skies were clear. The temperature was 79 degrees. And winds were southeast at 5 miles an hour. Once again in Shreveport, it was 75 degrees with clear skies at 2 a.m. Around the local area at 2 a.m., in Texarkana, clear and 75. Wind southeast at 7 miles an hour. El Dorado, partly cloudy and 73. Wind calm. Monroe, clear and 74. Wind calm. Natchitoches, clear and 75. Wind calm. Marshall, clear and 74. Wind calm. And at Longview, clear and 82 degrees. Wind east at 6 miles an hour. Elsewhere across the four-state area, over at Dallas, clear and 87. Oklahoma City, clear and 77. Little Rock, clear and 69. Jackson, Mississippi, clear and 76. Baton Rouge, clear and 76. And at Houston, clear and 81 degrees. 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The Shreveport Climate Summary for yesterday, August 29, 2026. Yesterday's high temperature was 97 degrees. The normal high is 94. The record high is 104 degrees, which was set in 1884. Yesterday's low temperature was 73 degrees. The normal low is 72. The record low is 56 degrees, which was set in 1986. No precipitation fell yesterday, which leaves the monthly total at 2.51 inches. This is 0.22 inches below the normal amount of 2.73 inches for August. The total precipitation for the year still stands at 31.28 inches, which is 2.98 inches below normal. Sunrise today is at 6:49 a.m. and sunset is at 7:42 p.m. Now let's check on your local forecast. Rest of tonight, mostly clear. Near steady temperature in the mid-70s. Southeast winds around 5 miles per hour. Sunday, mostly sunny. Hot with highs in the upper 90s. South winds around 5 miles per hour. Sunday night, mostly clear. Lows in the mid-70s. Southeast winds around 5 miles per hour. Monday, mostly sunny. Hot with highs in the upper 90s.
southeast winds around 5 miles per hour. Monday night, mostly clear. Lows in the mid-70s. Southeast winds around 5 miles per hour. Tuesday, mostly sunny with a slight chance of showers. A slight chance of thunderstorms in the afternoon. Hot with highs in the upper 90s. Chance of rain 20%. Tuesday night, mostly clear. Lows in the mid-70s. Wednesday, mostly sunny. Hot with highs in the mid-90s. Wednesday night, mostly clear. Lows in the mid-70s. Thursday, mostly sunny. A slight chance of showers and thunderstorms in the afternoon. Hot with highs in the mid-90s. Chance of rain 20%. Heat index values up to 105 in the afternoon. Thursday night, mostly clear. Lows in the mid-70s. Friday, partly cloudy. A chance of showers and thunderstorms in the afternoon. Hot with highs in the mid-90s. Chance of rain 30%. Friday night, mostly clear. Lows in the mid-70s. Saturday, mostly sunny. A slight chance of showers and thunderstorms in the afternoon. Hot with highs in the upper 90s. Chance of rain 20%. Heat index values up to 105 in the afternoon. 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Be sure to follow us on Facebook. Here's a look at local weather conditions as of 2 a.m. At the top of the hour, skies were clear in Shreveport. The temperature was 75 degrees at the regional airport. The dew point was 66, making the relative humidity 73%. Winds were southeast at 5 miles an hour. The pressure was 30.02 inches and rising. In Bossier City, at Barksdale Air Force Base, skies were clear, with a temperature of 78 degrees. The dew point was 67, making the relative humidity 70%. Winds were calm. The pressure was 30.01 inches and steady. And in downtown Shreveport, skies were clear. The temperature was 79 degrees. And winds were southeast at 5 miles an hour. Once again in Shreveport, it was 75 degrees with clear skies at 2 a.m. Around the local area at 2 a.m., in Texarkana, clear and 75. Wind southeast at 7 miles an hour. El Dorado, partly cloudy and 73. Wind calm. Monroe, clear and 74. Wind calm. Nacogdoches, clear and 75. Wind calm. Marshall, clear and 74. Wind calm. And at Longview, clear and 82 degrees. Wind east at 6 miles an hour. Elsewhere across the four-state area, over at Dallas, clear and 87. Oklahoma City, clear and 77. Little Rock, clear and 69. Jackson, Mississippi, clear and 76. Baton Rouge, clear and 76. And at Houston, clear and 81 degrees. For the most current information, check us out on the web at www.weather.gov/sht. The Shreveport Climate Summary for yesterday, August 29, 2026. Yesterday's high temperature was 97 degrees. The normal high is 94. The record high is 104 degrees, which was set in 1884. Yesterday's low temperature was 73 degrees. The normal low is 72. The record low is 56 degrees, which was set in 1986. No precipitation fell yesterday, which leaves the monthly total at 2.51 inches. This is 0.22 inches below the normal amount of 2.73 inches for August. The total precipitation for the year still stands at 31.28 inches, which is 2.98 inches below normal. Sunrise today is at 6:49 a.m. and sunset is at 7:42 p.m. Now let's check on your local forecast. Rest of tonight,
mostly clear. Near steady temperature in the mid-70s. Southeast winds around 5 miles per hour. Sunday, mostly sunny. Hot with highs in the upper 90s. South winds around 5 miles per hour. Sunday night, mostly clear. Lows in the mid-70s. Southeast winds around 5 miles per hour. Monday, mostly sunny. Hot with highs in the upper 90s. Southeast winds around 5 miles per hour. Monday night, mostly clear. Lows in the mid-70s. Southeast winds around 5 miles per hour. Tuesday, mostly sunny with a slight chance of showers. A slight chance of thunderstorms in the afternoon. Hot with highs in the upper 90s. Chance of rain 20%. Tuesday night, mostly clear. Lows in the mid-70s. Wednesday, mostly sunny. Hot with highs in the mid-90s. Wednesday night, mostly clear. Lows in the mid-70s. Thursday, mostly sunny. A slight chance of showers and thunderstorms in the afternoon. Hot with highs in the mid-90s. Chance of rain 20%. Heat index values up to 105 in the afternoon. Thursday night, mostly clear. Lows in the mid-70s. Friday, partly cloudy. A chance of showers and thunderstorms in the afternoon. Hot with highs in the mid-90s. Chance of rain 30%. Friday night, mostly clear. Lows in the mid-70s. Saturday, mostly sunny. A slight chance of showers and thunderstorms in the afternoon. Hot with highs in the upper 90s. Chance of rain 20%. Heat index values up to 105 in the afternoon. Here is your area's open water boating forecast. Wind gusts may be higher. Rest of tonight, mostly clear. Highs in the upper 90s. Lows in the mid-70s. Southeast winds 10 to 15 miles per hour. Heat index readings 103 to 106. Monday, mostly sunny. Highs in the upper 90s. Southeast winds 10 to 15 miles per hour. Heat index readings 104 to 107. Monday night, mostly clear. Lows in the mid-70s. Southeast winds 10 to 15 miles per hour. Heat index readings 101 to 104. Tuesday, slight chance of showers and thunderstorms in the afternoon. Mostly sunny. Highs in the upper 90s. Southeast winds 10 to 15 miles per hour. Chance of precipitation 20%. Tuesday night, mostly clear. Lows in the mid-70s. Southeast winds 10 to 15 miles per hour. Wednesday, mostly sunny. Highs in the mid-90s. Wednesday night, mostly clear. Lows in the lower 70s. Thursday, mostly sunny. A 20% chance of showers and thunderstorms in the afternoon. Highs in the upper 90s. Thursday night, mostly clear. Lows in the lower 70s. Friday, partly cloudy. A 20% chance of showers and thunderstorms in the afternoon. Highs in the upper 90s. Friday night, mostly clear. Lows in the mid-70s. Saturday, mostly sunny. A 20% chance of showers and thunderstorms in the afternoon. Highs in the upper 90s. Saturday night, mostly clear. Lows in the mid-70s. Sunday, mostly sunny. A 20% chance of showers and thunderstorms in the afternoon. Highs in the upper 90s. 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Be sure to follow us on Facebook. Here's a look at local weather conditions as of 2 a.m. At the top of the hour, skies were clear in Shreveport. The temperature was 75 degrees at the regional airport. The dew point was 66, making the relative humidity 73%. Winds were southeast at 5 miles an hour.
the pressure was 30.02 inches and rising. In Bossier City, at Barksdale Air Force Base, skies were clear, with a temperature of 78 degrees. The dew point was 67, making the relative humidity 70%. Winds were calm. The pressure was 30.01 inches and steady. And in downtown Shreveport, skies were clear. The temperature was 79 degrees. And winds were southeast at 5 miles an hour. Once again in Shreveport, it was 75 degrees with clear skies at 2 a.m. Here is the latest National Hurricane Center's tropical weather outlook. For the North Atlantic, Caribbean Sea and the Gulf of America, east of the Leeward Islands, remnants of Dolly, a strong tropical wave, the remnants of Tropical Storm Dolly, continues to produce an area of showers and thunderstorms just east of the northern Leeward Islands. Satellite data and surface observations indicate that there are no signs of a closed surface circulation, and redevelopment is unlikely while the wave moves westward to west-northwestward at about 25 miles per hour. The system could bring locally heavy rains and gusty winds to portions of the Leeward Islands, the Virgin Islands, and Puerto Rico over the next couple of days. Formation chance through 48 hours, low, near 0%. Formation chance through 7 days, low, 10%. Northern Gulf of America L97, a weak area of low pressure located about 100 miles south of the coast of southeastern Louisiana, continues to produce disorganized showers and thunderstorms. Some slow development of this system is possible during the next few days as it drifts westward across the northern Gulf. Interests along the Louisiana and Upper Texas coasts should monitor the progress of the system. Formation chance through 48 hours, low, 10%. Formation chance through 7 days, low, 20%. This is your NOAA Weather Radio, station WXJ97, operating on a frequency of 162.400 MHz, providing the latest weather information on a 24-hour basis. 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Around the local area at 2 a.m. in Texarkana, clear and 75. Wind southeast at 7 miles an hour. El Dorado, partly cloudy and 73. Wind calm. Monroe, clear and 74. Wind calm. Nacogdoches, clear and 75. Wind calm. Marshall, clear and 74. Wind calm. And at Longview, clear and 82 degrees. Wind east at 6 miles an hour. Elsewhere across the four-state area, over at Dallas, clear and 87. Oklahoma City, clear and 77. Little Rock, clear and 69. Jackson, Mississippi, clear and 76. Baton Rouge, clear and 76. And at Houston, clear and 81 degrees. For the most current information, check us out on the web at www.weather.gov/SHT. The Shreveport Climate Summary for yesterday, August 29, 2026. Yesterday's high temperature was 97 degrees. The normal high is 94. The record high is 104 degrees, which was set in 1884. Yesterday's low temperature was 73 degrees. The normal low is 72. The record low is 56 degrees, which was set in 1986. No precipitation fell yesterday, which leaves the monthly total at 2.51 inches. This is 0.22 inches below the normal amount of 2.73 inches for August. The total precipitation for the year still stands at 31.28 inches, which is 2.98 inches below normal. Sunrise today is at 6:49 a.m. and sunset is at 7:42 p.m. Now let's check on your local forecast. Rest of tonight, mostly clear. Near steady temperature in the mid-70s. Southeast winds around 5 miles per hour.
Sunday, mostly sunny. Hot with highs in the upper 90s. South winds around 5 miles per hour. Sunday night, mostly clear. Lows in the mid-70s. Southeast winds around 5 miles per hour. Monday, mostly sunny. Hot with highs in the upper 90s. Southeast winds around 5 miles per hour. Monday night, mostly clear. Lows in the mid-70s. Southeast winds around 5 miles per hour. Tuesday, mostly sunny with a slight chance of showers. A slight chance of thunderstorms in the afternoon. Hot with highs in the upper 90s. Chance of rain 20%. Tuesday night, mostly clear. Lows in the mid-70s. Wednesday, mostly sunny. Hot with highs in the mid-90s. Wednesday night, mostly clear. Lows in the mid-70s. Thursday, mostly sunny. A slight chance of showers and thunderstorms in the afternoon. Hot with highs in the mid-90s. Chance of rain 20%. Heat index values up to 105 in the afternoon. Thursday night, mostly clear. Lows in the mid-70s. Friday, partly cloudy. A chance of showers and thunderstorms in the afternoon. Hot with highs in the mid-90s. Chance of rain 30%. Friday night, mostly clear. Lows in the mid-70s. Saturday, mostly sunny. A slight chance of showers and thunderstorms in the afternoon. Hot with highs in the upper 90s. Chance of rain 20%. Heat index values up to 105 in the afternoon. 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Be sure to follow us on Facebook. Here's a look at local weather conditions as of 2 a.m. At the top of the hour, skies were clear in Shreveport. The temperature was 75 degrees at the regional airport. The dew point was 66, making the relative humidity 73%. Winds were southeast at 5 miles an hour. The pressure was 30.02 inches and rising. In Bossier City, at Barksdale Air Force Base, skies were clear, with a temperature of 78 degrees. The dew point was 67, making the relative humidity 70%. Winds were calm. The pressure was 30.01 inches and steady. And in downtown Shreveport, skies were clear. The temperature was 79 degrees. And winds were southeast at 5 miles an hour. Once again in Shreveport, it was 75 degrees with clear skies at 2 a.m. You're listening to your weather radio, station WXJ97, broadcasting in Shreveport on 162.4 MHz. Be sure to follow us on Facebook. Here's a look at local weather conditions as of 3 a.m. At the top of the hour, skies were clear in Shreveport. The temperature was 77 degrees at the regional airport. The dew point was 68, making the relative humidity 73%. Winds were southeast at 3 miles an hour. The pressure was 30.01 inches and falling. In Bossier City, at Barksdale Air Force Base, skies were clear, with a temperature of 77 degrees. The dew point was 68, making the relative humidity 74%. Winds were southeast at 5 miles an hour. The pressure was 30.00 inches and falling. And in downtown Shreveport, skies were clear. The temperature was 79 degrees. And winds were east at 5 miles an hour. Once again in Shreveport, it was 77 degrees with clear skies at 3 a.m. Around the local area at 3 a.m., in Texarkana, clear and 76. Wind southeast at 8 miles an hour. El Dorado, partly cloudy and 71. Wind calm. Monroe, mostly cloudy and 74. Wind calm. Natchitoches, clear and 75. Wind calm. Marshall, clear and 73. Wind calm.
and at Longview.

79 degrees. Wind calm. Elsewhere across the four-state area, over at Dallas, clear and 86. Oklahoma City, clear and 79. Little Rock, clear and 69. Jackson, Mississippi, clear and 74. Baton Rouge, clear and 74. And at Houston, clear and 80 degrees. For the most current information, check us out on the web at www.weather.gov/sht. The Shreveport Climate Summary for yesterday, August 29, 2026. Yesterday's high temperature was 97 degrees. The normal high is 94. The record high is 104 degrees, which was set in 1884. Yesterday's low temperature was 73 degrees. The normal low is 72. The record low is 56 degrees, which was set in 1986. No precipitation fell yesterday, which leaves the monthly total at 2.51 inches. This is 0.22 inches below the normal amount of 2.73 inches for August. The total precipitation for the year still stands at 31.28 inches, which is 2.98 inches below normal. Sunrise today is at 6:49 a.m. and sunset is at 7:42 p.m. Now let's check on your local forecast. Rest of tonight, mostly clear. Near steady temperature in the mid-70s. Southeast winds around 5 miles per hour. Sunday, mostly sunny. Hot with highs in the upper 90s. South winds around 5 miles per hour. Sunday night, mostly clear. Lows in the mid-70s. Southeast winds around 5 miles per hour. Monday, mostly sunny. Hot with highs in the upper 90s. Southeast winds around 5 miles per hour. Monday night, mostly clear. Lows in the mid-70s. Southeast winds around 5 miles per hour. Tuesday, mostly sunny with a slight chance of showers. A slight chance of thunderstorms in the afternoon. Hot with highs in the upper 90s. Chance of rain 20%. Tuesday night, mostly clear. Lows in the mid-70s. Wednesday, mostly sunny. Hot with highs in the mid-90s. Wednesday night, mostly clear. Lows in the mid-70s. Thursday, mostly sunny. A slight chance of showers and thunderstorms in the afternoon. Hot with highs in the mid-90s. Chance of rain 20%. Heat index values up to 105 in the afternoon. Thursday night, mostly clear. Lows in the mid-70s. Friday, partly cloudy. A chance of showers and thunderstorms in the afternoon. Hot with highs in the mid-90s. Chance of rain 30%. Friday night, mostly clear. Lows in the mid-70s. Saturday, mostly sunny. A slight chance of showers and thunderstorms in the afternoon. Hot with highs in the upper 90s. Chance of rain 20%. Heat index values up to 105 in the afternoon. 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Be sure to follow us on Facebook. Here's a look at local weather conditions as of 3 a.m. At the top of the hour, skies were clear in Shreveport. The temperature was 77 degrees at the regional airport. The dew point was 68, making the relative humidity 73%. Winds were southeast at 3 miles an hour. The pressure was 30.01 inches and falling. In Bossier City, at Barksdale Air Force Base, skies were clear, with a temperature of 77 degrees. The dew point was 68, making the relative humidity 74%. Winds were southeast at 5 miles an hour. The pressure was 30.00 inches and falling. And in downtown Shreveport, skies were clear. The temperature was 79 degrees. And winds were east at 5 miles an hour. Once again in Shreveport, it was 77 degrees with clear skies at 3.

clear and 86. Oklahoma City, clear and 79. Little Rock, clear and 69. Jackson, Mississippi, clear and 74. Baton Rouge, clear and 74. And at Houston, clear and 80 degrees. For the most current information, check us out on the web at www.weather.gov/sht. The Shreveport Climate Summary for yesterday, August 29, 2026. Yesterday's high temperature was 97 degrees. The normal high is 94. The record high is 104 degrees, which was set in 1884. Yesterday's low temperature was 73 degrees. The normal low is 72. The record low is 56 degrees, which was set in 1986. No precipitation fell yesterday, which leaves the monthly total at 2.51 inches. This is 0.22 inches below the normal amount of 2.73 inches for August. The total precipitation for the year still stands at 31.28 inches, which is 2.98 inches below normal. Sunrise today is at 6:49 a.m. and sunset is at 7:42 p.m. This is your NOAA Weather Radio, station WXJ97, operating on a frequency of 162.400 MHz, providing the latest weather information on a 24-hour basis. 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Now let's check on your local forecast. Rest of tonight, mostly clear. Near steady temperature in the mid-70s. Southeast winds around 5 miles per hour. Sunday, mostly sunny. Hot with highs in the upper 90s. South winds around 5 miles per hour. Sunday night, mostly clear. Lows in the mid-70s. Southeast winds around 5 miles per hour. Monday, mostly sunny. Hot with highs in the upper 90s. Southeast winds around 5 miles per hour. Monday night, mostly clear. Lows in the mid-70s. Southeast winds around 5 miles per hour. Tuesday, mostly sunny with a slight chance of showers. A slight chance of thunderstorms in the afternoon. Hot with highs in the upper 90s. Chance of rain 20%. Tuesday night, mostly clear. Lows in the mid-70s. Wednesday, mostly sunny. Hot with highs in the mid-90s. Wednesday night, mostly clear. Lows in the mid-70s. Thursday, mostly sunny. A slight chance of showers and thunderstorms in the afternoon. Hot with highs in the mid-90s. Chance of rain 20%. Heat index values up to 105 in the afternoon. Thursday night, mostly clear. Lows in the mid-70s. Friday, partly cloudy. A chance of showers and thunderstorms in the afternoon. Hot with highs in the mid-90s. Chance of rain 30%. Friday night, mostly clear. Lows in the mid-70s. Saturday, mostly sunny. A slight chance of showers and thunderstorms in the afternoon. Hot with highs in the upper 90s. Chance of rain 20%. Heat index values up to 105 in the afternoon. 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Be sure to follow us on Facebook. Here's a look at local weather conditions as of 3 a.m. At the top of the hour, skies were clear in Shreveport. The temperature was 77 degrees at the regional airport. The dew point was 68, making the relative humidity 73%. Winds were southeast at 3 miles an hour. The pressure was 30.01 inches and falling. In Bossier City, at Barksdale Air Force Base, skies were clear, with a temperature of 77 degrees. The dew point was 68, making the relative humidity 74%.

Winds were southeast at 5 miles an hour. The pressure was 30.00 inches and falling. And in downtown Shreveport, skies were clear. The temperature was 79 degrees. And winds were east at 5 miles an hour. Once again in Shreveport, it was 77 degrees with clear skies at 3 a.m. Around the local area at 3 a.m., in Texarkana, clear and 76. Wind southeast at 8 miles an hour. El Dorado, partly cloudy and 71. Wind calm. Monroe, mostly cloudy and 74. Wind calm. Natchitoches, clear and 75. Wind calm. Marshall, clear and 73. Wind calm. And at Longview, clear and 79 degrees. Wind calm. Elsewhere across the four-state area, over at Dallas, clear and 86. Oklahoma City, clear and 79. Little Rock, clear and 69. Jackson, Mississippi, clear and 74. Baton Rouge, clear and 74. And at Houston, clear and 80 degrees. For the most current information, check us out on the web at www.weather.gov/sht. The Shreveport Climate Summary for yesterday, August 29, 2026. Yesterday's high temperature was 97 degrees. The normal high is 94. The record high is 104 degrees, which was set in 1884. Yesterday's low temperature was 73 degrees. The normal low is 72. The record low is 56 degrees, which was set in 1986. No precipitation fell yesterday, which leaves the monthly total at 2.51 inches. This is 0.22 inches below the normal amount of 2.73 inches for August. The total precipitation for the year still stands at 31.28 inches, which is 2.98 inches below normal. Sunrise today is at 6:49 a.m. and sunset is at 7:42 p.m. Now let's check on your local forecast. Rest of tonight, mostly clear. Near steady temperature in the mid-70s. Southeast winds around 5 miles per hour. Sunday, mostly sunny. Hot with highs in the upper 90s. South winds around 5 miles per hour. Sunday night, mostly clear. Lows in the mid-70s. Southeast winds around 5 miles per hour. Monday, mostly sunny. Hot with highs in the upper 90s. Southeast winds around 5 miles per hour. Monday night, mostly clear. Lows in the mid-70s. Southeast winds around 5 miles per hour. Tuesday, mostly sunny with a slight chance of showers. A slight chance of thunderstorms in the afternoon. Hot with highs in the upper 90s. Chance of rain 20%. Tuesday night, mostly clear. Lows in the mid-70s. Wednesday, mostly sunny. Hot with highs in the mid-90s. Wednesday night, mostly clear. Lows in the mid-70s. Thursday, mostly sunny. A slight chance of showers and thunderstorms in the afternoon. Hot with highs in the mid-90s. Chance of rain 20%. Heat index values up to 105 in the afternoon. Thursday night, mostly clear. Lows in the mid-70s. Friday, partly cloudy. A chance of showers and thunderstorms in the afternoon. Hot with highs in the mid-90s. Chance of rain 30%. Friday night, mostly clear. Lows in the mid-70s. Saturday, mostly sunny. A slight chance of showers and thunderstorms in the afternoon. Hot with highs in the upper 90s. Chance of rain 20%. Heat index values up to 105 in the afternoon. Here is your area's open water boating forecast. Wind gusts may be higher. Rest of tonight, mostly clear. Highs in the upper 90s. Lows in the mid-70s. Southeast winds 10 to 15 miles per hour. Heat index
Text readings 103 to 106. Monday, mostly sunny. Highs in the upper 90s. Southeast winds 10 to 15 miles per hour. Heat index readings 104 to 107. Monday night, mostly clear. Lows in the mid-70s. Southeast winds 10 to 15 miles per hour. Heat index readings 101 to 104. Tuesday, slight chance of showers and thunderstorms in the afternoon. Mostly sunny. Highs in the upper 90s. Southeast winds 10 to 15 miles per hour. Chance of precipitation 20%. Tuesday night, mostly clear. Lows in the mid-70s. Southeast winds 10 to 15 miles per hour. Wednesday, mostly sunny. Highs in the mid-90s. Wednesday night, mostly clear. Lows in the lower 70s. Thursday, mostly sunny. A 20% chance of showers and thunderstorms in the afternoon. Highs in the upper 90s. Thursday night, mostly clear. Lows in the lower 70s. Friday, partly cloudy. A 20% chance of showers and thunderstorms in the afternoon. Highs in the upper 90s. Friday night, mostly clear. Lows in the mid-70s. Saturday, mostly sunny. A 20% chance of showers and thunderstorms in the afternoon. Highs in the upper 90s. Saturday night, mostly clear. Lows in the mid-70s. Sunday, mostly sunny. A 20% chance of showers and thunderstorms in the afternoon. Highs in the upper 90s. 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Be sure to follow us on Facebook. Here's a look at local weather conditions as of 3 a.m. At the top of the hour, skies were clear in Shreveport. The temperature was 77 degrees at the regional airport. The dew point was 68, making the relative humidity 73%. Winds were southeast at 3 miles an hour. The pressure was 30.01 inches and falling. In Bossier City, Ed Barksdale was 30.01 inches and falling. In Bossier City, Ed Barksdale Air Force Base, skies were clear, with a temperature of 77 degrees. The dew point was 68, making the relative humidity 74%. Winds were southeast at 5 miles an hour. The pressure was 30.00 inches and falling. And in downtown Shreveport, skies were clear. The temperature was 79 degrees. And winds were east at 5 miles an hour. Once again in Shreveport, it was 77 degrees with clear skies at 3 a.m. Around the local area at 3 a.m., in Texarkana, clear and 76. Wind southeast at 8 miles an hour. El Dorado, partly cloudy and 71. Wind calm. Monroe, mostly cloudy and 74. Wind calm. Natchitoches, clear and 75. Wind calm. Marshall, clear and 73. Wind calm. And at Longview, clear and 79 degrees. Wind calm. Elsewhere across the four-state area, over at Dallas, clear and 86. Oklahoma City, clear and 79. Little Rock, clear and 69. Jackson, Mississippi, clear and 74. Baton Rouge, clear and 74. And at Houston, clear and 80 degrees. For the most current information, check us out on the web at www.weather.gov/sht. Here is the latest National Hurricane Center's tropical weather outlook. For the North Atlantic, Caribbean Sea and the Gulf of America, east of the Leeward Islands, remnants of Dolly, a strong tropical wave, the remnants of Tropical Storm Dolly, continues to produce an area of showers and thunderstorms just east of the northern Leeward Islands. Satellite data and surface observations indicate that there are no signs of a closed surface circulation, and redevelopment is unlikely while the wave moves westward to west-northwestward.

at about 25 miles per hour. The system could bring locally heavy rains and gusty winds to portions of the Leeward Islands, the Virgin Islands, and Puerto Rico over the next couple of days. Formation chance through 48 hours, low, near 0%. Formation chance through 7 days, low, 10%. Northern Gulf of America L97, a weak area of low pressure located about 100 miles south of the coast of southeastern Louisiana, continues to produce disorganized showers and thunderstorms. Some slow development of this system is possible during the next few days as it drifts westward across the northern Gulf. Interests along the Louisiana and upper Texas coasts should monitor the progress of the system. Formation chance through 48 hours, low, 10%. Formation chance through 7 days, low, 20%. The Shreveport climate summary for yesterday, August 29, 2026. Yesterday's high temperature was 97 degrees. The normal high is 94. The record high is 104 degrees, which was set in 1884. Yesterday's low temperature was 73 degrees. The normal low is 72. The record low is 56 degrees, which was set in 1986. No precipitation fell yesterday, which leaves the monthly total at 2.51 inches. This is 0.22 inches below the normal amount of 2.73 inches for August. The total precipitation for the year still stands at 31.28 inches, which is 2.98 inches below normal. Sunrise today is at 6:49 a.m. and sunset is at 7:42 p.m. This is your NOAA Weather Radio, station WXJ97, operating on a frequency of 162.400 MHz, providing the latest weather information on a 24-hour basis. 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Now let's check on your local forecast. Rest of tonight, mostly clear. Near steady temperature in the mid-70s. Southeast winds around 5 miles per hour. Sunday, mostly sunny. Hot with highs in the upper 90s. South winds around 5 miles per hour. Sunday night, mostly clear. Lows in the mid-70s. Southeast winds around 5 miles per hour. Monday, mostly sunny. Hot with highs in the upper 90s. Southeast winds around 5 miles per hour. Monday night, mostly clear. Lows in the mid-70s. Southeast winds around 5 miles per hour. Tuesday, mostly sunny with a slight chance of showers. A slight chance of thunderstorms in the afternoon. Hot with highs in the upper 90s. Chance of rain 20%. Tuesday night, mostly clear. Lows in the mid-70s. Wednesday, mostly sunny. Hot with highs in the mid-90s. Wednesday night, mostly clear. Lows in the mid-70s. Thursday, mostly sunny. A slight chance of showers and thunderstorms in the afternoon. Hot with highs in the mid-90s. Chance of rain 20%. Heat index values up to 105 in the afternoon. Thursday night, mostly clear. Lows in the mid-70s. Friday, partly cloudy. A chance of showers and thunderstorms in the afternoon. Hot with highs in the mid-90s. Chance of rain 30%. Friday night, mostly clear. Lows in the mid-70s. Saturday, mostly sunny. A slight chance of showers and thunderstorms in the afternoon. Hot with highs in the upper 90s. Chance of rain 20%. Heat index values up to 105 in the afternoon. 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Be sure to follow us on Facebook. Here's a look at local weather conditions as of 3 a.m. At the top of the hour,
skies were clear in Shreveport. The temperature was 77 degrees at the regional airport. The dew point was 68, making the relative humidity 73%. Winds were southeast at 3 miles an hour. The pressure was 30.01 inches and falling. In Bossier City, at Barksdale Air Force Base, skies were clear, with a temperature of 77 degrees. The dew point was 68, making the relative humidity 74%. Winds were southeast at 5 miles an hour. The pressure was 30.00 inches and falling. And in downtown Shreveport, skies were clear. The temperature was 79 degrees. And winds were east at 5 miles an hour. Once again in Shreveport, it was 77 degrees with clear skies at 3 a.m. Around the local area at 3 a.m., in Texarkana, clear and 76. Wind southeast at 8 miles an hour. El Dorado, partly cloudy and 71. Wind calm. Monroe, mostly cloudy and 74. Wind calm. Natchitoches, clear and 75. Wind calm. Marshall, clear and 73. Wind calm. And at Longview, clear and 79 degrees. Wind calm. Elsewhere across the four-state area, over at Dallas, clear and 86. Oklahoma City, clear and 79. Little Rock, clear and 69. Jackson, Mississippi, clear and 74. Baton Rouge, clear and 74. And at Houston, clear and 80 degrees. For the most current information, check us out on the web at www.weather.gov/sht. The Shreveport Climate Summary for yesterday, August 29, 2026. Yesterday's high temperature was 97 degrees. The normal high is 94. The record high is 104 degrees, which was set in 1884. Yesterday's low temperature was 73 degrees. The normal low is 72. The record low is 56 degrees, which was set in 1986. No precipitation fell yesterday, which leaves the monthly total at 2.51 inches. This is 0.22 inches below the normal amount of 2.73 inches for August. The total precipitation for the year still stands at 31.28 inches, which is 2.98 inches below normal. Sunrise today is at 6:49 a.m. and sunset is at 7:42 p.m. Now let's check on your local forecast. Rest of tonight, mostly clear. Near steady temperature in the mid-70s. Southeast winds around 5 miles per hour. Sunday, mostly sunny. Hot with highs in the upper 90s. South winds around 5 miles per hour. Sunday night, mostly clear. Lows in the mid-70s. Southeast winds around 5 miles per hour. Monday, mostly sunny. Hot with highs in the upper 90s. Southeast winds around 5 miles per hour. Monday night, mostly clear. Lows in the mid-70s. Southeast winds around 5 miles per hour. Tuesday, mostly sunny with a slight chance of showers. A slight chance of thunderstorms in the afternoon. Hot with highs in the upper 90s. Chance of rain 20%. Tuesday night, mostly clear. Lows in the mid-70s. Wednesday, mostly sunny. Hot with highs in the mid-90s. Wednesday night, mostly clear. Lows in the mid-70s. Thursday, mostly sunny. A slight chance of showers and thunderstorms in the afternoon. Hot with highs in the mid-90s. Chance of rain 20%. Heat index values up to 105 in the afternoon. Thursday night, mostly clear. Lows in the mid-70s. Friday, partly cloudy. A chance of showers and thunderstorms in the afternoon. Hot with highs in the mid-90s. Chance of rain 30%. Friday night, mostly clear. Lows in the mid-70s. Saturday, mostly sunny.
A slight chance of showers and thunderstorms in the afternoon. Hot with highs in the upper 90s. Chance of rain 20%. Heat index values up to 105 in the afternoon. 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Be sure to follow us on Facebook. Here's a look at local weather conditions as of 3 a.m. At the top of the hour, skies were clear in Shreveport. The temperature was 77 degrees at the regional airport. The dew point was 68, making the relative humidity 73%. Winds were southeast at 3 miles an hour. The pressure was 30.01 inches and falling. In Bossier City, at Barksdale Air Force Base, skies were clear, with a temperature of 77 degrees. The dew point was 68, making the relative humidity 74%. Winds were southeast at 5 miles an hour. The pressure was 30.00 inches and falling. And in downtown Shreveport, skies were clear. The temperature was 79 degrees. And winds were east at 5 miles an hour. Once again in Shreveport, it was 77 degrees with clear skies at 3 a.m. Around the local area at 3 a.m., in Texarkana, clear and 76. Wind southeast at 8 miles an hour. El Dorado, partly cloudy and 71. Wind calm. Monroe, mostly cloudy and 74. Wind calm. Natchitoches, clear and 75. Wind calm. Marshall, clear and 73. Wind calm. And at Longview, clear and 79 degrees. Wind calm. Elsewhere across the four-state area, over at Dallas, clear and 86. Oklahoma City, clear and 79. Little Rock, clear and 69. Jackson, Mississippi, clear and 74. Baton Rouge, clear and 74. And at Houston, clear and 80 degrees. For the most current information, check us out on the web at www.weather.gov/sht. The Shreveport Climate Summary for yesterday, August 29, 2026. Yesterday's high temperature was 97 degrees. The normal high is 94. The record high is 104 degrees, which was set in 1884. Yesterday's low temperature was 73 degrees. The normal low is 72. The record low is 56 degrees, which was set in 1986. No precipitation fell yesterday, which leaves the monthly total at 2.51 inches. This is 0.22 inches below the normal amount of 2.73 inches for August. The total precipitation for the year still stands at 31.28 inches, which is 2.98 inches below normal. Sunrise today is at 6:49 a.m. and sunset is at 7:42 p.m. Now let's check on your local forecast. Rest of tonight, mostly clear. Near steady temperature in the mid-70s. Southeast winds around 5 miles per hour. Sunday, mostly sunny. Hot with highs in the upper 90s. South winds around 5 miles per hour. Sunday night, mostly clear. Lows in the mid-70s. Southeast winds around 5 miles per hour. Monday, mostly sunny. Hot with highs in the upper 90s. Southeast winds around 5 miles per hour. Monday night, mostly clear. Lows in the mid-70s. Southeast winds around 5 miles per hour. Tuesday, mostly sunny with a slight chance of showers. A slight chance of thunderstorms in the afternoon. Hot with highs in the upper 90s. Chance of rain 20%. Tuesday night, mostly clear. Lows in the mid-70s. Wednesday, mostly sunny. Hot with highs in the mid-90s. Wednesday night, mostly clear. Lows in the mid-70s. Thursday, mostly sunny. A slight chance of showers and thunderstorms in the afternoon.
hot with highs in the mid-90s. Chance of rain 20%. Heat index values up to 105 in the afternoon. Thursday night, mostly clear. Lows in the mid-70s. Friday, partly cloudy. A chance of showers and thunderstorms in the afternoon. Hot with highs in the mid-90s. Chance of rain 30%. Friday night, mostly clear. Lows in the mid-70s. Saturday, mostly sunny. A slight chance of showers and thunderstorms in the afternoon. Hot with highs in the upper 90s. Chance of rain 20%. Heat index values up to 105 in the afternoon. 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Be sure to follow us on Facebook. Here's a look at local weather conditions as of 3 a.m. At the top of the hour, skies were clear in Shreveport. The temperature was 77 degrees at the regional airport. The dew point was 68, making the relative humidity 73%. Winds were southeast at 3 miles an hour. The pressure was 30.01 inches and falling. In Bossier City, at Barksdale Air Force Base, skies were clear, with a temperature of 77 degrees. The dew point was 68, making the relative humidity 74%. Winds were southeast at 5 miles an hour. The pressure was 30.00 inches and falling. And in downtown Shreveport, skies were clear. The temperature was 79 degrees. And winds were east at 5 miles an hour. Once again in Shreveport, it was 77 degrees with clear skies at 3 a.m. This is your NOAA Weather Radio, station WXJ97, operating on a frequency of 162.400 MHz, providing the latest weather information on a 24-hour basis. Broadcasts originate from the National Weather Service Office in Shreveport, Louisiana. 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Around the local area at 3 a.m. in Texarkana, clear and 76. Wind southeast at 8 miles an hour. El Dorado, partly cloudy and 71. Wind calm. Monroe, mostly cloudy and 74. Wind calm. Natchitoches, clear and 75. Wind calm. Marshall, clear and 73. Wind calm. And at Longview, clear and 79 degrees. Wind calm. Elsewhere across the four-state area, over at Dallas, clear and 86. Oklahoma City, clear and 79. Little Rock, clear and 69. Jackson, Mississippi, clear and 74. Baton Rouge, clear and 74. And at Houston, clear and 80 degrees. For the most current information, check us out on the web at www.weather.gov/SHP. The Shreveport Climate Summary for yesterday, August 29, 2026. Yesterday's high temperature was 97 degrees. The normal high is 94. The record high is 104 degrees, which was set in 1884. Yesterday's low temperature was 73 degrees. The normal low is 72. The record low is 56 degrees, which was set in 1986. No precipitation fell yesterday, which leaves the monthly total at 2.51 inches. This is 0.22 inches below the normal amount of 2.73 inches for August. The total precipitation for the year still stands at 31.28 inches, which is 2.98 inches below normal. Sunrise today is at 6:49 a.m. and sunset is at 7:42 p.m. Now let's check on your local forecast. Rest of tonight, mostly clear. Near steady temperature in the mid-70s. Southeast winds around 5 miles per hour. Sunday, mostly sunny. Hot with highs in the upper 90s.
South winds around 5 miles per hour. Sunday night, mostly clear. Lows in the mid-70s. Southeast winds around 5 miles per hour. Monday, mostly sunny. Hot with highs in the upper 90s. Southeast winds around 5 miles per hour. Monday night, mostly clear. Lows in the mid-70s. Southeast winds around 5 miles per hour. Tuesday, mostly sunny with a slight chance of showers. A slight chance of thunderstorms in the afternoon. Hot with highs in the upper 90s. Chance of rain 20%. Tuesday night, mostly clear. Lows in the mid-70s. Wednesday, mostly sunny. Hot with highs in the mid-90s. Wednesday night, mostly clear. Lows in the mid-70s. Thursday, mostly sunny. A slight chance of showers and thunderstorms in the afternoon. Hot with highs in the mid-90s. Chance of rain 20%. Heat index values up to 105 in the afternoon. Thursday night, mostly clear. Lows in the mid-70s. Friday, partly cloudy. A chance of showers and thunderstorms in the afternoon. Hot with highs in the mid-90s. Chance of rain 30%. Friday night, mostly clear. Lows in the mid-70s. Saturday, mostly sunny. A slight chance of showers and thunderstorms in the afternoon. Hot with highs in the upper 90s. Chance of rain 20%. Heat index values up to 105 in the afternoon. 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Be sure to follow us on Facebook. Here's a look at local weather conditions as of 3 a.m. At the top of the hour, skies were clear in Shreveport. The temperature was 77 degrees at the regional airport. The dew point was 68, making the relative humidity 73%. Winds were southeast at 3 miles an hour. The pressure was 30.01 inches and falling. In Bossier City, at Barksdale Air Force Base, skies were clear, with a temperature of 77 degrees. The dew point was 68, making the relative humidity 74%. Winds were southeast at 5 miles an hour. The pressure was 30.00 inches and falling. And in downtown Shreveport, skies were clear. The temperature was 79 degrees. And winds were east at 5 miles an hour. Once again in Shreveport, it was 77 degrees with clear skies at 3 a.m. Around the local area at 3 a.m., in Texarkana, clear at 76. Wind southeast at 8 miles an hour. El Dorado, partly cloudy and 71. Wind calm. Monroe, mostly cloudy and 74. Wind calm. Natchitoches, clear and 75. Wind calm. Marshall, clear and 73. Wind calm. And at Longview, clear and 79 degrees. Wind calm. Elsewhere across the four-state area, over at Dallas, clear and 86. Oklahoma City, clear and 79. Little Rock, clear and 69. Jackson, Mississippi, clear and 74. Baton Rouge, clear and 74. And at Houston, clear and 80 degrees. For the most current information, check us out on the web at www.weather.gov/sht. The Shreveport Climate Summary for yesterday, August 29, 2026. Yesterday's high temperature was 97 degrees. The normal high is 94. The record high is 104 degrees, which was set in 1884. Yesterday's low temperature was 73 degrees. The normal low is 72. The record low is 56 degrees, which was set in 1986. No precipitation fell yesterday, which leaves the monthly total at 2.51 inches. This is 0.22 inches below the normal amount of 2.73 inches for August.
The total precipitation for the year still stands at 31.28 inches, which is 2.98 inches below normal. Sunrise today is at 6:49 a.m. and sunset is at 7:42 p.m. Here is your area's open water boating forecast. Wind gusts may be higher. Rest of tonight, mostly clear. Highs in the upper 90s. Lows in the mid-70s. Southeast winds 10 to 15 miles per hour. Heat index readings 103 to 106. Monday, mostly sunny. Highs in the upper 90s. Southeast winds 10 to 15 miles per hour. Heat index readings 104 to 107. Monday night, mostly clear. Lows in the mid-70s. Southeast winds 10 to 15 miles per hour. Heat index readings 101 to 104. Tuesday, slight chance of showers and thunderstorms in the afternoon. Mostly sunny. Highs in the upper 90s. Southeast winds 10 to 15 miles per hour. Chance of precipitation 20%. Tuesday night, mostly clear. Lows in the mid-70s. Southeast winds 10 to 15 miles per hour. Wednesday, mostly sunny. Highs in the mid-90s. Wednesday night, mostly clear. Lows in the lower 70s. Thursday, mostly sunny. A 20% chance of showers and thunderstorms in the afternoon. Highs in the upper 90s. Thursday night, mostly clear. Lows in the lower 70s. Friday, partly cloudy. A 20% chance of showers and thunderstorms in the afternoon. Highs in the upper 90s. Friday night, mostly clear. Lows in the mid-70s. Saturday, mostly sunny. A 20% chance of showers and thunderstorms in the afternoon. Highs in the upper 90s. Saturday night, mostly clear. Lows in the mid-70s. Sunday, mostly sunny. A 20% chance of showers and thunderstorms in the afternoon. Highs in the upper 90s. Now let's check on your local forecast. Rest of tonight, mostly clear. Near steady temperature in the mid-70s. Southeast winds around 5 miles per hour. Sunday, mostly sunny. Hot with highs in the upper 90s. South winds around 5 miles per hour. Sunday night, mostly clear. Lows in the mid-70s. Southeast winds around 5 miles per hour. Monday, mostly sunny. Hot with highs in the upper 90s. Southeast winds around 5 miles per hour. Monday night, mostly clear. Lows in the mid-70s. Southeast winds around 5 miles per hour. Tuesday, mostly sunny with a slight chance of showers. A slight chance of thunderstorms in the afternoon. Hot with highs in the upper 90s. Chance of rain 20%. Tuesday night, mostly clear. Lows in the mid-70s. Wednesday, mostly sunny. Hot with highs in the mid-90s. Wednesday night, mostly clear. Lows in the mid-70s. Thursday, mostly sunny. A slight chance of showers and thunderstorms in the afternoon. Hot with highs in the mid-90s. Chance of rain 20%. Heat index values up to 105 in the afternoon. Thursday night, mostly clear. Lows in the mid-70s. Friday, partly cloudy. A chance of showers and thunderstorms in the afternoon. Hot with highs in the mid-90s. Chance of rain 30%. Friday night, mostly clear. Lows in the mid-70s. Saturday, mostly sunny. A slight chance of showers and thunderstorms in the afternoon. Hot with highs in the upper 90s. Chance of rain 20%. Heat index values up to 105 in the afternoon. Here is the latest National Hurricane Center's tropical weather outlook. For the North Atlantic,
Caribbean Sea and the Gulf of America. East of the Leeward Islands, remnants of Dolly, a strong tropical wave, the remnants of Tropical Storm Dolly, continues to produce an area of showers and thunderstorms just east of the northern Leeward Islands. Satellite data and surface observations indicate that there are no signs of a closed surface circulation, and redevelopment is unlikely while the wave moves westward to west-northwestward at about 25 miles per hour. The system could bring locally heavy rains and gusty winds to portions of the Leeward Islands, the Virgin Islands, and Puerto Rico over the next couple of days. Formation chance through 48 hours, low, near 0%. Formation chance through 7 days, low, 10%. Northern Gulf of America L97, a weak area of low pressure located about 100 miles south of the coast of southeastern Louisiana, continues to produce disorganized showers and thunderstorms. Some slow development of this system is possible during the next few days as it drifts westward across the northern Gulf. Interests along the Louisiana and Upper Texas coasts should monitor the progress of the system. Formation chance through 48 hours, low, 10%. Formation chance through 7 days, low, 20%. 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Be sure to follow us on Facebook. Here's a look at local weather conditions as of 3 a.m. At the top of the hour, skies were clear in Shreveport. The temperature was 77 degrees at the regional airport. The dew point was 68, making the relative humidity 73%. Winds were southeast at 3 miles an hour. The pressure was 30.01 inches and falling. In Bossier City, at Barksdale Air Force Base, skies were clear, with a temperature of 77 degrees. The dew point was 68, making the relative humidity 74%. Winds were southeast at 5 miles an hour. The pressure was 30.00 inches and falling. And in downtown Shreveport, skies were clear. The temperature was 79 degrees. And winds were east at 5 miles an hour. Once again in Shreveport, it was 77 degrees with clear skies at 3 a.m. This is your NOAA Weather Radio, station WXJ97, operating on a frequency of 162.400 MHz, providing the latest weather information on a 24-hour basis. Broadcasts originate from the National Weather Service office in Shreveport, Louisiana. 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Around the local area at 3 a.m. in Texarkana, clear at 76. Wind southeast at 8 miles an hour. El Dorado, partly cloudy and 71. Wind calm. Monroe, mostly cloudy and 74. Wind calm. Nacogdoches, clear and 75. Wind calm. Marshall, clear and 73. Wind calm. And at Longview, clear and 79 degrees. Wind calm. Elsewhere across the four-state area, over at Dallas, clear and 86. Oklahoma City, clear and 79. Little Rock, clear and 69. Jackson, Mississippi, clear and 74. Baton Rouge, clear and 74. And at Houston, clear and 80 degrees. For the most current information, check us out on the web at www.weather.gov/SHT. The Shreveport Climate Summary for yesterday, August 29, 2026. Yesterday's high temperature was 97 degrees. The normal high is 94. The record high is 104 degrees, which was set in 1884. Yesterday's low temperature was 73 degrees. The normal low is 72. The record low is 56 degrees, which was set in 1986. No precipitation fell yesterday, which leaves the monthly total at 2.51 inches.
This is 0.22 inches below the normal amount of 2.73 inches for August. The total precipitation for the year still stands at 31.28 inches, which is 2.98 inches below normal. Sunrise today is at 6:49 a.m. and sunset is at 7:42 p.m. Now let's check on your local forecast. Rest of tonight, mostly clear. Near steady temperature in the mid-70s. Southeast winds around 5 miles per hour. Sunday, mostly sunny. Hot with highs in the upper 90s. South winds around 5 miles per hour. Sunday night, mostly clear. Lows in the mid-70s. Southeast winds around 5 miles per hour. Monday, mostly sunny. Hot with highs in the upper 90s. Southeast winds around 5 miles per hour. Monday night, mostly clear. Lows in the mid-70s. Southeast winds around 5 miles per hour. Tuesday, mostly sunny with a slight chance of showers. A slight chance of thunderstorms in the afternoon. Hot with highs in the upper 90s. Chance of rain 20%. Tuesday night, mostly clear. Lows in the mid-70s. Wednesday, mostly sunny. Hot with highs in the mid-90s. Wednesday night, mostly clear. Lows in the mid-70s. Thursday, mostly sunny. A slight chance of showers and thunderstorms in the afternoon. Hot with highs in the mid-90s. Chance of rain 20%. Heat index values up to 105 in the afternoon. Thursday night, mostly clear. Lows in the mid-70s. Friday, partly cloudy. A chance of showers and thunderstorms in the afternoon. Hot with highs in the mid-90s. Chance of rain 30%. Friday night, mostly clear. Lows in the mid-70s. Saturday, mostly sunny. A slight chance of showers and thunderstorms in the afternoon. Hot with highs in the upper 90s. Chance of rain 20%. Heat index values up to 105 in the afternoon. 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Be sure to follow us on Facebook. Here's a look at local weather conditions as of 4 a.m. At the top of the hour, skies were partly cloudy in Shreveport. The temperature was 75 degrees at the regional airport. The dew point was 70, making the relative humidity 83%. Winds were south at 3 miles an hour. The pressure was 30.00 inches and falling. In Bossier City, at Barksdale Air Force Base, skies were clear, with a temperature of 77 degrees. The dew point was 69, making the relative humidity 75%. Winds were southeast at 6 miles an hour. The pressure was 30.00 inches and steady. And in downtown Shreveport, skies were clear. The temperature was 78 degrees. And winds were east at 5 miles an hour. Once again in Shreveport, it was 75 degrees with partly cloudy skies at 4 a.m. Around the local area at 4 a.m., in Texarkana, clear and 78. Wind south at 10 miles an hour. El Dorado, partly cloudy and 70. Wind calm. Monroe, partly cloudy and 71. Wind calm. Natchitoches, partly cloudy and 73. Wind calm. Marshall, clear and 73. Wind calm. And at Longview, clear and 78 degrees. Wind southeast at 5 miles an hour. Elsewhere across the four-state area, over at Dallas, clear and 85. Oklahoma City, clear and 76. Little Rock, clear and 69. Jackson, Mississippi, clear and 73. Baton Rouge, clear and 75. And at Houston, clear and 78 degrees. For the most current information, check us out on the web at www.weather.gov/sht.
The Shreveport Climate Summary for yesterday, August 29, 2026. Yesterday's high temperature was 97 degrees. The normal high is 94. The record high is 104 degrees, which was set in 1884.

4. Yesterday's low temperature was 73 degrees. The normal low is 72. The record low is 56 degrees, which was set in 1986. No precipitation fell yesterday, which leaves the monthly total at 2.51 inches. This is 0.22 inches below the normal amount of 2.73 inches for August. The total precipitation for the year still stands at 31.28 inches, which is 2.98 inches below normal. Sunrise today is at 6:49 a.m. and sunset is at 7:42 p.m. Now let's check on your local forecast. Rest of tonight, mostly clear. Near steady temperature in the mid-70s. Southeast winds around 5 miles per hour. Sunday, mostly sunny. Hot with highs in the upper 90s. South winds around 5 miles per hour. Sunday night, mostly clear. Lows in the mid-70s. Southeast winds around 5 miles per hour. Monday, mostly sunny. Hot with highs in the upper 90s. Southeast winds around 5 miles per hour. Monday night, mostly clear. Lows in the mid-70s. Southeast winds around 5 miles per hour. Tuesday, mostly sunny with a slight chance of showers. A slight chance of thunderstorms in the afternoon. Hot with highs in the upper 90s. Chance of rain 20%. Tuesday night, mostly clear. Lows in the mid-70s. Wednesday, mostly sunny. Hot with highs in the mid-90s. Wednesday night, mostly clear. Lows in the mid-70s. Thursday, mostly sunny. A slight chance of showers and thunderstorms in the afternoon. Hot with highs in the mid-90s. Chance of rain 20%. Heat index values up to 105 in the afternoon. Thursday night, mostly clear. Lows in the mid-70s. Friday, partly cloudy. A chance of showers and thunderstorms in the afternoon. Hot with highs in the mid-90s. Chance of rain 30%. Friday night, mostly clear. Lows in the mid-70s. Saturday, mostly sunny. A slight chance of showers and thunderstorms in the afternoon. Hot with highs in the upper 90s. Chance of rain 20%. Heat index values up to 105 in the afternoon. 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Be sure to follow us on Facebook. Here's a look at local weather conditions as of 4 a.m. At the top of the hour, skies were partly cloudy in Shreveport. The temperature was 75 degrees at the regional airport. The dew point was 70, making the relative humidity 83%. Winds were south at 3 miles an hour. The pressure was 30.00 inches and falling. In Bossier City, at Barksdale Air Force Base, skies were clear, with a temperature of 77 degrees. The dew point was 69, making the relative humidity 75%. Winds were southeast at 6 miles an hour. The pressure was 30.00 inches and steady. And in downtown Shreveport, skies were clear. The temperature was 78 degrees. And winds were east at 5 miles an hour. Once again in Shreveport, it was 75 degrees with partly cloudy skies at 4 a.m. Around the local area at 4 a.m., in Texarkana, clear and 78. Wind south at 10 miles an hour. El Dorado, partly cloudy and 70. Wind calm. Monroe, partly cloudy and 71. Wind calm. Natchitoches, partly cloudy and 73. Wind calm. Marshall, clear and 73. Wind calm. And at Longview, clear and 78 degrees. Wind southeast at 5 miles an hour. Elsewhere across the four-state area, over at Dallas, clear and 85. Oklahoma City, clear and 76. Little Rock, clear and 69.

The normal low is 72. The record low is 56 degrees, which was set in 1986. No precipitation fell yesterday, which leaves the monthly total at 2.51 inches. This is 0.22 inches below the normal amount of 2.73 inches for August. The total precipitation for the year still stands at 31.28 inches, which is 2.98 inches below normal. Sunrise today is at 6:49 a.m. and sunset is at 7:42 p.m. Now let's check on your local forecast. Rest of tonight, mostly clear. Near steady temperature in the mid-70s. Southeast winds around 5 miles per hour. Sunday, mostly sunny. Hot with highs in the upper 90s. South winds around 5 miles per hour. Sunday night, mostly clear. Lows in the mid-70s. Southeast winds around 5 miles per hour. Monday, mostly sunny. Hot with highs in the upper 90s. Southeast winds around 5 miles per hour. Monday night, mostly clear. Lows in the mid-70s. Southeast winds around 5 miles per hour. Tuesday, mostly sunny with a slight chance of showers. A slight chance of thunderstorms in the afternoon. Hot with highs in the upper 90s. Chance of rain 20%. Tuesday night, mostly clear. Lows in the mid-70s. Wednesday, mostly sunny. Hot with highs in the mid-90s. Wednesday night, mostly clear. Lows in the mid-70s. Thursday, mostly sunny. A slight chance of showers and thunderstorms in the afternoon. Hot with highs in the mid-90s. Chance of rain 20%. Heat index values up to 105 in the afternoon. Thursday night, mostly clear. Lows in the mid-70s. Friday, partly cloudy. A chance of showers and thunderstorms in the afternoon. Hot with highs in the mid-90s. Chance of rain 30%. Friday night, mostly clear. Lows in the mid-70s. Saturday, mostly sunny. A slight chance of showers and thunderstorms in the afternoon. Hot with highs in the upper 90s. Chance of rain 20%. Heat index values up to 105 in the afternoon. 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Be sure to follow us on Facebook. Here's a look at local weather conditions as of 4 a.m. At the top of the hour, skies were partly cloudy in Shreveport. The temperature was 75 degrees at the regional airport. The dew point was 70, making the relative humidity 83%. Winds were south at 3 miles an hour. The pressure was 30.00 inches and falling. In Bossier City, at Barksdale Air Force Base, skies were clear, with a temperature of 77 degrees. The dew point was 69, making the relative humidity 75%. Winds were southeast at 6 miles an hour. The pressure was 30.00 inches and steady. And in downtown Shreveport, skies were clear. The temperature was 78 degrees. And winds were east at 5 miles an hour. Once again in Shreveport, it was 75 degrees with partly cloudy skies at 4 a.m. Around the local area at 4 a.m., in Texarkana, clear and 78. Wind south at 10 miles an hour. El Dorado, partly cloudy and 70. Wind calm. Monroe, partly cloudy and 71. Wind calm. Nacogdoches, partly cloudy and 73.

Wincombe. Marshall, clear and 73. Wincombe. And at Longview, clear and 78 degrees. Wind southeast at 5 miles an hour. Elsewhere across the four-state area, over at Dallas, clear and 85. Oklahoma City, clear and 76. Little Rock, clear and 69. Jackson, Mississippi, clear and 73. Baton Rouge, clear and 75. And at Houston, clear and 78 degrees. For the most current information, check us out on the web at www.weather.gov/sht. The Shreveport Climate Summary for yesterday, August 29, 2026. Yesterday's high temperature was 97 degrees. The normal high is 94. The record high is 104 degrees, which was set in 1884. Yesterday's low temperature was 73 degrees. The normal low is 72. The record low is 56 degrees, which was set in 1986. No precipitation fell yesterday, which leaves the monthly total at 2.51 inches. This is 0.22 inches below the normal amount of 2.73 inches for August. The total precipitation for the year still stands at 31.28 inches, which is 2.98 inches below normal. Sunrise today is at 6:49 a.m. and sunset is at 7:42 p.m. Now let's check on your local forecast. Rest of tonight, mostly clear. Near steady temperature in the mid-70s. Southeast winds around 5 miles per hour. Sunday, mostly sunny. Hot with highs in the upper 90s. South winds around 5 miles per hour. Sunday night, mostly clear. Lows in the mid-70s. Southeast winds around 5 miles per hour. Monday, mostly sunny. Hot with highs in the upper 90s. Southeast winds around 5 miles per hour. Monday night, mostly clear. Lows in the mid-70s. Southeast winds around 5 miles per hour. Tuesday, mostly sunny with a slight chance of showers. A slight chance of thunderstorms in the afternoon. Hot with highs in the upper 90s. Chance of rain 20%. Tuesday night, mostly clear. Lows in the mid-70s. Wednesday, mostly sunny. Hot with highs in the mid-90s. Wednesday night, mostly clear. Lows in the mid-70s. Thursday, mostly sunny. A slight chance of showers and thunderstorms in the afternoon. Hot with highs in the mid-90s. Chance of rain 20%. Heat index values up to 105 in the afternoon. Thursday night, mostly clear. Lows in the mid-70s. Friday, partly cloudy. A chance of showers and thunderstorms in the afternoon. Hot with highs in the mid-90s. Chance of rain 30%. Friday night, mostly clear. Lows in the mid-70s. Saturday, mostly sunny. A slight chance of showers and thunderstorms in the afternoon. Hot with highs in the upper 90s. Chance of rain 20%. Heat index values up to 105 in the afternoon. Here is your area's open water boating forecast. Wind gusts may be higher. Rest of tonight, mostly clear. Highs in the upper 90s. Lows in the mid-70s. Southeast winds 10 to 15 miles per hour. Heat index readings 103 to 106. Monday, mostly sunny. Highs in the upper 90s. Southeast winds 10 to 15 miles per hour. Heat index readings 104 to 107. Monday night, mostly clear. Lows in the mid-70s. Southeast winds 10 to 15 miles per hour. Heat index readings 101 to 104. Tuesday, slight chance of showers and thunderstorms in the afternoon. Mostly sunny. Highs in the upper 90s. Southeast winds 10 to 15 miles per hour. Chance of precipitation 20%. Tuesday night,
mostly clear. Lows in the mid-70s. Southeast winds 10 to 15 miles per hour. Wednesday, mostly sunny. Highs in the mid-90s. Wednesday night, mostly clear. Lows in the lower 70s. Thursday, mostly sunny. A 20% chance of showers and thunderstorms in the afternoon. Highs in the upper 90s. Thursday night, mostly clear. Lows in the lower 70s. Friday, partly cloudy. A 20% chance of showers and thunderstorms in the afternoon. Highs in the upper 90s. Friday night, mostly clear. Lows in the mid-70s. Saturday, mostly sunny. A 20% chance of showers and thunderstorms in the afternoon. Highs in the upper 90s. Saturday night, mostly clear. Lows in the mid-70s. Sunday, mostly sunny. A 20% chance of showers and thunderstorms in the afternoon. Highs in the upper 90s. 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Be sure to follow us on Facebook. Here's a look at local weather conditions as of 4 a.m. At the top of the hour, skies were partly cloudy in Shreveport. The temperature was 75 degrees at the regional airport. The dew point was 70, making the relative humidity 83%. Winds were south at 3 miles an hour. The pressure was 30.00 inches and falling. In Bossier City, at Barksdale Air Force Base, skies were clear, with a temperature of 77 degrees. The dew point was 69, making the relative humidity 75%. Winds were southeast at 6 miles an hour. The pressure was 30.00 inches and steady. And in downtown Shreveport, skies were clear. The temperature was 78 degrees. And winds were east at 5 miles an hour. Once again in Shreveport, it was 75 degrees with partly cloudy skies at 4 a.m. Around the local area at 4 a.m., in Texarkana, clear and 78. Wind south at 10 miles an hour. El Dorado, partly cloudy and 70. Wind calm. Monroe, partly cloudy and 71. Wind calm. Natchitoches, partly cloudy and 73. Wind calm. Marshall, clear and 73. Wind calm. And at Longview, clear and 78 degrees. Wind southeast at 5 miles an hour. Elsewhere across the four-state area, over at Dallas, clear and 85. Oklahoma City, clear and 76. Little Rock, clear and 69. Jackson, Mississippi, clear and 73. Baton Rouge, clear and 75. And at Houston, clear and 78 degrees. For the most current information, check us out on the web at www.weather.gov/sht. The Shreveport Climate Summary for yesterday, August 29, 2026. Yesterday's high temperature was 97 degrees. The normal high is 94. The record high is 104 degrees, which was set in 1884. Yesterday's low temperature was 73 degrees. The normal low is 72. The record low is 56 degrees, which was set in 1986. No precipitation fell yesterday, which leaves the monthly total at 2.51 inches. This is 0.22 inches below the normal amount of 2.73 inches for August. The total precipitation for the year still stands at 31.28 inches, which is 2.98 inches below normal. Sunrise today is at 6:49 a.m. and sunset is at 7:42 p.m. Here is the latest National Hurricane Center's tropical weather outlook. For the North Atlantic, Caribbean Sea and the Gulf of America, east of the Leeward Islands, remnants of Dolly, a strong tropical wave, the remnants of Tropical Storm Dolly, continues to produce an area of showers and thunderstorms just east of the northern Leeward Islands.

satellite data and surface observations indicate that there are no signs of a closed surface circulation, and redevelopment is unlikely while the wave moves westward to west-northwestward at about 25 miles per hour. The system could bring locally heavy rains and gusty winds to portions of the Leeward Islands, the Virgin Islands, and Puerto Rico over the next couple of days. Formation chance through 48 hours, low, near 0%. Formation chance through 7 days, low, 10%. Northern Gulf of America L97, a weak area of low pressure located about 100 miles south of the coast of southeastern Louisiana, continues to produce disorganized showers and thunderstorms. Some slow development of this system is possible during the next few days as it drifts westward across the Northern Gulf. Interests along the Louisiana and Upper Texas coasts should monitor the progress of the system. Formation chance through 48 hours, low, 10%. Formation chance through 7 days, low, 20%. This is your NOAA Weather Radio, station WXJ97, operating on a frequency of 162.400 MHz, providing the latest weather information on a 24-hour basis. 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Now let's check on your local forecast. Rest of tonight, mostly clear. Near steady temperature in the mid-70s. Southeast winds around 5 miles per hour. Sunday, mostly sunny. Hot with highs in the upper 90s. South winds around 5 miles per hour. Sunday night, mostly clear. Lows in the mid-70s. Southeast winds around 5 miles per hour. Monday, mostly sunny. Hot with highs in the upper 90s. Southeast winds around 5 miles per hour. Monday night, mostly clear. Lows in the mid-70s. Southeast winds around 5 miles per hour. Tuesday, mostly sunny with a slight chance of showers. A slight chance of thunderstorms in the afternoon. Hot with highs in the upper 90s. Chance of rain 20%. Tuesday night, mostly clear. Lows in the mid-70s. Wednesday, mostly sunny. Hot with highs in the mid-90s. Wednesday night, mostly clear. Lows in the mid-70s. Thursday, mostly sunny. A slight chance of showers and thunderstorms in the afternoon. Hot with highs in the mid-90s. Chance of rain 20%. Heat index values up to 105 in the afternoon. Thursday night, mostly clear. Lows in the mid-70s. Friday, partly cloudy. A chance of showers and thunderstorms in the afternoon. Hot with highs in the mid-90s. Chance of rain 30%. Friday night, mostly clear. Lows in the mid-70s. Saturday, mostly sunny. A slight chance of showers and thunderstorms in the afternoon. Hot with highs in the upper 90s. Chance of rain 20%. Heat index values up to 105 in the afternoon. 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Be sure to follow us on Facebook. Here's a look at local weather conditions as of 4 a.m. At the top of the hour, skies were partly cloudy in Shreveport. The temperature was 75 degrees at the regional airport. The dew point was 70, making the relative humidity 83%. Winds were south at 3 miles an hour. The pressure was 30.00 inches and falling. In Bossier City, at Barksdale Air Force Base, skies were clear, with a temperature of 77 degrees. The dew point was 69, making the relative humidity 75%. Winds were southeast at 6 miles an hour. The pressure was 30.00 inches and steady. And in downtown Shreveport, skies were clear. The temperature was 78 degrees.
and winds were east at 5 miles an hour. Once again in Shreveport, it was 75 degrees with partly cloudy skies at 4 a.m. Around the local area at 4 a.m., in Texarkana, clear and 78. Wind south at 10 miles an hour. El Dorado, partly cloudy and 70. Wind calm. Monroe, partly cloudy and 71. Wind calm. Natchitoches, partly cloudy and 73. Wind calm. Marshall, clear and 73. Wind calm. And at Longview, clear and 78 degrees. Wind southeast at 5 miles an hour. Elsewhere across the four-state area, over at Dallas, clear and 85. Oklahoma City, clear and 76. Little Rock, clear and 69. Jackson, Mississippi, clear and 73. Baton Rouge, clear and 75. And at Houston, clear and 78 degrees. For the most current information, check us out on the web at www.weather.gov/sht. The Shreveport Climate Summary for yesterday, August 29, 2026. Yesterday's high temperature was 97 degrees. The normal high is 94. The record high is 104 degrees, which was set in 1884. Yesterday's low temperature was 73 degrees. The normal low is 72. The record low is 56 degrees, which was set in 1986. No precipitation fell yesterday, which leaves the monthly total at 2.51 inches. This is 0.22 inches below the normal amount of 2.73 inches for August. The total precipitation for the year still stands at 31.28 inches, which is 2.98 inches below normal. Sunrise today is at 6:49 a.m. and sunset is at 7:42 p.m. Now let's check on your local forecast. Rest of tonight, mostly clear. Near steady temperature in the mid-70s. Southeast winds around 5 miles per hour. Sunday, mostly sunny. Hot with highs in the upper 90s. South winds around 5 miles per hour. Sunday night, mostly clear. Lows in the mid-70s. Southeast winds around 5 miles per hour. Monday, mostly sunny. Hot with highs in the upper 90s. Southeast winds around 5 miles per hour. Monday night, mostly clear. Lows in the mid-70s. Southeast winds around 5 miles per hour. Tuesday, mostly sunny with a slight chance of showers. A slight chance of thunderstorms in the afternoon. Hot with highs in the upper 90s. Chance of rain 20%. Tuesday night, mostly clear. Lows in the mid-70s. Wednesday, mostly sunny. Hot with highs in the mid-90s. Wednesday night, mostly clear. Lows in the mid-70s. Thursday, mostly sunny. A slight chance of showers and thunderstorms in the afternoon. Hot with highs in the mid-90s. Chance of rain 20%. Heat index values up to 105 in the afternoon. Thursday night, mostly clear. Lows in the mid-70s. Friday, partly cloudy. A chance of showers and thunderstorms in the afternoon. Hot with highs in the mid-90s. Chance of rain 30%. Friday night, mostly clear. Lows in the mid-70s. Saturday, mostly sunny. A slight chance of showers and thunderstorms in the afternoon. Hot with highs in the upper 90s. Chance of rain 20%. Heat index values up to 105 in the afternoon. 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Be sure to follow us on Facebook. Here's a look at local weather conditions as of 4 a.m. At the top of the hour, skies were partly cloudy in Shreveport. The temperature was 75 degrees at the regional airport. The dew point was 70, making the relative humidity 83%.
Winds were south at 3 miles an hour. The pressure was 30.00 inches and falling. In Bossier City, at Barksdale Air Force Base, skies were clear, with a temperature of 77 degrees. The dew point was 69, making the relative humidity 75%. Winds were southeast at 6 miles an hour. The pressure was 30.00 inches and steady. And in downtown Shreveport, skies were clear. The temperature was 78 degrees. And winds were east at 5 miles an hour. Once again in Shreveport, it was 75 degrees with partly cloudy skies at 4 a.m. Around the local area at 4 a.m., in Texarkana, clear and 78. Wind south at 10 miles an hour. El Dorado, partly cloudy and 70. Wind calm. Monroe, partly cloudy and 71. Wind calm. Natchitoches, partly cloudy and 73. Wind calm. Marshall, clear and 73. Wind calm. And at Longview, clear and 78 degrees. Wind southeast at 5 miles an hour. Elsewhere across the four-state area, over at Dallas, clear and 85. Oklahoma City, clear and 76. Little Rock, clear and 69. Jackson, Mississippi, clear and 73. Baton Rouge, clear and 75. And at Houston, clear and 78 degrees. For the most current information, check us out on the web at www.weather.gov/sht. The Shreveport Climate Summary for yesterday, August 29, 2026. Yesterday's high temperature was 97 degrees. The normal high is 94. The record high is 104 degrees, which was set in 1884. Yesterday's low temperature was 73 degrees. The normal low is 72. The record low is 56 degrees, which was set in 1986. No precipitation fell yesterday, which leaves the monthly total at 2.51 inches. This is 0.22 inches below the normal amount of 2.73 inches for August. The total precipitation for the year still stands at 31.28 inches, which is 2.98 inches below normal. Sunrise today is at 6:49 a.m. and sunset is at 7:42 p.m. Now let's check on your local forecast. Rest of tonight, mostly clear. Near steady temperature in the mid-70s. Southeast winds around 5 miles per hour. Sunday, mostly sunny. Hot with highs in the upper 90s. South winds around 5 miles per hour. Sunday night, mostly clear. Lows in the mid-70s. Southeast winds around 5 miles per hour. Monday, mostly sunny. Hot with highs in the upper 90s. Southeast winds around 5 miles per hour. Monday night, mostly clear. Lows in the mid-70s. Southeast winds around 5 miles per hour. Tuesday, mostly sunny with a slight chance of showers. A slight chance of thunderstorms in the afternoon. Hot with highs in the upper 90s. Chance of rain 20%. Tuesday night, mostly clear. Lows in the mid-70s. Wednesday, mostly sunny. Hot with highs in the mid-90s. Wednesday night, mostly clear. Lows in the mid-70s. Thursday, mostly sunny. A slight chance of showers and thunderstorms in the afternoon. Hot with highs in the mid-90s. Chance of rain 20%. Heat index values up to 105 in the afternoon. Thursday night, mostly clear. Lows in the mid-70s. Friday, partly cloudy. A chance of showers and thunderstorms in the afternoon. Hot with highs in the mid-90s. Chance of rain 30%. Friday night, mostly clear. Lows in the mid-70s. Saturday, mostly sunny. A slight chance of showers and thunderstorms in the afternoon. Hot with highs in the upper 90s. Chance of rain 20%.
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Be sure to follow us on Facebook. Here's a look at local weather conditions as of 4 a.m. At the top of the hour, skies were partly cloudy in Shreveport. The temperature was 75 degrees at the regional airport. The dew point was 70, making the relative humidity 83%. Winds were south at 3 miles an hour. The pressure was 30.00 inches and falling. In Bossier City, at Barksdale Air Force Base, skies were clear, with a temperature of 77 degrees. The dew point was 69, making the relative humidity 75%. Winds were southeast at 6 miles an hour. The pressure was 30.00 inches and steady. And in downtown Shreveport, skies were clear. The temperature was 78 degrees. And winds were east at 5 miles an hour. Once again in Shreveport, it was 75 degrees with partly cloudy skies at 4 a.m. This is your NOAA Weather Radio, station WXJ97, operating on a frequency of 162.400 MHz, providing the latest weather information on a 24-hour basis. Broadcasts originate from the National Weather Service office in Shreveport, Louisiana. 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Around the local area at 4 a.m. in Texarkana, clear and 78. Wind south at 10 miles an hour. El Dorado, partly cloudy and 70. Wind calm. Monroe, partly cloudy and 71. Wind calm. Nacogdoches, partly cloudy and 73. Wind calm. Marshall, clear and 73. Wind calm. And at Longview, clear and 78 degrees. Wind southeast at 5 miles an hour. Elsewhere across the four-state area, over at Dallas, clear and 85. Oklahoma City, clear and 76. Little Rock, clear and 69. Jackson, Mississippi, clear and 73. Baton Rouge, clear and 75. And at Houston, clear and 78 degrees. For the most current information, check us out on the web at www.weather.gov/SHT. The Shreveport Climate Summary for yesterday, August 29, 2026. Yesterday's high temperature was 97 degrees. The normal high is 94. The record high is 104 degrees, which was set in 1884. Yesterday's low temperature was 73 degrees. The normal low is 72. The record low is 56 degrees, which was set in 1986. No precipitation fell yesterday, which leaves the monthly total at 2.51 inches. This is 0.22 inches below the normal amount of 2.73 inches for August. The total precipitation for the year still stands at 31.28 inches, which is 2.98 inches below normal. Sunrise today is at 6:49 a.m. and sunset is at 7:42 p.m. Now let's check on your local forecast. Rest of tonight, mostly clear. Near steady temperature in the mid-70s. Southeast winds around 5 miles per hour. Sunday, mostly sunny. Hot with highs in the upper 90s. South winds around 5 miles per hour. Sunday night, mostly clear. Lows in the mid-70s. Southeast winds around 5 miles per hour. Monday, mostly sunny. Hot with highs in the upper 90s. Southeast winds around 5 miles per hour. Monday night, mostly clear. Lows in the mid-70s. Southeast winds around 5 miles per hour. Tuesday, mostly sunny with a slight chance of showers. A slight chance of thunderstorms in the afternoon. Hot with highs in the upper 90s. Chance of rain 20%.
Tuesday night, mostly clear. Lows in the mid-70s. Wednesday, mostly sunny. Hot with highs in the mid-90s. Wednesday night, mostly clear. Lows in the mid-70s. Thursday, mostly sunny. A slight chance of showers and thunderstorms in the afternoon. Hot with highs in the mid-90s. Chance of rain 20%. Heat index values up to 105 in the afternoon. Thursday night, mostly clear. Lows in the mid-70s. Friday, partly cloudy. A chance of showers and thunderstorms in the afternoon. Hot with highs in the mid-90s. Chance of rain 30%. Friday night, mostly clear. Lows in the mid-70s. Saturday, mostly sunny. A slight chance of showers and thunderstorms in the afternoon. Hot with highs in the upper 90s. Chance of rain 20%. Heat index values up to 105 in the afternoon. 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Be sure to follow us on Facebook. Here's a look at local weather conditions as of 4 a.m. At the top of the hour, skies were partly cloudy in Shreveport. The temperature was 75 degrees at the regional airport. The dew point was 70, making the relative humidity 83%. Winds were south at 3 miles an hour. The pressure was 30.00 inches and falling. In Bossier City, at Barksdale Air Force Base, skies were clear, with a temperature of 77 degrees. The dew point was 69, making the relative humidity 75%. Winds were southeast at 6 miles an hour. The pressure was 30.00 inches and steady. And in downtown Shreveport, skies were clear. The temperature was 78 degrees. And winds were east at 5 miles an hour. Once again in Shreveport, it was 75 degrees with partly cloudy skies at 4 a.m. Around the local area at 4 a.m., in Texarkana, clear and 78. Wind south at 10 miles an hour. El Dorado, partly cloudy and 70. Wind calm. Monroe, partly cloudy and 71. Wind calm. Natchitoches, partly cloudy and 73. Wind calm. Marshall, clear and 73. Wind calm. And at Longview, clear and 78 degrees. Wind southeast at 5 miles an hour. Elsewhere across the four-state area, over at Dallas, clear and 85. Oklahoma City, clear and 76. Little Rock, clear and 69. Jackson, Mississippi, clear and 73. Baton Rouge, clear and 75. And at Houston, clear and 78 degrees. For the most current information, check us out on the web at www.weather.gov/shp. The Shreveport Climate Summary for yesterday, August 29, 2026. Yesterday's high temperature was 97 degrees. The normal high is 94. The record high is 104 degrees, which was set in 1884. Yesterday's low temperature was 73 degrees. The normal low is 72. The record low is 56 degrees, which was set in 1986. No precipitation fell yesterday, which leaves the monthly total at 2.51 inches. This is 0.22 inches below the normal amount of 2.73 inches for August. The total precipitation for the year still stands at 31.28 inches, which is 2.98 inches below normal. Sunrise today is at 6:49 a.m. and sunset is at 7:42 p.m. Here is your area's open water boating forecast. Wind gusts may be higher. Rest of tonight, mostly clear. Highs in the upper 90s. Lows in the mid-70s. Southeast winds 10 to 15 miles per hour. Heat index readings 103 to 106. Monday, mostly sunny. Highs in the upper 90s.
southeast winds 10 to 15 miles per hour. Heat index readings 104 to 107. Monday night, mostly clear. Lows in the mid-70s. Southeast winds 10 to 15 miles per hour. Heat index readings 101 to 104. Tuesday, slight chance of showers and thunderstorms in the afternoon. Mostly sunny. Highs in the upper 90s. Southeast winds 10 to 15 miles per hour. Chance of precipitation 20%. Tuesday night, mostly clear. Lows in the mid-70s. Southeast winds 10 to 15 miles per hour. Wednesday, mostly sunny. Highs in the mid-90s. Wednesday night, mostly clear. Lows in the lower 70s. Thursday, mostly sunny. A 20% chance of showers and thunderstorms in the afternoon. Highs in the upper 90s. Thursday night, mostly clear. Lows in the lower 70s. Friday, partly cloudy. A 20% chance of showers and thunderstorms in the afternoon. Highs in the upper 90s. Friday night, mostly clear. Lows in the mid-70s. Saturday, mostly sunny. A 20% chance of showers and thunderstorms in the afternoon. Highs in the upper 90s. Saturday night, mostly clear. Lows in the mid-70s. Sunday, mostly sunny. A 20% chance of showers and thunderstorms in the afternoon. Highs in the upper 90s. Now let's check on your local forecast. Rest of tonight, mostly clear. Near steady temperature in the mid-70s. Southeast winds around 5 miles per hour. Sunday, mostly sunny. Hot with highs in the upper 90s. South winds around 5 miles per hour. Sunday night, mostly clear. Lows in the mid-70s. Southeast winds around 5 miles per hour. Monday, mostly sunny. Hot with highs in the upper 90s. Southeast winds around 5 miles per hour. Monday night, mostly clear. Lows in the mid-70s. Southeast winds around 5 miles per hour. Tuesday, mostly sunny with a slight chance of showers. A slight chance of thunderstorms in the afternoon. Hot with highs in the upper 90s. Chance of rain 20%. Tuesday night, mostly clear. Lows in the mid-70s. Wednesday, mostly sunny. Hot with highs in the mid-90s. Wednesday night, mostly clear. Lows in the mid-70s. Thursday, mostly sunny. A slight chance of showers and thunderstorms in the afternoon. Hot with highs in the mid-90s. Chance of rain 20%. Heat index values up to 105 in the afternoon. Thursday night, mostly clear. Lows in the mid-70s. Friday, partly cloudy. A chance of showers and thunderstorms in the afternoon. Hot with highs in the mid-90s. Chance of rain 30%. Friday night, mostly clear. Lows in the mid-70s. Saturday, mostly sunny. A slight chance of showers and thunderstorms in the afternoon. Hot with highs in the upper 90s. Chance of rain 20%. Heat index values up to 105 in the afternoon. Here is the latest National Hurricane Center's tropical weather outlook. For the North Atlantic, Caribbean Sea and the Gulf of America, east of the Leeward Islands, remnants of Dolly, a strong tropical wave, the remnants of Tropical Storm Dolly, continues to produce an area of showers and thunderstorms just east of the northern Leeward Islands. Satellite data and surface observations indicate that there are no signs of a closed surface circulation, and redevelopment is unlikely while the wave moves westward to west-northwestward at about 25 miles per hour. The system could bring locally heavy rains and gusty winds to portions of the Leeward Islands, the Virgin Islands, and Puerto Rico over the next couple of days. Formation chance through 48 hours, low, near 0%. Formation chance through 7 days, low, 10%.
Northern Gulf of America, L97, a weak area of low pressure located about 100 miles south of the coast of southeastern Louisiana, continues to produce disorganized showers and thunderstorms. Some slow development of this system is possible during the next few days as it drifts westward across the northern Gulf. Interests along the Louisiana and upper Texas coasts should monitor the progress of the system. Formation chance through 48 hours, low, 10%. Formation chance through 7 days, low, 20%. 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Be sure to follow us on Facebook. Here's a look at local weather conditions as of 4 a.m. At the top of the hour, skies were partly cloudy in Shreveport. The temperature was 75 degrees at the regional airport. The dew point was 70, making the relative humidity 83%. Winds were south at 3 miles an hour. The pressure was 30.00 inches and falling. In Bossier City, at Barksdale Air Force Base, skies were clear, with a temperature of 77 degrees. The dew point was 69, making the relative humidity 75%. Winds were southeast at 6 miles an hour. The pressure was 30.00 inches and steady. And in downtown Shreveport, skies were clear. The temperature was 78 degrees. And winds were east at 5 miles an hour. Once again in Shreveport, it was 75 degrees with partly cloudy skies at 4 a.m. This is your NOAA Weather Radio, station WXJ97, operating on a frequency of 162.400 MHz, providing the latest weather information on a 24-hour basis. Broadcasts originate from the National Weather Service Office in Shreveport, Louisiana. 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Follow us on Facebook and Twitter at NWS Shreveport. Around the local area at 4 a.m. in Texarkana, clear and 78. Wind south at 10 miles an hour. El Dorado, partly cloudy and 70. Wind calm. Monroe, partly cloudy and 71. Wind calm. Natchitoches, partly cloudy and 73. Wind calm. Marshall, clear and 73. Wind calm. And at Longview, clear and 78 degrees. Wind southeast at 5 miles an hour. Elsewhere across the four-state area, over at Dallas, clear and 85. Oklahoma City, clear and 76. Little Rock, clear and 69. Jackson, Mississippi, clear and 73. Baton Rouge, clear and 75. And at Houston, clear and 78 degrees. For the most current information, check us out on the web at www.weather.gov/SHP. The Shreveport Climate Summary for yesterday, August 29, 2026. Yesterday's high temperature was 97 degrees. The normal high is 94. The record high is 104 degrees, which was set in 1884. Yesterday's low temperature was 73 degrees. The normal low is 72. The record low is 56 degrees, which was set in 1986. No precipitation fell yesterday, which leaves the monthly total at 2.51 inches. This is 0.22 inches below the normal amount of 2.73 inches for August. The total precipitation for the year still stands at 31.28 inches, which is 2.98 inches below normal. Sunrise today is at 6:49 a.m. and sunset is at 7:42 p.m. Now let's check on your local forecast. Rest of tonight, mostly clear. Near steady temperature in the mid-70s. Southeast winds around 5 miles per hour. Sunday, mostly sunny. Hot with highs in the upper 90s. South winds around 5 miles per hour. Sunday night, mostly clear. Lows in the mid-70s. Southeast winds around 5 miles per hour.
Monday, mostly sunny. Hot with highs in the upper 90s. Southeast winds around 5 miles per hour. Monday night, mostly clear. Lows in the mid-70s. Southeast winds around 5 miles per hour. Tuesday, mostly sunny with a slight chance of showers. A slight chance of thunderstorms in the afternoon. Hot with highs in the upper 90s. Chance of rain 20%. Tuesday night, mostly clear. Lows in the mid-70s. Wednesday, mostly sunny. Hot with highs in the mid-90s. Wednesday night, mostly clear. Lows in the mid-70s. Thursday, mostly sunny. A slight chance of showers and thunderstorms in the afternoon. Hot with highs in the mid-90s. Chance of rain 20%. Heat index values up to 105 in the afternoon. Thursday night, mostly clear. Lows in the mid-70s. Friday, partly cloudy. A chance of showers and thunderstorms in the afternoon. Hot with highs in the mid-90s. Chance of rain 30%. Friday night, mostly clear. Lows in the mid-70s. Saturday, mostly sunny. A slight chance of showers and thunderstorms in the afternoon. Hot with highs in the upper 90s. Chance of rain 20%. Heat index values up to 105 in the afternoon. 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Be sure to follow us on Facebook. Here's a look at local weather conditions as of 5 a.m. At the top of the hour, skies were mostly cloudy in Shreveport. The temperature was 77 degrees at the regional airport. The dew point was 70, making the relative humidity 78%. Winds were calm. The pressure was 30.00 inches and steady. In Bossier City, at Barksdale Air Force Base, skies were partly cloudy, with a temperature of 77 degrees. The dew point was 69, making the relative humidity 74%. Winds were south at 5 miles an hour. The pressure was 30.00 inches and steady. And in downtown Shreveport, skies were partly cloudy. The temperature was 78 degrees. And winds were southeast at 5 miles an hour. Once again in Shreveport, it was 77 degrees with mostly cloudy skies at 5 a.m. Around the local area at 5 a.m., in Texarkana, clear and 77. Wind southeast at 10 miles an hour. El Dorado, partly cloudy and 68. Wind calm. Monroe, partly cloudy and 71. Wind east at 3 miles an hour. Natchitoches, partly cloudy and 74. Wind calm. Marshall, clear and 73. Wind calm. And at Longview, partly cloudy and 78 degrees. Wind south at 5 miles an hour. Elsewhere across the four-state area, over at Dallas, clear and 81. Oklahoma City, clear and 75. Little Rock, clear and 69. Jackson, Mississippi, clear and 73. Baton Rouge, clear and 75. And at Houston, partly cloudy and 77 degrees. For the most current information, check us out on the web at www.weather.gov/sht. The Shreveport Climate Summary for yesterday, August 29, 2026. Yesterday's high temperature was 97 degrees. The normal high is 94. The record high is 104 degrees, which was set in 1884. Yesterday's low temperature was 73 degrees. The normal low is 72. The record low is 56 degrees, which was set in 1986. No precipitation fell yesterday, which leaves the monthly total at 2.51 inches. This is 0.22 inches below the normal amount of 2.73 inches for August. The total precipitation for the year still stands at 31.28 inches, which is 2.9.

8 inches below normal. Sunrise today is at 6:49 a.m. and sunset is at 7:42 p.m. Now let's check on your local forecast. Rest of tonight, mostly clear. Near steady temperature in the mid-70s. Southeast winds around 5 miles per hour. Sunday, mostly sunny. Hot with highs in the upper 90s. South winds around 5 miles per hour. Sunday night, mostly clear. Lows in the mid-70s. Southeast winds around 5 miles per hour. Monday, mostly sunny. Hot with highs in the upper 90s. Southeast winds around 5 miles per hour. Monday night, mostly clear. Lows in the mid-70s. Southeast winds around 5 miles per hour. Tuesday, mostly sunny with a slight chance of showers. A slight chance of thunderstorms in the afternoon. Hot with highs in the upper 90s. Chance of rain 20%. Tuesday night, mostly clear. Lows in the mid-70s. Wednesday, mostly sunny. Hot with highs in the mid-90s. Wednesday night, mostly clear. Lows in the mid-70s. Thursday, mostly sunny. A slight chance of showers and thunderstorms in the afternoon. Hot with highs in the mid-90s. Chance of rain 20%. Heat index values up to 105 in the afternoon. Thursday night, mostly clear. Lows in the mid-70s. Friday, partly cloudy. A chance of showers and thunderstorms in the afternoon. Hot with highs in the mid-90s. Chance of rain 30%. Friday night, mostly clear. Lows in the mid-70s. Saturday, mostly sunny. A slight chance of showers and thunderstorms in the afternoon. Hot with highs in the upper 90s. Chance of rain 20%. Heat index values up to 105 in the afternoon. 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Be sure to follow us on Facebook. Here's a look at local weather conditions as of 5 a.m. At the top of the hour, skies were mostly cloudy in Shreveport. The temperature was 77 degrees at the regional airport. The dew point was 70, making the relative humidity 78%. Winds were calm. The pressure was 30.00 inches and steady. In Bossier City, at Barksdale Air Force Base, skies were partly cloudy, with a temperature of 77 degrees. The dew point was 69, making the relative humidity 74%. Winds were south at 5 miles an hour. The pressure was 30.00 inches and steady. And in downtown Shreveport, skies were partly cloudy. The temperature was 78 degrees. And winds were southeast at 5 miles an hour. Once again in Shreveport, it was 77 degrees with mostly cloudy skies at 5 a.m. Around the local area at 5 a.m., in Texarkana, clear and 77. Wind southeast at 10 miles an hour. El Dorado, partly cloudy and 68. Wind calm. Monroe, partly cloudy and 71. Wind east at 3 miles an hour. Natchitoches, partly cloudy and 74. Wind calm. Marshall, clear and 73. Wind calm. And at Longview, partly cloudy and 78 degrees. Wind south at 5 miles an hour. Elsewhere across the four-state area, over at Dallas, clear and 81. Oklahoma City, clear and 75. Little Rock, clear and 69. Jackson, Mississippi, clear and 73. Baton Rouge, clear and 75. And at Houston, partly cloudy and 77 degrees. For the most current information, check us out on the web at www.weather.gov/sht. The Shreveport Climate Summary for yesterday, August 29, 2026. Yesterday's high temperature was 97 degrees.

98 inches below normal. Sunrise today is at 6:49 a.m. and sunset is at 7:42 p.m. Now let's check on your local forecast. Rest of tonight, mostly clear. Near steady temperature in the mid-70s. Southeast winds around 5 miles per hour. Sunday, mostly sunny. Hot with highs in the upper 90s. South winds around 5 miles per hour. Sunday night, mostly clear. Lows in the mid-70s. Southeast winds around 5 miles per hour. Monday, mostly sunny. Hot with highs in the upper 90s. Southeast winds around 5 miles per hour. Monday night, mostly clear. Lows in the mid-70s. Southeast winds around 5 miles per hour. Tuesday, mostly sunny with a slight chance of showers. A slight chance of thunderstorms in the afternoon. Hot with highs in the upper 90s. Chance of rain 20%. Tuesday night, mostly clear. Lows in the mid-70s. Wednesday, mostly sunny. Hot with highs in the mid-90s. Wednesday night, mostly clear. Lows in the mid-70s. Thursday, mostly sunny. A slight chance of showers and thunderstorms in the afternoon. Hot with highs in the mid-90s. Chance of rain 20%. Heat index values up to 105 in the afternoon. Thursday night, mostly clear. Lows in the mid-70s. Friday, partly cloudy. A chance of showers and thunderstorms in the afternoon. Hot with highs in the mid-90s. Chance of rain 30%. Friday night, mostly clear. Lows in the mid-70s. Saturday, mostly sunny. A slight chance of showers and thunderstorms in the afternoon. Hot with highs in the upper 90s. Chance of rain 20%. Heat index values up to 105 in the afternoon. 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Be sure to follow us on Facebook. Here's a look at local weather conditions as of 5 a.m. At the top of the hour, skies were mostly cloudy in Shreveport. The temperature was 77 degrees at the regional airport. The dew point was 70, making the relative humidity 78%. Winds were calm. The pressure was 30.00 inches and steady. In Bossier City, at Barksdale Air Force Base, skies were partly cloudy, with a temperature of 77 degrees. The dew point was 69, making the relative humidity 74%. Winds were south at 5 miles an hour. The pressure was 30.00 inches and steady. And in downtown Shreveport, skies were partly cloudy. The temperature was 78 degrees. And winds were southeast at 5 miles an hour. Once again in Shreveport, it was 77 degrees with mostly cloudy skies at 5 a.m. Around the local area at 5 a.m., in Texarkana, clear and 77. Wind southeast at 10 miles an hour. El Dorado, partly cloudy and 68. Wind calm. Monroe, partly cloudy and 71. Wind east at 3 miles an hour. Natchitoches, partly cloudy and 74. Wind calm. Marshall, clear and 73. Wind calm. And at Longview, partly cloudy and 78 degrees. Wind south at 5 miles an hour. Elsewhere across the four-state area, over at Dallas, clear and 81. Oklahoma City, clear and 75. Little Rock, clear

and 69. Jackson, Mississippi, clear and 73. Baton Rouge, clear and 75. And at Houston, partly cloudy and 77 degrees. For the most current information, check us out on the web at www.weather.gov/sht. The Shreveport Climate Summary for yesterday, August 29, 2026. Yesterday's high temperature was 97 degrees. The normal high is 94. The record high is 104 degrees, which was set in 1884. Yesterday's low temperature was 73 degrees. The normal low is 72. The record low is 56 degrees, which was set in 1986. No precipitation fell yesterday, which leaves the monthly total at 2.51 inches. This is 0.22 inches below the normal amount of 2.73 inches for August. The total precipitation for the year still stands at 31.28 inches, which is 2.98 inches below normal. Sunrise today is at 6:49 a.m. and sunset is at 7:42 p.m. Now let's check on your local forecast. Rest of tonight, mostly clear. Near steady temperature in the mid-70s. Southeast winds around 5 miles per hour. Sunday, mostly sunny. Hot with highs in the upper 90s. South winds around 5 miles per hour. Sunday night, mostly clear. Lows in the mid-70s. Southeast winds around 5 miles per hour. Monday, mostly sunny. Hot with highs in the upper 90s. Southeast winds around 5 miles per hour. Monday night, mostly clear. Lows in the mid-70s. Southeast winds around 5 miles per hour. Tuesday, mostly sunny with a slight chance of showers. A slight chance of thunderstorms in the afternoon. Hot with highs in the upper 90s. Chance of rain 20%. Tuesday night, mostly clear. Lows in the mid-70s. Wednesday, mostly sunny. Hot with highs in the mid-90s. Wednesday night, mostly clear. Lows in the mid-70s. Thursday, mostly sunny. A slight chance of showers and thunderstorms in the afternoon. Hot with highs in the mid-90s. Chance of rain 20%. Heat index values up to 105 in the afternoon. Thursday night, mostly clear. Lows in the mid-70s. Friday, partly cloudy. A chance of showers and thunderstorms in the afternoon. Hot with highs in the mid-90s. Chance of rain 30%. Friday night, mostly clear. Lows in the mid-70s. Saturday, mostly sunny. A slight chance of showers and thunderstorms in the afternoon. Hot with highs in the upper 90s. Chance of rain 20%. Heat index values up to 105 in the afternoon. Here is your area's open water boating forecast. Wind gusts may be higher. Rest of tonight, mostly clear. Highs in the upper 90s. Lows in the mid-70s. Southeast winds 10 to 15 miles per hour. Heat index readings 103 to 106. Monday, mostly sunny. Highs in the upper 90s. Southeast winds 10 to 15 miles per hour. Heat index readings 104 to 107. Monday night, mostly clear. Lows in the mid-70s. Southeast winds 10 to 15 miles per hour. Heat index readings 101 to 104. Tuesday, slight chance of showers and thunderstorms in the afternoon. Mostly sunny. Highs in the upper 90s. Southeast winds 10 to 15 miles per hour. Chance of precipitation 20%. Tuesday night, mostly clear. Lows in the mid-70s. Southeast winds 10 to 15 miles per hour. Wednesday, mostly sunny. Highs in the mid-90s. Wednesday night, mostly clear. Lows in the lower 70s. Thursday, mostly sunny.
a 20% chance of showers and thunderstorms in the afternoon. Highs in the upper 90s. Thursday night, mostly clear. Lows in the lower 70s. Friday, partly cloudy. A 20% chance of showers and thunderstorms in the afternoon. Highs in the upper 90s. Friday night, mostly clear. Lows in the mid-70s. Saturday, mostly sunny. A 20% chance of showers and thunderstorms in the afternoon. Highs in the upper 90s. Saturday night, mostly clear. Lows in the mid-70s. Sunday, mostly sunny. A 20% chance of showers and thunderstorms in the afternoon. Highs in the upper 90s. 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Be sure to follow us on Facebook. Here's a look at local weather conditions as of 5 a.m. At the top of the hour, skies were mostly cloudy in Shreveport. The temperature was 77 degrees at the regional airport. The dew point was 70, making the relative humidity 78%. Winds were calm. The pressure was 30.00 inches and steady. In Bossier City, at Barksdale, inches and steady. In Bossier City, at Barksdale Air Force Base, skies were partly cloudy, with a temperature of 77 degrees. The dew point was 69, making the relative humidity 74%. Winds were south at 5 miles an hour. The pressure was 30.00 inches and steady. And in downtown Shreveport, skies were partly cloudy. The temperature was 78 degrees. And winds were southeast at 5 miles an hour. Once again in Shreveport, it was 77 degrees with mostly cloudy skies at 5 a.m. Around the local area at 5 a.m., in Texarkana, clear and 77. Wind southeast at 10 miles an hour. El Dorado, partly cloudy and 68. Wind calm. Monroe, partly cloudy and 71. Wind east at 3 miles an hour. Natchitoches, partly cloudy and 74. Wind calm. Marshall, clear and 73. Wind calm. And at Longview, partly cloudy and 78 degrees. Wind south at 5 miles an hour. Elsewhere across the four-state area, over at Dallas, clear and 81. Oklahoma City, clear and 75. Little Rock, clear and 69. Jackson, Mississippi, clear and 73. Baton Rouge, clear and 75. And at Houston, partly cloudy and 77 degrees. For the most current information, check us out on the web at www.weather.gov/sht. Here is the latest National Hurricane Center's tropical weather outlook. For the North Atlantic, Caribbean Sea and the Gulf of America, east of the Leeward Islands, remnants of Dolly, a strong tropical wave, the remnants of Tropical Storm Dolly, continues to produce an area of showers and thunderstorms just east of the northern Leeward Islands. Satellite data and surface observations indicate that there are no signs of a closed surface circulation, and redevelopment is unlikely while the wave moves westward to west-northwestward at about 25 miles per hour. The system could bring locally heavy rains and gusty winds to portions of the Leeward Islands, the Virgin Islands, and Puerto Rico over the next couple of days. Formation chance through 48 hours, low, near 0%. Formation chance through 7 days, low, 10%. Northern Gulf of America L97, a weak area of low pressure located about 100 miles south of the coast of southeastern Louisiana, continues to produce disorganized showers and thunderstorms. Some slow development of this system is possible during the next few days as it drifts westward across the northern Gulf. Interests along the Louisiana and upper Texas coasts should monitor the progress of the system. Formation chance through 48 hours, low, 10%. Formation chance through 7 days, low, 20%.
The Shreveport Climate Summary for yesterday, August 29th, 2026. Yesterday's high temperature

temperature was 97 degrees. The normal high is 94. The record high is 104 degrees, which was set in 1884. Yesterday's low temperature was 73 degrees. The normal low is 72. The record low is 56 degrees, which was set in 1986. No precipitation fell yesterday, which leaves the monthly total at 2.51 inches. This is 0.22 inches below the normal amount of 2.73 inches for August. The total precipitation for the year still stands at 31.28 inches, which is 2.98 inches below normal. Sunrise today is at 6:49 a.m. and sunset is at 7:42 p.m. This is your NOAA Weather Radio, station WXJ97, operating on a frequency of 162.400 MHz, providing the latest weather information on a 24-hour basis. 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Now let's check on your local forecast. Rest of tonight, mostly clear. Near steady temperature in the mid-70s. Southeast winds around 5 miles per hour. Sunday, mostly sunny. Hot with highs in the upper 90s. South winds around 5 miles per hour. Sunday night, mostly clear. Lows in the mid-70s. Southeast winds around 5 miles per hour. Monday, mostly sunny. Hot with highs in the upper 90s. Southeast winds around 5 miles per hour. Monday night, mostly clear. Lows in the mid-70s. Southeast winds around 5 miles per hour. Tuesday, mostly sunny with a slight chance of showers. A slight chance of thunderstorms in the afternoon. Hot with highs in the upper 90s. Chance of rain 20%. Tuesday night, mostly clear. Lows in the mid-70s. Wednesday, mostly sunny. Hot with highs in the mid-90s. Wednesday night, mostly clear. Lows in the mid-70s. Thursday, mostly sunny. A slight chance of showers and thunderstorms in the afternoon. Hot with highs in the mid-90s. Chance of rain 20%. Heat index values up to 105 in the afternoon. Thursday night, mostly clear. Lows in the mid-70s. Friday, partly cloudy. A chance of showers and thunderstorms in the afternoon. Hot with highs in the mid-90s. Chance of rain 30%. Friday night, mostly clear. Lows in the mid-70s. Saturday, mostly sunny. A slight chance of showers and thunderstorms in the afternoon. Hot with highs in the upper 90s. Chance of rain 20%. Heat index values up to 105 in the afternoon. 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Be sure to follow us on Facebook. Here's a look at local weather conditions as of 5 a.m. At the top of the hour, skies were mostly cloudy in Shreveport. The temperature was 77 degrees at the regional airport. The dew point was 70, making the relative humidity 78%. Winds were calm. The pressure was 30.00 inches and steady. In Bossier City, at Barksdale Air Force Base, skies were partly cloudy, with a temperature of 77 degrees. The dew point was 69, making the relative humidity 74%. Winds were south at 5 miles an hour. The pressure was 30.00 inches and steady. And in downtown Shreveport, skies were partly cloudy. The temperature was 78 degrees. And winds were southeast at 5 miles an hour. Once again in Shreveport, it was 77 degrees with mostly cloudy skies at 5 a.m. Around the local area at 5 a.m., in Texarkana, clear and 77.
Wind southeast at 10 miles an hour. El Dorado, partly cloudy and 68. Wind calm. Monroe, partly cloudy and 71. Wind east at 3 miles an hour. Natchitoches, partly cloudy and 74. Wind calm. Marshall, clear and 73. Wind calm. And at Longview, partly cloudy and 78 degrees. Wind south at 5 miles an hour. Elsewhere across the four-state area, over at Dallas, clear and 81. Oklahoma City, clear and 75. Little Rock, clear and 69. Jackson, Mississippi, clear and 73. Baton Rouge, clear and 75. And at Houston, partly cloudy and 77 degrees. For the most current information, check us out on the web at www.weather.gov/SHP. The Shreveport Climate Summary for yesterday, August 29, 2026. Yesterday's high temperature was 97 degrees. The normal high is 94. The record high is 104 degrees, which was set in 1884. Yesterday's low temperature was 73 degrees. The normal low is 72. The record low is 56 degrees, which was set in 1986. No precipitation fell yesterday, which leaves the monthly total at 2.51 inches. This is 0.22 inches below the normal amount of 2.73 inches for August. The total precipitation for the year still stands at 31.28 inches, which is 2.98 inches below normal. Sunrise today is at 6:49 a.m. and sunset is at 7:42 p.m. Now let's check on your local forecast. Rest of tonight, mostly clear. Near steady temperature in the mid-70s. Southeast winds around 5 miles per hour. Sunday, mostly sunny. Hot with highs in the upper 90s. South winds around 5 miles per hour. Sunday night, mostly clear. Lows in the mid-70s. Southeast winds around 5 miles per hour. Monday, mostly sunny. Hot with highs in the upper 90s. Southeast winds around 5 miles per hour. Monday night, mostly clear. Lows in the mid-70s. Southeast winds around 5 miles per hour. Tuesday, mostly sunny with a slight chance of showers. A slight chance of thunderstorms in the afternoon. Hot with highs in the upper 90s. Chance of rain 20%. Tuesday night, mostly clear. Lows in the mid-70s. Wednesday, mostly sunny. Hot with highs in the mid-90s. Wednesday night, mostly clear. Lows in the mid-70s. Thursday, mostly sunny. A slight chance of showers and thunderstorms in the afternoon. Hot with highs in the mid-90s. Chance of rain 20%. Heat index values up to 105 in the afternoon. Thursday night, mostly clear. Lows in the mid-70s. Friday, partly cloudy. A chance of showers and thunderstorms in the afternoon. Hot with highs in the mid-90s. Chance of rain 30%. Friday night, mostly clear. Lows in the mid-70s. Saturday, mostly sunny. A slight chance of showers and thunderstorms in the afternoon. Hot with highs in the upper 90s. Chance of rain 20%. Heat index values up to 105 in the afternoon. 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Be sure to follow us on Facebook. Here's a look at local weather conditions as of 5 a.m. At the top of the hour, skies were mostly cloudy in Shreveport. The temperature was 77 degrees at the regional airport. The dew point was 70, making the relative humidity 78%. Winds were calm. The pressure was 30.00 inches and steady. In Bossier City, at Barksdale Air Force Base, skies were partly cloudy,
with a temperature of 77 degrees. The dew point was 69, making the relative humidity 74%. Winds were south at 5 miles an hour. The pressure was 30.00 inches and steady. And in downtown Shreveport, skies were partly cloudy. The temperature was 78 degrees. And winds were southeast at 5 miles an hour. Once again in Shreveport, it was 77 degrees with mostly cloudy skies at 5 a.m. Around the local area at 5 a.m., in Texarkana, clear and 77. Wind southeast at 10 miles an hour. El Dorado, partly cloudy and 68. Wind calm. Monroe, partly cloudy and 71. Wind east at 3 miles an hour. Natchitoches, partly cloudy and 74. Wind calm. Marshall, clear and 73. Wind calm. And at Longview, partly cloudy and 78 degrees. Wind south at 5 miles an hour. Elsewhere across the four-state area, over at Dallas, clear and 81. Oklahoma City, clear and 75. Little Rock, clear and 69. Jackson, Mississippi, clear and 73. Baton Rouge, clear and 75. And at Houston, partly cloudy and 77 degrees. For the most current information, check us out on the web at www.weather.gov/sht. The Shreveport Climate Summary for yesterday, August 29, 2026. Yesterday's high temperature was 97 degrees. The normal high is 94. The record high is 104 degrees, which was set in 1884. Yesterday's low temperature was 73 degrees. The normal low is 72. The record low is 56 degrees, which was set in 1986. No precipitation fell yesterday, which leaves the monthly total at 2.51 inches. This is 0.22 inches below the normal amount of 2.73 inches for August. The total precipitation for the year still stands at 31.28 inches, which is 2.98 inches below normal. Sunrise today is at 6:49 a.m. and sunset is at 7:42 p.m. Now let's check on your local forecast. Rest of tonight, mostly clear. Near steady temperature in the mid-70s. Southeast winds around 5 miles per hour. Sunday, mostly sunny. Hot with highs in the upper 90s. South winds around 5 miles per hour. Sunday night, mostly clear. Lows in the mid-70s. Southeast winds around 5 miles per hour. Monday, mostly sunny. Hot with highs in the upper 90s. Southeast winds around 5 miles per hour. Monday night, mostly clear. Lows in the mid-70s. Southeast winds around 5 miles per hour. Tuesday, mostly sunny with a slight chance of showers. A slight chance of thunderstorms in the afternoon. Hot with highs in the upper 90s. Chance of rain 20%. Tuesday night, mostly clear. Lows in the mid-70s. Wednesday, mostly sunny. Hot with highs in the mid-90s. Wednesday night, mostly clear. Lows in the mid-70s. Thursday, mostly sunny. A slight chance of showers and thunderstorms in the afternoon. Hot with highs in the mid-90s. Chance of rain 20%. Heat index values up to 105 in the afternoon. Thursday night, mostly clear. Lows in the mid-70s. Friday, partly cloudy. A chance of showers and thunderstorms in the afternoon. Hot with highs in the mid-90s. Chance of rain 30%. Friday night, mostly clear. Lows in the mid-70s. Saturday, mostly sunny. A slight chance of showers and thunderstorms in the afternoon. Hot with highs in the upper 90s. Chance of rain 20%. Heat index values up to 105 in the afternoon.
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Be sure to follow us on Facebook. Here's a look at local weather conditions as of 5 a.m. At the top of the hour, skies were mostly cloudy in Shreveport. The temperature was 77 degrees at the regional airport. The dew point was 70, making the relative humidity 78%. Winds were calm. The pressure was 30.00 inches and steady. In Bossier City, at Barksdale Air Force Base, skies were partly cloudy, with a temperature of 77 degrees. The dew point was 69, making the relative humidity 74%. Winds were south at 5 miles an hour. The pressure was 30.00 inches and steady. And in downtown Shreveport, skies were partly cloudy. The temperature was 78 degrees. And winds were southeast at 5 miles an hour. Once again in Shreveport, it was 77 degrees with mostly cloudy skies at 5 a.m. This is your NOAA Weather Radio, station WXJ97, operating on a frequency of 162.400 MHz, providing the latest weather information on a 24-hour basis. 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Around the local area at 5 a.m., in Texarkana, clear and 77. Wind southeast at 10 miles an hour. El Dorado, partly cloudy and 68. Wind calm. Monroe, partly cloudy and 71. Wind east at 3 miles an hour. Nacogdoches, partly cloudy and 74. Wind calm. Marshall, clear and 73. Wind calm. And at Longview, partly cloudy and 78 degrees. Wind south at 5 miles an hour. Elsewhere across the four-state area, over at Dallas, clear and 81. Oklahoma City, clear and 75. Little Rock, clear and 69. Jackson, Mississippi, clear and 73. Baton Rouge, clear and 75. And at Houston, partly cloudy and 77 degrees. For the most current information, check us out on the web at www.weather.gov/SHT. The Shreveport Climate Summary for yesterday, August 29, 2026. Yesterday's high temperature was 97 degrees. The normal high is 94. The record high is 104 degrees, which was set in 1884. Yesterday's low temperature was 73 degrees. The normal low is 72. The record low is 56 degrees, which was set in 1986. No precipitation fell yesterday, which leaves the monthly total at 2.51 inches. This is 0.22 inches below the normal amount of 2.73 inches for August. The total precipitation for the year still stands at 31.28 inches, which is 2.98 inches below normal. Sunrise today is at 6:49 a.m. and sunset is at 7:42 p.m. Now let's check on your local forecast. Rest of tonight, mostly clear. Near steady temperature in the mid-70s. Southeast winds around 5 miles per hour. Sunday, mostly sunny. Hot with highs in the upper 90s. South winds around 5 miles per hour. Sunday night, mostly clear. Lows in the mid-70s. Southeast winds around 5 miles per hour. Monday, mostly sunny. Hot with highs in the upper 90s. Southeast winds around 5 miles per hour. Monday night, mostly clear. Lows in the mid-70s. Southeast winds around 5 miles per hour. Tuesday, mostly sunny with a slight chance of showers. A slight chance of thunderstorms in the afternoon. Hot with highs in the upper 90s. Chance of rain 20%.
Tuesday night, mostly clear. Lows in the mid-70s. Wednesday, mostly sunny. Hot with highs in the mid-90s. Wednesday night, mostly clear. Lows in the mid-70s. Thursday, mostly sunny. A slight chance of showers and thunderstorms in the afternoon. Hot with highs in the mid-90s. Chance of rain 20%. Heat index values up to 105 in the afternoon. Thursday night, mostly clear. Lows in the mid-70s. Friday, partly cloudy. A chance of showers and thunderstorms in the afternoon. Hot with highs in the mid-90s. Chance of rain 30%. Friday night, mostly clear. Lows in the mid-70s. Saturday, mostly sunny. A slight chance of showers and thunderstorms in the afternoon. Hot with highs in the upper 90s. Chance of rain 20%. Heat index values up to 105 in the afternoon. 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Be sure to follow us on Facebook. Here's a look at local weather conditions as of 5 a.m. At the top of the hour, skies were mostly cloudy in Shreveport. The temperature was 77 degrees at the regional airport. The dew point was 70, making the relative humidity 78%. Winds were calm. The pressure was 30.00 inches and steady. In Bossier City, at Barksdale Air Force Base, skies were partly cloudy, with a temperature of 77 degrees. The dew point was 69, making the relative humidity 74%. Winds were south at 5 miles an hour. The pressure was 30.00 inches and steady. And in downtown Shreveport, skies were partly cloudy. The temperature was 78 degrees. And winds were southeast at 5 miles an hour. Once again in Shreveport, it was 77 degrees with mostly cloudy skies at 5 a.m. Around the local area at 5 a.m., in Texarkana, clear and 77. Wind southeast at 10 miles an hour. El Dorado, partly cloudy and 68. Wind calm. Monroe, partly cloudy and 71. Wind east at 3 miles an hour. Natchitoches, partly cloudy and 74. Wind calm. Marshall, clear and 73. Wind calm. And at Longview, partly cloudy and 78 degrees. Wind south at 5 miles an hour. Elsewhere across the four-state area, over at Dallas, clear and 81. Oklahoma City, clear and 75. Little Rock, clear and 69. Jackson, Mississippi, clear and 73. Baton Rouge, clear and 75. And at Houston, partly cloudy and 77 degrees. For the most current information, check us out on the web at www.weather.gov/sht. Here is your area's open water boating forecast. Wind gusts may be higher. Rest of tonight, mostly clear. Highs in the upper 90s. Lows in the mid-70s. Southeast winds 10 to 15 miles per hour. Heat index readings 103 to 106. Monday, mostly sunny. Highs in the upper 90s. Southeast winds 10 to 15 miles per hour. Heat index readings 104 to 107. Monday night, mostly clear. Lows in the mid-70s. Southeast winds 10 to 15 miles per hour. Heat index readings 101 to 104. Tuesday, slight chance of showers and thunderstorms in the afternoon. Mostly sunny. Highs in the upper 90s. Southeast winds 10 to 15 miles per hour. Chance of precipitation 20%. Tuesday night, mostly clear. Lows in the mid-70s. Southeast winds 10 to 15 miles per hour. Wednesday, mostly sunny. Highs in the mid-90s. Wednesday night, mostly clear.
lows in the lower 70s. Thursday, mostly sunny. A 20% chance of showers and thunderstorms in the afternoon. Highs in the upper 90s. Thursday night, mostly clear. Lows in the lower 70s. Friday, partly cloudy. A 20% chance of showers and thunderstorms in the afternoon. Highs in the upper 90s. Friday night, mostly clear. Lows in the mid-70s. Saturday, mostly sunny. A 20% chance of showers and thunderstorms in the afternoon. Highs in the upper 90s. Saturday night, mostly clear. Lows in the mid-70s. Sunday, mostly sunny. A 20% chance of showers and thunderstorms in the afternoon. Highs in the upper 90s. The Shreveport Climate Summary for yesterday, August 29, 2026. Yesterday's high temperature was 97 degrees. The normal high is 94. The record high is 104 degrees, which was set in 1884. Yesterday's low temperature was 73 degrees. The normal low is 72. The record low is 56 degrees, which was set in 1986. No precipitation fell yesterday, which leaves the monthly total at 2.51 inches. This is 0.22 inches below the normal amount of 2.73 inches for August. The total precipitation for the year still stands at 31.28 inches, which is 2.98 inches below normal. Sunrise today is at 6:49 a.m. and sunset is at 7:42 p.m. Now let's check on your local forecast. Rest of tonight, mostly clear. Near steady temperature in the mid-70s. Southeast winds around 5 miles per hour. Sunday, mostly sunny. Hot with highs in the upper 90s. South winds around 5 miles per hour. Sunday night, mostly clear. Lows in the mid-70s. Southeast winds around 5 miles per hour. Monday, mostly sunny. Hot with highs in the upper 90s. Southeast winds around 5 miles per hour. Monday night, mostly clear. Lows in the mid-70s. Southeast winds around 5 miles per hour. Tuesday, mostly sunny with a slight chance of showers. A slight chance of thunderstorms in the afternoon. Hot with highs in the upper 90s. Chance of rain 20%. Tuesday night, mostly clear. Lows in the mid-70s. Wednesday, mostly sunny. Hot with highs in the mid-90s. Wednesday night, mostly clear. Lows in the mid-70s. Thursday, mostly sunny. A slight chance of showers and thunderstorms in the afternoon. Hot with highs in the mid-90s. Chance of rain 20%. Heat index values up to 105 in the afternoon. Thursday night, mostly clear. Lows in the mid-70s. Friday, partly cloudy. A chance of showers and thunderstorms in the afternoon. Hot with highs in the mid-90s. Chance of rain 30%. Friday night, mostly clear. Lows in the mid-70s. Saturday, mostly sunny. A slight chance of showers and thunderstorms in the afternoon. Hot with highs in the upper 90s. Chance of rain 20%. Heat index values up to 105 in the afternoon. 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Be sure to follow us on Facebook. Here's a look at local weather conditions as of 5 a.m. At the top of the hour, skies were mostly cloudy in Shreveport. The temperature was 77 degrees at the regional airport. The dew point was 70, making the relative humidity 78%. Winds were calm. The pressure was 30.00 inches and steady. In Bossier City, at Barksdale Air Force Base, skies were partly cloudy, with a temperature of 77 degrees. The dew point was 69, making the relative humidity 74%.
Winds were south at 5 miles an hour. The pressure was 30.00 inches and steady. And in downtown Shreveport, skies were partly cloudy. The temperature was 78 degrees. And winds were southeast at 5 miles an hour. Once again in Shreveport, it was 77 degrees with mostly cloudy skies at 5 a.m. This is your NOAA Weather Radio, station WXJ97, operating on a frequency of 162.400 MHz, providing the latest weather information on a 24-hour basis. 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Around the local area at 5 a.m., in Texarkana, clear and 77. Wind southeast at 10 miles an hour. El Dorado, partly cloudy and 68. Wind calm. Monroe, partly cloudy and 71. Wind east at 3 miles an hour. Nacogdoches, partly cloudy and 74. Wind calm. Marshall, clear and 73. Wind calm. And at Longview, partly cloudy and 78 degrees. Wind south at 5 miles an hour. Elsewhere across the four-state area, over at Dallas, clear and 81. Oklahoma City, clear and 75. Little Rock, clear and 69. Jackson, Mississippi, clear and 73. Baton Rouge, clear and 75. And at Houston, partly cloudy and 77 degrees. For the most current information, check us out on the web at www.weather.gov/SHT. The Shreveport Climate Summary for yesterday, August 29, 2026. Yesterday's high temperature was 97 degrees. The normal high is 94. The record high is 104 degrees, which was set in 1884. Yesterday's low temperature was 73 degrees. The normal low is 72. The record low is 56 degrees, which was set in 1986. No precipitation fell yesterday, which leaves the monthly total at 2.51 inches. This is 0.22 inches below the normal amount of 2.73 inches for August. The total precipitation for the year still stands at 31.28 inches, which is 2.98 inches below normal. Sunrise today is at 6:49 a.m. and sunset is at 7:42 p.m. Now let's check on your local forecast. Rest of tonight, mostly clear. Near steady temperature in the mid-70s. Southeast winds around 5 miles per hour. Sunday, mostly sunny. Hot with highs in the upper 90s. South winds around 5 miles per hour. Sunday night, mostly clear. Lows in the mid-70s. Southeast winds around 5 miles per hour. Monday, mostly sunny. Hot with highs in the upper 90s. Southeast winds around 5 miles per hour. Monday night, mostly clear. Lows in the mid-70s. Southeast winds around 5 miles per hour. Tuesday, mostly sunny with a slight chance of showers. A slight chance of thunderstorms in the afternoon. Hot with highs in the upper 90s. Chance of rain 20%. Tuesday night, mostly clear. Lows in the mid-70s. Wednesday, mostly sunny. Hot with highs in the mid-90s. Wednesday night, mostly clear. Lows in the mid-70s. Thursday, mostly sunny. A slight chance of showers and thunderstorms in the afternoon. Hot with highs in the mid-90s. Chance of rain 20%. Heat index values up to 105 in the afternoon. Thursday night, mostly clear. Lows in the mid-70s. Friday, partly cloudy. A chance of showers and thunderstorms in the afternoon. Hot with highs in the mid-90s. Chance of rain 30%. Friday night, mostly clear.
Lows in the mid-70s. Saturday, mostly sunny. A slight chance of showers and thunderstorms in the afternoon. Hot with highs in the upper 90s. Chance of rain 20%. Heat index values up to 105 in the afternoon. 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Be sure to follow us on Facebook. Here's a look at local weather conditions as of 5 a.m. At the top of the hour, skies were mostly cloudy in Shreveport. The temperature was 77 degrees at the regional airport. The dew point was 70, making the relative humidity 78%. Winds were calm. The pressure was 30.00 inches and steady. In Bossier City, at Barksdale Air Force Base, skies were partly cloudy, with a temperature of 77 degrees. The dew point was 69, making the relative humidity 74%. Winds were south at 5 miles an hour. The pressure was 30.00 inches and steady. And in downtown Shreveport, skies were partly cloudy. The temperature was 78 degrees. And winds were southeast at 5 miles an hour. Once again in Shreveport, it was 77 degrees with mostly cloudy skies at 5 a.m. You're listening to your weather radio, station WXJ97, broadcasting in Shreveport on 162.4 MHz. Be sure to follow us on Facebook. Here's a look at local weather conditions as of 6 a.m. At the top of the hour, skies were partly cloudy in Shreveport. The temperature was 73 degrees at the regional airport. The dew point was 70, making the relative humidity 88%. Winds were east at 3 miles an hour. The pressure was 30.01 inches and rising. In Bossier City, at Barksdale Air Force Base, skies were clear, with a temperature of 75 degrees. The dew point was 68, making the relative humidity 78%. Winds were southeast at 6 miles an hour. The pressure was 30.00 inches and steady. And in downtown Shreveport, skies were clear. The temperature was 78 degrees. And winds were southeast at 5 miles an hour. Once again in Shreveport, it was 73 degrees with partly cloudy skies at 6 a.m. Around the local area at 6 a.m., in Texarkana, clear and 76. Wind southeast at 8 miles an hour. El Dorado, partly cloudy and 70. Wind calm. Monroe, clear and 70. Wind calm. Natchitoches, partly cloudy and 74. Wind calm. Marshall, clear and 74. Wind calm. And at Longview, partly cloudy and 79 degrees. Wind south at 6 miles an hour. Elsewhere across the four-state area, over at Dallas, partly cloudy and 81. Oklahoma City, clear and 76. Little Rock, clear and 68. Jackson, Mississippi, clear and 72. Baton Rouge, clear and 75. And at Houston, partly cloudy and 77 degrees. For the most current information, check us out on the web at www.weather.gov/sht. The Shreveport Climate Summary for yesterday, August 29, 2026. Yesterday's high temperature was 97 degrees. The normal high is 94. The record high is 104 degrees, which was set in 1884. Yesterday's low temperature was 73 degrees. The normal low is 72. The record low is 56 degrees, which was set in 1986. No precipitation fell yesterday, which leaves the monthly total at 2.51 inches. This is 0.22 inches below the normal amount of 2.73 inches for August. The total precipitation for the year still stands at 31.28 inches, which is 2.98 inches below normal. Sunrise today is at 6:49 a.m. and sunset is at 7:42 p.m.
Now let's check on your local forecast. Rest of tonight, mostly clear. Near steady temperature in the mid-70s. Southeast winds around 5 miles per hour.

Sunday, mostly sunny. Hot with highs in the upper 90s. South winds around 5 miles per hour. Sunday night, mostly clear. Lows in the mid 70s. Southeast winds around 5 miles per hour. Monday, mostly sunny. Hot with highs in the upper 90s. Southeast winds around 5 miles per hour. Monday night, mostly clear. Lows in the mid 70s. Southeast winds around 5 miles per hour. Tuesday, mostly sunny with a slight chance of showers. A slight chance of thunderstorms in the afternoon. Hot with highs in the upper 90s. Chance of rain 20%. Tuesday night, mostly clear. Lows in the mid 70s. Wednesday, mostly sunny. Hot with highs in the mid 90s. Wednesday night, mostly clear. Lows in the mid 70s. Thursday, mostly sunny. A slight chance of showers and thunderstorms in the afternoon. Hot with highs in the mid 90s. Chance of rain 20%. Heat index values up to 105 in the afternoon. Thursday night, mostly clear. Lows in the mid 70s. Friday, partly cloudy. A chance of showers and thunderstorms in the afternoon. Hot with highs in the mid 90s. Chance of rain 30%. Friday night, mostly clear. Lows in the mid 70s. Saturday, mostly sunny. A slight chance of showers and thunderstorms in the afternoon. Hot with highs in the upper 90s. Chance of rain 20%. Heat index values up to 105 in the afternoon. 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Be sure to follow us on Facebook. Here's a look at local weather conditions as of 6 a.m. At the top of the hour, skies were partly cloudy in Shreveport. The temperature was 73 degrees at the regional airport. The dew point was 70, making the relative humidity 88%. Winds were east at 3 miles an hour. The pressure was 30.01 inches and rising. In Bossier City, at Barksdale Air Force Base, skies were clear, with a temperature of 75 degrees. The dew point was 68, making the relative humidity 78%. Winds were southeast at 6 miles an hour. The pressure was 30.00 inches and steady. And in downtown Shreveport, skies were clear. The temperature was 78 degrees. And winds were southeast at 5 miles an hour. Once again in Shreveport, it was 73 degrees with partly cloudy skies at 6 a.m. Around the local area at 6 a.m., in Texarkana, clear and 76. Wind southeast at 8 miles an hour. El Dorado, partly cloudy and 70. Wind calm. Monroe, clear and 70. Wind calm. Natchitoches, partly cloudy and 74. Wind calm. Marshall, clear and 74. Wind calm. And at Longview, partly cloudy and 79 degrees. Wind south at 6 miles an hour. Elsewhere across the four-state area, over at Dallas, partly cloudy and 81. Oklahoma City, clear and 76. Little Rock, clear and 68. Jackson, Mississippi, clear and 72. Baton Rouge, clear and 75. And at Houston, partly cloudy and 77 degrees. For the most current information, check us out on the web at www.weather.gov/sht. The Shreveport Climate Summary for yesterday, August 29, 2026. Yesterday's high temperature was 97 degrees. The normal high is 94. The record high is 104 degrees, which was set in 1884. Yesterday's low temperature was 73 degrees. The normal low is 72. The record low is 56 degrees, which was set in 1986. No precipitation fell yesterday, which leaves the monthly total at 2.5.

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Now let's check on your local forecast. Rest of tonight, mostly clear. Near steady temperature in the mid-70s. Southeast winds around 5 miles per hour. Sunday, mostly sunny. Hot with highs in the upper 90s. South winds around 5 miles per hour. Sunday night, mostly clear. Lows in the mid-70s. Southeast winds around 5 miles per hour. Monday, mostly sunny. Hot with highs in the upper 90s. Southeast winds around 5 miles per hour. Monday night, mostly clear. Lows in the mid-70s. Southeast winds around 5 miles per hour. Tuesday, mostly sunny with a slight chance of showers. A slight chance of thunderstorms in the afternoon. Hot with highs in the upper 90s. Chance of rain 20%. Tuesday night, mostly clear. Lows in the mid-70s. Wednesday, mostly sunny. Hot with highs in the mid-90s. Wednesday night, mostly clear. Lows in the mid-70s. Thursday, mostly sunny. A slight chance of showers and thunderstorms in the afternoon. Hot with highs in the mid-90s. Chance of rain 20%. Heat index values up to 105 in the afternoon. Thursday night, mostly clear. Lows in the mid-70s. Friday, partly cloudy. A chance of showers and thunderstorms in the afternoon. Hot with highs in the mid-90s. Chance of rain 30%. Friday night, mostly clear. Lows in the mid-70s. Saturday, mostly sunny. A slight chance of showers and thunderstorms in the afternoon. Hot with highs in the upper 90s. Chance of rain 20%. Heat index values up to 105 in the afternoon. 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Be sure to follow us on Facebook. Here's a look at local weather conditions as of 6 a.m. At the top of the hour, skies were partly cloudy in Shreveport. The temperature was 73 degrees at the regional airport. The dew point was 70, making the relative humidity 88%. Winds were east at 3 miles an hour. The pressure was 30.01 inches and rising. In Bossier City, at Barksdale Air Force Base, skies were clear, with a temperature of 75 degrees. The dew point was 68, making the relative humidity 78%. Winds were southeast at 6 miles an hour. The pressure was 30.00 inches and steady. And in downtown Shreveport, skies were clear. The temperature was 78 degrees. And winds were southeast at 5 miles an hour. Once again in Shreveport, it was 73 degrees with partly cloudy skies at 6 a.m. Around the local area at 6 a.m., in Texarkana, clear and 76. Wind southeast at 8 miles an hour. El Dorado, partly cloudy and 70. Wind calm. Monroe, clear and 70. Wind calm. Natchitoches, partly cloudy and 74. Wind calm. Marshall, clear and 74. Wind calm. And at Longview, partly cloudy and 79 degrees. Wind south at 6 miles an hour. Elsewhere across the four-state area, over at Dallas, partly cloudy and 81. Oklahoma City, clear and 76. Little Rock, clear and 68. Jackson, Mississippi, clear and 72. Baton Rouge, clear and 75. And at Houston, partly cloudy and 77 degrees. For the most current information, check us out on the web at www.weather.gov/SHP. The Shreveport Climate Summary for yesterday, August 29, 2026.

Yesterday's high temperature was 97 degrees. The normal high is 94. The record high is 104 degrees, which was set in 1884. Yesterday's low temperature was 73 degrees. The normal low is 72. The record low is 56 degrees, which was set in 1986. No precipitation fell yesterday, which leaves the monthly total at 2.51 inches. This is 0.22 inches below the normal amount of 2.73 inches for August. The total precipitation for the year still stands at 31.28 inches, which is 2.98 inches below normal. Sunrise today is at 6:49 a.m. and sunset is at 7:42 p.m. Now let's check on your local forecast. Rest of tonight, mostly clear. Near steady temperature in the mid-70s. Southeast winds around 5 miles per hour. Sunday, mostly sunny. Hot with highs in the upper 90s. South winds around 5 miles per hour. Sunday night, mostly clear. Lows in the mid-70s. Southeast winds around 5 miles per hour. Monday, mostly sunny. Hot with highs in the upper 90s. Southeast winds around 5 miles per hour. Monday night, mostly clear. Lows in the mid-70s. Southeast winds around 5 miles per hour. Tuesday, mostly sunny with a slight chance of showers. A slight chance of thunderstorms in the afternoon. Hot with highs in the upper 90s. Chance of rain 20%. Tuesday night, mostly clear. Lows in the mid-70s. Wednesday, mostly sunny. Hot with highs in the mid-90s. Wednesday night, mostly clear. Lows in the mid-70s. Thursday, mostly sunny. A slight chance of showers and thunderstorms in the afternoon. Hot with highs in the mid-90s. Chance of rain 20%. Heat index values up to 105 in the afternoon. Thursday night, mostly clear. Lows in the mid-70s. Friday, partly cloudy. A chance of showers and thunderstorms in the afternoon. Hot with highs in the mid-90s. Chance of rain 30%. Friday night, mostly clear. Lows in the mid-70s. Saturday, mostly sunny. A slight chance of showers and thunderstorms in the afternoon. Hot with highs in the upper 90s. Chance of rain 20%. Heat index values up to 105 in the afternoon. Here is your area's open water boating forecast. Wind gusts may be higher. Rest of tonight, mostly clear. Highs in the upper 90s. Lows in the mid-70s. Southeast winds 10 to 15 miles per hour. Heat index readings 103 to 106. Monday, mostly sunny. Highs in the upper 90s. Southeast winds 10 to 15 miles per hour. Heat index readings 104 to 107. Monday night, mostly clear. Lows in the mid-70s. Southeast winds 10 to 15 miles per hour. Heat index readings 101 to 104. Tuesday, slight chance of showers and thunderstorms in the afternoon. Mostly sunny. Highs in the upper 90s. Southeast winds 10 to 15 miles per hour. Chance of precipitation 20%. Tuesday night, mostly clear. Lows in the mid-70s. Southeast winds 10 to 15 miles per hour. Wednesday, mostly sunny. Highs in the mid-90s. Wednesday night, mostly clear. Lows in the lower 70s. Thursday, mostly sunny. A 20% chance of showers and thunderstorms in the afternoon. Highs in the upper 90s. Thursday night, mostly clear. Lows in the lower 70s. Friday, partly cloudy. A 20% chance of showers and thunderstorms in the afternoon. Highs in the upper 90s. Friday night, mostly clear. Lows in the mid-70s. Saturday, mostly sunny.
a 20% chance of showers and thunderstorms in the afternoon. Highs in the upper 90s. Saturday night, mostly clear. Lows in the mid-70s. Sunday, mostly sunny. A 20% chance of showers and thunderstorms in the afternoon. Highs in the upper 90s. 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Be sure to follow us on Facebook. Here's a look at local weather conditions as of 6 a.m. At the top of the hour, skies were partly cloudy in Shreveport. The temperature was 73 degrees at the regional airport. The dew point was 70, making the relative humidity 88%. Winds were east at 3 miles an hour. The pressure was 30.01 inches and rising. In Bossier City, at Barksdale Air Force Base, skies were clear, with a temperature of 75 degrees. The dew point was 68, making the relative humidity 78%. Winds were southeast at 6 miles an hour. The pressure was 30.00 inches and steady. And in downtown Shreveport, skies were clear. The temperature was 78 degrees. And winds were southeast at 5 miles an hour. Once again in Shreveport, it was 73 degrees with partly cloudy skies at 6 a.m. Around the local area at 6 a.m., in Texarkana, clear and 76. Wind southeast at 8 miles an hour. El Dorado, partly cloudy and 70. Wind calm. Monroe, clear and 70. Wind calm. Natchitoches, partly cloudy and 74. Wind calm. Marshall, clear and 74. Wind calm. And at Longview, partly cloudy and 79 degrees. Wind south at 6 miles an hour. Elsewhere across the four-state area, over at Dallas, partly cloudy and 81. Oklahoma City, clear and 76. Little Rock, clear and 68. Jackson, Mississippi, clear and 72. Baton Rouge, clear and 75. And at Houston, partly cloudy and 77 degrees. For the most current information, check us out on the web at www.weather.gov/sht. The Shreveport Climate Summary for yesterday, August 29, 2026. Yesterday's high temperature was 97 degrees. The normal high is 94. The record high is 104 degrees, which was set in 1884. Yesterday's low temperature was 73 degrees. The normal low is 72. The record low is 56 degrees, which was set in 1986. No precipitation fell yesterday, which leaves the monthly total at 2.51 inches. This is 0.22 inches below the normal amount of 2.73 inches for August. The total precipitation for the year still stands at 31.28 inches, which is 2.98 inches below normal. Sunrise today is at 6:49 a.m. and sunset is at 7:42 p.m. Now let's check on your local forecast. Today, mostly sunny. Hot with highs in the upper 90s. South winds around 5 miles per hour. Tonight, mostly clear. Lows in the mid-70s. Southeast winds around 5 miles per hour. Monday, mostly sunny. Hot with highs in the upper 90s. Southeast winds around 5 miles per hour. Monday night, mostly clear. Lows in the mid-70s. Southeast winds around 5 miles per hour. Tuesday, mostly sunny with a slight chance of showers. A slight chance of thunderstorms in the afternoon. Hot with highs in the upper 90s. Southeast winds 5 to 10 miles per hour. Chance of rain 20%. Tuesday night, mostly clear. Lows in the mid-70s. Wednesday, mostly sunny. Hot with highs in the mid-90s. Wednesday night, mostly clear.

was in the mid-70s. Thursday, mostly sunny. A slight chance of showers and thunderstorms in the afternoon. Hot with highs in the mid-90s. Chance of rain 20%. Heat index values up to 105 in the afternoon. Thursday night, mostly clear. Lows in the mid-70s. Friday, partly cloudy. A chance of showers and thunderstorms in the afternoon. Hot with highs in the mid-90s. Chance of rain 30%. Friday night, mostly clear. Lows in the mid-70s. Saturday, mostly sunny. A slight chance of showers and thunderstorms in the afternoon. Hot with highs in the upper 90s. Chance of rain 20%. Heat index values up to 105 in the afternoon. Here is your area's open water boating forecast. Wind gusts may be higher. Rest of today, mostly clear. Highs in the upper 90s. South winds 5 to 10 miles per hour. Highest heat index readings 103 to 106. Tonight, clear. Lows in the mid-70s. Southeast winds 10 to 15 miles per hour. Monday, mostly sunny. Highs in the upper 90s. Southeast winds 10 to 15 miles per hour. Heat index readings 104 to 107. Monday night, mostly clear. Lows in the mid-70s. Southeast winds 10 to 15 miles per hour. Tuesday, slight chance of showers and thunderstorms in the afternoon. Mostly sunny. Highs in the upper 90s. Southeast winds 10 to 15 miles per hour. Chance of precipitation 20%. Tuesday night, mostly clear. Lows in the lower 70s. Wednesday, mostly sunny. Highs in the mid-90s. Wednesday night, mostly clear. Lows in the lower 70s. Thursday, mostly sunny. A 20% chance of showers and thunderstorms in the afternoon. Highs in the upper 90s. Thursday night, mostly clear. Lows in the lower 70s. Friday, partly cloudy. A 20% chance of showers and thunderstorms in the afternoon. Highs in the upper 90s. Friday night, mostly clear. Lows in the mid-70s. Saturday, mostly sunny. A 20% chance of showers and thunderstorms in the afternoon. Highs in the upper 90s. 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Be sure to follow us on Facebook. Here's a look at local weather conditions as of 6 a.m. At the top of the hour, skies were partly cloudy in Shreveport. The temperature was 73 degrees at the regional airport. The dew point was 70, making the relative humidity 88%. Winds were east at 3 miles an hour. The pressure was 30.01 inches and rising. In Bossier City, at Barksdale Air Force Base, skies were clear, with a temperature of 75 degrees. The dew point was 68, making the relative humidity 78%. Winds were southeast at 6 miles an hour. The pressure was 30.00 inches and steady. And in downtown Shreveport, skies were clear. The temperature was 78 degrees. And winds were southeast at 5 miles an hour. Once again in Shreveport, it was 73 degrees with partly cloudy skies at 6 a.m. Around the local area at 6 a.m., in Texarkana, clear and 76. Wind southeast at 8 miles an hour. El Dorado, partly cloudy and 70. Wind calm.
Monroe, clear and 70. Wind calm. Natchitoches, partly cloudy and 74. Wind calm. Marshall, clear and 74. Wind calm. And at Longview, partly cloudy and 79 degrees. Wind south at 6 miles an hour. Elsewhere across the four-state area, over at Dallas, partly cloudy and 81. Oklahoma City, clear and 76. Little Rock, clear and 68. Jackson, Mississippi, clear and 72. Baton Rouge, clear and 75. And at Houston, partly cloudy and 77 degrees. For the most current information, check us out on the web at www.weather.gov/sht. The Shreveport Climate Summary for yesterday, August 29, 2026. Yesterday's high temperature was 97 degrees. The normal high is 94. The record high is 104 degrees, which was set in 1884. Yesterday's low temperature was 73 degrees. The normal low is 72. The record low is 56 degrees, which was set in 1986. No precipitation fell yesterday, which leaves the monthly total at 2.51 inches. This is 0.22 inches below the normal amount of 2.73 inches for August. The total precipitation for the year still stands at 31.28 inches, which is 2.98 inches below normal. Sunrise today is at 6:49 a.m. and sunset is at 7:42 p.m. Now let's check on your local forecast. Today, mostly sunny. Hot with highs in the upper 90s. South winds around 5 miles per hour. Tonight, mostly clear. Lows in the mid-70s. Southeast winds around 5 miles per hour. Monday, mostly sunny. Hot with highs in the upper 90s. Southeast winds around 5 miles per hour. Monday night, mostly clear. Lows in the mid-70s. Southeast winds around 5 miles per hour. Tuesday, mostly sunny with a slight chance of showers. A slight chance of thunderstorms in the afternoon. Hot with highs in the upper 90s. Southeast winds 5 to 10 miles per hour. Chance of rain 20%. Tuesday night, mostly clear. Lows in the mid-70s. Wednesday, mostly sunny. Hot with highs in the mid-90s. Wednesday night, mostly clear. Lows in the mid-70s. Thursday, mostly sunny. A slight chance of showers and thunderstorms in the afternoon. Hot with highs in the mid-90s. Chance of rain 20%. Heat index values up to 105 in the afternoon. Thursday night, mostly clear. Lows in the mid-70s. Friday, partly cloudy. A chance of showers and thunderstorms in the afternoon. Hot with highs in the mid-90s. Chance of rain 30%. Friday night, mostly clear. Lows in the mid-70s. Saturday, mostly sunny. A slight chance of showers and thunderstorms in the afternoon. Hot with highs in the upper 90s. Chance of rain 20%. Heat index values up to 105 in the afternoon. Here is your area's open water boating forecast. Wind gusts may be higher. Today, mostly sunny. Highs in the upper 90s. South winds 5 to 10 miles per hour. Heat index readings 103 to 106. Tonight, clear. Lows in the mid-70s. Southeast winds 10 to 15 miles per hour. Monday, mostly sunny. Highs in the upper 90s. Southeast winds 10 to 15 miles per hour. Heat index readings 104 to 107. Monday night, mostly clear. Lows in the mid-70s. Southeast winds 10 to 15 miles per hour. Tuesday, slight chance of showers and thunderstorms in the afternoon. Mostly sunny. Highs in the upper 90s. Southeast winds 10 to 15 miles per hour.
chance of precipitation 20%. Tuesday night, mostly clear. Lows in the lower 70s. Wednesday, mostly sunny. Highs in the mid-90s. Wednesday night, mostly clear. Lows in the lower 70s. Thursday, mostly sunny. A 20% chance of showers and thunderstorms in the afternoon. Highs in the upper 90s. Thursday night, mostly clear. Lows in the lower 70s. Friday, partly cloudy. A 20% chance of showers and thunderstorms in the afternoon. Highs in the upper 90s. Friday night, mostly clear. Lows in the mid-70s. Saturday, mostly sunny. A 20% chance of showers and thunderstorms in the afternoon. Highs in the upper 90s. 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Be sure to follow us on Facebook. Here's a look at local weather conditions as of 6 a.m. At the top of the hour, skies were partly cloudy in Shreveport. The temperature was 73 degrees at the regional airport. The dew point was 70, making the relative humidity 88%. Winds were east at 3 miles an hour. The pressure was 30.01 inches and rising. In Bossier City, at Barksdale Air Force Base, skies were clear, with a temperature of 75 degrees. The dew point was 68, making the relative humidity 78%. Winds were southeast at 6 miles an hour. The pressure was 30.00 inches and steady. And in downtown Shreveport, skies were clear. The temperature was 78 degrees. And winds were southeast at 5 miles an hour. Once again in Shreveport, it was 73 degrees with partly cloudy skies at 6 a.m. Around the local area at 6 a.m., in Texarkana, clear and 76. Wind southeast at 8 miles an hour. El Dorado, partly cloudy and 70. Wind calm. Monroe, clear and 70. Wind calm. Natchitoches, partly cloudy and 74. Wind calm. Marshall, clear and 74. Wind calm. And at Longview, partly cloudy and 79 degrees. Wind south at 6 miles an hour. Elsewhere across the four-state area, over at Dallas, partly cloudy and 81. Oklahoma City, clear and 76. Little Rock, clear and 68. Jackson, Mississippi, clear and 72. Baton Rouge, clear and 75. And at Houston, partly cloudy and 77 degrees. For the most current information, check us out on the web at www.weather.gov/sht. The Shreveport Climate Summary for yesterday, August 29, 2026. Yesterday's high temperature was 97 degrees. The normal high is 94. The record high is 104 degrees, which was set in 1884. Yesterday's low temperature was 73 degrees. The normal low is 72. The record low is 56 degrees, which was set in 1986. No precipitation fell yesterday, which leaves the monthly total at 2.51 inches. This is 0.22 inches below the normal amount of 2.73 inches for August. The total precipitation for the year still stands at 31.28 inches, which is 2.98 inches below normal. Sunrise today is at 6:49 a.m. and sunset is at 7:42 p.m. Now let's check on your local forecast. Today, mostly sunny. Hot with highs in the upper 90s. South winds around 5 miles per hour. Tonight, mostly clear. Lows in the mid-70s. Southeast winds around 5 miles per hour. Monday, mostly sunny. Hot with highs in the upper 90s. Southeast winds around 5 miles per hour. Monday night, mostly clear. Lows in the mid-70s. Southeast winds around 5 miles per hour.
Tuesday, mostly sunny with a slight chance of showers. A slight chance of thunderstorms in the afternoon. Hot with highs in the upper 90s. Southeast winds 5 to 10 miles per hour. Chance of rain 20%. Tuesday night, mostly clear. Lows in the mid-70s. Wednesday, mostly sunny. Hot with highs in the mid-90s. Wednesday night, mostly clear. Lows in the mid-70s. Thursday, mostly sunny. A slight chance of showers and thunderstorms in the afternoon. Hot with highs in the mid-90s. Chance of rain 20%. Heat index values up to 105 in the afternoon. Thursday night, mostly clear. Lows in the mid-70s. Friday, partly cloudy. A chance of showers and thunderstorms in the afternoon. Hot with highs in the mid-90s. Chance of rain 30%. Friday night, mostly clear. Lows in the mid-70s. Saturday, mostly sunny. A slight chance of showers and thunderstorms in the afternoon. Hot with highs in the upper 90s. Chance of rain 20%. Heat index values up to 105 in the afternoon. 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Be sure to follow us on Facebook. Here's a look at local weather conditions as of 6 a.m. At the top of the hour, skies were partly cloudy in Shreveport. The temperature was 73 degrees at the regional airport. The dew point was 70, making the relative humidity 88%. Winds were east at 3 miles an hour. The pressure was 30.01 inches and rising. In Bossier City, at Barksdale Air Force Base, skies were clear, with a temperature of 75 degrees. The dew point was 68, making the relative humidity 78%. Winds were southeast at 6 miles an hour. The pressure was 30.00 inches and steady. And in downtown Shreveport, skies were clear. The temperature was 78 degrees. And winds were southeast at 5 miles an hour. Once again in Shreveport, it was 73 degrees with partly cloudy skies at 6 a.m. Around the local area at 6 a.m., in Texarkana, clear and 76. Wind southeast at 8 miles an hour. El Dorado, partly cloudy and 70. Wind calm. Monroe, clear and 70. Wind calm. Natchitoches, partly cloudy and 74. Wind calm. Marshall, clear and 74. Wind calm. And at Longview, partly cloudy and 79 degrees. Wind south at 6 miles an hour. Elsewhere across the four-state area, over at Dallas, partly cloudy and 81. Oklahoma City, clear and 76. Little Rock, clear and 68. Jackson, Mississippi, clear and 72. Baton Rouge, clear and 75. And at Houston, partly cloudy and 77 degrees. For the most current information, check us out on the web at www.weather.gov/SHP. The Shreveport Climate Summary for yesterday, August 29, 2026. Yesterday's high temperature was 97 degrees. The normal high is 94. The record high is 104 degrees, which was set in 1884. Yesterday's low temperature was 73 degrees. The normal low is 72. The record low is 56 degrees, which was set in 1986.
No precipitation fell yesterday, which leaves the monthly total at 2.51 inches. This is 0.22 inches below the normal amount of 2.73 inches for August. The total precipitation for the year still stands at 31.28 inches, which is 2.98 inches below normal. Sunrise today is at 6:49 a.m. and sunset is at 7:42 p.m. Now let's check on your local forecast. Today, mostly sunny. Hot with highs in the upper 90s. South winds around 5 miles per hour. Tonight, mostly clear. Lows in the mid-70s. Southeast winds around 5 miles per hour. Monday, mostly sunny. Hot with highs in the upper 90s. Southeast winds around 5 miles per hour. Monday night, mostly clear. Lows in the mid-70s. Southeast winds around 5 miles per hour. Tuesday, mostly sunny with a slight chance of showers. A slight chance of thunderstorms in the afternoon. Hot with highs in the upper 90s. Southeast winds 5 to 10 miles per hour. Chance of rain 20%. Tuesday night, mostly clear. Lows in the mid-70s. Wednesday, mostly sunny. Hot with highs in the mid-90s. Wednesday night, mostly clear. Lows in the mid-70s. Thursday, mostly sunny. A slight chance of showers and thunderstorms in the afternoon. Hot with highs in the mid-90s. Chance of rain 20%. Heat index values up to 105 in the afternoon. Thursday night, mostly clear. Lows in the mid-70s. Friday, partly cloudy. A chance of showers and thunderstorms in the afternoon. Hot with highs in the mid-90s. Chance of rain 30%. Friday night, mostly clear. Lows in the mid-70s. Saturday, mostly sunny. A slight chance of showers and thunderstorms in the afternoon. Hot with highs in the upper 90s. Chance of rain 20%. Heat index values up to 105 in the afternoon. 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Be sure to follow us on Facebook. Here's a look at local weather conditions as of 6 a.m. At the top of the hour, skies were partly cloudy in Shreveport. The temperature was 73 degrees at the regional airport. The dew point was 70, making the relative humidity 88%. Winds were east at 3 miles an hour. The pressure was 30.01 inches and rising. In Bossier City, at Barksdale Air Force Base, skies were clear, with a temperature of 75 degrees. The dew point was 68, making the relative humidity 78%. Winds were southeast at 6 miles an hour. The pressure was 30.00 inches and steady. And in downtown Shreveport, skies were clear. The temperature was 78 degrees. And winds were southeast at 5 miles an hour. Once again in Shreveport, it was 73 degrees with partly cloudy skies at 6 a.m. Here is your area's open water boating forecast. Wind gusts may be higher. Today, mostly sunny. Highs in the upper 90s. South winds 5 to 10 miles per hour. Heat index readings 103 to 106. Tonight, clear. Lows in the mid-70s. Southeast winds 10 to 15 miles per hour. Monday, mostly sunny. Highs in the upper 90s. Southeast winds 10 to 15 miles per hour. Heat index readings 104 to 107. Monday night, mostly clear. Lows in the mid-70s. Southeast winds 10 to 15 miles per hour. Tuesday, slight chance of showers and thunderstorms in the afternoon. Mostly sunny. Highs in the upper 90s. Southeast winds 10 to 15 miles per hour. Chance of precipitation 20%. Tuesday night, mostly clear. Lows in the lower 70s.
Wednesday, mostly sunny. Highs in the mid-90s. Wednesday night, mostly clear. Lows in the lower 70s. Thursday, mostly sunny. A 20% chance of showers and thunderstorms in the afternoon. Highs in the upper 90s. Thursday night, mostly clear. Lows in the lower 70s. Friday, partly cloudy. A 20% chance of showers and thunderstorms in the afternoon. Highs in the upper 90s. Friday night, mostly clear. Lows in the mid-70s. Saturday, mostly sunny. A 20% chance of showers and thunderstorms in the afternoon. Highs in the upper 90s. Around the local area at 6 a.m. in Texarkana, clear and 76. Wind southeast at 8 miles an hour. El Dorado, partly cloudy and 70. Wind calm. Monroe, clear and 70. Wind calm. Nacogdoches, partly cloudy and 74. Wind calm. Marshall, clear and 74. Wind calm. And at Longview, partly cloudy and 79 degrees. Wind south at 6 miles an hour. Elsewhere across the four-state area, over at Dallas, partly cloudy and 81. Oklahoma City, clear and 76. Little Rock, clear and 68. Jackson, Mississippi, clear and 72. Baton Rouge, clear and 75. And at Houston, partly cloudy and 77 degrees. For the most current information, check us out on the web at www.weather.gov/sht. The Shreveport Climate Summary for yesterday, August 29, 2026. Yesterday's high temperature was 97 degrees. The normal high is 94. The record high is 104 degrees, which was set in 1884. Yesterday's low temperature was 73 degrees. The normal low is 72. The record low is 56 degrees, which was set in 1986. No precipitation fell yesterday, which leaves the monthly total at 2.51 inches. This is 0.22 inches below the normal amount of 2.73 inches for August. The total precipitation for the year still stands at 31.28 inches, which is 2.98 inches below normal. Sunrise today is at 6:49 a.m. and sunset is at 7:42 p.m. Now let's check on your local forecast. Today, mostly sunny. Hot with highs in the upper 90s. South winds around 5 miles per hour. Tonight, mostly clear. Lows in the mid-70s. Southeast winds around 5 miles per hour. Monday, mostly sunny. Hot with highs in the upper 90s. Southeast winds around 5 miles per hour. Monday night, mostly clear. Lows in the mid-70s. Southeast winds around 5 miles per hour. Tuesday, mostly sunny with a slight chance of showers. A slight chance of thunderstorms in the afternoon. Hot with highs in the upper 90s. Southeast winds 5 to 10 miles per hour. Chance of rain 20%. Tuesday night, mostly clear. Lows in the mid-70s. Wednesday, mostly sunny. Hot with highs in the mid-90s. Wednesday night, mostly clear. Lows in the mid-70s. Thursday, mostly sunny. A slight chance of showers and thunderstorms in the afternoon. Hot with highs in the mid-90s. Chance of rain 20%. Heat index values up to 105 in the afternoon. Thursday night, mostly clear. Lows in the mid-70s. Friday, partly cloudy. A chance of showers and thunderstorms in the afternoon. Hot with highs in the mid-90s. Chance of rain 30%. Friday night, mostly clear. Lows in the mid-70s. Saturday, mostly sunny. A slight chance of showers and thunderstorms in the afternoon. Hot with highs in the upper 90s. Chance of rain 20%.
heat index values up to 105 in the afternoon. 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Be sure to follow us on Facebook. Here's a look at local weather conditions as of 6 a.m. At the top of the hour, skies were partly cloudy in Shreveport. The temperature was 73 degrees at the regional airport. The dew point was 70, making the relative humidity 88%. Winds were east at 3 miles an hour. The pressure was 30.01 inches and rising. In Bossier City, at Barksdale Air Force Base, skies were clear, with a temperature of 75 degrees. The dew point was 68, making the relative humidity 78%. Winds were southeast at 6 miles an hour. The pressure was 30.00 inches and steady. And in downtown Shreveport, skies were clear. The temperature was 78 degrees. And winds were southeast at 5 miles an hour. Once again in Shreveport, it was 73 degrees with partly cloudy skies at 6 a.m. Around the local area at 6 a.m., in Texarkana, clear and 76. Wind southeast at 8 miles an hour. El Dorado, partly cloudy and 70. Wind calm. Monroe, clear and 70. Wind calm. Natchitoches, partly cloudy and 74. Wind calm. Marshall, clear and 74. Wind calm. And at Longview, partly cloudy and 79 degrees. Wind south at 6 miles an hour. Elsewhere across the four-state area, over at Dallas, partly cloudy and 81. Oklahoma City, clear and 76. Little Rock, clear and 68. Jackson, Mississippi, clear and 72. Baton Rouge, clear and 75. And at Houston, partly cloudy and 77 degrees. For the most current information, check us out on the web at www.weather.gov/SHP. The Shreveport Climate Summary for yesterday, August 29, 2026. Yesterday's high temperature was 97 degrees. The normal high is 94. The record high is 104 degrees, which was set in 1884. Yesterday's low temperature was 73 degrees. The normal low is 72. The record low is 56 degrees, which was set in 1986. No precipitation fell yesterday, which leaves the monthly total at 2.51 inches. This is 0.22 inches below the normal amount of 2.73 inches for August. The total precipitation for the year still stands at 31.28 inches, which is 2.98 inches below normal. Sunrise today is at 6:49 a.m. and sunset is at 7:42 p.m. Now let's check on your local forecast. Today, mostly sunny. Hot with highs in the upper 90s. South winds around 5 miles per hour. Tonight, mostly clear. Lows in the mid-70s. Southeast winds around 5 miles per hour. Monday, mostly sunny. Hot with highs in the upper 90s. Southeast winds around 5 miles per hour. Monday night, mostly clear. Lows in the mid-70s. Southeast winds around 5 miles per hour. Tuesday, mostly sunny with a slight chance of showers. A slight chance of thunderstorms in the afternoon. Hot with highs in the upper 90s. Southeast winds 5 to 10 miles per hour. Chance of rain 20%. Tuesday night, mostly clear. Lows in the mid-70s.
Wednesday, mostly sunny. Hot with highs in the mid-90s. Wednesday night, mostly clear. Lows in the mid-70s. Thursday, mostly sunny. A slight chance of showers and thunderstorms in the afternoon. Hot with highs in the mid-90s. Chance of rain 20%. Heat index values up to 105 in the afternoon. Thursday night, mostly clear. Lows in the mid-70s. Friday, partly cloudy. A chance of showers and thunderstorms in the afternoon. Hot with highs in the mid-90s. Chance of rain 30%. Friday night, mostly clear. Lows in the mid-70s. Saturday, mostly sunny. A slight chance of showers and thunderstorms in the afternoon. Hot with highs in the upper 90s. Chance of rain 20%. Heat index values up to 105 in the afternoon. 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Be sure to follow us on Facebook. Here's a look at local weather conditions as of 7 a.m. At the top of the hour, skies were partly cloudy in Shreveport. The temperature was 73 degrees at the regional airport. The dew point was 70, making the relative humidity 88%. Winds were southeast at 3 miles an hour. The pressure was 30.02 inches and rising. In Bossier City, at Barksdale Air Force Base, skies were clear, with a temperature of 75 degrees. The dew point was 69, making the relative humidity 81%. Winds were calm. The pressure was 30.02 inches and rising. And in downtown Shreveport, skies were clear. The temperature was 76 degrees. And winds were calm. Once again in Shreveport, it was 73 degrees with partly cloudy skies at 7 a.m. Around the local area at 7 a.m., in Texarkana, clear and 75. Wind east at 5 miles an hour. El Dorado, clear and 68. Wind calm. Monroe, clear and 69. Wind calm. Natchitoches, clear and 72. Wind calm. Marshall, clear and 73. Wind calm. And at Longview, partly cloudy and 79 degrees. Wind south at 5 miles an hour. Elsewhere across the four-state area, over at Dallas, partly cloudy and 80. Oklahoma City, partly cloudy and 75. Little Rock, partly cloudy and 68. Jackson, Mississippi, clear and 73. Baton Rouge, clear and 75. And at Houston, mostly cloudy and 76 degrees. For the most current information, check us out on the web at www.weather.gov/sht. The Shreveport Climate Summary for yesterday, August 29, 2026. Yesterday's high temperature was 97 degrees. The normal high is 94. The record high is 104 degrees, which was set in 1884. Yesterday's low temperature was 73 degrees. The normal low is 72. The record low is 56 degrees, which was set in 1986. No precipitation fell yesterday, which leaves the monthly total at 2.51 inches. This is 0.22 inches below the normal amount of 2.73 inches for August. The total precipitation for the year still stands at 31.28 inches, which is 2.98 inches below normal. Sunrise today is at 6:49 a.m. and sunset is at 7:42 p.m. Now let's check on your local forecast. Today, mostly sunny. Hot with highs in the upper 90s. South winds around 5 miles per hour. Tonight, mostly clear. Lows in the mid-70s. Southeast winds around 5 miles per hour. Monday, mostly sunny. Hot with highs in the upper 90s. Southeast winds around 5 miles per hour. Monday night, mostly clear.
Lows in the mid-70s. Southeast winds around 5 miles per hour.

mostly sunny with a slight chance of showers. A slight chance of thunderstorms in the afternoon. Hot with highs in the upper 90s. Southeast winds 5 to 10 miles per hour. Chance of rain 20%. Tuesday night, mostly clear. Lows in the mid-70s. Wednesday, mostly sunny. Hot with highs in the mid-90s. Wednesday night, mostly clear. Lows in the mid-70s. Thursday, mostly sunny. A slight chance of showers and thunderstorms in the afternoon. Hot with highs in the mid-90s. Chance of rain 20%. Heat index values up to 105 in the afternoon. Thursday night, mostly clear. Lows in the mid-70s. Friday, partly cloudy. A chance of showers and thunderstorms in the afternoon. Hot with highs in the mid-90s. Chance of rain 30%. Friday night, mostly clear. Lows in the mid-70s. Saturday, mostly sunny. A slight chance of showers and thunderstorms in the afternoon. Hot with highs in the upper 90s. Chance of rain 20%. Heat index values up to 105 in the afternoon. 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Be sure to follow us on Facebook. Here's a look at local weather conditions as of 7 a.m. At the top of the hour, skies were partly cloudy in Shreveport. The temperature was 73 degrees at the regional airport. The dew point was 70, making the relative humidity 88%. Winds were southeast at 3 miles an hour. The pressure was 30.02 inches and rising. In Bossier City, at Barksdale Air Force Base, skies were clear, with a temperature of 75 degrees. The dew point was 69, making the relative humidity 81%. Winds were calm. The pressure was 30.02 inches and rising. And in downtown Shreveport, skies were clear. The temperature was 76 degrees. And winds were calm. Once again in Shreveport, it was 73 degrees with partly cloudy skies at 7 a.m. Around the local area at 7 a.m., in Texarkana, clear and 75. Wind east at 5 miles an hour. El Dorado, clear and 68. Wind calm. Monroe, clear and 69. Wind calm. Natchitoches, clear and 72. Wind calm. Marshall, clear and 73. Wind calm. And at Longview, partly cloudy and 79 degrees. Wind south at 5 miles an hour. Elsewhere across the four-state area, over at Dallas, partly cloudy and 80. Oklahoma City, partly cloudy and 75. Little Rock, partly cloudy and 68. Jackson, Mississippi, clear and 73. Baton Rouge, clear and 75. And at Houston, mostly cloudy and 76 degrees. For the most current information, check us out on the web at www.weather.gov/sht. The Shreveport Climate Summary for yesterday, August 29, 2026. Yesterday's high temperature was 97 degrees. The normal high is 94. The record high is 104 degrees, which was set in 1884. Yesterday's low temperature was 73 degrees. The normal low is 72. The record low is 56 degrees, which was set in 1986. No precipitation fell yesterday, which leaves the monthly total at 2.51 inches. This is 0.22 inches below the normal amount of 2.73 inches for August. The total precipitation for the year still stands at 31.28 inches, which is 2.98 inches below normal. Sunrise today is at 6:49 a.m. and sunset is at 7:42 p.m. This is your NOAA Weather Radio, station WXJ97, operating on a frequency of 162.400 MHz, providing the latest weather information on a 24-hour basis.

hot with highs in the upper 90s. Southeast winds around 5 miles per hour. Monday night, mostly clear. Lows in the mid-70s. Southeast winds around 5 miles per hour. Tuesday, mostly sunny with a slight chance of showers. A slight chance of thunderstorms in the afternoon. Hot with highs in the upper 90s. Southeast winds 5 to 10 miles per hour. Chance of rain 20%. Tuesday night, mostly clear. Lows in the mid-70s. Wednesday, mostly sunny. Hot with highs in the mid-90s. Wednesday night, mostly clear. Lows in the mid-70s. Thursday, mostly sunny. A slight chance of showers and thunderstorms in the afternoon. Hot with highs in the mid-90s. Chance of rain 20%. Heat index values up to 105 in the afternoon. Thursday night, mostly clear. Lows in the mid-70s. Friday, partly cloudy. A chance of showers and thunderstorms in the afternoon. Hot with highs in the mid-90s. Chance of rain 30%. Friday night, mostly clear. Lows in the mid-70s. Saturday, mostly sunny. A slight chance of showers and thunderstorms in the afternoon. Hot with highs in the upper 90s. Chance of rain 20%. Heat index values up to 105 in the afternoon. 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Be sure to follow us on Facebook. Here's a look at local weather conditions as of 7 a.m. At the top of the hour, skies were partly cloudy in Shreveport. The temperature was 73 degrees at the regional airport. The dew point was 70, making the relative humidity 88%. Winds were southeast at 3 miles an hour. The pressure was 30.02 inches and rising. In Bossier City, at Barksdale Air Force Base, skies were clear, with a temperature of 75 degrees. The dew point was 69, making the relative humidity 81%. Winds were calm. The pressure was 30.02 inches and rising. And in downtown Shreveport, skies were clear. The temperature was 76 degrees. And winds were calm. Once again in Shreveport, it was 73 degrees with partly cloudy skies at 7 a.m. Around the local area at 7 a.m., in Texarkana, clear and 75. Wind east at 5 miles an hour. El Dorado, clear and 68. Wind calm. Monroe, clear and 69. Wind calm. Natchitoches, clear and 72. Wind calm. Marshall, clear and 73. Wind calm. And at Longview, partly cloudy and 79 degrees. Wind south at 5 miles an hour. Elsewhere across the four-state area, over at Dallas, partly cloudy and 80. Oklahoma City, partly cloudy and 75. Little Rock, partly cloudy and 68. Jackson, Mississippi, clear and 73. Baton Rouge, clear and 75. And at Houston, mostly cloudy and 76 degrees. For the most current information, check us out on the web at www.weather.gov/sht. The Shreveport Climate Summary for yesterday, August 29, 2026. Yesterday's high temperature was 97 degrees. The normal high is 94. The record high is 104 degrees, which was set in 1884. Yesterday's low temperature was 73 degrees. The normal low is 72. The record low is 56 degrees, which was set in 1986. No precipitation fell yesterday, which leaves the monthly total at 2.51 inches. This is 0.22 inches below the normal amount of 2.73 inches for August. The total precipitation for the year still stands at 31.28 inches, which is 2.98 inches below normal. Sunrise today is at 6:49 a.m. and sunset

at 7:42 p.m. Now let's check on your local forecast. Today, mostly sunny. Hot with highs in the upper 90s. South winds around 5 miles per hour. Tonight, mostly clear. Lows in the mid-70s. Southeast winds around 5 miles per hour. Monday, mostly sunny. Hot with highs in the upper 90s. Southeast winds around 5 miles per hour. Monday night, mostly clear. Lows in the mid-70s. Southeast winds around 5 miles per hour. Tuesday, mostly sunny with a slight chance of showers. A slight chance of thunderstorms in the afternoon. Hot with highs in the upper 90s. Southeast winds 5 to 10 miles per hour. Chance of rain 20%. Tuesday night, mostly clear. Lows in the mid-70s. Wednesday, mostly sunny. Hot with highs in the mid-90s. Wednesday night, mostly clear. Lows in the mid-70s. Thursday, mostly sunny. A slight chance of showers and thunderstorms in the afternoon. Hot with highs in the mid-90s. Chance of rain 20%. Heat index values up to 105 in the afternoon. Thursday night, mostly clear. Lows in the mid-70s. Friday, partly cloudy. A chance of showers and thunderstorms in the afternoon. Hot with highs in the mid-90s. Chance of rain 30%. Friday night, mostly clear. Lows in the mid-70s. Saturday, mostly sunny. A slight chance of showers and thunderstorms in the afternoon. Hot with highs in the upper 90s. Chance of rain 20%. Heat index values up to 105 in the afternoon. Here is your area's open water boating forecast. Wind gusts may be higher. Today, mostly sunny. Highs in the upper 90s. South winds 5 to 10 miles per hour. Heat index readings 103 to 106. Tonight, clear. Lows in the mid-70s. Southeast winds 10 to 15 miles per hour. Monday, mostly sunny. Highs in the upper 90s. Southeast winds 10 to 15 miles per hour. Heat index readings 104 to 107. Monday night, mostly clear. Lows in the mid-70s. Southeast winds 10 to 15 miles per hour. Tuesday, slight chance of showers and thunderstorms in the afternoon. Mostly sunny. Highs in the upper 90s. Southeast winds 10 to 15 miles per hour. Chance of precipitation 20%. Tuesday night, mostly clear. Lows in the lower 70s. Wednesday, mostly sunny. Highs in the mid-90s. Wednesday night, mostly clear. Lows in the lower 70s. Thursday, mostly sunny. A 20% chance of showers and thunderstorms in the afternoon. Highs in the upper 90s. Thursday night, mostly clear. Lows in the lower 70s. Friday, partly cloudy. A 20% chance of showers and thunderstorms in the afternoon. Highs in the upper 90s. Friday night, mostly clear. Lows in the mid-70s. Saturday, mostly sunny. A 20% chance of showers and thunderstorms in the afternoon. Highs in the upper 90s. 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Be sure to follow us on Facebook. Here's a look at local weather conditions as of 7 a.m. At the top of the hour, skies were partly cloudy in Shreveport. The temperature was 73 degrees at the regional airport. The dew point was 70, making the relative humidity 88%. Winds were southeast at 3 miles an hour. The pressure was 30.02 inches and rising. In Bossier City, at Barksdale Air Force Base, skies were clear, with a temperature of 75 degrees.
The dew point was 69, making the relative humidity 81%. Winds were calm. The pressure was 30.02 inches and rising. And in downtown Shreveport, skies were clear. The temperature was 76 degrees. And winds were calm. Once again in Shreveport, it was 73 degrees with partly cloudy skies. Around the local area at 7 a.m., in Texarkana, clear and 75. Wind east at 5 miles an hour. El Dorado, clear and 68. Wind calm. Monroe, clear and 69. Wind calm. Natchitoches, clear and 72. Wind calm. Marshall, clear and 73. Wind calm. And at Longview, partly cloudy and 79 degrees. Wind south at 5 miles an hour. Elsewhere across the four-state area, over at Dallas, partly cloudy and 80. Oklahoma City, partly cloudy and 75. Little Rock, partly cloudy and 68. Jackson, Mississippi, clear and 73. Baton Rouge, clear and 75. And at Houston, mostly cloudy and 76 degrees. For the most current information, check us out on the web at www.weather.gov/sht. The Shreveport Climate Summary for yesterday, August 29, 2026. Yesterday's high temperature was 97 degrees. The normal high is 94. The record high is 104 degrees, which was set in 1884. Yesterday's low temperature was 73 degrees. The normal low is 72. The record low is 56 degrees, which was set in 1986. No precipitation fell yesterday, which leaves the monthly total at 2.51 inches. This is 0.22 inches below the normal amount of 2.73 inches for August. The total precipitation for the year still stands at 31.28 inches, which is 2.98 inches below normal. Sunrise today is at 6:49 a.m. and sunset is at 7:42 p.m. Now let's check on your local forecast. Today, mostly sunny. Hot with highs in the upper 90s. South winds around 5 miles per hour. Tonight, mostly clear. Lows in the mid-70s. Southeast winds around 5 miles per hour. Monday, mostly sunny. Hot with highs in the upper 90s. Southeast winds around 5 miles per hour. Monday night, mostly clear. Lows in the mid-70s. Southeast winds around 5 miles per hour. Tuesday, mostly sunny with a slight chance of showers. A slight chance of thunderstorms in the afternoon. Hot with highs in the upper 90s. Southeast winds 5 to 10 miles per hour. Chance of rain 20%. Tuesday night, mostly clear. Lows in the mid-70s. Wednesday, mostly sunny. Hot with highs in the mid-90s. Wednesday night, mostly clear. Lows in the mid-70s. Thursday, mostly sunny. A slight chance of showers and thunderstorms in the afternoon. Hot with highs in the mid-90s. Chance of rain 20%. Heat index values up to 105 in the afternoon. Thursday night, mostly clear. Lows in the mid-70s. Friday, partly cloudy. A chance of showers and thunderstorms in the afternoon. Hot with highs in the mid-90s. Chance of rain 30%. Friday night, mostly clear. Lows in the mid-70s. Saturday, mostly sunny. A slight chance of showers and thunderstorms in the afternoon. Hot with highs in the upper 90s. Chance of rain 20%. Heat index values up to 105 in the afternoon. 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
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Be sure to follow us on Facebook. Here's a look at local weather conditions as of 7 a.m. At the top of the hour, skies were partly cloudy in Shreveport. The temperature was 73 degrees at the regional airport. The dew point was 70, making the relative humidity 88%. Winds were southeast at 3 miles an hour. The pressure was 30.02 inches and rising. In Bossier City, at Barksdale Air Force Base, skies were clear, with a temperature of 75 degrees. The dew point was 69, making the relative humidity 81%. Winds were calm. The pressure was 30.02 inches and rising. And in downtown Shreveport, skies were clear. The temperature was 76 degrees. And winds were calm. Once again in Shreveport, it was 73 degrees with partly cloudy skies at 7 a.m. Around the local area at 7 a.m., in Texarkana, clear and 75. Wind east at 5 miles an hour. El Dorado, clear and 68. Wind calm. Monroe, clear and 69. Wind calm. Natchitoches, clear and 72. Wind calm. Marshall, clear and 73. Wind calm. And at Longview, partly cloudy and 79 degrees. Wind south at 5 miles an hour. Elsewhere across the four-state area, over at Dallas, partly cloudy and 80. Oklahoma City, partly cloudy and 75. Little Rock, partly cloudy and 68. Jackson, Mississippi, clear and 73. Baton Rouge, clear and 75. And at Houston, mostly cloudy and 76 degrees. For the most current information, check us out on the web at www.weather.gov/SHP. The Shreveport Climate Summary for yesterday, August 29, 2026. Yesterday's high temperature was 97 degrees. The normal high is 94. The record high is 104 degrees, which was set in 1884. Yesterday's low temperature was 73 degrees. The normal low is 72. The record low is 56 degrees, which was set in 1986. No precipitation fell yesterday, which leaves the monthly total at 2.51 inches. This is 0.22 inches below the normal amount of 2.73 inches for August. The total precipitation for the year still stands at 31.28 inches, which is 2.98 inches below normal. Sunrise today is at 6:49 a.m. and sunset is at 7:42 p.m. Now let's check on your local forecast. Today, mostly sunny. Hot with highs in the upper 90s. South winds around 5 miles per hour. Tonight, mostly clear. Lows in the mid-70s. Southeast winds around 5 miles per hour. Monday, mostly sunny. Hot with highs in the upper 90s. Southeast winds around 5 miles per hour. Monday night, mostly clear. Lows in the mid-70s. Southeast winds around 5 miles per hour. Tuesday, mostly sunny with a slight chance of showers. A slight chance of thunderstorms in the afternoon. Hot with highs in the upper 90s. Southeast winds 5 to 10 miles per hour. Chance of rain 20%. Tuesday night, mostly clear. Lows in the mid-70s. Wednesday, mostly sunny. Hot with highs in the mid-90s. Wednesday night, mostly clear. Lows in the mid-70s. Thursday, mostly sunny. A slight chance of showers and thunderstorms in the afternoon. Hot with highs in the mid-90s. Chance of rain 20%. Heat index values up to 105 in the afternoon.
Thursday night, mostly clear. Lows in the mid-70s. Friday, partly cloudy. A chance of showers and thunderstorms in the afternoon. Hot with highs in the mid-90s. Chance of rain 30%. Friday night, mostly clear. Lows in the mid-70s. Saturday, mostly sunny. A slight chance of showers and thunderstorms in the afternoon. Hot with highs in the upper 90s. Chance of rain 20%. Heat index values up to 105 in the afternoon. 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Be sure to follow us on Facebook. Here's a look at local weather conditions as of 7 a.m. At the top of the hour, skies were partly cloudy in Shreveport. The temperature was 73 degrees at the regional airport. The dew point was 70, making the relative humidity 88%. Winds were southeast at 3 miles an hour. The pressure was 30.02 inches and rising. In Bossier City, at Barksdale Air Force Base, skies were clear, with a temperature of 75 degrees. The dew point was 69, making the relative humidity 81%. Winds were calm. The pressure was 30.02 inches and rising. And in downtown Shreveport, skies were clear. The temperature was 76 degrees. And winds were calm. Once again in Shreveport, it was 73 degrees with partly cloudy skies at 7 a.m. Around the local area at 7 a.m., in Texarkana, clear and 75. Wind east at 5 miles an hour. El Dorado, clear and 68. Wind calm. Monroe, clear and 69. Wind calm. Natchitoches, clear and 72. Wind calm. Marshall, clear and 73. Wind calm. And at Longview, partly cloudy and 79 degrees. Wind south at 5 miles an hour. Elsewhere across the four-state area, over at Dallas, partly cloudy and 80. Oklahoma City, partly cloudy and 75. Little Rock, partly cloudy and 68. Jackson, Mississippi, clear and 73. Baton Rouge, clear and 75. And at Houston, mostly cloudy and 76 degrees. For the most current information, check us out on the web at www.weather.gov/sht. The Shreveport Climate Summary for yesterday, August 29, 2026. Yesterday's high temperature was 97 degrees. The normal high is 94. The record high is 104 degrees, which was set in 1884. Yesterday's low temperature was 73 degrees. The normal low is 72. The record low is 56 degrees, which was set in 1986. No precipitation fell yesterday, which leaves the monthly total at 2.51 inches. This is 0.22 inches below the normal amount of 2.73 inches for August. The total precipitation for the year still stands at 31.28 inches, which is 2.98 inches below normal. Sunrise today is at 6:49 a.m. and sunset is at 7:42 p.m. Now let's check on your local forecast. Today, mostly sunny. Hot with highs in the upper 90s. South winds around 5 miles per hour. Tonight, mostly clear. Lows in the mid-70s. Southeast winds around 5 miles per hour. Monday, mostly sunny. Hot with highs in the upper 90s. Southeast winds around 5 miles per hour. Monday night, mostly clear. Lows in the mid-70s. Southeast winds around 5 miles per hour. Tuesday, mostly sunny with a slight chance of showers. A slight chance of thunderstorms in the afternoon. Hot with highs in the upper 90s. Southeast winds 5 to 10 miles per hour. Chance of rain 20%. Tuesday night, mostly clear. Lows in the mid-70s.
Wednesday, mostly sunny. Hot with highs in the mid-90s. Wednesday night, mostly clear. Lows in the mid-70s. Thursday, mostly sunny. A slight chance of showers and thunderstorms in the afternoon. Hot with highs in the mid-90s. Chance of rain 20%. Heat index values up to 105 in the afternoon. Thursday night, mostly clear. Lows in the mid-70s. Friday, partly cloudy. A chance of showers and thunderstorms in the afternoon. Hot with highs in the mid-90s. Chance of rain 30%. Friday night, mostly clear. Lows in the mid-70s. Saturday, mostly sunny. A slight chance of showers and thunderstorms in the afternoon. Hot with highs in the upper 90s. Chance of rain 20%. Heat index values up to 105 in the afternoon. 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Be sure to follow us on Facebook. Here's a look at local weather conditions as of 7 a.m. At the top of the hour, skies were partly cloudy in Shreveport. The temperature was 73 degrees at the regional airport. The dew point was 70, making the relative humidity 88%. Winds were southeast at 3 miles an hour. The pressure was 30.02 inches and rising. In Bossier City, at Barksdale Air Force Base, skies were clear, with a temperature of 75 degrees. The dew point was 69, making the relative humidity 81%. Winds were calm. The pressure was 30.02 inches and rising. And in downtown Shreveport, skies were clear. The temperature was 76 degrees. And winds were calm. Once again in Shreveport, it was 73 degrees with partly cloudy skies at 7 a.m. Around the local area at 7 a.m., in Texarkana, clear and 75. Wind east at 5 miles an hour. El Dorado, clear and 68. Wind calm. Monroe, clear and 69. Wind calm. Natchitoches, clear and 72. Wind calm. Marshall, clear and 73. Wind calm. And at Longview, partly cloudy and 79 degrees. Wind south at 5 miles an hour. Elsewhere across the four-state area, over at Dallas, partly cloudy and 80. Oklahoma City, partly cloudy and 75. Little Rock, partly cloudy and 68. Jackson, Mississippi, clear and 73. Baton Rouge, clear and 75. And at Houston, mostly cloudy and 76 degrees. For the most current information, check us out on the web at www.weather.gov/sht. The Shreveport Climate Summary for yesterday, August 29, 2026. Yesterday's high temperature was 97 degrees. The normal high is 94. The record high is 104 degrees, which was set in 1884. Yesterday's low temperature was 73 degrees. The normal low is 72. The record low is 56 degrees, which was set in 1986. No precipitation fell yesterday, which leaves the monthly total at 2.51 inches. This is 0.22 inches below the normal amount of 2.73 inches for August. The total precipitation for the year still stands at 31.28 inches, which is 2.98 inches below normal. Sunrise today is at 6:49 a.m. and sunset is at 7:42 p.m. This is your NOAA Weather Radio, station WXJ97, operating on a frequency of 162.400 MHz, providing the latest weather information on a 24-hour basis. 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Now let's check on your local forecast.
Today, mostly sunny. Hot with highs in the upper 90s. South winds around 5 miles per hour. Tonight, mostly clear. Lows in the mid-70s. Southeast winds around 5 miles per hour. Monday, mostly sunny. Hot with highs in the upper 90s. Southeast winds around 5 miles per hour. Monday night, mostly clear. Lows in the mid-70s. Southeast winds around 5 miles per hour. Tuesday, mostly sunny with a slight chance of showers. A slight chance of thunderstorms in the afternoon. Hot with highs in the upper 90s. Southeast winds 5 to 10 miles per hour. Chance of rain 20%. Tuesday night, mostly clear. Lows in the mid-70s. Wednesday, mostly sunny. Hot with highs in the mid-90s. Wednesday night, mostly clear. Lows in the mid-70s. Thursday, mostly sunny. A slight chance of showers and thunderstorms in the afternoon. Hot with highs in the mid-90s. Chance of rain 20%. Heat index values up to 105 in the afternoon. Thursday night, mostly clear. Lows in the mid-70s. Friday, partly cloudy. A chance of showers and thunderstorms in the afternoon. Hot with highs in the mid-90s. Chance of rain 30%. Friday night, mostly clear. Lows in the mid-70s. Saturday, mostly sunny. A slight chance of showers and thunderstorms in the afternoon. Hot with highs in the upper 90s. Chance of rain 20%. Heat index values up to 105 in the afternoon. 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Be sure to follow us on Facebook. Here's a look at local weather conditions as of 7 a.m. At the top of the hour, skies were partly cloudy in Shreveport. The temperature was 73 degrees at the regional airport. The dew point was 70, making the relative humidity 88%. Winds were southeast at 3 miles an hour. The pressure was 30.02 inches and rising. In Bossier City, at Barksdale Air Force Base, skies were clear, with a temperature of 75 degrees. The dew point was 69, making the relative humidity 81%. Winds were calm. The pressure was 30.02 inches and rising. And in downtown Shreveport, skies were clear. The temperature was 76 degrees. And winds were calm. Once again in Shreveport, it was 73 degrees with partly cloudy skies at 7 a.m. Around the local area at 7 a.m., in Texarkana, clear and 75. Wind east at 5 miles an hour. El Dorado, clear and 68. Wind calm. Monroe, clear and 69. Wind calm. Natchitoches, clear and 72. Wind calm. Marshall, clear and 73. Wind calm. And at Longview, partly cloudy and 79 degrees. Wind south at 5 miles an hour. Elsewhere across the four-state area, over at Dallas, partly cloudy and 80. Oklahoma City, partly cloudy and 75. Little Rock, partly cloudy and 68. Jackson, Mississippi, clear and 73. Baton Rouge, clear and 75. And at Houston, mostly cloudy and 76 degrees. For the most current information, check us out on the web at www.weather.gov/sht. The Shreveport Climate Summary for yesterday, August 29, 2026. Yesterday's high temperature was 97 degrees. The normal high is 94. The record high is 104 degrees, which was set in 1884. Yesterday's low temperature was 73 degrees. The normal low is 72. The record low is 56 degrees, which was set in 1986.
No precipitation fell yesterday, which leaves the monthly total at 2.51 inches. This is 0.22 inches below the normal amount of 2.73 inches for August. The total precipitation for the year still stands at 31.28 inches, which is 2.98 inches below normal. Sunrise today is at 6:49 a.m. and sunset is at 7:42 p.m. Now let's check on your local forecast. Today, mostly sunny. Hot with highs in the upper 90s. South winds around 5 miles per hour. Tonight, mostly clear. Lows in the mid-70s. Southeast winds around 5 miles per hour. Monday, mostly sunny. Hot with highs in the upper 90s. Southeast winds around 5 miles per hour. Monday night, mostly clear. Lows in the mid-70s. Southeast winds around 5 miles per hour. Tuesday, mostly sunny with a slight chance of showers. A slight chance of thunderstorms in the afternoon. Hot with highs in the upper 90s. Southeast winds 5 to 10 miles per hour. Chance of rain 20%. Tuesday night, mostly clear. Lows in the mid-70s. Wednesday, mostly sunny. Hot with highs in the mid-90s. Wednesday night, mostly clear. Lows in the mid-70s. Thursday, mostly sunny. A slight chance of showers and thunderstorms in the afternoon. Hot with highs in the mid-90s. Chance of rain 20%. Heat index values up to 105 in the afternoon. Thursday night, mostly clear. Lows in the mid-70s. Friday, partly cloudy. A chance of showers and thunderstorms in the afternoon. Hot with highs in the mid-90s. Chance of rain 30%. Friday night, mostly clear. Lows in the mid-70s. Saturday, mostly sunny. A slight chance of showers and thunderstorms in the afternoon. Hot with highs in the upper 90s. Chance of rain 20%. Heat index values up to 105 in the afternoon. Here is your area's open water boating forecast. Wind gusts may be higher. Today, mostly sunny. Highs in the upper 90s. South winds 5 to 10 miles per hour. Heat index readings 103 to 106. Tonight, clear. Lows in the mid-70s. Southeast winds 10 to 15 miles per hour. Monday, mostly sunny. Highs in the upper 90s. Southeast winds 10 to 15 miles per hour. Heat index readings 104 to 107. Monday night, mostly clear. Lows in the mid-70s. Southeast winds 10 to 15 miles per hour. Tuesday, slight chance of showers and thunderstorms in the afternoon. Mostly sunny. Highs in the upper 90s. Southeast winds 10 to 15 miles per hour. Chance of precipitation 20%. Tuesday night, mostly clear. Lows in the lower 70s. Wednesday, mostly sunny. Highs in the mid-90s. Wednesday night, mostly clear. Lows in the lower 70s. Thursday, mostly sunny. A 20% chance of showers and thunderstorms in the afternoon. Highs in the upper 90s. Thursday night, mostly clear. Lows in the lower 70s. Friday, partly cloudy. A 20% chance of showers and thunderstorms in the afternoon. Highs in the upper 90s. Friday night, mostly clear. Lows in the mid-70s. Saturday, mostly sunny. A 20% chance of showers and thunderstorms in the afternoon. Highs in the upper 90s. 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Be sure to follow us on Facebook. Here's a look at local weather conditions as of 7 a.m. At the top of the hour, skies were partly cloudy in Shreveport.
The temperature was 73 degrees at the regional airport. The dew point was 70, making the relative humidity 88%. Winds were southeast at 3 miles an hour. The pressure was 30.02 inches and rising. In Bossier City, at Barksdale Air Force Base, skies were clear, with a temperature of 75 degrees. The dew point was 69, making the relative humidity 81%. Winds were calm. The pressure was 30.02 inches and rising. And in downtown Shreveport, skies were clear. The temperature was 76 degrees. And winds were calm. Once again in Shreveport, it was 73 degrees with partly cloudy skies at 7 a.m. Around the local area at 7 a.m., in Texarkana, clear and 75. Wind east at 5 miles an hour. El Dorado, clear and 68. Wind calm. Monroe, clear and 69. Wind calm. Natchitoches, clear and 72. Wind calm. Marshall, clear and 73. Wind calm. And at Longview, partly cloudy and 79 degrees. Wind south at 5 miles an hour. Elsewhere across the four-state area, over at Dallas, partly cloudy and 80. Oklahoma City, partly cloudy and 75. Little Rock, partly cloudy and 68. Jackson, Mississippi, clear and 73. Baton Rouge, clear and 75. And at Houston, mostly cloudy and 76 degrees. For the most current information, check us out on the web at www.weather.gov/sht. The Shreveport Climate Summary for yesterday, August 29, 2026. Yesterday's high temperature was 97 degrees. The normal high is 94. The record high is 104 degrees, which was set in 1884. Yesterday's low temperature was 73 degrees. The normal low is 72. The record low is 56 degrees, which was set in 1986. No precipitation fell yesterday, which leaves the monthly total at 2.51 inches. This is 0.22 inches below the normal amount of 2.73 inches for August. The total precipitation for the year still stands at 31.28 inches, which is 2.98 inches below normal. Sunrise today is at 6:49 a.m. and sunset is at 7:42 p.m. Now let's check on your local forecast. Today, mostly sunny. Hot with highs in the upper 90s. South winds around 5 miles per hour. Tonight, mostly clear. Lows in the mid-70s. Southeast winds around 5 miles per hour. Monday, mostly sunny. Hot with highs in the upper 90s. Southeast winds around 5 miles per hour. Monday night, mostly clear. Lows in the mid-70s. Southeast winds around 5 miles per hour. Tuesday, mostly sunny with a slight chance of showers. A slight chance of thunderstorms in the afternoon. Hot with highs in the upper 90s. Southeast winds 5 to 10 miles per hour. Chance of rain 20%. Tuesday night, mostly clear. Lows in the mid-70s. Wednesday, mostly sunny. Hot with highs in the mid-90s. Wednesday night, mostly clear. Lows in the mid-70s. Thursday, mostly sunny. A slight chance of showers and thunderstorms in the afternoon. Hot with highs in the mid-90s. Chance of rain 20%. Heat index values up to 105 in the afternoon. Thursday night, mostly clear. Lows in the mid-70s. Friday, partly cloudy. A chance of showers and thunderstorms in the afternoon. Hot with highs in the mid-90s. Chance of rain 30%. Friday night, mostly clear. Lows in the mid-70s. Saturday, mostly sunny. A slight chance of showers and thunderstorms in the afternoon. Hot with highs in the upper 90s. Chance of rain 20%.
heat index values up to 105 in the afternoon. 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Be sure to follow us on Facebook. Here's a look at local weather conditions as of 7 a.m. At the top of the hour, skies were partly cloudy in Shreveport. The temperature was 73 degrees at the regional airport. The dew point was 70, making the relative humidity 88%. Winds were southeast at 3 miles an hour. The pressure was 30.02 inches and rising. In Bossier City, at Barksdale Air Force Base, skies were clear, with a temperature of 75 degrees. The dew point was 69, making the relative humidity 81%. Winds were calm. The pressure was 30.02 inches and rising. And in downtown Shreveport, skies were clear. The temperature was 76 degrees. And winds were calm. Once again in Shreveport, it was 73 degrees with partly cloudy skies at 7 a.m. Around the local area at 7 a.m., in Texarkana, clear and 75. Wind east at 5 miles an hour. El Dorado, clear and 68. Wind calm. Monroe, clear and 69. Wind calm. Natchitoches, clear and 72. Wind calm. Marshall, clear and 73. Wind calm. And at Longview, partly cloudy and 79 degrees. Wind south at 5 miles an hour. Elsewhere across the four-state area, over at Dallas, partly cloudy and 80. Oklahoma City, partly cloudy and 75. Little Rock, partly cloudy and 68. Jackson, Mississippi, clear and 73. Baton Rouge, clear and 75. And at Houston, mostly cloudy and 76 degrees. For the most current information, check us out on the web at www.weather.gov/SHT. The Shreveport Climate Summary for yesterday, August 29, 2026. Yesterday's high temperature was 97 degrees. The normal high is 94. The record high is 104 degrees, which was set in 1884. Yesterday's low temperature was 73 degrees. The normal low is 72. The record low is 56 degrees, which was set in 1986. No precipitation fell yesterday, which leaves the monthly total at 2.51 inches. This is 0.22 inches below the normal amount of 2.73 inches for August. The total precipitation for the year still stands at 31.28 inches, which is 2.98 inches below normal. Sunrise today is at 6:49 a.m. and sunset is at 7:42 p.m. Now let's check on your local forecast. Today, mostly sunny. Hot with highs in the upper 90s. South winds around 5 miles per hour. Tonight, mostly clear. Lows in the mid-70s. Southeast winds around 5 miles per hour. Monday, mostly sunny. Hot with highs in the upper 90s. Southeast winds around 5 miles per hour. Monday night, mostly clear. Lows in the mid-70s. Southeast winds around 5 miles per hour. Tuesday, mostly sunny with a slight chance of showers. A slight chance of thunderstorms in the afternoon. Hot with highs in the upper 90s. Southeast winds 5 to 10 miles per hour. Chance of rain 20%. Tuesday night, mostly clear. Lows in the mid-70s. Wednesday, mostly sunny.
hot with highs in the mid-90s. Wednesday night, mostly clear. Lows in the mid-70s. Thursday, mostly sunny. A slight chance of showers and thunderstorms in the afternoon. Hot with highs in the mid-90s. Chance of rain 20%. Heat index values up to 105 in the afternoon. Thursday night, mostly clear. Lows in the mid-70s. Friday, partly cloudy. A chance of showers and thunderstorms in the afternoon. Hot with highs in the mid-90s. Chance of rain 30%. Friday night, mostly clear. Lows in the mid-70s. Saturday, mostly sunny. A slight chance of showers and thunderstorms in the afternoon. Hot with highs in the upper 90s. Chance of rain 20%. Heat index values up to 105 in the afternoon. 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Be sure to follow us on Facebook. Here's a look at local weather conditions as of 8 a.m. At the top of the hour, skies were mostly sunny in Shreveport. The temperature was 77 degrees at the regional airport. The dew point was 72, making the relative humidity 83%. Winds were calm. The pressure was 30.04 inches and rising. In Bossier City, at Barksdale Air Force Base, skies were sunny, with a temperature of 78 degrees. The dew point was 70, making the relative humidity 77%. Winds were southeast at 5 miles an hour. The pressure was 30.03 inches and rising. And in downtown Shreveport, skies were sunny. The temperature was 78 degrees. And winds were southeast at 5 miles an hour. Once again in Shreveport, it was 77 degrees with mostly sunny skies at 8 a.m. Around the local area at 8 a.m., in Texarkana, sunny and 75. Wind calm. El Dorado, mostly sunny and 74. Wind east at 3 miles an hour. Monroe, mostly sunny and 75. Wind east at 3 miles an hour. Natchitoches, sunny and 75. Wind calm. Marshall, sunny and 75. Wind south at 3 miles an hour. And at Longview, partly sunny and 80 degrees. Wind south at 6 miles an hour. Elsewhere across the four-state area, over at Dallas, mostly sunny and 81. Oklahoma City, mostly sunny and 77. Little Rock, sunny and 71. Jackson, Mississippi, mostly sunny and 77. Baton Rouge, sunny and 76. And at Houston, mostly sunny and 78 degrees. For the most current information, check us out on the web at www.weather.gov/sht. The Shreveport Climate Summary for yesterday, August 29, 2026. Yesterday's high temperature was 97 degrees. The normal high is 94. The record high is 104 degrees, which was set in 1884. Yesterday's low temperature was 73 degrees. The normal low is 72. The record low is 56 degrees, which was set in 1986. No precipitation fell yesterday, which leaves the monthly total at 2.51 inches. This is 0.22 inches below the normal amount of 2.73 inches for August. The total precipitation for the year still stands at 31.28 inches, which is 2.98 inches below normal. Sunrise today is at 6:49 a.m. and sunset is at 7:42 p.m. Now let's check on your local forecast. Today, mostly sunny. Hot with highs in the upper 90s. South winds around 5 miles per hour. Tonight, mostly clear. Lows in the mid-70s. Southeast winds around 5 miles per hour. Monday, mostly sunny. Hot with highs in the upper 90s. Southeast winds around 5 miles per hour. Monday night,
mostly clear. Lows in the mid-70s. Southeast winds around 5 miles per hour. Tuesday, mostly sunny with a slight chance of showers. A slight chance of thunderstorms in the afternoon. Hot with highs in the

Bernetes. Southeast winds 5 to 10 miles per hour. Chance of rain 20%. Tuesday night, mostly clear. Lows in the mid-70s. Wednesday, mostly sunny. Hot with highs in the mid-90s. Wednesday night, mostly clear. Lows in the mid-70s. Thursday, mostly sunny. A slight chance of showers and thunderstorms in the afternoon. Hot with highs in the mid-90s. Chance of rain 20%. Heat index values up to 105 in the afternoon. Thursday night, mostly clear. Lows in the mid-70s. Friday, partly cloudy. A chance of showers and thunderstorms in the afternoon. Hot with highs in the mid-90s. Chance of rain 30%. Friday night, mostly clear. Lows in the mid-70s. Saturday, mostly sunny. A slight chance of showers and thunderstorms in the afternoon. Hot with highs in the upper 90s. Chance of rain 20%. Heat index values up to 105 in the afternoon. 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Be sure to follow us on Facebook. Here's a look at local weather conditions as of 8 a.m. At the top of the hour, skies were mostly sunny in Shreveport. The temperature was 77 degrees at the regional airport. The dew point was 72, making the relative humidity 83%. Winds were calm. The pressure was 30.04 inches and rising. In Bossier City, at Barksdale Air Force Base, skies were sunny, with a temperature of 78 degrees. The dew point was 70, making the relative humidity 77%. Winds were southeast at 5 miles an hour. The pressure was 30.03 inches and rising. And in downtown Shreveport, skies were sunny. The temperature was 78 degrees. And winds were southeast at 5 miles an hour. Once again in Shreveport, it was 77 degrees with mostly sunny skies at 8 a.m. Around the local area at 8 a.m., in Texarkana, sunny and 75. Wind calm. El Dorado, mostly sunny and 74. Wind east at 3 miles an hour. Monroe, mostly sunny and 75. Wind east at 3 miles an hour. Natchitoches, sunny and 75. Wind calm. Marshall, sunny and 75. Wind south at 3 miles an hour. And at Longview, partly sunny and 80 degrees. Wind south at 6 miles an hour. Elsewhere across the four-state area, over at Dallas, mostly sunny and 81. Oklahoma City, mostly sunny and 77. Little Rock, sunny and 71. Jackson, Mississippi, mostly sunny and 77. Baton Rouge, sunny and 76. And at Houston, mostly sunny and 78 degrees. For the most current information, check us out on the web at www.weather.gov/sht. The Shreveport Climate Summary for yesterday, August 29, 2026. Yesterday's high temperature was 97 degrees. The normal high is 94. The record high is 104 degrees, which was set in 1884. Yesterday's low temperature was 73 degrees. The normal low is 72. The record low is 56 degrees, which was set in 1986. No precipitation fell yesterday, which leaves the monthly total at 2.51 inches. This is 0.22 inches below the normal amount of 2.73 inches for August. The total precipitation for the year still stands at 31.28 inches, which is 2.98 inches below normal. Sunrise today is at 6:49 a.m. and sunset is at 7:42 p.m. This is your NOAA Weather Radio, station WXJ97, operating on a frequency of 162.400 MHz, providing the latest weather information on a 24-hour basis. 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

miles per hour. Monday, mostly sunny. Hot with highs in the upper 90s. Southeast winds around 5 miles per hour. Monday night, mostly clear. Lows in the mid-70s. Southeast winds around 5 miles per hour. Tuesday, mostly sunny with a slight chance of showers. A slight chance of thunderstorms in the afternoon. Hot with highs in the upper 90s. Southeast winds 5 to 10 miles per hour. Chance of rain 20%. Tuesday night, mostly clear. Lows in the mid-70s. Wednesday, mostly sunny. Hot with highs in the mid-90s. Wednesday night, mostly clear. Lows in the mid-70s. Thursday, mostly sunny. A slight chance of showers and thunderstorms in the afternoon. Hot with highs in the mid-90s. Chance of rain 20%. Heat index values up to 105 in the afternoon. Thursday night, mostly clear. Lows in the mid-70s. Friday, partly cloudy. A chance of showers and thunderstorms in the afternoon. Hot with highs in the mid-90s. Chance of rain 30%. Friday night, mostly clear. Lows in the mid-70s. Saturday, mostly sunny. A slight chance of showers and thunderstorms in the afternoon. Hot with highs in the upper 90s. Chance of rain 20%. Heat index values up to 105 in the afternoon. 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Be sure to follow us on Facebook. Here's a look at local weather conditions as of 8 a.m. At the top of the hour, skies were mostly sunny in Shreveport. The temperature was 77 degrees at the regional airport. The dew point was 72, making the relative humidity 83%. Winds were calm. The pressure was 30.04 inches and rising. In Bossier City, at Barksdale Air Force Base, skies were sunny, with a temperature of 78 degrees. The dew point was 70, making the relative humidity 77%. Winds were southeast at 5 miles an hour. The pressure was 30.03 inches and rising. And in downtown Shreveport, skies were sunny. The temperature was 78 degrees. And winds were southeast at 5 miles an hour. Once again in Shreveport, it was 77 degrees with mostly sunny skies at 8 a.m. Around the local area at 8 a.m., in Texarkana, sunny and 75. Wind calm. El Dorado, mostly sunny and 74. Wind east at 3 miles an hour. Monroe, mostly sunny and 75. Wind east at 3 miles an hour. Natchitoches, sunny and 75. Wind calm. Marshall, sunny and 75. Wind south at 3 miles an hour. And at Longview, partly sunny and 80 degrees. Wind south at 6 miles an hour. Elsewhere across the four-state area, over at Dallas, mostly sunny and 81. Oklahoma City, mostly sunny and 77. Little Rock, sunny and 71. Jackson, Mississippi, mostly sunny and 77. Baton Rouge, sunny and 76. And at Houston, mostly sunny and 78 degrees. For the most current information, check us out on the web at www.weather.gov/sht. The Shreveport Climate Summary for yesterday, August 29, 2026. Yesterday's high temperature was 97 degrees. The normal high is 94. The record high is 104 degrees, which was set in 1884. Yesterday's low temperature was 73 degrees. The normal low is 72. The record low is 56 degrees, which was set in 1986. No precipitation fell yesterday, which leaves the monthly total at 2.51 inches. This is 0.22 inches below the normal amount of 2.73 inches for August. The total precipitation for the

year still stands at 31.28 inches, which is 2.98 inches below normal. Sunrise today is at 6:49 a.m. and sunset is at 7:42 p.m. Now let's check on your local forecast. Today, mostly sunny. Hot with highs in the upper 90s. South winds around 5 miles per hour. Tonight, mostly clear. Lows in the mid-70s. Southeast winds around 5 miles per hour. Monday, mostly sunny. Hot with highs in the upper 90s. Southeast winds around 5 miles per hour. Monday night, mostly clear. Lows in the mid-70s. Southeast winds around 5 miles per hour. Tuesday, mostly sunny with a slight chance of showers. A slight chance of thunderstorms in the afternoon. Hot with highs in the upper 90s. Southeast winds 5 to 10 miles per hour. Chance of rain 20%. Tuesday night, mostly clear. Lows in the mid-70s. Wednesday, mostly sunny. Hot with highs in the mid-90s. Wednesday night, mostly clear. Lows in the mid-70s. Thursday, mostly sunny. A slight chance of showers and thunderstorms in the afternoon. Hot with highs in the mid-90s. Chance of rain 20%. Heat index values up to 105 in the afternoon. Thursday night, mostly clear. Lows in the mid-70s. Friday, partly cloudy. A chance of showers and thunderstorms in the afternoon. Hot with highs in the mid-90s. Chance of rain 30%. Friday night, mostly clear. Lows in the mid-70s. Saturday, mostly sunny. A slight chance of showers and thunderstorms in the afternoon. Hot with highs in the upper 90s. Chance of rain 20%. Heat index values up to 105 in the afternoon. Here is your area's open water boating forecast. Wind gusts may be higher. Today, mostly sunny. Highs in the upper 90s. South winds 5 to 10 miles per hour. Heat index readings 103 to 106. Tonight, clear. Lows in the mid-70s. Southeast winds 10 to 15 miles per hour. Monday, mostly sunny. Highs in the upper 90s. Southeast winds 10 to 15 miles per hour. Heat index readings 104 to 107. Monday night, mostly clear. Lows in the mid-70s. Southeast winds 10 to 15 miles per hour. Tuesday, slight chance of showers and thunderstorms in the afternoon. Mostly sunny. Highs in the upper 90s. Southeast winds 10 to 15 miles per hour. Chance of precipitation 20%. Tuesday night, mostly clear. Lows in the lower 70s. Wednesday, mostly sunny. Highs in the mid-90s. Wednesday night, mostly clear. Lows in the lower 70s. Thursday, mostly sunny. A 20% chance of showers and thunderstorms in the afternoon. Highs in the upper 90s. Thursday night, mostly clear. Lows in the lower 70s. Friday, partly cloudy. A 20% chance of showers and thunderstorms in the afternoon. Highs in the upper 90s. Friday night, mostly clear. Lows in the mid-70s. Saturday, mostly sunny. A 20% chance of showers and thunderstorms in the afternoon. Highs in the upper 90s. 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Be sure to follow us on Facebook. Here's a look at local weather conditions as of 8 a.m. At the top of the hour, skies were mostly sunny in Shreveport. The temperature was 77 degrees at the regional airport. The temperature was 77 degrees at the regional airport. The dew point was 72, making the relative humidity 83%. Winds were calm. The pressure was 30.0.

4 inches and rising. In Bossier City, at Barksdale Air Force Base, skies were sunny, with a temperature of 78 degrees. The dew point was 70, making the relative humidity 77%. Winds were southeast at 5 miles an hour. The pressure was 30.03 inches and rising. And in downtown Shreveport, skies were sunny. The temperature was 78 degrees. And winds were southeast at 5 miles an hour. Once again in Shreveport, it was 77 degrees with mostly sunny skies at 8 a.m. Around the local area at 8 a.m., in Texarkana, sunny and 75. Wind calm. El Dorado, mostly sunny and 74. Wind east at 3 miles an hour. Monroe, mostly sunny and 75. Wind east at 3 miles an hour. Natchitoches, sunny and 75. Wind calm. Marshall, sunny and 75. Wind south at 3 miles an hour. And at Longview, partly sunny and 80 degrees. Wind south at 6 miles an hour. Elsewhere across the four-state area, over at Dallas, mostly sunny and 81. Oklahoma City, mostly sunny and 77. Little Rock, sunny and 71. Jackson, Mississippi, mostly sunny and 77. Baton Rouge, sunny and 76. And at Houston, mostly sunny and 78 degrees. For the most current information, check us out on the web at www.weather.gov/sht. The Shreveport Climate Summary for yesterday, August 29, 2026. Yesterday's high temperature was 97 degrees. The normal high is 94. The record high is 104 degrees, which was set in 1884. Yesterday's low temperature was 73 degrees. The normal low is 72. The record low is 56 degrees, which was set in 1986. No precipitation fell yesterday, which leaves the monthly total at 2.51 inches. This is 0.22 inches below the normal amount of 2.73 inches for August. The total precipitation for the year still stands at 31.28 inches, which is 2.98 inches below normal. Sunrise today is at 6:49 a.m. and sunset is at 7:42 p.m. Now let's check on your local forecast. Today, mostly sunny. Hot with highs in the upper 90s. South winds around 5 miles per hour. Tonight, mostly clear. Lows in the mid-70s. Southeast winds around 5 miles per hour. Monday, mostly sunny. Hot with highs in the upper 90s. Southeast winds around 5 miles per hour. Monday night, mostly clear. Lows in the mid-70s. Southeast winds around 5 miles per hour. Tuesday, mostly sunny with a slight chance of showers. A slight chance of thunderstorms in the afternoon. Hot with highs in the upper 90s. Southeast winds 5 to 10 miles per hour. Chance of rain 20%. Tuesday night, mostly clear. Lows in the mid-70s. Wednesday, mostly sunny. Hot with highs in the mid-90s. Wednesday night, mostly clear. Lows in the mid-70s. Thursday, mostly sunny. A slight chance of showers and thunderstorms in the afternoon. Hot with highs in the mid-90s. Chance of rain 20%. Heat index values up to 105 in the afternoon. Thursday night, mostly clear. Lows in the mid-70s. Friday, partly cloudy. A chance of showers and thunderstorms in the afternoon. Hot with highs in the mid-90s. Chance of rain 30%. Friday night, mostly clear. Lows in the mid-70s. Saturday, mostly sunny. A slight chance of showers and thunderstorms in the afternoon. Hot with highs in the upper 90s. Chance of rain 20%. Heat index values up to 105 in the afternoon.
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Be sure to follow us on Facebook. Here's a look at local weather conditions as of 8 a.m. At the top of the hour, skies were mostly sunny in Shreveport. The temperature was 77 degrees at the regional airport. The dew point was 72, making the relative humidity 83%. Winds were calm. The pressure was 30.04 inches and rising. In Bossier City, at Barksdale Air Force Base, skies were sunny, with a temperature of 78 degrees. The dew point was 70, making the relative humidity 77%. Winds were southeast at 5 miles an hour. The pressure was 30.03 inches and rising. And in downtown Shreveport, skies were sunny. The temperature was 78 degrees. And winds were southeast at 5 miles an hour. Once again in Shreveport, it was 77 degrees with mostly sunny skies at 8 a.m. Around the local area at 8 a.m., in Texarkana, sunny and 75. Wind calm. El Dorado, mostly sunny and 74. Wind east at 3 miles an hour. Monroe, mostly sunny and 75. Wind east at 3 miles an hour. Natchitoches, sunny and 75. Wind calm. Marshall, sunny and 75. Wind south at 3 miles an hour. And at Longview, partly sunny and 80 degrees. Wind south at 6 miles an hour. Elsewhere across the four-state area, over at Dallas, mostly sunny and 81. Oklahoma City, mostly sunny and 77. Little Rock, sunny and 71. Jackson, Mississippi, mostly sunny and 77. Baton Rouge, sunny and 76. And at Houston, mostly sunny and 78 degrees. For the most current information, check us out on the web at www.weather.gov/SHP. The Shreveport Climate Summary for yesterday, August 29, 2026. Yesterday's high temperature was 97 degrees. The normal high is 94. The record high is 104 degrees, which was set in 1884. Yesterday's low temperature was 73 degrees. The normal low is 72. The record low is 56 degrees, which was set in 1986. No precipitation fell yesterday, which leaves the monthly total at 2.51 inches. This is 0.22 inches below the normal amount of 2.73 inches for August. The total precipitation for the year still stands at 31.28 inches, which is 2.98 inches below normal. Sunrise today is at 6:49 a.m. and sunset is at 7:42 p.m. Now let's check on your local forecast. Today, mostly sunny. Hot with highs in the upper 90s. South winds around 5 miles per hour. Tonight, mostly clear. Lows in the mid-70s. Southeast winds around 5 miles per hour. Monday, mostly sunny. Hot with highs in the upper 90s. Southeast winds around 5 miles per hour. Monday night, mostly clear. Lows in the mid-70s. Southeast winds around 5 miles per hour. Tuesday, mostly sunny with a slight chance of showers. A slight chance of thunderstorms in the afternoon. Hot with highs in the upper 90s. Southeast winds 5 to 10 miles per hour. Chance of rain 20%. Tuesday night, mostly clear. Lows in the mid-70s. Wednesday, mostly sunny.
hot with highs in the mid-90s. Wednesday night, mostly clear. Lows in the mid-70s. Thursday, mostly sunny. A slight chance of showers and thunderstorms in the afternoon. Hot with highs in the mid-90s. Chance of rain 20%. Heat index values up to 105 in the afternoon. Thursday night, mostly clear. Lows in the mid-70s. Friday, partly cloudy. A chance of showers and thunderstorms in the afternoon. Hot with highs in the mid-90s. Chance of rain 30%. Friday night, mostly clear. Lows in the mid-70s. Saturday, mostly sunny. A slight chance of showers and thunderstorms in the afternoon. Hot with highs in the upper 90s. Chance of rain 20%. Heat index values up to 105 in the afternoon. 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Be sure to follow us on Facebook. Here's a look at local weather conditions as of 8 a.m. At the top of the hour, skies were mostly sunny in Shreveport. The temperature was 77 degrees at the regional airport. The dew point was 72, making the relative humidity 83%. Winds were calm. The pressure was 30.04 inches and rising. In Bossier City, at Barksdale Air Force Base, skies were sunny, with a temperature of 78 degrees. The dew point was 70, making the relative humidity 77%. Winds were southeast at 5 miles an hour. The pressure was 30.03 inches and rising. And in downtown Shreveport, skies were sunny. The temperature was 78 degrees. And winds were southeast at 5 miles an hour. Once again in Shreveport, it was 77 degrees with mostly sunny skies at 8 a.m. Around the local area at 8 a.m., in Texarkana, sunny and 75. Wind calm. El Dorado, mostly sunny and 74. Wind east at 3 miles an hour. Monroe, mostly sunny and 75. Wind east at 3 miles an hour. Natchitoches, sunny and 75. Wind calm. Marshall, sunny and 75. Wind south at 3 miles an hour. And at Longview, partly sunny and 80 degrees. Wind south at 6 miles an hour. Elsewhere across the four-state area, over at Dallas, mostly sunny and 81. Oklahoma City, mostly sunny and 77. Little Rock, sunny and 71. Jackson, Mississippi, mostly sunny and 77. Baton Rouge, sunny and 76. And at Houston, mostly sunny and 78 degrees. For the most current information, check us out on the web at www.weather.gov/sht. The Shreveport Climate Summary for yesterday, August 29, 2026. Yesterday's high temperature was 97 degrees. The normal high is 94. The record high is 104 degrees, which was set in 1884. Yesterday's low temperature was 73 degrees. The normal low is 72. The record low is 56 degrees, which was set in 1986. No precipitation fell yesterday, which leaves the monthly total at 2.51 inches. This is 0.22 inches below the normal amount of 2.73 inches for August. The total precipitation for the year still stands at 31.28 inches, which is 2.98 inches below normal. Sunrise today is at 6:49 a.m. and sunset is at 7:42 p.m. Now let's check on your local forecast. Today, mostly sunny. Hot with highs in the upper 90s. South winds around 5 miles per hour. Tonight, mostly clear. Lows in the mid-70s. Southeast winds around 5 miles per hour. Monday, mostly sunny. Hot with highs in the upper 90s. Southeast winds around 5 miles per hour.
Monday night, mostly clear. Lows in the mid-70s. Southeast winds around 5 miles per hour. Tuesday, mostly sunny with a slight chance of showers. A slight chance of thunderstorms in the afternoon. Hot with highs in the upper 90s. Southeast winds 5 to 10 miles per hour. Chance of rain 20%. Tuesday night, mostly clear. Lows in the mid-70s. Wednesday, mostly sunny. Hot with highs in the mid-90s. Wednesday night, mostly clear. Lows in the mid-70s. Thursday, mostly sunny. A slight chance of showers and thunderstorms in the afternoon. Hot with highs in the mid-90s. Chance of rain 20%. Heat index values up to 105 in the afternoon. Thursday night, mostly clear. Lows in the mid-70s. Friday, partly cloudy. A chance of showers and thunderstorms in the afternoon. Hot with highs in the mid-90s. Chance of rain 30%. Friday night, mostly clear. Lows in the mid-70s. Saturday, mostly sunny. A slight chance of showers and thunderstorms in the afternoon. Hot with highs in the upper 90s. Chance of rain 20%. Heat index values up to 105 in the afternoon. 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Be sure to follow us on Facebook. Here's a look at local weather conditions as of 8 a.m. At the top of the hour, skies were mostly sunny in Shreveport. The temperature was 77 degrees at the regional airport. The dew point was 72, making the relative humidity 83%. Winds were calm. The pressure was 30.04 inches and rising. In Bossier City, at Barksdale Air Force Base, skies were sunny, with a temperature of 78 degrees. The dew point was 70, making the relative humidity 77%. Winds were southeast at 5 miles an hour. The pressure was 30.03 inches and rising. And in downtown Shreveport, skies were sunny. The temperature was 78 degrees. And winds were southeast at 5 miles an hour. Once again in Shreveport, it was 77 degrees with mostly sunny skies at 8 a.m. Around the local area at 8 a.m., in Texarkana, sunny and 75. Wind calm. El Dorado, mostly sunny and 74. Wind east at 3 miles an hour. Monroe, mostly sunny and 75. Wind east at 3 miles an hour. Nacogdoches, sunny and 75. Wind calm. Marshall, sunny and 75. Wind south at 3 miles an hour. And at Longview, partly sunny and 80 degrees. Wind south at 6 miles an hour. Elsewhere across the four-state area, over at Dallas, mostly sunny and 81. Oklahoma City, mostly sunny and 77. Little Rock, sunny and 71. Jackson, Mississippi, mostly sunny and 77. Baton Rouge, sunny and 76. And at Houston, mostly sunny and 78 degrees. 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The Shreveport Climate Summary for yesterday, August 29, 2026. Yesterday's high temperature was 97 degrees. The normal high is 94. The record high is 104 degrees, which was set in 1884. Yesterday's low temperature was 73 degrees. The normal low is 72.
The record low is 56 degrees, which was set in 1986. No precipitation fell yesterday, which leaves the monthly total at 2.51 inches. This is 0.22 inches below the normal amount of 2.73 inches for August. The total precipitation for the year still stands at 31.28 inches, which is 2.98 inches below normal. Sunrise today is at 6:49 a.m. and sunset is at 7:42 p.m. Now let's check on your local forecast. Today, mostly sunny. Hot with highs in the upper 90s. South winds around 5 miles per hour. Tonight, mostly clear. Lows in the mid-70s. Southeast winds around 5 miles per hour. Monday, mostly sunny. Hot with highs in the upper 90s. Southeast winds around 5 miles per hour. Monday night, mostly clear. Lows in the mid-70s. Southeast winds around 5 miles per hour. Tuesday, mostly sunny with a slight chance of showers. A slight chance of thunderstorms in the afternoon. Hot with highs in the upper 90s. Southeast winds 5 to 10 miles per hour. Chance of rain 20%. Tuesday night, mostly clear. Lows in the mid-70s. Wednesday, mostly sunny. Hot with highs in the mid-90s. Wednesday night, mostly clear. Lows in the mid-70s. Thursday, mostly sunny. A slight chance of showers and thunderstorms in the afternoon. Hot with highs in the mid-90s. Chance of rain 20%. Heat index values up to 105 in the afternoon. Thursday night, mostly clear. Lows in the mid-70s. Friday, partly cloudy. A chance of showers and thunderstorms in the afternoon. Hot with highs in the mid-90s. Chance of rain 30%. Friday night, mostly clear. Lows in the mid-70s. Saturday, mostly sunny. A slight chance of showers and thunderstorms in the afternoon. Hot with highs in the upper 90s. Chance of rain 20%. Heat index values up to 105 in the afternoon. 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Be sure to follow us on Facebook. Here's a look at local weather conditions as of 8 a.m. At the top of the hour, skies were mostly sunny in Shreveport. The temperature was 77 degrees at the regional airport. The dew point was 72, making the relative humidity 83%. Winds were calm. The pressure was 30.04 inches and rising. In Bossier City, at Barksdale Air Force Base, skies were sunny, with a temperature of 78 degrees. The dew point was 70, making the relative humidity 77%. Winds were southeast at 5 miles an hour. The pressure was 30.03 inches and rising. And in downtown Shreveport, skies were sunny. The temperature was 78 degrees. And winds were southeast at 5 miles an hour. Once again in Shreveport, it was 77 degrees with mostly sunny skies at 8 a.m. Around the local area at 8 a.m., in Texarkana, sunny and 75. Wind calm. El Dorado, mostly sunny and 74. Wind east at 3 miles an hour. Monroe, mostly sunny and 75. Wind east at 3 miles an hour. Natchitoches, sunny and 75. Wind calm. Marshall, sunny and 75. Wind south at 3 miles an hour. And at Longview, partly sunny and 80 degrees. Wind south at 6 miles an hour. Elsewhere across the four-state area, over at Dallas, mostly sunny and 81. Oklahoma City, mostly sunny and 77. Little Rock, sunny and 71. Jackson, Mississippi, mostly sunny and 77. Baton Rouge, sunny and 76. And at Houston, mostly sunny and 78 degrees.
For the most current information, check us out on the web at www.weather.gov/SHP. The Shreveport Climate Summary for yesterday, August 29, 2026. Yesterday's high temperature was 97 degrees. The normal high is 94. The record high is 104 degrees, which was set in 1884. Yesterday's low temperature was 73 degrees. The normal low is 72. The record low is 56 degrees, which was set in 1986. No precipitation fell yesterday, which leaves the monthly total at 2.51 inches. This is 0.22 inches below the normal amount of 2.73 inches for August. The total precipitation for the year still stands at 31.28 inches, which is 2.98 inches below normal. Sunrise today is at 6:49 a.m. and sunset is at 7:42 p.m. Now let's check on your local forecast. Today, mostly sunny. Hot with highs in the upper 90s. South winds around 5 miles per hour. Tonight, mostly clear. Lows in the mid-70s. Southeast winds around 5 miles per hour. Monday, mostly sunny. Hot with highs in the upper 90s. Southeast winds around 5 miles per hour. Monday night, mostly clear. Lows in the mid-70s. Southeast winds around 5 miles per hour. Tuesday, mostly sunny with a slight chance of showers. A slight chance of thunderstorms in the afternoon. Hot with highs in the upper 90s. Southeast winds 5 to 10 miles per hour. Chance of rain 20%. Tuesday night, mostly clear. Lows in the mid-70s. Wednesday, mostly sunny. Hot with highs in the mid-90s. Wednesday night, mostly clear. Lows in the mid-70s. Thursday, mostly sunny. A slight chance of showers and thunderstorms in the afternoon. Hot with highs in the mid-90s. Chance of rain 20%. Heat index values up to 105 in the afternoon. Thursday night, mostly clear. Lows in the mid-70s. Friday, partly cloudy. A chance of showers and thunderstorms in the afternoon. Hot with highs in the mid-90s. Chance of rain 30%. Friday night, mostly clear. Lows in the mid-70s. Saturday, mostly sunny. A slight chance of showers and thunderstorms in the afternoon. Hot with highs in the upper 90s. Chance of rain 20%. Heat index values up to 105 in the afternoon. Here is your area's open water boating forecast. Wind gusts may be higher. Today, mostly sunny. Highs in the upper 90s. South winds 5 to 10 miles per hour. Heat index readings 103 to 106. Tonight, clear. Lows in the mid-70s. Southeast winds 10 to 15 miles per hour. Monday, mostly sunny. Highs in the upper 90s. Southeast winds 10 to 15 miles per hour. Heat index readings 104 to 107. Monday night, mostly clear. Lows in the mid-70s. Southeast winds 10 to 15 miles per hour. Tuesday, slight chance of showers and thunderstorms in the afternoon. Mostly sunny. Highs in the upper 90s. Southeast winds 10 to 15 miles per hour. Chance of precipitation 20%. Tuesday night, mostly clear. Lows in the lower 70s. Wednesday, mostly sunny. Highs in the mid-90s. Wednesday night, mostly clear. Lows in the lower 70s. Thursday, mostly sunny. A 20% chance of showers and thunderstorms in the afternoon. Highs in the upper 90s. Thursday night, mostly clear. Lows in the lower 70s. Friday, partly cloudy. A 20% chance of showers and thunderstorms in the afternoon. Highs in the upper 90s. Friday night, mostly clear.
lows in the mid-70s. Saturday, mostly sunny. A 20% chance of showers and thunderstorms in the afternoon. Highs in the upper 90s. 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Be sure to follow us on Facebook. Here's a look at local weather conditions as of 8 a.m. At the top of the hour, skies were mostly sunny in Shreveport. The temperature was 77 degrees at the regional airport. The dew point was 72, making the relative humidity 83%. Winds were calm. The pressure was 30.04 inches and rising. In Bossier City, at Barksdale Air Force Base, skies were sunny, with a temperature of 78 degrees. The dew point was 70, making the relative humidity 77%. Winds were southeast at 5 miles an hour. The pressure was 30.03 inches and rising. And in downtown Shreveport, skies were sunny. The temperature was 78 degrees. And winds were southeast at 5 miles an hour. Once again in Shreveport, it was 77 degrees with mostly sunny skies at 8 a.m. Around the local area at 8 a.m., in Texarkana, sunny and 75. Wind calm. El Dorado, mostly sunny and 74. Wind east at 3 miles an hour. Monroe, mostly sunny and 75. Wind east at 3 miles an hour. Natchitoches, sunny and 75. Wind calm. Marshall, sunny and 75. Wind south at 3 miles an hour. And at Longview, partly sunny and 80 degrees. Wind south at 6 miles an hour. Elsewhere across the four-state area, over at Dallas, mostly sunny and 81. Oklahoma City, mostly sunny and 77. Little Rock, sunny and 71. Jackson, Mississippi, mostly sunny and 77. Baton Rouge, sunny and 76. And at Houston, mostly sunny and 78 degrees. For the most current information, check us out on the web at www.weather.gov/sht. The Shreveport Climate Summary for yesterday, August 29, 2026. Yesterday's high temperature was 97 degrees. The normal high is 94. The record high is 104 degrees, which was set in 1884. Yesterday's low temperature was 73 degrees. The normal low is 72. The record low is 56 degrees, which was set in 1986. No precipitation fell yesterday, which leaves the monthly total at 2.51 inches. This is 0.22 inches below the normal amount of 2.73 inches for August. The total precipitation for the year still stands at 31.28 inches, which is 2.98 inches below normal. Sunrise today is at 6:49 a.m. and sunset is at 7:42 p.m. This is your NOAA Weather Radio, station WXJ97, operating on a frequency of 162.400 MHz, providing the latest weather information on a 24-hour basis. 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Now let's check on your local forecast. Today, mostly sunny. Hot with highs in the upper 90s. South winds around 5 miles per hour. Tonight, mostly clear. Lows in the mid-70s. Southeast winds around 5 miles per hour. Monday, mostly sunny. Hot with highs in the upper 90s. Southeast winds around 5 miles per hour. Monday night, mostly clear. Lows in the mid-70s. Southeast winds around 5 miles per hour. Tuesday, mostly sunny with a slight chance of showers. A slight chance of thunderstorms in the afternoon. Hot with highs in the upper 90s.
southeast winds 5 to 10 miles per hour. Chance of rain 20%. Tuesday night, mostly clear. Lows in the mid-70s. Wednesday, mostly sunny. Hot with highs in the mid-90s. Wednesday night, mostly clear. Lows in the mid-70s. Thursday, mostly sunny. A slight chance of showers and thunderstorms in the afternoon. Hot with highs in the mid-90s. Chance of rain 20%. Heat index values up to 105 in the afternoon. Thursday night, mostly clear. Lows in the mid-70s. Friday, partly cloudy. A chance of showers and thunderstorms in the afternoon. Hot with highs in the mid-90s. Chance of rain 30%. Friday night, mostly clear. Lows in the mid-70s. Saturday, mostly sunny. A slight chance of showers and thunderstorms in the afternoon. Hot with highs in the upper 90s. Chance of rain 20%. Heat index values up to 105 in the afternoon. 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Be sure to follow us on Facebook. Here's a look at local weather conditions as of 8 a.m. At the top of the hour, skies were mostly sunny in Shreveport. The temperature was 77 degrees at the regional airport. The dew point was 72, making the relative humidity 83%. Winds were calm. The pressure was 30.04 inches and rising. In Bossier City, at Barksdale Air Force Base, skies were sunny, with a temperature of 78 degrees. The dew point was 70, making the relative humidity 77%. Winds were southeast at 5 miles an hour. The pressure was 30.03 inches and rising. And in downtown Shreveport, skies were sunny. The temperature was 78 degrees. And winds were southeast at 5 miles an hour. Once again in Shreveport, it was 77 degrees with mostly sunny skies at 8 a.m. Around the local area at 8 a.m., in Texarkana, sunny and 75. Wind calm. El Dorado, mostly sunny and 74. Wind east at 3 miles an hour. Monroe, mostly sunny and 75. Wind east at 3 miles an hour. Natchitoches, sunny and 75. Wind calm. Marshall, sunny and 75. Wind south at 3 miles an hour. And at Longview, partly sunny and 80 degrees. Wind south at 6 miles an hour. Elsewhere across the four-state area, over at Dallas, mostly sunny and 81. Oklahoma City, mostly sunny and 77. Little Rock, sunny and 71. Jackson, Mississippi, mostly sunny and 77. Baton Rouge, sunny and 76. And at Houston, mostly sunny and 78 degrees. For the most current information, check us out on the web at www.weather.gov/SHT. The Shreveport Climate Summary for yesterday, August 29, 2026. Yesterday's high temperature was 97 degrees. The normal high is 94. The record high is 104 degrees, which was set in 1884. Yesterday's low temperature was 73 degrees. The normal low is 72. The record low is 56 degrees, which was set in 1986. No precipitation fell yesterday, which leaves the monthly total at 2.51 inches. This is 0.22 inches below the normal amount of 2.73 inches for August. The total precipitation for the year still stands at 31.28 inches, which is 2.98 inches below normal. Sunrise today is at 6:49 a.m. and sunset is at 7:42 p.m. Now let's check on your local forecast. Today, mostly sunny. Hot with highs in the upper 90s. South winds around 5 miles per hour. Tonight, mostly clear. Lows in the mid-70s.
southeast winds around 5 miles per hour. Monday, mostly sunny. Hot with highs in the upper 90s. Southeast winds around 5 miles per hour. Monday night, mostly clear. Lows in the mid-70s. Southeast winds around 5 miles per hour. Tuesday, mostly sunny with a slight chance of showers. A slight chance of thunderstorms in the afternoon. Hot with highs in the upper 90s. Southeast winds 5 to 10 miles per hour. Chance of rain 20%. Tuesday night, mostly clear. Lows in the mid-70s. Wednesday, mostly sunny. Hot with highs in the mid-90s. Wednesday night, mostly clear. Lows in the mid-70s. Thursday, mostly sunny. A slight chance of showers and thunderstorms in the afternoon. Hot with highs in the mid-90s. Chance of rain 20%. Heat index values up to 105 in the afternoon. Thursday night, mostly clear. Lows in the mid-70s. Friday, partly cloudy. A chance of showers and thunderstorms in the afternoon. Hot with highs in the mid-90s. Chance of rain 30%. Friday night, mostly clear. Lows in the mid-70s. Saturday, mostly sunny. A slight chance of showers and thunderstorms in the afternoon. Hot with highs in the upper 90s. Chance of rain 20%. Heat index values up to 105 in the afternoon. 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Be sure to follow us on Facebook. Here's a look at local weather conditions as of 9 a.m. At the top of the hour, skies were partly sunny in Shreveport. The temperature was 81 degrees at the regional airport. The dew point was 73, making the relative humidity 78%. Winds were south at 6 miles an hour. The pressure was 30.05 inches and rising. In Bossier City, at Barksdale Air Force Base, skies were sunny, with a temperature of 83 degrees. The dew point was 72, making the relative humidity 69%. Winds were south at 5 miles an hour. The pressure was 30.05 inches and rising. And in downtown Shreveport, skies were mostly sunny. The temperature was 84 degrees. And winds were variable at 3 miles an hour. Once again in Shreveport, it was 81 degrees with partly sunny skies at 9 a.m. Around the local area at 9 a.m., in Texarkana, sunny and 82. Wind south at 6 miles an hour. El Dorado, sunny and 81. Wind southeast at 6 miles an hour. Monroe, sunny and 79. Wind calm. Nacogdoches, mostly sunny and 80. Wind calm. Marshall, sunny and 82. Wind south at 6 miles an hour. And at Longview, sunny and 84 degrees. Wind west at 6 miles an hour. Elsewhere across the four-state area, over at Dallas, mostly sunny and 85. Oklahoma City, mostly sunny and 82. Little Rock, sunny and 77. Jackson, Mississippi, mostly sunny and 81. Baton Rouge, sunny and 82. And at Houston, mostly sunny and 83 degrees. For the most current information, check us out on the web at www.weather.gov/SHT. The Shreveport Climate Summary for yesterday, August 29, 2026. Yesterday's high temperature was 97 degrees. The normal high is 94. The record high is 104 degrees, which was set in 1884. Yesterday's low temperature was 73 degrees. The normal low is 72. The record low is 56 degrees, which was set in 1986. No precipitation fell yesterday, which leaves the monthly total at 2.51 inches.
This is 0.22 inches below the normal amount of 2.73 inches for August. The total precipitation for the year still stands at 31.3

28 inches, which is 2.98 inches below normal. Sunrise today is at 6:49 a.m. and sunset is at 7:42 p.m. Now let's check on your local forecast. Today, mostly sunny. Hot with highs in the upper 90s. South winds around 5 miles per hour. Tonight, mostly clear. Lows in the mid-70s. Southeast winds around 5 miles per hour. Monday, mostly sunny. Hot with highs in the upper 90s. Southeast winds around 5 miles per hour. Monday night, mostly clear. Lows in the mid-70s. Southeast winds around 5 miles per hour. Tuesday, mostly sunny with a slight chance of showers. A slight chance of thunderstorms in the afternoon. Hot with highs in the upper 90s. Southeast winds 5 to 10 miles per hour. Chance of rain 20%. Tuesday night, mostly clear. Lows in the mid-70s. Wednesday, mostly sunny. Hot with highs in the mid-90s. Wednesday night, mostly clear. Lows in the mid-70s. Thursday, mostly sunny. A slight chance of showers and thunderstorms in the afternoon. Hot with highs in the mid-90s. Chance of rain 20%. Heat index values up to 105 in the afternoon. Thursday night, mostly clear. Lows in the mid-70s. Friday, partly cloudy. A chance of showers and thunderstorms in the afternoon. Hot with highs in the mid-90s. Chance of rain 30%. Friday night, mostly clear. Lows in the mid-70s. Saturday, mostly sunny. A slight chance of showers and thunderstorms in the afternoon. Hot with highs in the upper 90s. Chance of rain 20%. Heat index values up to 105 in the afternoon. 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Be sure to follow us on Facebook. Here's a look at local weather conditions as of 9 a.m. At the top of the hour, skies were partly sunny in Shreveport. The temperature was 81 degrees at the regional airport. The dew point was 73, making the relative humidity 78%. Winds were south at 6 miles an hour. The pressure was 30.05 inches and rising. In Bossier City, at Barksdale Air Force Base, skies were sunny, with a temperature of 83 degrees. The dew point was 72, making the relative humidity 69%. Winds were south at 5 miles an hour. The pressure was 30.05 inches and rising. And in downtown Shreveport, skies were mostly sunny. The temperature was 84 degrees. And winds were variable at 3 miles an hour. Once again in Shreveport, it was 81 degrees with partly sunny skies at 9 a.m. This is your NOAA Weather Radio, station WXJ97, operating on a frequency of 162.400 MHz, providing the latest weather information on a 24-hour basis. Broadcasts originate from the National Weather Service office in Shreveport, Louisiana. 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Around the local area at 9 a.m. in Texarkana, sunny and 82. Wind south at 6 miles an hour. El Dorado, sunny and 81. Wind southeast at 6 miles an hour. Monroe, sunny and 79. Wind calm. Natchitoches, mostly sunny and 80. Wind calm. Marshall, sunny and 82. Wind south at 6 miles an hour. And at Longview, sunny and 84 degrees. Wind west at 6 miles an hour. Elsewhere across the four-state area, over at Dallas, mostly sunny and 85. Oklahoma City, mostly sunny and 82. Little Rock, sunny and 77. Jackson, Mississippi,

3 degrees. The normal low is 72. The record low is 56 degrees, which was set in 1986. No precipitation fell yesterday, which leaves the monthly total at 2.51 inches. This is 0.22 inches below the normal amount of 2.73 inches for August. The total precipitation for the year still stands at 31.28 inches, which is 2.98 inches below normal. Sunrise today is at 6:49 a.m. and sunset is at 7:42 p.m. Now let's check on your local forecast. Today, mostly sunny. Hot with highs in the upper 90s. South winds around 5 miles per hour. Tonight, mostly clear. Lows in the mid-70s. Southeast winds around 5 miles per hour. Monday, mostly sunny. Hot with highs in the upper 90s. Southeast winds around 5 miles per hour. Monday night, mostly clear. Lows in the mid-70s. Southeast winds around 5 miles per hour. Tuesday, mostly sunny with a slight chance of showers. A slight chance of thunderstorms in the afternoon. Hot with highs in the upper 90s. Southeast winds 5 to 10 miles per hour. Chance of rain 20%. Tuesday night, mostly clear. Lows in the mid-70s. Wednesday, mostly sunny. Hot with highs in the mid-90s. Wednesday night, mostly clear. Lows in the mid-70s. Thursday, mostly sunny. A slight chance of showers and thunderstorms in the afternoon. Hot with highs in the mid-90s. Chance of rain 20%. Heat index values up to 105 in the afternoon. Thursday night, mostly clear. Lows in the mid-70s. Friday, partly cloudy. A chance of showers and thunderstorms in the afternoon. Hot with highs in the mid-90s. Chance of rain 30%. Friday night, mostly clear. Lows in the mid-70s. Saturday, mostly sunny. A slight chance of showers and thunderstorms in the afternoon. Hot with highs in the upper 90s. Chance of rain 20%. Heat index values up to 105 in the afternoon. 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Be sure to follow us on Facebook. Here's a look at local weather conditions as of 9 a.m. At the top of the hour, skies were partly sunny in Shreveport. The temperature was 81 degrees at the regional airport. The dew point was 73, making the relative humidity 78%. Winds were south at 6 miles an hour. The pressure was 30.05 inches and rising. In Bossier City, at Barksdale Air Force Base, skies were sunny, with a temperature of 83 degrees. The dew point was 72, making the relative humidity 69%. Winds were south at 5 miles an hour. The pressure was 30.05 inches and rising. And in downtown Shreveport, skies were mostly sunny. The temperature was 84 degrees. And winds were variable at 3 miles an hour. Once again in Shreveport, it was 81 degrees with partly sunny skies at 9 a.m. Around the local area at 9 a.m., in Texarkana, sunny and 82. Wind south at 6 miles an hour. El Dorado, sunny and 81. Wind southeast at 6 miles an hour. Monroe, sunny and 79. Wind calm. Natchitoches, mostly sunny and 80. Wind calm. Marshall, sunny and 82. Wind south at 6 miles an hour. And at Longview, sunny and 84 degrees. Wind west at 6 miles an hour. Elsewhere across the four-state area, over at Dallas, mostly sunny and 85. Oklahoma City, mostly sunny and 82. Little Rock, sunny and 77. Jackson, Mississippi, mostly sunny and 81. Baton Rouge, sunny and

82. And at Houston, mostly sunny and 83 degrees. 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The Shreveport Climate Summary for yesterday, August 29, 2026. Yesterday's high temperature was 97 degrees. The normal high is 94. The record high is 104 degrees, which was set in 1884. Yesterday's low temperature was 73 degrees. The normal low is 72. The record low is 56 degrees, which was set in 1986. No precipitation fell yesterday, which leaves the monthly total at 2.51 inches. This is 0.22 inches below the normal amount of 2.73 inches for August. The total precipitation for the year still stands at 31.28 inches, which is 2.98 inches below normal. Sunrise today is at 6:49 a.m. and sunset is at 7:42 p.m. Here is your area's open water boating forecast. Wind gusts may be higher. Today, mostly sunny. Highs in the upper 90s. South winds 5 to 10 miles per hour. Heat index readings 103 to 106. Tonight, clear. Lows in the mid-70s. Southeast winds 10 to 15 miles per hour. Monday, mostly sunny. Highs in the upper 90s. Southeast winds 10 to 15 miles per hour. Heat index readings 104 to 107. Monday night, mostly clear. Lows in the mid-70s. Southeast winds 10 to 15 miles per hour. Tuesday, slight chance of showers and thunderstorms in the afternoon. Mostly sunny. Highs in the upper 90s. Southeast winds 10 to 15 miles per hour. Chance of precipitation 20%. Tuesday night, mostly clear. Lows in the lower 70s. Wednesday, mostly sunny. Highs in the mid-90s. Wednesday night, mostly clear. Lows in the lower 70s. Thursday, mostly sunny. A 20% chance of showers and thunderstorms in the afternoon. Highs in the upper 90s. Thursday night, mostly clear. Lows in the lower 70s. Friday, partly cloudy. A 20% chance of showers and thunderstorms in the afternoon. Highs in the upper 90s. Friday night, mostly clear. Lows in the mid-70s. Saturday, mostly sunny. A 20% chance of showers and thunderstorms in the afternoon. Highs in the upper 90s. Now let's check on your local forecast. Today, mostly sunny. Hot with highs in the upper 90s. South winds around 5 miles per hour. Tonight, mostly clear. Lows in the mid-70s. Southeast winds around 5 miles per hour. Monday, mostly sunny. Hot with highs in the upper 90s. Southeast winds around 5 miles per hour. Monday night, mostly clear. Lows in the mid-70s. Southeast winds around 5 miles per hour. Tuesday, mostly sunny with a slight chance of showers. A slight chance of thunderstorms in the afternoon. Hot with highs in the upper 90s. Southeast winds 5 to 10 miles per hour. Chance of rain 20%. Tuesday night, mostly clear. Lows in the mid-70s. Wednesday, mostly clear. Lows in the mid-70s. Wednesday, mostly sunny. Hot with highs in the mid-90s. Wednesday night, mostly clear. Lows in the mid-70s. Thursday, mostly sunny. A slight chance of showers and thunderstorms in the afternoon. Hot with highs in the mid-90s. Chance of rain 20%. Heat index values up to 105 in the afternoon. Thursday night, mostly clear. Lows in the mid-70s. Friday, partly cloudy. A chance of showers and thunderstorms in the afternoon. Hot with highs in the mid-90s. Chance of rain 30%.

70%. Friday night, mostly clear. Lows in the mid-70s. Saturday, mostly sunny. A slight chance of showers and thunderstorms in the afternoon. Hot with highs in the upper 90s. Chance of rain 20%. Heat index values up to 105 in the afternoon. 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Be sure to follow us on Facebook. Here's a look at local weather conditions as of 9 a.m. At the top of the hour, skies were partly sunny in Shreveport. The temperature was 81 degrees at the regional airport. The dew point was 73, making the relative humidity 78%. Winds were south at 6 miles an hour. The pressure was 30.05 inches and rising. In Bossier City, at Barksdale Air Force Base, skies were sunny, with a temperature of 83 degrees. The dew point was 72, making the relative humidity 69%. Winds were south at 5 miles an hour. The pressure was 30.05 inches and rising. And in downtown Shreveport, skies were mostly sunny. The temperature was 84 degrees. And winds were variable at 3 miles an hour. Once again in Shreveport, it was 81 degrees with partly sunny skies at 9 a.m. Around the local area at 9 a.m., in Texarkana, sunny and 82. Wind south at 6 miles an hour. El Dorado, sunny and 81. Wind southeast at 6 miles an hour. Monroe, sunny and 79. Wind calm. Natchitoches, mostly sunny and 80. Wind calm. Marshall, sunny and 82. Wind south at 6 miles an hour. And at Longview, sunny and 84 degrees. Wind west at 6 miles an hour. Elsewhere across the four-state area, over at Dallas, mostly sunny and 85. Oklahoma City, mostly sunny and 82. Little Rock, sunny and 77. Jackson, Mississippi, mostly sunny and 81. Baton Rouge, sunny and 82. And at Houston, mostly sunny and 83 degrees. For the most current information, check us out on the web at www.weather.gov/sht. The Shreveport Climate Summary for yesterday, August 29, 2026. Yesterday's high temperature was 97 degrees. The normal high is 94. The record high is 104 degrees, which was set in 1884. Yesterday's low temperature was 73 degrees. The normal low is 72. The record low is 56 degrees, which was set in 1986. No precipitation fell yesterday, which leaves the monthly total at 2.51 inches. This is 0.22 inches below the normal amount of 2.73 inches for August. The total precipitation for the year still stands at 31.28 inches, which is 2.98 inches below normal. Sunrise today is at 6:49 a.m. and sunset is at 7:42 p.m. This is your NOAA Weather Radio, station WXJ97, operating on a frequency of 162.400 MHz, providing the latest weather information on a 24-hour basis. 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Now let's check on your local forecast. Today, mostly sunny. Hot with highs in the upper 90s. South winds around 5 miles per hour. Tonight, mostly clear. Lows in the mid-70s. Southeast winds around 5 miles per hour. Monday, mostly sunny. Hot with highs in the upper 90s. Southeast winds around 5 miles per hour. Monday night, mostly clear. Lows in the mid-70s. Southeast winds around 5 miles per hour.
Tuesday, mostly sunny with a slight chance of showers. A slight chance of thunderstorms in the afternoon. Hot with highs in the upper 90s. Southeast winds 5 to 10 miles per hour. Chance of rain 20%. Tuesday night, mostly clear. Lows in the mid-70s. Wednesday, mostly sunny. Hot with highs in the mid-90s. Wednesday night, mostly clear. Lows in the mid-70s. Thursday, mostly sunny. A slight chance of showers and thunderstorms in the afternoon. Hot with highs in the mid-90s. Chance of rain 20%. Heat index values up to 105 in the afternoon. Thursday night, mostly clear. Lows in the mid-70s. Friday, partly cloudy. A chance of showers and thunderstorms in the afternoon. Hot with highs in the mid-90s. Chance of rain 30%. Friday night, mostly clear. Lows in the mid-70s. Saturday, mostly sunny. A slight chance of showers and thunderstorms in the afternoon. Hot with highs in the upper 90s. Chance of rain 20%. Heat index values up to 105 in the afternoon. 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Be sure to follow us on Facebook. Here's a look at local weather conditions as of 9 a.m. At the top of the hour, skies were partly sunny in Shreveport. The temperature was 81 degrees at the regional airport. The dew point was 73, making the relative humidity 78%. Winds were south at 6 miles an hour. The pressure was 30.05 inches and rising. In Bossier City, at Barksdale Air Force Base, skies were sunny, with a temperature of 83 degrees. The dew point was 72, making the relative humidity 69%. Winds were south at 5 miles an hour. The pressure was 30.05 inches and rising. And in downtown Shreveport, skies were mostly sunny. The temperature was 84 degrees. And winds were variable at 3 miles an hour. Once again in Shreveport, it was 81 degrees with partly sunny skies at 9 a.m. Around the local area. In Texarkana, sunny and 82. Wind south at 6 miles an hour. El Dorado, sunny and 81. Wind southeast at 6 miles an hour. Monroe, sunny and 79. Wind calm. Natchitoches, mostly sunny and 80. Wind calm. Marshall, sunny and 82. Wind south at 6 miles an hour. And at Longview, sunny and 84 degrees. Wind west at 6 miles an hour. Elsewhere across the four-state area, over at Dallas, mostly sunny and 85. Oklahoma City, mostly sunny and 82. Little Rock, sunny and 77. Jackson, Mississippi, mostly sunny and 81. Baton Rouge, sunny and 82. And at Houston, mostly sunny and 83 degrees. For the most current information, check us out on the web at www.weather.gov/sht. The Shreveport Climate Summary for yesterday, August 29, 2026. Yesterday's high temperature was 97 degrees. The normal high is 94. The record high is 104 degrees, which was set in 1884. Yesterday's low temperature was 73 degrees. The normal low is 72. The record low is 56 degrees, which was set in 1986. No precipitation fell yesterday, which leaves the monthly total at 2.51 inches. This is 0.22 inches below the normal amount of 2.73 inches for August. The total precipitation for the year still stands at 31.28 inches, which is 2.98 inches below normal. Sunrise today is at 6:49 a.m. and sunset is at 7:42 p.m. Now let's check on your local forecast. Today, mostly sunny.
hot with highs in the upper 90s. South winds around 5 miles per hour. Tonight, mostly clear. Lows in the mid 70s. Southeast winds around 5 miles per hour. Monday, mostly sunny. Hot with highs in the upper 90s. Southeast winds around 5 miles per hour. Monday night, mostly clear. Lows in the mid 70s. Southeast winds around 5 miles per hour. Tuesday, mostly sunny with a slight chance of showers. A slight chance of thunderstorms in the afternoon. Hot with highs in the upper 90s. Southeast winds 5 to 10 miles per hour. Chance of rain 20%. Tuesday night, mostly clear. Lows in the mid 70s. Wednesday, mostly sunny. Hot with highs in the mid 90s. Wednesday night, mostly clear. Lows in the mid 70s. Thursday, mostly sunny. A slight chance of showers and thunderstorms in the afternoon. Hot with highs in the mid 90s. Chance of rain 20%. Heat index values up to 105 in the afternoon. Thursday night, mostly clear. Lows in the mid 70s. Friday, partly cloudy. A chance of showers and thunderstorms in the afternoon. Hot with highs in the mid 90s. Chance of rain 30%. Friday night, mostly clear. Lows in the mid 70s. Saturday, mostly sunny. A slight chance of showers and thunderstorms in the afternoon. Hot with highs in the upper 90s. Chance of rain 20%. Heat index values up to 105 in the afternoon. 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Be sure to follow us on Facebook. Here's a look at local weather conditions as of 9 a.m. At the top of the hour, skies were partly sunny in Shreveport. The temperature was 81 degrees at the regional airport. The dew point was 73, making the relative humidity 78%. Winds were south at 6 miles an hour. The pressure was 30.05 inches and rising. In Bossier City, at Barksdale Air Force Base, skies were sunny, with a temperature of 83 degrees. The dew point was 72, making the relative humidity 69%. Winds were south at 5 miles an hour. The pressure was 30.05 inches and rising. And in downtown Shreveport, skies were mostly sunny. The temperature was 84 degrees. And winds were variable at 3 miles an hour. Once again in Shreveport, it was 81 degrees with partly sunny skies at 9 a.m. Around the local area at 9 a.m., in Texarkana, sunny and 82. Wind south at 6 miles an hour. El Dorado, sunny and 81. Wind southeast at 6 miles an hour. Monroe, sunny and 79. Wind calm. Nutqvitch, mostly sunny and 80. Wind calm. Marshall, sunny and 82. Wind south at 6 miles an hour. And at Longview, sunny and 84 degrees. Wind west at 6 miles an hour. Elsewhere across the four-state area, over at Dallas, mostly sunny and 85. Oklahoma City, mostly sunny and 82. Little Rock, sunny and 77. Jackson, Mississippi, mostly sunny and 81. Baton Rouge, sunny and 82. And at Houston, mostly sunny and 83 degrees. For the most current information, check us out on the web at www.weather.gov/SHP. The Shreveport Climate Summary for yesterday, August 29, 2026. Yesterday's high temperature was 97 degrees. The normal high is 94. The record high is 104 degrees, which was set in 1884. Yesterday's low temperature was 73 degrees. The normal low is 72. The record low is 56 degrees, which was set in 1986. No
no precipitation fell yesterday, which leaves the monthly total at 2.51 inches. This is 0.22 inches below the normal amount of 2.73 inches for August. The total precipitation for the year still stands at 31.28 inches, which is 2.98 inches below normal. Sunrise today is at 6:49 a.m. and sunset is at 7:42 p.m. Now let's check on your local forecast. Today, mostly sunny. Hot with highs in the upper 90s. South winds around 5 miles per hour. Tonight, mostly clear. Lows in the mid-70s. Southeast winds around 5 miles per hour. Monday, mostly sunny. Hot with highs in the upper 90s. Southeast winds around 5 miles per hour. Monday night, mostly clear. Lows in the mid-70s. Southeast winds around 5 miles per hour. Tuesday, mostly sunny with a slight chance of showers. A slight chance of thunderstorms in the afternoon. Hot with highs in the upper 90s. Southeast winds 5 to 10 miles per hour. Chance of rain 20%. Tuesday night, mostly clear. Lows in the mid-70s. Wednesday, mostly sunny. Hot with highs in the mid-90s. Wednesday night, mostly clear. Lows in the mid-70s. Thursday, mostly sunny. A slight chance of showers and thunderstorms in the afternoon. Hot with highs in the mid-90s. Chance of rain 20%. Heat index values up to 105 in the afternoon. Thursday night, mostly clear. Lows in the mid-70s. Friday, partly cloudy. A chance of showers and thunderstorms in the afternoon. Hot with highs in the mid-90s. Chance of rain 30%. Friday night, mostly clear. Lows in the mid-70s. Saturday, mostly sunny. A slight chance of showers and thunderstorms in the afternoon. Hot with highs in the upper 90s. Chance of rain 20%. Heat index values up to 105 in the afternoon. 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Be sure to follow us on Facebook. Here's a look at local weather conditions as of 9 a.m. At the top of the hour, skies were partly sunny in Shreveport. The temperature was 81 degrees at the regional airport. The dew point was 73, making the relative humidity 78%. Winds were south at 6 miles an hour. The pressure was 30.05 inches and rising. In Bossier City, at Barksdale Air Force Base, skies were sunny, with a temperature of 83 degrees. The dew point was 72, making the relative humidity 69%. Winds were south at 5 miles an hour. The pressure was 30.05 inches and rising. And in downtown Shreveport, skies were mostly sunny. The temperature was 84 degrees. And winds were variable at 3 miles an hour. Once again in Shreveport, it was 81 degrees with partly sunny skies at 9 a.m. This is your NOAA Weather Radio, station WXJ97, operating on a frequency of 162.400 MHz, providing the latest weather information on a 24-hour basis. Broadcasts originate from the National Weather Service office in Shreveport, Louisiana. 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Around the local area at 9 a.m., in Texarkana, sunny and 82. Wind south at 6 miles an hour. El Dorado, sunny and 81. Wind southeast at 6 miles an hour. Monroe, sunny and 79. Wind calm. Natchitoches, mostly sunny and 80. Wind calm. Marshall, sunny and 82. Wind south at 6 miles an hour. And at Longview, sunny and 84 degrees. Wind west at 6
miles an hour. Elsewhere across the four-state area, over at Dallas, mostly sunny and 85. Oklahoma City, mostly sunny and 82. Little Rock, sunny and 77. Jackson, Mississippi, mostly sunny and 81. Baton Rouge, sunny and 82. And at Houston, mostly sunny and 83 degrees. For the most current information, check us out on the web at www.weather.gov/sht. The Shreveport Climate Summary for yesterday, August 29, 2026. Yesterday's high temperature was 97 degrees. The normal high is 94. The record high is 104 degrees, which was set in 1884. Yesterday's low temperature was 73 degrees. The normal low is 72. The record low is 56 degrees, which was set in 1986. No precipitation fell yesterday, which leaves the monthly total at 2.51 inches. This is 0.22 inches below the normal amount of 2.73 inches for August. The total precipitation for the year still stands at 31.28 inches, which is 2.98 inches below normal. Sunrise today is at 6:49 a.m. and sunset is at 7:42 p.m. Now let's check on your local forecast. Today, mostly sunny. Hot with highs in the upper 90s. South winds around 5 miles per hour. Tonight, mostly clear. Lows in the mid-70s. Southeast winds around 5 miles per hour. Monday, mostly sunny. Hot with highs in the upper 90s. Southeast winds around 5 miles per hour. Monday night, mostly clear. Lows in the mid-70s. Southeast winds around 5 miles per hour. Tuesday, mostly sunny with a slight chance of showers. A slight chance of thunderstorms in the afternoon. Hot with highs in the upper 90s. Southeast winds 5 to 10 miles per hour. Chance of rain 20%. Tuesday night, mostly clear. Lows in the mid-70s. Wednesday, mostly sunny. Hot with highs in the mid-90s. Wednesday night, mostly clear. Lows in the mid-70s. Thursday, mostly sunny. A slight chance of showers and thunderstorms in the afternoon. Hot with highs in the mid-90s. Chance of rain 20%. Heat index values up to 105 in the afternoon. Thursday night, mostly clear. Lows in the mid-70s. Friday, partly cloudy. A chance of showers and thunderstorms in the afternoon. Hot with highs in the mid-90s. Chance of rain 30%. Friday night, mostly clear. Lows in the mid-70s. Saturday, mostly sunny. A slight chance of showers and thunderstorms in the afternoon. Hot with highs in the upper 90s. Chance of rain 20%. Heat index values up to 105 in the afternoon. 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Be sure to follow us on Facebook. Here's a look at local weather conditions as of 9 a.m. At the top of the hour, skies were partly sunny in Shreveport. The temperature was 81 degrees at the regional airport. The dew point was 73, making the relative humidity 78%. Winds were south at 6 miles an hour. The pressure was 30.05 inches and rising. In Bossier City, at Barksdale Air Force Base, skies were sunny, with a temperature of 83 degrees. The dew point was 72, making the relative humidity 69%. Winds were south at 5 miles an hour. The pressure was 30.05 inches and rising. And in downtown Shreveport, skies were mostly sunny. The temperature was 84 degrees. And winds were variable at 3 miles an hour. Once again in Shreveport, it was 81 degrees with partly sunny skies at 9 a.m. Around the local area at 9 a.m.
In Texarkana, sunny and 82. Wind south at 6 miles an hour. El Dorado, sunny and 81. Wind southeast at 6 miles an hour. Monroe, sunny and 79. Wind calm. Nacogdoches, mostly sunny and 80. Wind calm. Marshall, sunny and 82. Wind south at 6 miles an hour. And at Longview, sunny and 84 degrees. Wind west at 6 miles an hour. Elsewhere across the four-state area, over at Dallas, mostly sunny and 85. Oklahoma City, mostly sunny and 82. Little Rock, sunny and 77. Jackson, Mississippi, mostly sunny and 81. Baton Rouge, sunny and 82. And at Houston, mostly sunny and 83 degrees. For the most current information, check us out on the web at www.weather.gov/sht. Here is your area's open water boating forecast. Wind gusts may be higher. Today, mostly sunny. Highs in the upper 90s. South winds 5 to 10 miles per hour. Heat index readings 103 to 106. Tonight, clear. Lows in the mid-70s. Southeast winds 10 to 15 miles per hour. Monday, mostly sunny. Highs in the upper 90s. Southeast winds 10 to 15 miles per hour. Heat index readings 104 to 107. Monday night, mostly clear. Lows in the mid-70s. Southeast winds 10 to 15 miles per hour. Tuesday, slight chance of showers and thunderstorms in the afternoon. Mostly sunny. Highs in the upper 90s. Southeast winds 10 to 15 miles per hour. Chance of precipitation 20%. Tuesday night, mostly clear. Lows in the lower 70s. Wednesday, mostly sunny. Highs in the mid-90s. Wednesday night, mostly clear. Lows in the lower 70s. Thursday, mostly sunny. A 20% chance of showers and thunderstorms in the afternoon. Highs in the upper 90s. Thursday night, mostly clear. Lows in the lower 70s. Friday, partly cloudy. A 20% chance of showers and thunderstorms in the afternoon. Highs in the upper 90s. Friday night, mostly clear. Lows in the mid-70s. Saturday, mostly sunny. A 20% chance of showers and thunderstorms in the afternoon. Highs in the upper 90s. The Shreveport Climate Summary for yesterday, August 29, 2026. Yesterday's high temperature was 97 degrees. The normal high is 94. The record high is 104 degrees, which was set in 1884. Yesterday's low temperature was 73 degrees. The normal low is 72. The record low is 56 degrees, which was set in 1986. No precipitation fell yesterday, which leaves the monthly total at 2.51 inches. This is 0.22 inches below the normal amount of 2.73 inches for August. The total precipitation for the year still stands at 31.28 inches, which is 2.98 inches below normal. Sunrise today is at 6:49 a.m. and sunset is at 7:42 p.m. Now let's check on your local forecast. Today, mostly sunny. Hot with highs in the upper 90s. South winds around 5 miles per hour. Tonight, mostly clear. Lows in the mid-70s. Southeast winds around 5 miles per hour. Monday, mostly sunny. Hot with highs in the upper 90s. Southeast winds around 5 miles per hour. Monday night, mostly clear. Lows in the mid-70s. Southeast winds around 5 miles per hour. Tuesday, mostly sunny with a slight chance of showers. A slight chance of thunderstorms in the afternoon. Hot with highs in the upper 90s. Southeast winds 5 to 10 miles per hour.
chance of rain 20%. Tuesday night, mostly clear. Lows in the mid-70s. Wednesday, mostly sunny. Hot with highs in the mid-90s. Wednesday night, mostly clear. Lows in the mid-70s. Thursday, mostly sunny. A slight chance of showers and thunderstorms in the afternoon. Hot with highs in the mid-90s. Chance of rain 20%. Heat index values up to 105 in the afternoon. Thursday night, mostly clear. Lows in the mid-70s. Friday, partly cloudy. A chance of showers and thunderstorms in the afternoon. Hot with highs in the mid-90s. Chance of rain 30%. Friday night, mostly clear. Lows in the mid-70s. Saturday, mostly sunny. A slight chance of showers and thunderstorms in the afternoon. Hot with highs in the upper 90s. Chance of rain 20%. Heat index values up to 105 in the afternoon. 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Be sure to follow us on Facebook. Here's a look at local weather conditions as of 9 a.m. At the top of the hour, skies were partly sunny in Shreveport. The temperature was 81 degrees at the regional airport. The dew point was 73, making the relative humidity 78%. Winds were south at 6 miles an hour. The pressure was 30.05 inches and rising. In Bossier City, at Barksdale Air Force Base, skies were sunny, with a temperature of 83 degrees. The dew point was 72, making the relative humidity 69%. Winds were south at 5 miles an hour. The pressure was 30.05 inches and rising. And in downtown Shreveport, skies were mostly sunny. The temperature was 84 degrees. And winds were variable at 3 miles an hour. Once again in Shreveport, it was 81 degrees with partly sunny skies at 9 a.m. Around the local area at 9 a.m., in Texarkana, sunny and 82. Wind south at 6 miles an hour. El Dorado, sunny and 81. Wind southeast at 6 miles an hour. Monroe, sunny and 79. Wind calm. Nacogdoches, mostly sunny and 80. Wind calm. Marshall, sunny and 82. Wind south at 6 miles an hour. And at Longview, sunny and 84 degrees. Wind west at 6 miles an hour. Elsewhere across the four-state area, over at Dallas, mostly sunny and 85. Oklahoma City, mostly sunny and 82. Little Rock, sunny and 77. Jackson, Mississippi, mostly sunny and 81. Baton Rouge, sunny and 82. And at Houston, mostly sunny and 83 degrees. 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The Shreveport Climate Summary for yesterday, August 29, 2026. Yesterday's high temperature was 97 degrees. The normal high is 94. The record high is 104 degrees, which was set in 1884. Yesterday's low temperature was 73 degrees. The normal low is 72. The record low is 56 degrees, which was set in 1986. No precipitation fell yesterday, which leaves the monthly total at 2.51 inches. This is 0.22 inches below the normal amount of 2.73 inches for August.
The total precipitation for the year still stands at 31.28 inches, which is 2.98 inches below normal. Sunrise today is at 6:49 a.m. and sunset is at 7:42 p.m. Now let's check on your local forecast. Today, mostly sunny. Hot with highs in the upper 90s. South winds around 5 miles per hour. Tonight, mostly clear. Lows in the mid-70s. Southeast winds around 5 miles per hour. Monday, mostly sunny. Hot with highs in the upper 90s. Southeast winds around 5 miles per hour. Monday night, mostly clear. Lows in the mid-70s. Southeast winds around 5 miles per hour. Tuesday, mostly sunny with a slight chance of showers. A slight chance of thunderstorms in the afternoon. Hot with highs in the upper 90s. Southeast winds 5 to 10 miles per hour. Chance of rain 20%. Tuesday night, mostly clear. Lows in the mid-70s. Wednesday, mostly sunny. Hot with highs in the mid-90s. Wednesday night, mostly clear. Lows in the mid-70s. Thursday, mostly sunny. A slight chance of showers and thunderstorms in the afternoon. Hot with highs in the mid-90s. Chance of rain 20%. Heat index values up to 105 in the afternoon. Thursday night, mostly clear. Lows in the mid-70s. Friday, partly cloudy. A chance of showers and thunderstorms in the afternoon. Hot with highs in the mid-90s. Chance of rain 30%. Friday night, mostly clear. Lows in the mid-70s. Saturday, mostly sunny. A slight chance of showers and thunderstorms in the afternoon. Hot with highs in the upper 90s. Chance of rain 20%. Heat index values up to 105 in the afternoon. 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Be sure to follow us on Facebook. Here's a look at local weather conditions as of 9 a.m. At the top of the hour, skies were partly sunny in Shreveport. The temperature was 81 degrees at the regional airport. The dew point was 73, making the relative humidity 78%. Winds were south at 6 miles an hour. The pressure was 30.05 inches and rising. In Bossier City, at Barksdale Air Force Base, skies were sunny, with a temperature of 83 degrees. The dew point was 72, making the relative humidity 69%. Winds were south at 5 miles an hour. The pressure was 30.05 inches and rising. And in downtown Shreveport, skies were mostly sunny. The temperature was 84 degrees. And winds were variable at 3 miles an hour. Once again in Shreveport, it was 81 degrees with partly sunny skies at 9 a.m. You're listening to your weather radio, station WXJ97, broadcasting in Shreveport on 162.4 MHz. Be sure to follow us on Facebook. Here's a look at local weather conditions as of 10 a.m. At the top of the hour, skies were mostly sunny in Shreveport. The temperature was 84 degrees at the regional airport. The dew point was 73, making the relative humidity 70%. Winds were southwest at 3 miles an hour. The pressure was 30.05 inches and steady. In Bossier City, at Barksdale Air Force Base, skies were sunny, with a temperature of 87 degrees. The dew point was 74, making the relative humidity 63%. Winds were south at 3 miles an hour. The pressure was 30.04 inches and falling. And in downtown Shreveport, skies were sunny. The temperature was 87 degrees. And winds were calm. Once again in Shreveport, it was 84 degrees with mostly sunny skies at 10 a.m. Around the local area at 10 a.m., in Texarkana, sunny and 85.
Wind variable at 6 miles an hour. El Dorado, sunny and 85. Wind southeast at 5 miles an hour. Monroe, sunny and 83. Wind east at 3 miles an hour. Natchitoches, sunny and 86. Wind calm. Marshall, sunny and 88. Wind west at 7 miles an hour. And at Longview, sunny and 88 degrees. Wind variable at 7 miles an hour. Elsewhere across the four-state area, over at Dallas, sunny and 89. Oklahoma City, mostly sunny and 89. Little Rock, sunny and 84. Jackson, Mississippi, mostly sunny and 85. Baton Rouge, mostly sunny and 86. And at Houston, mostly sunny and 86 degrees. For the most current information, check us out on the web at www.weather.gov/sht. The Shreveport Climate Summary for yesterday, August 29, 2026. Yesterday's high temperature was 97 degrees. The normal high is 94. The record high is 104 degrees, which was set in 1884. Yesterday's low temperature was 73 degrees. The normal low is 72. The record low is 56 degrees, which was set in 1986. No precipitation fell yesterday, which leaves the monthly total at 2.51 inches. This is 0.22 inches below the normal amount of 2.73 inches for August. The total precipitation for the year still stands at 31.28 inches, which is 2.98 inches below normal. Sunrise today is at 6:49 a.m. and sunset is at 7:42 p.m. Now let's check on your local forecast. Today, mostly sunny. Hot with highs in the upper 90s. South winds around 5 miles per hour. Tonight, mostly clear. Lows in the mid-70s. Southeast winds around 5 miles per hour. Monday, mostly sunny. Hot with highs in the upper 90s. Southeast winds around 5 miles per hour. Monday night, mostly clear. Lows in the mid-70s. Southeast winds around 5 miles per hour. Tuesday, mostly sunny with a slight chance of showers. A slight chance of thunderstorms in the afternoon. Hot with highs in the upper 90s. Southeast winds 5 to 10 miles per hour. Chance of rain 20%. Tuesday night, mostly clear. Lows in the mid-70s. Wednesday, mostly sunny. Hot with highs in the mid-90s. Wednesday night, mostly clear. Lows in the mid-70s. Thursday, mostly sunny. A slight chance of showers and thunderstorms in the afternoon. Hot with highs in the mid-90s. Chance of rain 20%. Heat index values up to 105 in the afternoon. Thursday night, mostly clear. Lows in the mid-70s. Friday, partly cloudy. A chance of showers and thunderstorms in the afternoon. Hot with highs in the mid-90s. Chance of rain 30%. Friday night, mostly clear. Lows in the mid-70s. Saturday, mostly sunny. A slight chance of showers and thunderstorms in the afternoon. Hot with highs in the upper 90s. Chance of rain 20%. Heat index values up to 105 in the afternoon. 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Be sure to follow us on Facebook. Here's a look at local weather conditions as of 10 a.m. At the top of the hour, skies were mostly sunny in Shreveport. The temperature was 84 degrees at the regional airport. The dew point was 73, making the relative humidity 70%. Winds were southwest at 3 miles an hour. The pressure was 30.05 inches and steady. In Bossier City, at Barksdale Air Force Base, skies were sunny, with a temperature of 87 degrees.
The dew point was 74, making the relative humidity 63%. Winds were

south at 3 miles an hour. The pressure was 30.04 inches and falling. And in downtown Shreveport, skies were sunny. The temperature was 87 degrees. And winds were calm. Once again in Shreveport, it was 84 degrees with mostly sunny skies at 10 a.m. Around the local area at 10 a.m., in Texarkana, sunny and 85. Wind variable at 6 miles an hour. El Dorado, sunny and 85. Wind southeast at 5 miles an hour. Monroe, sunny and 83. Wind east at 3 miles an hour. Natchitoches, sunny and 86. Wind calm. Marshall, sunny and 88. Wind west at 7 miles an hour. And at Longview, sunny and 88 degrees. Wind variable at 7 miles an hour. Elsewhere across the four-state area, over at Dallas, sunny and 89. Oklahoma City, mostly sunny and 89. Little Rock, sunny and 84. Jackson, Mississippi, mostly sunny and 85. Baton Rouge, mostly sunny and 86. And at Houston, mostly sunny and 86 degrees. For the most current information, check us out on the web at www.weather.gov/sht. The Shreveport Climate Summary for yesterday, August 29, 2026. Yesterday's high temperature was 97 degrees. The normal high is 94. The record high is 104 degrees, which was set in 1884. Yesterday's low temperature was 73 degrees. The normal low is 72. The record low is 56 degrees, which was set in 1986. No precipitation fell yesterday, which leaves the monthly total at 2.51 inches. This is 0.22 inches below the normal amount of 2.73 inches for August. The total precipitation for the year still stands at 31.28 inches, which is 2.98 inches below normal. Sunrise today is at 6:49 a.m. and sunset is at 7:42 p.m. Now let's check on your local forecast. Today, mostly sunny. Hot with highs in the upper 90s. South winds around 5 miles per hour. Tonight, mostly clear. Lows in the mid-70s. Southeast winds around 5 miles per hour. Monday, mostly sunny. Hot with highs in the upper 90s. Southeast winds around 5 miles per hour. Monday night, mostly clear. Lows in the mid-70s. Southeast winds around 5 miles per hour. Tuesday, mostly sunny with a slight chance of showers. A slight chance of thunderstorms in the afternoon. Hot with highs in the upper 90s. Southeast winds 5 to 10 miles per hour. Chance of rain 20%. Tuesday night, mostly clear. Lows in the mid-70s. Wednesday, mostly sunny. Hot with highs in the mid-90s. Wednesday night, mostly clear. Lows in the mid-70s. Thursday, mostly sunny. A slight chance of showers and thunderstorms in the afternoon. Hot with highs in the mid-90s. Chance of rain 20%. Heat index values up to 105 in the afternoon. Thursday night, mostly clear. Lows in the mid-70s. Friday, partly cloudy. A chance of showers and thunderstorms in the afternoon. Hot with highs in the mid-90s. Chance of rain 30%. Friday night, mostly clear. Lows in the mid-70s. Saturday, mostly sunny. A slight chance of showers and thunderstorms in the afternoon. Hot with highs in the upper 90s. Chance of rain 20%. Heat index values up to 105 in the afternoon. 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

Winds were southwest at 3 miles an hour. The pressure was 30.05 inches and steady. In Bossier City, at Barksdale Air Force Base, skies were sunny, with a temperature of 87 degrees. The dew point was 74, making the relative humidity 63%. Winds were south at 3 miles an hour. The pressure was 30.04 inches and falling. And in downtown Shreveport, skies were sunny. The temperature was 87 degrees. And winds were calm. Once again in Shreveport, it was 84 degrees with mostly sunny skies at 10 a.m. Around the local area at 10 a.m., in Texarkana, sunny and 85. Wind variable at 6 miles an hour. El Dorado, sunny and 85. Wind southeast at 5 miles an hour. Monroe, sunny and 83. Wind east at 3 miles an hour. Natchitoches, sunny and 86. Wind calm. Marshall, sunny and 88. Wind west at 7 miles an hour. And at Longview, sunny and 88 degrees. Wind variable at 7 miles an hour. Elsewhere across the four-state area, over at Dallas, sunny and 89. Oklahoma City, mostly sunny and 89. Little Rock, sunny and 84. Jackson, Mississippi, mostly sunny and 85. Baton Rouge, mostly sunny and 86. And at Houston, mostly sunny and 86 degrees. For the most current information, check us out on the web at www.weather.gov/sht. The Shreveport Climate Summary for yesterday, August 29, 2026. Yesterday's high temperature was 97 degrees. The normal high is 94. The record high is 104 degrees, which was set in 1884. Yesterday's low temperature was 73 degrees. The normal low is 72. The record low is 56 degrees, which was set in 1986. No precipitation fell yesterday, which leaves the monthly total at 2.51 inches. This is 0.22 inches below the normal amount of 2.73 inches for August. The total precipitation for the year still stands at 31.28 inches, which is 2.98 inches below normal. Sunrise today is at 6:49 a.m. and sunset is at 7:42 p.m. Now let's check on your local forecast. Today, mostly sunny. Hot with highs in the upper 90s. South winds around 5 miles per hour. Tonight, mostly clear. Lows in the mid-70s. Southeast winds around 5 miles per hour. Monday, mostly sunny. Hot with highs in the upper 90s. Southeast winds around 5 miles per hour. Monday night, mostly clear. Lows in the mid-70s. Southeast winds around 5 miles per hour. Tuesday, mostly sunny with a slight chance of showers. A slight chance of thunderstorms in the afternoon. Hot with highs in the upper 90s. Southeast winds 5 to 10 miles per hour. Chance of rain 20%. Tuesday night, mostly clear. Lows in the mid-70s. Wednesday, mostly sunny. Hot with highs in the mid-90s. Wednesday night, mostly clear. Lows in the mid-70s. Thursday, mostly sunny. A slight chance of showers and thunderstorms in the afternoon. Hot with highs in the mid-90s. Chance of rain 20%. Heat index values up to 105 in the afternoon. Thursday night, mostly clear. Lows in the mid-70s. Friday, partly cloudy. A chance of showers and thunderstorms in the afternoon. Hot with highs in the mid-90s. Chance of rain 30%. Friday night, mostly clear. Lows in the mid-70s. Saturday, mostly sunny. A slight chance of showers and thunderstorms in the afternoon. Hot with highs in the upper 90s. Chance of rain 20%. Heat index values up to 105 in the afternoon.

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Be sure to follow us on Facebook. Here's a look at local weather conditions as of 10 a.m. At the top of the hour, skies were mostly sunny in Shreveport. The temperature was 84 degrees at the regional airport. The dew point was 73, making the relative humidity 70%. Winds were southwest at 3 miles an hour. The pressure was 30.05 inches and steady. In Bossier City, at Barksdale Air Force Base, skies were sunny, with a temperature of 87 degrees. The dew point was 74, making the relative humidity 63%. Winds were south at 3 miles an hour. The pressure was 30.04 inches and falling. And in downtown Shreveport, skies were sunny. The temperature was 87 degrees. And winds were calm. Once again in Shreveport, it was 84 degrees with mostly sunny skies at 10 a.m. Here is your area's open water boating forecast. Wind gusts may be higher. Today, mostly sunny. Highs in the upper 90s. South winds 5 to 10 miles per hour. Heat index readings 103 to 106. Tonight, clear. Lows in the mid-70s. Southeast winds 10 to 15 miles per hour. Monday, mostly sunny. Highs in the upper 90s. Southeast winds 10 to 15 miles per hour. Heat index readings 104 to 107. Monday night, mostly clear. Lows in the mid-70s. Southeast winds 10 to 15 miles per hour. Tuesday, slight chance of showers and thunderstorms in the afternoon. Mostly sunny. Highs in the upper 90s. Southeast winds 10 to 15 miles per hour. Chance of precipitation 20%. Tuesday night, mostly clear. Lows in the lower 70s. Wednesday, mostly sunny. Highs in the mid-90s. Wednesday night, mostly clear. Lows in the lower 70s. Thursday, mostly sunny. A 20% chance of showers and thunderstorms in the afternoon. Highs in the upper 90s. Thursday night, mostly clear. Lows in the lower 70s. Friday, partly cloudy. A 20% chance of showers and thunderstorms in the afternoon. Highs in the upper 90s. Friday night, mostly clear. Lows in the mid-70s. Saturday, mostly sunny. A 20% chance of showers and thunderstorms in the afternoon. Highs in the upper 90s. Around the local area at 10 a.m. in Texarkana, sunny and 85. Wind variable at 6 miles an hour. El Dorado, sunny and 85. Wind southeast at 5 miles an hour. Monroe, sunny and 83. At 5 miles an hour. Monroe, sunny and 83. Wind east at 3 miles an hour. Natchitoches, sunny and 86. Wind calm. Marshall, sunny and 88. Wind west at 7 miles an hour. And at Longview, sunny and 88 degrees. Wind variable at 7 miles an hour. Elsewhere across the four-state area, over at Dallas, sunny and 89. Oklahoma City, mostly sunny and 89. Little Rock, sunny and 84. Jackson, Mississippi, mostly sunny and 85. Baton Rouge, mostly sunny and 86. And at Houston, mostly sunny and 86 degrees. For the most current information, check us out on the web at www.weather.gov/sht. The Shreveport Climate Summary for yesterday, August 29, 2026. Yesterday's high temperature was 97 degrees. The normal high is 94. The record high is 104 degrees, which was set in 1884. Yesterday's low temperature was 73 degrees. The normal low is 72. The record low

is 56 degrees, which was set in 1986. No precipitation fell yesterday, which leaves the monthly total at 2.51 inches. This is 0.22 inches below the normal amount of 2.73 inches for August. The total precipitation for the year still stands at 31.28 inches, which is 2.98 inches below normal. Sunrise today is at 6:49 a.m. and sunset is at 7:42 p.m. Now let's check on your local forecast. Today, mostly sunny. Hot with highs in the upper 90s. South winds around 5 miles per hour. Tonight, mostly clear. Lows in the mid-70s. Southeast winds around 5 miles per hour. Monday, mostly sunny. Hot with highs in the upper 90s. Southeast winds around 5 miles per hour. Monday night, mostly clear. Lows in the mid-70s. Southeast winds around 5 miles per hour. Tuesday, mostly sunny with a slight chance of showers. A slight chance of thunderstorms in the afternoon. Hot with highs in the upper 90s. Southeast winds 5 to 10 miles per hour. Chance of rain 20%. Tuesday night, mostly clear. Lows in the mid-70s. Wednesday, mostly sunny. Hot with highs in the mid-90s. Wednesday night, mostly clear. Lows in the mid-70s. Thursday, mostly sunny. A slight chance of showers and thunderstorms in the afternoon. Hot with highs in the mid-90s. Chance of rain 20%. Heat index values up to 105 in the afternoon. Thursday night, mostly clear. Lows in the mid-70s. Friday, partly cloudy. A chance of showers and thunderstorms in the afternoon. Hot with highs in the mid-90s. Chance of rain 30%. Friday night, mostly clear. Lows in the mid-70s. Saturday, mostly sunny. A slight chance of showers and thunderstorms in the afternoon. Hot with highs in the upper 90s. Chance of rain 20%. Heat index values up to 105 in the afternoon. 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Be sure to follow us on Facebook. Here's a look at local weather conditions as of 10 a.m. At the top of the hour, skies were mostly sunny in Shreveport. The temperature was 84 degrees at the regional airport. The dew point was 73, making the relative humidity 70%. Winds were southwest at 3 miles an hour. The pressure was 30.05 inches and steady. In Bossier City, at Barksdale Air Force Base, skies were sunny, with a temperature of 87 degrees. The dew point was 74, making the relative humidity 63%. Winds were south at 3 miles an hour. The pressure was 30.04 inches and falling. And in downtown Shreveport, skies were sunny. The temperature was 87 degrees. And winds were calm. Once again in Shreveport, it was 84 degrees with mostly sunny skies at 10 a.m. Around the local area at 10 a.m., in Texarkana, sunny and 85. Wind variable at 6 miles an hour. El Dorado, sunny and 85. Wind southeast at 5 miles an hour. Monroe, sunny and 83. Wind east at 3 miles an hour. Nacogdoches, sunny and 86. Wind calm. Marshall, sunny and 88. Wind west at 7 miles an hour. And at Longview, sunny and 88 degrees.
Wind variable at 7 miles an hour. Elsewhere across the four-state area, over at Dallas, sunny and 89. Oklahoma City, mostly sunny and 89. Little Rock, sunny and 84. Jackson, Mississippi, mostly sunny and 85. Baton Rouge, mostly sunny and 86. And at Houston, mostly sunny and 86 degrees. For the most current information, check us out on the web at www.weather.gov/sht. The Shreveport Climate Summary for yesterday, August 29, 2026. Yesterday's high temperature was 97 degrees. The normal high is 94. The record high is 104 degrees, which was set in 1884. Yesterday's low temperature was 73 degrees. The normal low is 72. The record low is 56 degrees, which was set in 1986. No precipitation fell yesterday, which leaves the monthly total at 2.51 inches. This is 0.22 inches below the normal amount of 2.73 inches for August. The total precipitation for the year still stands at 31.28 inches, which is 2.98 inches below normal. Sunrise today is at 6:49 a.m. and sunset is at 7:42 p.m. Now let's check on your local forecast. Today, mostly sunny. Hot with highs in the upper 90s. South winds around 5 miles per hour. Tonight, mostly clear. Lows in the mid-70s. Southeast winds around 5 miles per hour. Monday, mostly sunny. Hot with highs in the upper 90s. Southeast winds around 5 miles per hour. Monday night, mostly clear. Lows in the mid-70s. Southeast winds around 5 miles per hour. Tuesday, mostly sunny with a slight chance of showers. A slight chance of thunderstorms in the afternoon. Hot with highs in the upper 90s. Southeast winds 5 to 10 miles per hour. Chance of rain 20%. Tuesday night, mostly clear. Lows in the mid-70s. Wednesday, mostly sunny. Hot with highs in the mid-90s. Wednesday night, mostly clear. Lows in the mid-70s. Thursday, mostly sunny. A slight chance of showers and thunderstorms in the afternoon. Hot with highs in the mid-90s. Chance of rain 20%. Heat index values up to 105 in the afternoon. Thursday night, mostly clear. Lows in the mid-70s. Friday, partly cloudy. A chance of showers and thunderstorms in the afternoon. Hot with highs in the mid-90s. Chance of rain 30%. Friday night, mostly clear. Lows in the mid-70s. Saturday, mostly sunny. A slight chance of showers and thunderstorms in the afternoon. Hot with highs in the upper 90s. Chance of rain 20%. Heat index values up to 105 in the afternoon. 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Be sure to follow us on Facebook. Here's a look at local weather conditions as of 10 a.m. At the top of the hour, skies were mostly sunny in Shreveport. The temperature was 84 degrees at the regional airport. The dew point was 73, making the relative humidity 70%. Winds were southwest at 3 miles an hour. The pressure was 30.05 inches and steady. In Bossier City, at Barksdale Air Force Base, skies were sunny, with a temperature of 87 degrees. The dew point was 74, making the relative humidity 63%. Winds were south at 3 miles an hour. The pressure was 30.04 inches and falling. And in downtown Shreveport, skies were sunny. The temperature was 87 degrees. And winds were calm. Once again in Shreveport, it was 84 degrees with mostly sunny skies at 10 a.m.
around the local area at 10 a.m. in Texarkana, sunny and 85. Wind variable at 6 miles an hour. El Dorado, sunny and 85. Wind southeast at 5 miles an hour. Monroe, sunny and 83. Wind east at 3 miles an hour. Natchitoches, sunny and 86. Wind calm. Marshall, sunny and 88. Wind west at 7 miles an hour. And at Longview, sunny and 88 degrees. Wind variable at 7 miles an hour. Elsewhere across the four-state area, over at Dallas, sunny and 89. Oklahoma City, mostly sunny and 89. Little Rock, sunny and 84. Jackson, Mississippi, mostly sunny and 85. Baton Rouge, mostly sunny and 86. And at Houston, mostly sunny and 86 degrees. For the most current information, check us out on the web at www.weather.gov/sht. The Shreveport Climate Summary for yesterday, August 29, 2026. Yesterday's high temperature was 97 degrees. The normal high is 94. The record high is 104 degrees, which was set in 1884. Yesterday's low temperature was 73 degrees. The normal low is 72. The record low is 56 degrees, which was set in 1986. No precipitation fell yesterday, which leaves the monthly total at 2.51 inches. This is 0.22 inches below the normal amount of 2.73 inches for August. The total precipitation for the year still stands at 31.28 inches, which is 2.98 inches below normal. Sunrise today is at 6:49 a.m. and sunset is at 7:42 p.m. Now let's check on your local forecast. Today, mostly sunny. Hot with highs in the upper 90s. South winds around 5 miles per hour. Tonight, mostly clear. Lows in the mid-70s. Southeast winds around 5 miles per hour. Monday, mostly sunny. Hot with highs in the upper 90s. Southeast winds around 5 miles per hour. Monday night, mostly clear. Lows in the mid-70s. Southeast winds around 5 miles per hour. Tuesday, mostly sunny with a slight chance of showers. A slight chance of thunderstorms in the afternoon. Hot with highs in the upper 90s. Southeast winds 5 to 10 miles per hour. Chance of rain 20%. Tuesday night, mostly clear. Lows in the mid-70s. Wednesday, mostly sunny. Hot with highs in the mid-90s. Wednesday night, mostly clear. Lows in the mid-70s. Thursday, mostly sunny. A slight chance of showers and thunderstorms in the afternoon. Hot with highs in the mid-90s. Chance of rain 20%. Heat index values up to 105 in the afternoon. Thursday night, mostly clear. Lows in the mid-70s. Friday, partly cloudy. A chance of showers and thunderstorms in the afternoon. Hot with highs in the mid-90s. Chance of rain 30%. Friday night, mostly clear. Lows in the mid-70s. Saturday, mostly sunny. A slight chance of showers and thunderstorms in the afternoon. Hot with highs in the upper 90s. Chance of rain 20%. Heat index values up to 105 in the afternoon. 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Be sure to follow us on Facebook. Here's a look at local weather conditions as of 10 a.m. At the top of the hour, skies were mostly sunny in Shreveport. The temperature was 84 degrees at the regional airport. The dew point was 73, making the relative humidity 70%. Winds were southwest at 3 miles an hour. The pressure was 30.05 inches and steady.
in Bossier City, at Barksdale Air Force Base, skies were sunny, with a temperature of 87 degrees. The dew point was 74, making the relative humidity 63%. Winds were south at 3 miles an hour. The pressure was 30.04 inches and falling. And in downtown Shreveport, skies were sunny. The temperature was 87 degrees. And winds were calm. Once again in Shreveport, it was 84 degrees with mostly sunny skies at 10 a.m. Around the local area at 10 a.m., in Texarkana, sunny and 85. Wind variable at 6 miles an hour. El Dorado, sunny and 85. Wind southeast at 5 miles an hour. Monroe, sunny and 83. Wind east at 3 miles an hour. Natchitoches, sunny and 86. Wind calm. Marshall, sunny and 88. Wind west at 7 miles an hour. And at Longview, sunny and 88 degrees. Wind variable at 7 miles an hour. Elsewhere across the four-state area, over at Dallas, sunny and 89. Oklahoma City, mostly sunny and 89. Little Rock, sunny and 84. Jackson, Mississippi, mostly sunny and 85. Baton Rouge, mostly sunny and 86. And at Houston, mostly sunny and 86 degrees. For the most current information, check us out on the web at www.weather.gov/sht. The Shreveport Climate Summary for yesterday, August 29, 2026. Yesterday's high temperature was 97 degrees. The normal high is 94. The record high is 104 degrees, which was set in 1884. Yesterday's low temperature was 73 degrees. The normal low is 72. The record low is 56 degrees, which was set in 1986. No precipitation fell yesterday, which leaves the monthly total at 2.51 inches. This is 0.22 inches below the normal amount of 2.73 inches for August. The total precipitation for the year still stands at 31.28 inches, which is 2.98 inches below normal. Sunrise today is at 6:49 a.m. and sunset is at 7:42 p.m. This is your NOAA Weather Radio, station WXJ97, operating on a frequency of 162.400 MHz, providing the latest weather information on a 24-hour basis. 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Now let's check on your local forecast. Today, mostly sunny. Hot with highs in the upper 90s. South winds around 5 miles per hour. Tonight, mostly clear. Lows in the mid-70s. Southeast winds around 5 miles per hour. Monday, mostly sunny. Hot with highs in the upper 90s. Southeast winds around 5 miles per hour. Monday night, mostly clear. Lows in the mid-70s. Southeast winds around 5 miles per hour. Tuesday, mostly sunny with a slight chance of showers. A slight chance of thunderstorms in the afternoon. Hot with highs in the upper 90s. Southeast winds 5 to 10 miles per hour. Chance of rain 20%. Tuesday night, mostly clear. Lows in the mid-70s. Wednesday, mostly sunny. Hot with highs in the mid-90s. Wednesday night, mostly clear. Lows in the mid-70s. Thursday, mostly sunny. A slight chance of showers and thunderstorms in the afternoon. Hot with highs in the mid-90s. Chance of rain 20%. Heat index values up to 105 in the afternoon. Thursday night, mostly clear. Lows in the mid-70s. Friday, partly cloudy. A chance of showers and thunderstorms in the afternoon. Hot with highs in the mid-90s.
chance of rain 30%. Friday night, mostly clear. Lows in the mid-70s. Saturday, mostly sunny. A slight chance of showers and thunderstorms in the afternoon. Hot with highs in the upper 90s. Chance of rain 20%. Heat index values up to 105 in the afternoon. 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Be sure to follow us on Facebook. Here's a look at local weather conditions as of 10 a.m. At the top of the hour, skies were mostly sunny in Shreveport. The temperature was 84 degrees at the regional airport. The dew point was 73, making the relative humidity 70%. Winds were southwest at 3 miles an hour. The pressure was 30.05 inches and steady. In Bossier City, at Barksdale Air Force Base, skies were sunny, with a temperature of 87 degrees. The dew point was 74, making the relative humidity 63%. Winds were south at 3 miles an hour. The pressure was 30.04 inches and falling. And in downtown Shreveport, skies were sunny. The temperature was 87 degrees. And winds were calm. Once again in Shreveport, it was 84 degrees with mostly sunny skies at 10 a.m. Around the local area at 10 a.m., in Texarkana, sunny and 85. Wind variable at 6 miles an hour. El Dorado, sunny and 85. Wind southeast at 5 miles an hour. Monroe, sunny and 83. Wind east at 3 miles an hour. Natchitoches, sunny and 86. Wind calm. Marshall, sunny and 88. Wind west at 7 miles an hour. And at Longview, sunny and 88 degrees. Wind variable at 7 miles an hour. Elsewhere across the four-state area, over at Dallas, sunny and 89. Oklahoma City, mostly sunny and 89. Little Rock, sunny and 84. Jackson, Mississippi, mostly sunny and 85. Baton Rouge, mostly sunny and 86. And at Houston, mostly sunny and 86 degrees. For the most current information, check us out on the web at www.weather.gov/sht. The Shreveport Climate Summary for yesterday, August 29, 2026. Yesterday's high temperature was 97 degrees. The normal high is 94. The record high is 104 degrees, which was set in 1884. Yesterday's low temperature was 73 degrees. The normal low is 72. The record low is 56 degrees, which was set in 1986. No precipitation fell yesterday, which leaves the monthly total at 2.51 inches. This is 0.22 inches below the normal amount of 2.73 inches for August. The total precipitation for the year still stands at 31.28 inches, which is 2.98 inches below normal. Sunrise today is at 6:49 a.m. and sunset is at 7:42 p.m. Now let's check on your local forecast. Today, mostly sunny. Hot with highs in the upper 90s. South winds around 5 miles per hour. Tonight, mostly clear. Lows in the mid-70s. Southeast winds around 5 miles per hour. Monday, mostly sunny. Hot with highs in the upper 90s. Southeast winds around 5 miles per hour. Monday night, mostly clear. Lows in the mid-70s. Southeast winds around 5 miles per hour. Tuesday, mostly sunny with a slight chance of showers. A slight chance of thunderstorms in the afternoon. Hot with highs in the upper 90s. Southeast winds 5 to 10 miles per hour. Chance of rain 20%. Tuesday night, mostly clear. Lows in the mid-70s. Wednesday, mostly sunny. Hot with highs in the mid-90s. Wednesday night, mostly clear.
Lows in the mid-70s. Thursday, mostly sunny. A slight chance of showers and thunderstorms in the afternoon. Hot with highs in the mid-90s. Chance of rain 20%. Heat index values up to 105 in the afternoon. Thursday night, mostly clear. Lows in the mid-70s. Friday, partly cloudy. A chance of showers and thunderstorms in the afternoon. Hot with highs in the mid-90s. Chance of rain 30%. Friday night, mostly clear. Lows in the mid-70s. Saturday, mostly sunny. A slight chance of showers and thunderstorms in the afternoon. Hot with highs in the upper 90s. Chance of rain 20%. Heat index values up to 105 in the afternoon. Here is your area's open water boating forecast. Wind gusts may be higher. Today, mostly sunny. Highs in the upper 90s. South winds 5 to 10 miles per hour. Heat index readings 103 to 106. Tonight, clear. Lows in the mid-70s. Southeast winds 10 to 15 miles per hour. Monday, mostly sunny. Highs in the upper 90s. Southeast winds 10 to 15 miles per hour. Heat index readings 104 to 107. Monday night, mostly clear. Lows in the mid-70s. Southeast winds 10 to 15 miles per hour. Tuesday, slight chance of showers and thunderstorms in the afternoon. Mostly sunny. Highs in the upper 90s. Southeast winds 10 to 15 miles per hour. Chance of precipitation 20%. Tuesday night, mostly clear. Lows in the lower 70s. Wednesday, mostly sunny. Highs in the mid-90s. Wednesday night, mostly clear. Lows in the lower 70s. Thursday, mostly sunny. A 20% chance of showers and thunderstorms in the afternoon. Highs in the upper 90s. Thursday night, mostly clear. Lows in the lower 70s. Friday, partly cloudy. A 20% chance of showers and thunderstorms in the afternoon. Highs in the upper 90s. Friday night, mostly clear. Lows in the mid-70s. Saturday, mostly sunny. A 20% chance of showers and thunderstorms in the afternoon. Highs in the upper 90s. 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Be sure to follow us on Facebook. Here's a look at local weather conditions as of 10 a.m. At the top of the hour, skies were mostly sunny in Shreveport. The temperature was 84 degrees at the regional airport. The dew point was 73, making the relative humidity 70%. Winds were southwest at 3 miles an hour. The pressure was 30.05 inches and steady. In Bossier City, at Barksdale Air Force Base, skies were sunny, with a temperature of 87 degrees. The dew point was 74, making the relative humidity 63%. Winds were south at 3 miles an hour. The pressure was 30.04 inches and falling. And in downtown Shreveport, skies were sunny. The temperature was 87 degrees. And winds were calm. Once again in Shreveport, it was 84 degrees with mostly sunny skies at 10 a.m. Around the local area at 10 a.m., in Texarkana, sunny and 85. Wind variable at 6 miles an hour. El Dorado, sunny and 85. Wind southeast at 5 miles an hour. Monroe, sunny and 83. Wind east at 3 miles an hour. Natchitoches, sunny and 86. Wind calm. Marshall, sunny and 88. Wind west at 7 miles an hour. And at Longview, sunny and 88 degrees. Wind variable at 7 miles an hour. Elsewhere across the four-state area, over at Dallas, sunny and 89.
Oklahoma City, mostly sunny and 89. Little Rock, sunny and 84. Jackson, Mississippi, mostly sunny and 85. Baton Rouge, mostly sunny and 86. And at Houston, mostly sunny and 86 degrees. For the most current information, check us out on the web at www.weather.gov/sht. The Shreveport Climate Summary for yesterday, August 29, 2026. Yesterday's high temperature was 97 degrees. The normal high is 94. The record high is 104 degrees, which was set in 1884. Yesterday's low temperature was 73 degrees. The normal low is 72. The record low is 56 degrees, which was set in 1986. No precipitation fell yesterday, which leaves the monthly total at 2.51 inches. This is 0.22 inches below the normal amount of 2.73 inches for August. The total precipitation for the year still stands at 31.28 inches, which is 2.98 inches below normal. Sunrise today is at 6:49 a.m. and sunset is at 7:42 p.m. Now let's check on your local forecast. Today, mostly sunny. Hot with highs in the upper 90s. South winds around 5 miles per hour. Tonight, mostly clear. Lows in the mid-70s. Southeast winds around 5 miles per hour. Monday, mostly sunny. Hot with highs in the upper 90s. Southeast winds around 5 miles per hour. Monday night, mostly clear. Lows in the mid-70s. Southeast winds around 5 miles per hour. Tuesday, mostly sunny with a slight chance of showers. A slight chance of thunderstorms in the afternoon. Hot with highs in the upper 90s. Southeast winds 5 to 10 miles per hour. Chance of rain 20%. Tuesday night, mostly clear. Lows in the mid-70s. Wednesday, mostly sunny. Hot with highs in the mid-90s. Wednesday night, mostly clear. Lows in the mid-70s. Thursday, mostly sunny. A slight chance of showers and thunderstorms in the afternoon. Hot with highs in the mid-90s. Chance of rain 20%. Heat index values up to 105 in the afternoon. Thursday night, mostly clear. Lows in the mid-70s. Friday, partly cloudy. A chance of showers and thunderstorms in the afternoon. Hot with highs in the mid-90s. Chance of rain 30%. Friday night, mostly clear. Lows in the mid-70s. Saturday, mostly sunny. A slight chance of showers and thunderstorms in the afternoon. Hot with highs in the upper 90s. Chance of rain 20%. Heat index values up to 105 in the afternoon. 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Be sure to follow us on Facebook. Here's a look at local weather conditions as of 10 a.m. At the top of the hour, skies were mostly sunny in Shreveport. The temperature was 84 degrees at the regional airport. The dew point was 73, making the relative humidity 70%. Winds were southwest at 3 miles an hour. The pressure was 30.05 inches and steady. In Bossier City, at Barksdale Air Force Base, skies were sunny, with a temperature of 87 degrees. The dew point was 74, making the relative humidity 63%. Winds were south at 3 miles an hour.
the pressure was 30.04 inches and falling. And in downtown Shreveport, skies were sunny. The temperature was 87 degrees. And winds were calm. Once again in Shreveport, it was 84 degrees with mostly sunny skies at 10 a.m. Around the local area at 10 a.m., in Texarkana, sunny and 85. Wind variable at 6 miles an hour. El Dorado, sunny and 85. Wind southeast at 5 miles an hour. Monroe, sunny and 83. Wind east at 3 miles an hour. Natchitoches, sunny and 86. Wind calm. Marshall, sunny and 88. Wind west at 7 miles an hour. And at Longview, sunny and 88 degrees. Wind variable at 7 miles an hour. Elsewhere across the four-state area, over at Dallas, sunny and 89. Oklahoma City, mostly sunny and 89. Little Rock, sunny and 84. Jackson, Mississippi, mostly sunny and 85. Baton Rouge, mostly sunny and 86. And at Houston, mostly sunny and 86 degrees. For the most current information, check us out on the web at www.weather.gov/sht. The Shreveport Climate Summary for yesterday, August 29, 2026. Yesterday's high temperature was 97 degrees. The normal high is 94. The record high is 104 degrees, which was set in 1884. Yesterday's low temperature was 73 degrees. The normal low is 72. The record low is 56 degrees, which was set in 1986. No precipitation fell yesterday, which leaves the monthly total at 2.51 inches. This is 0.22 inches below the normal amount of 2.73 inches for August. The total precipitation for the year still stands at 31.28 inches, which is 2.98 inches below normal. Sunrise today is at 6:49 a.m. and sunset is at 7:42 p.m. Now let's check on your local forecast. Today, mostly sunny. Hot with highs in the upper 90s. South winds around 5 miles per hour. Tonight, mostly clear. Lows in the mid-70s. Southeast winds around 5 miles per hour. Monday, mostly sunny. Hot with highs in the upper 90s. Southeast winds around 5 miles per hour. Monday night, mostly clear. Lows in the mid-70s. Southeast winds around 5 miles per hour. Tuesday, mostly sunny with a slight chance of showers. A slight chance of thunderstorms in the afternoon. Hot with highs in the upper 90s. Southeast winds 5 to 10 miles per hour. Chance of rain 20%. Tuesday night, mostly clear. Lows in the mid-70s. Wednesday, mostly sunny. Hot with highs in the mid-90s. Wednesday night, mostly clear. Lows in the mid-70s. Thursday, mostly sunny. A slight chance of showers and thunderstorms in the afternoon. Hot with highs in the mid-90s. Chance of rain 20%. Heat index values up to 105 in the afternoon. Thursday night, mostly clear. Lows in the mid-70s. Friday, partly cloudy. A chance of showers and thunderstorms in the afternoon. Hot with highs in the mid-90s. Chance of rain 30%. Friday night, mostly clear. Lows in the mid-70s. Saturday, mostly sunny. A slight chance of showers and thunderstorms in the afternoon. Hot with highs in the upper 90s. Chance of rain 20%. Heat index values up to 105 in the afternoon. 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Be sure to follow us on Facebook. Here's a look at local weather conditions as of 11 a.m. At the top of the hour, skies were mostly sunny in Shreveport.
The temperature was 90 degrees at the regional airport. The dew point was 73, making the relative humidity 58%. Winds were southwest at 5 miles an hour. The pressure was 30.04 inches and falling. The report from Bossier City was not available. And in downtown Shreveport, skies were sunny. The temperature was 89 degrees. And winds were southwest at 6 miles an hour. Once again in Shreveport, it was 90 degrees with mostly sunny skies at 11 a.m. Around the local area at 11 a.m., in Texarkana, sunny and 87. Wind west at 5 miles an hour. El Dorado, sunny and 89. Wind south at 6 miles an hour. Monroe, sunny and 88. Wind variable at 3 miles an hour. Natchitoches, sunny and 91. Wind calm. Marshall, sunny and 92. Wind southwest at 8 miles an hour. And at Longview, sunny and 93 degrees. Wind southwest at 12 miles an hour. Elsewhere across the four-state area, over at Dallas, sunny and 93. Oklahoma City, mostly sunny and 95. Little Rock, sunny and 88. Jackson, Mississippi, partly sunny and 85. Baton Rouge, sunny and 89. And at Houston, mostly sunny and 88 degrees. For the most current information, check us out on the web at www.weather.gov/sht. The Shreveport Climate Summary for yesterday, August 29, 2026. Yesterday's high temperature was 97 degrees. The normal high is 94. The record high is 104 degrees, which was set in 1884. Yesterday's low temperature was 73 degrees. The normal low is 72. The record low is 56 degrees, which was set in 1986. No precipitation fell yesterday, which leaves the monthly total at 2.51 inches. This is 0.22 inches below the normal amount of 2.73 inches for August. The total precipitation for the year still stands at 31.28 inches, which is 2.98 inches below normal. Sunrise today is at 6:49 a.m. and sunset is at 7:42 p.m. Now let's check on your local forecast. Today, mostly sunny. Hot with highs in the upper 90s. South winds around 5 miles per hour. Tonight, mostly clear. Lows in the mid-70s. Southeast winds around 5 miles per hour. Monday, mostly sunny. Hot with highs in the upper 90s. Southeast winds around 5 miles per hour. Monday night, mostly clear. Lows in the mid-70s. Southeast winds around 5 miles per hour. Tuesday, mostly sunny with a slight chance of showers. A slight chance of thunderstorms in the afternoon. Hot with highs in the upper 90s. Southeast winds 5 to 10 miles per hour. Chance of rain 20%. Tuesday night, mostly clear. Lows in the mid-70s. Wednesday, mostly sunny. Hot with highs in the mid-90s. Wednesday night, mostly clear. Lows in the mid-70s. Thursday, mostly sunny. A slight chance of showers and thunderstorms in the afternoon. Hot with highs in the mid-90s. Chance of rain 20%. Heat index values up to 105 in the afternoon. Thursday night, mostly clear. Lows in the mid-70s. Friday, partly cloudy. A chance of showers and thunderstorms in the afternoon. Hot with highs in the mid-90s. Chance of rain 30%. Friday night, mostly clear. Lows in the mid-70s. Saturday, mostly sunny. A slight chance of showers and thunderstorms in the afternoon. Hot with highs in the upper 90s. Chance of rain 20%. Heat index values up to 105 in the afternoon.
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Here's a look at local weather conditions and

of 11 a.m. At the top of the hour, skies were mostly sunny in Shreveport. The temperature was 90 degrees at the regional airport. The dew point was 73, making the relative humidity 58%. Winds were southwest at 5 miles an hour. The pressure was 30.04 inches and falling. The report from Bossier City was not available. And in downtown Shreveport, skies were sunny. The temperature was 89 degrees. And winds were southwest at 6 miles an hour. Once again in Shreveport, it was 90 degrees with mostly sunny skies at 11 a.m. Around the local area at 11 a.m., in Texarkana, sunny and 87. Wind west at 5 miles an hour. El Dorado, sunny and 89. Wind south at 6 miles an hour. Monroe, sunny and 88. Wind variable at 3 miles an hour. Natchitoches, sunny and 91. Wind calm. Marshall, sunny and 92. Wind southwest at 8 miles an hour. And at Longview, sunny and 93 degrees. Wind southwest at 12 miles an hour. Elsewhere across the four-state area, over at Dallas, sunny and 93. Oklahoma City, mostly sunny and 95. Little Rock, sunny and 88. Jackson, Mississippi, partly sunny and 85. Baton Rouge, sunny and 89. And at Houston, mostly sunny and 88 degrees. For the most current information, check us out on the web at www.weather.gov/sht. The Shreveport Climate Summary for yesterday, August 29, 2026. Yesterday's high temperature was 97 degrees. The normal high is 94. The record high is 104 degrees, which was set in 1884. Yesterday's low temperature was 73 degrees. The normal low is 72. The record low is 56 degrees, which was set in 1986. No precipitation fell yesterday, which leaves the monthly total at 2.51 inches. This is 0.22 inches below the normal amount of 2.73 inches for August. The total precipitation for the year still stands at 31.28 inches, which is 2.98 inches below normal. Sunrise today is at 6:49 a.m. and sunset is at 7:42 p.m. This is your NOAA Weather Radio, station WXJ97, operating on a frequency of 162.400 MHz, providing the latest weather information on a 24-hour basis. 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Now let's check on your local forecast. Today, mostly sunny. Hot with highs in the upper 90s. South winds around 5 miles per hour. Tonight, mostly clear. Lows in the mid-70s. Southeast winds around 5 miles per hour. Monday, mostly sunny. Hot with highs in the upper 90s. Southeast winds around 5 miles per hour. Monday night, mostly clear. Lows in the mid-70s. Southeast winds around 5 miles per hour. Tuesday, mostly sunny with a slight chance of showers. A slight chance of thunderstorms in the afternoon. Hot with highs in the upper 90s. Southeast winds 5 to 10 miles per hour. Chance of rain 20%. Tuesday night, mostly clear. Lows in the mid-70s. Wednesday, mostly sunny. Hot with highs in the mid-90s. Wednesday night, mostly clear. Lows in the mid-70s. Thursday, mostly sunny. A slight chance of showers and thunderstorms in the afternoon. Hot with highs in the mid-90s. Chance of rain 20%. Heat index values up to 105 in the afternoon. Thursday night, mostly clear. Lows in the mid-70s.

Broadcasting in Shreveport on 162.4 megahertz. Be sure to follow us on Facebook. Here's a look at local weather conditions as of 11 a.m. At the top of the hour, skies were mostly sunny in Shreveport. The temperature was 90 degrees at the regional airport. The dew point was 73, making the relative humidity 58%. Winds were southwest at 5 miles an hour. The pressure was 30.04 inches and falling. The report from Bossier City was not available. And in downtown Shreveport, skies were sunny. The temperature was 89 degrees. And winds were southwest at 6 miles an hour. Once again in Shreveport, it was 90 degrees with mostly sunny skies at 11 a.m. Around the local area at 11 a.m., in Texarkana, sunny and 87. Wind west at 5 miles an hour. El Dorado, sunny and 89. Wind south at 6 miles an hour. Monroe, sunny and 88. Wind variable at 3 miles an hour. Natchitoches, sunny and 91. Wind calm. Marshall, sunny and 92. Wind southwest at 8 miles an hour. And at Longview, sunny and 93 degrees. Wind southwest at 12 miles an hour. Elsewhere across the four-state area, over at Dallas, sunny and 93. Oklahoma City, mostly sunny and 95. Little Rock, sunny and 88. Jackson, Mississippi, partly sunny and 85. Baton Rouge, sunny and 89. And at Houston, mostly sunny and 88 degrees. For the most current information, check us out on the web at www.weather.gov/sht. The Shreveport Climate Summary for yesterday, August 29, 2026. Yesterday's high temperature was 97 degrees. The normal high is 94. The record high is 104 degrees, which was set in 1884. Yesterday's low temperature was 73 degrees. The normal low is 72. The record low is 56 degrees, which was set in 1986. No precipitation fell yesterday, which leaves the monthly total at 2.51 inches. This is 0.22 inches below the normal amount of 2.73 inches for August. The total precipitation for the year still stands at 31.28 inches, which is 2.98 inches below normal. Sunrise today is at 6:49 a.m. and sunset is at 7:42 p.m. Now let's check on your local forecast. Today, mostly sunny. Hot with highs in the upper 90s. South winds around 5 miles per hour. Tonight, mostly clear. Lows in the mid-70s. Southeast winds around 5 miles per hour. Monday, mostly sunny. Hot with highs in the upper 90s. Southeast winds around 5 miles per hour. Monday night, mostly clear. Lows in the mid-70s. Southeast winds around 5 miles per hour. Tuesday, mostly sunny with a slight chance of showers. A slight chance of thunderstorms in the afternoon. Hot with highs in the upper 90s. Southeast winds 5 to 10 miles per hour. Chance of rain 20%. Tuesday night, mostly clear. Lows in the mid-70s. Wednesday, mostly sunny. Hot with highs in the mid-90s. Wednesday night, mostly clear. Lows in the mid-70s. Thursday, mostly sunny. A slight chance of showers and thunderstorms in the afternoon. Hot with highs in the mid-90s. Chance of rain 20%. Heat index values up to 105 in the afternoon. Thursday night, mostly clear. Lows in the mid-70s. Friday, partly cloudy. A chance of showers and thunderstorms in the afternoon. Hot with highs in the mid-90s. Chance of rain 30%. Friday night, mostly clear. Lows in the mid-70s. Saturday, mostly sunny. A slight chance of shower.

and thunderstorms in the afternoon. Hot with highs in the upper 90s. Chance of rain 20%. Heat index values up to 105 in the afternoon. Here is your area's open water boating forecast. Wind gusts may be higher. Today, mostly sunny. Highs in the upper 90s. South winds 5 to 10 miles per hour. Heat index readings 103 to 106. Tonight, clear. Lows in the mid-70s. Southeast winds 10 to 15 miles per hour. Monday, mostly sunny. Highs in the upper 90s. Southeast winds 10 to 15 miles per hour. Heat index readings 104 to 107. Monday night, mostly clear. Lows in the mid-70s. Southeast winds 10 to 15 miles per hour. Tuesday, slight chance of showers and thunderstorms in the afternoon. Mostly sunny. Highs in the upper 90s. Southeast winds 10 to 15 miles per hour. Chance of precipitation 20%. Tuesday night, mostly clear. Lows in the lower 70s. Wednesday, mostly sunny. Highs in the mid-90s. Wednesday night, mostly clear. Lows in the lower 70s. Thursday, mostly sunny. A 20% chance of showers and thunderstorms in the afternoon. Highs in the upper 90s. Thursday night, mostly clear. Lows in the lower 70s. Friday, partly cloudy. A 20% chance of showers and thunderstorms in the afternoon. Highs in the upper 90s. Friday night, mostly clear. Lows in the mid-70s. Saturday, mostly sunny. A 20% chance of showers and thunderstorms in the afternoon. Highs in the upper 90s. 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Be sure to follow us on Facebook. Here's a look at local weather conditions as of 11 a.m. At the top of the hour, skies were mostly sunny in Shreveport. The temperature was 90 degrees at the regional airport. The dew point was 73, making the relative humidity 58%. Winds were southwest at 5 miles an hour. The pressure was 30.04 inches and falling. The report from Bossier City was not available. And in downtown Shreveport, skies were sunny. The temperature was 89 degrees. And winds were southwest at 6 miles an hour. Skies were sunny. The temperature was 89 degrees. And winds were southwest at 6 miles an hour. Once again in Shreveport, it was 90 degrees with mostly sunny skies at 11 a.m. Around the local area at 11 a.m., in Texarkana, sunny and 87. Wind west at 5 miles an hour. El Dorado, sunny and 89. Wind south at 6 miles an hour. Monroe, sunny and 88. Wind variable at 3 miles an hour. Natchitoches, sunny and 91. Wind calm. Marshall, sunny and 92. Wind southwest at 8 miles an hour. And at Longview, sunny and 93 degrees. Wind southwest at 12 miles an hour. Elsewhere across the four-state area, over at Dallas, sunny and 93. Oklahoma City, mostly sunny and 95. Little Rock, sunny and 88. Jackson, Mississippi, partly sunny and 85. Baton Rouge, sunny and 89. And at Houston, mostly sunny and 88 degrees. For the most current information, check us out on the web at www.weather.gov/sht. The Shreveport Climate Summary for yesterday, August 29, 2026. Yesterday's high temperature was 97 degrees. The normal high is 94. The record high is 104 degrees, which was set in 1884. Yesterday's low temperature was 73 degrees. The normal low is 72. The record low is 56.

degrees, which was set in 1986. No precipitation fell yesterday, which leaves the monthly total at 2.51 inches. This is 0.22 inches below the normal amount of 2.73 inches for August. The total precipitation for the year still stands at 31.28 inches, which is 2.98 inches below normal. Sunrise today is at 6:49 a.m. and sunset is at 7:42 p.m. Now let's check on your local forecast. Today, mostly sunny. Hot with highs in the upper 90s. South winds around 5 miles per hour. Tonight, mostly clear. Lows in the mid-70s. Southeast winds around 5 miles per hour. Monday, mostly sunny. Hot with highs in the upper 90s. Southeast winds around 5 miles per hour. Monday night, mostly clear. Lows in the mid-70s. Southeast winds around 5 miles per hour. Tuesday, mostly sunny with a slight chance of showers. A slight chance of thunderstorms in the afternoon. Hot with highs in the upper 90s. Southeast winds 5 to 10 miles per hour. Chance of rain 20%. Tuesday night, mostly clear. Lows in the mid-70s. Wednesday, mostly sunny. Hot with highs in the mid-90s. Wednesday night, mostly clear. Lows in the mid-70s. Thursday, mostly sunny. A slight chance of showers and thunderstorms in the afternoon. Hot with highs in the mid-90s. Chance of rain 20%. Heat index values up to 105 in the afternoon. Thursday night, mostly clear. Lows in the mid-70s. Friday, partly cloudy. A chance of showers and thunderstorms in the afternoon. Hot with highs in the mid-90s. Chance of rain 30%. Friday night, mostly clear. Lows in the mid-70s. Saturday, mostly sunny. A slight chance of showers and thunderstorms in the afternoon. Hot with highs in the upper 90s. Chance of rain 20%. Heat index values up to 105 in the afternoon. 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Be sure to follow us on Facebook. Here's a look at local weather conditions as of 11 a.m. At the top of the hour, skies were mostly sunny in Shreveport. The temperature was 90 degrees at the regional airport. The dew point was 73, making the relative humidity 58%. Winds were southwest at 5 miles an hour. The pressure was 30.04 inches and falling. The report from Bossier City was not available. And in downtown Shreveport, skies were sunny. The temperature was 89 degrees. And winds were southwest at 6 miles an hour. Once again in Shreveport, it was 90 degrees with mostly sunny skies at 11 a.m. Around the local area at 11 a.m., in Texarkana, sunny and 87. Wind west at 5 miles an hour. El Dorado, sunny and 89. Wind south at 6 miles an hour. Monroe, sunny and 88. Wind variable at 3 miles an hour. Natchitoches, sunny and 91. Wind calm. Marshall, sunny and 92. Wind southwest at 8 miles an hour. And at Longview, sunny and 93 degrees. Wind southwest at 12 miles an hour. Elsewhere across the four-state area, over at Dallas, sunny and 93. Oklahoma City, mostly sunny and 95.
sunny and 88. Jackson, Mississippi, partly sunny and 85. Baton Rouge, sunny and 89. And at Houston, mostly sunny and 88 degrees. For the most current information, check us out on the web at www.weather.gov/sht. The Shreveport Climate Summary for yesterday, August 29, 2026. Yesterday's high temperature was 97 degrees. The normal high is 94. The record high is 104 degrees, which was set in 1884. Yesterday's low temperature was 73 degrees. The normal low is 72. The record low is 56 degrees, which was set in 1986. No precipitation fell yesterday, which leaves the monthly total at 2.51 inches. This is 0.22 inches below the normal amount of 2.73 inches for August. The total precipitation for the year still stands at 31.28 inches, which is 2.98 inches below normal. Sunrise today is at 6:49 a.m. and sunset is at 7:42 p.m. Now let's check on your local forecast. Today, mostly sunny. Hot with highs in the upper 90s. South winds around 5 miles per hour. Tonight, mostly clear. Lows in the mid-70s. Southeast winds around 5 miles per hour. Monday, mostly sunny. Hot with highs in the upper 90s. Southeast winds around 5 miles per hour. Monday night, mostly clear. Lows in the mid-70s. Southeast winds around 5 miles per hour. Tuesday, mostly sunny with a slight chance of showers. A slight chance of thunderstorms in the afternoon. Hot with highs in the upper 90s. Southeast winds 5 to 10 miles per hour. Chance of rain 20%. Tuesday night, mostly clear. Lows in the mid-70s. Wednesday, mostly sunny. Hot with highs in the mid-90s. Wednesday night, mostly clear. Lows in the mid-70s. Thursday, mostly sunny. A slight chance of showers and thunderstorms in the afternoon. Hot with highs in the mid-90s. Chance of rain 20%. Heat index values up to 105 in the afternoon. Thursday night, mostly clear. Lows in the mid-70s. Friday, partly cloudy. A chance of showers and thunderstorms in the afternoon. Hot with highs in the mid-90s. Chance of rain 30%. Friday night, mostly clear. Lows in the mid-70s. Saturday, mostly sunny. A slight chance of showers and thunderstorms in the afternoon. Hot with highs in the upper 90s. Chance of rain 20%. Heat index values up to 105 in the afternoon. 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Be sure to follow us on Facebook. Here's a look at local weather conditions as of 11 a.m. At the top of the hour, skies were mostly sunny in Shreveport. The temperature was 90 degrees at the regional airport. The dew point was 73, making the relative humidity 58%. Winds were southwest at 5 miles an hour. The pressure was 30.04 inches and falling. The report from Bossier City was not available. And in downtown Shreveport, skies were sunny. The temperature was 89 degrees. And winds were southwest at 6 miles an hour. Once again in Shreveport, it was 90 degrees with mostly sunny skies at 11 a.m. Around the local area at 11 a.m., in Texarkana, sunny and 87. Wind west at 5 miles an hour. El Dorado, sunny and 89. Wind south at 6 miles an hour. Monroe, sunny and 88. Wind variable at 3 miles an hour. Natchitoches, sunny and 91. Wind calm. Marshall, sunny and 92. Wind southwest at 8 miles an hour. And
at Longview, sunny and 93 degrees. Wind southwest at 12 miles an hour. Elsewhere across the four-state area, over at Dallas, sunny and 93. Oklahoma City, mostly sunny and 95. Little Rock, sunny and 88. Jackson, Mississippi, partly sunny and 85. Baton Rouge, sunny and 89. And at Houston, mostly sunny and 88 degrees. For the most current information, check us out on the web at www.weather.gov/SHP. The Shreveport Climate Summary for yesterday, August 29, 2026. Yesterday's high temperature was 97 degrees. The normal high is 94. The record high is 104 degrees, which was set in 1884. Yesterday's low temperature was 73 degrees. The normal low is 72. The record low is 56 degrees, which was set in 1986. No precipitation fell yesterday, which leaves the monthly total at 2.51 inches. This is 0.22 inches below the normal amount of 2.73 inches for August. The total precipitation for the year still stands at 31.28 inches, which is 2.98 inches below normal. Sunrise today is at 6:49 a.m. and sunset is at 7:42 p.m. Now let's check on your local forecast. Today, mostly sunny. Hot with highs in the upper 90s. South winds around 5 miles per hour. Tonight, mostly clear. Lows in the mid-70s. Southeast winds around 5 miles per hour. Monday, mostly sunny. Hot with highs in the upper 90s. Southeast winds around 5 miles per hour. Monday night, mostly clear. Lows in the mid-70s. Southeast winds around 5 miles per hour. Tuesday, mostly sunny with a slight chance of showers. A slight chance of thunderstorms in the afternoon. Hot with highs in the upper 90s. Southeast winds 5 to 10 miles per hour. Chance of rain 20%. Tuesday night, mostly clear. Lows in the mid-70s. Wednesday, mostly sunny. Hot with highs in the mid-90s. Wednesday night, mostly clear. Lows in the mid-70s. Thursday, mostly sunny. A slight chance of showers and thunderstorms in the afternoon. Hot with highs in the mid-90s. Chance of rain 20%. Heat index values up to 105 in the afternoon. Thursday night, mostly clear. Lows in the mid-70s. Friday, partly cloudy. A chance of showers and thunderstorms in the afternoon. Hot with highs in the mid-90s. Chance of rain 30%. Friday night, mostly clear. Lows in the mid-70s. Saturday, mostly sunny. A slight chance of showers and thunderstorms in the afternoon. Hot with highs in the upper 90s. Chance of rain 20%. Heat index values up to 105 in the afternoon. 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Be sure to follow us on Facebook. Here's a look at local weather conditions as of 11 a.m. At the top of the hour, skies were mostly sunny in Shreveport. The temperature was 90 degrees at the regional airport. The dew point was 73, making the relative humidity 58%. Winds were southwest at 5 miles an hour. The pressure was 30.04 inches and falling. The report from Bossier City was not available. And in downtown Shreveport, skies were sunny. The temperature was 89 degrees. And winds were southwest at 6 miles an hour. Once again in Shreveport, it was 90 degrees with mostly sunny skies at 11 a.m. Around the local area at 11 a.m., in Texarkana, sunny and 87. Wind west at 5 miles an hour. El Dorado, sunny and 89. Wind south at 6 miles an hour.
Monroe, sunny and 88. Wind variable at 3 miles an hour. Natchitoches, sunny and 91. Wind calm. Marshall, sunny and 92. Wind southwest at 8 miles an hour. And at Longview, sunny and 93 degrees. Wind southwest at 12 miles an hour. Elsewhere across the four-state area, over at Dallas, sunny and 93. Oklahoma City, mostly sunny and 95. Little Rock, sunny and 88. Jackson, Mississippi, partly sunny and 85. Baton Rouge, sunny and 89. And at Houston, mostly sunny and 88 degrees. For the most current information, check us out on the web at www.weather.gov/sht. The Shreveport Climate Summary for yesterday, August 29, 2026. Yesterday's high temperature was 97 degrees. The normal high is 94. The record high is 104 degrees, which was set in 1884. Yesterday's low temperature was 73 degrees. The normal low is 72. The record low is 56 degrees, which was set in 1986. No precipitation fell yesterday, which leaves the monthly total at 2.51 inches. This is 0.22 inches below the normal amount of 2.73 inches for August. The total precipitation for the year still stands at 31.28 inches, which is 2.98 inches below normal. Sunrise today is at 6:49 a.m. and sunset is at 7:42 p.m. This is your NOAA Weather Radio, station WXJ97, operating on a frequency of 162.400 MHz, providing the latest weather information on a 24-hour basis. 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Now let's check on your local forecast. Today, mostly sunny. Hot with highs in the upper 90s. South winds around 5 miles per hour. Tonight, mostly clear. Lows in the mid-70s. Southeast winds around 5 miles per hour. Monday, mostly sunny. Hot with highs in the upper 90s. Southeast winds around 5 miles per hour. Monday night, mostly clear. Lows in the mid-70s. Southeast winds around 5 miles per hour. Tuesday, mostly sunny with a slight chance of showers. A slight chance of thunderstorms in the afternoon. Hot with highs in the upper 90s. Southeast winds 5 to 10 miles per hour. Chance of rain 20%. Tuesday night, mostly clear. Lows in the mid-70s. Wednesday, mostly sunny. Hot with highs in the mid-90s. Wednesday night, mostly clear. Lows in the mid-70s. Thursday, mostly sunny. A slight chance of showers and thunderstorms in the afternoon. Hot with highs in the mid-90s. Chance of rain 20%. Heat index values up to 105 in the afternoon. Thursday night, mostly clear. Lows in the mid-70s. Friday, partly cloudy. A chance of showers and thunderstorms in the afternoon. Hot with highs in the mid-90s. Chance of rain 30%. Friday night, mostly clear. Lows in the mid-70s. Saturday, mostly sunny. A slight chance of showers and thunderstorms in the afternoon. Hot with highs in the upper 90s. Chance of rain 20%. Heat index values up to 105 in the afternoon. 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Be sure to follow us on Facebook. Here's a look at local weather conditions as of 11 a.m. At the top of the hour, skies were mostly sunny in Shreveport. The temperature was 90 degrees at the regional airport.
The dew point was 73, making the relative humidity 58%. Winds were southwest at 5 miles an hour. The pressure was 30.04 inches and falling. The report from Bossier City was not available. And in downtown Shreveport, skies were sunny. The temperature was 89 degrees. And winds were southwest at 6 miles an hour. Once again in Shreveport, it was 90 degrees with mostly sunny skies at 11 a.m. Around the local area at 11 a.m., in Texarkana, sunny and 87. Wind west at 5 miles an hour. El Dorado, sunny and 89. Wind south at 6 miles an hour. Monroe, sunny and 88. Wind variable at 3 miles an hour. Natchitoches, sunny and 91. Wind calm. Marshall, sunny and 92. Wind southwest at 8 miles an hour. And at Longview, sunny and 93 degrees. Wind southwest at 12 miles an hour. Elsewhere across the four-state area, over at Dallas, sunny and 93. Oklahoma City, mostly sunny and 95. Little Rock, sunny and 88. Jackson, Mississippi, partly sunny and 85. Baton Rouge, sunny and 89. And at Houston, mostly sunny and 88 degrees. For the most current information, check us out on the web at www.weather.gov/sht. The Shreveport Climate Summary for yesterday, August 29, 2026. Yesterday's high temperature was 97 degrees. The normal high is 94. The record high is 104 degrees, which was set in 1884. Yesterday's low temperature was 73 degrees. The normal low is 72. The record low is 56 degrees, which was set in 1986. No precipitation fell yesterday, which leaves the monthly total at 2.51 inches. This is 0.22 inches below the normal amount of 2.73 inches for August. The total precipitation for the year still stands at 31.28 inches, which is 2.98 inches below normal. Sunrise today is at 6:49 a.m. and sunset is at 7:42 p.m. Now let's check on your local forecast. Today, mostly sunny. Hot with highs in the upper 90s. South winds around 5 miles per hour. Tonight, mostly clear. Lows in the mid-70s. Southeast winds around 5 miles per hour. Monday, mostly sunny. Hot with highs in the upper 90s. Southeast winds around 5 miles per hour. Monday night, mostly clear. Lows in the mid-70s. Southeast winds around 5 miles per hour. Tuesday, mostly sunny with a slight chance of showers. A slight chance of thunderstorms in the afternoon. Hot with highs in the upper 90s. Southeast winds 5 to 10 miles per hour. Chance of rain 20%. Tuesday night, mostly clear. Lows in the mid-70s. Wednesday, mostly sunny. Hot with highs in the mid-90s. Wednesday night, mostly clear. Lows in the mid-70s. Thursday, mostly sunny. A slight chance of showers and thunderstorms in the afternoon. Hot with highs in the mid-90s. Chance of rain 20%. Heat index values up to 105 in the afternoon. Thursday night, mostly clear. Lows in the mid-70s. Friday, partly cloudy. A chance of showers and thunderstorms in the afternoon. Hot with highs in the mid-90s. Chance of rain 30%. Friday night, mostly clear. Lows in the mid-70s. Saturday, mostly sunny. A slight chance of showers and thunderstorms in the afternoon. Hot with highs in the upper 90s. Chance of rain 20%. Heat index values up to 105 in the afternoon. Here is your area's open water boating forecast. Wind gusts may be higher. Today,
mostly sunny. Highs in the upper 90s. South winds 5 to 10 miles per hour. Heat index readings 103 to 106. Tonight, clear. Lows in the mid 70s. Southeast winds 10 to 15 miles per hour. Monday, mostly sunny. Highs in the upper 90s. Southeast winds 10 to 15 miles per hour. Heat index readings 104 to 107. Monday night, mostly clear. Lows in the mid 70s. Southeast winds 10 to 15 miles per hour. Tuesday, slight chance of showers and thunderstorms in the afternoon. Mostly sunny. Highs in the upper 90s. Southeast winds 10 to 15 miles per hour. Chance of precipitation 20%. Tuesday night, mostly clear. Lows in the lower 70s. Wednesday, mostly sunny. Highs in the mid 90s. Wednesday night, mostly clear. Lows in the lower 70s. Thursday, mostly sunny. A 20% chance of showers and thunderstorms in the afternoon. Highs in the upper 90s. Thursday night, mostly clear. Lows in the lower 70s. Friday, partly cloudy. A 20% chance of showers and thunderstorms in the afternoon. Highs in the upper 90s. Friday night, mostly clear. Lows in the mid 70s. Saturday, mostly sunny. A 20% chance of showers and thunderstorms in the afternoon. Highs in the upper 90s. 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Be sure to follow us on Facebook. Here's a look at local weather conditions as of 11 a.m. At the top of the hour, skies were mostly sunny in Shreveport. The temperature was 90 degrees at the regional airport. The dew point was 73, making the relative humidity 58%. Winds were southwest at 5 miles an hour. The pressure was 30.04 inches and falling. The report from Bossier City was not available. And in downtown Shreveport, skies were sunny. The temperature was 89 degrees. And winds were southwest at 6 miles an hour. Once again in Shreveport, it was 90 degrees with mostly sunny skies at 11 a.m. Around the local area at 11 a.m., in Texarkana, sunny and 87. Wind west at 5 miles an hour. El Dorado, sunny and 89. Wind south at 6 miles an hour. Monroe, sunny and 88. Wind variable at 3 miles an hour. Natchitoches, sunny and 91. Wind calm. Marshall, sunny and 92. Wind southwest at 8 miles an hour. And at Longview, sunny and 93 degrees. Wind southwest at 12 miles an hour. Elsewhere across the four-state area, over at Dallas, sunny and 93. Oklahoma City, mostly sunny and 95. Little Rock, sunny and 88. Jackson, Mississippi, partly sunny and 85. Baton Rouge, sunny and 89. And at Houston, mostly sunny and 88 degrees. For the most current information, check us out on the web at www.weather.gov/sht. The Shreveport Climate Summary for yesterday, August 29, 2026. Yesterday's high temperature was 97 degrees. The normal high is 94. The record high is 104 degrees, which was set in 1884. Yesterday's low temperature was 73 degrees. The normal low is 72. The record low is 56 degrees, which was set in 1986. No precipitation fell yesterday, which leaves the monthly total at 2.51 inches. This is 0.22 inches below the normal amount of 2.73 inches for August. The total precipitation for the year still stands at 31.28 inches, which is 2.98 inches below normal.
Sunrise today is at 6:49 a.m. and sunset at 7:42 p.m. Now let's check on your local forecast. Today, mostly sunny. Hot with highs in the upper 90s. South winds around 5 miles per hour. Tonight, mostly clear. Lows in the mid-70s. Southeast winds around 5 miles per hour. Monday, mostly sunny. Hot with highs in the upper 90s. Southeast winds around 5 miles per hour. Monday night, mostly clear. Lows in the mid-70s. Southeast winds around 5 miles per hour. Tuesday, mostly sunny with a slight chance of showers. A slight chance of thunderstorms in the afternoon. Hot with highs in the upper 90s. Southeast winds 5 to 10 miles per hour. Chance of rain 20%. Tuesday night, mostly clear. Lows in the mid-70s. Wednesday, mostly sunny. Hot with highs in the mid-90s. Wednesday night, mostly clear. Lows in the mid-70s. Thursday, mostly sunny. A slight chance of showers and thunderstorms in the afternoon. Hot with highs in the mid-90s. Chance of rain 20%. Heat index values up to 105 in the afternoon. Thursday night, mostly clear. Lows in the mid-70s. Friday, partly cloudy. A chance of showers and thunderstorms in the afternoon. Hot with highs in the mid-90s. Chance of rain 30%. Friday night, mostly clear. Lows in the mid-70s. Saturday, mostly sunny. A slight chance of showers and thunderstorms in the afternoon. Hot with highs in the upper 90s. Chance of rain 20%. Heat index values up to 105 in the afternoon. 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Be sure to follow us on Facebook. Here's a look at local weather conditions as of 11 a.m. At the top of the hour, skies were mostly sunny in Shreveport. The temperature was 90 degrees at the regional airport. The dew point was 73, making the relative humidity 58%. Winds were southwest at 5 miles an hour. The pressure was 30.04 inches and falling. The report from Bossier City was not available. And in downtown Shreveport, skies were sunny. The temperature was 89 degrees. And winds were southwest at 6 miles an hour. Once again in Shreveport, it was 90 degrees with mostly sunny skies at 11 a.m. Around the local area at 11 a.m., in Texarkana, sunny and 87. Wind west at 5 miles an hour. El Dorado, sunny and 89. Wind south at 6 miles an hour. Monroe, sunny and 88. Wind variable at 3 miles an hour. Natchitoches, sunny and 91. Wind calm. Marshall, sunny and 92. Wind southwest at 8 miles an hour. And at Longview, sunny and 93 degrees. Wind southwest at 12 miles an hour. Elsewhere across the four-state area, over at Dallas, sunny and 93. Oklahoma City, mostly sunny and 95. Little Rock, sunny and 88. Jackson, Mississippi, partly sunny and 85. Baton Rouge, sunny and 89. And at Houston, mostly sunny and 88 degrees. For the most current information, check us out on the web at www.weather.gov/SHP.
The Shreveport Climate Summary for yesterday, August 29, 2026. Yesterday's high temperature was 97 degrees. The normal high is 94. The record high is 104 degrees, which was set in 1884. Yesterday's low temperature was 73 degrees. The normal low is 72. The record low is 56 degrees, which was set in 1986. No precipitation fell yesterday, which leaves the monthly total at 2.51 inches. This is 0.22 inches below the normal amount of 2.73 inches for August. The total precipitation for the year still stands at 31.28 inches, which is 2.98 inches below normal. Sunrise today is at 6:49 a.m. and sunset is at 7:42 p.m. Now let's check on your local forecast. Today, mostly sunny. Hot with highs in the upper 90s. South winds around 5 miles per hour. Tonight, mostly clear. Lows in the mid-70s. Southeast winds around 5 miles per hour. Monday, mostly sunny. Hot with highs in the upper 90s. Southeast winds around 5 miles per hour. Monday night, mostly clear. Lows in the mid-70s. Southeast winds around 5 miles per hour. Tuesday, mostly sunny with a slight chance of showers. A slight chance of thunderstorms in the afternoon. Hot with highs in the upper 90s. Southeast winds 5 to 10 miles per hour. Chance of rain 20%. Tuesday night, mostly clear. Lows in the mid-70s. Wednesday, mostly sunny. Hot with highs in the mid-90s. Wednesday night, mostly clear. Lows in the mid-70s. Thursday, mostly sunny. A slight chance of showers and thunderstorms in the afternoon. Hot with highs in the mid-90s. Chance of rain 20%. Heat index values up to 105 in the afternoon. Thursday night, mostly clear. Lows in the mid-70s. Friday, partly cloudy. A chance of showers and thunderstorms in the afternoon. Hot with highs in the mid-90s. Chance of rain 30%. Friday night, mostly clear. Lows in the mid-70s. Saturday, mostly sunny. A slight chance of showers and thunderstorms in the afternoon. Hot with highs in the upper 90s. Chance of rain 20%. Heat index values up to 105 in the afternoon. 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Be sure to follow us on Facebook. Here's a look at local weather conditions as of noon. At the top of the hour, skies were mostly sunny in Shreveport. The temperature was 93 degrees at the regional airport. The dew point was 72, making the relative humidity 49%, producing a heat index of 100. Winds were southeast at 7 miles an hour. The pressure was 30.04 inches and steady. In Bossier City, at Barksdale Air Force Base, skies were sunny, with a temperature of 93 degrees. The dew point was 70, making the relative humidity 46%, producing a heat index of 99. Winds were calm. The pressure was 30.03 inches and steady. And in downtown Shreveport, skies were sunny. The temperature was 93 degrees. And winds were south at 8 miles an hour. Once again in Shreveport, it was 93 degrees with mostly sunny skies at noon. Around the local area at noon, in Texarkana, sunny and 90. Wind variable at 3 miles an hour. El Dorado, sunny and 93. Wind southeast at 7 miles an hour. Monroe, sunny and 92. Wind east at 6 miles an hour. Natchitoches, mostly sunny and 93. Wind southeast at 7 miles an hour. Marshall, sunny and 95. Wind southwest at 8 miles an hour. And at Longview,
sunny and 97 degrees. Wind south at 12 miles an hour. Elsewhere across the four-state area, over at Dallas, mostly sunny and 95. Oklahoma City, mostly sunny and 98. Little Rock, mostly sunny and 91. Jackson, Mississippi, partly sunny and 89. Baton Rouge, partly sunny and 91. And at Houston, mostly sunny and 91 degrees. For the most current information, check us out on the web at www.weather.gov/sht. The Shreveport Climate Summary for yesterday, August 29, 2026. Yesterday's high temperature was 97 degrees. The normal high is 94. The record high is 104 degrees, which was set in 1884. Yesterday's low temperature was 73 degrees. The normal low is 72. The record low is 56 degrees, which was set in 1986. No precipitation fell yesterday, which leaves the monthly total at 2.51 inches. This is 0.22 inches below the normal amount of 2.73 inches for August. The total precipitation for the year still stands at 31.28 inches, which is 2.98 inches below normal. Sunrise today is at 6:49 a.m. and sunset is at 7:42 p.m. Now let's check on your local forecast. Today, mostly sunny. Hot with highs in the upper 90s. South winds around 5 miles per hour. Tonight, mostly clear. Lows in the mid-70s. Southeast winds around 5 miles per hour. Monday, mostly sunny. Hot with highs in the upper 90s. Southeast winds around 5 miles per hour. Monday night, mostly clear. Lows in the mid-70s. Southeast winds around 5 miles per hour. Tuesday, mostly sunny with a slight chance of showers. A slight chance of thunderstorms in the afternoon. Hot with highs in the upper 90s. Southeast winds 5 to 10 miles per hour. Chance of rain 20%. Tuesday night, mostly clear. Lows in the mid-70s. Wednesday, mostly sunny. Hot with highs in the mid-90s. Wednesday night, mostly clear. Lows in the mid-70s. Thursday, mostly sunny. A slight chance of showers and thunderstorms in the afternoon. Hot with highs in the mid-90s. Chance of rain 20%. Heat index values up to 105 in the afternoon. Thursday night, mostly clear. Lows in the mid-70s. Friday, partly cloudy. A chance of showers and thunderstorms in the afternoon. Hot with highs in the mid-90s. Chance of rain 30%. Friday night, mostly clear. Lows in the mid-70s. Saturday, mostly sunny. A slight chance of showers and thunderstorms in the afternoon. Hot with highs in the upper 90s. Chance of rain 20%. Heat index values up to 105 in the afternoon. 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Be sure to follow us on Facebook. Here's a look at local weather conditions as of noon. At the top of the hour, skies were mostly sunny in Shreveport. The temperature was 93 degrees at the regional airport. The dew point was 72, making the relative humidity 49%, producing a heat index of 100. Winds were southeast at 7 miles an hour. The pressure was 30.04 inches and steady. In Bossier City, at Barksdale Air Force Base, skies were sunny, with a temperature of 93 degrees. The dew point was 70, making the relative humidity 46%, producing a heat index of 99. Winds were calm. The pressure was 30.03 inches and steady. And in downtown Shreveport, skies were sunny. The temperature was 93 degrees. And winds were south at 8 miles an hour.
Once again in Shreveport, it was 93 degrees with mostly sunny skies at noon. Around the local area at noon, in Texarkana.

sunny and 90. Wind variable at 3 miles an hour. El Dorado, sunny and 93. Wind southeast at 7 miles an hour. Monroe, sunny and 92. Wind east at 6 miles an hour. Natchitoches, mostly sunny and 93. Wind southeast at 7 miles an hour. Marshall, sunny and 95. Wind southwest at 8 miles an hour. And at Longview, sunny and 97 degrees. Wind south at 12 miles an hour. Elsewhere across the four-state area, over at Dallas, mostly sunny and 95. Oklahoma City, mostly sunny and 98. Little Rock, mostly sunny and 91. Jackson, Mississippi, partly sunny and 89. Baton Rouge, partly sunny and 91. And at Houston, mostly sunny and 91 degrees. For the most current information, check us out on the web at www.weather.gov/sht. The Shreveport Climate Summary for yesterday, August 29, 2026. Yesterday's high temperature was 97 degrees. The normal high is 94. The record high is 104 degrees, which was set in 1884. Yesterday's low temperature was 73 degrees. The normal low is 72. The record low is 56 degrees, which was set in 1986. No precipitation fell yesterday, which leaves the monthly total at 2.51 inches. This is 0.22 inches below the normal amount of 2.73 inches for August. The total precipitation for the year still stands at 31.28 inches, which is 2.98 inches below normal. Sunrise today is at 6:49 a.m. and sunset is at 7:42 p.m. This is your NOAA Weather Radio, station WXJ97, operating on a frequency of 162.400 MHz, providing the latest weather information on a 24-hour basis. 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Now let's check on your local forecast. Today, mostly sunny. Hot with highs in the upper 90s. South winds around 5 miles per hour. Tonight, mostly clear. Lows in the mid-70s. Southeast winds around 5 miles per hour. Monday, mostly sunny. Hot with highs in the upper 90s. Southeast winds around 5 miles per hour. Monday night, mostly clear. Lows in the mid-70s. Southeast winds around 5 miles per hour. Tuesday, mostly sunny with a slight chance of showers. A slight chance of thunderstorms in the afternoon. Hot with highs in the upper 90s. Southeast winds 5 to 10 miles per hour. Chance of rain 20%. Tuesday night, mostly clear. Lows in the mid-70s. Wednesday, mostly sunny. Hot with highs in the mid-90s. Wednesday night, mostly clear. Lows in the mid-70s. Thursday, mostly sunny. A slight chance of showers and thunderstorms in the afternoon. Hot with highs in the mid-90s. Chance of rain 20%. Heat index values up to 105 in the afternoon. Thursday night, mostly clear. Lows in the mid-70s. Friday, partly cloudy. A chance of showers and thunderstorms in the afternoon. Hot with highs in the mid-90s. Chance of rain 30%. Friday night, mostly clear. Lows in the mid-70s. Saturday, mostly sunny. A slight chance of showers and thunderstorms in the afternoon. Hot with highs in the upper 90s. Chance of rain 20%. Heat index values up to 105 in the afternoon. 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
Be sure to follow us on Facebook. Here's a look at local weather conditions as of noon. At the top of the hour, sky.

a slight chance of showers and thunderstorms in the afternoon. Hot with highs in the mid-90s. Chance of rain 20%. Heat index values up to 105 in the afternoon. Thursday night, mostly clear. Lows in the mid-70s. Friday, partly cloudy. A chance of showers and thunderstorms in the afternoon. Is in the mid-90s. 30%. Friday night, lows. Saturday, mostly sunny. A slight chance of showers and thunderstorms in the afternoon. Hot with highs in the upper 90s. Chance of rain 20%. Heat index values up to 105 in the afternoon. Here is your area's open water boating forecast. Wind gusts may be higher. Today, mostly sunny. Highs in the upper 90s. South winds 5 to 10 miles per hour. Heat index readings 103 to 106. Tonight, clear. Lows in the mid-70s. Southeast winds 10 to 15 miles per hour. Monday, mostly sunny. Highs in the upper 90s. Southeast winds 10 to 15 miles per hour. Heat index readings 104 to 107. Monday night, mostly clear. Lows in the mid-70s. Southeast winds 10 to 15 miles per hour. Tuesday, slight chance of showers and thunderstorms in the afternoon. Mostly sunny. Highs in the upper 90s. Southeast winds 10 to 15 miles per hour. Chance of precipitation 20%. Tuesday night, mostly clear. Lows in the lower 70s. Wednesday, mostly sunny. Highs in the mid-90s. Wednesday night, mostly clear. Lows in the lower 70s. Thursday, mostly sunny. A 20% chance of showers and thunderstorms in the afternoon. Highs in the upper 90s. Thursday night, mostly clear. Lows in the lower 70s. Friday, partly cloudy. A 20% chance of showers and thunderstorms in the afternoon. Highs in the upper 90s. Friday night, mostly clear. Lows in the mid-70s. Saturday, mostly sunny. A 20% chance of showers and thunderstorms in the afternoon. Highs in the upper 90s. 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Be sure to follow us on Facebook. Here's a look at local weather conditions as of noon. At the top of the hour, skies were mostly sunny in Shreveport. The temperature was 93 degrees at the regional airport. The dew point was 72, making the relative humidity 49%, producing a heat index of 100. Winds were southeast at 7 miles an hour. The pressure was 30.04 inches and steady. In Beaujolais an hour. The pressure was 30.04 inches and steady. In Bossier City, at Barksdale Air Force Base, skies were sunny, with a temperature of 93 degrees. The dew point was 70, making the relative humidity 46%, producing a heat index of 99. Winds were calm. The pressure was 30.03 inches and steady. And in downtown Shreveport, skies were sunny. The temperature was 93 degrees. And winds were south at 8 miles an hour. Once again in Shreveport, it was 93 degrees with mostly sunny skies at noon. Around the local area at noon, in Texarkana, sunny and 90. Wind variable at 3 miles an hour. El Dorado, sunny and 93. Wind southeast at 7 miles an hour. Monroe, sunny and 92. Wind east at 6 miles an hour. Natchitoches, mostly sunny and 93. Wind southeast at 7 miles an hour. Marshall, sunny and 95. Wind southwest at 8 miles an hour. And at Longview, sunny and 97 degrees. Wind south at 12 miles an hour.

Elsewhere across the four-state area, over at Dallas, mostly sunny and 95. Oklahoma City, mostly sunny and 98. Little Rock, mostly sunny and 91. Jackson, Mississippi, partly sunny and 89. Baton Rouge, partly sunny and 91. And at Houston, mostly sunny and 91 degrees. For the most current information, check us out on the web at www.weather.gov/sht. The Shreveport Climate Summary for yesterday, August 29, 2026. Yesterday's high temperature was 97 degrees. The normal high is 94. The record high is 104 degrees, which was set in 1884. Yesterday's low temperature was 73 degrees. The normal low is 72. The record low is 56 degrees, which was set in 1986. No precipitation fell yesterday, which leaves the monthly total at 2.51 inches. This is 0.22 inches below the normal amount of 2.73 inches for August. The total precipitation for the year still stands at 31.28 inches, which is 2.98 inches below normal. Sunrise today is at 6:49 a.m. and sunset is at 7:42 p.m. Now let's check on your local forecast. Today, mostly sunny. Hot with highs in the upper 90s. South winds around 5 miles per hour. Tonight, mostly clear. Lows in the mid-70s. Southeast winds around 5 miles per hour. Monday, mostly sunny. Hot with highs in the upper 90s. Southeast winds around 5 miles per hour. Monday night, mostly clear. Lows in the mid-70s. Southeast winds around 5 miles per hour. Tuesday, mostly sunny with a slight chance of showers. A slight chance of thunderstorms in the afternoon. Hot with highs in the upper 90s. Southeast winds 5 to 10 miles per hour. Chance of rain 20%. Tuesday night, mostly clear. Lows in the mid-70s. Wednesday, mostly sunny. Hot with highs in the mid-90s. Wednesday night, mostly clear. Lows in the mid-70s. Thursday, mostly sunny. A slight chance of showers and thunderstorms in the afternoon. Hot with highs in the mid-90s. Chance of rain 20%. Heat index values up to 105 in the afternoon. Thursday night, mostly clear. Lows in the mid-70s. Friday, partly cloudy. A chance of showers and thunderstorms in the afternoon. Hot with highs in the mid-90s. Chance of rain 30%. Friday night, mostly clear. Lows in the mid-70s. Saturday, mostly sunny. A slight chance of showers and thunderstorms in the afternoon. Hot with highs in the upper 90s. Chance of rain 20%. Heat index values up to 105 in the afternoon. 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Be sure to follow us on Facebook. Here's a look at local weather conditions as of noon. At the top of the hour, skies were mostly sunny in Shreveport. The temperature was 93 degrees at the regional airport. The dew point was 72, making the relative humidity 49%, producing a heat index of 100. Winds were southeast at 7 miles an hour. The pressure was 30.04 inches and steady. In Bossier City, at Barksdale Air Force Base, skies were sunny, with a temperature of 93 degrees.
The dew point was 70, making the relative humidity 46%, producing a heat index of 99. Winds were calm. The pressure was 30.03 inches and steady. And in downtown Shreveport, skies were sunny. The temperature was 93 degrees. And winds were south at 8 miles an hour. Once again in Shreveport, it was 93 degrees with mostly sunny skies at noon. Around the local area at noon, in Texarkana, sunny and 90. Wind variable at 3 miles an hour. El Dorado, sunny and 93. Wind southeast at 7 miles an hour. Monroe, sunny and 92. Wind east at 6 miles an hour. Natchitoches, mostly sunny and 93. Wind southeast at 7 miles an hour. Marshall, sunny and 95. Wind southwest at 8 miles an hour. And at Longview, sunny and 97 degrees. Wind south at 12 miles an hour. Elsewhere across the four-state area, over at Dallas, mostly sunny and 95. Oklahoma City, mostly sunny and 98. Little Rock, mostly sunny and 91. Jackson, Mississippi, partly sunny and 89. Baton Rouge, partly sunny and 91. And at Houston, mostly sunny and 91 degrees. For the most current information, check us out on the web at www.weather.gov/SHP. The Shreveport Climate Summary for yesterday, August 29, 2026. Yesterday's high temperature was 97 degrees. The normal high is 94. The record high is 104 degrees, which was set in 1884. Yesterday's low temperature was 73 degrees. The normal low is 72. The record low is 56 degrees, which was set in 1986. No precipitation fell yesterday, which leaves the monthly total at 2.51 inches. This is 0.22 inches below the normal amount of 2.73 inches for August. The total precipitation for the year still stands at 31.28 inches, which is 2.98 inches below normal. Sunrise today is at 6:49 a.m. and sunset is at 7:42 p.m. Now let's check on your local forecast. Today, mostly sunny. Hot with highs in the upper 90s. South winds around 5 miles per hour. Tonight, mostly clear. Lows in the mid-70s. Southeast winds around 5 miles per hour. Monday, mostly sunny. Hot with highs in the upper 90s. Southeast winds around 5 miles per hour. Monday night, mostly clear. Lows in the mid-70s. Southeast winds around 5 miles per hour. Tuesday, mostly sunny with a slight chance of showers. A slight chance of thunderstorms in the afternoon. Hot with highs in the upper 90s. Southeast winds 5 to 10 miles per hour. Chance of rain 20%. Tuesday night, mostly clear. Lows in the mid-70s. Wednesday, mostly sunny. Hot with highs in the mid-90s. Wednesday night, mostly clear. Lows in the mid-70s. Thursday, mostly sunny. A slight chance of showers and thunderstorms in the afternoon. Hot with highs in the mid-90s. Chance of rain 20%. Heat index values up to 105 in the afternoon. Thursday night, mostly clear. Lows in the mid-70s. Friday, partly cloudy. A chance of showers and thunderstorms in the afternoon. Hot with highs in the mid-90s. Chance of rain 30%. Friday night, mostly clear. Lows in the mid-70s. Saturday, mostly sunny. A slight chance of showers and thunderstorms in the afternoon. Hot with highs in the upper 90s. Chance of rain 20%. Heat index values up to 105 in the afternoon. 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
Be sure to follow us on Facebook. Here's a look at local weather conditions as of noon. At the top of the hour, skies were mostly sunny in Shreveport. The temperature was 93 degrees at the regional airport. The dew point was 72, making the relative humidity 49%, producing a heat index of 100. Winds were southeast at 7 miles an hour. The pressure was 30.04 inches and steady. In Bossier City, at Barksdale Air Force Base, skies were sunny, with a temperature of 93 degrees. The dew point was 70, making the relative humidity 46%, producing a heat index of 99. Winds were calm. The pressure was 30.03 inches and steady. And in downtown Shreveport, skies were sunny. The temperature was 93 degrees. And winds were south at 8 miles an hour. Once again in Shreveport, it was 93 degrees with mostly sunny skies at noon. Around the local area at noon, in Texarkana, sunny and 90. Wind variable at 3 miles an hour. El Dorado, sunny and 93. Wind southeast at 7 miles an hour. Monroe, sunny and 92. Wind east at 6 miles an hour. Natchitoches, mostly sunny and 93. Wind southeast at 7 miles an hour. Marshall, sunny and 95. Wind southwest at 8 miles an hour. And at Longview, sunny and 97 degrees. Wind south at 12 miles an hour. Elsewhere across the four-state area, over at Dallas, mostly sunny and 95. Oklahoma City, mostly sunny and 98. Little Rock, mostly sunny and 91. Jackson, Mississippi, partly sunny and 89. Baton Rouge, partly sunny and 91. And at Houston, mostly sunny and 91 degrees. For the most current information, check us out on the web at www.weather.gov/SHP. The Shreveport Climate Summary for yesterday, August 29, 2026. Yesterday's high temperature was 97 degrees. The normal high is 94. The record high is 104 degrees, which was set in 1884. Yesterday's low temperature was 73 degrees. The normal low is 72. The record low is 56 degrees, which was set in 1986. No precipitation fell yesterday, which leaves the monthly total at 2.51 inches. This is 0.22 inches below the normal amount of 2.73 inches for August. The total precipitation for the year still stands at 31.28 inches, which is 2.98 inches below normal. Sunrise today is at 6:49 a.m. and sunset is at 7:42 p.m. Now let's check on your local forecast. Today, mostly sunny. Hot with highs in the upper 90s. South winds around 5 miles per hour. Tonight, mostly clear. Lows in the mid-70s. Southeast winds around 5 miles per hour. Monday, mostly sunny. Hot with highs in the upper 90s. Southeast winds around 5 miles per hour. Monday night, mostly clear. Lows in the mid-70s. Southeast winds around 5 miles per hour. Tuesday, mostly sunny with a slight chance of showers. A slight chance of thunderstorms in the afternoon. Hot with highs in the upper 90s. Southeast winds 5 to 10 miles per hour. Chance of rain 20%. Tuesday night, mostly clear. Lows in the mid-70s. Wednesday, mostly sunny. Hot with highs in the mid-90s. Wednesday night, mostly clear. Lows in the mid-70s. Thursday, mostly sunny. A slight chance of showers and thunderstorms in the afternoon. Hot with highs in the mid-90s. Chance of rain 20%. Heat index values up to 105 in the afternoon. Thursday night, mostly clear. Lows in the mid-70s. Friday, partly cloudy.
a chance of showers and thunderstorms in the afternoon. Hot with highs in the mid-90s. Chance of rain 30%. Friday night, mostly clear. Lows in the mid-70s. Saturday, mostly sunny. A slight chance of showers and thunderstorms in the afternoon. Hot with highs in the upper 90s. Chance of rain 20%. Heat index values up to 105 in the afternoon. 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Be sure to follow us on Facebook. Here's a look at local weather conditions as of noon. At the top of the hour, skies were mostly sunny in Shreveport. The temperature was 93 degrees at the regional airport. The dew point was 72, making the relative humidity 49%, producing a heat index of 100. Winds were southeast at 7 miles an hour. The pressure was 30.04 inches and steady. In Bossier City, at Barksdale Air Force Base, skies were sunny, with a temperature of 93 degrees. The dew point was 70, making the relative humidity 46%, producing a heat index of 99. Winds were calm. The pressure was 30.03 inches and steady. And in downtown Shreveport, skies were sunny. The temperature was 93 degrees. And winds were south at 8 miles an hour. Once again in Shreveport, it was 93 degrees with mostly sunny skies at noon. Around the local area at noon, in Texarkana, sunny and 90. Wind variable at 3 miles an hour. El Dorado, sunny and 93. Wind southeast at 7 miles an hour. Monroe, sunny and 92. Wind east at 6 miles an hour. Natchitoches, mostly sunny and 93. Wind southeast at 7 miles an hour. Marshall, sunny and 95. Wind southwest at 8 miles an hour. And at Longview, sunny and 97 degrees. Wind south at 12 miles an hour. Elsewhere across the four-state area, over at Dallas, mostly sunny and 95. Oklahoma City, mostly sunny and 98. Little Rock, mostly sunny and 91. Jackson, Mississippi, partly sunny and 89. Baton Rouge, partly sunny and 91. And at Houston, mostly sunny and 91 degrees. For the most current information, check us out on the web at www.weather.gov/SHP. 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The Shreveport Climate Summary for yesterday, August 29, 2026. Yesterday's high temperature was 97 degrees. The normal high is 94. The record high is 104 degrees, which was set in 1884. Yesterday's low temperature was 73 degrees. The normal low is 72. The record low is 56 degrees, which was set in 1986. No precipitation fell yesterday, which leaves the monthly total at 2.51 inches. This is 0.22 inches below the normal amount of 2.73 inches for August. The total precipitation for the year still stands at 31.28 inches, which is 2.98 inches below normal. Sunrise today is at 6:49 a.m. and sunset is at 7:42 p.m. Now let's check on your local forecast. Today, mostly sunny. Hot with highs in the upper 90s. South winds around 5 miles per hour. Tonight, mostly clear. Lows in the mid-70s. Southeast winds around 5 miles per hour. Monday, mostly sunny.
hot with highs in the upper 90s. Southeast winds around 5 miles per hour. Monday night, mostly clear. Lows in the mid-70s. Southeast winds around 5 miles per hour. Tuesday, mostly sunny with a slight chance of showers. A slight chance of thunderstorms in the afternoon. Hot with highs in the upper 90s. Southeast winds 5 to 10 miles per hour. Chance of rain 20%. Tuesday night, mostly clear. Lows in the mid-70s. Wednesday, mostly sunny. Hot with highs in the mid-90s. Wednesday night, mostly clear. Lows in the mid-70s. Thursday, mostly sunny. A slight chance of showers and thunderstorms in the afternoon. Hot with highs in the mid-90s. Chance of rain 20%. Heat index values up to 105 in the afternoon. Thursday night, mostly clear. Lows in the mid-70s. Friday, partly cloudy. A chance of showers and thunderstorms in the afternoon. Hot with highs in the mid-90s. Chance of rain 30%. Friday night, mostly clear. Lows in the mid-70s. Saturday, mostly sunny. A slight chance of showers and thunderstorms in the afternoon. Hot with highs in the upper 90s. Chance of rain 20%. Heat index values up to 105 in the afternoon. 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Be sure to follow us on Facebook. Here's a look at local weather conditions as of noon. At the top of the hour, skies were mostly sunny in Shreveport. The temperature was 93 degrees at the regional airport. The dew point was 72, making the relative humidity 49%, producing a heat index of 100. Winds were southeast at 7 miles an hour. The pressure was 30.04 inches and steady. In Bossier City, at Barksdale Air Force Base, skies were sunny, with a temperature of 93 degrees. The dew point was 70, making the relative humidity 46%, producing a heat index of 99. Winds were calm. The pressure was 30.03 inches and steady. And in downtown Shreveport, skies were sunny. The temperature was 93 degrees. And winds were south at 8 miles an hour. Once again in Shreveport, it was 93 degrees with mostly sunny skies at noon. Around the local area at noon, in Texarkana, sunny and 90. Wind variable at 3 miles an hour. El Dorado, sunny and 93. Wind southeast at 7 miles an hour. Monroe, sunny and 92. Wind east at 6 miles an hour. Natchitoches, mostly sunny and 93. Wind southeast at 7 miles an hour. Marshall, sunny and 95. Wind southwest at 8 miles an hour. And at Longview, sunny and 97 degrees. Wind south at 12 miles an hour. Elsewhere across the four-state area, over at Dallas, mostly sunny and 95. Oklahoma City, mostly sunny and 98. Little Rock, mostly sunny and 91. Jackson, Mississippi, partly sunny and 89. Baton Rouge, partly sunny and 91. And at Houston, mostly sunny and 91 degrees. For the most current information, check us out on the web at www.weather.gov/sht. The Shreveport Climate Summary for yesterday, August 29, 2026. Yesterday's high temperature was 97 degrees. The normal high is 94. The record high is 104 degrees, which was set in 1884. Yesterday's low temperature was 73 degrees. The normal low is 72. The record low is 56 degrees, which was set in 1986. No precipitation fell yesterday, which leaves the monthly total at 2.51 inches.
This is 0.22 inches below the normal amount of 2.73 inches for August. The total precipitation for the year still stands at 31.28 inches, which is 2.98 inches below normal. Sunrise today is at 6:49 a.m. and sunset is at 7:42 p.m. Now let's check on your local forecast. Today, mostly sunny. Hot with highs in the upper 90s. South winds around 5 miles per hour. Tonight, mostly clear. Lows in the mid-70s. Southeast winds around 5 miles per hour. Monday, mostly sunny. Hot with highs in the upper 90s. Southeast winds around 5 miles per hour. Monday night, mostly clear. Lows in the mid-70s. Southeast winds around 5 miles per hour. Tuesday, mostly sunny with a slight chance of showers. A slight chance of thunderstorms in the afternoon. Hot with highs in the upper 90s. Southeast winds 5 to 10 miles per hour. Chance of rain 20%. Tuesday night, mostly clear. Lows in the mid-70s. Wednesday, mostly sunny. Hot with highs in the mid-90s. Wednesday night, mostly clear. Lows in the mid-70s. Thursday, mostly sunny. A slight chance of showers and thunderstorms in the afternoon. Hot with highs in the mid-90s. Chance of rain 20%. Heat index values up to 105 in the afternoon. Thursday night, mostly clear. Lows in the mid-70s. Friday, partly cloudy. A chance of showers and thunderstorms in the afternoon. Hot with highs in the mid-90s. Chance of rain 30%. Friday night, mostly clear. Lows in the mid-70s. Saturday, mostly sunny. A slight chance of showers and thunderstorms in the afternoon. Hot with highs in the upper 90s. Chance of rain 20%. Heat index values up to 105 in the afternoon. Here is your area's open water boating forecast. Wind gusts may be higher. Today, mostly sunny. Highs in the upper 90s. South winds 5 to 10 miles per hour. Heat index readings 103 to 106. Tonight, clear. Lows in the mid-70s. Southeast winds 10 to 15 miles per hour. Monday, mostly sunny. Highs in the upper 90s. Southeast winds 10 to 15 miles per hour. Heat index readings 104 to 107. Monday night, mostly clear. Lows in the mid-70s. Southeast winds 10 to 15 miles per hour. Tuesday, slight chance of showers and thunderstorms in the afternoon. Mostly sunny. Highs in the upper 90s. Southeast winds 10 to 15 miles per hour. Chance of precipitation 20%. Tuesday night, mostly clear. Lows in the lower 70s. Wednesday, mostly sunny. Highs in the mid-90s. Wednesday night, mostly clear. Lows in the lower 70s. Thursday, mostly sunny. A 20% chance of showers and thunderstorms in the afternoon. Highs in the upper 90s. Thursday night, mostly clear. Lows in the lower 70s. Friday, partly cloudy. A 20% chance of showers and thunderstorms in the afternoon. Highs in the upper 90s. Friday night, mostly clear. Lows in the mid-70s. Saturday, mostly sunny. A 20% chance of showers and thunderstorms in the afternoon. Highs in the upper 90s. 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Be sure to follow us on Facebook. Here's a look at local weather conditions as of noon. At the top of the hour, skies were mostly sunny in Shreveport. The temperature was 93 degrees at the regional airport.
The dew point was 72, making the relative humidity 49%, producing a heat index of 100. Winds were southeast at 7 miles an hour. The pressure was 30.04 inches and steady. In Bossier City, at Barksdale Air Force Base, skies were sunny, with a temperature of 93 degrees. The dew point was 70, making the relative humidity 46%, producing a heat index of 99. Winds were calm. The pressure was 30.03 inches and steady. And in downtown Shreveport, skies were sunny. The temperature was 93 degrees. And winds were south at 8 miles an hour. Once again in Shreveport, it was 93 degrees with mostly sunny skies at noon. Around the local area at noon, in Texarkana, sunny and 90. Wind variable at 3 miles an hour. El Dorado, sunny and 93. Wind southeast at 7 miles an hour. Monroe, sunny and 92. Wind east at 6 miles an hour. Natchitoches, mostly sunny and 93. Wind southeast at 7 miles an hour. Marshall, sunny and 95. Wind southwest at 8 miles an hour. And at Longview, sunny and 97 degrees. Wind south at 12 miles an hour. Elsewhere across the four-state area, over at Dallas, mostly sunny and 95. Oklahoma City, mostly sunny and 98. Little Rock, mostly sunny and 91. Jackson, Mississippi, partly sunny and 89. Baton Rouge, partly sunny and 91. And at Houston, mostly sunny and 91 degrees. For the most current information, check us out on the web at www.weather.gov/SHP. The Shreveport Climate Summary for yesterday, August 29, 2026. Yesterday's high temperature was 97 degrees. The normal high is 94. The record high is 104 degrees, which was set in 1884. Yesterday's low temperature was 73 degrees. The normal low is 72. The record low is 56 degrees, which was set in 1986. No precipitation fell yesterday, which leaves the monthly total at 2.51 inches. This is 0.22 inches below the normal amount of 2.73 inches for August. The total precipitation for the year still stands at 31.28 inches, which is 2.98 inches below normal. Sunrise today is at 6:49 a.m. and sunset is at 7:42 p.m. This is your NOAA Weather Radio, station WXJ97, operating on a frequency of 162.400 MHz, providing the latest weather information on a 24-hour basis. 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Now let's check on your local forecast. Today, mostly sunny. Hot with highs in the upper 90s. South winds around 5 miles per hour. Tonight, mostly clear. Lows in the mid-70s. Southeast winds around 5 miles per hour. Monday, mostly sunny. Hot with highs in the upper 90s. Southeast winds around 5 miles per hour. Monday night, mostly clear. Lows in the mid-70s. Southeast winds around 5 miles per hour. Tuesday, mostly sunny with a slight chance of showers. A slight chance of thunderstorms in the afternoon. Hot with highs in the upper 90s. Southeast winds 5 to 10 miles per hour. Chance of rain 20%. Tuesday night, mostly clear. Lows in the mid-70s. Wednesday, mostly sunny. Hot with highs in the mid-90s. Wednesday night, mostly clear. Lows in the mid-70s. Thursday, mostly sunny. A slight chance of showers and thunderstorms in the afternoon. Hot with highs in the mid-90s.
chance of rain 20%. Heat index values up to 105 in the afternoon. Thursday night, mostly clear. Lows in the mid-70s. Friday, partly cloudy. A chance of showers and thunderstorms in the afternoon. Hot with highs in the mid-90s. Chance of rain 30%. Friday night, mostly clear. Lows in the mid-70s. Saturday, mostly sunny. A slight chance of showers and thunderstorms in the afternoon. Hot with highs in the upper 90s. Chance of rain 20%. Heat index values up to 105 in the afternoon. 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Be sure to follow us on Facebook. Here's a look at local weather conditions as of noon. At the top of the hour, skies were mostly sunny in Shreveport. The temperature was 93 degrees at the regional airport. The dew point was 72, making the relative humidity 49%, producing a heat index of 100. Winds were southeast at 7 miles an hour. The pressure was 30.04 inches and steady. In Bossier City, at Barksdale Air Force Base, skies were sunny, with a temperature of 93 degrees. The dew point was 70, making the relative humidity 46%, producing a heat index of 99. Winds were calm. The pressure was 30.03 inches and steady. And in downtown Shreveport, skies were sunny. The temperature was 93 degrees. And winds were south at 8 miles an hour. Once again in Shreveport, it was 93 degrees with mostly sunny skies at noon. Around the local area at noon, in Texarkana, sunny and 90. Wind variable at 3 miles an hour. El Dorado, sunny and 93. Wind southeast at 7 miles an hour. Monroe, sunny and 92. Wind east at 6 miles an hour. Natchitoches, mostly sunny and 93. Wind southeast at 7 miles an hour. Marshall, sunny and 95. Wind southwest at 8 miles an hour. And at Longview, sunny and 97 degrees. Wind south at 12 miles an hour. Elsewhere across the four-state area, over at Dallas, mostly sunny and 95. Oklahoma City, mostly sunny and 98. Little Rock, mostly sunny and 91. Jackson, Mississippi, partly sunny and 89. Baton Rouge, partly sunny and 91. And at Houston, mostly sunny and 91 degrees. For the most current information, check us out on the web at www.weather.gov/sht. The Shreveport Climate Summary for yesterday, August 29, 2026. Yesterday's high temperature was 97 degrees. The normal high is 94. The record high is 104 degrees, which was set in 1884. Yesterday's low temperature was 73 degrees. The normal low is 72. The record low is 56 degrees, which was set in 1986. No precipitation fell yesterday, which leaves the monthly total at 2.51 inches. This is 0.22 inches below the normal amount of 2.73 inches for August. The total precipitation for the year still stands at 31.28 inches, which is 2.98 inches below normal. Sunrise today is at 6:49 a.m. and sunset is at 7:42 p.m. Now let's check on your local forecast. Today, mostly sunny. Hot with highs in the upper 90s. South winds around 5 miles per hour. Tonight, mostly clear. Lows in the mid-70s. Southeast winds around 5 miles per hour. Monday, mostly sunny. Hot with highs in the upper 90s. Southeast winds around 5 miles per hour. Monday night, mostly clear. Lows in the mid-70s. Southeast winds around 5 miles per hour.
Tuesday, mostly sunny with a slight chance of showers. A slight chance of thunderstorms in the afternoon. Hot with highs in the upper 90s. Southeast winds 5 to 10 miles per hour. Chance of rain 20%. Tuesday night, mostly clear. Lows in the mid-70s. Wednesday, mostly sunny. Hot with highs in the mid-90s. Wednesday night, mostly clear. Lows in the mid-70s. Thursday, mostly sunny. A slight chance of showers and thunderstorms in the afternoon. Hot with highs in the mid-90s. Chance of rain 20%. Heat index values up to 105 in the afternoon. Thursday night, mostly clear. Lows in the mid-70s. Friday, partly cloudy. A chance of showers and thunderstorms in the afternoon. Hot with highs in the mid-90s. Chance of rain 30%. Friday night, mostly clear. Lows in the mid-70s. Saturday, mostly sunny. A slight chance of showers and thunderstorms in the afternoon. Hot with highs in the upper 90s. Chance of rain 20%. Heat index values up to 105 in the afternoon. 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Be sure to follow us on Facebook. Here's a look at local weather conditions as of 1 p.m. At the top of the hour, skies were mostly sunny in Shreveport. The temperature was 93 degrees at the regional airport. The dew point was 72, making the relative humidity 49%, producing a heat index of 100. Winds were variable at 3 miles an hour. The pressure was 30.01 inches and falling. In Bossier City, at Barksdale Air Force Base, skies were sunny, with a temperature of 97 degrees. The dew point was 69, making the relative humidity 40%, producing a heat index of 102. Winds were south at 3 miles an hour. The pressure was 30.01 inches and falling. And in downtown Shreveport, skies were mostly sunny. The temperature was 93 degrees. And winds were calm. Once again in Shreveport, it was 93 degrees with mostly sunny skies at 1 p.m. Around the local area at 1 p.m., in Texarkana, sunny and 93. Wind variable at 3 miles an hour. El Dorado, sunny and 95. Wind south at 8 miles an hour. Monroe, mostly sunny and 94. Wind northeast at 6 miles an hour. Nacogdoches, sunny and 95. Wind calm. Marshall, mostly sunny and 95. Wind west at 6 miles an hour. And at Longview, sunny and 96 degrees. Wind southwest at 3 miles an hour. Elsewhere across the four-state area, over at Dallas, mostly sunny and 99. Oklahoma City, mostly sunny and 99. Little Rock, mostly sunny and 92. Jackson, Mississippi, partly sunny and 89. Baton Rouge, mostly sunny and 90. And at Houston, mostly sunny and 93 degrees. For the most current information, check us out on the web at www.weather.gov/sht. The Shreveport Climate Summary for yesterday, August 29, 2026. Yesterday's high temperature was 97 degrees. The normal high is 94. The record high is 104 degrees, which was set in 1884. Yesterday's low temperature was 73 degrees. The normal low is 72. The record low is 56 degrees, which was set in 1986. No precipitation fell yesterday, which leaves the monthly total at 2.51 inches. This is 0.22 inches below the normal amount of 2.73 inches for August. The total precipitation for the year still stands at 31.28 inches, which is 2.98 inches below normal.
Sunrise today is at 6:49 a.m. and sunset is at 7:42 p.m. Now let's check on your local forecast. Today, mostly sunny. Hot with highs in the upper 90s. South winds around 5 miles per hour. Tonight, mostly clear. Lows in the mid-70s. Southeast winds around 5 miles per hour. Monday, mostly sunny. Hot with highs in the upper 90s. Southeast winds around 5 miles per hour. Monday night, mostly clear. Lows in the mid-70s. Southeast winds around 5 miles per hour. Tuesday, mostly sunny with a slight chance of showers. A slight chance of thunderstorms in the afternoon. Hot with highs in the upper 90s. Southeast winds 5 to 10 miles per hour. Chance of rain 20%. Tuesday night, mostly clear. Lows in the mid-70s. Wednesday, mostly sunny. Hot with highs in the mid-90s. Wednesday night, mostly clear. Lows in the mid-70s. Thursday, mostly sunny. A slight chance of showers and thunderstorms in the afternoon. Hot with highs in the mid-90s. Chance of rain 20%. Heat index values up to 105 in the afternoon. Thursday night, mostly clear. Lows in the mid-70s. Friday, partly cloudy. A chance of showers and thunderstorms in the afternoon. Hot with highs in the mid-90s. Chance of rain 30%. Friday night, mostly clear. Lows in the mid-70s. Saturday, mostly sunny. A slight chance of showers and thunderstorms in the afternoon. Hot with highs in the upper 90s. Chance of rain 20%. Heat index values up to 105 in the afternoon. 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Be sure to follow us on Facebook. Here's a look at local weather conditions as of 1 p.m. At the top of the hour, skies were mostly sunny in Shreveport. The temperature was 93 degrees at the regional airport. The dew point was 72, making the relative humidity 49%, producing a heat index of 100. Winds were variable at 3 miles an hour. The pressure was 30.01 inches and falling. In Bossier City, at Barksdale Air Force Base, skies were sunny, with a temperature of 97 degrees. The dew point was 69, making the relative humidity 40%, producing a heat index of 102. Winds were south at 3 miles an hour. The pressure was 30.01 inches and falling. And in downtown Shreveport, skies were mostly sunny. The temperature was 93 degrees. And winds were calm. Once again in Shreveport, it was 93 degrees with mostly sunny skies at 1 p.m. This is your NOAA Weather Radio, station WXJ97, operating on a frequency of 162.400 megahertz, providing the latest weather information on a 24-hour basis. 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Around the local area at 1 p.m., in Texarkana, sunny and 93. Wind variable at 3 miles an hour. El Dorado, sunny and 95. Wind south at 8 miles an hour. Monroe, mostly sunny and 94. Wind northeast at 6 miles an hour. Natchitoches, sunny and 95. Wind calm. Marshall, mostly sunny and 95. Wind west at 6 miles an hour. And at Longview, sunny and 96 degrees. Wind southwest at 3 miles an hour. Elsewhere across the four-state area, over at Dallas, mostly sunny and 99. Oklahoma City, mostly sunny and 99.
Little Rock, mostly sunny and 92. Jackson, Mississippi, partly sunny and 89. Baton Rouge, mostly sunny and 90. And at Houston, mostly sunny and 93 degrees. For the most current information, check us out on the web at www.weather.gov/sht. The Shreveport Climate

Summary for yesterday, August 29, 2026. Yesterday's high temperature was 97 degrees. The normal high is 94. The record high is 104 degrees, which was set in 1884. Yesterday's low temperature was 73 degrees. The normal low is 72. The record low is 56 degrees, which was set in 1986. No precipitation fell yesterday, which leaves the monthly total at 2.51 inches. This is 0.22 inches below the normal amount of 2.73 inches for August. The total precipitation for the year still stands at 31.28 inches, which is 2.98 inches below normal. Sunrise today is at 6:49 a.m. and sunset is at 7:42 p.m. Now let's check on your local forecast. Today, mostly sunny. Hot with highs in the upper 90s. South winds around

70%. Tuesday night, mostly clear. Lows in the mid-70s. Wednesday, mostly sunny. Hot with highs in the mid-90s. Wednesday night, mostly clear. Lows in the mid-70s. Thursday, mostly sunny. A slight chance of showers and thunderstorms in the afternoon. Hot with highs in the mid-90s. Chance of rain 20%. Heat index values up to 105 in the afternoon. Thursday night, mostly clear. Lows in the mid-70s. Friday, partly cloudy. A chance of showers and thunderstorms in the afternoon. Hot with highs in the mid-90s. Chance of rain 30%. Friday night, mostly clear. Lows in the mid-70s. Saturday, mostly sunny. A slight chance of showers and thunderstorms in the afternoon. Hot with highs in the upper 90s. Chance of rain 20%. Heat index values up to 105 in the afternoon. 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Be sure to follow us on Facebook. Here's a look at local weather conditions as of 1 p.m. At the top of the hour, skies were mostly sunny in Shreveport. The temperature was 93 degrees at the regional airport. The dew point was 72, making the relative humidity 49%, producing a heat index of 100. Winds were variable at 3 miles an hour. The pressure was 30.01 inches and falling. In Bossier City, at Barksdale Air Force Base, skies were sunny, with a temperature of 97 degrees. The dew point was 69, making the relative humidity 40%, producing a heat index of 102. Winds were south at 3 miles an hour. The pressure was 30.01 inches and falling. And in downtown Shreveport, skies were mostly sunny. The temperature was 93 degrees. And winds were calm. Once again in Shreveport, it was 93 degrees with mostly sunny skies at 1 p.m. Around the local area at 1 p.m., in Texarkana, sunny and 93. Wind variable at 3 miles an hour. El Dorado, sunny and 95. Wind south at 8 miles an hour. Monroe, mostly sunny and 94. Wind northeast at 6 miles an hour. Nacogdoches, sunny and 95. Wind calm. Marshall, mostly sunny and 95. Wind west at 6 miles an hour. And at Longview, sunny and 96 degrees. Wind southwest at 3 miles an hour. Elsewhere across the four-state area, over at Dallas, mostly sunny and 99. Oklahoma City, mostly sunny and 99. Little Rock, mostly sunny and 92. Jackson, Mississippi, partly sunny and 89. Baton Rouge, mostly sunny and 90. And at Houston, mostly sunny and 93 degrees. For the most current information, check us out on the web at www.weather.gov/shp. Here is your area's open water boating forecast. Wind gusts may be higher. Today, mostly sunny. Highs in the upper 90s. South winds 5 to 10 miles per hour. Heat index readings 103 to 106. Tonight, clear. Lows in the mid-70s. Southeast winds 10 to 15 miles per hour. Monday, mostly sunny. Highs in the upper 90s. Southeast winds 10 to 15 miles per hour. Heat index readings 104 to 107. Monday night, mostly clear. Lows in the mid-70s. Southeast winds 10 to 15 miles per hour. Tuesday, slight chance of showers and thunderstorms in the afternoon. Mostly sunny. Highs in the upper 90s. Southeast winds 10 to 15 miles per hour. Chance of precipitation 20%. Tuesday night, mostly clear. Lows in the lower 70s. Wednesday,

mostly sunny. Highs in the mid-90s. Wednesday night, mostly clear. Lows in the lower 70s. Thursday, mostly sunny. A 20% chance of showers and thunderstorms in the afternoon. Highs in the upper 90s. Thursday night, mostly clear. Lows in the lower 70s. Friday, partly cloudy. A 20% chance of showers and thunderstorms in the afternoon. Highs in the upper 90s. Friday night, mostly clear. Lows in the mid-70s. Saturday, mostly sunny. A 20% chance of showers and thunderstorms in the afternoon. Highs in the upper 90s. The Shreveport Climate Summary for yesterday, August 29, 2026. Yesterday's high temperature was 97 degrees. The normal high is 94. The record high is 104 degrees, which was set in 1884. Yesterday's low temperature was 73 degrees. The normal low is 72. The record low is 56 degrees, which was set in 1986. No precipitation fell yesterday, which leaves the monthly total at 2.51 inches. This is 0.22 inches below the normal amount of 2.73 inches for August. The total precipitation for the year still stands at 31.28 inches, which is 2.98 inches below normal. Sunrise today is at 6:49 a.m. and sunset is at 7:42 p.m. Now let's check on your local forecast. Today, most tonight, mostly clear. Lows in the mid-70s. Southeast winds around 5 miles per hour. Monday, mostly sunny. Hot with highs in the upper 90s. Southeast winds around 5 miles per hour. Monday night, mostly clear. Lows in the mid-70s. Southeast winds around 5 miles per hour. Tuesday, mostly sunny with a slight chance of showers. A slight chance of thunderstorms in the afternoon. Hot with highs in the upper 90s. Southeast winds 5 to 10 miles per hour. Chance of rain 20%. Tuesday night, mostly clear. Lows in the mid-70s. Wednesday, mostly sunny. Hot with highs in the mid-90s. Wednesday night, mostly clear. Lows in the mid-70s. Thursday, mostly sunny. A slight chance of showers and thunderstorms in the afternoon. Hot with highs in the mid-90s. Chance of rain 20%. Heat index values up to 105 in the afternoon. Thursday night, mostly clear. Lows in the mid-70s. Friday, partly cloudy. A chance of showers and thunderstorms in the afternoon. Hot with highs in the mid-90s. Chance of rain 30%. Friday night, mostly clear. Lows in the mid-70s. Saturday, mostly sunny. A slight chance of showers and thunderstorms in the afternoon. Hot with highs in the upper 90s. Chance of rain 20%. Heat index values up to 105 in the afternoon. 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Be sure to follow us on Facebook. Here's a look at local weather conditions as of 1 p.m. At the top of the hour, skies were mostly sunny in Shreveport. The temperature was 93 degrees at the regional airport. The dew point was 72, making the relative humidity 49%, producing a heat index of 100. Winds were variable at 3 miles an hour. The pressure was 30.01 inches and falling. In Bossier City, at Barksdale Air Force Base, skies were sunny, with a temperature of 97 degrees. The dew point was 69, making the relative humidity 40%, producing a heat index of 102. Winds were south at 3 miles an hour. The pressure was 30.01 inches and falling. And in downtown Shreveport, skies were mostly sunny. The temperature was 93 degrees. And winds were calm. Once again in Shreveport.

It was 93 degrees with mostly sunny skies at 1 p.m. Around the local area at 1 p.m. in Texarkana, sunny and 93. Wind variable at 3 miles an hour. El Dorado, sunny and 95. Wind south at 8 miles an hour. Monroe, mostly sunny and 94. Wind northeast at 6 miles an hour. Natchitoches, sunny and 95. Wind calm. Marshall, mostly sunny and 95. Wind west at 6 miles an hour. And at Longview, sunny and 96 degrees. Wind southwest at 3 miles an hour. Elsewhere across the four-state area, over at Dallas, mostly sunny and 99. Oklahoma City, mostly sunny and 99. Little Rock, mostly sunny and 92. Jackson, Mississippi, partly sunny and 89. Baton Rouge, mostly sunny and 90. And at Houston, mostly sunny and 93 degrees. 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The Shreveport Climate Summary for yesterday, August 29, 2026. Yesterday's high temperature was 97 degrees. The normal high is 94. The record high is 104 degrees, which was set in 1884. Yesterday's low temperature was 73 degrees. The normal low is 72. The record low is 56 degrees, which was set in 1986. No precipitation fell yesterday, which leaves the monthly total at 2.51 inches. This is 0.22 inches below the normal amount of 2.73 inches for August. The total precipitation for the year still stands at 31.28 inches, which is 2.98 inches below normal. Sunrise today is at 6:49 a.m. and sunset is at 7:42 p.m. Now let's check on your local forecast. Today, mostly sunny. Hot with highs in the upper 90s. South winds around 5 miles per hour. Tonight, mostly clear. Lows in the mid-70s. Southeast winds around 5 miles per hour. Monday, mostly sunny. Hot with highs in the upper 90s. Southeast winds around 5 miles per hour. Monday night, mostly clear. Lows in the mid-70s. Southeast winds around 5 miles per hour. Tuesday, mostly sunny with a slight chance of showers. A slight chance of thunderstorms in the afternoon. Hot with highs in the upper 90s. Southeast winds 5 to 10 miles per hour. Chance of rain 20%. Tuesday night, mostly clear. Lows in the mid-70s. Wednesday, mostly sunny. Hot with highs in the mid-90s. Wednesday night, mostly clear. Lows in the mid-70s. Thursday, mostly sunny. A slight chance of showers and thunderstorms in the afternoon. Hot with highs in the mid-90s. Chance of rain 20%. Heat index values up to 105 in the afternoon. Thursday night, mostly clear. Lows in the mid-70s. Friday, partly cloudy. A chance of showers and thunderstorms in the afternoon. Hot with highs in the mid-90s. Chance of rain 30%. Friday night, mostly clear. Lows in the mid-70s. Saturday, mostly sunny. A slight chance of showers and thunderstorms in the afternoon. Hot with highs in the upper 90s. Chance of rain 20%. Heat index values up to 105 in the afternoon. 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
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Be sure to follow us on Facebook. Here's a look at local weather conditions as of 1 p.m. At the top of the hour, skies were mostly sunny in Shreveport. The temperature was 93 degrees at the regional airport. The dew point was 72, making the relative humidity 49%, producing a heat index of 100. Winds were variable at 3 miles an hour. The pressure was 30.01 inches and falling. In Bossier City, at Barksdale Air Force Base, skies were sunny, with a temperature of 97 degrees. The dew point was 69, making the relative humidity 40%, producing a heat index of 102. Winds were south at 3 miles an hour. The pressure was 30.01 inches and falling. And in downtown Shreveport, skies were mostly sunny. The temperature was 93 degrees. And winds were calm. Once again in Shreveport, it was 93 degrees with mostly sunny skies at 1 p.m. Around the local area at 1 p.m., in Texarkana, sunny and 93. Wind variable at 3 miles an hour. El Dorado, sunny and 95. Wind south at 8 miles an hour. Monroe, mostly sunny and 94. Wind northeast at 6 miles an hour. Natchitoches, sunny and 95. Wind calm. Marshall, mostly sunny and 95. Wind west at 6 miles an hour. And at Longview, sunny and 96 degrees. Wind southwest at 3 miles an hour. Elsewhere across the four-state area, over at Dallas, mostly sunny and 99. Oklahoma City, mostly sunny and 99. Little Rock, mostly sunny and 92. Jackson, Mississippi, partly sunny and 89. Baton Rouge, mostly sunny and 90. And at Houston, mostly sunny and 93 degrees. For the most current information, check us out on the web at www.weather.gov/sht. The Shreveport Climate Summary for yesterday, August 29, 2026. Yesterday's high temperature was 97 degrees. The normal high is 94. The record high is 104 degrees, which was set in 1884. Yesterday's low temperature was 73 degrees. The normal low is 72. The record low is 56 degrees, which was set in 1986. No precipitation fell yesterday, which leaves the monthly total at 2.51 inches. This is 0.22 inches below the normal amount of 2.73 inches for August. The total precipitation for the year still stands at 31.28 inches, which is 2.98 inches below normal. Sunrise today is at 6:49 a.m. and sunset is at 7:42 p.m. Now let's check on your local forecast. Today, mostly sunny. Hot with highs in the upper 90s. South winds around 5 miles per hour. Tonight, mostly clear. Lows in the mid-70s. Southeast winds around 5 miles per hour. Monday, mostly sunny. Hot with highs in the upper 90s. Southeast winds around 5 miles per hour. Monday night, mostly clear. Lows in the mid-70s. Southeast winds around 5 miles per hour. Tuesday, mostly sunny with a slight chance of showers. A slight chance of thunderstorms in the afternoon. Hot with highs in the upper 90s. Southeast winds 5 to 10 miles per hour. Chance of rain 20%. Tuesday night, mostly clear. Lows in the mid-70s. Wednesday, mostly sunny. Hot with highs in the mid-90s. Wednesday night, mostly clear. Lows in the mid-70s. Thursday, mostly sunny. A slight chance of showers and thunderstorms in the afternoon. Hot with highs in the mid-90s. Chance of rain 20%. Heat index values up to 105 in the afternoon.
Thursday night, mostly clear. Lows in the mid-70s. Friday, partly cloudy. A chance of showers and thunderstorms in the afternoon. Hot with highs in the mid-90s. Chance of rain 30%. Friday night, mostly clear. Lows in the mid-70s. Saturday, mostly sunny. A slight chance of showers and thunderstorms in the afternoon. Hot with highs in the upper 90s. Chance of rain 20%. Heat index values up to 105 in the afternoon. 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Be sure to follow us on Facebook. Here's a look at local weather conditions as of 1 p.m. At the top of the hour, skies were mostly sunny in Shreveport. The temperature was 93 degrees at the regional airport. The dew point was 72, making the relative humidity 49%, producing a heat index of 100. Winds were variable at 3 miles an hour. The pressure was 30.01 inches and falling. In Bossier City, at Barksdale Air Force Base, skies were sunny, with a temperature of 97 degrees. The dew point was 69, making the relative humidity 40%, producing a heat index of 102. Winds were south at 3 miles an hour. The pressure was 30.01 inches and falling. And in downtown Shreveport, skies were mostly sunny. The temperature was 93 degrees. And winds were calm. Once again in Shreveport, it was 93 degrees with mostly sunny skies at 1 p.m. Around the local area at 1 p.m., in Texarkana, sunny and 93. Wind variable at 3 miles an hour. El Dorado, sunny and 95. Wind south at 8 miles an hour. Monroe, mostly sunny and 94. Wind northeast at 6 miles an hour. Natchitoches, sunny and 95. Wind calm. Marshall, mostly sunny and 95. Wind west at 6 miles an hour. And at Longview, sunny and 96 degrees. Wind southwest at 3 miles an hour. Elsewhere across the four-state area, over at Dallas, mostly sunny and 99. Oklahoma City, mostly sunny and 99. Little Rock, mostly sunny and 92. Jackson, Mississippi, partly sunny and 89. Baton Rouge, mostly sunny and 90. And at Houston, mostly sunny and 93 degrees. For the most current information, check us out on the web at www.weather.gov/sht. The Shreveport Climate Summary for yesterday, August 29, 2026. Yesterday's high temperature was 97 degrees. The normal high is 94. The record high is 104 degrees, which was set in 1884. Yesterday's low temperature was 73 degrees. The normal low is 72. The record low is 56 degrees, which was set in 1986. No precipitation fell yesterday, which leaves the monthly total at 2.51 inches. This is 0.22 inches below the normal amount of 2.73 inches for August. The total precipitation for the year still stands at 31.28 inches, which is 2.98 inches below normal. Sunrise today is at 6:49 a.m. and sunset is at 7:42 p.m. Now let's check on your local forecast. Today, mostly sunny. Hot with highs in the upper 90s. South winds around 5 miles per hour. Tonight, mostly clear. Lows in the mid-70s. Southeast winds around 5 miles per hour. Monday, mostly sunny. Hot with highs in the upper 90s. Southeast winds around 5 miles per hour. Monday night, mostly clear. Lows in the mid-70s. Southeast winds around 5 miles per hour. Tuesday, mostly sunny with a slight chance of showers. A slight chance of thunderstorms in the afternoon.
hot with highs in the upper 90s. Southeast winds 5 to 10 miles per hour. Chance of rain 20%. Tuesday night, mostly clear. Lows in the mid-70s. Wednesday, mostly sunny. Hot with highs in the mid-90s. Wednesday night, mostly clear. Lows in the mid-70s. Thursday, mostly sunny. A slight chance of showers and thunderstorms in the afternoon. Hot with highs in the mid-90s. Chance of rain 20%. Heat index values up to 105 in the afternoon. Thursday night, mostly clear. Lows in the mid-70s. Friday, partly cloudy. A chance of showers and thunderstorms in the afternoon. Hot with highs in the mid-90s. Chance of rain 30%. Friday night, mostly clear. Lows in the mid-70s. Saturday, mostly sunny. A slight chance of showers and thunderstorms in the afternoon. Hot with highs in the upper 90s. Chance of rain 20%. Heat index values up to 105 in the afternoon. 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Be sure to follow us on Facebook. Here's a look at local weather conditions as of 1 p.m. At the top of the hour, skies were mostly sunny in Shreveport. The temperature was 93 degrees at the regional airport. The dew point was 72, making the relative humidity 49%, producing a heat index of 100. Winds were variable at 3 miles an hour. The pressure was 30.01 inches and falling. In Bossier City, at Barksdale Air Force Base, skies were sunny, with a temperature of 97 degrees. The dew point was 69, making the relative humidity 40%, producing a heat index of 102. Winds were south at 3 miles an hour. The pressure was 30.01 inches and falling. And in downtown Shreveport, skies were mostly sunny. The temperature was 93 degrees. And winds were calm. Once again in Shreveport, it was 93 degrees with mostly sunny skies at 1 p.m. Around the local area at 1 p.m., in Texarkana, sunny and 93. Wind variable at 3 miles an hour. El Dorado, sunny and 95. Wind south at 8 miles an hour. Monroe, mostly sunny and 94. Wind northeast at 6 miles an hour. Natchitoches, sunny and 95. Wind calm. Marshall, mostly sunny and 95. Wind west at 6 miles an hour. And at Longview, sunny and 96 degrees. Wind southwest at 3 miles an hour. Elsewhere across the four-state area, over at Dallas, mostly sunny and 99. Oklahoma City, mostly sunny and 99. Little Rock, mostly sunny and 92. Jackson, Mississippi, partly sunny and 89. Baton Rouge, mostly sunny and 90. And at Houston, mostly sunny and 93 degrees. For the most current information, check us out on the web at www.weather.gov/SHP. The Shreveport Climate Summary for yesterday, August 29, 2026. Yesterday's high temperature was 97 degrees. The normal high is 94. The record high is 104 degrees, which was set in 1884. Yesterday's low temperature was 73 degrees. The normal low is 72. The record low is 56 degrees, which was set in 1986.
No precipitation fell yesterday, which leaves the monthly total at 2.51 inches. This is 0.22 inches below the normal amount of 2.73 inches for August. The total precipitation for the year still stands at 31.28 inches, which is 2.98 inches below normal. Sunrise today is at 6:49 a.m. and sunset is at 7:42 p.m. Now let's check on your local forecast. Today, mostly sunny. Hot with highs in the upper 90s. South winds around 5 miles per hour. Tonight, mostly clear. Lows in the mid-70s. Southeast winds around 5 miles per hour. Monday, mostly sunny. Hot with highs in the upper 90s. Southeast winds around 5 miles per hour. Monday night, mostly clear. Lows in the mid-70s. Southeast winds around 5 miles per hour. Tuesday, mostly sunny with a slight chance of showers. A slight chance of thunderstorms in the afternoon. Hot with highs in the upper 90s. Southeast winds 5 to 10 miles per hour. Chance of rain 20%. Tuesday night, mostly clear. Lows in the mid-70s. Wednesday, mostly sunny. Hot with highs in the mid-90s. Wednesday night, mostly clear. Lows in the mid-70s. Thursday, mostly sunny. A slight chance of showers and thunderstorms in the afternoon. Hot with highs in the mid-90s. Chance of rain 20%. Heat index values up to 105 in the afternoon. Thursday night, mostly clear. Lows in the mid-70s. Friday, partly cloudy. A chance of showers and thunderstorms in the afternoon. Hot with highs in the mid-90s. Chance of rain 30%. Friday night, mostly clear. Lows in the mid-70s. Saturday, mostly sunny. A slight chance of showers and thunderstorms in the afternoon. Hot with highs in the upper 90s. Chance of rain 20%. Heat index values up to 105 in the afternoon. Now let's check on your local forecast. Tonight, mostly clear. Lows in the mid-70s. Southeast winds around 5 miles per hour. Monday, mostly sunny. Hot with highs in the upper 90s. Southeast winds around 5 miles per hour. Monday night, mostly clear. Lows in the mid-70s. Southeast winds around 5 miles per hour. Tuesday, mostly sunny. Hot with highs in the upper 90s. Southeast winds 5 to 10 miles per hour. Tuesday night, mostly clear. Lows in the mid-70s. South winds 5 to 10 miles per hour. Wednesday, mostly sunny. A slight chance of showers and thunderstorms in the afternoon. Hot with highs in the mid-90s. Chance of rain 20%. Wednesday night, mostly clear. Lows in the mid-70s. Thursday, mostly sunny. Hot with highs in the mid-90s. Thursday night, mostly clear. Lows in the mid-70s. Friday, mostly sunny. Hot with highs in the upper 90s. Heat index values up to 105 in the afternoon. Friday night, mostly clear. Lows in the mid-70s. Saturday, partly cloudy. A slight chance of showers and thunderstorms in the afternoon. Hot with highs in the upper 90s. Chance of rain 20%. Heat index values up to 105 in the afternoon. Saturday night, mostly clear. Lows in the mid-70s. Sunday, mostly sunny. A slight chance of showers and thunderstorms in the afternoon. Hot with highs in the upper 90s. Chance of rain 20%. Heat index values up to 105 in the afternoon. Here is your area's open water boating forecast. Wind gusts may be higher. Rest of today, mostly sunny. Temperatures nearly steady in the mid-90s. Southeast winds 10 to 15 miles per hour.
Heat index readings 104 to 107. Tonight, mostly clear. Lows in the mid-70s. Southeast winds 10 to 15 miles per hour. Monday, mostly sunny. Highs in the upper 90s. Southeast winds 10 to 15 miles per hour. Heat index readings 104 to 107. Monday night, mostly clear. Lows in the mid-70s. Southeast winds 10 to 15 miles per hour. Tuesday, mostly sunny. Highs in the upper 90s. Southeast winds 10 to 15 miles per hour. Tuesday night, mostly clear. Lows in the mid-70s. Wednesday, mostly sunny. Highs in the upper 90s. Wednesday night, mostly clear. Lows in the lower 70s. Thursday, mostly sunny. Highs in the upper 90s. Thursday night, mostly clear. Lows in the mid-70s. Friday, mostly sunny. Highs in the upper 90s. Friday night, mostly clear. Lows in the mid-70s. Saturday, partly cloudy. A 20% chance of showers and thunderstorms in the afternoon. Highs in the upper 90s. 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Be sure to follow us on Facebook. Here's a look at local weather conditions as of 1 p.m. At the top of the hour, skies were mostly sunny in Shreveport. The temperature was 93 degrees at the regional airport. The dew point was 72, making the relative humidity 49%, producing a heat index of 100. Winds were variable at 3 miles an hour. The pressure was 30.01 inches and falling. In Bossier City, at Barksdale Air Force Base, skies were sunny, with a temperature of 97 degrees. The dew point was 69, making the relative humidity 40%, producing a heat index of 102. Winds were south at 3 miles an hour. The pressure was 30.01 inches and falling. And in downtown Shreveport, skies were mostly sunny. The temperature was 93 degrees. And winds were calm. Once again in Shreveport, it was 93 degrees with mostly sunny skies at 1 p.m. Around the local area at 1 p.m., in Texarkana, sunny and 93. Wind variable at 3 miles an hour. El Dorado, sunny and 95. Wind south at 8 miles an hour. Monroe, mostly sunny and 94. Wind northeast at 6 miles an hour. Natchitoches, sunny and 95. Wind calm. Marshall, mostly sunny and 95. Wind west at 6 miles an hour. And at Longview, sunny and 96 degrees. Wind southwest at 3 miles an hour. Elsewhere across the four-state area, over at Dallas, mostly sunny and 99. Oklahoma City, mostly sunny and 99. Little Rock, mostly sunny and 92. Jackson, Mississippi, partly sunny and 89. Baton Rouge, mostly sunny and 90. And at Houston, mostly sunny and 93 degrees. For the most current information, check us out on the web at www.weather.gov/sht. The Shreveport Climate Summary for yesterday, August 29, 2026. Yesterday's high temperature was 97 degrees. The normal high is 94. The record high is 104 degrees, which was set in 1884. Yesterday's low temperature was 73 degrees. The normal low is 72. The record low is 56 degrees, which was set in 1986. No precipitation fell yesterday, which leaves the monthly total at 2.51 inches. This is 0.22 inches below the normal amount of 2.73 inches for August. The total precipitation for the year still stands at 31.28 inches, which is 2.98 inches below normal.
Sunrise today is at 6:49 a.m. and sunset is at 7:42 p.m. Now let's check on your local forecast. Tonight, mostly clear. Lows in the mid-70s. Southeast winds around 5 miles per hour. Monday, mostly sunny. Hot with highs in the upper 90s. Southeast winds around 5 miles per hour. Monday night, mostly clear. Lows in the mid-70s. Southeast winds around 5 miles per hour. Tuesday, mostly sunny. Hot with highs in the upper 90s. Southeast winds 5 to 10 miles per hour. Tuesday night, mostly clear. Lows in the mid-70s. South winds 5 to 10 miles per hour. Wednesday, mostly sunny. A slight chance of showers and thunderstorms in the afternoon. Hot with highs in the mid-90s. Chance of rain 20%. Wednesday night, mostly clear. Lows in the mid-70s. Thursday, mostly sunny. Hot with highs in the mid-90s. Thursday night, mostly clear. Lows in the mid-70s. Friday, mostly sunny. Hot with highs in the upper 90s. Heat index values up to 105 in the afternoon. Friday night, mostly clear. Lows in the mid-70s. Saturday, partly cloudy. A slight chance of showers and thunderstorms in the afternoon. Hot with highs in the upper 90s. Chance of rain 20%. Heat index values up to 105 in the afternoon. Saturday night, mostly clear. Lows in the mid-70s. Sunday, mostly sunny. A slight chance of showers and thunderstorms in the afternoon. Hot with highs in the upper 90s. Chance of rain 20%. Heat index values up to 105 in the afternoon. 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Be sure to follow us on Facebook. Here's a look at local weather conditions as of 1 p.m. At the top of the hour, skies were mostly sunny in Shreveport. The temperature was 93 degrees at the regional airport. The dew point was 72, making the relative humidity 49%, producing a heat index of 100. Winds were variable at 3 miles an hour. The pressure was 30.01 inches and falling. In Bossier City, at Barksdale Air Force Base, skies were sunny, with a temperature of 97 degrees. The dew point was 69, making the relative humidity 40%, producing a heat index of 102. Winds were south at 3 miles an hour. The pressure was 30.01 inches and falling. And in downtown Shreveport, skies were mostly sunny. The temperature was 93 degrees. And winds were calm. Once again in Shreveport, it was 93 degrees with mostly sunny skies at 1 p.m. Around the local area at 1 p.m., in Texarkana, sunny and 93. Wind variable at 3 miles an hour. El Dorado, sunny and 95. Wind south at 8 miles an hour. Monroe, mostly sunny and 94. Wind northeast at 6 miles an hour. Natchitoches, sunny and 95. Wind calm. Marshall, mostly sunny and 95. Wind west at 6 miles an hour. And at Longview, sunny and 96 degrees. Wind southwest at 3 miles an hour. Elsewhere across the four-state area, over at Dallas, mostly sunny and 99. Oklahoma City, mostly sunny and 99.
Little Rock, mostly sunny and 92. Jackson, Mississippi, partly sunny and 89. Baton Rouge, mostly sunny and 90. And at Houston, mostly sunny and 93 degrees. For the most current information, check us out on the web at www.weather.gov/sht. The Shreveport Climate Summary for yesterday, August 29, 2026. Yesterday's high temperature was 97 degrees. The normal high is 94. The record high is 104 degrees, which was set in 1884. Yesterday's low temperature was 73 degrees. The normal low is 72. The record low is 56 degrees, which was set in 1986. No precipitation fell yesterday, which leaves the monthly total at 2.51 inches. This is 0.22 inches below the normal amount of 2.73 inches for August. The total precipitation for the year still stands at 31.28 inches, which is 2.98 inches below normal. Sunrise today is at 6:49 a.m. and sunset is at 7:42 p.m. Now let's check on your local forecast. Tonight, mostly clear. Lows in the mid-70s. Southeast winds around 5 miles per hour. Monday, mostly sunny. Hot with highs in the upper 90s. Southeast winds around 5 miles per hour. Monday night, mostly clear. Lows in the mid-70s. Southeast winds around 5 miles per hour. Tuesday, mostly sunny. Hot with highs in the upper 90s. Southeast winds 5 to 10 miles per hour. Tuesday night, mostly clear. Lows in the mid-70s. South winds 5 to 10 miles per hour. Wednesday, mostly sunny. A slight chance of showers and thunderstorms in the afternoon. Hot with highs in the mid-90s. Chance of rain 20%. Wednesday night, mostly clear. Lows in the mid-70s. Thursday, mostly sunny. Hot with highs in the mid-90s. Thursday night, mostly clear. Lows in the mid-70s. Friday, mostly sunny. Hot with highs in the upper 90s. Heat index values up to 105 in the afternoon. Friday night, mostly clear. Lows in the mid-70s. Saturday, partly cloudy. A slight chance of showers and thunderstorms in the afternoon. Hot with highs in the upper 90s. Chance of rain 20%. Heat index values up to 105 in the afternoon. Saturday night, mostly clear. Lows in the mid-70s. Sunday, mostly sunny. A slight chance of showers and thunderstorms in the afternoon. Hot with highs in the upper 90s. Chance of rain 20%. Heat index values up to 105 in the afternoon. 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Be sure to follow us on Facebook. Here's a look at local weather conditions as of 2 p.m. At the top of the hour, skies were mostly sunny in Shreveport. The temperature was 95 degrees at the regional airport. The dew point was 70, making the relative humidity 43%, producing a heat index of 101. Winds were southeast at 6 miles an hour. The pressure was 30.00 inches and falling. In Bossier City, at Barksdale Air Force Base, skies were mostly sunny, with a temperature of 97 degrees. The dew point was 68, making the relative humidity 38%, producing a heat index of 102. Winds were south at 7 miles an hour. The pressure was 30.00 inches and falling. And in downtown Shreveport, skies were mostly sunny. The temperature was 95 degrees. And winds were calm. Once again in Shreveport, it was 95 degrees with mostly sunny skies at 2 p.m. Around the local area at 2 p.m., in Texarkana, sunny and 95. Wind calm.
at El Dorado. It was mostly sunny. Visibility 10 miles. Temperature was 95 degrees, dew point 64. And the pressure was 30.01 inches, and falling. Monroe, sunny and 94. Wind south at 3 miles an hour. Natchitoches, sunny and 94. Wind calm. Marshall, sunny and 96. Wind southeast at 3 miles an hour. And at Longview, mostly sunny and 100 degrees. Wind variable at 6 miles an hour. Elsewhere across the four-state area, over at Dallas, mostly sunny and 99. Oklahoma City, mostly sunny and 102. Little Rock, mostly sunny and 94. Jackson, Mississippi, mostly sunny and 92. Baton Rouge, partly sunny and 92. And at Houston, mostly sunny and 95 degrees. For the most current information, check us out on the web at www.weather.gov/sht. The Shreveport Climate Summary for yesterday, August 29, 2026. Yesterday's high temperature was 97 degrees. The normal high is 94. The record high is 104 degrees, which was set in 1884. Yesterday's low temperature was 73 degrees. The normal low is 72. The record low is 56 degrees, which was set in 1986. No precipitation fell yesterday, which leaves the monthly total at 2.51 inches. This is 0.22 inches below the normal amount of 2.73 inches for August. The total precipitation for the year still stands at 31.28 inches, which is 2.98 inches below normal. Sunrise today is at 6:49 a.m. and sunset is at 7:42 p.m. Now let's check on your local forecast. Tonight, mostly clear. Lows in the mid-70s. Southeast winds around 5 miles per hour. Monday, mostly sunny. Hot with highs in the upper 90s. Southeast winds around 5 miles per hour. Monday night, mostly clear. Lows in the mid-70s. Southeast winds around 5 miles per hour. Tuesday, mostly sunny. Hot with highs in the upper 90s. Southeast winds 5 to 10 miles per hour. Tuesday night, mostly clear. Lows in the mid-70s. South winds 5 to 10 miles per hour. Wednesday, mostly sunny. A slight chance of showers and thunderstorms in the afternoon. Hot with highs in the mid-90s. Chance of rain 20%. Wednesday night, mostly clear. Lows in the mid-70s. Thursday, mostly sunny. Hot with highs in the mid-90s. Thursday night, mostly clear. Lows in the mid-70s. Friday, mostly sunny. Hot with highs in the upper 90s. Heat index values up to 105 in the afternoon. Friday night, mostly clear. Lows in the mid-70s. Saturday, partly cloudy. A slight chance of showers and thunderstorms in the afternoon. Hot with highs in the upper 90s. Chance of rain 20%. Heat index values up to 105 in the afternoon. Saturday night, mostly clear. Lows in the mid-70s. Sunday, mostly sunny. A slight chance of showers and thunderstorms in the afternoon. Hot with highs in the upper 90s. Chance of rain 20%. Heat index values up to 105 in the afternoon. 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Be sure to follow us on Facebook. Here's a look at local weather conditions as of 2 p.m. At the top of the hour, skies were mostly sunny in Shreveport. The temperature was 95 degrees at the regional airport. The dew point was 70, making the relative humidity 43%, producing a heat index of 101. Winds were southeast at 6 miles an hour.
the pressure was 30.00 inches and falling. In Bossier City, at Barksdale Air Force

Days, skies were mostly sunny, with a temperature of 97 degrees. The dew point was 68, making the relative humidity 38%, producing a heat index of 102. Winds were south at 7 miles an hour. The pressure was 30.00 inches and falling. And in downtown Shreveport, skies were mostly sunny. The temperature was 95 degrees. And winds were calm. Once again in Shreveport, it was 95 degrees with mostly sunny skies at 2 p.m. This is your NOAA Weather Radio, station WXJ97, operating on a frequency of 162.400 MHz, providing the latest weather information on a 24-hour basis. Broadcasts originate from the National Weather Service office in Shreveport, Louisiana. 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Around the local area at 2 p.m. in Texarkana, sunny and 95. Wind calm. At El Dorado, it was mostly sunny. Visibility 10 miles. Temperature was 95 degrees, dew point 64. And the pressure was 30.01 inches and falling. Monroe, sunny and 94. Wind south at 3 miles an hour. Natchitoches, sunny and 94. Wind calm. Marshall, sunny and 96. Wind southeast at 3 miles an hour. And at Longview, mostly sunny and 100 degrees. Wind variable at 6 miles an hour. Elsewhere across the four-state area, over at Dallas, mostly sunny and 99. Oklahoma City, mostly sunny and 102. Little Rock, mostly sunny and 94. Jackson, Mississippi, mostly sunny and 92. Baton Rouge, partly sunny and 92. And at Houston, mostly sunny and 95 degrees. For the most current information, check us out on the web at www.weather.gov/SHT. The Shreveport Climate Summary for yesterday, August 29, 2026. Yesterday's high temperature was 97 degrees. The normal high is 94. The record high is 104 degrees, which was set in 1884. Yesterday's low temperature was 73 degrees. The normal low is 72. The record low is 56 degrees, which was set in 1986. No precipitation fell yesterday, which leaves the monthly total at 2.51 inches. This is 0.22 inches below the normal amount of 2.73 inches for August. The total precipitation for the year still stands at 31.28 inches, which is 2.98 inches below normal. Sunrise today is at 6:49 a.m. and sunset is at 7:42 p.m. Now let's check on your local forecast. Tonight, mostly clear. Lows in the mid-70s. Southeast winds around 5 miles per hour. Monday, mostly sunny. Hot with highs in the upper 90s. Southeast winds around 5 miles per hour. Monday night, mostly clear. Lows in the mid-70s. Southeast winds around 5 miles per hour. Tuesday, mostly sunny. Hot with highs in the upper 90s. Southeast winds 5 to 10 miles per hour. Tuesday night, mostly clear. Lows in the mid-70s. South winds 5 to 10 miles per hour. Wednesday, mostly sunny. A slight chance of showers and thunderstorms in the afternoon. Hot with highs in the mid-90s. Chance of rain 20%. Wednesday night, mostly clear. Lows in the mid-70s. Thursday, mostly sunny. Hot with highs in the mid-90s. Thursday night, mostly clear. Lows in the mid-70s. Friday, mostly sunny. Hot with highs in the upper 90s. Heat index values up to 105 in the afternoon. Friday night, mostly clear. Lows in the mid-70s.

Thunderstorms in the afternoon. Hot with highs in the upper 90s. Chance of rain 20%. Heat index values up to 105 in the afternoon. 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Be sure to follow us on Facebook. Here's a look at local weather conditions as of 2 p.m. At the top of the hour, skies were mostly sunny in Shreveport. The temperature was 95 degrees at the regional airport. The dew point was 70, making the relative humidity 43%, producing a heat index of 101. Winds were southeast at 6 miles an hour. The pressure was 30.00 inches and falling. In Bossier City, at Barksdale Air Force Base, skies were mostly sunny, with a temperature of 97 degrees. The dew point was 68, making the relative humidity 38%, producing a heat index of 102. Winds were south at 7 miles an hour. The pressure was 30.00 inches and falling. And in downtown Shreveport, skies were mostly sunny. The temperature was 95 degrees. And winds were calm. Once again in Shreveport, it was 95 degrees with mostly sunny skies at 2 p.m. Around the local area at 2 p.m., in Texarkana, sunny and 95. Wind calm. At El Dorado, it was mostly sunny. Visibility 10 miles. Temperature was 95 degrees, dew point 64. And the pressure was 30.01 inches and falling. Monroe, sunny and 94. Wind south at 3 miles an hour. Natchitoches, sunny and 94. Wind calm. Marshall, sunny and 96. Wind southeast at 3 miles an hour. And at Longview, mostly sunny and 100 degrees. Wind variable at 6 miles an hour. Elsewhere across the four-state area, over at Dallas, mostly sunny and 99. Oklahoma City, mostly sunny and 102. Little Rock, mostly sunny and 94. Jackson, Mississippi, mostly sunny and 92. Baton Rouge, partly sunny and 92. And at Houston, mostly sunny and 95 degrees. For the most current information, check us out on the web at www.weather.gov/sht. Here is your area's open water boating forecast. Wind gusts may be higher. Rest of today, mostly sunny. Temperatures nearly steady in the mid-90s. Southeast winds 10 to 15 miles per hour. Heat index readings 104 to 107. Tonight, mostly clear. Lows in the mid-70s. Southeast winds 10 to 15 miles per hour. Monday, mostly sunny. Highs in the upper 90s. Southeast winds 10 to 15 miles per hour. Heat index readings 104 to 107. Monday night, mostly clear. Lows in the mid-70s. Southeast winds 10 to 15 miles per hour. Tuesday, mostly sunny. Highs in the upper 90s. Southeast winds 10 to 15 miles per hour. Tuesday night, mostly clear. Lows in the mid-70s. Wednesday, mostly sunny. Highs in the upper 90s. Wednesday night, mostly clear. Lows in the lower 70s. Thursday, mostly sunny. Highs in the upper 90s. Thursday night, mostly clear. Lows in the mid-70s. Friday, mostly sunny. Highs in the upper 90s. Friday night, mostly clear. Lows in the mid-70s. Saturday, partly cloudy. A 20% chance of showers and thunderstorms in the afternoon. Highs in the upper 90s. The Shreveport Climate Summary for yesterday, August 29, 2026. Yesterday's high temperature was 97 degrees. The normal high is 94. The record high is 104 degrees, which was set in 1884.

Yesterday's low temperature was 73 degrees. The normal low is 72. The record low is 56 degrees, which was set in 1986. No precipitation fell yesterday, which leaves the monthly total at 2.51 inches. This is 0.22 inches below the normal amount of 2.73 inches for August. The total precipitation for the year still stands at 31.28 inches, which is 2.98 inches below normal. Sunrise today is at 6:49 a.m. and sunset is at 7:42 p.m. Now let's check on your local forecast. Tonight, mostly clear. Lows in the mid-70s. Southeast winds around 5 miles per hour. Monday, mostly sunny. Hot with highs in the upper 90s. Southeast winds around 5 miles per hour. Monday night, mostly clear. Lows in the mid-70s. Southeast winds around 5 miles per hour. Tuesday, mostly sunny. Hot with highs in the upper 90s. Southeast hot with highs in the upper 90s. Southeast winds 5 to 10 miles per hour. Tuesday night, mostly clear. Lows in the mid-70s. South winds 5 to 10 miles per hour. Wednesday, mostly sunny. A slight chance of showers and thunderstorms in the afternoon. Hot with highs in the mid-90s. Chance of rain 20%. Wednesday night, mostly clear. Lows in the mid-70s. Thursday, mostly sunny. Hot with highs in the mid-90s. Thursday night, mostly clear. Lows in the mid-70s. Friday, mostly sunny. Hot with highs in the upper 90s. Heat index values up to 105 in the afternoon. Friday night, mostly clear. Lows in the mid-70s. Saturday, partly cloudy. A slight chance of showers and thunderstorms in the afternoon. Hot with highs in the upper 90s. Chance of rain 20%. Heat index values up to 105 in the afternoon. Saturday night, mostly clear. Lows in the mid-70s. Sunday, mostly sunny. A slight chance of showers and thunderstorms in the afternoon. Hot with highs in the upper 90s. Chance of rain 20%. Heat index values up to 105 in the afternoon. 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Be sure to follow us on Facebook. Here's a look at local weather conditions as of 2 p.m. At the top of the hour, skies were mostly sunny in Shreveport. The temperature was 95 degrees at the regional airport. The dew point was 70, making the relative humidity 43%, producing a heat index of 101. Winds were southeast at 6 miles an hour. The pressure was 30.00 inches and falling. In Bossier City, at Barksdale Air Force Base, skies were mostly sunny, with a temperature of 97 degrees. The dew point was 68, making the relative humidity 38%, producing a heat index of 102. Winds were south at 7 miles an hour. The pressure was 30.00 inches and falling. And in downtown Shreveport, skies were mostly sunny. The temperature was 95 degrees. And winds were calm. Once again in Shreveport, it was 95 degrees with mostly sunny skies at 2 p.m. Around the local area at 2 p.m., in Texarkana, sunny and 95. Wind calm. At El Dorado, it was mostly sunny. Visibility 10 miles. Temperature was 95 degrees, dew point 64. And the pressure was 30.01 inches and falling. Monroe, sunny and 94. Wind south at 3 miles an hour. Natchitoches, sunny and 94. Wind calm. Marshall, sunny and 96. Wind southeast at 3 miles an hour. And at Longview, mostly sunny and 100 degrees. Wind variable at 6.

miles an hour. Elsewhere across the four-state area, over at Dallas, mostly sunny and 99. Oklahoma City, mostly sunny and 102. Little Rock, mostly sunny and 94. Jackson, Mississippi, mostly sunny and 92. Baton Rouge, partly sunny and 92. And at Houston, mostly sunny and 95 degrees. 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The Shreveport climate summary for yesterday, August 29, 2026. Yesterday's high temperature was 97 degrees. The normal high is 94. The record high is 104 degrees, which was set in 1884. Yesterday's low temperature was 73 degrees. The normal low is 72. The record low is 56 degrees, which was set in 1986. No precipitation fell yesterday, which leaves the monthly total at 2.51 inches. This is 0.22 inches below the normal amount of 2.73 inches for August. The total precipitation for the year still stands at 31.28 inches, which is 2.98 inches below normal. Sunrise today is at 6:49 a.m. and sunset is at 7:42 p.m. Now let's check on your local forecast. Tonight, mostly clear. Lows in the mid-70s. Southeast winds around 5 miles per hour. Monday, mostly sunny. Hot with highs in the upper 90s. Southeast winds around 5 miles per hour. Monday night, mostly clear. Lows in the mid-70s. Southeast winds around 5 miles per hour. Tuesday, mostly sunny. Hot with highs in the upper 90s. Southeast winds 5 to 10 miles per hour. Tuesday night, mostly clear. Lows in the mid-70s. South winds 5 to 10 miles per hour. Wednesday, mostly sunny. A slight chance of showers and thunderstorms in the afternoon. Hot with highs in the mid-90s. Chance of rain 20%. Wednesday night, mostly clear. Lows in the mid-70s. Thursday, mostly sunny. Hot with highs in the mid-90s. Thursday night, mostly clear. Lows in the mid-70s. Friday, mostly sunny. Hot with highs in the upper 90s. Heat index values up to 105 in the afternoon. Friday night, mostly clear. Lows in the mid-70s. Saturday, partly cloudy. A slight chance of showers and thunderstorms in the afternoon. Hot with highs in the upper 90s. Chance of rain 20%. Heat index values up to 105 in the afternoon. Saturday night, mostly clear. Lows in the mid-70s. Sunday, mostly sunny. A slight chance of showers and thunderstorms in the afternoon. Hot with highs in the upper 90s. Chance of rain 20%. Heat index values up to 105 in the afternoon. 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Be sure to follow us on Facebook. Here's a look at local weather conditions as of 2 p.m. At the top of the hour, skies were mostly sunny in Shreveport. The temperature was 95 degrees at the regional airport. The dew point was 70, making the relative humidity 43%, producing a heat index of 101. Winds were southeast at 6 miles an hour. The pressure was 30.00 inches and falling.
In Bossier City, at Barksdale Air Force Base, skies were mostly sunny, with a temperature of 97 degrees. The dew point was 68, making the relative humidity 38%, producing a heat index of 102. Winds were south at 7 miles an hour. The pressure was 30.00 inches and falling. And in downtown Shreveport, skies were mostly sunny. The temperature was 95 degrees. And winds were calm. Once again in Shreveport, it was 95 degrees with mostly sunny skies at 2 p.m. Around the local area at 2 p.m. in Texarkana, sunny and 95. Wind calm. At El Dorado, it was mostly sunny. Visibility 10 miles. Temperature was 95 degrees, dew point 64. And the pressure was 30.01 inches and falling. Monroe, sunny and 94. Wind south at 3 miles an hour. Natchitoches, sunny and 94. Wind calm. Marshall, sunny and 96. Wind southeast at 3 miles an hour. And at Longview, mostly sunny and 100 degrees. Wind variable at 6 miles an hour. Elsewhere across the four-state area, over at Dallas, mostly sunny and 99. Oklahoma City, mostly sunny and 102. Little Rock, mostly sunny and 94. Jackson, Mississippi, mostly sunny and 92. Baton Rouge, partly sunny and 92. And at Houston, mostly sunny and 95 degrees. For the most current information, check us out on the web at www.weather.gov/sht. The Shreveport Climate Summary for yesterday, August 29, 2026. Yesterday's high temperature was 97 degrees. The normal high is 94. The record high is 104 degrees, which was set in 1884. Yesterday's low temperature was 73 degrees. The normal low is 72. The record low is 56 degrees, which was set in 1986. No precipitation fell yesterday, which leaves the monthly total at 2.51 inches. This is 0.22 inches below the normal amount of 2.73 inches for August. The total precipitation for the year still stands at 31.28 inches, which is 2.98 inches below normal. Sunrise today is at 6:49 a.m. and sunset is at 7:42 p.m. Now let's check on your local forecast. Tonight, mostly clear. Lows in the mid-70s. Southeast winds around 5 miles per hour. Monday, mostly sunny. Hot with highs in the upper 90s. Southeast winds around 5 miles per hour. Monday night, mostly clear. Lows in the mid-70s. Southeast winds around 5 miles per hour. Tuesday, mostly sunny. Hot with highs in the upper 90s. Southeast winds 5 to 10 miles per hour. Tuesday night, mostly clear. Lows in the mid-70s. South winds 5 to 10 miles per hour. Wednesday, mostly sunny. A slight chance of showers and thunderstorms in the afternoon. Hot with highs in the mid-90s. Chance of rain 20%. Wednesday night, mostly clear. Lows in the mid-70s. Thursday, mostly sunny. Hot with highs in the mid-90s. Thursday night, mostly clear. Lows in the mid-70s. Friday, mostly sunny. Hot with highs in the upper 90s. Heat index values up to 105 in the afternoon. Friday night, mostly clear. Lows in the mid-70s. Saturday, partly cloudy. A slight chance of showers and thunderstorms in the afternoon. Hot with highs in the upper 90s. Chance of rain 20%. Heat index values up to 105 in the afternoon. Saturday night, mostly clear. Lows in the mid-70s. Sunday, mostly sunny. A slight chance of showers and thunderstorms in the afternoon.
Hot with highs in the upper 90s. Chance of rain 20%. Heat index values up to 105 in the afternoon. 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Be sure to follow us on Facebook. Here's a look at local weather conditions as of 2 p.m. At the top of the hour, skies were mostly sunny in Shreveport. The temperature was 95 degrees at the regional airport. The dew point was 70, making the relative humidity 43%, producing a heat index of 101. Winds were southeast at 6 miles an hour. The pressure was 30.00 inches and falling. In Bossier City, at Barksdale Air Force Base, skies were mostly sunny, with a temperature of 97 degrees. The dew point was 68, making the relative humidity 38%, producing a heat index of 102. Winds were south at 7 miles an hour. The pressure was 30.00 inches and falling. And in downtown Shreveport, skies were mostly sunny. The temperature was 95 degrees. And winds were calm. Once again in Shreveport, it was 95 degrees with mostly sunny skies at 2 p.m. Around the local area at 2 p.m., in Texarkana, sunny and 95. Wind calm. At El Dorado, it was mostly sunny. Visibility 10 miles. Temperature was 95 degrees, dew point 64. And the pressure was 30.01 inches and falling. Monroe, sunny and 94. Wind south at 3 miles an hour. Natchitoches, sunny and 94. Wind calm. Marshall, sunny and 96. Wind southeast at 3 miles an hour. And at Longview, mostly sunny and 100 degrees. Wind variable at 6 miles an hour. Elsewhere across the four-state area, over at Dallas, mostly sunny and 99. Oklahoma City, mostly sunny and 102. Little Rock, mostly sunny and 94. Jackson, Mississippi, mostly sunny and 92. Baton Rouge, partly sunny and 92. And at Houston, mostly sunny and 95 degrees. For the most current information, check us out on the web at www.weather.gov/SHP. The Shreveport Climate Summary for yesterday, August 29, 2026. Yesterday's high temperature was 97 degrees. The normal high is 94. The record high is 104 degrees, which was set in 1884. Yesterday's low temperature was 73 degrees. The normal low is 72. The record low is 56 degrees, which was set in 1986. No precipitation fell yesterday, which leaves the monthly total at 2.51 inches. This is 0.22 inches below the normal amount of 2.73 inches for August. The total precipitation for the year still stands at 31.28 inches, which is 2.98 inches below normal. Sunrise today is at 6:49 a.m. and sunset is at 7:42 p.m. Now let's check on your local forecast. Tonight, mostly clear. Lows in the mid-70s. Southeast winds around 5 miles per hour. Monday, mostly sunny. Hot with highs in the upper 90s. Southeast winds around 5 miles per hour. Monday night, mostly clear. Lows in the mid-70s. Southeast winds around 5 miles per hour. Tuesday, mostly sunny. Hot with highs in the upper 90s. Southeast winds 5 to 10 miles per hour. Tuesday night, mostly clear. Lows in the mid-70s. South winds 5 to 10 miles per hour. Wednesday, mostly sunny. A slight chance of showers and thunderstorms in the afternoon. Hot with highs in the mid-90s. Chance of rain 20%. Wednesday night, mostly clear. Lows in the mid-70s. Thursday, mostly sunny.
hot with highs in the mid-90s. Thursday night, mostly clear. Lows in the mid-70s. Friday, mostly sunny. Hot with highs in the upper 90s. Heat index values up to 105 in the afternoon. Friday night, mostly clear. Lows in the mid-70s. Saturday, partly cloudy. A slight chance of showers and thunderstorms in the afternoon. Hot with highs in the upper 90s. Chance of rain 20%. Heat index values up to 105 in the afternoon. Saturday night, mostly clear. Lows in the mid-70s. Sunday, mostly sunny. A slight chance of showers and thunderstorms in the afternoon. Hot with highs in the upper 90s. Chance of rain 20%. Heat index values up to 105 in the afternoon. 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Be sure to follow us on Facebook. Here's a look at local weather conditions as of 2 p.m. At the top of the hour, skies were mostly sunny in Shreveport. The temperature was 95 degrees at the regional airport. The dew point was 70, making the relative humidity 43%, producing a heat index of 101. Winds were southeast at 6 miles an hour. The pressure was 30.00 inches and falling. In Bossier City, at Barksdale Air Force Base, skies were mostly sunny, with a temperature of 97 degrees. The dew point was 68, making the relative humidity 38%, producing a heat index of 102. Winds were south at 7 miles an hour. The pressure was 30.00 inches and falling. And in downtown Shreveport, skies were mostly sunny. The temperature was 95 degrees. And winds were calm. Once again in Shreveport, it was 95 degrees with mostly sunny skies at 2 p.m. Around the local area at 2 p.m., in Texarkana, sunny and 95. Wind calm. At El Dorado, it was mostly sunny. Visibility 10 miles. Temperature was 95 degrees, dew point 64. And the pressure was 30.01 inches and falling. Monroe, sunny and 94. Wind south at 3 miles an hour. Natchitoches, sunny and 94. Wind calm. Marshall, sunny and 96. Wind southeast at 3 miles an hour. And at Longview, mostly sunny and 100 degrees. Wind variable at 6 miles an hour. Elsewhere across the four-state area, over at Dallas, mostly sunny and 99. Oklahoma City, mostly sunny and 102. Little Rock, mostly sunny and 94. Jackson, Mississippi, mostly sunny and 92. Baton Rouge, partly sunny and 92. And at Houston, mostly sunny and 95 degrees. For the most current information, check us out on the web at www.weather.gov/SHP. The Shreveport Climate Summary for yesterday, August 29, 2026. Yesterday's high temperature was 97 degrees. The normal high is 94. The record high is 104 degrees, which was set in 1884. Yesterday's low temperature was 73 degrees. The normal low is 72. The record low is 56 degrees, which was set in 1986. No precipitation fell yesterday, which leaves the monthly total at 2.51 inches. This is 0.22 inches below the normal amount of 2.73 inches for August.
The total precipitation for the year still stands at 31.28 inches, which is 2.98 inches below normal. Sunrise today is at 6:49 a.m. and sunset is at 7:42 p.m. Now let's check on your local forecast. Tonight, mostly clear. Lows in the mid-70s. Southeast winds around 5 miles per hour. Monday, mostly sunny. Hot with highs in the upper 90s. Southeast winds around 5 miles per hour. Monday night, mostly clear. Lows in the mid-70s. Southeast winds around 5 miles per hour. Tuesday, mostly sunny. Hot with highs in the upper 90s. Southeast winds 5 to 10 miles per hour. Tuesday night, mostly clear. Lows in the mid-70s. South winds 5 to 10 miles per hour. Wednesday, mostly sunny. A slight chance of showers and thunderstorms in the afternoon. Hot with highs in the mid-90s. Chance of rain 20%. Wednesday night, mostly clear. Lows in the mid-70s. Thursday, mostly sunny. Hot with highs in the mid-90s. Thursday night, mostly clear. Lows in the mid-70s. Friday, mostly sunny. Hot with highs in the upper 90s. Heat index values up to 105 in the afternoon. Friday night, mostly clear. Lows in the mid-70s. Saturday, partly cloudy. A slight chance of showers and thunderstorms in the afternoon. Hot with highs in the upper 90s. Chance of rain 20%. Heat index values up to 105 in the afternoon. Saturday night, mostly clear. Lows in the mid-70s. Sunday, mostly sunny. A slight chance of showers and thunderstorms in the afternoon. Hot with highs in the upper 90s. Chance of rain 20%. Heat index values up to 105 in the afternoon. 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Be sure to follow us on Facebook. Here's a look at local weather conditions as of 2 p.m. At the top of the hour, skies were mostly sunny in Shreveport. The temperature was 95 degrees at the regional airport. The dew point was 70, making the relative humidity 43%, producing a heat index of 101. Winds were southeast at 6 miles an hour. The pressure was 30.00 inches and falling. In Bossier City, at Barksdale Air Force Base, skies were mostly sunny, with a temperature of 97 degrees. The dew point was 68, making the relative humidity 38%, producing a heat index of 102. Winds were south at 7 miles an hour. The pressure was 30.00 inches and falling. And in downtown Shreveport, skies were mostly sunny. The temperature was 95 degrees. And winds were calm. Once again in Shreveport, it was 95 degrees with mostly sunny skies at 2 p.m. Here is your area's open water boating forecast. Wind gusts may be higher. Rest of today, mostly sunny. Temperatures nearly steady in the mid-90s. Southeast winds 10 to 15 miles per hour. Heat index readings 104 to 107. Tonight, mostly clear. Lows in the mid-70s. Southeast winds 10 to 15 miles per hour. Monday, mostly sunny. Highs in the upper 90s. Southeast winds 10 to 15 miles per hour. Heat index readings 104 to 107. Monday night, mostly clear. Lows in the mid-70s. Southeast winds 10 to 15 miles per hour. Tuesday, mostly sunny. Highs in the upper 90s. Southeast winds 10 to 15 miles per hour. Tuesday night, mostly clear. Lows in the mid-70s. Wednesday, mostly sunny. Highs in the upper 90s. Wednesday night, mostly clear. Lows in the lower 70s.
Thursday, mostly sunny. High in the upper 90s. Thursday night, mostly clear. Lows in the mid 70s. Friday, mostly sunny. Highs in the upper 90s. Friday night, mostly clear. Lows in the mid 70s. Saturday, partly cloudy. A 20% chance of showers and thunderstorms in the afternoon. Highs in the upper 90s. Around the local area at 2 p.m. in Texarkana, sunny and 95. Wind calm. At El Dorado, it was mostly sunny. Visibility 10 miles. Temperature was 95 degrees, dew point 64. And the pressure was 30.01 inches and falling. Monroe, sunny and 94. Wind south at 3 miles an hour. Natchitoches, sunny and 94. Wind calm. Marshall, sunny and 96. Wind southeast at 3 miles an hour. And at Longview, mostly sunny and 100 degrees. Wind variable at 6 miles an hour. Elsewhere across the four-state area, over at Dallas, mostly sunny and 99. Oklahoma City, mostly sunny and 102. Little Rock, mostly sunny and 94. Jackson, Mississippi, mostly sunny and 92. Baton Rouge, partly sunny and 92. And at Houston, mostly sunny and 95 degrees. For the most current information, check us out on the web at www.weather.gov/sht. The Shreveport Climate Summary for yesterday, August 29, 2026. Yesterday's high temperature was 97 degrees. The normal high is 94. The record high is 104 degrees, which was set in 1884. Yesterday's low temperature was 73 degrees. The normal low is 72. The record low is 56 degrees, which was set in 1986. No precipitation fell yesterday, which leaves the monthly total at 2.51 inches. This is 0.22 inches below the normal amount of 2.73 inches for August. The total precipitation for the year still stands at 31.28 inches, which is 2.98 inches below normal. Sunrise today is at 6:49 a.m. and sunset is at 7:42 p.m. Now let's check on your local forecast. Tonight, mostly clear. Lows in the mid-70s. Southeast winds around 5 miles per hour. Monday, mostly sunny. Hot with highs in the upper 90s. Southeast winds around 5 miles per hour. Monday night, mostly clear. Lows in the mid-70s. Southeast winds around 5 miles per hour. Tuesday, mostly sunny. Hot with highs in the upper 90s. Southeast winds 5 to 10 miles per hour. Tuesday night, mostly clear. Lows in the mid-70s. South winds 5 to 10 miles per hour. Wednesday, mostly sunny. A slight chance of showers and thunderstorms in the afternoon. Hot with highs in the mid-90s. Chance of rain 20%. Wednesday night, mostly clear. Lows in the mid-70s. Thursday, mostly sunny. Hot with highs in the mid-90s. Thursday night, mostly clear. Lows in the mid-70s. Friday, mostly sunny. Hot with highs in the upper 90s. Heat index values up to 105 in the afternoon. Friday night, mostly clear. Lows in the mid-70s. Saturday, partly cloudy. A slight chance of showers and thunderstorms in the afternoon. Hot with highs in the upper 90s. Chance of rain 20%. Heat index values up to 105 in the afternoon. Saturday night, mostly clear. Lows in the mid-70s. Sunday, mostly sunny. A slight chance of showers and thunderstorms in the afternoon. Hot with highs in the upper 90s. Chance of rain 20%.
heat index values up to 105 in the afternoon. 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Be sure to follow us on Facebook. Here's a look at local weather conditions as of 2 p.m. At the top of the hour, skies were mostly sunny in Shreveport. The temperature was 95 degrees at the regional airport. The dew point was 70, making the relative humidity 43%, producing a heat index of 101. Winds were southeast at 6 miles an hour. The pressure was 30.00 inches and falling. In Bossier City, at Barksdale Air Force Base, skies were mostly sunny, with a temperature of 97 degrees. The dew point was 68, making the relative humidity 38%, producing a heat index of 102. Winds were south at 7 miles an hour. The pressure was 30.00 inches and falling. And in downtown Shreveport, skies were mostly sunny. The temperature was 95 degrees. And winds were calm. Once again in Shreveport, it was 95 degrees with mostly sunny skies at 2 p.m. Around the local area at 2 p.m., in Texarkana, sunny and 95. Wind calm. At El Dorado, it was mostly sunny. Visibility 10 miles. Temperature was 95 degrees, dew point 64. And the pressure was 30.01 inches and falling. Monroe, sunny and 94. Wind south at 3 miles an hour. Natchitoches, sunny and 94. Wind calm. Marshall, sunny and 96. Wind southeast at 3 miles an hour. And at Longview, mostly sunny and 100 degrees. Wind variable at 6 miles an hour. Elsewhere across the four-state area, over at Dallas, mostly sunny and 99. Oklahoma City, mostly sunny and 102. Little Rock, mostly sunny and 94. Jackson, Mississippi, mostly sunny and 92. Baton Rouge, partly sunny and 92. And at Houston, mostly sunny and 95 degrees. For the most current information, check us out on the web at www.weather.gov/SHT. The Shreveport Climate Summary for yesterday, August 29, 2026. Yesterday's high temperature was 97 degrees. The normal high is 94. The record high is 104 degrees, which was set in 1884. Yesterday's low temperature was 73 degrees. The normal low is 72. The record low is 56 degrees, which was set in 1986. No precipitation fell yesterday, which leaves the monthly total at 2.51 inches. This is 0.22 inches below the normal amount of 2.73 inches for August. The total precipitation for the year still stands at 31.28 inches, which is 2.98 inches below normal. Sunrise today is at 6:49 a.m. and sunset is at 7:42 p.m. Now let's check on your local forecast. Tonight, mostly clear. Lows in the mid-70s. Southeast winds around 5 miles per hour. Monday, mostly sunny. Hot with highs in the upper 90s. Southeast winds around 5 miles per hour. Monday night, mostly clear. Lows in the mid-70s. Southeast winds around 5 miles per hour. Tuesday, mostly sunny. Hot with highs in the upper 90s. Southeast winds 5 to 10 miles per hour. Tuesday night, mostly clear.
lows in the mid-70s. South winds 5 to 10 miles per hour. Wednesday, mostly sunny. A slight chance of showers and thunderstorms in the afternoon. Hot with highs in the mid-90s. Chance of rain 20%. Wednesday night, mostly clear. Lows in the mid-70s. Thursday, mostly sunny. Hot with highs in the mid-90s. Thursday night, mostly clear. Lows in the mid-70s. Friday, mostly sunny. Hot with highs in the upper 90s. Heat index values up to 105 in the afternoon. Friday night, mostly clear. Lows in the mid-70s. Saturday, partly cloudy. A slight chance of showers and thunderstorms in the afternoon. Hot with highs in the upper 90s. Chance of rain 20%. Heat index values up to 105 in the afternoon. Saturday night, mostly clear. Lows in the mid-70s. Sunday, mostly sunny. A slight chance of showers and thunderstorms in the afternoon. Hot with highs in the upper 90s. Chance of rain 20%. Heat index values up to 105 in the afternoon. 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Be sure to follow us on Facebook. Here's a look at local weather conditions as of 3 p.m. At the top of the hour, skies were mostly sunny in Shreveport. The temperature was 97 degrees at the regional airport. The dew point was 70, making the relative humidity 41%, producing a heat index of 103. Winds were south at 5 miles an hour. The pressure was 29.98 inches and falling. In Bossier City, at Barksdale Air Force Base, skies were mostly sunny, with a temperature of 98 degrees. The dew point was 66, making the relative humidity 34%, producing a heat index of 101. Winds were northwest at 3 miles an hour. The pressure was 29.96 inches and falling. And in downtown Shreveport, skies were sunny. The temperature was 97 degrees. And winds were east at 7 miles an hour. Once again in Shreveport, it was 97 degrees with mostly sunny skies at 3 p.m. Around the local area at 3 p.m., in Texarkana, sunny and 97. Wind calm. El Dorado, mostly sunny and 96. Wind southwest at 7 miles an hour. Monroe, sunny and 95. Wind east at 6 miles an hour. Natchitoches, sunny and 95. Wind calm. Marshall, sunny and 99. Wind calm. At Longview, it was sunny. Visibility 10 miles. Temperature was 102 degrees, dew point 59. And the pressure was 29.96 inches and falling. Elsewhere across the four-state area, over at Dallas, mostly sunny and 100. Oklahoma City, mostly sunny and 103. Little Rock, mostly sunny and 94. Jackson, Mississippi, mostly sunny and 91. Baton Rouge, mostly sunny and 93. And at Houston, mostly sunny and 96 degrees. For the most current information, check us out on the web at www.weather.gov/sht. The Shreveport Climate Summary for yesterday, August 29, 2026. Yesterday's high temperature was 97 degrees. The normal high is 94. The record high is 104 degrees, which was set in 1884. Yesterday's low temperature was 73 degrees. The normal low is 72. The record low is 56 degrees, which was set in 1986. No precipitation fell yesterday, which leaves the monthly total at 2.51 inches. This is 0.22 inches below the normal amount of 2.73 inches for August.
The total precipitation for the year still stands at 31.28 inches, which is 2.98 inches below normal. Sunrise today is at 6:49 a.m. and sunset is at 7:42 p.m. Now let's check on your local forecast. Tonight, mostly clear. Lows in the mid-70s. Southeast winds around 5 miles per hour. Monday, mostly sunny. Hot with highs in the upper 90s. Southeast winds around 5 miles per hour. Monday night, mostly clear. Lows in the mid-70s. Southeast winds around 5 miles per hour. Tuesday, mostly sunny. Hot with highs in the upper 90s. Southeast winds 5 to 10 miles per hour. Tuesday night, mostly clear. Lows in the mid-70s. South winds 5 to 10 miles per hour. Wednesday, mostly sunny. A slight chance of showers and thunderstorms in the afternoon. Hot with highs in the mid-90s. Chance of rain 20%. Wednesday night, mostly clear. Lows in the mid-70s. Thursday, mostly sunny. Hot with highs in the mid-90s. Thursday night, mostly clear. Lows in the mid-70s. Friday, mostly sunny. Hot with highs in the upper 90s. Heat index values up to 105 in the afternoon. Friday night, mostly clear. Lows in the mid-70s. Saturday, partly cloudy. A slight chance of showers and thunderstorms in the afternoon. Hot with highs in the upper 90s. Chance of rain 20%. Heat index values up to 105 in the afternoon. Saturday night, mostly clear. Lows in the mid-70s. Sunday, mostly sunny. A slight chance of showers and thunderstorms in the afternoon. Hot with highs in the upper 90s. Chance of rain 20%. Heat index values up to 105 in the afternoon. 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Be sure to follow us on Facebook. Here's a look at local weather conditions as of 3 p.m. At the top of the hour, skies were mostly sunny in Shreveport. The temperature was 97 degrees at the regional airport. The dew point was 70, making the relative humidity 41%, producing a heat index of 103. Winds were south at 5 miles an hour. The pressure was 29.98 inches and falling. In Bossier City, at Barksdale Air Force Base, skies were mostly sunny, with a temperature of 98 degrees. The dew point was 66, making the relative humidity 34%, producing a heat index of 101. Winds were northwest at 3 miles an hour. The pressure was 29.96 inches and falling. And in downtown Shreveport, skies were sunny. The temperature was 97 degrees. And winds were east at 7 miles an hour. Once again in Shreveport, it was 97 degrees with mostly sunny skies at 3 p.m. Around the local area at 3 p.m. in Texarkana, sunny and 97. Wind calm. El Dorado, mostly sunny and 96. Wind southwest at 7 miles an hour. Monroe, sunny and 95. Wind east at 6 miles an hour. Natchitoches, sunny and 95. Wind calm. Marshall, sunny and 99. Wind calm. At Longview, it was sunny. Visibility 10 miles. Temperature was 102 degrees, dew point 59. And the pressure was 29.96 inches and falling. Elsewhere across the four-state area, over at Dallas, mostly sunny and 100. Oklahoma City, mostly sunny and 103. Little Rock, mostly sunny and 94. Jackson, Mississippi, mostly sunny and 91. Baton Rouge, mostly sunny and 93.
and at Houston, mostly sunny and 96 degrees. For the most current information, check us out on the web at www.weather.gov/sht. The Shreveport Climate Summary for yesterday, August.

29th, 2026. Yesterday's high temperature was 97 degrees. The normal high is 94. The record high is 104 degrees, which was set in 1884. Yesterday's low temperature was 73 degrees. The normal low is 72. The record low is 56 degrees, which was set in 1986. No precipitation fell yesterday, which leaves the monthly total at 2.51 inches. This is 0.22 inches below the normal amount of 2.73 inches for August. The total precipitation for the year still stands at 31.28 inches, which is 2.98 inches below normal. Sunrise today is at 6:49 a.m. and sunset is at 7:42 p.m. This is your NOAA Weather Radio, station WXJ97, operating on a frequency of 162.400 MHz, providing the latest weather information on a 24-hour basis. 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Now let's check on your local forecast. Tonight, mostly clear. Lows in the mid-70s. Southeast winds around 5 miles per hour. Monday, mostly sunny. Hot with highs in the upper 90s. Southeast winds around 5 miles per hour. Monday night, mostly clear. Lows in the mid-70s. Southeast winds around 5 miles per hour. Tuesday, mostly sunny. Hot with highs in the upper 90s. Southeast winds 5 to 10 miles per hour. Tuesday night, mostly clear. Lows in the mid-70s. South winds 5 to 10 miles per hour. Wednesday, mostly sunny. A slight chance of showers and thunderstorms in the afternoon. Hot with highs in the mid-90s. Chance of rain 20%. Wednesday night, mostly clear. Lows in the mid-70s. Thursday, mostly sunny. Hot with highs in the mid-90s. Thursday night, mostly clear. Lows in the mid-70s. Friday, mostly sunny. Hot with highs in the upper 90s. Heat index values up to 105 in the afternoon. Friday night, mostly clear. Lows in the mid-70s. Saturday, partly cloudy. A slight chance of showers and thunderstorms in the afternoon. Hot with highs in the upper 90s. Chance of rain 20%. Heat index values up to 105 in the afternoon. Saturday night, mostly clear. Lows in the mid-70s. Sunday, mostly sunny. A slight chance of showers and thunderstorms in the afternoon. Hot with highs in the upper 90s. Chance of rain 20%. Heat index values up to 105 in the afternoon. 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Be sure to follow us on Facebook. Here's a look at local weather conditions as of 3 p.m. At the top of the hour, skies were mostly sunny in Shreveport. The temperature was 97 degrees at the regional airport. The dew point was 70, making the relative humidity 41%, producing a heat index of 103. Winds were south at 5 miles an hour. The pressure was 29.98 inches and falling. In Bossier City, at Barksdale Air Force Base, skies were mostly sunny, with a temperature of 98 degrees. The dew point was 66, making the relative humidity 34%, producing a heat index of 101. Winds were northwest at 3 miles an hour. The pressure was 29.96 inches and falling. And in downtown Shreveport, skies were sunny. The temperature was 97 degrees. And winds were east at 7 miles an hour. Once again in Shreveport, it was 97 degrees with mostly sunny skies at 3 p.m. Around the local area at 3 p.m.,

and the pressure was 29.96 inches and falling. Elsewhere across the four-state area, over at Dallas, mostly sunny and 100. Oklahoma City, mostly sunny and 103. Little Rock, mostly sunny and 94. Jackson, Mississippi, mostly sunny and 91. Baton Rouge, mostly sunny and 93. And at Houston, mostly sunny and 96 degrees. For the most current information, check us out on the web at www.weather.gov/sht. The Shreveport Climate Summary for yesterday, August 29, 2026. Yesterday's high temperature was 97 degrees. The normal high is 94. The record high is 104 degrees, which was set in 1884. Yesterday's low temperature was 73 degrees. The normal low is 72. The record low is 56 degrees, which was set in 1986. No precipitation fell yesterday, which leaves the monthly total at 2.51 inches. This is 0.22 inches below the normal amount of 2.73 inches for August. The total precipitation for the year still stands at 31.28 inches, which is 2.98 inches below normal. Sunrise today is at 6:49 a.m. and sunset is at 7:42 p.m. Now let's check on your local forecast. Tonight, mostly clear. Lows in the mid-70s. Southeast winds around 5 miles per hour. Monday, mostly sunny. Hot with highs in the upper 90s. Southeast winds around 5 miles per hour. Monday night, mostly clear. Lows in the mid-70s. Southeast winds around 5 miles per hour. Tuesday, mostly sunny. Hot with highs in the upper 90s. Southeast winds 5 to 10 miles per hour. Tuesday night, mostly clear. Lows in the mid-70s. South winds 5 to 10 miles per hour. Wednesday, mostly sunny. A slight chance of showers and thunderstorms in the afternoon. Hot with highs in the mid-90s. Chance of rain 20%. Wednesday night, mostly clear. Lows in the mid-70s. Thursday, mostly sunny. Hot with highs in the mid-90s. Thursday night, mostly clear. Lows in the mid-70s. Friday, mostly sunny. Hot with highs in the upper 90s. Heat index values up to 105 in the afternoon. Friday night, mostly clear. Lows in the mid-70s. Saturday, partly cloudy. A slight chance of showers and thunderstorms in the afternoon. Hot with highs in the upper 90s. Chance of rain 20%. Heat index values up to 105 in the afternoon. Saturday night, mostly clear. Lows in the mid-70s. Sunday, mostly sunny. A slight chance of showers and thunderstorms in the afternoon. Hot with highs in the upper 90s. Chance of rain 20%. Heat index values up to 105 in the afternoon. Here is your area's open water boating forecast. Wind gusts may be higher. Rest of today, mostly sunny. Temperatures nearly steady in the mid-90s. Southeast winds 10 to 15 miles per hour. Heat index readings 104 to 107. Tonight, mostly clear. Lows in the mid-70s. Southeast winds 10 to 15 miles per hour. Monday, mostly sunny. Highs in the upper 90s. Southeast winds 10 to 15 miles per hour. Heat index readings 104 to 107. Monday night, mostly clear. Lows in the mid-70s. Southeast winds 10 to 15 miles per hour. Tuesday, mostly sunny. Highs in the upper 90s. Southeast winds 10 to 15 miles per hour. Tuesday night, mostly clear. Lows in the mid-70s. Wednesday, mostly sunny. Highs in the upper 90s. Wednesday night, mostly clear.

Lows in the lower 70s. Thursday, mostly sunny. Highs in the upper 90s. Thursday night, mostly clear. Lows in the mid 70s. Friday, mostly sunny. Highs in the upper 90s. Friday night, mostly clear. Lows in the mid 70s. Saturday, partly cloudy. A 20% chance of showers and thunderstorms in the afternoon. Highs in the upper 90s. 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Be sure to follow us on Facebook. Here's a look at local weather conditions as of 3 p.m. At the top of the hour, skies were mostly sunny in Shreveport. The temperature was 97 degrees at the regional airport. The dew point was 70, making the relative humidity 41%, producing a heat index of 103. Winds were south at 5 miles an hour. The pressure was 29.98 inches and falling. In Bossier City, at Barksdale Air Force Base, skies were mostly sunny, with a temperature of 98 degrees. The dew point was 66, making the relative humidity 34%, producing a heat index of 101. Winds were northwest at 3 miles an hour. The pressure was 29.96 inches and falling. And in downtown Shreveport, skies were sunny. The temperature was 97 degrees. And winds were east at 7 miles an hour. Once again in Shreveport, it was 97 degrees with mostly sunny skies at 3 p.m. Around the local area at 3 p.m. in Texarkana, sunny and 97. Wind calm. El Dorado, mostly sunny and 96. Wind southwest at 7 miles an hour. Monroe, sunny and 95. Wind east at 6 miles an hour. Natchitoches, sunny and 95. Wind calm. Marshall, sunny and 99. Wind calm. At Longview, it was sunny. Visibility 10 miles. Temperature was 102 degrees, dew point 59. And the pressure was 29.96 inches and falling. Elsewhere across the four-state area, over at Dallas, mostly sunny and 100. Oklahoma City, mostly sunny and 103. Little Rock, mostly sunny and 94. Jackson, Mississippi, mostly sunny and 91. Baton Rouge, mostly sunny and 93. And at Houston, mostly sunny and 96 degrees. For the most current information, check us out on the web at www.weather.gov/sht. The Shreveport Climate Summary for yesterday, August 29, 2026. Yesterday's high temperature was 97 degrees. The normal high is 94. The record high is 104 degrees, which was set in 1884. Yesterday's low temperature was 73 degrees. The normal low is 72. The record low is 56 degrees, which was set in 1986. No precipitation fell yesterday, which leaves the monthly total at 2.51 inches. This is 0.22 inches below the normal amount of 2.73 inches for August. The total precipitation for the year still stands at 31.28 inches, which is 2.98 inches below normal. Sunrise today is at 6:49 a.m. and sunset is at 7:42 p.m. Now let's check on your local forecast. Tonight, mostly clear. Lows in the mid-70s. Southeast winds around 5 miles per hour. Monday, mostly sunny. Hot with highs in the upper 90s. Southeast winds around 5 miles per hour. Monday night, mostly clear. Lows in the mid-70s. Southeast winds around 5 miles per hour. Tuesday, mostly sunny. Hot with highs in the upper 90s. Southeast winds 5 to 10 miles per hour. Tuesday night.

0: mostly clear. Lows in the mid-70s. South winds 5 to 10 miles per hour. Wednesday, mostly sunny. A slight chance of showers and thunderstorms in the afternoon. Hot with highs in the mid-90s. Chance of rain 20%. Wednesday night, mostly clear. Lows in the mid-70s. Thursday, mostly sunny. Hot with highs in the mid-90s. Thursday night, mostly clear. Lows in the mid-70s. Friday, mostly sunny. Hot with highs in the upper 90s. Heat index values up to 105 in the afternoon. Friday night, mostly clear. Lows in the mid-70s. Saturday, partly cloudy. A slight chance of showers and thunderstorms in the afternoon. Hot with highs in the upper 90s. Chance of rain 20%. Heat index values up to 105 in the afternoon. Saturday night, mostly clear. Lows in the mid-70s. Sunday, mostly sunny. A slight chance of showers and thunderstorms in the afternoon. Hot with highs in the upper 90s. Chance of rain 20%. Heat index values up to 105 in the afternoon. 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Be sure to follow us on Facebook. Here's a look at local weather conditions as of 3 p.m. At the top of the hour, skies were mostly sunny in Shreveport. The temperature was 97 degrees at the regional airport. The dew point was 70, making the relative humidity 41%, producing a heat index of 103. Winds were south at 5 miles an hour. The pressure was 29.98 inches and falling. In Bossier City, at Barksdale Air Force Base, skies were mostly sunny, with a temperature of 98 degrees. The dew point was 66, making the relative humidity 34%, producing a heat index of 101. Winds were northwest at 3 miles an hour. The pressure was 29.96 inches and falling. And in downtown Shreveport, skies were sunny. The temperature was 97 degrees. And winds were east at 7 miles an hour. Once again in Shreveport, it was 97 degrees with mostly sunny skies at 3 p.m. Around the local area at 3 p.m. in Texarkana, sunny and 97. Wind calm. El Dorado, mostly sunny and 96. Wind southwest at 7 miles an hour. Monroe, sunny and 95. Wind east at 6 miles an hour. Natchitoches, sunny and 95. Wind calm. Marshall, sunny and 99. Wind calm. At Longview, it was sunny. Visibility 10 miles. Temperature was 102 degrees, dew point 59. And the pressure was 29.96 inches and falling. Elsewhere across the four-state area, over at Dallas, mostly sunny and 100. Oklahoma City, mostly sunny and 103. Little Rock, mostly sunny and 94. Jackson, Mississippi, mostly sunny and 91. Baton Rouge, mostly sunny and 93. And at Houston, mostly sunny and 96 degrees. For the most current information, check us out on the web at www.weather.gov/SHP. The Shreveport Climate Summary for yesterday, August 29, 2026. Yesterday's high temperature was 97 degrees. The normal high is 94.
1: The record high is 104 degrees, which was set in 1884. Yesterday's low temperature was 73 degrees. The normal low is 72. The record low is 56 degrees, which was set in 1986. No precipitation fell yesterday, which leaves the monthly total at 2.51 inches. This is 0.22 inches below the normal amount of 2.73 inches for August. The total precipitation for the year still stands at 31.28 inches, which is 2.98 inches below normal. Sunrise today is at 6:49 a.m. and sunset is at 7:42 p.m. Now let's check on your local forecast. Tonight, mostly clear. Lows in the mid-70s. Southeast winds around 5 miles per hour. Monday, mostly sunny. Hot with highs in the upper 90s. Southeast winds around 5 miles per hour. Monday night, mostly clear. Lows in the mid-70s. Southeast winds around 5 miles per hour. Tuesday, mostly sunny. Hot with highs in the upper 90s. Southeast winds 5 to 10 miles per hour. Tuesday night, mostly clear. Lows in the mid-70s. South winds 5 to 10 miles per hour. Wednesday, mostly sunny. A slight chance of showers and thunderstorms in the afternoon. Hot with highs in the mid-90s. Chance of rain 20%. Wednesday night, mostly clear. Lows in the mid-70s. Thursday, mostly sunny. Hot with highs in the mid-90s. Thursday night, mostly clear. Lows in the mid-70s. Friday, mostly sunny. Hot with highs in the upper 90s. Heat index values up to 105 in the afternoon. Friday night, mostly clear. Lows in the mid-70s. Saturday, partly cloudy. A slight chance of showers and thunderstorms in the afternoon. Hot with highs in the upper 90s. Chance of rain 20%. Heat index values up to 105 in the afternoon. Saturday night, mostly clear. Lows in the mid-70s. Sunday, mostly sunny. A slight chance of showers and thunderstorms in the afternoon. Hot with highs in the upper 90s. Chance of rain 20%. Heat index values up to 105 in the afternoon. 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Be sure to follow us on Facebook. Here's a look at local weather conditions as of 3 p.m. At the top of the hour, skies were mostly sunny in Shreveport. The temperature was 97 degrees at the regional airport. The dew point was 70, making the relative humidity 41%, producing a heat index of 103. Winds were south at 5 miles an hour. The pressure was 29.98 inches and falling. In Bossier City, at Barksdale Air Force Base, skies were mostly sunny, with a temperature of 98 degrees. The dew point was 66, making the relative humidity 34%, producing a heat index of 101. Winds were northwest at 3 miles an hour. The pressure was 29.96 inches and falling. And in downtown Shreveport, skies were sunny. The temperature was 97 degrees. And winds were east at 7 miles an hour. Once again in Shreveport, it was 97 degrees with mostly sunny skies at 3 p.m. Around the local area at 3 p.m. in Texarkana, sunny and 97. Wind calm. El Dorado, mostly sunny and 96. Wind southwest at 7 miles an hour. Monroe, sunny and 95. Wind east at 6 miles an hour. Natchitoches, sunny and 95. Wind calm. Marshall, sunny and 99. Wind calm. At Longview, it was sunny. Visibility 10 miles. Temperature was 102 degrees, dew point 59. and the pressure was 29.96 inches and falling. Elsewhere across the four-state area, over at Dallas, mostly sunny and 100. Oklahoma City, mostly sunny and 103. Little Rock, mostly sunny and 94. Jackson, Mississippi, mostly sunny and 91. Baton Rouge, mostly sunny and 93. And at Houston, mostly sunny and 96 degrees. For the most current information, check us out on the web at www.weather.gov/sht. The Shreveport Climate Summary for yesterday, August 29, 2026. Yesterday's high temperature was 97 degrees. The normal high is 94. The record high is 104 degrees, which was set in 1884. Yesterday's low temperature was 73 degrees. The normal low is 72. The record low is 56 degrees, which was set in 1986. No precipitation fell yesterday, which leaves the monthly total at 2.51 inches. This is 0.22 inches below the normal amount of 2.73 inches for August. The total precipitation for the year still stands at 31.28 inches, which is 2.98 inches below normal. Sunrise today is at 6:49 a.m. and sunset is at 7:42 p.m. Now let's check on your local forecast. Tonight, mostly clear. Lows in the mid-70s. Southeast winds around 5 miles per hour. Monday, mostly sunny. Hot with highs in the upper 90s. Southeast winds around 5 miles per hour. Monday night, mostly clear. Lows in the mid-70s. Southeast winds around 5 miles per hour. Tuesday, mostly sunny. Hot with highs in the upper 90s. Southeast winds 5 to 10 miles per hour. Tuesday night, mostly clear. Lows in the mid-70s. South winds 5 to 10 miles per hour. Wednesday, mostly sunny. A slight chance of showers and thunderstorms in the afternoon. Hot with highs in the mid-90s. Chance of rain 20%. Wednesday night, mostly clear. Lows in the mid-70s. Thursday, mostly sunny. Hot with highs in the mid-90s. Thursday night, mostly clear. Lows in the mid-70s. Friday, mostly sunny. Hot with highs in the upper 90s. Heat index values up to 105 in the afternoon. Friday night, mostly clear. Lows in the mid-70s. Saturday, partly cloudy. A slight chance of showers and thunderstorms in the afternoon. Hot with highs in the upper 90s. Chance of rain 20%. Heat index values up to 105 in the afternoon. Saturday night, mostly clear. Lows in the mid-70s. Sunday, mostly sunny. A slight chance of showers and thunderstorms in the afternoon. Hot with highs in the upper 90s. Chance of rain 20%. Heat index values up to 105 in the afternoon. 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Be sure to follow us on Facebook. Here's a look at local weather conditions as of 3 p.m. At the top of the hour, skies were mostly sunny in Shreveport. The temperature was 97 degrees at the regional airport. The dew point was 70, making the relative humidity 41%, producing a heat index of 103. Winds were south at 5 miles an hour. The pressure was 29.98 inches and falling. In Bossier City, at Barksdale Air Force Base, skies were mostly sunny, with a temperature of 98 degrees. The dew point was 66, making the relative humidity 34%, producing a heat index of 101. Winds were northwest at 3 miles an hour. The pressure was 29.96 inches and falling. And in downtown Shreveport, skies were sunny. The temperature was 97 degrees. and winds were east at 7 miles an hour. Once again in Shreveport, it was 97 degrees with mostly sunny skies at 3 p.m. This is your NOAA Weather Radio, station WXJ97, operating on a frequency of 162.400 MHz, providing the latest weather information on a 24-hour basis. 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Around the local area at 3 p.m. in Texarkana, sunny and 97. Wind calm. El Dorado, mostly sunny and 96. Wind southwest at 7 miles an hour. Monroe, sunny and 95. Wind east at 6 miles an hour. Natchitoches, sunny and 95. Wind calm. Marshall, sunny and 99. Wind calm. At Longview, it was sunny. Visibility 10 miles. Temperature was 102 degrees, dew point 59. And the pressure was 29.96 inches and falling. Elsewhere across the four-state area, over at Dallas, mostly sunny and 100. Oklahoma City, mostly sunny and 103. Little Rock, mostly sunny and 94. Jackson, Mississippi, mostly sunny and 91. Baton Rouge, mostly sunny and 93. And at Houston, mostly sunny and 96 degrees. For the most current information, check us out on the web at www.weather.gov/SHP. The Shreveport Climate Summary for yesterday, August 29, 2026. Yesterday's high temperature was 97 degrees. The normal high is 94. The record high is 104 degrees, which was set in 1884. Yesterday's low temperature was 73 degrees. The normal low is 72. The record low is 56 degrees, which was set in 1986. No precipitation fell yesterday, which leaves the monthly total at 2.51 inches. This is 0.22 inches below the normal amount of 2.73 inches for August. The total precipitation for the year still stands at 31.28 inches, which is 2.98 inches below normal. Sunrise today is at 6:49 a.m. and sunset is at 7:42 p.m. Now let's check on your local forecast. Tonight, mostly clear. Lows in the mid-70s. Southeast winds around 5 miles per hour. Monday, mostly sunny. Hot with highs in the upper 90s. Southeast winds around 5 miles per hour. Monday night, mostly clear. Lows in the mid-70s. Southeast winds around 5 miles per hour. Tuesday, mostly sunny. Hot with highs in the upper 90s. Southeast winds 5 to 10 miles per hour. Tuesday night, mostly clear. Lows in the mid-70s. South winds 5 to 10 miles per hour. Wednesday, mostly sunny. A slight chance of showers and thunderstorms in the afternoon. Hot with highs in the mid-90s. Chance of rain 20%. Wednesday night, mostly clear. Lows in the mid-70s. Thursday, mostly sunny. Hot with highs in the mid-90s. Thursday night, mostly clear. Lows in the mid-70s. Friday, mostly sunny. Hot with highs in the upper 90s. Heat index values up to 105 in the afternoon. Friday night, mostly clear. Lows in the mid-70s. Saturday, partly cloudy. A slight chance of showers and thunderstorms in the afternoon. Hot with highs in the upper 90s. Chance of rain 20%. Heat index values up to 105 in the afternoon. Saturday night, mostly clear. Lows in the mid-70s. Sunday, mostly sunny. A slight chance of showers and thunderstorms in the afternoon. hot with highs in the upper 90s. Chance of rain 20%. Heat index values up to 105 in the afternoon. 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Be sure to follow us on Facebook. Here's a look at local weather conditions as of 3 p.m. At the top of the hour, skies were mostly sunny in Shreveport. The temperature was 97 degrees at the regional airport. The dew point was 70, making the relative humidity 41%, producing a heat index of 103. Winds were south at 5 miles an hour. The pressure was 29.98 inches and falling. In Bossier City, at Barksdale Air Force Base, skies were mostly sunny, with a temperature of 98 degrees. The dew point was 66, making the relative humidity 34%, producing a heat index of 101. Winds were northwest at 3 miles an hour. The pressure was 29.96 inches and falling. And in downtown Shreveport, skies were sunny. The temperature was 97 degrees. And winds were east at 7 miles an hour. Once again in Shreveport, it was 97 degrees with mostly sunny skies at 3 p.m. Around the local area at 3 p.m. in Texarkana, sunny and 97. Wind calm. El Dorado, mostly sunny and 96. Wind southwest at 7 miles an hour. Monroe, sunny and 95. Wind east at 6 miles an hour. Natchitoches, sunny and 95. Wind calm. Marshall, sunny and 99. Wind calm. At Longview, it was sunny. Visibility 10 miles. Temperature was 102 degrees, dew point 59. And the pressure was 29.96 inches and falling. Elsewhere across the four-state area, over at Dallas, mostly sunny and 100. Oklahoma City, mostly sunny and 103. Little Rock, mostly sunny and 94. Jackson, Mississippi, mostly sunny and 91. Baton Rouge, mostly sunny and 93. And at Houston, mostly sunny and 96 degrees. For the most current information, check us out on the web at www.weather.gov/sht. Here is your area's open water boating forecast. Wind gusts may be higher. Rest of today, mostly sunny. Temperatures nearly steady in the mid-90s. Southeast winds 10 to 15 miles per hour. Heat index readings 104 to 107. Tonight, mostly clear. Lows in the mid-70s. Southeast winds 10 to 15 miles per hour. Monday, mostly sunny. Highs in the upper 90s. Southeast winds 10 to 15 miles per hour. Heat index readings 104 to 107. Monday night, mostly clear. Lows in the mid-70s. Southeast winds 10 to 15 miles per hour. Tuesday, mostly sunny. Highs in the upper 90s. Southeast winds 10 to 15 miles per hour. Tuesday night, mostly clear. Lows in the mid-70s. Wednesday, mostly sunny. Highs in the upper 90s. Wednesday night, mostly clear. Lows in the lower 70s. Thursday, mostly sunny. Highs in the upper 90s. Thursday night, mostly clear. Lows in the mid-70s. Friday, mostly sunny. Highs in the upper 90s. Friday night, mostly clear. Lows in the mid-70s. Saturday, partly cloudy. A 20% chance of showers and thunderstorms in the afternoon. Highs in the upper 90s. Now let's check on your local forecast. Tonight, mostly clear. Lows in the mid-70s. Southeast winds around 5 miles per hour. Monday, mostly sunny. Hot with highs in the upper 90s. southeast winds around 5 miles per hour. Monday night, mostly clear. Lows in the mid-70s. Southeast winds around 5 miles per hour. Tuesday, mostly sunny. Hot with highs in the upper 90s. Southeast winds 5 to 10 miles per hour. Tuesday night, mostly clear. Lows in the mid-70s. South winds 5 to 10 miles per hour. Wednesday, mostly sunny. A slight chance of showers and thunderstorms in the afternoon. Hot with highs in the mid-90s. Chance of rain 20%. Wednesday night, mostly clear. Lows in the mid-70s. Thursday, mostly sunny. Hot with highs in the mid-90s. Thursday night, mostly clear. Lows in the mid-70s. Friday, mostly sunny. Hot with highs in the upper 90s. Heat index values up to 105 in the afternoon. Friday night, mostly clear. Lows in the mid-70s. Saturday, partly cloudy. A slight chance of showers and thunderstorms in the afternoon. Hot with highs in the upper 90s. Chance of rain 20%. Heat index values up to 105 in the afternoon. Saturday night, mostly clear. Lows in the mid-70s. Sunday, mostly sunny. A slight chance of showers and thunderstorms in the afternoon. Hot with highs in the upper 90s. Chance of rain 20%. Heat index values up to 105 in the afternoon. 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Be sure to follow us on Facebook. Here's a look at local weather conditions as of 3 p.m. At the top of the hour, skies were mostly sunny in Shreveport. The temperature was 97 degrees at the regional airport. The dew point was 70, making the relative humidity 41%, producing a heat index of 103. Winds were south at 5 miles an hour. The pressure was 29.98 inches and falling. In Bossier City, at Barksdale Air Force Base, skies were mostly sunny, with a temperature of 98 degrees. The dew point was 66, making the relative humidity 34%, producing a heat index of 101. Winds were northwest at 3 miles an hour. The pressure was 29.96 inches and falling. And in downtown Shreveport, skies were sunny. The temperature was 97 degrees. And winds were east at 7 miles an hour. Once again in Shreveport, it was 97 degrees with mostly sunny skies at 3 p.m. Around the local area at 3 p.m. in Texarkana, sunny and 97. Wind calm. El Dorado, mostly sunny and 96. Wind southwest at 7 miles an hour. Monroe, sunny and 95. Wind east at 6 miles an hour. Natchitoches, sunny and 95. Wind calm. Marshall, sunny and 99. Wind calm. At Longview, it was sunny. Visibility 10 miles. Temperature was 102 degrees, dew point 59. And the pressure was 29.96 inches and falling. Elsewhere across the four-state area, over at Dallas, mostly sunny and 100. Oklahoma City, mostly sunny and 103. Little Rock, mostly sunny and 94. Jackson, Mississippi, mostly sunny and 91. Baton Rouge, mostly sunny and 93. And at Houston, mostly sunny and 96 degrees. 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Now let's check on your local forecast. Tonight, mostly clear. Lows in the mid-70s. Southeast winds around 5 miles per hour. Monday, mostly sunny. Hot with highs in the upper 90s. Southeast winds around 5 miles per hour. Monday night, mostly clear. Lows in the mid-70s. Southeast winds around 5 miles per hour. Tuesday, mostly sunny. Hot with highs in the upper 90s. Southeast winds 5 to 10 miles per hour. Tuesday night, mostly clear. Lows in the mid-70s. South winds 5 to 10 miles per hour. Wednesday, mostly sunny. A slight chance of showers and thunderstorms in the afternoon. Hot with highs in the mid-90s. Chance of rain 20%. Wednesday night, mostly clear. Lows in the mid-70s. Thursday, mostly sunny. Hot with highs in the mid-90s. Thursday night, mostly clear. Lows in the mid-70s. Friday, mostly sunny. Hot with highs in the upper 90s. Heat index values up to 105 in the afternoon. Friday night, mostly clear. Lows in the mid-70s. Saturday, partly cloudy. A slight chance of showers and thunderstorms in the afternoon. Hot with highs in the upper 90s. Chance of rain 20%. Heat index values up to 105 in the afternoon. Saturday night, mostly clear. Lows in the mid-70s. Sunday, mostly sunny. A slight chance of showers and thunderstorms in the afternoon. Hot with highs in the upper 90s. Chance of rain 20%. Heat index values up to 105 in the afternoon. 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Be sure to follow us on Facebook. Here's a look at local weather conditions as of 3 p.m. At the top of the hour, skies were mostly sunny in Shreveport. The temperature was 97 degrees at the regional airport. The dew point was 70, making the relative humidity 41%, producing a heat index of 103. Winds were south at 5 miles an hour. The pressure was 29.98 inches and falling. In Bossier City, at Barksdale Air Force Base, skies were mostly sunny, with a temperature of 98 degrees. The dew point was 66, making the relative humidity 34%, producing a heat index of 101. Winds were northwest at 3 miles an hour. The pressure was 29.96 inches and falling. And in downtown Shreveport, skies were sunny. The temperature was 97 degrees. And winds were east at 7 miles an hour. Once again in Shreveport, it was 97 degrees with mostly sunny skies at 3 p.m. Around the local area at 3 p.m., in Texarkana, sunny and 97. Wind calm. El Dorado, mostly sunny and 96. Wind southwest at 7 miles an hour. Monroe, sunny and 95. Wind east at 6 miles an hour. Natchitoches, sunny and 95. Wind calm. Marshall, sunny and 99. Wind calm. At Longview, it was sunny. Visibility 10 miles. Temperature was 102 degrees, dew point 59. And the pressure was 29.96 inches and falling. Elsewhere across the four-state area, over at Dallas, mostly sunny and 100. Oklahoma City, mostly sunny and 103. Little Rock, mostly sunny and 94. Jackson, Mississippi, mostly sunny and 91. Baton Rouge, mostly sunny and 93. And at Houston, mostly sunny and 96 degrees. For the most current information, check us out on the web at www.weather.gov/SHT. Now let's check on your local forecast. Tonight, mostly clear. Lows in the mid-70s. Southeast winds around 5 miles per hour. Monday, mostly sunny. Hot with highs in the upper 90s. Southeast winds around 5 miles per hour. Monday night, mostly clear. Lows in the mid-70s. Southeast winds around 5 miles per hour. Tuesday, mostly sunny. Hot with highs in the upper 90s. Southeast winds 5 to 10 miles per hour. Tuesday night, mostly clear. Lows in the mid-70s. South winds 5 to 10 miles per hour. Wednesday, mostly sunny. A slight chance of showers and thunderstorms in the afternoon. Hot with highs in the mid-90s. Chance of rain 20%. Wednesday night, mostly clear. Lows in the mid-70s. Thursday, mostly sunny. Hot with highs in the mid-90s. Thursday night, mostly clear. Lows in the mid-70s. Friday, mostly sunny. Hot with highs in the upper 90s. Heat index values up to 105 in the afternoon. Friday night, mostly clear. Lows in the mid-70s. Saturday, partly cloudy. A slight chance of showers and thunderstorms in the afternoon. Hot with highs in the upper 90s. Chance of rain 20%. Heat index values up to 105 in the afternoon. Saturday night, mostly clear. Lows in the mid-70s. Sunday, mostly sunny. A slight chance of showers and thunderstorms in the afternoon. Hot with highs in the upper 90s. Chance of rain 20%. Heat index values up to 105 in the afternoon. 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Be sure to follow us on Facebook. Here's a look at local weather conditions as of 4 p.m. At the top of the hour, skies were mostly sunny in Shreveport. The temperature was 97 degrees at the regional airport. The dew point was 66, making the relative humidity 36%, producing a heat index of 100. Winds were south at 5 miles an hour. The pressure was 29.95 inches and falling. In Bossier City, at Barksdale Air Force Base, skies were sunny, with a temperature of 100 degrees. The dew point was 62, making the relative humidity 29%, producing a heat index of 101. Winds were east at 5 miles an hour. The pressure was 29.94 inches and falling. And in downtown Shreveport, skies were sunny. The temperature was 99 degrees. And winds were north at 3 miles an hour. Once again in Shreveport, it was 97 degrees with mostly sunny skies at 4 p.m. Around the local area at 4 p.m., in Texarkana, sunny and 97. Wind southeast at 5 miles an hour. El Dorado, sunny and 98. Wind variable at 3 miles an hour. Monroe, sunny and 96. Wind variable at 6 miles an hour. Natchitoches, sunny and 98. Wind calm. Marshall, sunny and 98. Wind variable at 3 miles an hour. And at Longview, sunny and 101 degrees. Wind variable at 7 miles an hour. Elsewhere across the four-state area, over at Dallas, mostly sunny and 101. Oklahoma City, mostly sunny and 103. Little Rock, mostly sunny and 95. Jackson, Mississippi, mostly sunny and 93. Baton Rouge, partly sunny and 86. And at Houston, mostly sunny and 95 degrees. For the most current information, check us out on the web at www.weather.gov/SHT. Now let's check on your local forecast. Tonight, mostly clear. Lows in the mid-70s. Southeast winds around 5 miles per hour. Monday, mostly sunny. Hot with highs in the upper 90s. Southeast winds around 5 miles per hour. Monday night, mostly clear. Lows in the mid-70s. Southeast winds around 5 miles per hour. Tuesday, mostly sunny. Hot with highs in the upper 90s. Southeast winds 5 to 10 miles per hour. Tuesday night, mostly clear. Lows in the mid-70s. South winds 5 to 10 miles per hour. Wednesday, mostly sunny. A slight chance of showers and thunderstorms in the afternoon. Hot with highs in the mid-90s. Chance of rain 20%. Wednesday night, mostly clear. Lows in the mid-70s. Thursday, mostly sunny. Hot with highs in the mid-90s. Thursday night, mostly clear. Lows in the mid-70s. Friday, mostly sunny. Hot with highs in the upper 90s. Heat index values up to 105 in the afternoon. Friday night, mostly clear. Lows in the mid-70s. Saturday, partly cloudy. A slight chance of showers and thunderstorms in the afternoon. Hot with highs in the upper 90s. Chance of rain 20%. Heat index values up to 105 in the afternoon. Saturday night, mostly clear. Lows in the mid-70s. Sunday, mostly sunny. A slight chance of showers and thunderstorms in the afternoon. Hot with highs in the upper 90s. Chance of rain 20%. Heat index values up to 105 in the afternoon. 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Be sure to follow us on Facebook. Here's a look at local weather conditions as of 4 p.m. At the top of the hour, skies were mostly sunny in Shreveport. The temperature was 97 degrees at the regional airport. The dew point was 66, making the relative humidity 36%, producing a heat index of 100. Winds were south at 5 miles an hour. The pressure was 29.95 inches and falling. In Bossier City, at Barksdale Air Force Base, skies were sunny, with a temperature of 100 degrees. The dew point was 62, making the relative humidity 29%, producing a heat index of 101. Winds were east at 5 miles an hour. The pressure was 29.94 inches and falling. And in downtown Shreveport, skies were sunny. The temperature was 99 degrees. And winds were north at 3 miles an hour. Once again in Shreveport, it was 97 degrees with mostly sunny skies at 4 p.m. Around the local area at 4 p.m., in Texarkana, sunny and 97. Wind southeast at 5 miles an hour. El Dorado, sunny and 98. Wind variable at 3 miles an hour. Monroe, sunny and 96. Wind variable at 6 miles an hour. Natchitoches, sunny and 98. Wind calm. Marshall, sunny and 98. Wind variable at 3 miles an hour. And at Longview, sunny and 101 degrees. Wind variable at 7 miles an hour. Elsewhere across the four-state area, over at Dallas, mostly sunny and 101. Oklahoma City, mostly sunny and 103. Little Rock, mostly sunny and 95. Jackson, Mississippi, mostly sunny and 93. Baton Rouge, partly sunny and 86. And at Houston, mostly sunny and 95 degrees. 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

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Now let's check on your local forecast. Tonight, mostly clear. Lows in the mid-70s. Southeast winds around 5 miles per hour. Monday, mostly sunny. Hot with highs in the upper 90s. Southeast winds around 5 miles per hour. Monday night, mostly clear. Lows in the mid-70s. Southeast winds around 5 miles per hour. Tuesday, mostly sunny. Hot with highs in the upper 90s. Southeast winds 5 to 10 miles per hour. Tuesday night, mostly clear. Lows in the mid-70s. South winds 5 to 10 miles per hour. Wednesday, mostly sunny. A slight chance of showers and thunderstorms in the afternoon. Hot with highs in the mid-90s. Chance of rain 20%. Wednesday night, mostly clear. Lows in the mid-70s. Thursday, mostly sunny. Hot with highs in the mid-90s. Thursday night, mostly clear. Lows in the mid-70s. Friday, mostly sunny. Hot with highs in the upper 90s. Heat index values up to 105 in the afternoon. Friday night, mostly clear. Lows in the mid-70s. Saturday, partly cloudy. A slight chance of showers and thunderstorms in the afternoon. Hot with highs in the upper 90s. Chance of rain 20%. Heat index values up to 105 in the afternoon. Saturday night, mostly clear. Lows in the mid-70s. Sunday, mostly sunny. A slight chance of showers and thunderstorms in the afternoon. Hot with highs in the upper 90s. Chance of rain 20%. Heat index values up to 105 in the afternoon. 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Be sure to follow us on Facebook. Here's a look at local weather conditions as of 4 p.m. At the top of the hour, skies were mostly sunny in Shreveport. The temperature was 97 degrees at the regional airport. The dew point was 66, making the relative humidity 36%, producing a heat index of 100. Winds were south at 5 miles an hour. The pressure was 29.95 inches and falling. In Bossier City, at Barksdale Air Force Base, skies were sunny, with a temperature of 100 degrees. The dew point was 62, making the relative humidity 29%, producing a heat index of 101. Winds were east at 5 miles an hour. The pressure was 29.94 inches and falling. And in downtown Shreveport, skies were sunny. The temperature was 99 degrees. And winds were north at 3 miles an hour. Once again in Shreveport, it was 97 degrees with mostly sunny skies at 4 p.m. Around the local area at 4 p.m., in Texarkana, sunny and 97. Wind southeast at 5 miles an hour. El Dorado, sunny and 98. Wind variable at 3 miles an hour. Monroe, sunny and 96. Wind variable at 6 miles an hour. Natchitoches, sunny and 98. Wind calm. Marshall, sunny and 98. Wind variable at 3 miles an hour. And at Longview, sunny and 101 degrees. Wind variable at 7 miles an hour. Elsewhere across the four-state area, over at Dallas, mostly sunny and 101. Oklahoma City, mostly sunny and 103. Little Rock, mostly sunny and 95. Jackson, Mississippi, mostly sunny and 93. Baton Rouge, partly sunny and 86. And at Houston, mostly sunny and 95 degrees. For the most current information, check us out on the web at www.weather.gov/SHP. Now let's check on your local forecast. Tonight, mostly clear. Lows in the mid-70s. Southeast

chance of showers and thunderstorms in the afternoon. Hot with highs in the mid-90s. Chance of rain 20%. Wednesday night, mostly clear. Lows in the mid-70s. Thursday, mostly sunny. Hot with highs in the mid-90s. Thursday night, mostly clear. Lows in the mid-70s. Friday, mostly sunny. Hot with highs in the upper 90s. Heat index values up to 105 in the afternoon. Friday night, mostly clear. Lows in the mid-70s. Saturday, partly cloudy. A slight chance of showers and thunderstorms in the afternoon. Hot with highs in the upper 90s. Chance of rain 20%. Heat index values up to 105 in the afternoon. Saturday night, mostly clear. Lows in the mid-70s. Sunday, mostly sunny. A slight chance of showers and thunderstorms in the afternoon. Hot with highs in the upper 90s. Chance of rain 20%. Heat index values up to 105 in the afternoon. 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Here's a look at local weather conditions as of 4 p.m. At the top of the hour, skies were mostly sunny in Shreveport. The temperature was 97 degrees at the regional airport. The dew point was 66, making the relative humidity 36%, producing a heat index of 100. Winds were south at 5 miles an hour. The pressure was 29.95 inches and falling. In Bossier City, at Barksdale Air Force Base, skies were sunny, with a temperature of 100 degrees. The dew point was 62, making the relative humidity 29%, producing a heat index of 101. Winds were east at 5 miles an hour. The pressure was 29.94 inches and falling. And in downtown Shreveport, skies were sunny. The temperature was 99 degrees. And winds were north at 3 miles an hour. Once again in Shreveport, it was 97 degrees with mostly sunny skies at 4 p.m. Here is your area's open water boating forecast. Wind gusts may be higher. Rest of today, mostly sunny. Temperatures nearly steady in the mid-90s. Southeast winds 10 to 15 miles per hour. Heat index readings 104 to 107. Tonight, mostly clear. Lows in the mid-70s. Southeast winds 10 to 15 miles per hour. Monday, mostly sunny. Highs in the upper 90s. Southeast winds 10 to 15 miles per hour. Heat index readings 104 to 107. Monday night, mostly clear. Lows in the mid-70s. Southeast winds 10 to 15 miles per hour. Tuesday, mostly sunny. Highs in the upper 90s. Southeast winds 10 to 15 miles per hour. Tuesday night, mostly clear. Lows in the mid-70s. Wednesday, mostly sunny. Highs in the upper 90s. Wednesday night, mostly clear. Lows in the lower 70s. Thursday, mostly sunny. Highs in the upper 90s. Thursday night, mostly clear. Lows in the mid-70s. Friday, mostly sunny. Highs in the upper 90s. Friday night, mostly clear. Lows in the mid-70s. Saturday, partly cloudy. A 20% chance of showers and thunderstorms in the afternoon. Highs in the upper 90s. Around the local area at 4 p.m. in Texarkana, sunny and 97. Wind southeast at 5 miles an hour. El Dorado, sunny and 98. Wind variable at 3 miles an hour. Monroe, sunny and 96. Wind variable at 6 miles an hour. Natchitoches, sunny and 98. Wind calm. Marshall, sunny and 98. Wind variable at 3 miles an hour. And at long.

View, sunny and 101 degrees. Wind variable at 7, sunny and 101 degrees. Wind variable at 7 miles an hour. Elsewhere across the four-state area, over at Dallas, mostly sunny and 101. Oklahoma City, mostly sunny and 103. Little Rock, mostly sunny and 95. Jackson, Mississippi, mostly sunny and 93. Baton Rouge, partly sunny and 86. And at Houston, mostly sunny and 95 degrees. For the most current information, check us out on the web at www.weather.gov/SHP. Now let's check on your local forecast. Tonight, mostly clear. Lows in the mid-70s. Southeast winds around 5 miles per hour. Monday, mostly sunny. Hot with highs in the upper 90s. Southeast winds around 5 miles per hour. Monday night, mostly clear. Lows in the mid-70s. Southeast winds around 5 miles per hour. Tuesday, mostly sunny. Hot with highs in the upper 90s. Southeast winds 5 to 10 miles per hour. Tuesday night, mostly clear. Lows in the mid-70s. South winds 5 to 10 miles per hour. Wednesday, mostly sunny. A slight chance of showers and thunderstorms in the afternoon. Hot with highs in the mid-90s. Chance of rain 20%. Wednesday night, mostly clear. Lows in the mid-70s. Thursday, mostly sunny. Hot with highs in the mid-90s. Thursday night, mostly clear. Lows in the mid-70s. Friday, mostly sunny. Hot with highs in the upper 90s. Heat index values up to 105 in the afternoon. Friday night, mostly clear. Lows in the mid-70s. Saturday, partly cloudy. A slight chance of showers and thunderstorms in the afternoon. Hot with highs in the upper 90s. Chance of rain 20%. Heat index values up to 105 in the afternoon. Saturday night, mostly clear. Lows in the mid-70s. Sunday, mostly sunny. A slight chance of showers and thunderstorms in the afternoon. Hot with highs in the upper 90s. Chance of rain 20%. Heat index values up to 105 in the afternoon. 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Be sure to follow us on Facebook. Here's a look at local weather conditions as of 4 p.m. At the top of the hour, skies were mostly sunny in Shreveport. The temperature was 97 degrees at the regional airport. The dew point was 66, making the relative humidity 36%, producing a heat index of 100. Winds were south at 5 miles an hour. The pressure was 29.95 inches and falling. In Bossier City, at Barksdale Air Force Base, skies were sunny, with a temperature of 100 degrees. The dew point was 62, making the relative humidity 29%, producing a heat index of 101. Winds were east at 5 miles an hour. The pressure was 29.94 inches and falling. And in downtown Shreveport, skies were sunny. The temperature was 99 degrees. And winds were north at 3 miles an hour. Once again in Shreveport, it was 97 degrees with mostly sunny skies at 4 p.m. This is your NOAA Weather Radio, station WXJ97, operating on a frequency of 162.400 MHz, providing the latest weather information on a 24-hour basis. Broadcasts originate from the National Weather Service office in Shreveport, Louisiana. 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Around the local area at 4 p.m. in Texarkana, sunny and 97. Wind southeast at 5 miles an hour. El Dorado.

0: sunny and 98. Wind variable at 3 miles an hour. Monroe, sunny and 96. Wind variable at 6 miles an hour. Natchitoches, sunny and 98. Wind calm. Marshall, sunny and 98. Wind variable at 3 miles an hour. And at Longview, sunny and 101 degrees. Wind variable at 7 miles an hour. Elsewhere across the four-state area, over at Dallas, mostly sunny and 101. Oklahoma City, mostly sunny and 103. Little Rock, mostly sunny and 95. Jackson, Mississippi, mostly sunny and 93. Baton Rouge, partly sunny and 86. And at Houston, mostly sunny and 95 degrees. For the most current information, check us out on the web at www.weather.gov/sht. Now let's check on your local forecast. Tonight, mostly clear. Lows in the mid-70s. Southeast winds around 5 miles per hour. Monday, mostly sunny. Hot with highs in the upper 90s. Southeast winds around 5 miles per hour. Monday night, mostly clear. Lows in the mid-70s. Southeast winds around 5 miles per hour. Tuesday, mostly sunny. Hot with highs in the upper 90s. Southeast winds 5 to 10 miles per hour. Tuesday night, mostly clear. Lows in the mid-70s. South winds 5 to 10 miles per hour. Wednesday, mostly sunny. A slight chance of showers and thunderstorms in the afternoon. Hot with highs in the mid-90s. Chance of rain 20%. Wednesday night, mostly clear. Lows in the mid-70s. Thursday, mostly sunny. Hot with highs in the mid-90s. Thursday night, mostly clear. Lows in the mid-70s. Friday, mostly sunny. Hot with highs in the upper 90s. Heat index values up to 105 in the afternoon. Friday night, mostly clear. Lows in the mid-70s. Saturday, partly cloudy. A slight chance of showers and thunderstorms in the afternoon. Hot with highs in the upper 90s. Chance of rain 20%. Heat index values up to 105 in the afternoon. Saturday night, mostly clear. Lows in the mid-70s. Sunday, mostly sunny. A slight chance of showers and thunderstorms in the afternoon. Hot with highs in the upper 90s. Chance of rain 20%. Heat index values up to 105 in the afternoon. 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Be sure to follow us on Facebook. Here's a look at local weather conditions as of 4 p.m. At the top of the hour, skies were mostly sunny in Shreveport. The temperature was 97 degrees at the regional airport. The dew point was 66, making the relative humidity 36%, producing a heat index of 100. Winds were south at 5 miles an hour. The pressure was 29.95 inches and falling. In Bossier City, at Barksdale Air Force Base, skies were sunny, with a temperature of 100 degrees. The dew point was 62, making the relative humidity 29%, producing a heat index of 101. Winds were east at 5 miles an hour. The pressure was 29.94 inches and falling. And in downtown Shreveport, skies were sunny. The temperature was 99 degrees. And winds were north at 3 miles an hour. Once again in Shreveport, it was 97 degrees with mostly sunny skies at 4 p.m. Around the local area at 4 p.m., in Texarkana, sunny and 97. Wind southeast at 5 miles an hour. El Dorado, sunny and 98. Wind variable at 3 miles an hour. Monroe, sunny and 96. Wind variable at 6 miles an hour. Natchitoches, sunny and 98. Wind calm. Marshall, sunny and 98. Wind variable at 3 miles an hour. And at Longview, sunny and 101 degrees. Wind variable at 7 miles an hour. Elsewhere across the four-state area, over at Dallas, mostly sunny and 101. Oklahoma City, mostly sunny and 103. Little Rock, mostly sunny and 95. Jackson, Mississippi, mostly sunny and 93. Baton Rouge, partly sunny and 86. And at Houston, mostly sunny and 95 degrees. For the most current information, check us out on the web at www.weather.gov/SHP. Now let's check on your local forecast. Tonight, mostly clear. Lows in the mid-70s. Southeast winds around 5 miles per hour. Monday, mostly sunny. Hot with highs in the upper 90s. Southeast winds around 5 miles per hour. Monday night, mostly clear. Lows in the mid-70s. Southeast winds around 5 miles per hour. Tuesday, mostly sunny. Hot with highs in the upper 90s. Southeast winds 5 to 10 miles per hour. Tuesday night, mostly clear. Lows in the mid-70s. South winds 5 to 10 miles per hour. Wednesday, mostly sunny. A slight chance of showers and thunderstorms in the afternoon. Hot with highs in the mid-90s. Chance of rain 20%. Wednesday night, mostly clear. Lows in the mid-70s. Thursday, mostly sunny. Hot with highs in the mid-90s. Thursday night, mostly clear. Lows in the mid-70s. Friday, mostly sunny. Hot with highs in the upper 90s. Heat index values up to 105 in the afternoon. Friday night, mostly clear. Lows in the mid-70s. Saturday, partly cloudy. A slight chance of showers and thunderstorms in the afternoon. Hot with highs in the upper 90s. Chance of rain 20%. Heat index values up to 105 in the afternoon. Saturday night, mostly clear. Lows in the mid-70s. Sunday, mostly sunny. A slight chance of showers and thunderstorms in the afternoon. Hot with highs in the upper 90s. Chance of rain 20%. Heat index values up to 105 in the afternoon. 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Be sure to follow us on Facebook. Here's a look at local weather conditions as of 4 p.m. At the top of the hour, skies were mostly sunny in Shreveport. The temperature was 97 degrees at the regional airport. The dew point was 66, making the relative humidity 36%, producing a heat index of 100. Winds were south at 5 miles an hour. The pressure was 29.95 inches and falling. In Bossier City, at Barksdale Air Force Base, skies were sunny, with a temperature of 100 degrees. The dew point was 62, making the relative humidity 29%, producing a heat index of 101. Winds were east at 5 miles an hour. The pressure was 29.94 inches and falling. And in downtown Shreveport, skies were sunny. The temperature was 99 degrees. And winds were north at 3 miles an hour. Once again in Shreveport, it was 97 degrees with mostly sunny skies at 4 p.m. Around the local area at 4 p.m., in Texarkana, sunny and 97. Wind southeast at 5 miles an hour. El Dorado, sunny and 98. Wind variable at 3 miles an hour. Monroe, sunny and 96. Wind variable at 6 miles an hour. Natchitoches, sunny and 98. Wind calm. Marshall, sunny and 98. Wind variable at 3 miles an hour. And and at Longview, sunny and 101 degrees. Wind variable at 7 miles an hour. Elsewhere across the four-state area, over at Dallas, mostly sunny and 101. Oklahoma City, mostly sunny and 103. Little Rock, mostly sunny and 95. Jackson, Mississippi, mostly sunny and 93. Baton Rouge, partly sunny and 86. And at Houston, mostly sunny and 95 degrees. For the most current information, check us out on the web at www.weather.gov/SHP. Now let's check on your local forecast. Tonight, mostly clear. Lows in the mid-70s. Southeast winds around 5 miles per hour. Monday, mostly sunny. Hot with highs in the upper 90s. Southeast winds around 5 miles per hour. Monday night, mostly clear. Lows in the mid-70s. Southeast winds around 5 miles per hour. Tuesday, mostly sunny. Hot with highs in the upper 90s. Southeast winds 5 to 10 miles per hour. Tuesday night, mostly clear. Lows in the mid-70s. South winds 5 to 10 miles per hour. Wednesday, mostly sunny. A slight chance of showers and thunderstorms in the afternoon. Hot with highs in the mid-90s. Chance of rain 20%. Wednesday night, mostly clear. Lows in the mid-70s. Thursday, mostly sunny. Hot with highs in the mid-90s. Thursday night, mostly clear. Lows in the mid-70s. Friday, mostly sunny. Hot with highs in the upper 90s. Heat index values up to 105 in the afternoon. Friday night, mostly clear. Lows in the mid-70s. Saturday, partly cloudy. A slight chance of showers and thunderstorms in the afternoon. Hot with highs in the upper 90s. Chance of rain 20%. Heat index values up to 105 in the afternoon. Saturday night, mostly clear. Lows in the mid-70s. Sunday, mostly sunny. A slight chance of showers and thunderstorms in the afternoon. Hot with highs in the upper 90s. Chance of rain 20%. Heat index values up to 105 in the afternoon. 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Be sure to follow us on Facebook. Here's a look at local weather conditions as of 4 p.m. At the top of the hour, skies were mostly sunny in Shreveport. The temperature was 97 degrees at the regional airport. The dew point was 66, making the relative humidity 36%, producing a heat index of 100. Winds were south at 5 miles an hour. The pressure was 29.95 inches and falling. In Bossier City, at Barksdale Air Force Base, skies were sunny, with a temperature of 100 degrees. The dew point was 62, making the relative humidity 29%, producing a heat index of 101. Winds were east at 5 miles an hour. The pressure was 29.94 inches and falling. And in downtown Shreveport, skies were sunny. The temperature was 99 degrees. And winds were north at 3 miles an hour. Once again in Shreveport, it was 97 degrees with mostly sunny skies at 4 p.m. This is your NOAA Weather Radio, station WXJ97, operating on a frequency of 162.400 MHz, providing the latest weather information on a 24-hour basis. 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Around the local area at 4 p.m. in Texarkana, sunny and 97. Wind southeast at 5 miles an hour. El Dorado, sunny and 98. Wind variable at 3 miles an hour. Monroe, sunny and 96. Wind variable at 6 miles an hour. Natchitoches, sunny and 98. Wind calm. Marshall, sunny and 98. Wind variable at 3 miles an hour. And at Longview, sunny and 101 degrees. Wind variable at 7 miles an hour. Elsewhere across the four-state area, over at Dallas, mostly sunny and 101. Oklahoma City, mostly sunny and 103. Little Rock, mostly sunny and 95. Jackson, Mississippi, mostly sunny and 93. Baton Rouge, partly sunny and 86. And at Houston, mostly sunny and 95 degrees. For the most current information, check us out on the web at www.weather.gov/SHP. Now let's check on your local forecast. Tonight, mostly clear. Lows in the mid-70s. Southeast winds around 5 miles per hour. Monday, mostly sunny. Hot with highs in the upper 90s. Southeast winds around 5 miles per hour. Monday night, mostly clear. Lows in the mid-70s. Southeast winds around 5 miles per hour. Tuesday, mostly sunny. Hot with highs in the upper 90s. Southeast winds 5 to 10 miles per hour. Tuesday night, mostly clear. Lows in the mid-70s. South winds 5 to 10 miles per hour. Wednesday, mostly sunny. A slight chance of showers and thunderstorms in the afternoon. Hot with highs in the mid-90s. Chance of rain 20%. Wednesday night, mostly clear. Lows in the mid-70s. Thursday, mostly sunny. Hot with highs in the mid-90s. Thursday night, mostly clear. Lows in the mid-70s. Friday, mostly sunny. Hot with highs in the upper 90s. Heat index values up to 105 in the afternoon. Friday night, mostly clear. Lows in the mid-70s. Saturday, partly cloudy. A slight chance of showers and thunderstorms in the afternoon. Hot with highs in the upper 90s. Chance of rain 20%. Heat index values up to 105 in the afternoon. Saturday night, mostly clear. Lows in the mid-70s. Sunday, mostly sunny. A slight chance of showers and thunderstorms in the afternoon. Hot with highs in the upper 90s. Chance of rain 20%. Heat index values up to 105 in the afternoon. 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Be sure to follow us on Facebook. Here's a look at local weather conditions as of 4 p.m. At the top of the hour, skies were mostly sunny in Shreveport. The temperature was 97 degrees at the regional airport. The dew point was 66, making the relative humidity 36%, producing a heat index of 100. Winds were south at 5 miles an hour. The pressure was 29.95 inches and falling. In Bossier City, at Barksdale Air Force Base, skies were sunny, with a temperature of 100 degrees. The dew point was 62, making the relative humidity 29%, producing a heat index of 101. Winds were east at 5 miles an hour. The pressure was 29.94 inches and falling. And in downtown Shreveport, skies were sunny. The temperature was 99 degrees. And winds were north at 3 miles an hour. Once again in Shreveport, it was 97 degrees with mostly sunny skies at 4 p.m. Around the local area at 4 p.m., in Texarkana, sunny and 97. Wind southeast at 5 miles an hour. El Dorado, sunny and 98. Wind variable at 3 miles an hour. Monroe, sunny and 96. Wind variable at 6 miles an hour. Natchitoches,
1: sunny and 98. Wind calm. Marshall, sunny and 98. Wind variable at 3 miles an hour. And at Longview, sunny and 101 degrees. Wind variable at 7 miles an hour. Elsewhere across the four-state area, over at Dallas, mostly sunny and 101. Oklahoma City, mostly sunny and 103. Little Rock, mostly sunny and 95. Jackson, Mississippi, mostly sunny and 93. Baton Rouge, partly sunny and 86. And at Houston, mostly sunny and 95 degrees. For the most current information, check us out on the web at www.weather.gov/SHP. Now let's check on your local forecast. Tonight, mostly clear. Lows in the mid-70s. Southeast winds around 5 miles per hour. Monday, mostly sunny. Hot with highs in the upper 90s. Southeast winds around 5 miles per hour. Monday night, mostly clear. Lows in the mid-70s. Southeast winds around 5 miles per hour. Tuesday, mostly sunny. Hot with highs in the upper 90s. Southeast winds 5 to 10 miles per hour. Tuesday night, mostly clear. Lows in the mid-70s. South winds 5 to 10 miles per hour. Wednesday, mostly sunny. A slight chance of showers and thunderstorms in the afternoon. Hot with highs in the mid-90s. Chance of rain 20%. Wednesday night, mostly clear. Lows in the mid-70s. Thursday, mostly sunny. Hot with highs in the mid-90s. Thursday night, mostly clear. Lows in the mid-70s. Friday, mostly sunny. Hot with highs in the upper 90s. Heat index values up to 105 in the afternoon. Friday night, mostly clear. Lows in the mid-70s. Saturday, partly cloudy. A slight chance of showers and thunderstorms in the afternoon. Hot with highs in the upper 90s. Chance of rain 20%. Heat index values up to 105 in the afternoon. Saturday night, mostly clear. Lows in the mid-70s. Sunday, mostly sunny. A slight chance of showers and thunderstorms in the afternoon. Hot with highs in the upper 90s. Chance of rain 20%. Heat index values up to 105 in the afternoon. Here is your area's open water boating forecast. Wind gusts may be higher. Rest of today, mostly sunny. Temperatures nearly steady in the mid-90s. Southeast winds 10 to 15 miles per hour. Heat index readings 104 to 107. Tonight, mostly clear. Lows in the mid-70s. Southeast winds 10 to 15 miles per hour. Monday, mostly sunny. Highs in the upper 90s. Southeast winds 10 to 15 miles per hour. Heat index readings 104 to 107. Monday night, mostly clear. Lows in the mid-70s. Southeast winds 10 to 15 miles per hour. Tuesday, mostly sunny. Highs in the upper 90s. Southeast winds 10 to 15 miles per hour. Tuesday night, mostly clear. Lows in the mid-70s. Wednesday, mostly sunny. Highs in the upper 90s. Wednesday night, mostly clear. Lows in the lower 70s. Thursday, mostly sunny. Highs in the upper 90s. Thursday night, mostly clear. Lows in the mid-70s. Friday, mostly sunny. Highs in the upper 90s. Friday night, mostly clear. Lows in the mid-70s. Saturday, partly cloudy. A 20% chance of showers and thunderstorms in the afternoon. Highs in the upper 90s. 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
0: Be sure to follow us on Facebook. Here's a look at local weather conditions as of 4 p.m. At the top of the hour, skies were mostly sunny in Shreveport. The temperature was 97 degrees at the regional airport. The dew point was 66, making the relative humidity 36%, producing a heat index of 100. Winds were south at 5 miles an hour. The pressure was 29.95 inches and falling. In Bossier City, at Barksdale Air Force Base, skies were sunny, with a temperature of 100 degrees. The dew point was 62, making the relative humidity 29%, producing a heat index of 101. Winds were east at 5 miles an hour. The pressure was 29.94 inches and falling. And in downtown Shreveport, skies were sunny. The temperature was 99 degrees. And winds were north at 3 miles an hour. Once again in Shreveport, it was 97 degrees with mostly sunny skies at 4 p.m. Around the local area at 4 p.m., in Texarkana, sunny and 97. Wind southeast at 5 miles an hour. El Dorado, sunny and 98. Wind variable at 3 miles an hour. Monroe, sunny and 96. Wind variable at 6 miles an hour. Nacogdoches, sunny and 98. Wind calm. Marshall, sunny and 98. Wind variable at 3 miles an hour. And at Longview, sunny and 101 degrees. Wind variable at 7 miles an hour. Elsewhere across the four-state area, over at Dallas, mostly sunny and 101. Oklahoma City, mostly sunny and 103. Little Rock, mostly sunny and 95. Jackson, Mississippi, mostly sunny and 93. Baton Rouge, partly sunny and 86. And at Houston, mostly sunny and 95 degrees. For the most current information, check us out on the web at www.weather.gov/sht. The Shreveport Climate Summary for this evening, as of 4 p.m., August 30th, 2026. Today's high temperature was 99 degrees. The normal high is 94. The record high is 107 degrees, which was set in 2000. Today's low temperature was 74 degrees. The normal low is 72. The record low is 54 degrees, which was set in 1986. No precipitation fell today, which leaves the monthly total at 1.59 inches. This is 1.23 inches below the normal amount of 2.82 inches for August. The total precipitation for the year still stands at 30.36 inches, which is 3.99 inches below normal. Sunset tonight is at 7:42 p.m. Sunrise tomorrow is at 6:50 a.m. Now let's check on your local forecast. Tonight, mostly clear. Lows in the mid-70s. Southeast winds around 5 miles per hour. Monday, mostly sunny. Hot with highs in the upper 90s. Southeast winds around 5 miles per hour. Monday night, mostly clear. Lows in the mid-70s. Southeast winds around 5 miles per hour. Tuesday, mostly sunny. Hot with highs in the upper 90s. Southeast winds 5 to 10 miles per hour. Tuesday night, mostly clear. Lows in the mid-70s. South winds 5 to 10 miles per hour. Wednesday, mostly sunny. A slight chance of showers and thunderstorms in the afternoon. Hot with highs in the mid-90s. Chance of rain 20%. Wednesday night, mostly clear. Lows in the mid-70s. Thursday, mostly sunny. Hot with highs in the mid-90s. Thursday night, mostly clear. Lows in the mid-70s. Friday, mostly sunny. Hot with highs in the upper 90s. Heat index values up to 105 in the afternoon. Friday night, mostly clear. Lows in the mid-70s. Saturday, partly cloudy. a slight chance of showers and thunderstorms in the afternoon. Hot with highs in the upper 90s. Chance of rain 20%. Heat index values up to 105 in the afternoon. Saturday night, mostly clear. Lows in the mid-70s. Sunday, mostly sunny. A slight chance of showers and thunderstorms in the afternoon. Hot with highs in the upper 90s. Chance of rain 20%. Heat index values up to 105 in the afternoon. 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Be sure to follow us on Facebook. Here's a look at local weather conditions as of 4 p.m. At the top of the hour, skies were mostly sunny in Shreveport. The temperature was 97 degrees at the regional airport. The dew point was 66, making the relative humidity 36%, producing a heat index of 100. Winds were south at 5 miles an hour. The pressure was 29.95 inches and falling. In Bossier City, at Barksdale Air Force Base, skies were sunny, with a temperature of 100 degrees. The dew point was 62, making the relative humidity 29%, producing a heat index of 101. Winds were east at 5 miles an hour. The pressure was 29.94 inches and falling. And in downtown Shreveport, skies were sunny. The temperature was 99 degrees. And winds were north at 3 miles an hour. Once again in Shreveport, it was 97 degrees with mostly sunny skies at 4 p.m. Around the local area at 4 p.m., in Texarkana, sunny and 97. Wind southeast at 5 miles an hour. El Dorado, sunny and 98. Wind variable at 3 miles an hour. Monroe, sunny and 96. Wind variable at 6 miles an hour. Natchitoches, sunny and 98. Wind calm. Marshall, sunny and 98. Wind variable at 3 miles an hour. And at Longview, sunny and 101 degrees. Wind variable at 7 miles an hour. Elsewhere across the four-state area, over at Dallas, mostly sunny and 101. Oklahoma City, mostly sunny and 103. Little Rock, mostly sunny and 95. Jackson, Mississippi, mostly sunny and 93. Baton Rouge, partly sunny and 86. And at Houston, mostly sunny and 95 degrees. For the most current information, check us out on the web at www.weather.gov/SHT. The Shreveport Climate Summary for this evening, as of 4 p.m., August 30th, 2026. Today's high temperature was 99 degrees. The normal high is 94. The record high is 107 degrees, which was set in 2000. Today's low temperature was 74 degrees. The normal low is 72. The record low is 54 degrees, which was set in 1986. No precipitation fell today, which leaves the monthly total at 1.59 inches. This is 1.23 inches below the normal amount of 2.82 inches for August. The total precipitation for the year still stands at 30.36 inches, which is 3.99 inches below normal. Sunset tonight is at 7:42 p.m. Sunrise tomorrow is at 6:50 a.m. Now let's check on your local forecast. Tonight, mostly clear. Lows in the mid-70s. Southeast winds around 5 miles per hour. Monday, mostly sunny.
2: hot with highs in the upper 90s. Southeast winds around 5 miles per hour. Monday night, mostly clear. Lows in the mid-70s. Southeast winds around 5 miles per hour. Tuesday, mostly sunny. Hot with highs in the upper 90s. Southeast winds 5 to 10 miles per hour. Tuesday night, mostly clear. Lows in the mid-70s. South winds 5 to 10 miles per hour. Wednesday, mostly sunny. A slight chance of showers and thunderstorms in the afternoon. Hot with highs in the mid-90s. Chance of rain 20%. Wednesday night, mostly clear. Lows in the mid-70s. Thursday, mostly sunny. Hot with highs in the mid-90s. Thursday night, mostly clear. Lows in the mid-70s. Friday, mostly sunny. Hot with highs in the upper 90s. Heat index values up to 105 in the afternoon. Friday night, mostly clear. Lows in the mid-70s. Saturday, partly cloudy. A slight chance of showers and thunderstorms in the afternoon. Hot with highs in the upper 90s. Chance of rain 20%. Heat index values up to 105 in the afternoon. Saturday night, mostly clear. Lows in the mid-70s. Sunday, mostly sunny. A slight chance of showers and thunderstorms in the afternoon. Hot with highs in the upper 90s. Chance of rain 20%. Heat index values up to 105 in the afternoon. 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Be sure to follow us on Facebook. Here's a look at local weather conditions as of 5 p.m. At the top of the hour, skies were mostly sunny in Shreveport. The temperature was 99 degrees at the regional airport. The dew point was 64, making the relative humidity 32%, producing a heat index of 101. Winds were south at 10 miles an hour. The pressure was 29.93 inches and falling. In Bossier City, at Barksdale Air Force Base, skies were sunny, with a temperature of 100 degrees. The dew point was 64, making the relative humidity 30%, producing a heat index of 102. Winds were east at 6 miles an hour. The pressure was 29.92 inches and falling. And in downtown Shreveport, skies were sunny. The temperature was 99 degrees. And winds were northeast at 5 miles an hour. Once again in Shreveport, it was 99 degrees with mostly sunny skies at 5 p.m. Around the local area at 5 p.m., in Texarkana, sunny and 98. Wind variable at 3 miles an hour. El Dorado, mostly sunny and 98. Wind south at 10 miles an hour. Monroe, sunny and 95. Wind east at 7 miles an hour. Natchitoches, sunny and 97. Wind calm. Marshall, sunny and 97. Wind variable at 3 miles an hour. And at Longview, sunny and 100 degrees. Wind south at 6 miles an hour. Elsewhere across the four-state area, over at Dallas, mostly sunny and 100. Oklahoma City, mostly sunny and 102. Little Rock, mostly sunny and 94. Jackson, Mississippi, mostly sunny and 93. Baton Rouge, partly sunny and 86. And at Houston, mostly sunny and 97 degrees. For the most current information, check us out on the web at www.weather.gov/sht. The Shreveport Climate Summary for this evening, as of 4 p.m., August 30th, 2026. Today's high temperature was 99 degrees. The normal high is 94. The record high is 107 degrees, which was set in 2000. Today's low temperature was 74 degrees. The normal low is 72. The record low is 54 degrees, which was set in 1986. No precipitation fell today, which leaves the monthly total at 1.59 inches. This is 1.23 inches below the normal amount of 2.82 inches for August. The total precipitation for the year still stands at 30.36 inches, which is 3.99 inches below normal. Sunset tonight is at 7:42 p.m. Sunrise tomorrow is at 6:50 a.m. Now let's check on your local forecast. Tonight, mostly clear. Lows in the mid-70s. Southeast winds around 5 miles per hour. Monday, mostly sunny. Hot with highs in the upper 90s. Southeast winds around 5 miles per hour. Monday night, mostly clear. Lows in the mid-70s. Southeast winds around 5 miles per hour. Tuesday, mostly sunny. Hot with highs in the upper 90s. Southeast winds 5 to 10 miles per hour. Tuesday night, mostly clear. Lows in the mid-70s. South winds 5 to 10 miles per hour. Wednesday, mostly sunny. A slight chance of showers and thunderstorms in the afternoon. Hot with highs in the mid-90s. Chance of rain 20%. Wednesday night, mostly clear. Lows in the mid-70s. Thursday, mostly sunny. Hot with highs in the mid-90s. Thursday night, mostly clear. Lows in the mid-70s. Friday, mostly sunny. Hot with highs in the upper 90s. Heat index values up to 105 in the afternoon. Friday night, mostly clear. Lows in the mid-70s. Saturday, partly cloudy. A slight chance of showers and thunderstorms in the afternoon. Hot with highs in the upper 90s. Chance of rain 20%. Heat index values up to 105 in the afternoon. Saturday night, mostly clear. Lows in the mid-70s. Sunday, mostly sunny. A slight chance of showers and thunderstorms in the afternoon. Hot with highs in the upper 90s. Chance of rain 20%. Heat index values up to 105 in the afternoon. 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Be sure to follow us on Facebook. Here's a look at local weather conditions as of 5 p.m. At the top of the hour, skies were mostly sunny in Shreveport. The temperature was 99 degrees at the regional airport. The dew point was 64, making the relative humidity 32%, producing a heat index of 101. Winds were south at 10 miles an hour. The pressure was 29.93 inches and falling. In Bossier City, at Barksdale Air Force Base, skies were sunny, with a temperature of 100 degrees. The dew point was 64, making the relative humidity 30%, producing a heat index of 102. Winds were east at 6 miles an hour. The pressure was 29.92 inches and falling. And in downtown Shreveport, skies were sunny. The temperature was 99 degrees. And winds were northeast at 5 miles an hour. Once again in Shreveport, it was 99 degrees with mostly sunny skies at 5 p.m. This is your NOAA Weather Radio, station WXJ97, operating on a frequency of 162.400 MHz, providing the latest weather information on a 24-hour basis. 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Around the local area at 5 p.m. in Texarkana, sunny and 98. Wind variable at 3 miles an hour. El Dorado, mostly sunny and 98. Wind south at 10 miles an hour. Monroe, sunny and 95. Wind east at 7 miles an hour. Natchitoches, sunny and 97. Wind calm. Marshall, sunny and 97. Wind variable at 3 miles an hour.

Are. And at Longview, sunny and 100 degrees. Wind south at 6 miles an hour. Elsewhere across the four-state area, over at Dallas, mostly sunny and 100. Oklahoma City, mostly sunny and 102. Little Rock, mostly sunny and 94. Jackson, Mississippi, mostly sunny and 93. Baton Rouge, partly sunny and 86. And at Houston, mostly sunny and 97 degrees. For the most current information, check us out on the web at www.weather.gov/sht. The Shreveport Climate Summary for this evening, as of 4 p.m., August 30th, 2026. Today's high temperature was 99 degrees. The normal high is 94. The record high is 107 degrees, which was set in 2000. Today's low temperature was 74 degrees. The normal low is 72. The record low is 54 degrees, which was set in 1986. No precipitation fell today, which leaves the monthly total at 1.59 inches. This is 1.23 inches below the normal amount of 2.82 inches for August. The total precipitation for the year still stands at 30.36 inches, which is 3.99 inches below normal. Sunset tonight is at 7:42 p.m. Sunrise tomorrow is at 6:50 a.m. Now let's check on your local forecast. Tonight, mostly clear. Lows in the mid-70s. Southeast winds around 5 miles per hour. Monday, mostly sunny. Hot with highs in the upper 90s. Southeast winds around 5 miles per hour. Monday night, mostly clear. Lows in the mid-70s. Southeast winds around 5 miles per hour. Tuesday, mostly sunny. Hot with highs in the upper 90s. Southeast winds 5 to 10 miles per hour. Tuesday night, mostly clear. Lows in the mid-70s. South winds 5 to 10 miles per hour. Wednesday, mostly sunny. A slight chance of showers and thunderstorms in the afternoon. Hot with highs in the mid-90s. Chance of rain 20%. Wednesday night, mostly clear. Lows in the mid-70s. Thursday, mostly sunny. Hot with highs in the mid-90s. Thursday night, mostly clear. Lows in the mid-70s. Friday, mostly sunny. Hot with highs in the upper 90s. Heat index values up to 105 in the afternoon. Friday night, mostly clear. Lows in the mid-70s. Saturday, partly cloudy. A slight chance of showers and thunderstorms in the afternoon. Hot with highs in the upper 90s. Chance of rain 20%. Heat index values up to 105 in the afternoon. Saturday night, mostly clear. Lows in the mid-70s. Sunday, mostly sunny. A slight chance of showers and thunderstorms in the afternoon. Hot with highs in the upper 90s. Chance of rain 20%. Heat index values up to 105 in the afternoon. 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Be sure to follow us on Facebook. Here's a look at local weather conditions as of 5 p.m. At the top of the hour, skies were mostly sunny in Shreveport. The temperature was 99 degrees at the regional airport. The dew point was 64, making the relative humidity 32%, producing a heat index of 101. Winds were south at 10 miles an hour. The pressure was 29.93 inches and falling. In Bossier City, at Barksdale Air Force Base, skies were sunny, with a temperature of 100 degrees. The dew point was 64, making the relative humidity 30%, producing a heat index of 102. Winds were east at 6 miles an hour. The pressure was 29.92 inches and falling. And in downtown Shreveport, skies were sunny. The temperature was

7. Wind variable at 3 miles an hour. And at Longview, sunny and 100 degrees. Wind south at 6 miles an hour. Elsewhere across the 4-state area, over at Dallas, mostly sunny and 100. Oklahoma City, mostly sunny and 102. Little Rock, mostly sunny and 94. Jackson, Mississippi, mostly sunny and 93. Baton Rouge, partly sunny and 86. And at Houston, mostly sunny and 97 degrees. For the most current information, check us out on the web at www.weather.gov/sht. The Shreveport Climate Summary for this evening, as of 4 p.m., August 30th, 2026. Today's high temperature was 99 degrees. The normal high is 94. The record high is 107 degrees, which was set in 2000. Today's low temperature was 74 degrees. The normal low is 72. The record low is 54 degrees, which was set in 1986. No precipitation fell today, which leaves the monthly total at 1.59 inches. This is 1.23 inches below the normal amount of 2.82 inches for August. The total precipitation for the year still stands at 30.36 inches, which is 3.99 inches below normal. Sunset tonight is at 7:42 p.m. Sunrise tomorrow is at 6:50 a.m. Here is your area's open water boating forecast. Wind gusts may be higher. Rest of today, mostly sunny. Temperatures nearly steady in the mid-90s. Southeast winds 10 to 15 miles per hour. Heat index readings 104 to 107. Tonight, mostly clear. Lows in the mid-70s. Southeast winds 10 to 15 miles per hour. Monday, mostly sunny. Highs in the upper 90s. Southeast winds 10 to 15 miles per hour. Heat index readings 104 to 107. Monday night, mostly clear. Lows in the mid-70s. Southeast winds 10 to 15 miles per hour. Tuesday, mostly sunny. Highs in the upper 90s. Southeast winds 10 to 15 miles per hour. Tuesday night, mostly clear. Lows in the mid-70s. Wednesday, mostly sunny. Highs in the upper 90s. Wednesday night, mostly clear. Lows in the lower 70s. Thursday, mostly sunny. Highs in the upper 90s. Thursday night, mostly clear. Lows in the mid-70s. Friday, mostly sunny. Highs in the upper 90s. Friday night, mostly clear. Lows in the mid-70s. Saturday, partly cloudy. A 20% chance of showers and thunderstorms in the afternoon. Highs in the upper 90s. Now let's check on your local forecast. Tonight, mostly clear. Lows in the mid-70s. Southeast winds around 5 miles per hour. Monday, mostly sunny. Hot with highs in the upper 90s. Southeast winds around 5 miles per hour. Monday night, mostly clear. Lows in the mid-70s. Southeast winds around 5 miles per hour. Tuesday, mostly sunny. Hot with highs in the upper 90s. Southeast winds 5 to 10 miles per hour. Tuesday night, mostly clear. Lows in the mid-70s. South winds 5 to 10 miles per hour. Wednesday, mostly sunny. A slight chance of showers and thunderstorms in the afternoon. Hot with highs in the mid-90s. A slight chance of showers and thunderstorms in the afternoon. Hot with highs in the mid-90s. Chance of rain 20%. Wednesday night, mostly clear. Lows in the mid-70s. Thursday, mostly sunny. Hot with highs in the mid-90s. Thursday night, mostly clear. Lows in the mid-70s. Friday, mostly sunny. Hot with highs in the upper 90s. Heat index values up to 100.

and 5 in the afternoon. Friday night, mostly clear. Lows in the mid-70s. Saturday, partly cloudy. A slight chance of showers and thunderstorms in the afternoon. Hot with highs in the upper 90s. Chance of rain 20%. Heat index values up to 105 in the afternoon. Saturday night, mostly clear. Lows in the mid-70s. Sunday, mostly sunny. A slight chance of showers and thunderstorms in the afternoon. Hot with highs in the upper 90s. Chance of rain 20%. Heat index values up to 105 in the afternoon. 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Be sure to follow us on Facebook. Here's a look at local weather conditions as of 5 p.m. At the top of the hour, skies were mostly sunny in Shreveport. The temperature was 99 degrees at the regional airport. The dew point was 64, making the relative humidity 32%, producing a heat index of 101. Winds were south at 10 miles an hour. The pressure was 29.93 inches and falling. In Bossier City, at Barksdale Air Force Base, skies were sunny, with a temperature of 100 degrees. The dew point was 64, making the relative humidity 30%, producing a heat index of 102. Winds were east at 6 miles an hour. The pressure was 29.92 inches and falling. And in downtown Shreveport, skies were sunny. The temperature was 99 degrees. And winds were northeast at 5 miles an hour. Once again in Shreveport, it was 99 degrees with mostly sunny skies at 5 p.m. Around the local area at 5 p.m., in Texarkana, sunny and 98. Wind variable at 3 miles an hour. El Dorado, mostly sunny and 98. Wind south at 10 miles an hour. Monroe, sunny and 95. Wind east at 7 miles an hour. Natchitoches, sunny and 97. Wind calm. Marshall, sunny and 97. Wind variable at 3 miles an hour. And at Longview, sunny and 100 degrees. Wind south at 6 miles an hour. Elsewhere across the four-state area, over at Dallas, mostly sunny and 100. Oklahoma City, mostly sunny and 102. Little Rock, mostly sunny and 94. Jackson, Mississippi, mostly sunny and 93. Baton Rouge, partly sunny and 86. And at Houston, mostly sunny and 97 degrees. 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The Shreveport Climate Summary for this evening, as of 4 p.m., August 30, 2026. Today's high temperature was 99 degrees. The normal high is 94. The record high is 107 degrees, which was set in 2000. Today's low temperature was 74 degrees. The normal low is 72. The record low is 54 degrees, which was set in 1986. No precipitation fell today, which leaves the monthly total at 1.59 inches. This is 1.23 inches below the normal amount of 2.82 inches for August. The total precipitation for the year still stands at 30.36 inches, which is 3.99 inches below normal. Sunset tonight is at 7:42 p.m. Sunrise tomorrow is at 6:50 a.m. Now let's check on your local forecast. Tonight, mostly clear.
Lows in the mid-70s. Southeast winds around 5 miles per hour. Monday, mostly sunny. Hot with highs in the upper 90s. Southeast winds around 5 miles per hour. Monday night, mostly clear. Lows in the mid-70s. Southeast winds around 5 miles per hour. Tuesday, mostly sunny. Hot with highs in the upper 90s. Southeast winds 5 to 10 miles per hour. Tuesday night, mostly clear. Lows in the mid-70s. South winds 5 to 10 miles per hour. Wednesday, mostly sunny. A slight chance of showers and thunderstorms in the afternoon. Hot with highs in the mid-90s. Chance of rain 20%. Wednesday night, mostly clear. Lows in the mid-70s. Thursday, mostly sunny. Hot with highs in the mid-90s. Thursday night, mostly clear. Lows in the mid-70s. Friday, mostly sunny. Hot with highs in the upper 90s. Heat index values up to 105 in the afternoon. Friday night, mostly clear. Lows in the mid-70s. Saturday, partly cloudy. A slight chance of showers and thunderstorms in the afternoon. Hot with highs in the upper 90s. Chance of rain 20%. Heat index values up to 105 in the afternoon. Saturday night, mostly clear. Lows in the mid-70s. Sunday, mostly sunny. A slight chance of showers and thunderstorms in the afternoon. Hot with highs in the upper 90s. Chance of rain 20%. Heat index values up to 105 in the afternoon. 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Be sure to follow us on Facebook. Here's a look at local weather conditions as of 5 p.m. At the top of the hour, skies were mostly sunny in Shreveport. The temperature was 99 degrees at the regional airport. The dew point was 64, making the relative humidity 32%, producing a heat index of 101. Winds were south at 10 miles an hour. The pressure was 29.93 inches and falling. In Bossier City, at Barksdale Air Force Base, skies were sunny, with a temperature of 100 degrees. The dew point was 64, making the relative humidity 30%, producing a heat index of 102. Winds were east at 6 miles an hour. The pressure was 29.92 inches and falling. And in downtown Shreveport, skies were sunny. The temperature was 99 degrees. And winds were northeast at 5 miles an hour. Once again in Shreveport, it was 99 degrees with mostly sunny skies at 5 p.m. Around the local area at 5 p.m., in Texarkana, sunny and 98. Wind variable at 3 miles an hour. El Dorado, mostly sunny and 98. Wind south at 10 miles an hour. Monroe, sunny and 95. Wind east at 7 miles an hour. Natchitoches, sunny and 97. Wind calm. Marshall, sunny and 97. Wind variable at 3 miles an hour. And at Longview, sunny and 100 degrees. Wind south at 6 miles an hour. Elsewhere across the four-state area, over at Dallas, mostly sunny and 100. Oklahoma City, mostly sunny and 102. Little Rock, mostly sunny and 94. Jackson, Mississippi, mostly sunny and 93. Baton Rouge, partly sunny and 86. And at Houston, mostly sunny and 97 degrees. For the most current information, check us out on the web at www.weather.gov/sht. The Shreveport Climate Summary for this evening, as of 4 p.m., August 30, 2026. Today's high temperature was 99 degrees. The normal high is 94. The record high is 107 degrees, which was set in 2000.
Today's low temperature was 74 degrees. The normal low is 72. The record low is 54 degrees, which was set in 1986. No precipitation fell today, which leaves the monthly total at 1.59 inches. This is 1.23 inches below the normal amount of 2.82 inches for August. The total precipitation for the year still stands at 30.36 inches, which is 3.99 inches below normal. Sunset tonight is at 7:42 p.m. Sunrise tomorrow is at 6:50 a.m. Now let's check on your local forecast. Tonight, mostly clear. Lows in the mid-70s. Southeast winds around 5 miles per hour. Monday, mostly sunny. Hot with highs in the upper 90s. Southeast winds around 5 miles per hour. Monday night, mostly clear. Lows in the mid-70s. Southeast winds around 5 miles per hour. Tuesday, mostly sunny. Hot with highs in the upper 90s. Southeast winds 5 to 10 miles per hour. Tuesday night, mostly clear. Lows in the mid-70s. South winds 5 to 10 miles per hour. Wednesday, mostly sunny. A slight chance of showers and thunderstorms in the afternoon. Hot with highs in the mid-90s. Chance of rain 20%. Wednesday night, mostly clear. Lows in the mid-70s. Thursday, mostly sunny. Hot with highs in the mid-90s. Thursday night, mostly clear. Lows in the mid-70s. Friday, mostly sunny. Hot with highs in the upper 90s. Heat index values up to 105 in the afternoon. Friday night, mostly clear. Lows in the mid-70s. Saturday, partly cloudy. A slight chance of showers and thunderstorms in the afternoon. Hot with highs in the upper 90s. Chance of rain 20%. Heat index values up to 105 in the afternoon. Saturday night, mostly clear. Lows in the mid-70s. Sunday, mostly sunny. A slight chance of showers and thunderstorms in the afternoon. Hot with highs in the upper 90s. Chance of rain 20%. Heat index values up to 105 in the afternoon. 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Be sure to follow us on Facebook. Here's a look at local weather conditions as of 5 p.m. At the top of the hour, skies were mostly sunny in Shreveport. The temperature was 99 degrees at the regional airport. The dew point was 64, making the relative humidity 32%, producing a heat index of 101. Winds were south at 10 miles an hour. The pressure was 29.93 inches and falling. In Bossier City, at Barksdale Air Force Base, skies were sunny, with a temperature of 100 degrees. The dew point was 64, making the relative humidity 30%, producing a heat index of 102. Winds were east at 6 miles an hour. The pressure was 29.92 inches and falling. And in downtown Shreveport, skies were sunny. The temperature was 99 degrees. And winds were northeast at 5 miles an hour. Once again in Shreveport, it was 99 degrees with mostly sunny skies at 5 p.m. Around the local area at 5 p.m., in Texarkana, sunny and 98. Wind variable at 3 miles an hour. El Dorado, mostly sunny and 98. Wind south at 10 miles an hour. Monroe, sunny and 95. Wind east at 7 miles an hour. Natchitoches, sunny and 97. Wind calm. Marshall, sunny and 97. Wind variable at 3 miles an hour. And at Longview, sunny and 100 degrees. Wind south at 6 miles an hour. Elsewhere across the four-state area, over at Dallas, mostly sunny and 100. Oklahoma City,
mostly sunny and 102. Little Rock, mostly sunny and 94. Jackson, Mississippi, mostly sunny and 93. Baton Rouge, partly sunny and 86. And at Houston, mostly sunny and 97 degrees. For the most current information, check us out on the web at www.weather.gov/sht. The Shreveport Climate Summary for this evening, as of 4 p.m., August 30th, 2026. Today's high temperature was 99 degrees. The normal high is 94. The record high is 107 degrees, which was set in 2000. Today's low temperature was 74 degrees. The normal low is 72. The record low is 54 degrees, which was set in 1986. No precipitation fell today, which leaves the monthly total at 1.59 inches. This is 1.23 inches below the normal amount of 2.82 inches for August. The total precipitation for the year still stands at 30.36 inches, which is 3.99 inches below normal. Sunset tonight is at 7:42 p.m. Sunrise tomorrow is at 6:50 a.m. Now let's check on your local forecast. Tonight, mostly clear. Lows in the mid-70s. Southeast winds around 5 miles per hour. Monday, mostly sunny. Hot with highs in the upper 90s. Southeast winds around 5 miles per hour. Monday night, mostly clear. Lows in the mid-70s. Southeast winds around 5 miles per hour. Tuesday, mostly sunny. Hot with highs in the upper 90s. Southeast winds 5 to 10 miles per hour. Tuesday night, mostly clear. Lows in the mid-70s. South winds 5 to 10 miles per hour. Wednesday, mostly sunny. A slight chance of showers and thunderstorms in the afternoon. Hot with highs in the mid-90s. Chance of rain 20%. Wednesday night, mostly clear. Lows in the mid-70s. Thursday, mostly sunny. Hot with highs in the mid-90s. Thursday night, mostly clear. Lows in the mid-70s. Friday, mostly sunny. Hot with highs in the upper 90s. Heat index values up to 105 in the afternoon. Friday night, mostly clear. Lows in the mid-70s. Saturday, partly cloudy. A slight chance of showers and thunderstorms in the afternoon. Hot with highs in the upper 90s. Chance of rain 20%. Heat index values up to 105 in the afternoon. Saturday night, mostly clear. Lows in the mid-70s. Sunday, mostly sunny. A slight chance of showers and thunderstorms in the afternoon. Hot with highs in the upper 90s. Chance of rain 20%. Heat index values up to 105 in the afternoon. 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Be sure to follow us on Facebook. Here's a look at local weather conditions as of 5 p.m. At the top of the hour, skies were mostly sunny in Shreveport. The temperature was 99 degrees at the regional airport. The dew point was 64, making the relative humidity 32%, producing a heat index of 101. Winds were south at 10 miles an hour. The pressure was 29.93 inches and falling. In Bossier City, at Barksdale Air Force Base, skies were sunny, with a temperature of 100 degrees.
The dew point was 64, making the relative humidity 30%, producing a heat index of 102. Winds were east at 6 miles an hour. The pressure was 29.92 inches and falling. And in downtown Shreveport, skies were sunny. The temperature was 99 degrees. And winds were northeast at 5 miles an hour. Once again in Shreveport, it was 99 degrees with mostly sunny skies at 5 p.m. Around the local area at 5 p.m., in Texarkana, sunny and 98. Wind variable at 3 miles an hour. El Dorado, mostly sunny and 98. Wind south at 10 miles an hour. Monroe, sunny and 95. Wind east at 7 miles an hour. Natchitoches, sunny and 97. Wind calm. Marshall, sunny and 97. Wind variable at 3 miles an hour. And at Longview, sunny and 100 degrees. Wind south at 6 miles an hour. Elsewhere across the four-state area, over at Dallas, mostly sunny and 100. Oklahoma City, mostly sunny and 102. Little Rock, mostly sunny and 94. Jackson, Mississippi, mostly sunny and 93. Baton Rouge, partly sunny and 86. And at Houston, mostly sunny and 97 degrees. For the most current information, check us out on the web at www.weather.gov/sht. The Shreveport Climate Summary for this evening, as of 4 p.m., August 30th, 2026. Today's high temperature was 99 degrees. The normal high is 94. The record high is 107 degrees, which was set in 2000. Today's low temperature was 74 degrees. The normal low is 72. The record low is 54 degrees, which was set in 1986. No precipitation fell today, which leaves the monthly total at 1.59 inches. This is 1.23 inches below the normal amount of 2.82 inches for August. The total precipitation for the year still stands at 30.36 inches, which is 3.99 inches below normal. Sunset tonight is at 7:42 p.m. Sunrise tomorrow is at 6:50 a.m. Now let's check on your local forecast. Tonight, mostly clear. Lows in the mid-70s. Southeast winds around 5 miles per hour. Monday, mostly sunny. Hot with highs in the upper 90s. Southeast winds around 5 miles per hour. Monday night, mostly clear. Lows in the mid-70s. Southeast winds around 5 miles per hour. Tuesday, mostly sunny. Hot with highs in the upper 90s. Southeast winds 5 to 10 miles per hour. Tuesday night, mostly clear. Lows in the mid-70s. South winds 5 to 10 miles per hour. Wednesday, mostly sunny. A slight chance of showers and thunderstorms in the afternoon. Hot with highs in the mid-90s. Chance of rain 20%. Wednesday night, mostly clear. Lows in the mid-70s. Thursday, mostly sunny. Hot with highs in the mid-90s. Thursday night, mostly clear. Lows in the mid-70s. Friday, mostly sunny. Hot with highs in the upper 90s. Heat index values up to 105 in the afternoon. Friday night, mostly clear. Lows in the mid-70s. Saturday, partly cloudy. A slight chance of showers and thunderstorms in the afternoon. Hot with highs in the upper 90s. Chance of rain 20%. Heat index values up to 105 in the afternoon. Saturday night, mostly clear. Lows in the mid-70s. Sunday, mostly sunny. A slight chance of showers and thunderstorms in the afternoon. Hot with highs in the upper 90s. Chance of rain 20%. Heat index values up to 105 in the afternoon.
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Be sure to follow us on Facebook. Here's a look at local weather conditions as of 5 p.m. At the top of the hour, skies were mostly sunny in Shreveport. The temperature was 99 degrees at the regional airport. The dew point was 64, making the relative humidity 32%, producing a heat index of 101. Winds were south at 10 miles an hour. The pressure was 29.93 inches and falling. In Bossier City, at Barksdale Air Force Base, skies were sunny, with a temperature of 100 degrees. The dew point was 64, making the relative humidity 30%, producing a heat index of 102. Winds were east at 6 miles an hour. The pressure was 29.92 inches and falling. And in downtown Shreveport, skies were sunny. The temperature was 99 degrees. And winds were northeast at 5 miles an hour. Once again in Shreveport, it was 99 degrees with mostly sunny skies at 5 p.m. Around the local area at 5 p.m., in Texarkana, sunny and 98. Wind variable at 3 miles an hour. El Dorado, mostly sunny and 98. Wind south at 10 miles an hour. Monroe, sunny and 95. Wind east at 7 miles an hour. Natchitoches, sunny and 97. Wind calm. Marshall, sunny and 97. Wind variable at 3 miles an hour. And at Longview, sunny and 100 degrees. Wind south at 6 miles an hour. Elsewhere across the four-state area, over at Dallas, mostly sunny and 100. Oklahoma City, mostly sunny and 102. Little Rock, mostly sunny and 94. Jackson, Mississippi, mostly sunny and 93. Baton Rouge, partly sunny and 86. And at Houston, mostly sunny and 97 degrees. For the most current information, check us out on the web at www.weather.gov/sht. Here is your area's open water boating forecast. Wind gusts may be higher. Rest of today, mostly sunny. Temperatures nearly steady in the mid-90s. Southeast winds 10 to 15 miles per hour. Heat index readings 104 to 107. Tonight, mostly clear. Lows in the mid-70s. Southeast winds 10 to 15 miles per hour. Monday, mostly sunny. Highs in the upper 90s. Southeast winds 10 to 15 miles per hour. Heat index readings 104 to 107. Monday night, mostly clear. Lows in the mid-70s. Southeast winds 10 to 15 miles per hour. Tuesday, mostly sunny. Highs in the upper 90s. Southeast winds 10 to 15 miles per hour. Tuesday night, mostly clear. Lows in the mid-70s. Wednesday, mostly sunny. Highs in the upper 90s. Wednesday night, mostly clear. Lows in the lower 70s. Thursday, mostly sunny. Highs in the upper 90s. Thursday night, mostly clear. Lows in the mid-70s. Friday, mostly sunny. Highs in the upper 90s. Friday night, mostly clear. Lows in the mid-70s. Saturday, partly cloudy. A 20% chance of showers and thunderstorms in the afternoon. Highs in the upper 90s. The Shreveport Climate Summary for this evening, as of 4 p.m., August 30th, 2026. Today's high temperature was 99 degrees. The normal high is 94. The record high is 107 degrees, which was set in 2000. Today's low temperature was 74 degrees. The normal low is 72. The record low is 54 degrees, which was set in 1986. No precipitation fell today, which leaves the monthly total at 1.59 inches.
This is 1.23 inches below the normal amount of 2.82 inches for August. The total precipitation for the year still stands at 30.36 inches, which is 3.99 inches below normal. Sunset tonight is at 7:42 p.m. Sunrise tomorrow is at 6:50 a.m. Now let's check on your local forecast. Tonight, mostly clear. Lows in the mid-70s. Southeast winds around 5 miles per hour. Monday, mostly sunny. Hot with highs in the upper 90s. Southeast winds around 5 miles per hour. Monday night, mostly clear. Lows in the mid-70s. Southeast winds around 5 miles per hour. Tuesday, mostly sunny. Hot with highs in the upper 90s. Southeast winds 5 to 10 miles per hour. Tuesday night, mostly clear. Lows in the mid-70s. South winds 5 to 10 miles per hour. Wednesday, mostly sunny. A slight chance of showers and thunderstorms in the afternoon. Hot with highs in the mid-90s. Chance of rain 20%. Wednesday night, mostly clear. Lows in the mid-70s. Thursday, mostly sunny. Hot with highs in the mid-90s. Thursday night, mostly clear. Lows in the mid-70s. Friday, mostly sunny. Hot with highs in the upper 90s. Heat index values up to 105 in the afternoon. Friday night, mostly clear. Lows in the mid-70s. Saturday, partly cloudy. A slight chance of showers and thunderstorms in the afternoon. Hot with highs in the upper 90s. Chance of rain 20%. Heat index values up to 105 in the afternoon. Saturday night, mostly clear. Lows in the mid-70s. Sunday, mostly sunny. A slight chance of showers and thunderstorms in the afternoon. Hot with highs in the upper 90s. Chance of rain 20%. Heat index values up to 105 in the afternoon. 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Be sure to follow us on Facebook. Here's a look at local weather conditions as of 5 p.m. At the top of the hour, skies were mostly sunny in Shreveport. The temperature was 99 degrees at the regional airport. The dew point was 64, making the relative humidity 32%, producing a heat index of 101. Winds were south at 10 miles an hour. The pressure was 29.93 inches and falling. In Bossier City, at Barksdale Air Force Base, skies were sunny, with a temperature of 100 degrees. The dew point was 64, making the relative humidity 30%, producing a heat index of 102. Winds were east at 6 miles an hour. The pressure was 29.92 inches and falling. And in downtown Shreveport, skies were sunny. The temperature was 99 degrees. And winds were northeast at 5 miles an hour. Once again in Shreveport, it was 99 degrees with mostly sunny skies at 5 p.m. This is your NOAA Weather Radio, station WXJ97, operating on a frequency of 162.400 MHz, providing the latest weather information on a 24-hour basis. 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Around the local area at 5 p.m. in Texarkana, sunny and 98. Wind variable at 3 miles an hour. El Dorado, mostly sunny and 98. Wind south at 10 miles an hour. Monroe, sunny and 95. Wind east at 7 miles an hour. Natchitoches, sunny and 97. Wind calm. Marshall, sunny and 97. Wind variable at 3 miles an hour.
and at Longview, sunny and 100 degrees. Wind south at 6 miles an hour. Elsewhere across the four-state area, over at Dallas, mostly sunny and 100. Oklahoma City, mostly sunny and 102. Little Rock, mostly sunny and 94. Jackson, Mississippi, mostly sunny and 93. Baton Rouge, partly sunny and 86. And at Houston, mostly sunny and 97 degrees. For the most current information, check us out on the web at www.weather.gov/sht. The Shreveport Climate Summary for this evening, as of 4 p.m., August 30th, 2026. Today's high temperature was 99 degrees. The normal high is 94. The record high is 107 degrees, which was set in 2000. Today's low temperature was 74 degrees. The normal low is 72. The record low is 54 degrees, which was set in 1986. No precipitation fell today, which leaves the monthly total at 1.59 inches. This is 1.23 inches below the normal amount of 2.82 inches for August. The total precipitation for the year still stands at 30.36 inches, which is 3.99 inches below normal. Sunset tonight is at 7:42 p.m. Sunrise tomorrow is at 6:50 a.m. Now let's check on your local forecast. Tonight, mostly clear. Lows in the mid-70s. Southeast winds around 5 miles per hour. Monday, mostly sunny. Hot with highs in the upper 90s. Southeast winds around 5 miles per hour. Monday night, mostly clear. Lows in the mid-70s. Southeast winds around 5 miles per hour. Tuesday, mostly sunny. Hot with highs in the upper 90s. Southeast winds 5 to 10 miles per hour. Tuesday night, mostly clear. Lows in the mid-70s. South winds 5 to 10 miles per hour. Wednesday, mostly sunny. A slight chance of showers and thunderstorms in the afternoon. Hot with highs in the mid-90s. Chance of rain 20%. Wednesday night, mostly clear. Lows in the mid-70s. Thursday, mostly sunny. Hot with highs in the mid-90s. Thursday night, mostly clear. Lows in the mid-70s. Friday, mostly sunny. Hot with highs in the upper 90s. Heat index values up to 105 in the afternoon. Friday night, mostly clear. Lows in the mid-70s. Saturday, partly cloudy. A slight chance of showers and thunderstorms in the afternoon. Hot with highs in the upper 90s. Chance of rain 20%. Heat index values up to 105 in the afternoon. Saturday night, mostly clear. Lows in the mid-70s. Sunday, mostly sunny. A slight chance of showers and thunderstorms in the afternoon. Hot with highs in the upper 90s. Chance of rain 20%. Heat index values up to 105 in the afternoon. 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Be sure to follow us on Facebook. Here's a look at local weather conditions as of 6 p.m. At the top of the hour, skies were sunny in Shreveport. The temperature was 97 degrees at the regional airport. The dew point was 63, making the relative humidity 32%. Winds were southeast at 7 miles an hour. The pressure was 29.93 inches and steady. In Bossier City, at Barksdale Air Force Base, skies were sunny, with a temperature of 98 degrees. The dew point was 64, making the relative humidity 32%, producing a heat index of 100. Winds were southeast at 9 miles an hour. The pressure was 29.92 inches and steady. And in downtown Shreveport, skies were sunny. The temperature was 97 degrees.
and winds were southeast at 8 miles an hour. Once again in Shreveport, it was 97 degrees with sunny skies at 6 p.m. Around the local area at 6 p.m., in Texarkana, sunny and 97. Wind northeast at 5 miles an hour. El Dorado, sunny and 95. Wind south at 8 miles an hour. Monroe, sunny and 95. Wind east at 3 miles an hour. Natchitoches, mostly sunny and 96. Wind calm. Marshall, sunny and 98. Wind variable at 3 miles an hour. And at Longview, sunny and 100 degrees. Wind variable at 5 miles an hour. Elsewhere across the four-state area, over at Dallas, mostly sunny and 99. Oklahoma City, mostly sunny and 101. Little Rock, mostly sunny and 93. Jackson, Mississippi, mostly sunny and 93. Baton Rouge, partly sunny and 85. And at Houston, mostly sunny and 96 degrees. For the most current information, check us out on the web at www.weather.gov/sht. The Shreveport Climate Summary for this evening, as of 4 p.m., August 30th, 2026. Today's high temperature was 99 degrees. The normal high is 94. The record high is 107 degrees, which was set in 2000. Today's low temperature was 74 degrees. The normal low is 72. The record low is 54 degrees, which was set in 1986. No precipitation fell today, which leaves the monthly total at 1.59 inches. This is 1.23 inches below the normal amount of 2.82 inches for August. The total precipitation for the year still stands at 30.36 inches, which is 3.99 inches below normal. Sunset tonight is at 7:42 p.m. Sunrise tomorrow is at 6:50 a.m. Now let's check on your local forecast. Tonight, mostly clear. Lows in the mid-70s. Southeast winds around 5 miles per hour. Monday, mostly sunny. Hot with highs in the upper 90s. Southeast winds around 5 miles per hour. Monday night, mostly clear. Lows in the mid-70s. Southeast winds around 5 miles per hour. Tuesday, mostly sunny. Hot with highs in the upper 90s. Southeast winds 5 to 10 miles per hour. Tuesday night, mostly clear. Lows in the mid-70s. South winds 5 to 10 miles per hour. Wednesday, mostly sunny. A slight chance of showers and thunderstorms in the afternoon. Hot with highs in the mid-90s. Chance of rain 20%. Wednesday night, mostly clear. Lows in the mid-70s. Thursday, mostly sunny. Hot with highs in the mid-90s. Thursday night, mostly clear. Lows in the mid-70s. Friday, mostly sunny. Hot with highs in the upper 90s. Heat index values up to 105 in the afternoon. Friday night, mostly clear. Lows in the mid-70s. Saturday, partly cloudy. A slight chance of showers and thunderstorms in the afternoon. Hot with highs in the upper 90s. Chance of rain 20%. Heat index values up to 105 in the afternoon. Saturday night, mostly clear. Lows in the mid-70s. Sunday, mostly sunny. A slight chance of showers and thunderstorms in the afternoon. Hot with highs in the upper 90s. Chance of rain 20%. Heat index values up to 105 in the afternoon. 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Be sure to follow us on Facebook. Here's a look at local weather conditions as of 6 p.m. At the top of the hour, skies were sunny in Shreveport. The temperature was 97 degrees at the regional airport.
The dew point was 63, making the relative humidity 32%. Winds were southeast at 7 miles an hour. The pressure was 29.93 inches and steady. In Bossier City, at Barksdale Air Force Base, skies were sunny, with a temperature of 98 degrees. The dew point was 64, making the relative humidity 32%, producing a heat index of 100. Winds were southeast at 9 miles an hour. The pressure was 29.92 inches and steady. And in downtown Shreveport, skies were sunny. The temperature was 97 degrees. And winds were southeast at 8 miles an hour. Once again in Shreveport, it was 97 degrees with sunny skies at 6 p.m. Around the local area at 6 p.m., in Texarkana, sunny and 97. Wind northeast at 5 miles an hour. El Dorado, sunny and 95. Wind south at 8 miles an hour. Monroe, sunny and 95. Wind east at 3 miles an hour. Natchitoches, mostly sunny and 96. Wind calm. Marshall, sunny and 98. Wind variable at 3 miles an hour. And at Longview, sunny and 100 degrees. Wind variable at 5 miles an hour. Elsewhere across the four-state area, over at Dallas, mostly sunny and 99. Oklahoma City, mostly sunny and 101. Little Rock, mostly sunny and 93. Jackson, Mississippi, mostly sunny and 93. Baton Rouge, partly sunny and 85. And at Houston, mostly sunny and 96 degrees. For the most current information, check us out on the web at www.weather.gov/sht. The Shreveport Climate Summary for this evening, as of 4 p.m., August 30th, 2026. Today's high temperature was 99 degrees. The normal high is 94. The record high is 107 degrees, which was set in 2000. Today's low temperature was 74 degrees. The normal low is 72. The record low is 54 degrees, which was set in 1986. No precipitation fell today, which leaves the monthly total at 1.59 inches. This is 1.23 inches below the normal amount of 2.82 inches for August. The total precipitation for the year still stands at 30.36 inches, which is 3.99 inches below normal. Sunset tonight is at 7:42 p.m. Sunrise tomorrow is at 6:50 a.m. Now let's check on your local forecast. Tonight, mostly clear. Lows in the mid-70s. Southeast winds around 5 miles per hour. Monday, mostly sunny. Hot with highs in the upper 90s. Southeast winds around 5 miles per hour. Monday night, mostly clear. Lows in the mid-70s. Southeast winds around 5 miles per hour. Tuesday, mostly sunny. Hot with highs in the upper 90s. Southeast winds 5 to 10 miles per hour. Tuesday night, mostly clear. Lows in the mid-70s. South winds 5 to 10 miles per hour. Wednesday, mostly sunny. A slight chance of showers and thunderstorms in the afternoon. Hot with highs in the mid-90s. Chance of rain 20%. Wednesday night, mostly clear. Lows in the mid-70s. Thursday, mostly sunny. Hot with highs in the mid-90s. Thursday night, mostly clear. Lows in the mid-70s. Friday, mostly sunny. Hot with highs in the upper 90s. Heat index values up to 105 in the afternoon. Friday night, mostly clear. Lows in the mid-70s. Saturday, partly cloudy. A slight chance of showers and thunderstorms in the afternoon. Hot with highs in the upper 90s. Chance of rain 20%. Heat index values up to 105 in the afternoon. Saturday night, mostly clear. Lows in the mid-70s.
Sunday, mostly sunny. A slight chance of showers and thunderstorms in the afternoon. Hot with highs in the upper 90s. Chance of rain 20%. Heat index values up to 105 in the afternoon. This is your NOAA weather.

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Be sure to follow us on Facebook. Here's a look at local weather conditions as of 6 p.m. At the top of the hour, skies were sunny in Shreveport. The temperature was 97 degrees at the regional airport. The dew point was 63, making the relative humidity 32%. Winds were southeast at 7 miles an hour. The pressure was 29.93 inches and steady. In Bossier City, at Barksdale Air Force Base, skies were sunny, with a temperature of 98 degrees. The dew point was 64, making the relative humidity 32%, producing a heat index of 100. Winds were southeast at 9 miles an hour. The pressure was 29.92 inches and steady. And in downtown Shreveport, skies were sunny. The temperature was 97 degrees. And winds were southeast at 8 miles an hour. Once again in Shreveport, it was 97 degrees with sunny skies at 6 p.m. Around the local area at 6 p.m., in Texarkana, sunny and 97. Wind northeast at 5 miles an hour. El Dorado, sunny and 95. Wind south at 8 miles an hour. Monroe, sunny and 95. Wind east at 3 miles an hour. Natchitoches, mostly sunny and 96. Wind calm. Marshall, sunny and 98. Wind variable at 3 miles an hour. And at Longview, sunny and 100 degrees. Wind variable at 5 miles an hour. Elsewhere across the four-state area, over at Dallas, mostly sunny and 99. Oklahoma City, mostly sunny and 101. Little Rock, mostly sunny and 93. Jackson, Mississippi, mostly sunny and 93. Baton Rouge, partly sunny and 85. And at Houston, mostly sunny and 96 degrees. For the most current information, check us out on the web at www.weather.gov/SHT. The Shreveport Climate Summary for this evening, as of 4 p.m., August 30th, 2026. Today's high temperature was 99 degrees. The normal high is 94. The record high is 107 degrees, which was set in 2000. Today's low temperature was 74 degrees. The normal low is 72. The record low is 54 degrees, which was set in 1986. No precipitation fell today, which leaves the monthly total at 1.59 inches. This is 1.23 inches below the normal amount of 2.82 inches for August. The total precipitation for the year still stands at 30.36 inches, which is 3.99 inches below normal. Sunset tonight is at 7:42 p.m. Sunrise tomorrow is at 6:50 a.m. Now let's check on your local forecast. Tonight, mostly clear. Lows in the mid-70s. Southeast winds around 5 miles per hour. Monday, mostly sunny. Hot with highs in the upper 90s. Southeast winds around 5 miles per hour. Monday night, mostly clear. Lows in the mid-70s. Southeast winds around 5 miles per hour. Tuesday, mostly sunny. Hot with highs in the upper 90s. Southeast winds 5 to 10 miles per hour. Tuesday night, mostly clear. Lows in the mid-70s. South winds 5 to 10 miles per hour. Wednesday, mostly sunny. A slight chance of showers and thunderstorms in the afternoon. Hot with highs in the mid-90s.

with highs in the upper 90s. Chance of rain 20%. Heat index values up to 105 in the afternoon. Saturday night, mostly clear. Lows in the mid-70s. Sunday, mostly sunny. A slight chance of showers and thunderstorms in the afternoon. Hot with highs in the upper 90s. Chance of rain 20%. Heat index values up to 105 in the afternoon. 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Be sure to follow us on Facebook. Here's a look at local weather conditions as of 6 p.m. At the top of the hour, skies were sunny in Shreveport. The temperature was 97 degrees at the regional airport. The dew point was 63, making the relative humidity 32%. Winds were southeast at 7 miles an hour. The pressure was 29.93 inches and steady. In Bossier City, at Barksdale Air Force Base, skies were sunny, with a temperature of 98 degrees. The dew point was 64, making the relative humidity 32%, producing a heat index of 100. Winds were southeast at 9 miles an hour. The pressure was 29.92 inches and steady. And in downtown Shreveport, skies were sunny. The temperature was 97 degrees. And winds were southeast at 8 miles an hour. Once again in Shreveport, it was 97 degrees with sunny skies at 6 p.m. Around the local area at 6 p.m., in Texarkana, sunny and 97. Wind northeast at 5 miles an hour. El Dorado, sunny and 95. Wind south at 8 miles an hour. Monroe, sunny and 95. Wind east at 3 miles an hour. Natchitoches, mostly sunny and 96. Wind calm. Marshall, sunny and 98. Wind variable at 3 miles an hour. And at Longview, sunny and 100 degrees. Wind variable at 5 miles an hour. Elsewhere across the four-state area, over at Dallas, mostly sunny and 99. Oklahoma City, mostly sunny and 101. Little Rock, mostly sunny and 93. Jackson, Mississippi, mostly sunny and 93. Baton Rouge, partly sunny and 85. And at Houston, mostly sunny and 96 degrees. For the most current information, check us out on the web at www.weather.gov/SHP. The Shreveport Climate Summary for this evening, as of 4 p.m., August 30th, 2026. Today's high temperature was 99 degrees. The normal high is 94. The record high is 107 degrees, which was set in 2000. Today's low temperature was 74 degrees. The normal low is 72. The record low is 54 degrees, which was set in 1986. No precipitation fell today, which leaves the monthly total at 1.59 inches. This is 1.23 inches below the normal amount of 2.82 inches for August. The total precipitation for the year still stands at 30.36 inches, which is 3.99. Total precipitation for the year still stands at 30.36 inches, which is 3.99 inches below normal. Sunset tonight is at 7:42 p.m. Sunrise tomorrow is at 6:50 a.m. Now let's check on your local forecast. Tonight, mostly clear. Lows in the mid-70s. Southeast winds around 5 miles per hour. Monday, mostly sunny. Hot with highs in the upper 90s. Southeast winds around 5 miles per hour. Monday night, mostly clear. Lows in the mid-70s. Southeast winds around 5 miles per hour. Tuesday, mostly sunny. Hot with highs in the upper 90s. Southeast winds 5 to 10 miles per hour. Tuesday night, mostly clear. Lows in the mid-70s. South winds 5 to 10 miles per hour. Wednesday, mostly sunny.

a slight chance of showers and thunderstorms in the afternoon. Hot with highs in the mid-90s. Chance of rain 20%. Wednesday night, mostly clear. Lows in the mid-70s. Thursday, mostly sunny. Hot with highs in the mid-90s. Thursday night, mostly clear. Lows in the mid-70s. Friday, mostly sunny. Hot with highs in the upper 90s. Heat index values up to 105 in the afternoon. Friday night, mostly clear. Lows in the mid-70s. Saturday, partly cloudy. A slight chance of showers and thunderstorms in the afternoon. Hot with highs in the upper 90s. Chance of rain 20%. Heat index values up to 105 in the afternoon. Saturday night, mostly clear. Lows in the mid-70s. Sunday, mostly sunny. A slight chance of showers and thunderstorms in the afternoon. Hot with highs in the upper 90s. Chance of rain 20%. Heat index values up to 105 in the afternoon. Here is your area's open water boating forecast. Wind gusts may be higher. Tonight, mostly clear. Lows in the mid-70s. Southeast winds 10 to 15 miles per hour. Monday, mostly sunny. Highs in the upper 90s. Southeast winds 10 to 15 miles per hour. Heat index readings 104 to 107. Monday night, mostly clear. Lows in the mid-70s. Southeast winds 10 to 15 miles per hour. Tuesday, mostly sunny. Highs in the upper 90s. Southeast winds 10 to 15 miles per hour. Tuesday night, mostly clear. Lows in the mid-70s. South winds 10 to 15 miles per hour. Wednesday, mostly sunny. Highs in the upper 90s. Wednesday night, mostly clear. Lows in the lower 70s. Thursday, mostly sunny. Highs in the upper 90s. Thursday night, mostly clear. Lows in the mid-70s. Friday, mostly sunny. Highs in the upper 90s. Friday night, mostly clear. Lows in the mid-70s. Saturday, partly cloudy. A 20% chance of showers and thunderstorms in the afternoon. Highs in the upper 90s. Saturday night, mostly clear. Lows in the mid-70s. Sunday, mostly sunny. A 20% chance of showers and thunderstorms in the afternoon. Highs in the upper 90s. 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Here's a look at local weather conditions as of 6 p.m. At the top of the hour, skies were sunny in Shreveport. The temperature was 97 degrees at the regional airport. The dew point was 63, making the relative humidity 32%. Winds were southeast at 7 miles an hour. The pressure was 29.93 inches and steady. In Bossier City, at Barksdale Air Force Base, skies were sunny, with a temperature of 98 degrees. The dew point was 64, making the relative humidity 32%, producing a heat index of 100. Winds were southeast at 9 miles an hour. The pressure was 29.92 inches and steady. And in downtown Shreveport, skies were sunny. The temperature was 97 degrees. And winds were southeast at 8 miles an hour. Once again in Shreveport, it was 97 degrees with sunny skies at 6 p.m.
around the local area at 6 p.m. in Texarkana, sunny and 97. Wind northeast at 5 miles an hour. El Dorado, sunny and 95. Wind south at 8 miles an hour. Monroe, sunny and 95. Wind east at 3 miles an hour. Natchitoches, mostly sunny and 96. Wind calm. Marshall, sunny and 98. Wind variable at 3 miles an hour. And at Longview, sunny and 100 degrees. Wind variable at 5 miles an hour. Elsewhere across the four-state area, over at Dallas, mostly sunny and 99. Oklahoma City, mostly sunny and 101. Little Rock, mostly sunny and 93. Jackson, Mississippi, mostly sunny and 93. Baton Rouge, partly sunny and 85. And at Houston, mostly sunny and 96 degrees. For the most current information, check us out on the web at www.weather.gov/SHT. The Shreveport Climate Summary for this evening, as of 4 p.m., August 30th, 2026. Today's high temperature was 99 degrees. The normal high is 94. The record high is 107 degrees, which was set in 2000. Today's low temperature was 74 degrees. The normal low is 72. The record low is 54 degrees, which was set in 1986. No precipitation fell today, which leaves the monthly total at 1.59 inches. This is 1.23 inches below the normal amount of 2.82 inches for August. The total precipitation for the year still stands at 30.36 inches, which is 3.99 inches below normal. Sunset tonight is at 7:42 p.m. Sunrise tomorrow is at 6:50 a.m. Now let's check on your local forecast. Tonight, mostly clear. Lows in the mid-70s. Southeast winds around 5 miles per hour. Monday, mostly sunny. Hot with highs in the upper 90s. Southeast winds around 5 miles per hour. Monday night, mostly clear. Lows in the mid-70s. Southeast winds around 5 miles per hour. Tuesday, mostly sunny. Hot with highs in the upper 90s. Southeast winds 5 to 10 miles per hour. Tuesday night, mostly clear. Lows in the mid-70s. South winds 5 to 10 miles per hour. Wednesday, mostly sunny. A slight chance of showers and thunderstorms in the afternoon. Hot with highs in the mid-90s. Chance of rain 20%. Wednesday night, mostly clear. Lows in the mid-70s. Thursday, mostly sunny. Hot with highs in the mid-90s. Thursday night, mostly clear. Lows in the mid-70s. Friday, mostly sunny. Hot with highs in the upper 90s. Heat index values up to 105 in the afternoon. Friday night, mostly clear. Lows in the mid-70s. Saturday, partly cloudy. A slight chance of showers and thunderstorms in the afternoon. Hot with highs in the upper 90s. Chance of rain 20%. Heat index values up to 105 in the afternoon. Saturday night, mostly clear. Lows in the mid-70s. Sunday, mostly sunny. A slight chance of showers and thunderstorms in the afternoon. Hot with highs in the upper 90s. Chance of rain 20%. Heat index values up to 105 in the afternoon. Here is your area's open water boating forecast. Wind gusts may be higher. Tonight, mostly clear. Lows in the mid-70s. Southeast winds 10 to 15 miles per hour. Monday, mostly sunny. Highs in the upper 90s. Southeast winds 10 to 15 miles per hour. Heat index readings 104 to 107. Monday night, mostly clear. Lows in the mid-70s. Southeast winds 10 to 15 miles per hour.
Tuesday, mostly sunny. Highs in the upper 90s. Southeast winds 10 to 15 miles per hour. Tuesday night, mostly clear. Lows in the mid-70s. South winds 10 to 15 miles per hour. Wednesday, mostly sunny. Highs in the upper 90s. Wednesday night, mostly clear. Lows in the lower 70s. Thursday, mostly sunny. Highs in the upper 90s. Thursday night, mostly clear. Lows in the mid-70s. Friday, mostly sunny. Highs in the upper 90s. Friday night, mostly clear. Lows in the mid-70s. Saturday, partly cloudy. A 20% chance of showers and thunderstorms in the afternoon. Highs in the upper 90s. Saturday night, mostly clear. Lows in the mid-70s. Sunday, mostly sunny. A 20% chance of showers and thunderstorms in the afternoon. Highs in the upper 90s. 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Be sure to follow us on Facebook. Here's a look at local weather conditions as of 6 p.m. At the top of the hour, skies were sunny in Shreveport. The temperature was 97 degrees at the regional airport. The dew point was 63, making the relative humidity 32%. Winds were southeast at 7 miles an hour. The pressure was 29.93 inches and steady. In Bossier City, at Barksdale Air Force Base, skies were sunny, with a temperature of 98 degrees. The dew point was 64, making the relative humidity 32%, producing a heat index of 100. Winds were southeast at 9 miles an hour. The pressure was 29.92 inches and steady. And in downtown Shreveport, skies were sunny. The temperature was 97 degrees. And winds were southeast at 8 miles an hour. Once again in Shreveport, it was 97 degrees with sunny skies at 6 p.m. Around the local area at 6 p.m., in Texarkana, sunny and 97. Wind northeast at 5 miles an hour. El Dorado, sunny and 95. Wind south at 8 miles an hour. Monroe, sunny and 95. Wind east at 3 miles an hour. Natchitoches, mostly sunny and 96. Wind calm. Marshall, sunny and 98. Wind variable at 3 miles an hour. And at Longview, sunny and 100 degrees. Wind variable at 5 miles an hour. Elsewhere across the four-state area, over at Dallas, mostly sunny and 99. Oklahoma City, mostly sunny and 101. Little Rock, mostly sunny and 93. Jackson, Mississippi, mostly sunny and 93. Baton Rouge, partly sunny and 85. And at Houston, mostly sunny and 96 degrees. For the most current information, check us out on the web at www.weather.gov/sht. The Shreveport Climate Summary for this evening, as of 4 p.m., August 30, 2026. Today's high temperature was 99 degrees. The normal high is 94. The record high is 107 degrees, which was set in 2000. Today's low temperature was 74 degrees. The normal low is 72. The record low is 54 degrees, which was set in 1986. No precipitation fell today, which leaves the monthly total at 1.59 inches. This is 1.23 inches below the normal amount of 2.82 inches for August. The total precipitation for the year still stands at 30.36 inches, which is 3.99 inches below normal. Sunset tonight is at 7:42 p.m. Sunrise tomorrow is at 6:50 a.m. Now let's check on your local forecast. Tonight, mostly clear. Lows in the mid-70s. Southeast winds around 5 miles per hour.
Monday, mostly sunny. Hot with highs in the upper 90s. Southeast winds around 5 miles per hour. Monday night, mostly clear. Lows in the mid-70s. Southeast winds around 5 miles per hour. Tuesday, mostly sunny. Hot with highs in the upper 90s. Southeast winds 5 to 10 miles per hour. Tuesday night, mostly clear. Lows in the mid-70s. South winds 5 to 10 miles per hour. Wednesday, mostly sunny. A slight chance of showers and thunderstorms in the afternoon. Hot with highs in the mid-90s. Chance of rain 20%. Wednesday night, mostly clear. Lows in the mid-70s. Thursday, mostly sunny. Hot with highs in the mid-90s. Thursday night, mostly clear. Lows in the mid-70s. Friday, mostly sunny. Hot with highs in the upper 90s. Heat index values up to 105 in the afternoon. Friday night, mostly clear. Lows in the mid-70s. Saturday, partly cloudy. A slight chance of showers and thunderstorms in the afternoon. Hot with highs in the upper 90s. Chance of rain 20%. Heat index values up to 105 in the afternoon. Saturday night, mostly clear. Lows in the mid-70s. Sunday, mostly sunny. A slight chance of showers and thunderstorms in the afternoon. Hot with highs in the upper 90s. Chance of rain 20%. Heat index values up to 105 in the afternoon. 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Be sure to follow us on Facebook. Here's a look at local weather conditions as of 6 p.m. At the top of the hour, skies were sunny in Shreveport. The temperature was 97 degrees at the regional airport. The dew point was 63, making the relative humidity 32%. Winds were southeast at 7 miles an hour. The pressure was 29.93 inches and steady. In Bossier City, at Barksdale Air Force Base, skies were sunny, with a temperature of 98 degrees. The dew point was 64, making the relative humidity 32%, producing a heat index of 100. Winds were southeast at 9 miles an hour. The pressure was 29.92 inches and steady. And in downtown Shreveport, skies were sunny. The temperature was 97 degrees. And winds were southeast at 8 miles an hour. Once again in Shreveport, it was 97 degrees with sunny skies at 6 p.m. This is your NOAA Weather Radio, station WXJ97, operating on a frequency of 162.400 MHz, providing the latest weather information on a 24-hour basis. 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Around the local area at 6 p.m. in Texarkana, sunny and 97. Wind northeast at 5 miles an hour. El Dorado, sunny and 95. Wind south at 8 miles an hour. Monroe, sunny and 95. Wind east at 3 miles an hour. Natchitoches, mostly sunny and 96. Wind calm. Marshall, sunny and 98. Wind variable at 3 miles an hour. And at Longview, sunny and 100 degrees. Wind variable at 5 miles an hour. Elsewhere across the four-state area, over at Dallas, mostly sunny and 99. Oklahoma City, mostly sunny and 101. Little Rock, mostly sunny and 93. Jackson, Mississippi, mostly sunny and 93. Baton Rouge, partly sunny and 85. And at Houston, mostly sunny and 96 degrees.
For the most current information, check us out on the web at www.weather.gov/SHP. The Shreveport Climate Summary for this evening, as of 4 p.m., August 30th, 2026. Today's high temperature was 99 degrees. The normal high is 94. The record high is 107 degrees, which was set in 2000. Today's low temperature was 74 degrees. The normal low is 72. The record low is 54 degrees, which was set in 1986. No precipitation fell today, which leaves the monthly total at 1.59 inches. This is 1.23 inches below the normal amount of 2.82 inches for August. The total precipitation for the year still stands at 30.36 inches, which is 3.99 inches below normal. Sunset tonight is at 7:42 p.m. Sunrise tomorrow is at 6:50 a.m. Now let's check on your local forecast. Tonight, mostly clear. Lows in the mid-70s. Southeast winds around 5 miles per hour. Monday, mostly sunny. Hot with highs in the upper 90s. Southeast winds around 5 miles per hour. Monday night, mostly clear. Lows in the mid-70s. Southeast winds around 5 miles per hour. Tuesday, mostly sunny. Hot with highs in the upper 90s. Southeast winds 5 to 10 miles per hour. Tuesday night, mostly clear. Lows in the mid-70s. South winds 5 to 10 miles per hour. Wednesday, mostly sunny. A slight chance of showers and thunderstorms in the afternoon. Hot with highs in the mid-90s. Chance of rain 20%. Wednesday night, mostly clear. Lows in the mid-70s. Thursday, mostly sunny. Hot with highs in the mid-90s. Thursday night, mostly clear. Lows in the mid-70s. Friday, mostly sunny. Hot with highs in the upper 90s. Heat index values up to 105 in the afternoon. Friday night, mostly clear. Lows in the mid-70s. Saturday, partly cloudy. A slight chance of showers and thunderstorms in the afternoon. Hot with highs in the upper 90s. Chance of rain 20%. Heat index values up to 105 in the afternoon. Saturday night, mostly clear. Lows in the mid-70s. Sunday, mostly sunny. A slight chance of showers and thunderstorms in the afternoon. Hot with highs in the upper 90s. Chance of rain 20%. Heat index values up to 105 in the afternoon. 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Be sure to follow us on Facebook. Here's a look at local weather conditions as of 6 p.m. At the top of the hour, skies were sunny in Shreveport. The temperature was 97 degrees at the regional airport. The dew point was 63, making the relative humidity 32%. Winds were southeast at 7 miles an hour. The pressure was 29.93 inches and steady. In Bossier City, at Barksdale Air Force Base, skies were sunny, with a temperature of 98 degrees. The dew point was 64, making the relative humidity 32%, producing a heat index of 100. Winds were southeast at 9 miles an hour. The pressure was 29.92 inches and steady. And in downtown Shreveport, skies were sunny. The temperature was 97 degrees. And winds were southeast at 8 miles an hour. Once again in Shreveport, it was 97 degrees with sunny skies at 6 p.m. Around the local area at 6 p.m., in Texarkana, sunny and 97. Wind northeast at 5 miles an hour. El Dorado, sunny and 95. Wind south at 8 miles an hour. Monroe, sunny and 95. Wind east at 3 miles an hour. Nacogdoches, mostly sunny and 96.
Wind calm. Marshall, sunny and 98. Wind variable at 3 miles an hour. And at Longview, sunny and 100 degrees. Wind variable at 5 miles an hour. Elsewhere across the four-state area, over at Dallas, mostly sunny and 99. Oklahoma City, mostly sunny and 101. Little Rock, mostly sunny and 93. Jackson, Mississippi, mostly sunny and 93. Baton Rouge, partly sunny and 85. And at Houston, mostly sunny and 96 degrees. For the most current information, check us out on the web at www.weather.gov/SHP. Here is your area's open water boating forecast. Wind gusts may be higher. Tonight, mostly clear. Lows in the mid-70s. Southeast winds 10 to 15 miles per hour. Monday, mostly sunny. Highs in the upper 90s. Southeast winds 10 to 15 miles per hour. Heat index readings 104 to 107. Monday night, mostly clear. Lows in the mid-70s. Southeast winds 10 to 15 miles per hour. Tuesday, mostly sunny. Highs in the upper 90s. Southeast winds 10 to 15 miles per hour. Tuesday night, mostly clear. Lows in the mid-70s. South winds 10 to 15 miles per hour. Wednesday, mostly sunny. Highs in the upper 90s. Wednesday night, mostly clear. Lows in the lower 70s. Thursday, mostly sunny. Highs in the upper 90s. Thursday night, mostly clear. Lows in the mid-70s. Friday, mostly sunny. Highs in the upper 90s. Friday night, mostly clear. Lows in the mid-70s. Saturday, partly cloudy. A 20% chance of showers and thunderstorms in the afternoon. Highs in the upper 90s. Saturday night, mostly clear. Lows in the mid-70s. Sunday, mostly sunny. A 20% chance of showers and thunderstorms in the afternoon. Highs in the upper 90s. The Shreveport Climate Summary for this evening, as of 4 p.m., August 30th, 2026. Today's high temperature was 99 degrees. The normal high is 94. The record high is 107 degrees, which was set in 2000. Today's low temperature was 74 degrees. The normal low is 72. The record low is 54 degrees, which was set in 1986. No precipitation fell today, which leaves the monthly total at 1.59 inches. This is 1.23 inches below the normal amount of 2.82 inches for August. The total precipitation for the year still stands at 30.36 inches, which is 3.99 inches below normal. Sunset tonight is at 7:42 p.m. Sunrise tomorrow is at 6:50 a.m. Now let's check on your local forecast. Tonight, mostly clear. Lows in the mid-70s. Southeast winds around 5 miles per hour. Monday, mostly sunny. Hot with highs in the upper 90s. Southeast winds around 5 miles per hour. Monday night, mostly clear. Lows in the mid-70s. Southeast winds around 5 miles per hour. Tuesday, mostly sunny. Hot with highs in the upper 90s. Southeast winds 5 to 10 miles per hour. Tuesday night, mostly clear. Lows in the mid-70s. South winds 5 to 10 miles per hour. Wednesday, mostly sunny. A slight chance of showers and thunderstorms in the afternoon. Hot with highs in the mid-90s. Chance of rain 20%. Wednesday night, mostly clear. Lows in the mid-70s. Thursday, mostly sunny. Hot with highs in the mid-90s. Thursday night, mostly clear. Lows in the mid-70s. Friday, mostly sunny. Hot with highs in the upper 90s.
heat index values up to 105 in the afternoon. Friday night, mostly clear.